At 7 p.m. in Sioux City, the temperature was 81 and the dew point 69. The relative humidity was 67%. Wind was southwest at 7 miles an hour. The pressure was 30.01 inches and falling. Elsewhere in northwest Iowa, Morris was mostly sunny and 77. Sheldon was sunny and 77. Spencer was sunny and 79. Other conditions across the northern plains, farther east in Iowa, skies ranged from sunny to mostly sunny, and temperatures were between 77 and 81 degrees. In eastern Nebraska, temperatures were between 83 and 84 degrees. At Lincoln, it was sunny. At North Fork, it was mostly sunny. At Omaha, it was partly sunny. In eastern South Dakota, skies ranged from mostly sunny to partly sunny, and temperatures were between 83 and 84 degrees. And in southern Minnesota, it was sunny, with a temperature of 78 at Worthington and 76 at Rochester. It was mostly sunny, with a temperature of 82 at Marshall and 78 at Mankato. At Minneapolis, it was cloudy, with a temperature of 81. Once again, at 7 p.m. Sioux City had a temperature of 81. The Sioux City, Iowa climate summary for this evening, as of 4 p.m., August 17, 2026. Today's high temperature was 83 degrees. The normal high is 83. Today's low temperature was 56 degrees. The normal low is 61. 0.01 inches of precipitation fell today, which brings the monthly total to 3.57 inches. This is 1.47 inches above the normal amount of 2.10 inches for August. The total precipitation for the year now stands at 16.67 inches, which is 3.46 inches below normal. There were no heating degree days today, which is normal. The yearly total since July 1st is zero, which is 4 below normal. There were 5 cooling degree days today, which is 2 below normal. The yearly total since January 1st is 880, which is 194 above normal. The normal high temperature for tomorrow is 82 degrees, and the normal low is 61. The record high for tomorrow is 104, which occurred in 1936, and the record low is 46, which occurred in 2002. Sunset tonight is at 8:23 p.m. Sunrise tomorrow is at 6:36 a.m. The current time is 7:05 p.m. Central Daylight Time. Operating on a frequency of 162.475 MHz, this is NOAA Weather Radio Station WXL62, broadcasting from a transmitter near Lawton, Iowa. Our program originates from the National Weather Service in Sioux Falls and serves Sioux City and the surrounding Siouxland area. This hazardous weather outlook is for northwest Iowa, west-central Iowa, southwest Minnesota, northeast Nebraska, central South Dakota, east central South Dakota, south central South Dakota, and southeast South Dakota. For today and tonight, isolated to scattered thunderstorms which develop after 4 p.m. may become strong to severe. Stronger storms through midnight could produce dew and hail and wind gusts to 65 miles an hour. A tornado cannot be ruled out. For Tuesday through Sunday, scattered thunderstorm risks continue through Wednesday. Severe storm risks remain focused mostly Tuesday afternoon and early evening along and south of I-90. Spotter activation may be needed after 4 p.m. Monday through the evening. Your National Weather Service forecast for Siouxland. Tonight, partly cloudy this evening, then mostly cloudy with a chance of showers and thunderstorms after midnight. Lows in the lower 60s. South winds 5 to 10 miles an hour. Chance of rain 50%. Tuesday, mostly sunny. Showers and thunderstorms likely in the morning, then a chance of thunderstorms with a slight chance of showers in the afternoon. Humid with highs in the upper 70s. Southwest winds around 5 miles an hour. Chance of rain 60%. Tuesday night, mostly cloudy. Humid with lows around 60. Northeast winds around 5 miles an hour. Wednesday, mostly cloudy in the morning, then partly sunny with a chance of showers and thunderstorms in the afternoon. Humid with highs in the mid-70s. East winds around 5 miles an hour, becoming

south in the afternoon. Chance of rain 40%. Wednesday night, partly cloudy. A slight chance of showers and thunderstorms after midnight. Humid with lows in the upper 50s. Southeast winds around 5 miles an hour. Chance of rain 20%. Thursday, mostly sunny. Highs in the upper 70s. Thursday night, mostly clear. Lows in the lower 60s. Friday, partly sunny in the morning, then clearing. Highs in the lower 80s. Friday night, mostly clear. Lows around 60. Saturday, sunny. Highs in the mid-70s. Saturday night, mostly clear in the evening, then becoming partly cloudy. Lows in the upper 50s. Sunday, mostly cloudy in the morning, then becoming partly sunny. Highs in the mid-70s. Sunday night, partly cloudy in the evening, then becoming mostly cloudy. Lows in the upper 50s. Monday, mostly cloudy in the morning, then becoming partly sunny. Highs in the mid-70s. At 7 p.m., in Sioux City, the temperature was 81 and the dew point 69. The relative humidity was 67%. Wind was southwest at 7 miles an hour. The pressure was 30.01 inches and falling. Elsewhere in northwest Iowa, Morris was mostly sunny and 77. Sheldon was sunny and 77. Spencer was sunny and 79. Other conditions across the northern plains, farther east in Iowa, skies ranged from sunny to mostly sunny, and temperatures were between 77 and 81 degrees. In eastern Nebraska, temperatures were between 83 and 84 degrees. At Lincoln, it was sunny. At Norfolk, it was mostly sunny. At Omaha, it was partly sunny. In eastern South Dakota, skies ranged from mostly sunny to partly sunny, and temperatures were between 83 and 84 degrees. And in southern Minnesota, it was sunny, with a temperature of 78 at Worthington and 76 at Rochester. It was mostly sunny, with a temperature of 82 at Marshall and 78 at Mankato. At Minneapolis, it was cloudy, with a temperature of 81. Once again, at 7 p.m. Sioux City had a temperature of 81. At 7 p.m., in Sioux City, the temperature was 81 and the dew point 69. The relative humidity was 67%. Wind was southwest at 7 miles an hour. The pressure was 30.01 inches and falling. Elsewhere in northwest Iowa, Morris was sunny and 77. Sheldon was sunny and 77. Cherokee was sunny and 79. Spencer was sunny and 79. Other conditions across the northern plains, farther east in Iowa, skies ranged from sunny to mostly sunny, and temperatures were between 77 and 81 degrees. In eastern Nebraska, temperatures were between 83 and 84 degrees. At Lincoln, it was sunny. At Norfolk, it was mostly sunny. At Omaha, it was partly sunny. In eastern South Dakota, skies ranged from mostly sunny to partly sunny, and temperatures were between 83 and 84 degrees. And in southern Minnesota, it was sunny, with a temperature of 78 at Worthington, 82 at Marshall, and 76 at Rochester. At Mankato, it was mostly sunny, with a temperature of 78. At Minneapolis, it was cloudy, with a temperature of 81. Once again, at 7 p.m. Sioux City had a temperature of 81. The Sioux City, Iowa climate summary for this evening, as of 4 p.m., August 17, 2026. Today's high temperature was 83 degrees. The normal high is 83. Today's low temperature was 56 degrees. The normal low is 61. 0.01 inches of precipitation fell today, which brings the monthly total to 3.57 inches. This is 1.47 inches above the normal amount of 2.10 inches for August. The total precipitation for the year now stands at 16.67 inches, which is 3.46 inches below normal. There were no heating degree days today, which is normal. The yearly total since July 1st is zero, which is 4 below normal. There were 5 cooling degree days today, which is 2 below normal. The yearly total

since January 1st is 880, which is 194 above normal. The normal high temperature for tomorrow is 82 degrees, and the normal low is 61. The record high for tomorrow is 104, which occurred in 1936, and the record low is 46, which occurred in 2002. Sunset tonight is at 8:23 p.m. Sunrise tomorrow is at 6:36 a.m. The current time is 7:13 p.m. Central Daylight Time. Operating on a frequency of 162.475 MHz, this is NOAA Weather Radio Station WXL62, broadcasting from a transmitter near Lawton, Iowa. Our program originates from the National Weather Service in Sioux Falls and serves Sioux City and the surrounding Siouxland area. This hazardous weather outlook is for Northwest Iowa, West Central Iowa, Southwest Minnesota, Northeast Nebraska, Central South Dakota, East Central South Dakota, South Central South Dakota, and Southeast South Dakota. For today and tonight, isolated to scattered thunderstorms which develop after 4 p.m. may become strong to severe. Stronger storms through midnight could produce snow and hail and wind gusts to 65 miles an hour. A tornado cannot be ruled out. For Tuesday through Sunday, scattered thunderstorm risks continue through Wednesday. Severe storm risks remain focused mostly Tuesday afternoon and early evening along and south of I-90. Spotter activation may be needed after 4 p.m. Monday through the evening. Your National Weather Service forecast for Siouxland. Tonight, partly cloudy this evening, then mostly cloudy with a chance of showers and thunderstorms after midnight. Lows in the lower 60s. South winds 5 to 10 miles an hour. Chance of rain 50%. Tuesday, mostly sunny. Showers and thunderstorms likely in the morning, then a chance of thunderstorms with a slight chance of showers in the afternoon. Humid with highs in the upper 70s. Southwest winds around 5 miles an hour. Chance of rain 60%. Tuesday night, mostly cloudy. Humid with lows around 60. Northeast winds around 5 miles an hour. Wednesday, mostly cloudy in the morning, then partly sunny with a chance of showers and thunderstorms in the afternoon. Humid with highs in the mid-70s. East winds around 5 miles an hour, becoming south in the afternoon. Chance of rain 40%. Wednesday night, partly cloudy. A slight chance of showers and thunderstorms after midnight. Humid with lows in the upper 50s. Southeast winds around 5 miles an hour. Chance of rain 20%. Thursday, mostly sunny. Highs in the upper 70s. Thursday night, mostly clear. Lows in the lower 60s. Friday, partly sunny in the morning, then clearing. Highs in the lower 80s. Friday night, mostly clear. Lows around 60. Saturday, sunny. Highs in the mid-70s. Saturday night, mostly clear in the evening, then becoming partly cloudy. Lows in the upper 50s. Sunday, mostly cloudy in the morning, then becoming partly sunny. Highs in the mid-70s. Sunday night, partly cloudy in the evening, then becoming mostly cloudy. Lows in the upper 50s. Monday, mostly cloudy in the morning, then becoming partly sunny. Highs in the mid-70s. At 7 p.m., in Sioux City, the temperature was 81 and the dew point 69. The relative humidity was 67%. Wind was southwest at 7 miles an hour. The pressure was 30.01 inches and falling. Elsewhere in northwest Iowa, Morris was sunny and 77. Sheldon was sunny and 77. Cherokee was sunny and 79. Spencer was sunny and 79. Other conditions across the northern plains, farther east in Iowa, skies ranged from sunny to mostly sunny, and temperatures were between 77 and 81 degrees. In eastern Nebraska, temperatures were between 83 and 84 degrees. At Lincoln, it was sunny. At Norfolk, it was mostly sunny. At Omaha, it was partly sunny. In eastern South Dakota, skies ranged from mostly sunny to partly sunny, and temperatures were between 83 and 84 degrees. And in southern Minnesota, it was

sunny, with a temperature of 78 at Worthington, 82 at Marshall, and 76 at Rochester. At Mankato, it was mostly sunny, with a temperature of 78. At Minneapolis, it was cloudy, with a temperature of 81. Once again, at 7 p.m. Sioux City had a temperature of 81. The Sioux City, Iowa climate summary for this evening, as of 4 p.m., August 17, 2026. Today's high temperature was 83 degrees. The normal high is 83. Today's low temperature was 56 degrees. The normal low is 61. 0.01 inches of precipitation fell today, which brings the monthly total to 3.57 inches. This is 1.47 inches above the normal amount of 2.10 inches for August. The total precipitation for the year now stands at 16.67 inches, which is 3.46 inches below normal. There were no heating degree days today, which is normal. The yearly total since July 1st is zero, which is 4 below normal. There were 5 cooling degree days today, which is 2 below normal. The yearly total since January 1st is 880, which is 194 above normal. The normal high temperature for tomorrow is 82 degrees, and the normal low is 61. The record high for tomorrow is 104, which occurred in 1936, and the record low is 46, which occurred in 2002. Sunset tonight is at 8:23 p.m. Sunrise tomorrow is at 6:36 a.m. The current time is 7:19 p.m. Central Daylight Time. Operating on a frequency of 162.475 MHz, this is NOAA Weather Radio Station WXL62, broadcasting from a transmitter near Lawton, Iowa. Our program originates from the National Weather Service in Sioux Falls and serves Sioux City and the surrounding Siouxland area. This hazardous weather outlook is for northwest Iowa, west central Iowa, southwest Minnesota, northeast Nebraska, central South Dakota, east central South Dakota, south central South Dakota, and southeast South Dakota. For today and tonight, isolated to scattered thunderstorms which develop after 4 p.m. may become strong to severe. Stronger storms through midnight could produce dew and hail and wind gusts to 65 miles an hour. A tornado cannot be ruled out. For Tuesday through Sunday, scattered thunderstorm risks continue through Wednesday. Severe storm risks remain focused mostly Tuesday afternoon and early evening along and south of I-90. Spotter activation may be needed after 4 p.m. Monday through the evening. Your National Weather Service forecast for Siouxland. Tonight, partly cloudy this evening, then mostly cloudy with a chance of showers and thunderstorms after midnight. Lows in the lower 60s. South winds 5 to 10 miles an hour. Chance of rain 50%. Tuesday, mostly sunny. Showers and thunderstorms likely in the morning, then a chance of thunderstorms with a slight chance of showers in the afternoon. Humid with highs in the upper 70s. Southwest winds around 5 miles an hour. Chance of rain 60%. Tuesday night, mostly cloudy. Humid with lows around 60. Northeast winds around 5 miles an hour. Wednesday, mostly cloudy in the morning, then partly sunny with a chance of showers and thunderstorms in the afternoon. Humid with highs in the mid-70s. East winds around 5 miles an hour, becoming south in the afternoon. Chance of rain 40%. Wednesday night, partly cloudy. A slight chance of showers and thunderstorms after midnight. Humid with lows in the upper 50s. Southeast winds around 5 miles an hour. Chance of rain 20%. Thursday, mostly sunny. Highs in the upper 70s. Thursday night, mostly clear. Lows in the lower 60s. Friday, partly sunny in the morning, then clearing. Highs in the lower 80s. Friday night, mostly clear. Lows around 60. Saturday, sunny. Highs in the mid-70s. Saturday night, mostly clear in the evening, then becoming partly cloudy. Lows in the upper 50s. Sunday, mostly cloudy in the morning, then becoming partly sunny. Highs in the mid-70s. Sunday night, partly cloudy in the evening, then becoming

mostly cloudy. Lows in the upper 50s. Monday, mostly cloudy in the morning, then becoming partly sunny. Highs in the mid-70s. At 7 p.m., in Sioux City, the temperature was 81 and the dew point 69. The relative humidity was 67%. Wind was southwest at 7 miles an hour. The pressure was 30.01 inches and falling. Elsewhere in northwest Iowa, Morris was sunny and 77. Sheldon was sunny and 77. Cherokee was sunny and 79. Spencer was sunny and 79. Other conditions across the northern plains, farther east in Iowa, skies ranged from sunny to mostly sunny, and temperatures were between 77 and 81 degrees. In eastern Nebraska, temperatures were between 83 and 84 degrees. At Lincoln, it was sunny. At Norfolk, it was mostly sunny. At Omaha, it was partly sunny. In eastern South Dakota, skies ranged from mostly sunny to partly sunny, and temperatures were between 83 and 84 degrees. And in southern Minnesota, it was sunny, with a temperature of 78 at Worthington, 82 at Marshall, and 76 at Rochester. At Mankato, it was mostly sunny, with a temperature of 78. At Minneapolis, it was cloudy, with a temperature of 81. Once again, at 7 p.m. Sioux City had a temperature of 81. The Sioux City, Iowa climate summary for this evening, as of 4 p.m., August 17, 2026. Today's high temperature was 83 degrees. The normal high is 83. Today's low temperature was 56 degrees. The normal low is 61. 0.01 inches of precipitation fell today, which brings the monthly total to 3.57 inches. This is 1.47 inches above the normal amount of 2.10 inches for August. The total precipitation for the year now stands at 16.67 inches, which is 3.46 inches below normal. There were no heating degree days today, which is normal. The yearly total since July 1st is zero, which is 4 below normal. There were 5 cooling degree days today, which is 2 below normal. The yearly total since January 1st is 880, which is 194 above normal. The normal high temperature for tomorrow is 82 degrees, and the normal low is 61. The record high for tomorrow is 104, which occurred in 1936, and the record low is 46, which occurred in 2002. Sunset tonight is at 8:23 p.m. Sunrise tomorrow is at 6:36 a.m. The current time is 7:26 p.m. Central Daylight Time. Operating on a frequency of 162.475 MHz, this is NOAA Weather Radio Station WXL62, broadcasting from a transmitter near Lawton, Iowa. Our program originates from the National Weather Service in Sioux Falls and serves Sioux City and the surrounding Siouxland area. This hazardous weather outlook is for northwest Iowa, west-central Iowa, southwest Minnesota, northeast Nebraska, central South Dakota, east central South Dakota, south central South Dakota, and southeast South Dakota. For today and tonight, isolated to scattered thunderstorms which develop after 4 p.m. may become strong to severe. Stronger storms through midnight could produce hail and hail and wind gusts to 65 miles an hour. A tornado cannot be ruled out. For Tuesday through Sunday, scattered thunderstorm risks continue through Wednesday. Severe storm risks remain focused mostly Tuesday afternoon and early evening along and south of I-90. Spotter activation may be needed after 4 p.m. Monday through the evening. Your National Weather Service forecast for Siouxland. Tonight, partly cloudy this evening, then mostly cloudy with a chance of showers and thunderstorms after midnight. Lows in the lower 60s. South winds 5 to 10 miles an hour. Chance of rain 50%. Tuesday, mostly sunny. Showers and thunderstorms likely in the morning, then a chance of thunderstorms with a slight chance of showers in the afternoon. Humid with highs in the upper 70s. Southwest winds around 5 miles an hour. Chance of rain 60%. Tuesday night, mostly cloudy. Humid with lows around 60. Northeast winds around 5.

miles an hour. Wednesday, mostly cloudy in the morning, then partly sunny with a chance of showers and thunderstorms in the afternoon. Humid with highs in the mid-70s. East winds around 5 miles an hour, becoming south in the afternoon. Chance of rain 40%. Wednesday night, partly cloudy. A slight chance of showers and thunderstorms after midnight. Humid with lows in the upper 50s. Southeast winds around 5 miles an hour. Chance of rain 20%. Thursday, mostly sunny. Highs in the upper 70s. Thursday night, mostly clear. Lows in the lower 60s. Friday, partly sunny in the morning, then clearing. Highs in the lower 80s. Friday night, mostly clear. Lows around 60. Saturday, sunny. Highs in the mid-70s. Saturday night, mostly clear in the evening, then becoming partly cloudy. Lows in the upper 50s. Sunday, mostly cloudy in the morning, then becoming partly sunny. Highs in the mid-70s. Sunday night, partly cloudy in the evening, then becoming mostly cloudy. Lows in the upper 50s. Monday, mostly cloudy in the morning, then becoming partly sunny. Highs in the mid-70s. At 7 p.m., in Sioux City, the temperature was 81 and the dew point 69. The relative humidity was 67%. Wind was southwest at 7 miles an hour. The pressure was 30.01 inches and falling. Elsewhere in northwest Iowa, Morris was sunny and 77. Sheldon was sunny and 77. Cherokee was sunny and 79. Spencer was sunny and 79. Other conditions across the northern plains, farther east in Iowa, skies ranged from sunny to mostly sunny, and temperatures were between 77 and 81 degrees. In eastern Nebraska, temperatures were between 83 and 84 degrees. At Lincoln, it was sunny. At Norfolk, it was mostly sunny. At Omaha, it was partly sunny. In eastern South Dakota, skies ranged from mostly sunny to partly sunny, and temperatures were between 83 and 84 degrees. And in southern Minnesota, it was sunny, with a temperature of 78 at Worthington, 82 at Marshall, and 76 at Rochester. At Mankato, it was mostly sunny, with a temperature of 78. At Minneapolis, it was cloudy, with a temperature of 81. Once again, at 7 p.m. Sioux City had a temperature of 81. The Sioux City, Iowa climate summary for this evening, as of 4 p.m., August 17, 2026. Today's high temperature was 83 degrees. The normal high is 83. Today's low temperature was 56 degrees. The normal low is 61. 0.01 inches of precipitation fell today, which brings the monthly total to 3.57 inches. This is 1.47 inches above the normal amount of 2.10 inches for August. The total precipitation for the year now stands at 16.67 inches, which is 3.46 inches below normal. There were no heating degree days today, which is normal. The yearly total since July 1st is zero, which is 4 below normal. There were 5 cooling degree days today, which is 2 below normal. The yearly total since January 1st is 880, which is 194 above normal. The normal high temperature for tomorrow is 82 degrees, and the normal low is 61. The record high for tomorrow is 104, which occurred in 1936, and the record low is 46, which occurred in 2002. Sunset tonight is at 8:23 p.m. Sunrise tomorrow is at 6:36 a.m. The current time is 7:32 p.m. Central Daylight Time. Operating on a frequency of 162.475 MHz, this is NOAA Weather Radio Station WXL62, broadcasting from a transmitter near Lawton, Iowa. Our program originates from the National Weather Service in Sioux Falls and serves Sioux City and the surrounding Siouxland area. This hazardous weather outlook is for northwest Iowa, west central Iowa, southwest Minnesota, northeast Nebraska, central South Dakota, east central South Dakota, south central South Dakota, and southeast South Dakota. South Dakota, east

Central South Dakota, South Central South Dakota, and Southeast South Dakota. For today and tonight, isolated to scattered thunderstorms which develop after 4 p.m. may become strong to severe. Stronger storms through midnight could produce huge hail and wind gusts to 65 miles an hour. A tornado cannot be ruled out. For Tuesday through Sunday, scattered thunderstorm risks continue through Wednesday. Severe storm risks remain focused mostly Tuesday afternoon and early evening along and south of I-90. Spotter activation may be needed after 4 p.m. Monday through the evening. Your National Weather Service forecast for Siouxland. Tonight, partly cloudy this evening, then mostly cloudy with a chance of showers and thunderstorms after midnight. Lows in the lower 60s. South winds 5 to 10 miles an hour. Chance of rain 50%. Tuesday, mostly sunny. Showers and thunderstorms likely in the morning, then a chance of thunderstorms with a slight chance of showers in the afternoon. Humid with highs in the upper 70s. Southwest winds around 5 miles an hour. Chance of rain 60%. Tuesday night, mostly cloudy. Humid with lows around 60. Northeast winds around 5 miles an hour. Wednesday, mostly cloudy in the morning, then partly sunny with a chance of showers and thunderstorms in the afternoon. Humid with highs in the mid-70s. East winds around 5 miles an hour, becoming south in the afternoon. Chance of rain 40%. Wednesday night, partly cloudy. A slight chance of showers and thunderstorms after midnight. Humid with lows in the upper 50s. Southeast winds around 5 miles an hour. Chance of rain 20%. Thursday, mostly sunny. Highs in the upper 70s. Thursday night, mostly clear. Lows in the lower 60s. Friday, partly sunny in the morning, then clearing. Highs in the lower 80s. Friday night, mostly clear. Lows around 60. Saturday, sunny. Highs in the mid-70s. Saturday night, mostly clear in the evening, then becoming partly cloudy. Lows in the upper 50s. Sunday, mostly cloudy in the morning, then becoming partly sunny. Highs in the mid-70s. Sunday night, partly cloudy in the evening, then becoming mostly cloudy. Lows in the upper 50s. Monday, mostly cloudy in the morning, then becoming partly sunny. Highs in the mid-70s. At 7 p.m., in Sioux City, the temperature was 81 and the dew point 69. The relative humidity was 67%. Wind was southwest at 7 miles an hour. The pressure was 30.01 inches and falling. Elsewhere in northwest Iowa, Morris was sunny and 77. Sheldon was sunny and 77. Cherokee was sunny and 79. Spencer was sunny and 79. Other conditions across the northern plains, farther east in Iowa, skies ranged from sunny to mostly sunny, and temperatures were between 77 and 81 degrees. In eastern Nebraska, temperatures were between 83 and 84 degrees. At Lincoln, it was sunny. At Norfolk, it was mostly sunny. At Omaha, it was partly sunny. In eastern South Dakota, skies ranged from mostly sunny to partly sunny, and temperatures were between 83 and 84 degrees. And in southern Minnesota, it was sunny, with a temperature of 78 at Worthington, 82 at Marshall, and 76 at Rochester. At Mankato, it was mostly sunny, with a temperature of 78. At Minneapolis, it was cloudy, with a temperature of 81. Once again, at 7 p.m. Sioux City had a temperature of 81. The Sioux City, Iowa climate summary for this evening, as of 4 p.m., August 17, 2026. Today's high temperature was 83 degrees. The normal high is 83. Today's low temperature was 56 degrees. The normal low is 61. 0.01 inches of precipitation fell today, which brings the monthly total to 3.57 inches. This is 1.47 inches above the normal amount of 2.10 inches for August. The total precipitation for the year now stands at 16.67 inches, which is 3.46 inches below normal.

heating degree days today, which is normal. The yearly total since July 1st is zero, which is 4 below normal. There were 5 cooling degree days today, which is 2 below normal. The yearly total since January 1st is 880, which is 194 above normal. The normal high temperature for tomorrow is 82 degrees, and the normal low is 61. The record high for tomorrow is 104, which occurred in 1936, and the record low is 46, which occurred in 2002. Sunset tonight is at 8:23 p.m. Sunrise tomorrow is at 6:36 a.m. The current time is 7:38 p.m. Central Daylight Time. Operating on a frequency of 162.475 MHz, this is NOAA Weather Radio Station WXL62, broadcasting from a transmitter near Lawton, Iowa. Our program originates from the National Weather Service in Sioux Falls and serves Sioux City and the surrounding Siouxland area. This hazardous weather outlook is for Northwest Iowa, West Central Iowa, Southwest Minnesota, Northeast Nebraska, Central South Dakota, East Central South Dakota, South Central South Dakota, and Southeast South Dakota. For today and tonight, isolated to scattered thunderstorms which develop after 4 p.m. may become strong to severe. Stronger storms through midnight could produce dew and hail and wind gusts to 65 miles an hour. A tornado cannot be ruled out. For Tuesday through Sunday, scattered thunderstorm risks continue through Wednesday. Severe storm risks remain focused mostly Tuesday afternoon and early evening along and south of I-90. Spotter activation may be needed after 4 p.m. Monday through the evening. Your National Weather Service forecast for Siouxland. Tonight, partly cloudy this evening, then mostly cloudy with a chance of showers and thunderstorms after midnight. Lows in the lower 60s. South winds 5 to 10 miles an hour. Chance of rain 50%. Tuesday, mostly sunny. Showers and thunderstorms likely in the morning, then a chance of thunderstorms with a slight chance of showers in the afternoon. Humid with highs in the upper 70s. Southwest winds around 5 miles an hour. Chance of rain 60%. Tuesday night, mostly cloudy. Humid with lows around 60. Northeast winds around 5 miles an hour. Wednesday, mostly cloudy in the morning, then partly sunny with a chance of showers and thunderstorms in the afternoon. Humid with highs in the mid-70s. East winds around 5 miles an hour, becoming south in the afternoon. Chance of rain 40%. Wednesday night, partly cloudy. A slight chance of showers and thunderstorms after midnight. Humid with lows in the upper 50s. Southeast winds around 5 miles an hour. Chance of rain 20%. Thursday, mostly sunny. Highs in the upper 70s. Thursday night, mostly clear. Lows in the lower 60s. Friday, partly sunny in the morning, then clearing. Highs in the lower 80s. Friday night, mostly clear. Lows around 60. Saturday, sunny. Highs in the mid-70s. Saturday night, mostly clear in the evening, then becoming partly cloudy. Lows in the upper 50s. Sunday, mostly cloudy in the morning, then becoming partly sunny. Highs in the mid-70s. Sunday night, partly cloudy in the evening, then becoming mostly cloudy. Lows in the upper 50s. Monday, mostly cloudy in the morning, then becoming partly sunny. Highs in the mid-70s. At 7 p.m., in Sioux City, the temperature was 81 and the dew point 69. The relative humidity was 67%. Wind was southwest at 7 miles an hour. The pressure was 30.01 inches and falling. Elsewhere in northwest Iowa, Morris was sunny and 77. Sheldon was sunny and 77. Cherokee was sunny and 79. Spencer was sunny and 79. Other conditions across the northern plains, farther east in Iowa, skies ranged from sunny to mostly sunny, and temperatures were between 77 and 81 degrees. In eastern Nebraska, temperatures were between 83 and 84 degrees. At Lincoln, it was sunny. At Norfolk, it was mostly sunny.

and Omaha, it was partly sunny. In eastern South Dakota, skies ranged from mostly sunny to partly sunny, and temperatures were between 83 and 84 degrees. And in southern Minnesota, it was sunny, with a temperature of 78 at Worthington, 82 at Marshall, and 76 at Rochester. At Mankato, it was mostly sunny, with a temperature of 78. At Minneapolis, it was cloudy, with a temperature of 81. Once again, at 7 p.m. Sioux City had a temperature of 81. The Sioux City, Iowa climate summary for this evening, as of 4 p.m., August 17, 2026. Today's high temperature was 83 degrees. The normal high is 83. Today's low temperature was 56 degrees. The normal low is 61. 0.01 inches of precipitation fell today, which brings the monthly total to 3.57 inches. This is 1.47 inches above the normal amount of 2.10 inches for August. The total precipitation for the year now stands at 16.67 inches, which is 3.46 inches below normal. There were no heating degree days today, which is normal. The yearly total since July 1st is 0, which is 4 below normal. There were 5 cooling degree days today, which is 2 below normal. The yearly total since January 1st is 880, which is 194 above normal. The normal high temperature for tomorrow is 82 degrees, and the normal low is 61. The record high for tomorrow is 104, which occurred in 1936, and the record low is 46, which occurred in 2002. Sunset tonight is at 8:23 p.m. Sunrise tomorrow is at 6:36 a.m. The current time is 7:45 p.m. Central Daylight Time. Operating on a frequency of 162.475 MHz, this is NOAA Weather Radio Station WXL62, broadcasting from a transmitter near Lawton, Iowa. Our program originates from the National Weather Service in Sioux Falls and serves Sioux City and the surrounding Siouxland area. This hazardous weather outlook is for northwest Iowa, west central Iowa, southwest Minnesota, northeast Nebraska, central South Dakota, east central South Dakota, south central South Dakota, and southeast South Dakota. For today and tonight, isolated to scattered thunderstorms which develop after 4 p.m. may become strong to severe. Stronger storms through midnight could produce hurricane hail and wind gusts to 65 miles an hour. A tornado cannot be ruled out. For Tuesday through Sunday, scattered thunderstorm risks continue through Wednesday. Severe storm risks remain focused mostly Tuesday afternoon and early evening along and south of I-90. Spotter activation may be needed after 4 p.m. Monday through the evening. Your National Weather Service forecast for Siouxland. Tonight, partly cloudy this evening, then mostly cloudy with a chance of showers and thunderstorms after midnight. Lows in the lower 60s. South winds 5 to 10 miles an hour. Chance of rain 50%. Tuesday, mostly sunny. Showers and thunderstorms likely in the morning, then a chance of thunderstorms with a slight chance of showers in the afternoon. Humid with highs in the upper 70s. Southwest winds around 5 miles an hour. Chance of rain 60%. Tuesday night, mostly cloudy. Humid with lows around 60. Northeast winds around 5 miles an hour. Wednesday, mostly cloudy in the morning, then partly sunny with a chance of showers and thunderstorms in the afternoon. Humid with highs in the mid-70s. East winds around 5 miles an hour, becoming south in the afternoon. Chance of rain 40%. Wednesday night, partly cloudy. A slight chance of showers and thunderstorms after midnight. Humid with lows in the upper 50s. Southeast winds around 5 miles an hour. Chance of rain 20%. Thursday, mostly sunny. Highs in the upper 70s. Thursday night, mostly clear. Lows in the lower 60s. Friday, partly sunny in the morning, then clearing. Highs in the lower 80s. Friday night, mostly clear. Lows around 60. Saturday, sunny. Highs in the mid-70s. Saturday night,
mostly clear in the evening, then becoming partly cloudy. Lows in the upper 50s. Sunday, mostly cloudy in the morning, then becoming partly sunny. Highs in the mid-70s. Sunday night, partly cloudy in the evening, then becoming mostly cloudy. Lows in the upper 50s. Monday, mostly cloudy in the morning, then becoming partly sunny. Highs in the mid-70s. At 7 p.m., in Sioux City, the temperature was 81 and the dew point 69. The relative humidity was 67%. Wind was southwest at 7 miles an hour. The pressure was 30.01 inches and falling. Elsewhere in northwest Iowa, Morris was sunny and 77. Sheldon was sunny and 77. Cherokee was sunny and 79. Spencer was sunny and 79. Other conditions across the northern plains, farther east in Iowa, skies ranged from sunny to mostly sunny, and temperatures were between 77 and 81 degrees. In eastern Nebraska, temperatures were between 83 and 84 degrees. At Lincoln, it was sunny. At Norfolk, it was mostly sunny. At Omaha, it was partly sunny. In eastern South Dakota, skies ranged from mostly sunny to partly sunny, and temperatures were between 83 and 84 degrees. And in southern Minnesota, it was sunny, with a temperature of 78 at Worthington, 82 at Marshall, and 76 at Rochester. At Mankato, it was mostly sunny, with a temperature of 78. At Minneapolis, it was cloudy, with a temperature of 81. Once again, at 7 p.m. Sioux City had a temperature of 81. The Sioux City, Iowa climate summary for this evening, as of 4 p.m., August 17, 2026. Today's high temperature was 83 degrees. The normal high is 83. Today's low temperature was 56 degrees. The normal low is 61. 0.01 inches of precipitation fell today, which brings the monthly total to 3.57 inches. This is 1.47 inches above the normal amount of 2.10 inches for August. The total precipitation for the year now stands at 16.67 inches, which is 3.46 inches below normal. There were no heating degree days today, which is normal. The yearly total since July 1st is zero, which is 4 below normal. There were 5 cooling degree days today, which is 2 below normal. The yearly total since January 1st is 880, which is 194 above normal. The normal high temperature for tomorrow is 82 degrees, and the normal low is 61. The record high for tomorrow is 104, which occurred in 1936, and the record low is 46, which occurred in 2002. Sunset tonight is at 8:23 p.m. Sunrise tomorrow is at 6:36 a.m. The current time is 7:51 p.m. Central Daylight Time. Operating on a frequency of 162.475 MHz, this is NOAA Weather Radio Station WXL62, broadcasting from a transmitter near Lawton, Iowa. Our program originates from the National Weather Service in Sioux Falls and serves Sioux City and the surrounding Siouxland area. This hazardous weather outlook is for northwest Iowa, west central Iowa, southwest Minnesota, northeast Nebraska, central South Dakota, east central South Dakota, south central South Dakota, and southeast South Dakota. For today and tonight, isolated to scattered thunderstorms which develop after 4 p.m. may become strong to severe. Stronger storms through midnight could produce dew and hail and wind gusts to 65 miles an hour. A tornado cannot be ruled out. For Tuesday through Sunday, scattered thunderstorm risks continue through Wednesday. Severe storm risks remain focused mostly Tuesday afternoon and early evening along and south of I-90. Spotter activation may be needed after 4 p.m. Monday through the evening. Your National Weather Service forecast for Siouxland. Tonight, partly cloudy this evening, then mostly cloudy with a chance of showers and thunderstorms after midnight. Lows in the lower 60s. South winds 5 to 10 miles an hour. Chance of rain 50%. Tuesday, mostly sunny. Showers and thunderstorms likely in the morning,
Then a chance of thunderstorms with a slight chance of showers in the afternoon. Humid with highs in the

upper 70s. Southwest winds around 5 miles an hour. Chance of rain 60%. Tuesday night, mostly cloudy. Humid with lows around 60. Northeast winds around 5 miles an hour. Wednesday, mostly cloudy in the morning, then partly sunny with a chance of showers and thunderstorms in the afternoon. Humid with highs in the mid-70s. East winds around 5 miles an hour, becoming south in the afternoon. Chance of rain 40%. Wednesday night, partly cloudy. A slight chance of showers and thunderstorms after midnight. Humid with lows in the upper 50s. Southeast winds around 5 miles an hour. Chance of rain 20%. Thursday, mostly sunny. Highs in the upper 70s. Thursday night, mostly clear. Lows in the lower 60s. Friday, partly sunny in the morning, then clearing. Highs in the lower 80s. Friday night, mostly clear. Lows around 60. Saturday, sunny. Highs in the mid-70s. Saturday night, mostly clear in the evening, then becoming partly cloudy. Lows in the upper 50s. Sunday, mostly cloudy in the morning, then becoming partly sunny. Highs in the mid-70s. Sunday night, partly cloudy in the evening, then becoming mostly cloudy. Lows in the upper 50s. Monday, mostly cloudy in the morning, then becoming partly sunny. Highs in the mid-70s. At 7 p.m., in Sioux City, the temperature was 81 and the dew point 69. The relative humidity was 67%. Wind was southwest at 7 miles an hour. The pressure was 30.01 inches and falling. Elsewhere in northwest Iowa, Morris was sunny and 77. Sheldon was sunny and 77. Cherokee was sunny and 79. Spencer was sunny and 79. Other conditions across the northern plains, farther east in Iowa, skies ranged from sunny to mostly sunny, and temperatures were between 77 and 81 degrees. In eastern Nebraska, temperatures were between 83 and 84 degrees. At Lincoln, it was sunny. At Norfolk, it was mostly sunny. At Omaha, it was partly sunny. In eastern South Dakota, skies ranged from mostly sunny to partly sunny, and temperatures were between 83 and 84 degrees. And in southern Minnesota, it was sunny, with a temperature of 78 at Worthington, 82 at Marshall, and 76 at Rochester. At Mankato, it was mostly sunny, with a temperature of 78. At Minneapolis, it was cloudy, with a temperature of 81. Once again, at 7 p.m. Sioux City had a temperature of 81. The Sioux City, Iowa climate summary for this evening, as of 4 p.m., August 17, 2026. Today's high temperature was 83 degrees. The normal high is 83. Today's low temperature was 56 degrees. The normal low is 61. 0.01 inches of precipitation fell today, which brings the monthly total to 3.57 inches. This is 1.47 inches above the normal amount of 2.10 inches for August. The total precipitation for the year now stands at 16.67 inches, which is 3.46 inches below normal. There were no heating degree days today, which is normal. The yearly total since July 1st is zero, which is 4 below normal. There were 5 cooling degree days today, which is 2 below normal. The yearly total since January 1st is 880, which is 194 above normal. The normal high temperature for tomorrow is 82 degrees, and the normal low is 61. The record high for tomorrow is 104, which occurred in 1936, and the record low is 46, which occurred in 2002. Sunset tonight is at 8:23 p.m. Sunrise tomorrow is at 6:36 a.m. The current time is 7:57 p.m. Central Daylight Time. Operating on a frequency of 162.475 MHz, this is NOAA Weather Radio Station WXL62, broadcasting from a transmitter near Lawton, Iowa. Our program originates from the National Weather Service in Sioux Falls and serves Sioux City and the surrounding Siouxland area. This hazardous weather outlook

eastern northwest Iowa, west central Iowa, southwest Minnesota, northeast Nebraska, central South Dakota, east central South Dakota, south central South Dakota, and southeast South Dakota. For today and tonight, isolated to scattered thunderstorms which develop after 4 p.m. may become strong to severe. Stronger storms through midnight could produce dew and hail and wind gusts to 65 miles an hour. A tornado cannot be ruled out. For Tuesday through Sunday, scattered thunderstorm risks continue through Wednesday. Severe storm risks remain focused mostly Tuesday afternoon and early evening along and south of I-90. Spotter activation may be needed after 4 p.m. Monday through the evening. Your National Weather Service forecast for Siouxland. Tonight, partly cloudy this evening, then mostly cloudy with a chance of showers and thunderstorms after midnight. Lows in the lower 60s. South winds 5 to 10 miles an hour. Chance of rain 50%. Tuesday, mostly sunny. Showers and thunderstorms likely in the morning, then a chance of thunderstorms with a slight chance of showers in the afternoon. Humid with highs in the upper 70s. Southwest winds around 5 miles an hour. Chance of rain 60%. Tuesday night, mostly cloudy. Humid with lows around 60. Northeast winds around 5 miles an hour. Wednesday, mostly cloudy in the morning, then partly sunny with a chance of showers and thunderstorms in the afternoon. Humid with highs in the mid-70s. East winds around 5 miles an hour, becoming south in the afternoon. Chance of rain 40%. Wednesday night, partly cloudy. A slight chance of showers and thunderstorms after midnight. Humid with lows in the upper 50s. Southeast winds around 5 miles an hour. Chance of rain 20%. Thursday, mostly sunny. Highs in the upper 70s. Thursday night, mostly clear. Lows in the lower 60s. Friday, partly sunny in the morning, then clearing. Highs in the lower 80s. Friday night, mostly clear. Lows around 60. Saturday, sunny. Highs in the mid-70s. Saturday night, mostly clear in the evening, then becoming partly cloudy. Lows in the upper 50s. Sunday, mostly cloudy in the morning, then becoming partly sunny. Highs in the mid-70s. Sunday night, partly cloudy in the evening, then becoming mostly cloudy. Lows in the upper 50s. Monday, mostly cloudy in the morning, then becoming partly sunny. Highs in the mid-70s. At 7 p.m., in Sioux City, the temperature was 81 and the dew point 69. The relative humidity was 67%. Wind was southwest at 7 miles an hour. The pressure was 30.01 inches and falling. Elsewhere in northwest Iowa, Morris was sunny and 77. Sheldon was sunny and 77. Cherokee was sunny and 79. Spencer was sunny and 79. Other conditions across the northern plains, farther east in Iowa, skies ranged from sunny to mostly sunny, and temperatures were between 77 and 81 degrees. In eastern Nebraska, temperatures were between 83 and 84 degrees. At Lincoln, it was sunny. At Norfolk, it was mostly sunny. At Omaha, it was partly sunny. In eastern South Dakota, skies ranged from mostly sunny to partly sunny, and temperatures were between 83 and 84 degrees. And in southern Minnesota, it was sunny, with a temperature of 78 at Worthington, 82 at Marshall, and 76 at Rochester. At Mankato, it was mostly sunny, with a temperature of 78. At Minneapolis, it was cloudy, with a temperature of 81. Once again, at 7 p.m. Sioux City had a temperature of 81. At 8 p.m., in Sioux City, the temperature was 77, and the dew point 69. The relative humidity was 76%. Wind was south at 7 miles an hour. The pressure was 29.99 inches and falling. Elsewhere in northwest Iowa, Morris was mostly cloudy, and 75. Sheldon was mostly cloudy, and 73. Spencer was partly cloudy, and 74. Other conditions across the northern plains, farther east.

It was mostly cloudy, with a temperature of 75 at Worthington and 79 at Minneapolis. Once again, at 8 p.m. Sioux City had a temperature of 77. The Sioux City, Iowa climate summary for this evening, as of 4 p.m., August 17, 2026. Today's high temperature was 83 degrees. The normal high is 83. Today's low temperature was 56 degrees. The normal low is 61. 0.01 inches of precipitation fell today, which brings the monthly total to 3.57 inches. This is 1.47 inches above the normal amount of 2.10 inches for August. The total precipitation for the year now stands at 16.67 inches, which is 3.46 inches below normal. There were no heating degree days today, which is normal. The yearly total since July 1st is zero, which is 4 below normal. There were 5 cooling degree days today, which is 2 below normal. The yearly total since January 1st is 880, which is 194 above normal. The normal high temperature for tomorrow is 82 degrees, and the normal low is 61. The record high for tomorrow is 104, which occurred in 1936, and the record low is 46, which occurred in 2002. Sunset tonight is at 8:23 p.m. Sunrise tomorrow is at 6:36 a.m. The current time is 8:05 p.m. Central Daylight Time. Operating on a frequency of 162.475 MHz, this is NOAA Weather Radio Station WXL62, broadcasting from a transmitter near Lawton, Iowa. Our program originates from the National Weather Service in Sioux Falls and serves Sioux City and the surrounding Siouxland area. This hazardous weather outlook is for northwest Iowa, west central Iowa, southwest Minnesota, northeast Nebraska, central South Dakota, east central South Dakota, south central South Dakota, and southeast South Dakota. For today and tonight, isolated to scattered thunderstorms which develop after 4 p.m. may become strong to severe. Stronger storms through midnight could produce Sioux inch hail and wind gusts to 65 miles an hour. A tornado cannot be ruled out. For Tuesday through Sunday, scattered thunderstorm risks continue through Wednesday. Severe storm risks remain focused mostly Tuesday afternoon and early evening along and south of I-90. Spotter activation may be needed after 4 p.m. Monday through the evening. Your National Weather Service forecast for Siouxland. Tonight, partly cloudy this evening, then mostly cloudy with a chance of showers and thunderstorms after midnight. Lows in the lower 60s. South winds 5 to 10 miles an hour. Chance of rain 50%. Tuesday, mostly sunny. Showers and thunderstorms likely in the morning, then a chance of thunderstorms with a slight chance of showers in the afternoon. Humid with highs in the upper 70s. Southwest winds around 5 miles an hour. Chance of rain 60%. Tuesday night, mostly cloudy. Humid with lows around 60. Northeast winds around 5 miles an hour. Wednesday, mostly cloudy in the morning, then partly sunny with a chance of showers and thunderstorms in the afternoon. Humid with highs in the mid-70s. East winds around 5 miles an hour, becoming south in the afternoon. Chance of rain 40%. Wednesday night, partly cloudy. A slight chance of showers and thunderstorms after midnight. Humid with lows in the upper 50s. Southeast winds around 5 miles an hour. Chance of rain 20%. Thursday, mostly sunny. Highs in the upper 70s. Thursday night, mostly clear. Lows in the lower 60s. Friday, partly sunny in the morning, then clearing. Highs in the lower 80s. Friday night, mostly clear. Lows around 60. Saturday, sunny. Highs in the mid-70s. Saturday night, mostly clear in the evening, then becoming partly cloudy. Lows in the upper 50s. Sunday, mostly cloudy in the morning, then becoming partly sunny. Highs in the mid-70s. Sunday night, partly cloudy in the evening, then becoming mostly cloudy. Lows in the upper 50s. Monday, mostly cloudy in the morning, then becoming partly sunny.

Highs in the mid-70s. At 8 p.m., in Sioux City, the temperature was 77 and the dew point 69. The relative humidity was 76%. Wind was south at 7 miles an hour. The pressure was 29.99 inches and falling. Elsewhere in northwest Iowa, Morris was mostly cloudy and 75. Sheldon was mostly cloudy and 73. Spencer was partly cloudy and 74. Other conditions across the northern plains, farther east in Iowa, temperatures were between 73 and 78 degrees. It was clear at Cedar Rapids and Waterloo. At Des Moines, it was mostly cloudy. In eastern Nebraska, temperatures were between 77 and 82 degrees. At Norfolk, it was clear. At Lincoln, it was partly cloudy. At Omaha, it was mostly cloudy. In eastern South Dakota, temperatures were between 80 and 82 degrees. At Yankton, it was partly cloudy. At Sioux Falls, it was mostly cloudy. At Mitchell, it was cloudy. And in southern Minnesota, at Mankato, it was clear, with a temperature of 74. It was partly cloudy, with a temperature of 78 at Marshall and 72 at Rochester. It was mostly cloudy, with a temperature of 75 at Worthington and 79 at Minneapolis. Once again, at 8 p.m., Sioux City had a temperature of 77. At 8 p.m., in Sioux City, the temperature was 77 and the dew point 69. The relative humidity was 76%. Wind was south at 7 miles an hour. The pressure was 29.99 inches and falling. Elsewhere in northwest Iowa, Morris was partly cloudy and 75. Sheldon was partly cloudy and 73. Cherokee was clear and 75. Spencer was partly cloudy and 74. Other conditions across the northern plains, farther east in Iowa, temperatures were between 73 and 78 degrees. It was clear at Cedar Rapids and Waterloo. At Des Moines, it was mostly cloudy. In eastern Nebraska, skies ranged from clear to partly cloudy, and temperatures were between 77 and 82 degrees. In eastern South Dakota, it was mostly cloudy, and temperatures were between 80 and 82 degrees. And in southern Minnesota, at Mankato, it was clear, with a temperature of 74. It was partly cloudy, with a temperature of 78 at Marshall and 72 at Rochester. It was mostly cloudy, with a temperature of 75 at Worthington and 79 at Minneapolis. Once again, at 8 p.m., Sioux City had a temperature of 77. The Sioux City, Iowa climate summary for this evening, as of 4 p.m., August 17, 2026. Today's high temperature was 83 degrees. The normal high is 83. Today's low temperature was 56 degrees. The normal low is 61. 0.01 inches of precipitation fell today, which brings the monthly total to 3.57 inches. This is 1.47 inches above the normal amount of 2.10 inches for August. The total precipitation for the year now stands at 16.67 inches, which is 3.46 inches below normal. There were no heating degree days today, which is normal. The yearly total since July 1st is zero, which is 4 below normal. There were 5 cooling degree days today, which is 2 below normal. The yearly total since January 1st is 880, which is 194 above normal. The normal high temperature for tomorrow is 82 degrees, and the normal low is 61. The record high for tomorrow is 104, which occurred in 1936, and the record low is 46, which occurred in 2002. Sunset tonight is at 8:23 p.m. Sunrise tomorrow is at 6:36 a.m. The current time is 8:13 p.m. Central Daylight Time. Operating on a frequency of 162.475 MHz, this is NOAA Weather Radio Station WXL62, broadcasting from a transmitter near Lawton, Iowa. Our program originates from the National Weather Service in Sioux Falls and serves Sioux City and the surrounding Siouxland area. This hazardous weather outlook is for northwest Iowa, west central Iowa,

southwest Minnesota, northeast Nebraska, central South Dakota, east central South Dakota, south central South Dakota, and southeast South Dakota. For today and tonight, isolated to scattered thunderstorms which develop after 4 p.m. may become strong to severe. Stronger storms through midnight could produce huge hail and wind gusts to 65 miles an hour. A tornado cannot be ruled out. For Tuesday through Sunday, scattered thunderstorm risks continue through Wednesday. Severe storm risks remain focused mostly Tuesday afternoon and early evening along and south of I-90. Spotter activation may be needed after 4 p.m. Monday through the evening. Your National Weather Service forecast for Siouxland. Tonight, partly cloudy this evening, then mostly cloudy with a chance of showers and thunderstorms after midnight. Lows in the lower 60s. South winds 5 to 10 miles an hour. Chance of rain 50%. Tuesday, mostly sunny. Showers and thunderstorms likely in the morning, then a chance of thunderstorms with a slight chance of showers in the afternoon. Humid with highs in the upper 70s. Southwest winds around 5 miles an hour. Chance of rain 60%. Tuesday night, mostly cloudy. Humid with lows around 60. Northeast winds around 5 miles an hour. Wednesday, mostly cloudy in the morning, then partly sunny with a chance of showers and thunderstorms in the afternoon. Humid with highs in the mid-70s. East winds around 5 miles an hour, becoming south in the afternoon. Chance of rain 40%. Wednesday night, partly cloudy. A slight chance of showers and thunderstorms after midnight. Humid with lows in the upper 50s. Southeast winds around 5 miles an hour. Chance of rain 20%. Thursday, mostly sunny. Highs in the upper 70s. Thursday night, mostly clear. Lows in the lower 60s. Friday, partly sunny in the morning, then clearing. Highs in the lower 80s. Friday night, mostly clear. Lows around 60. Saturday, sunny. Highs in the mid-70s. Saturday night, mostly clear in the evening, then becoming partly cloudy. Lows in the upper 50s. Sunday, mostly cloudy in the morning, then becoming partly sunny. Highs in the mid-70s. Sunday night, partly cloudy in the evening, then becoming mostly cloudy. Lows in the upper 50s. Monday, mostly cloudy in the morning, then becoming partly sunny. Highs in the mid-70s. At 8 p.m., in Sioux City, the temperature was 77, and the dew point 69. The relative humidity was 76%. Wind was south at 7 miles an hour. The pressure was 29.99 inches and falling. Elsewhere in northwest Iowa, Mars was partly cloudy, and 75. Sheldon was partly cloudy, and 73. Cherokee was clear and 75. Spencer was partly cloudy, and 74. Other conditions across the northern plains, farther east in Iowa, temperatures were between 73 and 78 degrees. It was clear at Cedar Rapids and Waterloo. At Des Moines, it was mostly cloudy. In eastern Nebraska, skies ranged from clear to partly cloudy, and temperatures were between 77 and 82 degrees. In eastern South Dakota, it was mostly cloudy, and temperatures were between 80 and 82 degrees. And in southern Minnesota, at Mankato, it was clear, with a temperature of 74. It was partly cloudy, with a temperature of 78 at Marshall, and 72 at Rochester. It was mostly cloudy, with a temperature of 75 at Worthington, and 79 at Minneapolis. Once again, at 8 p.m. Sioux City had a temperature of 77. The Sioux City, Iowa climate summary for this evening, as of 4 p.m., August 17, 2026. Today's high temperature was 83 degrees. The normal high is 83. Today's low temperature was 56 degrees. The normal low is 61. 0.01 inches of precipitation fell today, which brings the monthly total to 3.57 inches. This is 1.47 inches above the normal amount of 2.10 inches for August. The total precipitation for the year now stands at 60.

3.67 inches, which is 3.46 inches below normal. There were no heating degree days today, which is normal. The yearly total since July 1st is zero, which is 4 below normal. There were 5 cooling degree days today, which is 2 below normal. The yearly total since January 1st is 880, which is 194 above normal. The normal high temperature for tomorrow is 82 degrees, and the normal low is 61. The record high for tomorrow is 104, which occurred in 1936, and the record low is 46, which occurred in 2002. Sunset tonight is at 8:23 p.m. Sunrise tomorrow is at 6:36 a.m. The current time is 8:19 p.m. Central Daylight Time. Operating on a frequency of 162.475 MHz, this is NOAA Weather Radio Station WXL62, broadcasting from a transmitter near Lawton, Iowa. Our program originates from the National Weather Service in Sioux Falls and serves Sioux City and the surrounding Siouxland area. This hazardous weather outlook is for northwest Iowa, west central Iowa, southwest Minnesota, northeast Nebraska, central South Dakota, east central South Dakota, south central South Dakota, and southeast South Dakota. For today and tonight, isolated to scattered thunderstorms which develop after 4 p.m. may become strong to severe. Stronger storms through midnight could produce sew and hail and wind gusts to 65 miles an hour. A tornado cannot be ruled out. For Tuesday through Sunday, scattered thunderstorm risks continue through Wednesday. Severe storm risks remain focused mostly Tuesday afternoon and early evening along and south of I-90. Spotter activation may be needed after 4 p.m. Monday through the evening. Your National Weather Service forecast for Siouxland. Tonight, partly cloudy this evening, then mostly cloudy with a chance of showers and thunderstorms after midnight. Lows in the lower 60s. South winds 5 to 10 miles an hour. Chance of rain 50%. Tuesday, mostly sunny. Showers and thunderstorms likely in the morning, then a chance of thunderstorms with a slight chance of showers in the afternoon. Humid with highs in the upper 70s. Southwest winds around 5 miles an hour. Chance of rain 60%. Tuesday night, mostly cloudy. Humid with lows around 60. Northeast winds around 5 miles an hour. Wednesday, mostly cloudy in the morning, then partly sunny with a chance of showers and thunderstorms in the afternoon. Humid with highs in the mid-70s. East winds around 5 miles an hour, becoming south in the afternoon. Chance of rain 40%. Wednesday night, partly cloudy. A slight chance of showers and thunderstorms after midnight. Humid with lows in the upper 50s. Southeast winds around 5 miles an hour. Chance of rain 20%. Thursday, mostly sunny. Highs in the upper 70s. Thursday night, mostly clear. Lows in the lower 60s. Friday, partly sunny in the morning, then clearing. Highs in the lower 80s. Friday night, mostly clear. Lows around 60. Saturday, sunny. Highs in the mid-70s. Saturday night, mostly clear in the evening, then becoming partly cloudy. Lows in the upper 50s. Sunday, mostly cloudy in the morning, then becoming partly sunny. Highs in the mid-70s. Sunday night, partly cloudy in the evening, then becoming mostly cloudy. Lows in the upper 50s. Monday, mostly cloudy in the morning, then becoming partly sunny. Highs in the mid-70s. At 8 p.m., in Sioux City, the temperature was 77, and the dew point 69. The relative humidity was 76%. Wind was south at 7 miles an hour. The pressure was 29.99 inches and falling. Elsewhere in northwest Iowa, Morris was partly cloudy, and 75. Sheldon was partly cloudy, and 73. Cherokee was clear and 75. Spencer was partly cloudy, and 74. Other conditions across the northern plains, farther east in Iowa, temperatures were between 73 and 78 degrees. It was clear at Cedar Rapids and Waterloo. At Des Moines,

was mostly cloudy. In eastern Nebraska, skies ranged from clear to partly cloudy, and temperatures were between 77 and 82 degrees. In eastern South Dakota, it was mostly cloudy, and temperatures were between 80 and 82 degrees. And in southern Minnesota, at Mankato, it was clear, with a temperature of 74. It was partly cloudy, with a temperature of 78 at Marshall, and 72 at Rochester. It was mostly cloudy, with a temperature of 75 at Worthington, and 79 at Minneapolis. Once again, at 8 p.m. Sioux City had a temperature of 77. The Sioux City, Iowa climate summary for this evening, as of 4 p.m., August 17, 2026. Today's high temperature was 83 degrees. The normal high is 83. Today's low temperature was 56 degrees. The normal low is 61. 0.01 inches of precipitation fell today, which brings the monthly total to 3.57 inches. This is 1.47 inches above the normal amount of 2.10 inches for August. The total precipitation for the year now stands at 16.67 inches, which is 3.46 inches below normal. There were no heating degree days today, which is normal. The yearly total since July 1st is zero, which is 4 below normal. There were 5 cooling degree days today, which is 2 below normal. The yearly total since January 1st is 880, which is 194 above normal. The normal high temperature for tomorrow is 82 degrees, and the normal low is 61. The record high for tomorrow is 104, which occurred in 1936, and the record low is 46, which occurred in 2002. Sunset tonight is at 8:23 p.m. Sunrise tomorrow is at 6:36 a.m. The current time is 8:26 p.m. Central Daylight Time. Operating on a frequency of 162.475 MHz, this is NOAA Weather Radio Station WXL62, broadcasting from a transmitter near Lawton, Iowa. Our program originates from the National Weather Service in Sioux Falls and serves Sioux City and the surrounding Siouxland area. This hazardous weather outlook is for northwest Iowa, west central Iowa, southwest Minnesota, northeast Nebraska, central South Dakota, east central South Dakota, south central South Dakota, and southeast South Dakota. For today and tonight, isolated to scattered thunderstorms which develop after 4 p.m. may become strong to severe. Stronger storms through midnight could produce huge hail and wind gusts to 65 miles an hour. A tornado cannot be ruled out. For Tuesday through Sunday, scattered thunderstorm risks continue through Wednesday. Severe storm risks remain focused mostly Tuesday afternoon and early evening along and south of I-90. Spotter activation may be needed after 4 p.m. Monday through the evening. Your National Weather Service forecast for Siouxland. Tonight, partly cloudy this evening, then mostly cloudy with a chance of showers and thunderstorms after midnight. Lows in the lower 60s. South winds 5 to 10 miles an hour. Chance of rain 50%. Tuesday, mostly sunny. Showers and thunderstorms likely in the morning, then a chance of thunderstorms with a slight chance of showers in the afternoon. Humid with highs in the upper 70s. Southwest winds around 5 miles an hour. Chance of rain 60%. Tuesday night, mostly cloudy. Humid with lows around 60. Northeast winds around 5 miles an hour. Wednesday, mostly cloudy in the morning, then partly sunny with a chance of showers and thunderstorms in the afternoon. Humid with highs in the mid-70s. East winds around 5 miles an hour, becoming south in the afternoon. Chance of rain 40%. Wednesday night, partly cloudy. A slight chance of showers and thunderstorms after midnight. Humid with lows in the upper 50s. Southeast winds around 5 miles an hour. Chance of rain 20%. Thursday, mostly sunny. Highs in the upper 70s. Thursday night, mostly clear. Lows in the lower 60s. Friday, partly sunny in the morning, then clearing. Highs in the lower 80s. Friday night, mostly clear. Lows around 60. Saturday, sunny,

Highs in the mid-70s. Saturday night, mostly clear in the evening, then becoming partly cloudy. Lows in the upper 50s. Sunday, mostly cloudy in the morning, then becoming partly sunny. Highs in the mid-70s. Sunday night, partly cloudy in the evening, then becoming mostly cloudy. Lows in the upper 50s. Monday, mostly cloudy in the morning, then becoming partly sunny. Highs in the mid-70s. At 8 p.m., in Sioux City, the temperature was 77, and the dew point 69. The relative humidity was 76%. Wind was south at 7 miles an hour. The pressure was 29.99 inches and falling. Elsewhere in northwest Iowa, Morris was partly cloudy, and 75. Sheldon was partly cloudy, and 73. Cherokee was clear and 75. Spencer was partly cloudy, and 74. Other conditions across the northern plains, farther east in Iowa, temperatures were between 73 and 78 degrees. It was clear at Cedar Rapids and Waterloo. At Des Moines, it was mostly cloudy. In eastern Nebraska, skies ranged from clear to partly cloudy, and temperatures were between 77 and 82 degrees. In eastern South Dakota, it was mostly cloudy, and temperatures were between 80 and 82 degrees. And in southern Minnesota, at Mankato, it was clear, with a temperature of 74. It was partly cloudy, with a temperature of 78 at Marshall, and 72 at Rochester. It was mostly cloudy, with a temperature of 75 at Worthington, and 79 at Minneapolis. Once again, at 8 p.m. Sioux City had a temperature of 77. The current time is 8:30 p.m. Central Daylight Time. Operating on a frequency of 162.475 MHz, this is NOAA Weather Radio Station WXL62, broadcasting from a transmitter near Lawton, Iowa. Our program originates from the National Weather Service in Sioux Falls and serves Sioux City and the surrounding Siouxland area. This hazardous weather outlook is for northwest Iowa, west central Iowa, southwest Minnesota, northeast Nebraska, central South Dakota, east central South Dakota, south central South Dakota, and southeast South Dakota. For today and tonight, isolated to scattered thunderstorms which develop after 4 p.m. may become strong to severe. Stronger storms through midnight could produce sioux inch hail and wind gusts to 65 miles an hour. A tornado cannot be ruled out. For Tuesday through Sunday, scattered thunderstorm risks continue through Wednesday. Severe storm risks remain focused mostly Tuesday afternoon and early evening along and south of I-90. Spotter activation may be needed after 4 p.m. Monday through the evening. Your National Weather Service forecast for Siouxland. Tonight, partly cloudy this evening, then mostly cloudy with a chance of showers and thunderstorms after midnight. Lows in the lower 60s. South winds 5 to 10 miles an hour. Chance of rain 50%. Tuesday, mostly sunny. Showers and thunderstorms likely in the morning, then a chance of thunderstorms with a slight chance of showers in the afternoon. Humid with highs in the upper 70s. Southwest winds around 5 miles an hour. Chance of rain 60%. Tuesday night, mostly cloudy. Humid with lows around 60. Northeast winds around 5 miles an hour. Wednesday, mostly cloudy in the morning, then partly sunny with a chance of showers and thunderstorms in the afternoon. Humid with highs in the mid-70s. East winds around 5 miles an hour, becoming south in the afternoon. Chance of rain 40%. Wednesday night, partly cloudy. In the afternoon. Humid with highs in the mid-70s. East winds around 5 miles an hour, becoming south in the afternoon. Chance of rain 40%. Wednesday night, partly cloudy. A slight chance of showers and thunderstorms after midnight. Humid with lows in the upper 50s. Southeast winds around 5 miles an hour. Chance of rain 20%. Thursday, mostly sunny. Highs in the upper 70s. Thursday night, mostly clear. Lows in the lower 60s. Friday, partly sunny in the morning, then clearing. Highs in the lower 80s.

Friday night, mostly clear. Lows around 60. Saturday, sunny. Highs in the mid-70s. Saturday night, mostly clear in the evening, then becoming partly cloudy. Lows in the upper 50s. Sunday, mostly cloudy in the morning, then becoming partly sunny. Highs in the mid-70s. Sunday night, partly cloudy in the evening, then becoming mostly cloudy. Lows in the upper 50s. Monday, mostly cloudy in the morning, then becoming partly sunny. Highs in the mid-70s. At 8 p.m., in Sioux City, the temperature was 77, and the dew point 69. The relative humidity was 76%. Wind was south at 7 miles an hour. The pressure was 29.99 inches and falling. Elsewhere in northwest Iowa, Morris was partly cloudy, and 75. Sheldon was partly cloudy, and 73. Cherokee was clear and 75. Spencer was partly cloudy, and 74. Other conditions across the northern plains, farther east in Iowa, temperatures were between 73 and 78 degrees. It was clear at Cedar Rapids and Waterloo. At Des Moines, it was mostly cloudy. In eastern Nebraska, skies ranged from clear to partly cloudy, and temperatures were between 77 and 82 degrees. In eastern South Dakota, it was mostly cloudy, and temperatures were between 80 and 82 degrees. And in southern Minnesota, at Mankato, it was clear, with a temperature of 74. It was partly cloudy, with a temperature of 78 at Marshall, and 72 at Rochester. It was mostly cloudy, with a temperature of 75 at Worthington, and 79 at Minneapolis. Once again, at 8 p.m. Sioux City had a temperature of 77. The current time is 8:35 p.m. Central Daylight Time. Operating on a frequency of 162.475 MHz, this is NOAA Weather Radio Station WXL62, broadcasting from a transmitter near Lawton, Iowa. Our program originates from the National Weather Service in Sioux Falls and serves Sioux City and the surrounding Siouxland area. This hazardous weather outlook is for northwest Iowa, west central Iowa, southwest Minnesota, northeast Nebraska, central South Dakota, east central South Dakota, south central South Dakota, and southeast South Dakota. For today and tonight, isolated to scattered thunderstorms which develop after 4 p.m. may become strong to severe. Stronger storms through midnight could produce sewage, hail, and wind gusts to 65 miles an hour. A tornado cannot be ruled out. For Tuesday through Sunday, scattered thunderstorm risks continue through Wednesday. Severe storm risks remain focused mostly Tuesday afternoon and early evening along and south of I-90. Spotter activation may be needed after 4 p.m. Monday through the evening. Your National Weather Service forecast for Siouxland. Tonight, partly cloudy this evening, then mostly cloudy with a chance of showers and thunderstorms after midnight. Lows in the lower 60s. South winds 5 to 10 miles an hour. Chance of rain 50%. Tuesday, mostly sunny. Showers and thunderstorms likely in the morning, then a chance of thunderstorms with a slight chance of showers in the afternoon. Humid with highs in the upper 70s. Southwest winds around 5 miles an hour. Chance of rain 60%. Tuesday night, mostly cloudy. Humid with lows around 60. Northeast winds around 5 miles an hour. Wednesday, mostly cloudy in the morning, then partly sunny with a chance of showers and thunderstorms in the afternoon. Humid with highs in the mid-70s. East winds around 5 miles an hour, becoming south in the afternoon. Chance of rain 40%. Wednesday night, partly cloudy. A slight chance of showers and thunderstorms after midnight. Humid with lows in the upper 50s. Southeast winds around 5 miles an hour. Chance of rain 20%. Thursday, mostly sunny. Highs in the upper 70s. Thursday night, mostly clear. Lows in the lower 60s. Friday, partly sunny in the morning, then clearing. Highs in the lower 80s. Friday night, mostly clear. Lows around 60. Saturday,
sunny. Highs in the mid-70s. Saturday night, mostly clear in the evening, then becoming partly cloudy. Lows in the upper 50s. Sunday, mostly cloudy in the morning, then becoming partly sunny. Highs in the mid-70s. Sunday night, partly cloudy in the evening, then becoming mostly cloudy. Lows in the upper 50s. Monday, mostly cloudy in the morning, then becoming partly sunny. Highs in the mid-70s. At 8 p.m., in Sioux City, the temperature was 77, and the dew point 69. The relative humidity was 76%. Wind was out at 7 miles an hour. The pressure was 29.99 inches and falling. Elsewhere in northwest Iowa, Morris was partly cloudy, and 75. Sheldon was partly cloudy, and 73. Cherokee was clear and 75. Spencer was partly cloudy, and 74. Other conditions across the northern plains, farther east in Iowa, temperatures were between 73 and 78 degrees. It was clear at Cedar Rapids and Waterloo. At Des Moines, it was mostly cloudy. In eastern Nebraska, skies ranged from clear to partly cloudy, and temperatures were between 77 and 82 degrees. In eastern South Dakota, it was mostly cloudy, and temperatures were between 80 and 82 degrees. And in southern Minnesota, at Mankato, it was clear, with a temperature of 74. It was partly cloudy, with a temperature of 78 at Marshall, and 72 at Rochester. It was mostly cloudy, with a temperature of 75 at Worthington, and 79 at Minneapolis. Once again, at 8 p.m. Sioux City had a temperature of 77. The current time is 8:40 p.m. Central Daylight Time. Operating on a frequency of 162.475 MHz, this is NOAA Weather Radio Station WXL62, broadcasting from a transmitter near Lawton, Iowa. Our program originates from the National Weather Service in Sioux Falls and serves Sioux City and the surrounding Siouxland area. This hazardous weather outlook is for northwest Iowa, west central Iowa, southwest Minnesota, northeast Nebraska, central South Dakota, east central South Dakota, south central South Dakota, and southeast South Dakota. For today and tonight, isolated to scattered thunderstorms which develop after 4 p.m. may become strong to severe. Stronger storms through midnight could produce Sioux winds, hail, and wind gusts to 65 miles an hour. A tornado cannot be ruled out. For Tuesday through Sunday, scattered thunderstorm risks continue through Wednesday. Severe storm risks remain focused mostly Tuesday afternoon and early evening along and south of I-90. Spotter activation may be needed after 4 p.m. Monday through the evening. Your National Weather Service forecast for Siouxland. Tonight, partly cloudy this evening, then mostly cloudy with a chance of showers and thunderstorms after midnight. Lows in the lower 60s. South winds 5 to 10 miles an hour. Chance of rain 50%. Tuesday, mostly sunny. Showers and thunderstorms likely in the morning, then a chance of thunderstorms with a slight chance of showers in the afternoon. Humid with highs in the upper 70s. Southwest winds around 5 miles an hour. Chance of rain 60%. Tuesday night, mostly cloudy. Humid with lows around 60. Northeast winds around 5 miles an hour. Wednesday, mostly cloudy in the morning, then partly sunny with a chance of showers and thunderstorms in the afternoon. Humid with highs in the mid-70s. East winds around 5 miles an hour, becoming south in the afternoon. Chance of rain 40%. Wednesday night, partly cloudy. A slight chance of showers and thunderstorms after midnight. Humid with lows in the upper 50s. Southeast winds around 5 miles an hour. Chance of rain 20%. Thursday, mostly sunny. Highs in the upper 70s. Thursday night, mostly clear. Lows in the lower 60s. Friday, partly sunny in the morning, then clearing. Highs in the lower 80s. Friday night, mostly clear. Lows around 60. Saturday, sunny. Highs in the mid-70s. Saturday night, mostly clear in the evening.

been becoming partly cloudy. Lows in the upper 50s. Sunday, mostly cloudy in the morning, then becoming partly sunny. Highs in the mid-70s. Sunday night, partly cloudy in the evening, then becoming mostly cloudy. Lows in the upper 50s. Monday, mostly cloudy in the morning, then becoming partly sunny. Highs in the mid-70s. At 8 p.m., in Sioux City, the temperature was 77, and the dew point 69. The relative humidity was 76%. Wind was south at 7 miles an hour. The pressure was 29.99 inches and falling. Elsewhere in northwest Iowa, Morris was partly cloudy, and 75. Sheldon was partly cloudy, and 73. Cherokee was clear and 75. Spencer was partly cloudy, and 74. Other conditions across the northern plains, farther east in Iowa, temperatures were between 73 and 78 degrees. It was clear at Cedar Rapids and Waterloo. At Des Moines, it was mostly cloudy. In eastern Nebraska, skies ranged from clear to partly cloudy, and temperatures were between 77 and 82 degrees. In eastern South Dakota, it was mostly cloudy, and temperatures were between 80 and 82 degrees. And in southern Minnesota, at Mankato, it was clear, with a temperature of 74. It was partly cloudy, with a temperature of 78 at Marshall, and 72 at Rochester. It was mostly cloudy, with a temperature of 75 at Worthington, and 79 at Minneapolis. Once again, at 8 p.m. Sioux City had a temperature of 77. The current time is 8:45 p.m. Central Daylight Time. Operating on a frequency of 162.475 MHz, this is NOAA Weather Radio Station WXL62, broadcasting from a transmitter near Lawton, Iowa. Our program originates from the National Weather Service in Sioux Falls and serves Sioux City and the surrounding Siouxland area. This hazardous weather outlook is for northwest Iowa, west central Iowa, southwest Minnesota, northeast Nebraska, central South Dakota, east central South Dakota, south central South Dakota, and southeast South Dakota. For today and tonight, isolated to scattered thunderstorms which develop after 4 p.m. may become strong to severe. Stronger storms through midnight could produce dew and hail and wind gusts to 65 miles an hour. A tornado cannot be ruled out. For Tuesday through Sunday, scattered thunderstorm risks continue through Wednesday. Severe storm risks remain focused mostly Tuesday afternoon and early evening along and south of I-90. Spotter activation may be needed after 4 p.m. Monday through the evening. Your National Weather Service forecast for Siouxland. Tonight, partly cloudy this evening, then mostly cloudy with a chance of showers and thunderstorms after midnight. Lows in the lower 60s. South winds 5 to 10 miles an hour. Chance of rain 50%. Tuesday, mostly sunny. Showers and thunderstorms likely in the morning, then a chance of thunderstorms with a slight chance of showers in the afternoon. Humid with highs in the upper 70s. Southwest winds around 5 miles an hour. Chance of rain 60%. Tuesday night, mostly cloudy. Humid with lows around 60. Northeast winds around 5 miles an hour. Wednesday, mostly cloudy in the morning, then partly sunny with a chance of showers and thunderstorms in the afternoon. Humid with highs in the mid-70s. East winds around 5 miles an hour, becoming south in the afternoon. Chance of rain 40%. Wednesday night, partly cloudy. A slight chance of showers and thunderstorms after midnight. Humid with lows in the upper 50s. Southeast winds around 5 miles an hour. Chance of rain 20%. Thursday, mostly sunny. Highs in the upper 70s. Thursday night, mostly clear. Lows in the lower 60s. Friday, partly sunny in the morning, then clearing. Highs in the lower 80s. Friday night, mostly clear. Lows around 60. Saturday, sunny. Highs in the mid-70s. Saturday night, mostly clear in the evening, then becoming partly cloudy. Lows in the upper 50s. Sunday, mostly
mostly cloudy in the morning, then becoming partly sunny. Highs in the mid-70s. Sunday night, partly cloudy in the evening, then becoming mostly cloudy. Lows in the upper 50s. Monday, mostly cloudy in the morning, then becoming partly sunny. Highs in the mid-70s. At 8 p.m., in Sioux City, the temperature was 77, and the dew point 69. The relative humidity was 76%. Wind was south at 7 miles an hour. The pressure was 29.99 inches and falling. Elsewhere in northwest Iowa, Morris was partly cloudy, and 75. Sheldon was partly cloudy, and 73. Cherokee was clear and 75. Spencer was partly cloudy, and 74. Other conditions across the Northern Plains, farther east in Iowa, temperatures were between 73 and 78 degrees. It was clear at Cedar Rapids and Waterloo. At Des Moines, it was mostly cloudy. In eastern Nebraska, skies ranged from clear to partly cloudy, and temperatures were between 77 and 82 degrees. In eastern South Dakota, it was mostly cloudy, and temperatures were between 80 and 82 degrees. And in southern Minnesota, at Mankato, it was clear, with a temperature of 74. It was partly cloudy, with a temperature of 78 at Marshall, and 72 at Rochester. It was mostly cloudy, with a temperature of 75 at Worthington, and 79 at Minneapolis. Once again, at 8 p.m. Sioux City had a temperature of 77. The current time is 8:50 p.m. Central Daylight Time. Operating on a frequency of 162.475 MHz, this is NOAA Weather Radio Station WXL62, broadcasting from a transmitter near Lawton, Iowa. Our program originates from the National Weather Service in Sioux Falls and serves Sioux City and the surrounding Siouxland area. This hazardous weather outlook is for northwest Iowa, west central Iowa, southwest Minnesota, northeast Nebraska, central South Dakota, east central South Dakota, south central South Dakota, and southeast South Dakota. For today and tonight, isolated to scattered thunderstorms which develop after 4 p.m. may become strong to severe. Stronger storms through midnight could produce snow and hail and wind gusts to 65 miles an hour. A tornado cannot be ruled out. For Tuesday through Sunday, scattered thunderstorm risks continue through Wednesday. Severe storm risks remain focused mostly Tuesday afternoon and early evening along and south of I-90. Spotter activation may be needed after 4 p.m. Monday through the evening. Your National Weather Service forecast for Siouxland. Tonight, partly cloudy this evening, then mostly cloudy with a chance of showers and thunderstorms after midnight. Lows in the lower 60s. South winds 5 to 10 miles an hour. Chance of rain 50%. Tuesday, mostly sunny. Showers and thunderstorms likely in the morning, then a chance of thunderstorms with a slight chance of showers in the afternoon. Humid with highs in the upper 70s. Southwest winds around 5 miles an hour. Chance of rain 60%. Tuesday night, mostly cloudy. Humid with lows around 60. Northeast winds around 5 miles an hour. Wednesday, mostly cloudy in the morning, then partly sunny with a chance of showers and thunderstorms in the afternoon. Humid with highs in the mid-70s. East winds around 5 miles an hour, becoming south in the afternoon. Chance of rain 40%. Wednesday night, partly cloudy. A slight chance of showers and thunderstorms after midnight. Humid with lows in the upper 50s. Southeast winds around 5 miles an hour. Chance of rain 20%. Thursday, mostly sunny. Highs in the upper 70s. Thursday night, mostly clear. Lows in the lower 60s. Friday, partly sunny in the morning, then clearing. Highs in the lower 80s. Friday night, mostly clear. Lows around 60. Saturday, sunny. Highs in the mid-70s. Saturday night, mostly clear in the evening, then becoming partly cloudy. Lows in the upper 50s. Sunday, mostly cloudy in the morning, then becoming partly sunny. Highs in the mid-70s.

Sunday night, partly cloudy in the evening, then becoming mostly cloudy. Lows in the upper 50s. Monday, mostly cloudy in the morning, then becoming partly sunny. Highs in the mid-70s. At 8 p.m., in Sioux City, the temperature was 77, and the dew point 69. The relative humidity was 76%. Wind was out at 7 miles an hour. The pressure was 29.99 inches and falling. Elsewhere in northwest Iowa, Morris was partly cloudy, and 75. Sheldon was partly cloudy, and 73. Cherokee was clear and 75. Spencer was partly cloudy, and 74. Other conditions across the northern plains, farther east in Iowa, temperatures were between 73 and 78 degrees. It was clear at Cedar Rapids and Waterloo. At Des Moines, it was mostly cloudy. In eastern Nebraska, skies ranged from clear to partly cloudy, and temperatures were between 77 and 82 degrees. In eastern South Dakota, it was mostly cloudy, and temperatures were between 80 and 82 degrees. And in southern Minnesota, at Mankato, it was clear, with a temperature of 74. It was partly cloudy, with a temperature of 78 at Marshall, and 72 at Rochester. It was mostly cloudy, with a temperature of 75 at Worthington, and 79 at Minneapolis. Once again, at 8 p.m. Sioux City had a temperature of 77. The current time is 8:55 p.m. Central Daylight Time. Operating on a frequency of 162.475 MHz, this is NOAA Weather Radio Station WXL62, broadcasting from a transmitter near Lawton, Iowa. Our program originates from the National Weather Service in Sioux Falls and serves Sioux City and the surrounding Siouxland area. This hazardous weather outlook is for northwest Iowa, west central Iowa, southwest Minnesota, northeast Nebraska, central South Dakota, east central South Dakota, south central South Dakota, and southeast South Dakota. For today and tonight, isolated to scattered thunderstorms which develop after 4 p.m. may become strong to severe. Stronger storms through midnight could produce dew and hail and wind gusts to 65 miles an hour. A tornado cannot be ruled out. For Tuesday through Sunday, scattered thunderstorm risks continue through Wednesday. Severe storm risks remain focused mostly Tuesday afternoon and early evening along and south of I-90. Spotter activation may be needed after 4 p.m. Monday through the evening. Your National Weather Service forecast for Siouxland. Tonight, partly cloudy this evening, then mostly cloudy with a chance of showers and thunderstorms after midnight. Lows in the lower 60s. South winds 5 to 10 miles an hour. Chance of rain 50%. Tuesday, mostly sunny. Showers and thunderstorms likely in the morning, then a chance of thunderstorms with a slight chance of showers in the afternoon. Humid with highs in the upper 70s. Southwest winds around 5 miles an hour. Chance of rain 60%. Tuesday night, mostly cloudy. Humid with lows around 60. Northeast winds around 5 miles an hour. Wednesday, mostly cloudy in the morning, then partly sunny with a chance of showers and thunderstorms in the afternoon. Humid with highs in the mid-70s. East winds around 5 miles an hour, becoming south in the afternoon. Chance of rain 40%. Wednesday night, partly cloudy. A slight chance of showers and thunderstorms after midnight. Humid with lows in the upper 50s. Southeast winds around 5 miles an hour. Chance of rain 20%. Thursday, mostly sunny. Highs in the upper 70s. Thursday night, mostly clear. Lows in the lower 60s. Friday, partly sunny in the morning, then clearing. Highs in the lower 80s. Friday night, mostly clear. Lows around 60. Saturday, sunny. Highs in the mid-70s. Saturday night, mostly clear in the evening, then becoming partly cloudy. Lows in the upper 50s. Sunday, mostly cloudy in the morning, then becoming partly sunny. Highs in the mid-70s. Sunday night, partly cloudy in the evening, then becoming mostly cloudy. Lows in the upper

50s. Monday, mostly cloudy in the morning, then becoming partly sunny. Highs in the mid-70s. At 8 p.m., in Sioux City, the temperature was 77, and the dew point 69. The relative humidity was 76%. Wind was out at 7 miles an hour. The pressure was 29.99 inches and falling. Elsewhere in northwest Iowa, Morris was partly cloudy, and 75. Sheldon was partly cloudy, and 73. Cherokee was clear and 75. Spencer was partly cloudy, and 74. Other conditions across the northern plains, farther east in Iowa, temperatures were between 73 and 78 degrees. It was clear at Cedar Rapids and Waterloo. At Des Moines, it was mostly cloudy. In eastern Nebraska, skies ranged from clear to partly cloudy, and temperatures were between 77 and 82 degrees. In eastern South Dakota, it was mostly cloudy, and temperatures were between 80 and 82 degrees. And in southern Minnesota, at Mankato, it was clear, with a temperature of 74. It was partly cloudy, with a temperature of 78 at Marshall, and 72 at Rochester. It was mostly cloudy, with a temperature of 75 at Worthington, and 79 at Minneapolis. Once again, at 8 p.m. Sioux City had a temperature of 77. The current time is 9 p.m. Central Daylight Time. Operating on a frequency of 162.475 MHz, this is NOAA Weather Radio Station WXL62, broadcasting from a transmitter near Lawton, Iowa. Our program originates from the National Weather Service in Sioux Falls and serves Sioux City and the surrounding Siouxland area. This hazardous weather outlook is for northwest Iowa, west central Iowa, southwest Minnesota, northeast Nebraska, central South Dakota, east central South Dakota, south central South Dakota, and southeast South Dakota. For today and tonight, isolated to scattered thunderstorms which develop after 4 p.m. may become strong to severe. Stronger storms through midnight could produce dew and hail and wind gusts to 65 miles an hour. A tornado cannot be ruled out. For Tuesday through Sunday, scattered thunderstorm risks continue through Wednesday. Severe storm risks remain focused mostly Tuesday afternoon and early evening along and south of I-90. Spotter activation may be needed after 4 p.m. Monday through the evening. Your National Weather Service forecast for Siouxland. Tonight, partly cloudy this evening, then mostly cloudy with a chance of showers and thunderstorms after midnight. Lows in the lower 60s. South winds 5 to 10 miles an hour. Chance of rain 50%. Tuesday, mostly sunny. Showers and thunderstorms likely in the morning, then a chance of thunderstorms with a slight chance of showers in the afternoon. Humid with highs in the upper 70s. Southwest winds around 5 miles an hour. Chance of rain 60%. Tuesday night, mostly cloudy. Humid with lows around 60. Northeast winds around 5 miles an hour. Wednesday, mostly cloudy in the morning, then partly sunny with a chance of showers and thunderstorms in the afternoon. Humid with highs in the mid-70s. East winds around 5 miles an hour, becoming south in the afternoon. Chance of rain 40%. Wednesday night, partly cloudy. A slight chance of showers and thunderstorms after midnight. Humid with lows in the upper 50s. Southeast winds around 5 miles an hour. Chance of rain 20%. Thursday, mostly sunny. Highs in the upper 70s. Thursday night, mostly clear. Lows in the lower 60s. Friday, partly sunny in the morning, then clearing. Highs in the lower 80s. Friday night, mostly clear. Lows around 60. Saturday, sunny. Highs in the mid-70s. Saturday night, mostly clear in the evening, then becoming partly cloudy. Lows in the upper 50s. Sunday, mostly cloudy in the morning, then becoming partly sunny. Highs in the mid-70s. Sunday night, partly cloudy in the evening, then becoming mostly cloudy. Lows in the upper 50s. Monday, mostly cloudy in the morning, then becoming partly sunny. Highs

temperature between 76 and 79 degrees. At Mitchell, rain was falling. At Yankton, it was partly cloudy. At Sioux Falls, it was mostly cloudy. And in southern Minnesota, at Rochester, it was clear, with a temperature of 68. It was partly cloudy, with a temperature of 73 at Worthington and 72 at Mankato. It was mostly cloudy, with a temperature of 77 at Marshall and 78 at Minneapolis. Once again, at 9 p.m. Sioux City had a temperature of 74. The current time is 9:05 p.m. Central Daylight Time. Operating on a frequency of 162.475 MHz, this is NOAA Weather Radio Station WXL62, broadcasting from a transmitter near Lawton, Iowa. Our program originates from the National Weather Service in Sioux Falls and serves Sioux City and the surrounding Siouxland area. This hazardous weather outlook is for northwest Iowa, west central Iowa, southwest Minnesota, northeast Nebraska, central South Dakota, east central South Dakota, south central South Dakota, and southeast South Dakota. For today and tonight, isolated to scattered thunderstorms which develop after 4 p.m. may become strong to severe. Stronger storms through midnight could produce snow and hail and wind gusts to 65 miles an hour. A tornado cannot be ruled out. For Tuesday through Sunday, scattered thunderstorm risks continue through Wednesday. Severe storm risks remain focused mostly Tuesday afternoon and early evening along and south of I-90. Spotter activation may be needed after 4 p.m. Monday through the evening. Your National Weather Service forecast for Siouxland. Tonight, partly cloudy this evening, then mostly cloudy with a chance of showers and thunderstorms after midnight. Lows in the lower 60s. South winds 5 to 10 miles an hour. Chance of rain 50%. Tuesday, mostly sunny. Showers and thunderstorms likely in the morning, then a chance of thunderstorms with a slight chance of showers in the afternoon. Humid with highs in the upper 70s. Southwest winds around 5 miles an hour. Chance of rain 60%. Tuesday night, mostly cloudy. Humid with lows around 60. Northeast winds around 5 miles an hour. Wednesday, mostly cloudy in the morning, then partly sunny with a chance of showers and thunderstorms in the afternoon. Humid with highs in the mid-70s. East winds around 5 miles an hour, becoming south in the afternoon. Chance of rain 40%. Wednesday night, partly cloudy. A slight chance of showers and thunderstorms after midnight. Humid with lows in the upper 50s. Southeast winds around 5 miles an hour. Chance of rain 20%. Thursday, mostly sunny. Highs in the upper 70s. Thursday night, mostly clear. Lows in the lower 60s. Friday, partly sunny in the morning, then clearing. Highs in the lower 80s. Friday night, mostly clear. Lows around 60. Saturday, sunny. Highs in the mid-70s. Saturday night, mostly clear in the evening, then becoming partly cloudy. Lows in the upper 50s. Sunday, mostly cloudy in the morning, then becoming partly sunny. Highs in the mid-70s. Sunday night, partly cloudy in the evening, then becoming mostly cloudy. Lows in the upper 50s. Monday, mostly cloudy in the morning, then becoming partly sunny. Highs in the mid-70s. At 9 p.m., in Sioux City, the temperature was 74 and the dew point 68. The relative humidity was 81%. Wind was southeast at 8 miles an hour. The pressure was 29.98 inches and falling. Elsewhere in northwest Iowa, Sheldon was mostly cloudy and 70. Spencer was partly cloudy and 69. Other conditions across the northern plains, farther east in Iowa, skies ranged from clear to partly cloudy. It was 77 at Des Moines, 67 at Cedar Rapids, and 72 at Waterloo. In eastern Nebraska at Lincoln, it was clear, with a temperature of 74. At Omaha, it was mostly cloudy, with a temperature of 80. At Norfolk, it was cloudy, with a temperature of 75. In eastern South Dakota,

Temperatures were between 76 and 79 degrees. At Mitchell, rain was falling. At Yankton, it was partly cloudy. At Sioux Falls, it was mostly cloudy. And in southern Minnesota, at Rochester, it was clear, with a temperature of 68. It was partly cloudy, with a temperature of 73 at Worthington, and 72 at Mankato. It was mostly cloudy, with a temperature of 77 at Marshall, and 78 at Minneapolis. Once again, at 9 p.m. Sioux City had a temperature of 74. The current time is 9:10 p.m. Central Daylight Time. Operating on a frequency of 162.475 MHz, this is NOAA Weather Radio Station WXL62, broadcasting from a transmitter near Lawton, Iowa. Our program originates from the National Weather Service in Sioux Falls and serves Sioux City and the surrounding Siouxland area. This hazardous weather outlook is for northwest Iowa, west central Iowa, southwest Minnesota, northeast Nebraska, central South Dakota, east central South Dakota, south central South Dakota, and southeast South Dakota. For today and tonight, isolated to scattered thunderstorms which develop after 4 p.m. may become strong to severe. Stronger storms through midnight could produce snow and hail and wind gusts to 65 miles an hour. A tornado cannot be ruled out. For Tuesday through Sunday, scattered thunderstorm risks continue through Wednesday. Severe storm risks remain focused mostly Tuesday afternoon and early evening along and south of I-90. Spotter activation may be needed after 4 p.m. Monday through the evening. Your National Weather Service forecast for Siouxland. Tonight, partly cloudy this evening, then mostly cloudy with a chance of showers and thunderstorms after midnight. Lows in the lower 60s. South winds 5 to 10 miles an hour. Chance of rain 50%. Tuesday, mostly sunny. Showers and thunderstorms likely in the morning, then a chance of thunderstorms with a slight chance of showers in the afternoon. Humid with highs in the upper 70s. Southwest winds around 5 miles an hour. Chance of rain 60%. Tuesday night, mostly cloudy. Humid with lows around 60. Northeast winds around 5 miles an hour. Wednesday, mostly cloudy in the morning, then partly sunny with a chance of showers and thunderstorms in the afternoon. Humid with highs in the mid-70s. East winds around 5 miles an hour, becoming south in the afternoon. Chance of rain 40%. Wednesday night, partly cloudy. A slight chance of showers and thunderstorms after midnight. Humid with lows in the upper 50s. Southeast winds around 5 miles an hour. Chance of rain 20%. Thursday, mostly sunny. Highs in the upper 70s. Thursday night, mostly clear. Lows in the lower 60s. Friday, partly sunny in the morning, then clearing. Highs in the lower 80s. Friday night, mostly clear. Lows around 60. Saturday, sunny. Highs in the mid-70s. Saturday night, mostly clear in the evening, then becoming partly cloudy. Lows in the upper 50s. Sunday, mostly cloudy in the morning, then becoming partly sunny. Highs in the mid-70s. Sunday night, partly cloudy in the evening, then becoming mostly cloudy. Lows in the upper 50s. Monday, mostly cloudy in the morning, then becoming partly sunny. Highs in the mid-70s. At 9 p.m., in Sioux City, the temperature was 74 and the dew point 68. The relative humidity was 81%. Wind was southeast at 8 miles an hour. The pressure was 29.98 inches and falling. Elsewhere in northwest Iowa, Sheldon was partly cloudy and 70. Spencer was partly cloudy and 69. Other conditions across the northern plains, farther east in Iowa, skies ranged from clear to partly cloudy. It was 77 at Des Moines, 67 at Cedar Rapids, and 72 at Waterloo. In eastern Nebraska at Lincoln, it was clear, with a temperature of 74. It was mostly cloudy, with a temperature of 80 at Omaha, and 75 at Norfolk. In eastern South Dakota, temperatures were between 76 and 79 degrees.

At Mitchell, rain was falling. At Yankton, it was partly cloudy. At Sioux Falls, it was mostly cloudy. And in southern Minnesota, at Rochester, it was clear, with a temperature of 68. It was partly cloudy, with a temperature of 73 at Worthington, and 72 at Mankato. It was mostly cloudy, with a temperature of 77 at Marshall, and 78 at Minneapolis. Once again, at 9 p.m. Sioux City had a temperature of 74. The current time is 9:15 p.m. Central Daylight Time. Operating on a frequency of 162.475 MHz, this is NOAA Weather Radio Station WXL62, broadcasting from a transmitter near Lawton, Iowa. Our program originates from the National Weather Service in Sioux Falls and serves Sioux City and the surrounding Siouxland area. This hazardous weather outlook is for northwest Iowa, west central Iowa, southwest Minnesota, northeast Nebraska, central South Dakota, east central South Dakota, south central South Dakota, and southeast South Dakota. For today and tonight, isolated to scattered thunderstorms which develop after 4 p.m. may become strong to severe. Stronger storms through midnight could produce dew and hail and wind gusts to 65 miles an hour. A tornado cannot be ruled out. For Tuesday through Sunday, scattered thunderstorm risks continue through Wednesday. Severe storm risks remain focused mostly Tuesday afternoon and early evening along and south of I-90. Spotter activation may be needed after 4 p.m. Monday through the evening. Your National Weather Service forecast for Siouxland. Tonight, partly cloudy this evening, then mostly cloudy with a chance of showers and thunderstorms after midnight. Lows in the lower 60s. South winds 5 to 10 miles an hour. Chance of rain 50%. Tuesday, mostly sunny. Showers and thunderstorms likely in the morning, then a chance of thunderstorms with a slight chance of showers in the afternoon. Humid with highs in the upper 70s. Southwest winds around 5 miles an hour. Chance of rain 60%. Tuesday night, mostly cloudy. Humid with lows around 60. Northeast winds around 5 miles an hour. Wednesday, mostly cloudy in the morning, then partly sunny with a chance of showers and thunderstorms in the afternoon. Humid with highs in the mid-70s. East winds around 5 miles an hour, becoming south in the afternoon. Chance of rain 40%. Wednesday night, partly cloudy. A slight chance of showers and thunderstorms after midnight. Humid with lows in the upper 50s. Southeast winds around 5 miles an hour. Chance of rain 20%. Thursday, mostly sunny. Highs in the upper 70s. Thursday night, mostly clear. Lows in the lower 60s. Friday, partly sunny in the morning, then clearing. Highs in the lower 80s. Friday night, mostly clear. Lows around 60. Saturday, sunny. Highs in the mid-70s. Saturday night, mostly clear in the evening, then becoming partly cloudy. Lows in the upper 50s. Sunday, mostly cloudy in the morning, then becoming partly sunny. Highs in the mid-70s. Sunday night, partly cloudy in the evening, then becoming mostly cloudy. Lows in the upper 50s. Monday, mostly cloudy in the morning, then becoming partly sunny. Highs in the mid-70s. At 9 p.m., in Sioux City, the temperature was 74 and the dew point 68. The relative humidity was 81%. Wind was southeast at 8 miles an hour. The pressure was 29.98 inches and falling. Elsewhere in northwest Iowa, Sheldon was partly cloudy and 70. Spencer was partly cloudy and 69. Other conditions across the northern plains, farther east in Iowa, skies ranged from clear to partly cloudy. It was 77 at Des Moines, 67 at Cedar Rapids, and 72 at Waterloo. In eastern Nebraska at Lincoln, it was clear, with a temperature of 74. It was mostly cloudy, with a temperature of 80 at Omaha, and 75 at Norfolk. In eastern South Dakota, temperatures were between 76 and 79 degrees. At Mitchell, rain was falling.

Yankton, it was partly cloudy. In Sioux Falls, it was mostly cloudy. And in southern Minnesota, at Rochester, it was clear, with a temperature of 68. It was partly cloudy, with a temperature of 73 at Worthington, and 72 at Mankato. It was mostly cloudy, with a temperature of 77 at Marshall, and 78 at Minneapolis. Once again, at 9 p.m. Sioux City had a temperature of 74. The current time is 9:20 p.m. Central Daylight Time. Operating on a frequency of 162.475 MHz, this is NOAA Weather Radio Station WXL62, broadcasting from a transmitter near Lawton, Iowa. Our program originates from the National Weather Service in Sioux Falls and serves Sioux City and the surrounding Siouxland area. This hazardous weather outlook is for northwest Iowa, west central Iowa, southwest Minnesota, northeast Nebraska, central South Dakota, east central South Dakota, south central South Dakota, and southeast South Dakota. For today and tonight, isolated to scattered thunderstorms which develop after 4 p.m. may become strong to severe. Stronger storms through midnight could produce dew and hail and wind gusts to 65 miles an hour. A tornado cannot be ruled out. For Tuesday through Sunday, scattered thunderstorm risks continue through Wednesday. Severe storm risks remain focused mostly Tuesday afternoon and early evening along and south of I-90. Spotter activation may be needed after 4 p.m. Monday through the evening. Your National Weather Service forecast for Siouxland. Tonight, partly cloudy this evening, then mostly cloudy with a chance of showers and thunderstorms after midnight. Lows in the lower 60s. South winds 5 to 10 miles an hour. Chance of rain 50%. Tuesday, mostly sunny. Showers and thunderstorms likely in the morning, then a chance of thunderstorms with a slight chance of showers in the afternoon. Humid with highs in the upper 70s. Southwest winds around 5 miles an hour. Chance of rain 60%. Tuesday night, mostly cloudy. Humid with lows around 60. Northeast winds around 5 miles an hour. Wednesday, mostly cloudy in the morning, then partly sunny with a chance of showers and thunderstorms in the afternoon. Humid with highs in the mid-70s. East winds around 5 miles an hour, becoming south in the afternoon. Chance of rain 40%. Wednesday night, partly cloudy. A slight chance of showers and thunderstorms after midnight. Humid with lows in the upper 50s. Southeast winds around 5 miles an hour. Chance of rain 20%. Thursday, mostly sunny. Highs in the upper 70s. Thursday night, mostly clear. Lows in the lower 60s. Friday, partly sunny in the morning, then clearing. Highs in the lower 80s. Friday night, mostly clear. Lows around 60. Saturday, sunny. Highs in the mid-70s. Saturday night, mostly clear in the evening, then becoming partly cloudy. Lows in the upper 50s. Sunday, mostly cloudy in the morning, then becoming partly sunny. Highs in the mid-70s. Sunday night, partly cloudy in the evening, then becoming mostly cloudy. Lows in the upper 50s. Monday, mostly cloudy in the morning, then becoming partly sunny. Highs in the mid-70s. At 9 p.m., in Sioux City, the temperature was 74 and the dew point 68. The relative humidity was 81%. Wind was southeast at 8 miles an hour. The pressure was 29.98 inches and falling. Elsewhere in northwest Iowa, Sheldon was partly cloudy and 70. Spencer was partly cloudy and 69. Other conditions across the northern plains, farther east in Iowa, skies ranged from clear to partly cloudy. It was 77 at Des Moines, 67 at Cedar Rapids, and 72 at Waterloo. In eastern Nebraska at Lincoln, it was clear, with a temperature of 74. It was mostly cloudy, with a temperature of 80 at Omaha, and 75 at Norfolk. In eastern South Dakota, temperatures were between 76 and 79 degrees. At Mitchell, rain was falling. At Yankton, it was partly cloudy.

At Sioux Falls, it was mostly cloudy. And in southern Minnesota, at Rochester, it was clear, with a temperature of 68. It was partly cloudy, with a temperature of 73 at Worthington and 72 at Mankato. It was mostly cloudy, with a temperature of 77 at Marshall and 78 at Minneapolis. Once again, at 9 p.m. Sioux City had a temperature of 74. The current time is 9:25 p.m. Central Daylight Time. Operating on a frequency of 162.475 MHz, this is NOAA Weather Radio Station WXL62, broadcasting from a transmitter near Lawton, Iowa. Our program originates from the National Weather Service in Sioux Falls and serves Sioux City and the surrounding Siouxland area. This hazardous weather outlook is for northwest Iowa, west central Iowa, southwest Minnesota, northeast Nebraska, central South Dakota, east central South Dakota, south central South Dakota, and southeast South Dakota. For today and tonight, isolated to scattered thunderstorms which develop after 4 p.m. may become strong to severe. Stronger storms through midnight could produce snow and hail and wind gusts to 65 miles an hour. A tornado cannot be ruled out. For Tuesday through Sunday, scattered thunderstorm risks continue through Wednesday. Severe storm risks remain focused mostly Tuesday afternoon and early evening along and south of I-90. Spotter activation may be needed after 4 p.m. Monday through the evening. Your National Weather Service forecast for Siouxland. Tonight, partly cloudy this evening, then mostly cloudy with a chance of showers and thunderstorms after midnight. Lows in the lower 60s. South winds 5 to 10 miles an hour. Chance of rain 50%. Tuesday, mostly sunny. Showers and thunderstorms likely in the morning, then a chance of thunderstorms with a slight chance of showers in the afternoon. Humid with highs in the upper 70s. Southwest winds around 5 miles an hour. Chance of rain 60%. Tuesday night, mostly cloudy. Humid with lows around 60. Northeast winds around 5 miles an hour. Wednesday, mostly cloudy in the morning, then partly sunny with a chance of showers and thunderstorms in the afternoon. Humid with highs in the mid-70s. East winds around 5 miles an hour, becoming south in the afternoon. Chance of rain 40%. Wednesday night, partly cloudy. A slight chance of showers and thunderstorms after midnight. Humid with lows in the upper 50s. Southeast winds around 5 miles an hour. Chance of rain 20%. Thursday, mostly sunny. Highs in the upper 70s. Thursday night, mostly clear. Lows in the lower 60s. Friday, partly sunny in the morning, then clearing. Highs in the lower 80s. Friday night, mostly clear. Lows around 60. Saturday, sunny. Highs in the mid-70s. Saturday night, mostly clear in the evening, then becoming partly cloudy. Lows in the upper 50s. Sunday, mostly cloudy in the morning, then becoming partly sunny. Highs in the mid-70s. Sunday night, partly cloudy in the evening, then becoming mostly cloudy. Lows in the upper 50s. Monday, mostly cloudy in the morning, then becoming partly sunny. Highs in the mid-70s. At 9 p.m., in Sioux City, the temperature was 74 and the dew point 68. The relative humidity was 81%. Wind was southeast at 8 miles an hour. The pressure was 29.98 inches and falling. Elsewhere in northwest Iowa, Sheldon was partly cloudy and 70. Spencer was partly cloudy and 69. Other conditions across the northern plains, farther east in Iowa, skies ranged from clear to partly cloudy. It was 77 at Des Moines, 67 at Cedar Rapids, and 72 at Waterloo. In eastern Nebraska at Lincoln, it was clear, with a temperature of 74. It was mostly cloudy, with a temperature of 80 at Omaha, and 75 at Norfolk. In eastern South Dakota, temperatures were between 76 and 79 degrees. At Mitchell, rain was falling. At Yankton, it was partly cloudy. At Sioux Falls,

mostly cloudy. And in southern Minnesota, at Rochester, it was clear, with a temperature of 68. It was partly cloudy, with a temperature of 73 at Worthington and 72 at Mankato. It was mostly cloudy, with a temperature of 77 at Marshall and 78 at Minneapolis. Once again, at 9 p.m. Sioux City had a temperature of 74. The current time is 9:30 p.m. Central Daylight Time. Operating on a frequency of 162.475 MHz, this is NOAA Weather Radio Station WXL62, broadcasting from a transmitter near Lawton, Iowa. Our program originates from the National Weather Service in Sioux Falls and serves Sioux City and the surrounding Siouxland area. This hazardous weather outlook is for northwest Iowa, west central Iowa, southwest Minnesota, northeast Nebraska, central South Dakota, east central South Dakota, south central South Dakota, and southeast South Dakota. For tonight, isolated to scattered thunderstorms may become strong to severe, producing 1-inch hail and wind gusts to 60 miles an hour. A second round of strong to severe storms is possible after midnight. These storms could produce 2-inch hail and wind gusts to 70 miles an hour. For Tuesday through Sunday, scattered thunderstorm risks continue through Wednesday. Severe storm risks remain focused mostly Tuesday afternoon and early evening along and south of I-90. Spotter activation may be needed. Your National Weather Service forecast for Siouxland. Tonight, partly cloudy this evening, then mostly cloudy with a chance of showers and thunderstorms after midnight. Lows in the lower 60s. South winds 5 to 10 miles an hour. Chance of rain 50%. Tuesday, mostly sunny. Showers and thunderstorms likely in the morning, then a chance of thunderstorms with a slight chance of showers in the afternoon. Humid with highs in the upper 70s. Southwest winds around 5 miles an hour. Chance of rain 60%. Tuesday night, mostly cloudy. Humid with lows around 60. Northeast winds around 5 miles an hour. Wednesday, mostly cloudy in the morning, then partly sunny with a chance of showers and thunderstorms in the afternoon. Humid with highs in the mid-70s. East winds around 5 miles an hour, becoming south in the afternoon. Chance of rain 40%. Wednesday night, partly cloudy. A slight chance of showers and thunderstorms after midnight. Humid with lows in the upper 50s. Southeast winds around 5 miles an hour. Chance of rain 20%. Thursday, mostly sunny. Highs in the upper 70s. Thursday night, mostly clear. Lows in the lower 60s. Friday, partly sunny in the morning, then clearing. Highs in the lower 80s. Friday night, mostly clear. Lows around 60. Saturday, sunny. Highs in the mid-70s. Saturday night, mostly clear in the evening, then becoming partly cloudy. Saturday night, mostly clear. Lows around 60. Saturday, sunny. Highs in the mid-70s. Saturday night, mostly clear in the evening, then becoming partly cloudy. Lows in the upper 50s. Sunday, mostly cloudy in the morning, then becoming partly sunny. Highs in the mid-70s. Sunday night, partly cloudy in the evening, then becoming mostly cloudy. Lows in the upper 50s. Monday, mostly cloudy in the morning, then becoming partly sunny. Highs in the mid-70s. At 9 p.m., in Sioux City, the temperature was 74 and the dew point 68. The relative humidity was 81%. Wind was southeast at 8 miles an hour. The pressure was 29.98 inches and falling. Elsewhere in northwest Iowa, Sheldon was partly cloudy and 70. Spencer was partly cloudy and 69. Other conditions across the northern plains, farther east in Iowa, skies ranged from clear to partly cloudy. It was 77 at Des Moines, 67 at Cedar Rapids, and 72 at Waterloo. In eastern Nebraska at Lincoln, it was clear, with a temperature of 74. It was mostly cloudy, with a temperature of 80 at Omaha, and 75 at Norfolk. In eastern South Dakota,

Falls, it was mostly cloudy. And in southern Minnesota, at Rochester, it was clear, with a temperature of 68. It was partly cloudy, with a temperature of 73 at Worthington and 72 at Mankato. It was mostly cloudy, with a temperature of 77 at Marshall and 78 at Minneapolis. Once again, at 9 p.m. Sioux City had a temperature of 74. The current time is 9:54 p.m. Central Daylight Time. Operating on a frequency of 162.475 MHz, this is NOAA Weather Radio Station WXL62, broadcasting from a transmitter near Lawton, Iowa. Our program originates from the National Weather Service in Sioux Falls and serves Sioux City and the surrounding Siouxland area. This hazardous weather outlook is for northwest Iowa, west central Iowa, southwest Minnesota, northeast Nebraska, central South Dakota, east central South Dakota, south central South Dakota, and southeast South Dakota. For tonight, isolated to scattered thunderstorms may become strong to severe, producing 1-inch hail and wind gusts to 60 miles an hour. A second round of strong to severe storms is possible after midnight. These storms could produce 2-inch hail and wind gusts to 70 miles an hour. For Tuesday through Sunday, scattered thunderstorm risks continue through Wednesday. Severe storm risks remain focused mostly Tuesday afternoon and early evening along and south of I-90. Spotter activation may be needed. Your National Weather Service forecast for Siouxland. Tonight, partly cloudy this evening, then mostly cloudy with a chance of showers and thunderstorms after midnight. Lows in the lower 60s. South winds 5 to 10 miles an hour. Chance of rain 50%. Tuesday, mostly sunny. Showers and thunderstorms likely in the morning, then a chance of thunderstorms with a slight chance of showers in the afternoon. Humid with highs in the upper 70s. Southwest winds around 5 miles an hour. Chance of rain 60%. Tuesday night, mostly cloudy. Humid with lows around 60. Northeast winds around 5 miles an hour. Wednesday, mostly cloudy in the morning, then partly sunny with a chance of showers and thunderstorms in the afternoon. Humid with highs in the mid-70s. East winds around 5 miles an hour, becoming south in the afternoon. Chance of rain 40%. Wednesday night, partly cloudy. A slight chance of showers and thunderstorms after midnight. Humid with lows in the upper 50s. Southeast winds around 5 miles an hour. Chance of rain 20%. Thursday, mostly sunny. Highs in the upper 70s. Thursday night, mostly clear. Lows in the lower 60s. Friday, partly sunny in the morning, then clearing. Highs in the lower 80s. Friday night, mostly clear. Lows around 60. Saturday, sunny. Highs in the mid-70s. Saturday night, mostly clear in the evening, then becoming partly cloudy. Lows in the upper 50s. Sunday, mostly cloudy in the morning, then becoming partly sunny. Highs in the mid-70s. Sunday night, partly cloudy in the evening, then becoming mostly cloudy. Lows in the upper 50s. Monday, mostly cloudy in the morning, then becoming partly sunny. Highs in the mid-70s. At 9 p.m., in Sioux City, the temperature was 74 and the dew point 68. The relative humidity was 81%. Wind was southeast at 8 miles an hour. The pressure was 29.98 inches and falling. Elsewhere in northwest Iowa, Sheldon was partly cloudy and 70. Spencer was partly cloudy and 69. Other conditions across the northern plains, farther east in Iowa, skies ranged from clear to partly cloudy. It was 77 at Des Moines, 67 at Cedar Rapids, and 72 at Waterloo. In eastern Nebraska at Lincoln, it was clear, with a temperature of 74. It was mostly cloudy, with a temperature of 80 at Omaha, and 75 at Norfolk. In eastern South Dakota, temperatures were between 76 and 79 degrees. At Mitchell, rain was falling. At Yankton, it was partly cloudy. At Sioux Falls, it was mostly cloudy.

and in southern Minnesota, at Rochester, it was clear, with a temperature of 68. It was partly cloudy, with a temperature of 73 at Worthington, and 72 at Mankato. It was mostly cloudy, with a temperature of 77 at Marshall, and 78 at Minneapolis. Once again, at 9 p.m. Sioux City had a temperature of 74. The current time is 9:59 p.m. Central Daylight Time. Operating on a frequency of 162.475 MHz, this is NOAA Weather Radio Station WXL62, broadcasting from a transmitter near Lawton, Iowa. Our program originates from the National Weather Service in Sioux Falls and serves Sioux City and the surrounding Siouxland area. This hazardous weather outlook is for northwest Iowa, west central Iowa, southwest Minnesota, northeast Nebraska, central South Dakota, east central South Dakota, south central South Dakota, and southeast South Dakota. For tonight, isolated to scattered thunderstorms may become strong to severe, producing 1-inch hail and wind gusts to 60 miles an hour. A second round of strong to severe storms is possible after midnight. These storms could produce 2-inch hail and wind gusts to 70 miles an hour. For Tuesday through Sunday, scattered thunderstorm risks continue through Wednesday. Severe storm risks remain focused mostly Tuesday afternoon and early evening along and south of I-90. Spotter activation may be needed. Your National Weather Service forecast for Siouxland. Tonight, partly cloudy this evening, then mostly cloudy with a chance of showers and thunderstorms after midnight. Lows in the lower 60s. South winds 5 to 10 miles an hour. Chance of rain 50%. Tuesday, mostly sunny. Showers and thunderstorms likely in the morning, then a chance of thunderstorms with a slight chance of showers in the afternoon. Humid with highs in the upper 70s. Southwest winds around 5 miles an hour. Chance of rain 60%. Tuesday night, mostly cloudy. Humid with lows around 60. Northeast winds around 5 miles an hour. Wednesday, mostly cloudy in the morning, then partly sunny with a chance of showers and thunderstorms in the afternoon. Humid with highs in the mid-70s. East winds around 5 miles an hour, becoming south in the afternoon. Chance of rain 40%. Wednesday night, partly cloudy. A slight chance of showers and thunderstorms after midnight. Humid with lows in the upper 50s. Southeast winds around 5 miles an hour. Chance of rain 20%. Thursday, mostly sunny. Highs in the upper 70s. Thursday night, mostly clear. Lows in the lower 60s. Friday, partly sunny in the morning, then clearing. Highs in the lower 80s. Friday night, mostly clear. Lows around 60. Saturday, sunny. Highs in the mid-70s. Saturday night, mostly clear in the evening, then becoming partly cloudy. Lows in the upper 50s. Sunday, mostly cloudy in the morning, then becoming partly sunny. Highs in the mid-70s. Sunday night, partly cloudy in the evening, then becoming mostly cloudy. Lows in the upper 50s. Monday, mostly cloudy in the morning, then becoming partly sunny. Highs in the mid-70s. At 10 p.m., in Sioux City, the temperature was 72 and the dew point 68. The relative humidity was 87%. Wind was out at 6 miles an hour. The pressure was 30.01 inches and rising. Elsewhere in northwest Iowa, Sheldon was partly cloudy and 68. Spencer was partly cloudy and 69. Other conditions across the northern plains, farther east in Iowa, skies ranged from clear to partly cloudy, and temperatures were between 67 and 72 degrees. In eastern Nebraska, temperatures were between 74 and 78 degrees. At Lincoln, it was partly cloudy. It was cloudy at Omaha and Norfolk. In eastern South Dakota, skies ranged from mostly cloudy to cloudy. It was 68 at Mitchell, 78 at Yankton, and 78 at Sioux Falls. And in southern Minnesota, skies ranged from partly cloudy to mostly cloudy. It was 71 at Worthington, 75 at Marshall, 70 at

for tonight. Isolated to scattered thunderstorms may become strong to severe, producing 1-inch hail and wind gusts to 60 miles an hour. A second round of strong to severe storms is possible after midnight. These storms could produce 2-inch hail and wind gusts to 70 miles an hour. For Tuesday through Sunday, scattered thunderstorm risks continue through Wednesday. Severe storm risks remain focused mostly Tuesday afternoon and early evening along and south of I-90. Spotter activation may be needed. Your National Weather Service forecast for Siouxland. Tonight, partly cloudy this evening, then mostly cloudy with a chance of showers and thunderstorms after midnight. Lows in the lower 60s. South winds 5 to 10 miles an hour. Chance of rain 50%. Tuesday, mostly sunny. Showers and thunderstorms likely in the morning, then a chance of thunderstorms with a slight chance of showers in the afternoon. Humid with highs in the upper 70s. Southwest winds around 5 miles an hour. Chance of rain 60%. Tuesday night, mostly cloudy. Humid with lows around 60. Northeast winds around 5 miles an hour. Wednesday, mostly cloudy in the morning, then partly sunny with a chance of showers and thunderstorms in the afternoon. Humid with highs in the mid-70s. East winds around 5 miles an hour, becoming south in the afternoon. Chance of rain 40%. Wednesday night, partly cloudy. A slight chance of showers and thunderstorms after midnight. Humid with lows in the upper 50s. Southeast winds around 5 miles an hour. Chance of rain 20%. Thursday, mostly sunny. Highs in the upper 70s. Thursday night, mostly clear. Lows in the lower 60s. Friday, partly sunny in the morning, then clearing. Highs in the lower 80s. Friday night, mostly clear. Lows around 60. Saturday, sunny. Highs in the mid-70s. Saturday night, mostly clear in the evening, then becoming partly cloudy. Lows in the upper 50s. Sunday, mostly cloudy in the morning, then becoming partly sunny. Highs in the mid-70s. Sunday night, partly cloudy in the evening, then becoming mostly cloudy. Lows in the upper 50s. Monday, mostly cloudy in the morning, then becoming partly sunny. Highs in the mid-70s. At 10 p.m., in Sioux City, the temperature was 72, and the dew point 68. The relative humidity was 87%. Wind was south at 6 miles an hour. The pressure was 30.01 inches and rising. Elsewhere in northwest Iowa, Sheldon was partly cloudy, and 68. Spencer was partly cloudy, and 69. Other conditions across the northern plains, farther east in Iowa, skies ranged from clear to partly cloudy, and temperatures were between 67 and 72 degrees. In eastern Nebraska, temperatures were between 74 and 78 degrees. At Lincoln, it was partly cloudy. It was cloudy at Omaha and Norfolk. In eastern South Dakota, skies ranged from mostly cloudy to cloudy. It was 68 at Mitchell, 78 at Yankton, and 78 at Sioux Falls. And in southern Minnesota, skies ranged from partly cloudy to mostly cloudy. It was 71 at Worthington, 75 at Marshall, 70 at Mankato, 77 at Minneapolis, and 66 at Rochester. Once again, at 10 p.m. Sioux City had a temperature of 72. The current time is 10:09 p.m. Central Daylight Time. Operating on a frequency of 162.475 MHz, this is NOAA Weather Radio Station WXL62, broadcasting from a transmitter near Lawton, Iowa. Our program originates from the National Weather Service in Sioux Falls and serves Sioux City and the surrounding Siouxland area. This hazardous weather outlook is for northwest Iowa, west central Iowa, southwest Minnesota, northeast Nebraska, central South Dakota, east central South Dakota, south central South Dakota, and southeast South Dakota. For tonight, isolated to scattered thunderstorms may become strong to severe, producing 1-inch hail and wind gusts to 60 miles an hour. A second round of strong to severe storms is possible after midnight.

storms could produce 2-inch hail and wind gusts to 70 miles an hour. For Tuesday through Sunday, scattered thunderstorm risks continue through Wednesday. Severe storm risks remain focused mostly Tuesday afternoon and early evening along and south of I-90. Spotter activation may be needed. Your National Weather Service forecast for Siouxland. Tonight, partly cloudy this evening, then mostly cloudy with a chance of showers and thunderstorms after midnight. Lows in the lower 60s. South winds 5 to 10 miles an hour. Chance of rain 50%. Tuesday, mostly sunny. Showers and thunderstorms likely in the morning, then a chance of thunderstorms with a slight chance of showers in the afternoon. Humid with highs in the upper 70s. Southwest winds around 5 miles an hour. Chance of rain 60%. Tuesday night, mostly cloudy. Humid with lows around 60. Northeast winds around 5 miles an hour. Wednesday, mostly cloudy in the morning, then partly sunny with a chance of showers and thunderstorms in the afternoon. Humid with highs in the mid-70s. East winds around 5 miles an hour, becoming south in the afternoon. Chance of rain 40%. Wednesday night, partly cloudy. A slight chance of showers and thunderstorms after midnight. Humid with lows in the upper 50s. Southeast winds around 5 miles an hour. Chance of rain 20%. Thursday, mostly sunny. Highs in the upper 70s. Thursday night, mostly clear. Lows in the lower 60s. Friday, partly sunny in the morning, then clearing. Highs in the lower 80s. Friday night, mostly clear. Lows around 60. Saturday, sunny. Highs in the mid-70s. Saturday night, mostly clear in the evening, then becoming partly cloudy. Lows in the upper 50s. Sunday, mostly cloudy in the morning, then becoming partly sunny. Highs in the mid-70s. Sunday night, partly cloudy in the evening, then becoming mostly cloudy. Lows in the upper 50s. Monday, mostly cloudy in the morning, then becoming partly sunny. Highs in the mid-70s. At 10 p.m., in Sioux City, the temperature was 72, and the dew point 68. The relative humidity was 87%. Wind was out at 6 miles an hour. The pressure was 30.01 inches and rising. Elsewhere in northwest Iowa, Morris was partly cloudy, and 72. Sheldon was partly cloudy, and 68. Cherokee was partly cloudy, and 70. Spencer was clear and 69. Other conditions across the northern plains, farther east in Iowa, skies ranged from clear to partly cloudy, and temperatures were between 67 and 72 degrees. In eastern Nebraska, temperatures were between 74 and 78 degrees. At Lincoln, it was partly cloudy. It was cloudy at Omaha and North Fork. In eastern South Dakota, skies ranged from mostly cloudy to cloudy. It was 68 at Mitchell, 78 at Yankton, and 78 at Sioux Falls. And in southern Minnesota, skies ranged from partly cloudy to mostly cloudy. It was 71 at Worthington, 75 at Marshall, 70 at Mankato, 77 at Minneapolis, and 66 at Rochester. Once again, at 10 p.m. Sioux City had a temperature of 72. The current time is 10:14 p.m. Central Daylight Time. Operating on a frequency 62, broadcasting from a transmitter near Lawton, Iowa. Our program originates from the National Weather Service in Sioux Falls and serves Sioux City and the surrounding Siouxland area. This hazardous weather outlook is for northwest Iowa, west central Iowa, southwest Minnesota, northeast Nebraska, central South Dakota, east central South Dakota, south central South Dakota, and southeast South Dakota. For tonight, isolated to scattered thunderstorms may become strong to severe, producing 1-inch hail and wind gusts to 60 miles an hour. A second round of strong to severe storms is possible after midnight. These storms could produce 2-inch hail and wind gusts to 70 miles an hour. For Tuesday through Sunday, scattered thunderstorm risks continue through Wednesday.
severe storm risks remain focused mostly Tuesday afternoon and early evening along and south of I-90. Spotter activation may be needed. Your National Weather Service forecast for Siouxland. Tonight, partly cloudy this evening, then mostly cloudy with a chance of showers and thunderstorms after midnight. Lows in the lower 60s. South winds 5 to 10 miles an hour. Chance of rain 50%. Tuesday, mostly sunny. Showers and thunderstorms likely in the morning, then a chance of thunderstorms with a slight chance of showers in the afternoon. Humid with highs in the upper 70s. Southwest winds around 5 miles an hour. Chance of rain 60%. Tuesday night, mostly cloudy. Humid with lows around 60. Northeast winds around 5 miles an hour. Wednesday, mostly cloudy in the morning, then partly sunny with a chance of showers and thunderstorms in the afternoon. Humid with highs in the mid-70s. East winds around 5 miles an hour, becoming south in the afternoon. Chance of rain 40%. Wednesday night, partly cloudy. A slight chance of showers and thunderstorms after midnight. Humid with lows in the upper 50s. Southeast winds around 5 miles an hour. Chance of rain 20%. Thursday, mostly sunny. Highs in the upper 70s. Thursday night, mostly clear. Lows in the lower 60s. Friday, partly sunny in the morning, then clearing. Highs in the lower 80s. Friday night, mostly clear. Lows around 60. Saturday, sunny. Highs in the mid-70s. Saturday night, mostly clear in the evening, then becoming partly cloudy. Lows in the upper 50s. Sunday, mostly cloudy in the morning, then becoming partly sunny. Highs in the mid-70s. Sunday night, partly cloudy in the evening, then becoming mostly cloudy. Lows in the upper 50s. Monday, mostly cloudy in the morning, then becoming partly sunny. Highs in the mid-70s. At 10 p.m., in Sioux City, the temperature was 72, and the dew point 68. The relative humidity was 87%. Wind was out at 6 miles an hour. The pressure was 30.01 inches and rising. Elsewhere in northwest Iowa, Morris was partly cloudy, and 72. Sheldon was partly cloudy, and 68. Cherokee was partly cloudy, and 70. Spencer was clear and 69. Other conditions across the northern plains, farther east in Iowa, skies ranged from clear to partly cloudy, and temperatures were between 67 and 72 degrees. In eastern Nebraska, temperatures were between 74 and 78 degrees. At Lincoln, it was partly cloudy. It was cloudy at Omaha and Norfolk. In eastern South Dakota, skies ranged from mostly cloudy to cloudy. It was 68 at Mitchell, 78 at Yankton, and 78 at Sioux Falls. And in southern Minnesota, skies ranged from partly cloudy to mostly cloudy. It was 71 at Worthington, 75 at Marshall, 70 at Mankato, 77 at Minneapolis, and 66 at Rochester. Once again, at 10 p.m. Sioux City had a temperature of 72. The current time is 10:19 p.m. Central Daylight Time. Operating on a frequency of 162.475 MHz, this is NOAA Weather Radio Station WXL62, broadcasting from a transmitter near Lawton, Iowa. Our program originates from the National Weather Service in Sioux Falls and serves Sioux City and the surrounding Siouxland area. This hazardous weather outlook is for northwest Iowa, west central Iowa, southwest Minnesota, northeast Nebraska, central South Dakota, east central South Dakota, south central South Dakota, and southeast South Dakota. For tonight, isolated to scattered thunderstorms may become strong to severe, producing 1-inch hail and wind gusts to 60 miles an hour. A second round of strong to severe storms is possible after midnight. These storms could produce 2-inch hail and wind gusts to 70 miles an hour. For Tuesday through Sunday, scattered thunderstorm risks continue through Wednesday. Severe storm risks remain focused mostly Tuesday afternoon and early evening along and south of I-90.
spotter activation may be needed. Your National Weather Service

Forecast for Siouxland. Tonight, partly cloudy this evening, then mostly cloudy with a chance of showers and thunderstorms after midnight. Lows in the lower 60s. South winds 5 to 10 miles an hour. Chance of rain 50%. Tuesday, mostly sunny. Showers and thunderstorms likely in the morning, then a chance of thunderstorms with a slight chance of showers in the afternoon. Humid with highs in the upper 70s. Southwest winds around 5 miles an hour. Chance of rain 60%. Tuesday night, mostly cloudy. Humid with lows around 60. Northeast winds around 5 miles an hour. Wednesday, mostly cloudy in the morning, then partly sunny with a chance of showers and thunderstorms in the afternoon. Humid with highs in the mid-70s. East winds around 5 miles an hour, becoming south in the afternoon. Chance of rain 40%. Wednesday night, partly cloudy. A slight chance of showers and thunderstorms after midnight. Humid with lows in the upper 50s. Southeast winds around 5 miles an hour. Chance of rain 20%. Thursday, mostly sunny. Highs in the upper 70s. Thursday night, mostly clear. Lows in the lower 60s. Friday, partly sunny in the morning, then clearing. Highs in the lower 80s. Friday night, mostly clear. Lows around 60. Saturday, sunny. Highs in the mid-70s. Saturday night, mostly clear in the evening, then becoming partly cloudy. Lows in the upper 50s. Sunday, mostly cloudy in the morning, then becoming partly sunny. Highs in the mid-70s. Sunday night, partly cloudy in the evening, then becoming mostly cloudy. Lows in the upper 50s. Monday, mostly cloudy in the morning, then becoming partly sunny. Highs in the mid-70s. At 10 p.m., in Sioux City, the temperature was 72, and the dew point 68. The relative humidity was 87%. Wind was south at 6 miles an hour. The pressure was 30.01 inches and rising. Elsewhere in northwest Iowa, Morris was partly cloudy, and 72. Sheldon was partly cloudy, and 68. Cherokee was partly cloudy, and 70. Spencer was clear and 69. Other conditions across the northern plains, farther east in Iowa, skies ranged from clear to partly cloudy, and temperatures were between 67 and 72 degrees. In eastern Nebraska, temperatures were between 74 and 78 degrees. At Lincoln, it was partly cloudy. It was cloudy at Omaha and Norfolk. In eastern South Dakota, skies ranged from mostly cloudy to cloudy. It was 68 at Mitchell, 78 at Yankton, and 78 at Sioux Falls. And in southern Minnesota, skies ranged from partly cloudy to mostly cloudy. It was 71 at Worthington, 75 at Marshall, 70 at Mankato, 77 at Minneapolis, and 66 at Rochester. Once again, at 10 p.m. Sioux City had a temperature of 72. The current time is 10:23 p.m. Central Daylight Time. Operating on a frequency of 162.475 MHz, this is NOAA Weather Radio Station WXL62, broadcasting from a transmitter near Lawton, Iowa. Our program originates from the National Weather Service in Sioux Falls and serves Sioux City and the surrounding Siouxland area. This hazardous weather outlook is for northwest Iowa, west central Iowa, southwest Minnesota, northeast Nebraska, central South Dakota, east central South Dakota, south central South Dakota, and southeast South Dakota. For tonight, isolated to scattered thunderstorms may become strong to severe, producing 1-inch hail and wind gusts to 60 miles an hour. A second round of strong to severe storms is possible after midnight. These storms could produce 2-inch hail and wind gusts to 70 miles an hour. For Tuesday through Sunday, scattered thunderstorm risks continue through Wednesday. Severe storm risks remain focused mostly Tuesday afternoon and early evening along and south of I-90. Spotter activation may be needed. Your National Weather Service forecast for Siouxland. Tonight,
partly cloudy this evening, then mostly cloudy with a chance of showers and thunderstorms after midnight. Lows in the lower 60s. South winds 5 to 10 miles an hour. Chance of rain 50%. Tuesday, mostly sunny. Showers and thunderstorms likely in the morning, then a chance of thunderstorms with a slight chance of showers in the afternoon. Humid with highs in the upper 70s. Southwest winds around 5 miles an hour. Chance of rain 60%. Tuesday night, mostly cloudy. Humid with lows around 60. Northeast winds around 5 miles an hour. Wednesday, mostly cloudy in the morning, then partly sunny with a chance of showers and thunderstorms in the afternoon. Humid with highs in the mid-70s. East winds around 5 miles an hour, becoming south in the afternoon. Chance of rain 40%. Wednesday night, partly cloudy. A slight chance of showers and thunderstorms after midnight. Humid with lows in the upper 50s. Southeast winds around 5 miles an hour. Chance of rain 20%. Thursday, mostly sunny. Highs in the upper 70s. Thursday night, mostly clear. Lows in the lower 60s. Friday, partly sunny in the morning, then clearing. Highs in the lower 80s. Friday night, mostly clear. Lows around 60. Saturday, sunny. Highs in the mid-70s. Saturday night, mostly clear in the evening, then becoming partly cloudy. Lows in the upper 50s. Sunday, mostly cloudy in the morning, then becoming partly sunny. Highs in the mid-70s. Sunday night, partly cloudy in the evening, then becoming mostly cloudy. Lows in the upper 50s. Monday, mostly cloudy in the morning, then becoming partly sunny. Highs in the mid-70s. At 10 p.m., in Sioux City, the temperature was 72, and the dew point 68. The relative humidity was 87%. Wind was south at 6 miles an hour. The pressure was 30.01 inches and rising. Elsewhere in northwest Iowa, Morris was partly cloudy, and 72. Sheldon was partly cloudy, and 68. Cherokee was partly cloudy, and 70. Spencer was clear and 69. Other conditions across the northern plains, farther east in Iowa, skies ranged from clear to partly cloudy, and temperatures were between 67 and 72 degrees. In eastern Nebraska, temperatures were between 74 and 78 degrees. At Lincoln, it was partly cloudy. It was cloudy at Omaha and Norfolk. In eastern South Dakota, skies ranged from mostly cloudy to cloudy. It was 68 at Mitchell, 78 at Yankton, and 78 at Sioux Falls. And in southern Minnesota, skies ranged from partly cloudy to mostly cloudy. It was 71 at Worthington, 75 at Marshall, 70 at Mankato, 77 at Minneapolis, and 66 at Rochester. Once again, at 10 p.m. Sioux City had a temperature of 72. The current time is 10:28 p.m. Central Daylight Time. Operating on a frequency of 162.475 MHz, this is NOAA Weather Radio Station WXL62, broadcasting from a transmitter near Lawton, Iowa. Our program originates from the National Weather Service in Sioux Falls and serves Sioux City and the surrounding Siouxland area. This hazardous weather outlook is for northwest Iowa, west central Iowa, southwest Minnesota, northeast Nebraska, central South Dakota, east central South Dakota, south central South Dakota, and southeast South Dakota. For tonight, isolated to scattered thunderstorms may become strong to severe, producing 1-inch hail and wind gusts to 60 miles an hour. A second round of strong to severe storms is possible after midnight. These storms could produce 2-inch hail and wind gusts to 70 miles an hour. For Tuesday through Sunday, scattered thunderstorm risks continue through Wednesday. Severe storm risks remain focused mostly Tuesday afternoon and early evening along and south of I-90. Spotter activation may be needed. Your National Weather Service forecast for Siouxland. Tonight, partly cloudy this evening, then mostly cloudy with a chance of showers and thunderstorms after midnight. Lows in the lower 60s.
South winds 5 to 10 miles an hour. Chance of rain 50%.

set. Tuesday, mostly sunny. Showers and thunderstorms likely in the morning, then a chance of thunderstorms with a slight chance of showers in the afternoon. Humid with highs in the upper 70s. Southwest winds around 5 miles an hour. Chance of rain 60%. Tuesday night, mostly cloudy. Humid with lows around 60. Northeast winds around 5 miles an hour. Wednesday, mostly cloudy in the morning, then partly sunny with a chance of showers and thunderstorms in the afternoon. Humid with highs in the mid-70s. East winds around 5 miles an hour, becoming south in the afternoon. Chance of rain 40%. Wednesday night, partly cloudy. A slight chance of showers and thunderstorms after midnight. Humid with lows in the upper 50s. Southeast winds around 5 miles an hour. Chance of rain 20%. Thursday, mostly sunny. Highs in the upper 70s. Thursday night, mostly clear. Lows in the lower 60s. Friday, partly sunny in the morning, then clearing. Highs in the lower 80s. Friday night, mostly clear. Lows around 60. Saturday, sunny. Highs in the mid-70s. Saturday night, mostly clear in the evening, then becoming partly cloudy. Lows in the upper 50s. Sunday, mostly cloudy in the morning, then becoming partly sunny. Highs in the mid-70s. Sunday night, partly cloudy in the evening, then becoming mostly cloudy. Lows in the upper 50s. Monday, mostly cloudy in the morning, then becoming partly sunny. Highs in the mid-70s. At 10 p.m., in Sioux City, the temperature was 72, and the dew point 68. The relative humidity was 87%. Wind was south at 6 miles an hour. The pressure was 30.01 inches and rising. Elsewhere in northwest Iowa, Morris was partly cloudy, and 72. Sheldon was partly cloudy, and 68. Cherokee was partly cloudy, and 70. Spencer was clear and 69. Other conditions across the northern plains, farther east in Iowa, skies ranged from clear to partly cloudy, and temperatures were between 67 and 72 degrees. In eastern Nebraska, temperatures were between 74 and 78 degrees. At Lincoln, it was partly cloudy. It was cloudy at Omaha and Norfolk. In eastern South Dakota, skies ranged from low degrees. At Lincoln, it was partly cloudy. It was cloudy at Omaha and Norfolk. In eastern South Dakota, skies ranged from mostly cloudy to cloudy. It was 68 at Mitchell, 78 at Yankton, and 78 at Sioux Falls. And in southern Minnesota, skies ranged from partly cloudy to mostly cloudy. It was 71 at Worthington, 75 at Marshall, 70 at Mankato, 77 at Minneapolis, and 66 at Rochester. Once again, at 10 p.m. Sioux City had a temperature of 72. The current time is 10:33 p.m. Central Daylight Time. Operating on a frequency of 162.475 MHz, this is NOAA Weather Radio Station WXL62, broadcasting from a transmitter near Lawton, Iowa. Our program originates from the National Weather Service in Sioux Falls and serves Sioux City and the surrounding Siouxland area. This hazardous weather outlook is for northwest Iowa, west central Iowa, southwest Minnesota, northeast Nebraska, central South Dakota, east central South Dakota, south central South Dakota, and southeast South Dakota. For tonight, isolated to scattered thunderstorms may become strong to severe, producing 1-inch hail and wind gusts to 60 miles an hour. A second round of strong to severe storms is possible after midnight. These storms could produce 2-inch hail and wind gusts to 70 miles an hour. For Tuesday through Sunday, scattered thunderstorm risks continue through Wednesday. Severe storm risks remain focused mostly Tuesday afternoon and early evening along and south of I-90. Spotter activation may be needed. Your National Weather Service forecast for Siouxland. Tonight, partly cloudy this evening, then mostly cloudy with a chance of showers and thunderstorms after midnight. Lows in the lower 60s. South winds 5 to 10 miles an hour.

chance of rain 50%. Tuesday, mostly sunny. Showers and thunderstorms likely in the morning, then a chance of thunderstorms with a slight chance of showers in the afternoon. Humid with highs in the upper 70s. Southwest winds around 5 miles an hour. Chance of rain 60%. Tuesday night, mostly cloudy. Humid with lows around 60. Northeast winds around 5 miles an hour. Wednesday, mostly cloudy in the morning, then partly sunny with a chance of showers and thunderstorms in the afternoon. Humid with highs in the mid-70s. East winds around 5 miles an hour, becoming south in the afternoon. Chance of rain 40%. Wednesday night, partly cloudy. A slight chance of showers and thunderstorms after midnight. Humid with lows in the upper 50s. Southeast winds around 5 miles an hour. Chance of rain 20%. Thursday, mostly sunny. Highs in the upper 70s. Thursday night, mostly clear. Lows in the lower 60s. Friday, partly sunny in the morning, then clearing. Highs in the lower 80s. Friday night, mostly clear. Lows around 60. Saturday, sunny. Highs in the mid-70s. Saturday night, mostly clear in the evening, then becoming partly cloudy. Lows in the upper 50s. Sunday, mostly cloudy in the morning, then becoming partly sunny. Highs in the mid-70s. Sunday night, partly cloudy in the evening, then becoming mostly cloudy. Lows in the upper 50s. Monday, mostly cloudy in the morning, then becoming partly sunny. Highs in the mid-70s. At 10 p.m., in Sioux City, the temperature was 72, and the dew point 68. The relative humidity was 87%. Wind was south at 6 miles an hour. The pressure was 30.01 inches and rising. Elsewhere in northwest Iowa, Morris was partly cloudy, and 72. Sheldon was partly cloudy, and 68. Cherokee was partly cloudy, and 70. Spencer was clear and 69. Other conditions across the northern plains, farther east in Iowa, skies ranged from clear to partly cloudy, and temperatures were between 67 and 72 degrees. In eastern Nebraska, temperatures were between 74 and 78 degrees. At Lincoln, it was partly cloudy. It was cloudy at Omaha and Norfolk. In eastern South Dakota, skies ranged from mostly cloudy to cloudy. It was 68 at Mitchell, 78 at Yankton, and 78 at Sioux Falls. And in southern Minnesota, skies ranged from partly cloudy to mostly cloudy. It was 71 at Worthington, 75 at Marshall, 70 at Mankato, 77 at Minneapolis, and 66 at Rochester. Once again, at 10 p.m. Sioux City had a temperature of 72. The current time is 10:38 p.m. Central Daylight Time. Operating on a frequency of 162.475 MHz, this is NOAA Weather Radio Station WXL62, broadcasting from a transmitter near Lawton, Iowa. Our program originates from the National Weather Service in Sioux Falls and serves Sioux City and the surrounding Siouxland area. This hazardous weather outlook is for northwest Iowa, west central Iowa, southwest Minnesota, northeast Nebraska, central South Dakota, east central South Dakota, south central South Dakota, and southeast South Dakota. For tonight, isolated to scattered thunderstorms may become strong to severe, producing 1-inch hail and wind gusts to 60 miles an hour. A second round of strong to severe storms is possible after midnight. These storms could produce 2-inch hail and wind gusts to 70 miles an hour. For Tuesday through Sunday, scattered thunderstorm risks continue through Wednesday. Severe storm risks remain focused mostly Tuesday afternoon and early evening along and south of I-90. Spotter activation may be needed. Your National Weather Service forecast for Siouxland. Tonight, partly cloudy this evening, then mostly cloudy with a chance of showers and thunderstorms after midnight. Lows in the lower 60s. South winds 5 to 10 miles an hour. Chance of rain 50%. Tuesday, mostly sunny. Showers and thunderstorms likely in the morning.
Then a chance of thunderstorms with a slight chance of showers in the afternoon. Humid with highs in the upper 70s. Southwest winds around 5 miles an hour. Chance of rain 60%. Tuesday night, mostly cloudy. Humid with lows around 60. Northeast winds around 5 miles an hour. Wednesday, mostly cloudy in the morning, then partly sunny with a chance of showers and thunderstorms in the afternoon. Humid with highs in the mid-70s. East winds around 5 miles an hour, becoming south in the afternoon. Chance of rain 40%. Wednesday night, partly cloudy. A slight chance of showers and thunderstorms after midnight. Humid with lows in the upper 50s. Southeast winds around 5 miles an hour. Chance of rain 20%. Thursday, mostly sunny. Highs in the upper 70s. Thursday night, mostly clear. Lows in the lower 60s. Friday, partly sunny in the morning, then clearing. Highs in the lower 80s. Friday night, mostly clear. Lows around 60. Saturday, sunny. Highs in the mid-70s. Saturday night, mostly clear in the evening, then becoming partly cloudy. Lows in the upper 50s. Sunday, mostly cloudy in the morning, then becoming partly sunny. Highs in the mid-70s. Sunday night, partly cloudy in the evening, then becoming mostly cloudy. Lows in the upper 50s. Monday, mostly cloudy in the morning, then becoming partly sunny. Highs in the mid-70s. At 10 p.m., in Sioux City, the temperature was 72 and the dew point 68. The relative humidity was 87%. Wind was south at 6 miles an hour. The pressure was 30.01 inches and rising. Elsewhere in northwest Iowa, Morris was partly cloudy and 72. Sheldon was partly cloudy and 68. Cherokee was partly cloudy and 70. Spencer was clear and 69. Other conditions across the northern plains, farther east in Iowa, skies ranged from clear to partly cloudy, and temperatures were between 67 and 72 degrees. In eastern Nebraska, temperatures were between 74 and 78 degrees. At Lincoln, it was partly cloudy. It was cloudy at Omaha and Norfolk. In eastern South Dakota, skies ranged from mostly cloudy to cloudy. It was 68 at Mitchell, 78 at Yankton, and 78 at Sioux Falls. And in southern Minnesota, skies ranged from partly cloudy to mostly cloudy. It was 71 at Worthington, 75 at Marshall, 70 at Mankato, 77 at Minneapolis, and 66 at Rochester. Once again, at 10 p.m. Sioux City had a temperature of 72. The current time is 10:43 p.m. Central Daylight Time. Operating on a frequency of 162.475 MHz, this is NOAA Weather Radio Station WXL62, broadcasting from a transmitter near Lawton, Iowa. Our program originates from the National Weather Service in Sioux Falls and serves Sioux City and the surrounding Siouxland area. This hazardous weather outlook is for northwest Iowa, west central Iowa, southwest Minnesota, northeast Nebraska, central South Dakota, east central South Dakota, south central South Dakota, and southeast South Dakota. For tonight, isolated to scattered thunderstorms may become strong to severe, producing 1-inch hail and wind gusts to 60 miles an hour. A second round of strong to severe storms is possible after midnight. These storms could produce 2-inch hail and wind gusts to 70 miles an hour. For Tuesday through Sunday, scattered thunderstorm risks continue through Wednesday. Severe storm risks remain focused mostly Tuesday afternoon and early evening along and south of I-90. Spotter activation may be needed. Your National Weather Service forecast for Siouxland. Tonight, partly cloudy this evening, then mostly cloudy with a chance of showers and thunderstorms after midnight. Lows in the lower 60s. South winds 5 to 10 miles an hour. Chance of rain 50%. Tuesday, mostly sunny. Showers and thunderstorms likely in the morning, then a chance of thunderstorms with a slight chance of showers in the afternoon. Humid with highs in the upper 70s. Southwest

gusts around 5 miles an hour. Chance of rain 60%. Tuesday night, mostly cloudy. Humid with lows around 60. Northeast winds around 5 miles an hour. Wednesday, mostly cloudy in the morning, then partly sunny with a chance of showers and thunderstorms in the afternoon. Humid with highs in the mid-70s. East winds around 5 miles an hour, becoming south in the afternoon. Chance of rain 40%. Wednesday night, partly cloudy. A slight chance of showers and thunderstorms after midnight. Humid with lows in the upper 50s. Southeast winds around 5 miles an hour. Chance of rain 20%. Thursday, mostly sunny. Highs in the upper 70s. Thursday night, mostly clear. Lows in the lower 60s. Friday, partly sunny in the morning, then clearing. Highs in the lower 80s. Friday night, mostly clear. Lows around 60. Saturday, sunny. Highs in the mid-70s. Saturday night, mostly clear in the evening, then becoming partly cloudy. Lows in the upper 50s. Sunday, mostly cloudy in the morning, then becoming partly sunny. Highs in the mid-70s. Sunday night, partly cloudy in the evening, then becoming mostly cloudy. Lows in the upper 50s. Monday, mostly cloudy in the morning, then becoming partly sunny. Highs in the mid-70s. At 10 p.m., in Sioux City, the temperature was 72 and the dew point 68. The relative humidity was 87%. Wind was south at 6 miles an hour. The pressure was 30.01 inches and rising. Elsewhere in northwest Iowa, Morris was partly cloudy and 72. Sheldon was partly cloudy and 68. Cherokee was partly cloudy and 70. Spencer was clear and 69. Other conditions across the northern plains, farther east in Iowa, skies ranged from clear to partly cloudy, and temperatures were between 67 and 72 degrees. In eastern Nebraska, temperatures were between 74 and 78 degrees. At Lincoln, it was partly cloudy. It was cloudy at Omaha and Norfolk. In eastern South Dakota, skies ranged from mostly cloudy to cloudy. It was 68 at Mitchell, 78 at Yankton, and 78 at Sioux Falls. And in southern Minnesota, skies ranged from partly cloudy to mostly cloudy. It was 71 at Worthington, 75 at Marshall, 70 at Mankato, 77 at Minneapolis, and 66 at Rochester. Once again, at 10 p.m. Sioux City had a temperature of 72. The current time is 10:48 p.m. Central Daylight Time. Operating on a frequency of 162.475 MHz, this is NOAA Weather Radio Station WXL62, broadcasting from a transmitter near Lawton, Iowa. Our program originates from the National Weather Service in Sioux Falls and serves Sioux City and the surrounding Siouxland area. This hazardous weather outlook is for northwest Iowa, west central Iowa, southwest Minnesota, northeast Nebraska, central South Dakota, east central South Dakota, south central South Dakota, and southeast South Dakota. For tonight, isolated to scattered thunderstorms may become strong to severe, producing 1-inch hail and wind gusts to 60 miles an hour. A second round of strong to severe storms is possible after midnight. These storms could produce 2-inch hail and wind gusts to 70 miles an hour. For Tuesday through Sunday, scattered thunderstorm risks continue through Wednesday. Severe storm risks remain focused mostly Tuesday afternoon and early evening along and south of I-90. Spotter activation may be needed. Your National Weather Service forecast for Siouxland. Tonight, partly cloudy this evening, then mostly cloudy with a chance of showers and thunderstorms after midnight. Lows in the lower 60s. South winds 5 to 10 miles an hour. Chance of rain 50%. Tuesday, mostly sunny. Showers and thunderstorms likely in the morning, then a chance of thunderstorms with a slight chance of showers in the afternoon. Humid with highs in the upper 70s. Southwest winds around 5 miles an hour. Chance of rain 60%. Tuesday night, mostly cloudy.
Humidity blows around 60. Northeast winds around 5 miles an hour. Wednesday, mostly cloudy in the morning, then partly sunny with a chance of showers and thunderstorms in the afternoon. Humid with highs in the mid-70s. East winds around 5 miles an hour, becoming south in the afternoon. Chance of rain 40%. Wednesday night, partly cloudy. A slight chance of showers and thunderstorms after midnight. Humid with lows in the upper 50s. Southeast winds around 5 miles an hour. Chance of rain 20%. Thursday, mostly sunny. Highs in the upper 70s. Thursday night, mostly clear. Lows in the lower 60s. Friday, partly sunny in the morning, then clearing. Highs in the lower 80s. Friday night, mostly clear. Lows around 60. Saturday, sunny. Highs in the mid-70s. Saturday night, mostly clear in the evening, then becoming partly cloudy. Lows in the upper 50s. Sunday, mostly cloudy in the morning, then becoming partly sunny. Highs in the mid-70s. Sunday night, partly cloudy in the evening, then becoming mostly cloudy. Lows in the upper 50s. Monday, mostly cloudy in the morning, then becoming partly sunny. Highs in the mid-70s. At 10 p.m., in Sioux City, the temperature was 72, and the dew point 68. The relative humidity was 87%. Wind was south at 6 miles an hour. The pressure was 30.01 inches and rising. Elsewhere in northwest Iowa, Morris was partly cloudy, and 72. Sheldon was partly cloudy, and 68. Cherokee was partly cloudy, and 70. Spencer was clear and 69. Other conditions across the northern plains, farther east in Iowa, skies ranged from clear to partly cloudy, and temperatures were between 67 and 72 degrees. In eastern Nebraska, temperatures were between 74 and 78 degrees. At Lincoln, it was partly cloudy. It was cloudy at Omaha and Norfolk. In eastern South Dakota, skies ranged from mostly cloudy to cloudy. It was 68 at Mitchell, 78 at Yankton, and 78 at Sioux Falls. And in southern Minnesota, skies ranged from partly cloudy to mostly cloudy. It was 71 at Worthington, 75 at Marshall, 70 at Mankato, 77 at Minneapolis, and 66 at Rochester. Once again, at 10 p.m. Sioux City had a temperature of 72. The current time is 10:53 p.m. Central Daylight Time. Operating on a frequency of 162.475 MHz, this is NOAA Weather Radio Station WXL62, broadcasting from a transmitter near Lawton, Iowa. Our program originates from the National Weather Service in Sioux Falls and serves Sioux City and the surrounding Siouxland area. This hazardous weather outlook is for northwest Iowa, west central Iowa, southwest Minnesota, northeast Nebraska, central South Dakota, east central South Dakota, south central South Dakota, and southeast South Dakota. For tonight, isolated to scattered thunderstorms may become strong to severe, producing 1-inch hail and wind gusts to 60 miles an hour. A second round of strong to severe storms is possible after midnight. These storms could produce 2-inch hail and wind gusts to 70 miles an hour. For Tuesday through Sunday, scattered thunderstorm risks continue through Wednesday. Severe storm risks remain focused mostly Tuesday afternoon and early evening along and south of I-90. Spotter activation may be needed. Your National Weather Service forecast for Siouxland. Tonight, partly cloudy this evening, then mostly cloudy with a chance of showers and thunderstorms after midnight. Lows in the lower 60s. South winds 5 to 10 miles an hour. Chance of rain 50%. Tuesday, mostly sunny. Showers and thunderstorms likely in the morning, then a chance of thunderstorms with a slight chance of showers in the afternoon. Humid with highs in the upper 70s. Southwest winds around 5 miles an hour. Chance of rain 60%. Tuesday night, mostly cloudy. Humid with lows around 60. Northeast winds around 5 miles an hour.
Wednesday, mostly cloudy in the morning, then partly

sunny with a chance of showers and thunderstorms in the afternoon. Humid with highs in the mid-70s. East winds around 5 miles an hour, becoming south in the afternoon. Chance of rain 40%. Wednesday night, partly cloudy. A slight chance of showers and thunderstorms after midnight. Humid with lows in the upper 50s. Southeast winds around 5 miles an hour. Chance of rain 20%. Thursday, mostly sunny. Highs in the upper 70s. Thursday night, mostly clear. Lows in the lower 60s. Friday, partly sunny in the morning, then clearing. Highs in the lower 80s. Friday night, mostly clear. Lows around 60. Saturday, sunny. Highs in the mid-70s. Saturday night, mostly clear in the evening, then becoming partly cloudy. Lows in the upper 50s. Sunday, mostly cloudy in the morning, then becoming partly sunny. Highs in the mid-70s. Sunday night, partly cloudy in the evening, then becoming mostly cloudy. Lows in the upper 50s. Monday, mostly cloudy in the morning, then becoming partly sunny. Highs in the mid-70s. At 10 p.m., in Sioux City, the temperature was 72 and the dew point 68. The relative humidity was 87%. Wind was south at 6 miles an hour. The pressure was 30.01 inches and rising. Elsewhere in northwest Iowa, Morris was partly cloudy and 72. Sheldon was partly cloudy and 68. Cherokee was partly cloudy and 70. Spencer was clear and 69. Other conditions across the northern plains, farther east in Iowa, skies ranged from clear to partly cloudy, and temperatures were between 67 and 72 degrees. In eastern Nebraska, temperatures were between 74 and 78 degrees. At Lincoln, it was partly cloudy. It was cloudy at Omaha and Norfolk. In eastern South Dakota, skies ranged from mostly cloudy to cloudy. It was 68 at Mitchell, 78 at Yankton, and 78 at Sioux Falls. And in southern Minnesota, skies ranged from partly cloudy to mostly cloudy. It was 71 at Worthington, 75 at Marshall, 70 at Mankato, 77 at Minneapolis, and 66 at Rochester. Once again, at 10 p.m. Sioux City had a temperature of 72. The current time is 10:57 p.m. Central Daylight Time. Operating on a frequency of 162.475 MHz, this is NOAA Weather Radio Station WXL62, broadcasting from a transmitter near Lawton, Iowa. Our program originates from the National Weather Service in Sioux Falls and serves Sioux City and the surrounding Siouxland area. This hazardous weather outlook is for northwest Iowa, west central Iowa, southwest Minnesota, northeast Nebraska, central South Dakota, east central South Dakota, south central South Dakota, and southeast South Dakota. For tonight, isolated to scattered thunderstorms may become strong to severe, producing 1-inch hail and wind gusts to 60 miles an hour. A second round of strong to severe storms is possible after midnight. These storms could produce 2-inch hail and wind gusts to 70 miles an hour. For Tuesday through Sunday, scattered thunderstorm risks continue through Wednesday. Severe storm risks remain focused mostly Tuesday afternoon and early evening along and south of I-90. Spotter activation may be needed. Your National Weather Service forecast for Siouxland. Tonight, partly cloudy this evening, then mostly cloudy with a chance of showers and thunderstorms after midnight. Lows in the lower 60s. South winds 5 to 10 miles an hour. Chance of rain 50%. Tuesday, mostly sunny. Showers and thunderstorms likely in the morning, then a chance of thunderstorms with a slight chance of showers in the afternoon. Humid with highs in the upper 70s. Southwest winds around 5 miles an hour. Chance of rain 60%. Tuesday night, mostly cloudy. Humid with lows around 60. Northeast winds around 5 miles an hour. Wednesday, mostly cloudy in the morning, then partly sunny with a chance of showers and thunderstorms in the afternoon. Humid with highs in the mid-70s. East winds around 5 miles an hour.

miles an hour, becoming south in the afternoon. Chance of rain 40%. Wednesday night, partly cloudy. A slight chance of showers and thunderstorms after midnight. Humid with lows in the upper 50s. Southeast winds around 5 miles an hour. Chance of rain 20%. Thursday, mostly sunny. Highs in the upper 70s. Thursday night, mostly clear. Lows in the lower 60s. Friday, partly sunny in the morning, then clearing. Highs in the lower 80s. Friday night, mostly clear. Lows around 60. Saturday, sunny. Highs in the mid-70s. Saturday night, mostly clear in the evening, then becoming partly cloudy. Lows in the upper 50s. Sunday, mostly cloudy in the morning, then becoming partly sunny. Highs in the mid-70s. Sunday night, partly cloudy in the evening, then becoming mostly cloudy. Lows in the upper 50s. Monday, mostly cloudy in the morning, then becoming partly sunny. Highs in the mid-70s. At 11 p.m., in Sioux City, the temperature was 71 and the dew point 68. The relative humidity was 90%. Wind was south at 5 miles an hour. The pressure was 30.01 inches and steady. Elsewhere in northwest Iowa, Morris was cloudy and 72. Sheldon was mostly cloudy and 70. Cherokee was mostly cloudy and 70. Spencer was partly cloudy and 69. Other conditions across the northern plains, farther east in Iowa, it was clear, with a temperature of 64 at Cedar Rapids and 69 at Waterloo. At Des Moines, it was mostly cloudy, with a temperature of 73. In eastern Nebraska, skies ranged from mostly cloudy to cloudy, and temperatures were between 74 and 77 degrees. In eastern South Dakota, it was cloudy. It was 68 at Mitchell, 75 at Yankton, and 74 at Sioux Falls. And in southern Minnesota, at Rochester, it was partly cloudy, with a temperature of 66. It was mostly cloudy, with a temperature of 72 at Worthington, 74 at Marshall, and 77 at Minneapolis. At Mankato, rain and a squall were reported, with a temperature of 69. Once again, at 11 p.m. Sioux City had a temperature of 71. The current time is 11:02 p.m. Central Daylight Time. Operating on a frequency of 162.475 MHz, this is NOAA Weather Radio Station WXL62, broadcasting from a transmitter near Lawton, Iowa. Our program originates from the National Weather Service in Sioux Falls and serves Sioux City and the surrounding Siouxland area. This hazardous weather outlook is for northwest Iowa, west central Iowa, southwest Minnesota, northeast Nebraska, central South Dakota, east central South Dakota, south central South Dakota, and southeast South Dakota. For tonight, isolated to scattered thunderstorms may become strong to severe, producing 1-inch hail and wind gusts to 60 miles an hour. A second round of strong to severe storms is possible after midnight. These storms could produce 2-inch hail and wind gusts to 70 miles an hour. For Tuesday through Sunday, scattered thunderstorm risks continue through Wednesday. Severe storm risks remain focused mostly Tuesday afternoon and early evening along and south of I-90. Spotter activation may be needed. Your National Weather Service forecast for Siouxland. Tonight, partly cloudy this evening, then mostly cloudy with a chance of showers and thunderstorms after midnight. Lows in the lower 60s. South winds 5 to 10 miles an hour. Chance of rain 50%. Tuesday, mostly sunny. Showers and thunderstorms likely in the morning, then a chance of thunderstorms with a slight chance of showers in the afternoon. Humid with highs in the upper 70s. Southwest winds around 5 miles an hour. Chance of rain 60%. Tuesday night, mostly cloudy. Humid with lows around 60. Northeast winds around 5 miles an hour. Wednesday, mostly cloudy in the morning, then partly sunny with a chance of showers and thunderstorms in the afternoon. Humid with highs in the mid-70s. East winds around 5 miles an hour, becoming south in the afternoon.

evening, then becoming partly cloudy. Lows in the upper 50s. Sunday, mostly cloudy in the morning, then becoming partly sunny. Highs in the mid-70s. Sunday night, partly cloudy in the evening, then becoming mostly cloudy. Lows in the upper 50s. Monday, mostly cloudy in the morning, then becoming partly sunny. Highs in the mid-70s. At 11 p.m., in Sioux City, the temperature was 71, and the dew point 68. The relative humidity was 90%. Wind was south at 5 miles an hour. The pressure was 30.01 inches and steady. Elsewhere in northwest Iowa, Morris was cloudy and 72. Sheldon was mostly cloudy and 70. Cherokee was mostly cloudy and 70. Spencer was partly cloudy and 69. Other conditions across the northern plains, farther east in Iowa, it was clear, with a temperature of 64 at Cedar Rapids and 69 at Waterloo. At Des Moines, it was mostly cloudy, with a temperature of 73. In eastern Nebraska, skies ranged from mostly cloudy to cloudy, and temperatures were between 74 and 77 degrees. In eastern South Dakota, it was cloudy. It was 68 at Mitchell, 75 at Yankton, and 74 at Sioux Falls. And in southern Minnesota, at Rochester, it was partly cloudy, with a temperature of 66. It was mostly cloudy, with a temperature of 72 at Worthington, 74 at Marshall, and 77 at Minneapolis. At Mankato, rain and a squall were reported, with a temperature of 69. Once again, at 11 p.m. Sioux City had a temperature of 71. The current time is 11:07 p.m. Central Daylight Time. Operating on a frequency of 162.475 MHz, this is NOAA Weather Radio Station WXL62, broadcasting from a transmitter near Lawton, Iowa. Our program originates from the National Weather Service in Sioux Falls and serves Sioux City and the surrounding Siouxland area. This hazardous weather outlook is for northwest Iowa, west central Iowa, southwest Minnesota, northeast Nebraska, central South Dakota, east central South Dakota, south central South Dakota, and southeast South Dakota. For tonight, isolated to scattered thunderstorms may become strong to severe, producing 1-inch hail and wind gusts to 60 miles an hour. A second round of strong to severe storms is possible after midnight. These storms could produce 2-inch hail and wind gusts to 70 miles an hour. For Tuesday through Sunday, scattered thunderstorm risks continue through Wednesday. Severe storm risks remain focused mostly Tuesday afternoon and early evening along and south of I-90. Spotter activation may be needed. Your National Weather Service forecast for Siouxland. Tonight, partly cloudy this evening, then mostly cloudy with a chance of showers and thunderstorms after midnight. Lows in the lower 60s. South winds 5 to 10 miles an hour. Chance of rain 50%. Tuesday, mostly sunny. Showers and thunderstorms likely in the morning, then a chance of thunderstorms with a slight chance of showers in the afternoon. Humid with highs in the upper 70s. Southwest winds around 5 miles an hour. Chance of rain 60%. Tuesday night, mostly cloudy. Humid with lows around 60. Northeast winds around 5 miles an hour. Wednesday, mostly cloudy in the morning, then partly sunny with a chance of showers and thunderstorms in the afternoon. Humid with highs in the mid-70s. East winds around 5 miles an hour, becoming south in the afternoon. Chance of rain 40%. Wednesday night, partly cloudy. A slight chance of showers and thunderstorms after midnight. Humid with lows in the upper 50s. Southeast winds around 5 miles an hour. Chance of rain 20%. Thursday, mostly sunny. Highs in the upper 70s. Thursday night, mostly clear. Lows in the lower 60s. Friday, partly sunny in the morning, then clearing. Highs in the lower 80s. Friday night, mostly clear. Lows around 60. Saturday, sunny. Highs in the mid-70s. Saturday night, mostly clear in the evening, then becoming partly cloudy.

lows in the upper 50s. Sunday, mostly cloudy in the morning, then becoming partly sunny. Highs in the mid-70s. Sunday night, partly cloudy in the evening, then becoming mostly cloudy. Lows in the upper 50s. Monday, mostly cloudy in the morning, then becoming partly sunny. Highs in the mid-70s. At 11 p.m., in Sioux City, the temperature was 71 and the dew point 68. The relative humidity was 90%. Wind was south at 5 miles an hour. The pressure was 30.01 inches and steady. Elsewhere in northwest Iowa, Morris was cloudy and 72. Sheldon was mostly cloudy and 70. Cherokee was mostly cloudy and 70. Spencer was partly cloudy and 69. Other conditions across the northern plains, farther east in Iowa, it was clear, with a temperature of 64 at Cedar Rapids and 69 at Waterloo. At Des Moines, it was mostly cloudy, with a temperature of 73. In eastern Nebraska, skies ranged from mostly cloudy to cloudy, and temperatures were between 74 and 77 degrees. In eastern South Dakota, skies ranged from mostly cloudy to cloudy. It was 68 at Mitchell, 75 at Yankton, and 74 at Sioux Falls. And in southern Minnesota, at Rochester, it was partly cloudy, with a temperature of 66. It was mostly cloudy, with a temperature of 72 at Worthington, 74 at Marshall, and 77 at Minneapolis. At Mankato, rain and a squall were reported, with a temperature of 69. Once again, at 11 p.m. Sioux City had a temperature of 71. The current time is 11:12 p.m. Central Daylight Time. Operating on a frequency of 162.475 MHz, this is NOAA Weather Radio Station WXL62, broadcasting from a transmitter near Lawton, Iowa. Our program originates from the National Weather Service in Sioux Falls and serves Sioux City and the surrounding Siouxland area. This hazardous weather outlook is for northwest Iowa, west central Iowa, southwest Minnesota, northeast Nebraska, central South Dakota, east central South Dakota, south central South Dakota, and southeast South Dakota. For tonight, isolated to scattered thunderstorms may become strong to severe, producing 1-inch hail and wind gusts to 60 miles an hour. A second round of strong to severe storms is possible after midnight. These storms could produce 2-inch hail and wind gusts to 70 miles an hour. For Tuesday through Sunday, scattered thunderstorm risks continue through Wednesday. Severe storm risks remain focused mostly Tuesday afternoon and early evening along and south of I-90. Spotter activation may be needed. Your National Weather Service forecast for Siouxland. Tonight, partly cloudy this evening, then mostly cloudy with a chance of showers and thunderstorms after midnight. Lows in the lower 60s. South winds 5 to 10 miles an hour. Chance of rain 50%. Tuesday, mostly sunny. Showers and thunderstorms likely in the morning, then a chance of thunderstorms with a slight chance of showers in the afternoon. Humid with highs in the upper 70s. Southwest winds around 5 miles an hour. Chance of rain 60%. Tuesday night, mostly cloudy. Humid with lows around 60. Northeast winds around 5 miles an hour. Wednesday, mostly cloudy in the morning, then partly sunny with a chance of showers and thunderstorms in the afternoon. Humid with highs in the mid-70s. East winds around 5 miles an hour, becoming south in the afternoon. Chance of rain 40%. Wednesday night, partly cloudy. A slight chance of showers and thunderstorms after midnight. Humid with lows in the upper 50s. Southeast winds around 5 miles an hour. Chance of rain 20%. Thursday, mostly sunny. Highs in the upper 70s. Thursday night, mostly clear. Lows in the lower 60s. Friday, partly sunny in the morning, then clearing. Highs in the lower 80s. Friday night, mostly clear. Lows around 60. Saturday, sunny. Highs in the mid-70s. Saturday night, mostly clear in the evening, then becoming partly cloudy.

lows in the upper 50s. Sunday, mostly cloudy in the morning, then becoming partly sunny. Highs in the mid-70s. Sunday night, partly cloudy in the evening, then becoming mostly cloudy. Lows in the upper 50s. Monday, mostly cloudy in the morning, then becoming partly sunny. Highs in the mid-70s. At 11 p.m., in Sioux City, the temperature was 71 and the dew point 68. The relative humidity was 90%. Wind was south at 5 miles an hour. The pressure was 30.01 inches and steady. Elsewhere in northwest Iowa, Morris was cloudy and 72. Sheldon was mostly cloudy and 70. Cherokee was mostly cloudy and 70. Spencer was partly cloudy and 69. Other conditions across the northern plains, farther east in Iowa, it was clear, with a temperature of 64 at Cedar Rapids and 69 at Waterloo. At Des Moines, it was mostly cloudy, with a temperature of 73. In eastern Nebraska, skies ranged from mostly cloudy to cloudy, and temperatures were between 74 and 77 degrees. In eastern South Dakota, skies ranged from mostly cloudy to cloudy. It was 68 at Mitchell, 75 at Yankton, and 74 at Sioux Falls. And in southern Minnesota, at Rochester, it was partly cloudy, with a temperature of 66. It was mostly cloudy, with a temperature of 72 at Worthington, 74 at Marshall, and 77 at Minneapolis. At Mankato, rain and a squall were reported, with a temperature of 69. Once again, at 11 p.m. Sioux City had a temperature of 71. The current time is 11:17 p.m. Central Daylight Time. Operating on a frequency of 162.475 MHz, this is NOAA Weather Radio Station WXL62, broadcasting from a transmitter near Lawton, Iowa. Our program originates from the National Weather Service in Sioux Falls and serves Sioux City and the surrounding Siouxland area. This hazardous weather outlook is for northwest Iowa, west central Iowa, southwest Minnesota, northeast Nebraska, central South Dakota, east central South Dakota, south central South Dakota, and southeast South Dakota. For tonight, isolated to scattered thunderstorms may become strong to severe, producing 1-inch hail and wind gusts to 60 miles an hour. A second round of strong to severe storms is possible after midnight. These storms could produce 2-inch hail and wind gusts to 70 miles an hour. For Tuesday through Sunday, scattered thunderstorm risks continue through Wednesday. Severe storm risks remain focused mostly Tuesday afternoon and early evening along and south of I-90. Spotter activation may be needed. Your National Weather Service forecast for Siouxland. Tonight, partly cloudy this evening, then mostly cloudy with a chance of showers and thunderstorms after midnight. Lows in the lower 60s. South winds 5 to 10 miles an hour. Chance of rain 50%. Tuesday, mostly sunny. Showers and thunderstorms likely in the morning, then a chance of thunderstorms with a slight chance of showers in the afternoon. Humid with highs in the upper 70s. Southwest winds around 5 miles an hour. Chance of rain 60%. Tuesday night, mostly cloudy. Humid with lows around 60. Northeast winds around 5 miles an hour. Wednesday, mostly cloudy in the morning, then partly sunny with a chance of showers and thunderstorms in the afternoon. Humid with highs in the mid-70s. East winds around 5 miles an hour, becoming south in the afternoon. Chance of rain 40%. Wednesday night, partly cloudy. A slight chance of showers and thunderstorms after midnight. Humid with lows in the upper 50s. Southeast winds around 5 miles an hour. Chance of rain 20%. Thursday, mostly sunny. Highs in the upper 70s. Thursday night, mostly clear. Lows in the lower 60s. Friday, partly sunny in the morning, then clearing. Highs in the lower 80s. Friday night, mostly clear. Lows around 60. Saturday, sunny. Highs in the mid-70s. Saturday night, mostly clear in the evening, then becoming partly cloudy. Lows in

upper 50s. Sunday, mostly cloudy in the morning, then becoming partly sunny. Highs in the mid-70s. Sunday night, partly cloudy in the evening, then becoming mostly cloudy. Lows in the upper 50s. Monday, mostly cloudy in the morning, then becoming partly sunny. Highs in the mid-70s. At 11 p.m., in Sioux City, the temperature was 71 and the dew point 68. The relative humidity was 90%. Wind was south at 5 miles an hour. The pressure was 30.01 inches and steady. Elsewhere in northwest Iowa, Morris was cloudy and 72. Sheldon was mostly cloudy and 70. Cherokee was mostly cloudy and 70. Spencer was partly cloudy and 69. Other conditions across the northern plains, farther east in Iowa, it was clear, with a temperature of 64 at Cedar Rapids and 69 at Waterloo. At Des Moines, it was mostly cloudy, with a temperature of 73. In eastern Nebraska, skies ranged from mostly cloudy to cloudy, and temperatures were between 74 and 77 degrees. In eastern South Dakota, skies ranged from mostly cloudy to cloudy. It was 68 at Mitchell, 75 at Yankton, and 74 at Sioux Falls. And in southern Minnesota, at Rochester, it was partly cloudy, with a temperature of 66. It was mostly cloudy, with a temperature of 72 at Worthington, 74 at Marshall, and 77 at Minneapolis. At Mankato, rain and a squall were reported, with a temperature of 69. Once again, at 11 p.m. Sioux City had a temperature of 71. The current time is 11:22 p.m. Central Daylight Time. Operating on a frequency of 162.475 MHz, this is NOAA Weather Radio Station WXL62, broadcasting from a transmitter near Lawton, Iowa. Our program originates from the National Weather Service in Sioux Falls and serves Sioux City and the surrounding Siouxland area. This hazardous weather outlook is for northwest Iowa, west central Iowa, southwest Minnesota, northeast Nebraska, central South Dakota, east central South Dakota, south central South Dakota, and southeast South Dakota. For tonight, isolated to scattered thunderstorms may become strong to severe, producing 1-inch hail and wind gusts to 60 miles an hour. A second round of strong to severe storms is possible after midnight. These storms could produce 2-inch hail and wind gusts to 70 miles an hour. For Tuesday through Sunday, scattered thunderstorm risks continue through Wednesday. Severe storm risks remain focused mostly Tuesday afternoon and early evening along and south of I-90. Spotter activation may be needed. Your National Weather Service forecast for Siouxland. Tonight, partly cloudy this evening, then mostly cloudy with a chance of showers and thunderstorms after midnight. Lows in the lower 60s. South winds 5 to 10 miles an hour. Chance of rain 50%. Tuesday, mostly sunny. Showers and thunderstorms likely in the morning, then a chance of thunderstorms with a slight chance of showers in the afternoon. Humid with highs in the upper 70s. Southwest winds around 5 miles an hour. Chance of rain 60%. Tuesday night, mostly cloudy. Humid with lows around 60. Northeast winds around 5 miles an hour. Wednesday, mostly cloudy in the morning, then partly sunny with a chance of showers and thunderstorms in the afternoon. Humid with highs in the mid-70s. East winds around 5 miles an hour, becoming south in the afternoon. Chance of rain 40%. Wednesday night, partly cloudy. A slight chance of showers and thunderstorms after midnight. Humid with lows in the upper 50s. Southeast winds around 5 miles an hour. Chance of rain 20%. Thursday, mostly sunny. Highs in the upper 70s. Thursday night, mostly clear. Lows in the lower 60s. Friday, partly sunny in the morning, then clearing. Highs in the lower 80s. Friday night, mostly clear. Lows around 60. Saturday, sunny. Highs in the mid-70s. Saturday night, mostly clear in the evening, then becoming partly cloudy. Lows in the upper

50s. Sunday, mostly cloudy in the morning, then becoming partly sunny. Highs in the mid-70s. Sunday night, partly cloudy in the evening, then becoming mostly cloudy. Lows in the upper 50s. Monday, mostly cloudy in the morning, then becoming partly sunny. Highs in the mid-70s. Your National Weather Service forecast for Siouxland. Overnight, mostly cloudy with a slight chance of showers and thunderstorms late this evening, then partly cloudy with a chance of showers and thunderstorms. Lows in the lower 60s. South winds 5 to 10 miles an hour. Chance of rain 50%. Tuesday, mostly cloudy with showers likely with a chance of thunderstorms in the morning, then partly sunny with a slight chance of showers and thunderstorms in the afternoon. Humid with highs in the upper 70s. West winds around 5 miles an hour. Chance of rain 70%. Tuesday night, mostly cloudy. A slight chance of showers and thunderstorms in the evening. Humid with lows in the lower 60s. North winds around 5 miles an hour, becoming east after midnight. Chance of rain 20%. Wednesday, partly sunny. A slight chance of showers and thunderstorms in the afternoon. Humid with highs in the upper 70s. Southeast winds around 5 miles an hour. Chance of rain 20%. Wednesday night, partly cloudy in the evening, then mostly clear with a slight chance of showers after midnight. Lows in the upper 50s. Southeast winds around 5 miles an hour. Chance of rain 20%. Thursday, sunny. Highs in the upper 70s. Thursday night, mostly clear. Lows in the lower 60s. Friday, partly sunny in the morning, then clearing. Highs in the lower 80s. Friday night, mostly clear. Lows around 60. Saturday, sunny. Highs in the mid-70s. Saturday night, mostly clear in the evening, then becoming partly cloudy. Lows in the upper 50s. Sunday, mostly cloudy in the morning, then becoming partly sunny. Highs in the mid-70s. Sunday night, partly cloudy in the evening, then becoming mostly cloudy. Lows in the upper 50s. Monday, mostly cloudy in the morning, then becoming partly sunny. Highs in the mid-70s. At 11 p.m., in Sioux City, the temperature was 71 and the dew point 68. The relative humidity was 90%. Wind was south at 5 miles an hour. The pressure was 30.01 inches and steady. Elsewhere in northwest Iowa, Morris was cloudy and 72. Sheldon was mostly cloudy and 70. Cherokee was mostly cloudy and 70. Spencer was partly cloudy and 69. Other conditions across the northern plains, farther east in Iowa, it was clear, with a temperature of 64 at Cedar Rapids and 69 at Waterloo. At Des Moines, it was mostly cloudy, with a temperature of 73. In eastern Nebraska, skies ranged from mostly cloudy to cloudy, and temperatures were between 74 and 77 degrees. In eastern South Dakota, skies ranged from mostly cloudy to cloudy. It was 68 at Mitchell, 75 at Yankton, and 74 at Sioux Falls. And in southern Minnesota, at Rochester, it was partly cloudy, with a temperature of 66. It was mostly cloudy, with a temperature of 72 at Worthington, 74 at Marshall, and 77 at Minneapolis. At Mankato, rain and a squall were reported, with a temperature of 69. Once again, at 11 p.m. Sioux City had a temperature of 71. The current time is 11:30 p.m. Central Daylight Time. Operating on a frequency of 162.475 MHz, this is NOAA Weather Radio Station WXL62, broadcasting from a transmitter near Lawton, Iowa. Our program originates from the National Weather Service in Sioux Falls and serves Sioux City and the surrounding Siouxland area. This hazardous weather outlook is for northwest Iowa, west central Iowa, southwest Minnesota, northeast Nebraska, central South Dakota, east central South Dakota, south central South Dakota, and southeast South Dakota. For tonight, isolated to scattered thunderstorms may become strong to severe.

producing 1-inch hail and wind gusts to 60 miles an hour. A second round of strong to severe storms is possible after midnight. These storms could produce 2-inch hail and wind gusts to 70 miles an hour. For Tuesday through Sunday, scattered thunderstorm risks continue through Wednesday. Severe storm risks remain focused mostly Tuesday afternoon and early evening along and south of I-90. Spotter activation may be needed. Your National Weather Service forecast for Siouxland. Overnight, mostly cloudy with a slight chance of showers and thunderstorms late this evening, then partly cloudy with a chance of showers and thunderstorms. Lows in the lower 60s. South winds 5 to 10 miles an hour. Chance of rain 50%. Tuesday, mostly cloudy with showers likely with a chance of thunderstorms in the morning, then partly sunny with a slight chance of showers and thunderstorms in the afternoon. Humid with highs in the upper 70s. West winds around 5 miles an hour. Chance of rain 70%. Tuesday night, mostly cloudy. A slight chance of showers and thunderstorms in the evening. Humid with lows in the lower 60s. North winds around 5 miles an hour, becoming east after midnight. Chance of rain 20%. Wednesday, partly sunny. A slight chance of showers and thunderstorms in the afternoon. Humid with highs in the upper 70s. Southeast winds around 5 miles an hour. Chance of rain 20%. Wednesday night, partly cloudy in the evening, then mostly clear with a slight chance of showers after midnight. Lows in the upper 50s. Southeast winds around 5 miles an hour. Chance of rain 20%. Thursday, sunny. Highs in the upper 70s. Thursday night, mostly clear. Lows in the lower 60s. Friday, partly sunny in the morning, then clearing. Highs in the lower 80s. Friday night, mostly clear. Lows around 60. Saturday, sunny. Highs in the mid-80s in the lower 80s. Friday night, mostly clear. Lows around 60. Saturday, sunny. Highs in the mid-70s. Saturday night, mostly clear in the evening, then becoming partly cloudy. Lows in the upper 50s. Sunday, mostly cloudy in the morning, then becoming partly sunny. Highs in the mid-70s. Sunday night, partly cloudy in the evening, then becoming mostly cloudy. Lows in the upper 50s. Monday, mostly cloudy in the morning, then becoming partly sunny. Highs in the mid-70s. At 11 p.m., in Sioux City, the temperature was 71 and the dew point 68. The relative humidity was 90%. Wind was south at 5 miles an hour. The pressure was 30.01 inches and steady. Elsewhere in northwest Iowa, Morris was cloudy and 72. Sheldon was mostly cloudy and 70. Cherokee was mostly cloudy and 70. Spencer was partly cloudy and 69. Other conditions across the northern plains, farther east in Iowa, it was clear, with a temperature of 64 at Cedar Rapids and 69 at Waterloo. At Des Moines, it was mostly cloudy, with a temperature of 73. In eastern Nebraska, skies ranged from mostly cloudy to cloudy, and temperatures were between 74 and 77 degrees. In eastern South Dakota, skies ranged from mostly cloudy to cloudy. It was 68 at Mitchell, 75 at Yankton, and 74 at Sioux Falls. And in southern Minnesota, at Rochester, it was partly cloudy, with a temperature of 66. It was mostly cloudy, with a temperature of 72 at Worthington, 74 at Marshall, and 77 at Minneapolis. At Mankato, rain and a squall were reported, with a temperature of 69. Once again, at 11 p.m. Sioux City had a temperature of 71. The current time is 11:35 p.m. Central Daylight Time. Operating on a frequency of 162.475 MHz, this is NOAA Weather Radio Station WXL62, broadcasting from a transmitter near Lawton, Iowa. Our program originates from the National Weather Service in Sioux Falls and serves Sioux City and the surrounding Siouxland area. This hazardous weather outlook is for Northwest Iowa.

Iowa, west central Iowa, southwest Minnesota, northeast Nebraska, central South Dakota, east central South Dakota, south central South Dakota, and southeast South Dakota. For tonight, isolated to scattered thunderstorms may become strong to severe, producing 1-inch hail and wind gusts to 60 miles an hour. A second round of strong to severe storms is possible after midnight. These storms could produce 2-inch hail and wind gusts to 70 miles an hour. For Tuesday through Sunday, scattered thunderstorm risks continue through Wednesday. Severe storm risks remain focused mostly Tuesday afternoon and early evening along and south of I-90. Spotter activation may be needed. Your National Weather Service forecast for Siouxland. Overnight, mostly cloudy with a slight chance of showers and thunderstorms late this evening, then partly cloudy with a chance of showers and thunderstorms. Lows in the lower 60s. South winds 5 to 10 miles an hour. Chance of rain 50%. Tuesday, mostly cloudy with showers likely with a chance of thunderstorms in the morning, then partly sunny with a slight chance of showers and thunderstorms in the afternoon. Humid with highs in the upper 70s. West winds around 5 miles an hour. Chance of rain 70%. Tuesday night, mostly cloudy. A slight chance of showers and thunderstorms in the evening. Humid with lows in the lower 60s. North winds around 5 miles an hour, becoming east after midnight. Chance of rain 20%. Wednesday, partly sunny. A slight chance of showers and thunderstorms in the afternoon. Humid with highs in the upper 70s. Southeast winds around 5 miles an hour. Chance of rain 20%. Wednesday night, partly cloudy in the evening, then mostly clear with a slight chance of showers after midnight. Lows in the upper 50s. Southeast winds around 5 miles an hour. Chance of rain 20%. Thursday, sunny. Highs in the upper 70s. Thursday night, mostly clear. Lows in the lower 60s. Friday, partly sunny in the morning, then clearing. Highs in the lower 80s. Friday night, mostly clear. Lows around 60. Saturday, sunny. Highs in the mid-70s. Saturday night, mostly clear in the evening, then becoming partly cloudy. Lows in the upper 50s. Sunday, mostly cloudy in the morning, then becoming partly sunny. Highs in the mid-70s. Sunday night, partly cloudy in the evening, then becoming mostly cloudy. Lows in the upper 50s. Monday, mostly cloudy in the morning, then becoming partly sunny. Highs in the mid-70s. At 11 p.m., in Sioux City, the temperature was 71, and the dew point 68. The relative humidity was 90%. Wind was south at 5 miles an hour. The pressure was 30.01 inches and steady. Elsewhere in northwest Iowa, Morris was cloudy and 72. Sheldon was mostly cloudy and 70. Cherokee was mostly cloudy and 70. Spencer was partly cloudy and 69. Other conditions across the northern plains, farther east in Iowa, it was clear, with a temperature of 64 at Cedar Rapids and 69 at Waterloo. At Des Moines, it was mostly cloudy, with a temperature of 73. In eastern Nebraska, skies ranged from mostly cloudy to cloudy, and temperatures were between 74 and 77 degrees. In eastern South Dakota, skies ranged from mostly cloudy to cloudy. It was 68 at Mitchell, 75 at Yankton, and 74 at Sioux Falls. And in southern Minnesota, at Rochester, it was partly cloudy, with a temperature of 66. It was mostly cloudy, with a temperature of 72 at Worthington, 74 at Marshall, and 77 at Minneapolis. At Mankato, rain and a squall were reported, with a temperature of 69. Once again, at 11 p.m. Sioux City had a temperature of 71. The current time is 11:40 p.m. Central Daylight Time. Operating on a frequency of 162.475 MHz, this is NOAA Weather Radio Station WXL62, broadcasting from a transmitter near Lawton, Iowa. Our program originates from the National Weather Service in Sioux Falls,
and serves Sioux City and the surrounding Siouxland area. This hazardous weather outlook is for northwest Iowa, west central Iowa, southwest Minnesota, northeast Nebraska, central South Dakota, east central South Dakota, south central South Dakota, and southeast South Dakota. For tonight, isolated to scattered thunderstorms may become strong to severe, producing 1-inch hail and wind gusts to 60 miles an hour. A second round of strong to severe storms is possible after midnight. These storms could produce 2-inch hail and wind gusts to 70 miles an hour. For Tuesday through Sunday, scattered thunderstorm risks continue through Wednesday. Severe storm risks remain focused mostly Tuesday afternoon and early evening along and south of I-90. Spotter activation may be needed. Your National Weather Service forecast for Siouxland. Overnight, mostly cloudy with a slight chance of showers and thunderstorms late this evening, then partly cloudy with a chance of showers and thunderstorms. Lows in the lower 60s. South winds 5 to 10 miles an hour. Chance of rain 50%. Tuesday, mostly cloudy with showers likely with a chance of thunderstorms in the morning, then partly sunny with a slight chance of showers and thunderstorms in the afternoon. Humid with highs in the upper 70s. West winds around 5 miles an hour. Chance of rain 70%. Tuesday night, mostly cloudy. A slight chance of showers and thunderstorms in the evening. Humid with lows in the lower 60s. North winds around 5 miles an hour, becoming east after midnight. Chance of rain 20%. Wednesday, partly sunny. A slight chance of showers and thunderstorms in the afternoon. Humid with highs in the upper 70s. Southeast winds around 5 miles an hour. Chance of rain 20%. Wednesday night, partly cloudy in the evening, then mostly clear with a slight chance of showers after midnight. Lows in the upper 50s. Southeast winds around 5 miles an hour. Chance of rain 20%. Thursday, sunny. Highs in the upper 70s. Thursday night, mostly clear. Lows in the lower 60s. Friday, partly sunny in the morning, then clearing. Highs in the lower 80s. Friday night, mostly clear. Lows around 60. Saturday, sunny. Highs in the mid-70s. Saturday night, mostly clear in the evening, then becoming partly cloudy. Lows in the upper 50s. Sunday, mostly cloudy in the morning, then becoming partly sunny. Highs in the mid-70s. Sunday night, partly cloudy in the evening, then becoming mostly cloudy. Lows in the upper 50s. Monday, mostly cloudy in the morning, then becoming partly sunny. Highs in the mid-70s. At 11 p.m., in Sioux City, the temperature was 71, and the dew point 68. The relative humidity was 90%. Wind was south at 5 miles an hour. The pressure was 30.01 inches and steady. Elsewhere in northwest Iowa, Morris was cloudy and 72. Sheldon was mostly cloudy and 70. Cherokee was mostly cloudy and 70. Spencer was partly cloudy and 69. Other conditions across the northern plains, farther east in Iowa, it was clear, with a temperature of 64 at Cedar Rapids and 69 at Waterloo. At Des Moines, it was mostly cloudy, with a temperature of 73. In eastern Nebraska, skies ranged from mostly cloudy to cloudy, and temperatures were between 74 and 77 degrees. In eastern South Dakota, skies ranged from mostly cloudy to cloudy. It was 68 at Mitchell, 75 at Yankton, and 74 at Sioux Falls. And in southern Minnesota, at Rochester, it was partly cloudy, with a temperature of 66. It was mostly cloudy, with a temperature of 72 at Worthington, 74 at Marshall, and 77 at Minneapolis. At Mankato, rain and a squall were reported, with a temperature of 69. Once again, at 11 p.m. Sioux City had a temperature of 71. The current time is 11:45 p.m. Central Daylight Time. Operating on a frequency of 162.475 MHz,
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Lawton, Iowa. Our program originates from the National Weather Service in Sioux Falls and serves Sioux City and the surrounding Siouxland area. This hazardous weather outlook is for Northwest Iowa, West Central Iowa, Southwest Minnesota, Northeast Nebraska, Central South Dakota, East Central South Dakota, South Central South Dakota, and Southeast South Dakota. For tonight, isolated to scattered thunderstorms may become strong to severe, producing 1-inch hail and wind gusts to 60 miles an hour. A second round of strong to severe storms is possible after midnight. These storms could produce 2-inch hail and wind gusts to 70 miles an hour. For Tuesday through Sunday, scattered thunderstorm risks continue through Wednesday. Severe storm risks remain focused mostly Tuesday afternoon and early evening along and south of I-90. Spotter activation may be needed. Your National Weather Service forecast for Siouxland. Overnight, mostly cloudy with a slight chance of showers and thunderstorms late this evening, then partly cloudy with a chance of showers and thunderstorms. Lows in the lower 60s. South winds 5 to 10 miles an hour. Chance of rain 50%. Tuesday, mostly cloudy with showers likely with a chance of thunderstorms in the morning, then partly sunny with a slight chance of showers and thunderstorms in the afternoon. Humid with highs in the upper 70s. West winds around 5 miles an hour. Chance of rain 70%. Tuesday night, mostly cloudy. A slight chance of showers and thunderstorms in the evening. Humid with lows in the lower 60s. North winds around 5 miles an hour, becoming east after midnight. Chance of rain 20%. Wednesday, partly sunny. A slight chance of showers and thunderstorms in the afternoon. Humid with highs in the upper 70s. Southeast winds around 5 miles an hour. Chance of rain 20%. Wednesday night, partly cloudy in the evening, then mostly clear with a slight chance of showers after midnight. Lows in the upper 50s. Southeast winds around 5 miles an hour. Chance of rain 20%. Thursday, sunny. Highs in the upper 70s. Thursday night, mostly clear. Lows in the lower 60s. Friday, partly sunny in the morning, then clearing. Highs in the lower 80s. Friday night, mostly clear. Lows around 60. Saturday, sunny. Highs in the mid-70s. Saturday night, mostly clear in the evening, then becoming partly cloudy. Lows in the upper 50s. Sunday, mostly cloudy in the morning, then becoming partly sunny. Highs in the mid-70s. Sunday night, partly cloudy in the evening, then becoming mostly cloudy. Lows in the upper 50s. Monday, mostly cloudy in the morning, then becoming partly sunny. Highs in the mid-70s. At 11 p.m., in Sioux City, the temperature was 71 and the dew point 68. The relative humidity was 90%. Wind was south at 5 miles an hour. The pressure was 30.01 inches and steady. Elsewhere in northwest Iowa, Morris was cloudy and 72. Sheldon was mostly cloudy and 70. Cherokee was mostly cloudy and 70. Spencer was partly cloudy and 69. Other conditions across the northern plains, farther east in Iowa, it was clear, with a temperature of 64 at Cedar Rapids and 69 at Waterloo. At Des Moines, it was mostly cloudy, with a temperature of 73. In eastern Nebraska, skies ranged from mostly cloudy to cloudy, and temperatures were between 74 and 77 degrees. In eastern South Dakota, skies ranged from mostly cloudy to cloudy. It was 68 at Mitchell, 75 at Yankton, and 74 at Sioux Falls. And in southern Minnesota, at Rochester, it was partly cloudy, with a temperature of 66. It was mostly cloudy, with a temperature of 72 at Worthington, 74 at Marshall, and 77 at Minneapolis. At Mankato, rain and a squall were reported, with a temperature of 69. Once again, at 11 p.m. Sioux City had a temperature of 71. The current time is 11:50 p.m. Central Daylight Time. Operating on a frequency of 162.47.

5 megahertz. This is NOAA Weather Radio Station WXL62, broadcasting from a transmitter near Lawton, Iowa. Our program originates from the National Weather Service in Sioux Falls and serves Sioux City and the surrounding Siouxland area. This hazardous weather outlook is for Northwest Iowa, West Central Iowa, Southwest Minnesota, Northeast Nebraska, Central South Dakota, East Central South Dakota, South Central South Dakota, and Southeast South Dakota. For tonight, isolated to scattered thunderstorms may become strong to severe, producing 1-inch hail and wind gusts to 60 miles an hour. A second round of strong to severe storms is possible after midnight. These storms could produce 2-inch hail and wind gusts to 70 miles an hour. For Tuesday through Sunday, scattered thunderstorm risks continue through Wednesday. Severe storm risks remain focused mostly Tuesday afternoon and early evening along and south of I-90. Spotter activation may be needed. Your National Weather Service forecast for Siouxland. Overnight, mostly cloudy with a slight chance of showers and thunderstorms late this evening, then partly cloudy with a chance of showers and thunderstorms. Lows in the lower 60s. South winds 5 to 10 miles an hour. Chance of rain 50%. Tuesday, mostly cloudy with showers likely with a chance of thunderstorms in the morning, then partly sunny with a slight chance of showers and thunderstorms in the afternoon. Humid with highs in the upper 70s. West winds around 5 miles an hour. Chance of rain 70%. Tuesday night, mostly cloudy. A slight chance of showers and thunderstorms in the evening. Humid with lows in the lower 60s. North winds around 5 miles an hour, becoming east after midnight. Chance of rain 20%. Wednesday, partly sunny. A slight chance of showers and thunderstorms in the afternoon. Humid with highs in the upper 70s. Southeast winds around 5 miles an hour. Chance of rain 20%. Wednesday night, partly cloudy in the evening, then mostly clear with a slight chance of showers after midnight. Lows in the upper 50s. Southeast winds around 5 miles an hour. Chance of rain 20%. Thursday, sunny. Highs in the upper 70s. Thursday night, mostly clear. Lows in the lower 60s. Friday, partly sunny in the morning, then clearing. Highs in the lower 80s. Friday night, mostly clear. Lows around 60. Saturday, sunny. Highs in the mid-70s. Saturday night, mostly clear in the evening, then becoming partly cloudy. Lows in the upper 50s. Sunday, mostly cloudy in the morning, then becoming partly sunny. Highs in the mid-70s. Sunday night, partly cloudy in the evening, then becoming mostly cloudy. Lows in the upper 50s. Monday, mostly cloudy in the morning, then becoming partly sunny. Highs in the mid-70s. At 11 p.m., in Sioux City, the temperature was 71 and the dew point 68. The relative humidity was 90%. Wind was south at 5 miles an hour. The pressure was 30.01 inches and steady. Elsewhere in northwest Iowa, Morris was cloudy and 72. Sheldon was mostly cloudy and 70. Cherokee was mostly cloudy and 70. Spencer was partly cloudy and 69. Other conditions across the northern plains, farther east in Iowa, it was clear, with a temperature of 64 at Cedar Rapids and 69 at Waterloo. At Des Moines, it was mostly cloudy, with a temperature of 73. In eastern Nebraska, skies ranged from mostly cloudy to cloudy, and temperatures were between 74 and 77 degrees. In eastern South Dakota, skies ranged from mostly cloudy to cloudy. It was 68 at Mitchell, 75 at Yankton, and 74 at Sioux Falls. And in southern Minnesota, at Rochester, it was partly cloudy, with a temperature of 66. It was mostly cloudy, with a temperature of 72 at Worthington, 74 at Marshall, and 77 at Minneapolis. At Mankato, rain and a squall were reported, with a temperature of 69. Once again, at 11 p.m., Sioux City had a temperature of 71.
The current time is 11:55 p.m. Central Daylight Time. Operating on a frequency of 162.475 MHz, this is NOAA Weather Radio Station WXL62, broadcasting from a transmitter near Lawton, Iowa. Our program originates from the National Weather Service in Sioux Falls and serves Sioux City and the surrounding Siouxland area. This hazardous weather outlook is for northwest Iowa, west central Iowa, southwest Minnesota, northeast Nebraska, central South Dakota, east central South Dakota, south central South Dakota, and southeast South Dakota. For tonight, isolated to scattered thunderstorms may become strong to severe, producing 1-inch hail and wind gusts to 60 miles an hour. A second round of strong to severe storms is possible after midnight. These storms could produce 2-inch hail and wind gusts to 70 miles an hour. For Tuesday through Sunday, scattered thunderstorm risks continue through Wednesday. Severe storm risks remain focused mostly Tuesday afternoon and early evening along and south of I-90. Spotter activation may be needed. Your National Weather Service forecast for Siouxland. Overnight, mostly cloudy with a slight chance of showers and thunderstorms late this evening, then partly cloudy with a chance of showers and thunderstorms. Lows in the lower 60s. South winds 5 to 10 miles an hour. Chance of rain 50%. Tuesday, mostly cloudy with showers, likely with a chance of thunderstorms in the morning, then partly sunny with a slight chance of showers and thunderstorms in the afternoon. Humid with highs in the upper 70s. West winds around 5 miles an hour. Chance of rain 70%. Tuesday night, mostly cloudy. A slight chance of showers and thunderstorms in the evening. Humid with lows in the lower 60s. North winds around 5 miles an hour, becoming east after midnight. Chance of rain 20%. Wednesday, partly sunny. A slight chance of showers and thunderstorms in the afternoon. Humid with highs in the upper 70s. Southeast winds around 5 miles an hour. Chance of rain 20%. Wednesday night, partly cloudy in the evening, then mostly clear with a slight chance of showers after midnight. Lows in the upper 50s. Southeast winds around 5 miles an hour. Chance of rain 20%. Thursday, sunny. Highs in the upper 70s. Thursday night, mostly clear. Lows in the lower 60s. Friday, partly sunny in the morning, then clearing. Highs in the lower 80s. Friday night, mostly clear. Lows around 60. Saturday, sunny. Highs in the mid-70s. Saturday night, mostly clear in the evening, then becoming partly cloudy. Lows in the upper 50s. Sunday, mostly cloudy in the morning, then becoming partly sunny. Highs in the mid-70s. Sunday night, partly cloudy in the evening, then becoming mostly cloudy. Lows in the upper 50s. Monday, mostly cloudy in the morning, then becoming partly sunny. Highs in the mid-70s. At 11 p.m., in Sioux City, the temperature was 71 and the dew point 68. The relative humidity was 90%. Wind was south at 5 miles an hour. The pressure was 30.01 inches and steady. Elsewhere in northwest Iowa, Morris was cloudy and 72. Sheldon was mostly cloudy and 70. Cherokee was mostly cloudy and 70. Spencer was partly cloudy and 69. Other conditions across the northern plains, farther east in Iowa, it was clear, with a temperature of 64 at Cedar Rapids and 69 at Waterloo. At Des Moines, it was mostly cloudy, with a temperature of 73. In eastern Nebraska, skies ranged from mostly cloudy to cloudy, and temperatures were between 74 and 77 degrees. In eastern South Dakota, skies ranged from mostly cloudy to cloudy. It was 68 at Mitchell, 75 at Yankton, and 74 at Sioux Falls. And in southern Minnesota, at Rochester, it was partly cloudy, with a temperature of 66. It was mostly cloudy, with a temperature of 72 at Worthington, 74 at Marshall, and 77 at Minneapolis. At Mankato,
rain and a squall were reported, with a temperature of 69. Once again, at 11 p.m.

Sioux City had a temperature of 71. The current time is 12 a.m. Central Daylight Time. Operating on a frequency of 162.475 MHz, this is NOAA Weather Radio Station WXL62, broadcasting from a transmitter near Lawton, Iowa. Our program originates from the National Weather Service in Sioux Falls and serves Sioux City and the surrounding Siouxland area. This hazardous weather outlook is for northwest Iowa, west central Iowa, southwest Minnesota, northeast Nebraska, central South Dakota, east central South Dakota, south central South Dakota, and southeast South Dakota. For tonight, isolated to scattered thunderstorms may become strong to severe, producing 1-inch hail and wind gusts to 60 miles an hour. A second round of strong to severe storms is possible after midnight. These storms could produce 2-inch hail and wind gusts to 70 miles an hour. For Tuesday through Sunday, scattered thunderstorm risks continue through Wednesday. Severe storm risks remain focused mostly Tuesday afternoon and early evening along and south of I-90. Spotter activation may be needed. Your National Weather Service forecast for Siouxland. Overnight, mostly cloudy with a slight chance of showers and thunderstorms late this evening, then partly cloudy with a chance of showers and thunderstorms. Lows in the lower 60s. South winds 5 to 10 miles an hour. Chance of rain 50%. Tuesday, mostly cloudy with showers likely with a chance of thunderstorms in the morning, then partly sunny with a slight chance of showers and thunderstorms in the afternoon. Humid with highs in the upper 70s. West winds around 5 miles an hour. Chance of rain 70%. Tuesday night, mostly cloudy. A slight chance of showers and thunderstorms in the evening. Humid with lows in the lower 60s. North winds around 5 miles an hour, becoming east after midnight. Chance of rain 20%. Wednesday, partly sunny. A slight chance of showers and thunderstorms in the afternoon. Humid with highs in the upper 70s. Southeast winds around 5 miles an hour. Chance of rain 20%. Wednesday night, partly cloudy in the evening, then mostly clear with a slight chance of showers after midnight. Lows in the upper 50s. Southeast winds around 5 miles an hour. Chance of rain 20%. Thursday, sunny. Highs in the upper 70s. Thursday night, mostly clear. Lows in the lower 60s. Friday, partly sunny in the morning, then clearing. Highs in the lower 80s. Friday night, mostly clear. Lows around 60. Saturday, sunny. Highs in the mid-70s. Saturday night, mostly clear in the evening, then becoming partly cloudy. Lows in the upper 50s. Sunday, mostly cloudy in the morning, then becoming partly sunny. Highs in the mid-70s. Sunday night, partly cloudy in the evening, then becoming mostly cloudy. Lows in the upper 50s. Monday, mostly cloudy in the morning, then becoming partly sunny. Highs in the mid-70s. At midnight, in Sioux City, the temperature was 72, and the dew point 67. The relative humidity was 84%. Wind was south at 5 miles an hour. The pressure was 30.00 inches and falling. Elsewhere in northwest Iowa, Morris was cloudy and 70. Sheldon was cloudy and 72. Spencer was mostly cloudy and 70. Other conditions across the northern plains, farther east in Iowa, it was partly cloudy, with a temperature of 63 at Cedar Rapids, and 67 at Waterloo. At Des Moines, it was cloudy, with a temperature of 72. In eastern Nebraska, temperatures were between 73 and 75 degrees. At Norfolk, rain was falling. At Lincoln, it was mostly cloudy. At Omaha, it was cloudy. In eastern South Dakota, temperatures were between 71 and 75 degrees. At Yankton, a thunderstorm was reported. It was cloudy at Mitchell and Sioux Falls. And in southern Minnesota, at Mankato, rain was falling with a temperature of 66. At Marshall, it was partly cloudy with a temperature of 73. It was mostly cloudy with a temperature of 71 at Worthington.

Dakota, South Central South Dakota, and Southeast South Dakota. For tonight, isolated to scattered thunderstorms may become strong to severe, producing 1-inch hail and wind gusts to 60 miles an hour. A second round of strong to severe storms is possible after midnight. These storms could produce 2-inch hail and wind gusts to 70 miles an hour. For Tuesday through Sunday, scattered thunderstorm risks continue through Wednesday. Severe storm risks remain focused mostly Tuesday afternoon and early evening along and south of I-90. Spotter activation may be needed. Your National Weather Service forecast for Siouxland. Overnight, mostly cloudy with a slight chance of showers and thunderstorms late this evening, then partly cloudy with a chance of showers and thunderstorms. Lows in the lower 60s. South winds 5 to 10 miles an hour. Chance of rain 50%. Tuesday, mostly cloudy with showers likely with a chance of thunderstorms in the morning, then partly sunny with a slight chance of showers and thunderstorms in the afternoon. Humid with highs in the upper 70s. West winds around 5 miles an hour. Chance of rain 70%. Tuesday night, mostly cloudy. A slight chance of showers and thunderstorms in the evening. Humid with lows in the lower 60s. North winds around 5 miles an hour, becoming east after midnight. Chance of rain 20%. Wednesday, partly sunny. A slight chance of showers and thunderstorms in the afternoon. Humid with highs in the upper 70s. Southeast winds around 5 miles an hour. Chance of rain 20%. Wednesday night, partly cloudy in the evening, then mostly clear with a slight chance of showers after midnight. Lows in the upper 50s. Southeast winds around 5 miles an hour. Chance of rain 20%. Thursday, sunny. Highs in the upper 70s. Thursday night, mostly clear. Lows in the lower 60s. Friday, partly sunny in the morning, then clearing. Highs in the lower 80s. Friday night, mostly clear. Lows around 60. Saturday, sunny. Highs in the mid-70s. Saturday night, mostly clear in the evening, then becoming partly cloudy. Lows in the upper 50s. Sunday, mostly cloudy in the morning, then becoming partly sunny. Highs in the mid-70s. Sunday night, partly cloudy in the evening, then becoming mostly cloudy. Lows in the upper 50s. Monday, mostly cloudy in the morning, then becoming partly sunny. Highs in the mid-70s. At midnight, in Sioux City, the temperature was 72, and the dew point 67. The relative humidity was 84%. Wind was south at 5 miles an hour. The pressure was 30.00 inches and falling. Elsewhere in northwest Iowa, Morris was cloudy and 70. Sheldon was cloudy and 72. Spencer was mostly cloudy and 70. Other conditions across the northern plains, farther east in Iowa, it was partly cloudy, with a temperature of 63 at Cedar Rapids, and 67 at Waterloo. At Des Moines, it was cloudy, with a temperature of 72. In eastern Nebraska, temperatures were between 73 and 75 degrees. At North Fork, rain was falling. At Lincoln, it was mostly cloudy. At Omaha, it was cloudy. In eastern South Dakota, temperatures were between 71 and 75 degrees. At Yankton, a thunderstorm was reported. It was cloudy at Mitchell and Sioux Falls. And in southern Minnesota, at Mankato, rain was falling, with a temperature of 66. At Marshall, it was partly cloudy, with a temperature of 73. It was mostly cloudy, with a temperature of 71 at Worthington, 75 at Minneapolis, and 66 at Rochester. Once again, at midnight, Sioux City had a temperature of 72. At midnight, in Sioux City, the temperature was 72, and the dew point 67. The relative humidity was 84%. Wind was south at 5 miles an hour. The pressure was 30.00 inches and falling. Elsewhere in northwest Iowa, Morris was cloudy and 70. Sheldon was mostly cloudy and 72. Cherokee was mostly cloudy and 68.

professor was mostly cloudy and 70. Other conditions across the northern plains, farther east in Iowa, it was clear, with a temperature of 63 at Cedar Rapids and 67 at Waterloo. At Des Moines, it was cloudy, with a temperature of 72. In eastern Nebraska, temperatures were between 73 and 75 degrees. At Norfolk, rain was falling. It was cloudy at Lincoln and Omaha. In eastern South Dakota, temperatures were between 71 and 75 degrees. At Yankton, a thunderstorm was reported. It was cloudy at Mitchell and Sioux Falls. And in southern Minnesota, at Mankato, rain was falling, with a temperature of 66. At Marshall, it was partly cloudy, with a temperature of 73. It was mostly cloudy, with a temperature of 71 at Worthington, and 75 at Minneapolis. At Rochester, it was cloudy, with a temperature of 66. Once again, at midnight, Sioux City had a temperature of 72. The current time is 12:12 a.m. Central Daylight Time. Operating on a frequency of 162.475 MHz, this is NOAA Weather Radio Station WXL62, broadcasting from a transmitter near Lawton, Iowa. Our program originates from the National Weather Service in Sioux Falls and serves Sioux City and the surrounding Siouxland area. This hazardous weather outlook is for Northwest Iowa, West Central Iowa, Southwest Minnesota, Northeast Nebraska, Central South Dakota, East Central South Dakota, South Central South Dakota, and Southeast South Dakota. For tonight, isolated to scattered thunderstorms may become strong to severe, producing 1-inch hail and wind gusts to 60 miles an hour. A second round of strong to severe storms is possible after midnight. These storms could produce 2-inch hail and wind gusts to 70 miles an hour. For Tuesday through Sunday, scattered thunderstorm risks continue through Wednesday. Severe storm risks remain focused mostly Tuesday afternoon and early evening along and south of I-90. Spotter activation may be needed. Your National Weather Service forecast for Siouxland. Rest of tonight, partly cloudy with a chance of showers and thunderstorms. Lows in the lower 60s. South winds 5 to 10 miles an hour. Chance of rain 50%. Tuesday, mostly cloudy with showers, likely with a chance of thunderstorms in the morning, then partly sunny with a slight chance of showers and thunderstorms in the afternoon. Humid with highs in the upper 70s. West winds around 5 miles an hour. Chance of rain 70%. Tuesday night, mostly cloudy. A slight chance of showers and thunderstorms in the evening. Humid with lows in the lower 60s. North winds around 5 miles an hour, becoming east after midnight. Chance of rain 20%. Wednesday, partly sunny. A slight chance of showers and thunderstorms in the afternoon. Humid with highs in the upper 70s. Southeast winds around 5 miles an hour. Chance of rain 20%. Wednesday night, partly cloudy in the evening, then mostly clear with a slight chance of showers after midnight. Lows in the upper 50s. Southeast winds around 5 miles an hour. Chance of rain 20%. Thursday, sunny. Highs in the upper 70s. Thursday night, mostly clear. Lows in the lower 60s. Friday, partly sunny in the morning, then clearing. Highs in the lower 80s. Friday night, mostly clear. Lows around 60. Saturday, sunny. Highs in the mid-70s. Saturday night, mostly clear in the evening, then becoming partly cloudy. Lows in the upper 50s. Sunday, mostly cloudy in the morning, then becoming partly sunny. Highs in the mid-70s. Sunday night, partly cloudy in the evening, then becoming mostly cloudy. Lows in the upper 50s. Monday, mostly cloudy in the morning, then becoming partly sunny. Highs in the mid-70s. At midnight, in Sioux City, the temperature was 72 and the dew point 67. The relative humidity was 84%. Wind was south at 5 miles an hour. The pressure was 30.00 inches and falling. Elsewhere in northwest Iowa, Morris was cloudy and 70.

was mostly cloudy. And 72. Cherokee was mostly cloudy. And 68. Spencer was mostly cloudy. And 70. Other conditions across the northern plains, farther east in Iowa, it was clear, with a temperature of 63 at Cedar Rapids, and 67 at Waterloo. At Des Moines, it was cloudy, with a temperature of 72. In eastern Nebraska, temperatures were between 73 and 75 degrees. At Norfolk, rain was falling. It was cloudy at Lincoln and Omaha. In eastern South Dakota, temperatures were between 71 and 75 degrees. At Yankton, a thunderstorm was reported. It was cloudy at Mitchell and Sioux Falls. And in southern Minnesota, at Mankato, rain was falling, with a temperature of 66. At Marshall, it was partly cloudy, with a temperature of 73. It was mostly cloudy, with a temperature of 71 at Worthington and 75 at Minneapolis. At Rochester, it was cloudy, with a temperature of 66. Once again, at midnight, Sioux City had a temperature of 72. The current time is 12:17 a.m. Central Daylight Time. Operating on a frequency of 162.475 MHz, this is NOAA Weather Radio Station WXL62, broadcasting from a transmitter near Lawton, Iowa. Our program originates from the National Weather Service in Sioux Falls and serves Sioux City and the surrounding Siouxland area. This hazardous weather outlook is for northwest Iowa, west central Iowa, southwest Minnesota, northeast Nebraska, central South Dakota, east central South Dakota, south central South Dakota, and southeast South Dakota. For tonight, isolated to scattered thunderstorms may become strong to severe, producing 1-inch hail and wind gusts to 60 miles an hour. A second round of strong to severe storms is possible after midnight. These storms could produce 2-inch hail and wind gusts to 70 miles an hour. For Tuesday through Sunday, scattered thunderstorm risks continue through Wednesday. Severe storm risks remain focused mostly Tuesday afternoon and early evening along and south of I-90. Spotter activation may be needed. Your National Weather Service forecast for Siouxland. Rest of tonight, partly cloudy with a chance of showers and thunderstorms. Lows in the lower 60s. South winds 5 to 10 miles an hour. Chance of rain 50%. Tuesday, mostly cloudy with showers, likely with a chance of thunderstorms in the morning, then partly sunny with a slight chance of showers and thunderstorms in the afternoon. Humid with highs in the upper 70s. West winds around 5 miles an hour. Chance of rain 70%. Tuesday night, mostly cloudy. A slight chance of showers and thunderstorms in the evening. Humid with lows in the lower 60s. North winds around 5 miles an hour, becoming east after midnight. Chance of rain 20%. Wednesday, partly sunny. A slight chance of showers and thunderstorms in the afternoon. Humid with highs in the upper 70s. Southeast winds around 5 miles an hour. Chance of rain 20%. Wednesday night, partly cloudy in the evening, then mostly clear with a slight chance of showers after midnight. Lows in the upper 50s. Southeast winds around 5 miles an hour. Chance of rain 20%. Thursday, sunny. Highs in the upper 70s. Thursday night, mostly clear. Lows in the lower 60s. Friday, partly sunny in the morning, then clearing. Highs in the lower 80s. Friday night, mostly clear. Lows around 60. Saturday, sunny. Highs in the mid-70s. Saturday night, mostly clear in the evening, then becoming partly cloudy. Lows in the upper 50s. Sunday, mostly cloudy in the morning, then becoming partly sunny. Highs in the mid-70s. Sunday night, partly cloudy in the evening, then becoming mostly cloudy. Lows in the upper 50s. Monday, mostly cloudy in the morning, then becoming partly sunny. Highs in the mid-70s. At midnight, in Sioux City, the temperature was 72 and the dew point 67. The relative humidity was 84%. Wind was south at 5 miles an hour. The pressure was

3.00 inches and falling. Elsewhere in northwest Iowa, Morris was cloudy and 70. Sheldon was mostly cloudy and 72. Cherokee was mostly cloudy and 68. Spencer was mostly cloudy and 70. Other conditions across the northern plains, farther east in Iowa, it was clear, with a temperature of 63 at Cedar Rapids and 67 at Waterloo. At Des Moines, it was cloudy, with a temperature of 72. In eastern Nebraska, temperatures were between 73 and 75 degrees. At Norfolk, rain was falling. It was cloudy at Lincoln and Omaha. In eastern South Dakota, temperatures were between 71 and 75 degrees. At Yankton, a thunderstorm was reported. It was cloudy at Mitchell and Sioux Falls. And in southern Minnesota, at Mankato, rain was falling, with a temperature of 66. At Marshall, it was partly cloudy, with a temperature of 73. It was mostly cloudy, with a temperature of 71 at Worthington and 75 at Minneapolis. At Rochester, it was cloudy, with a temperature of 66. Once again, at midnight, Sioux City had a temperature of 72. The current time is 12:22 a.m. Central Daylight Time. Operating on a frequency of 162.475 MHz, this is NOAA Weather Radio Station WXL62, broadcasting from a transmitter near Lawton, Iowa. Our program originates from the National Weather Service in Sioux Falls and serves Sioux City and the surrounding Siouxland area. This hazardous weather outlook is for northwest Iowa, west central Iowa, southwest Minnesota, northeast Nebraska, central South Dakota, east central South Dakota, south central South Dakota, and southeast South Dakota. For tonight, isolated to scattered thunderstorms may become strong to severe, producing 1-inch hail and wind gusts to 60 miles an hour. A second round of strong to severe storms is possible after midnight. These storms could produce 2-inch hail and wind gusts to 70 miles an hour. For Tuesday through Sunday, scattered thunderstorm risks continue through Wednesday. Severe storm risks remain focused mostly Tuesday afternoon and early evening along and south of I-90. Spotter activation may be needed. Your National Weather Service forecast for Siouxland. Rest of tonight, partly cloudy with a chance of showers and thunderstorms. Lows in the lower 60s. South winds 5 to 10 miles an hour. Chance of rain 50%. Tuesday, mostly cloudy with showers likely with a chance of thunderstorms in the morning, then partly sunny with a slight chance of showers and thunderstorms in the afternoon. Humid with highs in the upper 70s. West winds around 5 miles an hour. Chance of rain 70%. Tuesday night, mostly cloudy. A slight chance of showers and thunderstorms in the evening. Humid with lows in the lower 60s. North winds around 5 miles an hour, becoming east after midnight. Chance of rain 20%. Wednesday, partly sunny. A slight chance of showers and thunderstorms in the afternoon. Humid with highs in the upper 70s. Southeast winds around 5 miles an hour. Chance of rain 20%. Wednesday night, partly cloudy in the evening, then mostly clear with a slight chance of showers after midnight. Lows in the upper 50s. Southeast winds around 5 miles an hour. Chance of rain 20%. Thursday, sunny. Highs in the upper 70s. Thursday night, mostly clear. Lows in the lower 60s. Friday, partly sunny in the morning, then clearing. Highs in the lower 80s. Friday night, mostly clear. Lows around 60. Saturday, sunny. Highs in the mid-70s. Saturday night, mostly clear in the evening, then becoming partly cloudy. Lows in the upper 50s. Sunday, mostly cloudy in the morning, then becoming partly sunny. Highs in the mid-70s. Sunday night, partly cloudy in the evening, then becoming mostly cloudy. Lows in the upper 50s. Monday, mostly cloudy in the morning, then becoming partly sunny. Highs in the mid-70s. At midnight, in Sioux City, the temperature was 72 and the dew point 67.

The relative humidity was 84%. Wind was south at 5 miles an hour. The pressure was 30.00 inches and falling. Elsewhere in northwest Iowa, Morris was cloudy and 70. Sheldon was mostly cloudy and 72. Cherokee was mostly cloudy and 68. Spencer was mostly cloudy and 70. Other conditions across the northern plains, farther east in Iowa, it was clear, with a temperature of 63 at Cedar Rapids and 67 at Waterloo. At Des Moines, it was cloudy, with a temperature of 72. In eastern Nebraska, temperatures were between 73 and 75 degrees. At North Fork, rain was falling. It was cloudy at Lincoln and Omaha. In eastern South Dakota, temperatures were between 71 and 75 degrees. At Yankton, a thunderstorm was reported. It was cloudy at Mitchell and Sioux Falls. And in southern Minnesota, at Mankato, rain was falling, with a temperature of 66. At Marshall, it was partly cloudy, with a temperature of 73. It was mostly cloudy, with a temperature of 71 at Worthington and 75 at Minneapolis. At Rochester, it was cloudy, with a temperature of 66. Once again, at midnight, Sioux City had a temperature of 72. The current time is 12:28 a.m. Central Daylight Time. Operating on a frequency of 162.475 MHz, this is NOAA Weather Radio Station WXL62, broadcasting from a transmitter near Lawton, Iowa. Our program originates from the National Weather Service in Sioux Falls and serves Sioux City and the surrounding Siouxland area. This hazardous weather outlook is for northwest Iowa, west central Iowa, southwest Minnesota, northeast Nebraska, central South Dakota, east central South Dakota, south central South Dakota, and southeast South Dakota. For tonight, isolated to scattered thunderstorms may become strong to severe, producing 1-inch hail and wind gusts to 60 miles an hour. A second round of strong to severe storms is possible after midnight. These storms could produce 2-inch hail and wind gusts to 70 miles an hour. For Tuesday through Sunday, scattered thunderstorm risks continue through Wednesday. Severe storm risks remain focused mostly Tuesday afternoon and early evening along and south of I-90. Spotter activation may be needed. Your National Weather Service forecast for Siouxland. Rest of tonight, partly cloudy with a chance of showers and thunderstorms. Lows in the lower 60s. South winds 5 to 10 miles an hour. Chance of rain 50%. Tuesday, mostly cloudy with showers, likely with a chance of thunderstorms in the morning, then partly sunny with a slight chance of showers and thunderstorms in the afternoon. Humid with highs in the upper 70s. West winds around 5 miles an hour. Chance of rain 70%. Tuesday night, mostly cloudy. A slight chance of showers and thunderstorms in the evening. Humid with lows in the lower 60s. North winds around 5 miles an hour, becoming east after midnight. Chance of rain 20%. Wednesday, partly sunny. A slight chance of showers and thunderstorms in the afternoon. Humid with highs in the upper 70s. Southeast winds around 5 miles an hour. Chance of rain 20%. Wednesday night, partly cloudy in the evening, then mostly clear with a slight chance of showers after midnight. Lows in the upper 50s. Southeast winds around 5 miles an hour. Chance of rain 20%. Thursday, sunny. Highs in the upper 70s. Thursday night, mostly clear. Lows in the lower 60s. Friday, partly sunny in the morning, then clearing. Highs in the lower 80s. Friday night, mostly clear. Lows around 60. Saturday, sunny. Highs in the mid-70s. Saturday night, mostly clear in the evening, then becoming partly cloudy. Lows in the upper 50s. Sunday, mostly cloudy in the morning, then becoming partly sunny. Highs in the mid-70s. Sunday night, partly cloudy in the evening, then becoming mostly cloudy. Lows in the upper 50s. Monday, mostly cloudy in the morning, then becoming partly sunny.

Highs in the mid-70s. At midnight, in Sioux City, the temperature was 72 and the 2.67. The relative humidity was 84%. Wind was south at 5 miles an hour. The pressure was 30.00 inches and falling. Elsewhere in northwest Iowa, Morris was cloudy and 70. Sheldon was mostly cloudy and 72. Cherokee was mostly cloudy and 68. Spencer was mostly cloudy and 70. Other conditions across the northern plains, farther east in Iowa, it was clear, with a temperature of 63 at Cedar Rapids and 67 at Waterloo. At Des Moines, it was cloudy, with a temperature of 72. In eastern Nebraska, temperatures were between 73 and 75 degrees. At Norfolk, rain was falling. It was cloudy at Lincoln and Omaha. In eastern South Dakota, temperatures were between 71 and 75 degrees. At Yankton, a thunderstorm was reported. It was cloudy at Mitchell and Sioux Falls. And in southern Minnesota, at Mankato, rain was falling, with a temperature of 66. At Marshall, it was partly cloudy, with a temperature of 73. It was mostly cloudy, with a temperature of 71 at Worthington and 75 at Minneapolis. At Rochester, it was cloudy, with a temperature of 66. Once again, at midnight, Sioux City had a temperature of 72. The current time is 12:30 with a temperature of 66. Once again, at midnight, Sioux City had a temperature of 72. The current time is 12:33 a.m. Central Daylight Time. Operating on a frequency of 162.475 MHz, this is NOAA Weather Radio Station WXL62, broadcasting from a transmitter near Lawton, Iowa. Our program originates from the National Weather Service in Sioux Falls and serves Sioux City and the surrounding Siouxland area. This hazardous weather outlook is for northwest Iowa, west central Iowa, southwest Minnesota, northeast Nebraska, central South Dakota, east central South Dakota, south central South Dakota, and southeast South Dakota. For tonight, isolated to scattered thunderstorms may become strong to severe, producing 1-inch hail and wind gusts to 60 miles an hour. A second round of strong to severe storms is possible after midnight. These storms could produce 2-inch hail and wind gusts to 70 miles an hour. For Tuesday through Sunday, scattered thunderstorm risks continue through Wednesday. Severe storm risks remain focused mostly Tuesday afternoon and early evening along and south of I-90. Spotter activation may be needed. Your National Weather Service forecast for Siouxland. Rest of tonight, partly cloudy with a chance of showers and thunderstorms. Lows in the lower 60s. South winds 5 to 10 miles an hour. Chance of rain 50%. Tuesday, mostly cloudy with showers, likely with a chance of thunderstorms in the morning, then partly sunny with a slight chance of showers and thunderstorms in the afternoon. Humid with highs in the upper 70s. West winds around 5 miles an hour. Chance of rain 70%. Tuesday night, mostly cloudy. A slight chance of showers and thunderstorms in the evening. Humid with lows in the lower 60s. North winds around 5 miles an hour, becoming east after midnight. Chance of rain 20%. Wednesday, partly sunny. A slight chance of showers and thunderstorms in the afternoon. Humid with highs in the upper 70s. Southeast winds around 5 miles an hour. Chance of rain 20%. Wednesday night, partly cloudy in the evening, then mostly clear with a slight chance of showers after midnight. Lows in the upper 50s. Southeast winds around 5 miles an hour. Chance of rain 20%. Thursday, sunny. Highs in the upper 70s. Thursday night, mostly clear. Lows in the lower 60s. Friday, partly sunny in the morning, then clearing. Highs in the lower 80s. Friday night, mostly clear. Lows around 60. Saturday, sunny. Highs in the mid-70s. Saturday night, mostly clear in the evening, then becoming partly cloudy. Lows in the upper 50s. Sunday, mostly cloudy in the

morning, then becoming partly sunny. Highs in the mid-70s. Sunday night, partly cloudy in the evening, then becoming mostly cloudy. Lows in the upper 50s. Monday, mostly cloudy in the morning, then becoming partly sunny. Highs in the mid-70s. At midnight, in Sioux City, the temperature was 72, and the dew point 67. The relative humidity was 84%. Wind was out at 5 miles an hour. The pressure was 30.00 inches and falling. Elsewhere in northwest Iowa, Morris was cloudy and 70. Sheldon was mostly cloudy and 72. Cherokee was mostly cloudy and 68. Spencer was mostly cloudy and 70. Other conditions across the northern plains, farther east in Iowa, it was clear, with a temperature of 63 at Cedar Rapids and 67 at Waterloo. At Des Moines, it was cloudy, with a temperature of 72. In eastern Nebraska, temperatures were between 73 and 75 degrees. At Norfolk, rain was falling. It was cloudy at Lincoln and Omaha. In eastern South Dakota, temperatures were between 71 and 75 degrees. At Yankton, a thunderstorm was reported. It was cloudy at Mitchell and Sioux Falls. And in southern Minnesota, at Mankato, rain was falling, with a temperature of 66. At Marshall, it was partly cloudy, with a temperature of 73. It was mostly cloudy, with a temperature of 71 at Worthington, and 75 at Minneapolis. At Rochester, it was cloudy, with a temperature of 66. Once again, at midnight, Sioux City had a temperature of 72. The current time is 12:38 a.m. Central Daylight Time. Operating on a frequency of 162.475 MHz, this is NOAA Weather Radio Station WXL62, broadcasting from a transmitter near Lawton, Iowa. Our program originates from the National Weather Service in Sioux Falls and serves Sioux City and the surrounding Siouxland area. This hazardous weather outlook is for northwest Iowa, west central Iowa, southwest Minnesota, northeast Nebraska, central South Dakota, east central South Dakota, south central South Dakota, and southeast South Dakota. For tonight, isolated to scattered thunderstorms may become strong to severe, producing 1-inch hail and wind gusts to 60 miles an hour. A second round of strong to severe storms is possible after midnight. These storms could produce 2-inch hail and wind gusts to 70 miles an hour. For Tuesday through Sunday, scattered thunderstorm risks continue through Wednesday. Severe storm risks remain focused mostly Tuesday afternoon and early evening along and south of I-90. Spotter activation may be needed. Your National Weather Service forecast for Siouxland. Rest of tonight, partly cloudy with a chance of showers and thunderstorms. Lows in the lower 60s. South winds 5 to 10 miles an hour. Chance of rain 50%. Tuesday, mostly cloudy with showers likely with a chance of thunderstorms in the morning, then partly sunny with a slight chance of showers and thunderstorms in the afternoon. Humid with highs in the upper 70s. West winds around 5 miles an hour. Chance of rain 70%. Tuesday night, mostly cloudy. A slight chance of showers and thunderstorms in the evening. Humid with lows in the lower 60s. North winds around 5 miles an hour, becoming east after midnight. Chance of rain 20%. Wednesday, partly sunny. A slight chance of showers and thunderstorms in the afternoon. Humid with highs in the upper 70s. Southeast winds around 5 miles an hour. Chance of rain 20%. Wednesday night, partly cloudy in the evening, then mostly clear with a slight chance of showers after midnight. Lows in the upper 50s. Southeast winds around 5 miles an hour. Chance of rain 20%. Thursday, sunny. Highs in the upper 70s. Thursday night, mostly clear. Lows in the lower 60s. Friday, partly sunny in the morning, then clearing. Highs in the lower 80s. Friday night, mostly clear. Lows around 60. Saturday, sunny. Highs in the mid-70s. Saturday night, mostly clear.
the evening, then becoming partly cloudy. Lows in the upper 50s. Sunday, mostly cloudy in the morning, then becoming partly sunny. Highs in the mid-70s. Sunday night, partly cloudy in the evening, then becoming mostly cloudy. Lows in the upper 50s. Monday, mostly cloudy in the morning, then becoming partly sunny. Highs in the mid-70s. At midnight, in Sioux City, the temperature was 72, and the dew point 67. The relative humidity was 84%. Wind was south at 5 miles an hour. The pressure was 30.00 inches and falling. Elsewhere in northwest Iowa, Morris was cloudy and 70. Sheldon was mostly cloudy and 72. Cherokee was mostly cloudy and 68. Spencer was mostly cloudy and 70. Other conditions across the northern plains, farther east in Iowa, it was clear, with a temperature of 63 at Cedar Rapids and 67 at Waterloo. At Des Moines, it was cloudy, with a temperature of 72. In eastern Nebraska, temperatures were between 73 and 75 degrees. At Norfolk, rain was falling. It was cloudy at Lincoln and Omaha. In eastern South Dakota, temperatures were between 71 and 75 degrees. At Yankton, a thunderstorm was reported. It was cloudy at Mitchell and Sioux Falls. And in southern Minnesota, at Mankato, rain was falling, with a temperature of 66. At Marshall, it was partly cloudy, with a temperature of 73. It was mostly cloudy, with a temperature of 71 at Worthington, and 75 at Minneapolis. At Rochester, it was cloudy, with a temperature of 66. Once again, at midnight, Sioux City had a temperature of 72. The current time is 12:43 a.m. Central Daylight Time. Operating on a frequency of 162.475 MHz, this is NOAA Weather Radio Station WXL62, broadcasting from a transmitter near Lawton, Iowa. Our program originates from the National Weather Service in Sioux Falls and serves Sioux City and the surrounding Siouxland area. This hazardous weather outlook is for northwest Iowa, west central Iowa, southwest Minnesota, northeast Nebraska, central South Dakota, east central South Dakota, south central South Dakota, and southeast South Dakota. For tonight, isolated to scattered thunderstorms may become strong to severe, producing 1-inch hail and wind gusts to 60 miles an hour. A second round of strong to severe storms is possible after midnight. These storms could produce 2-inch hail and wind gusts to 70 miles an hour. For Tuesday through Sunday, scattered thunderstorm risks continue through Wednesday. Severe storm risks remain focused mostly Tuesday afternoon and early evening along and south of I-90. Spotter activation may be needed. Your National Weather Service forecast for Siouxland. Rest of tonight, partly cloudy with a chance of showers and thunderstorms. Lows in the lower 60s. South winds 5 to 10 miles an hour. Chance of rain 50%. Tuesday, mostly cloudy with showers likely with a chance of thunderstorms in the morning, then partly sunny with a slight chance of showers and thunderstorms in the afternoon. Humid with highs in the upper 70s. West winds around 5 miles an hour. Chance of rain 70%. Tuesday night, mostly cloudy. A slight chance of showers and thunderstorms in the evening. Humid with lows in the lower 60s. North winds around 5 miles an hour, becoming east after midnight. Chance of rain 20%. Wednesday, partly sunny. A slight chance of showers and thunderstorms in the afternoon. Humid with highs in the upper 70s. Southeast winds around 5 miles an hour. Chance of rain 20%. Wednesday night, partly cloudy in the evening, then mostly clear with a slight chance of showers after midnight. Lows in the upper 50s. Southeast winds around 5 miles an hour. Chance of rain 20%. Thursday, sunny. Highs in the upper 70s. Thursday night, mostly clear. Lows in the lower 60s. Friday, partly sunny in the morning, then clearing. Highs in the lower 80s. Friday night, mostly clear. Lows

around 5 miles an hour. Chance of rain 20%. Thursday, sunny. Highs in the upper 70s. Thursday night, mostly clear. Lows in the lower 60s. Friday, partly sunny in the morning, then clearing. Highs in the lower 80s. Friday night, mostly clear. Lows around 60. Saturday, sunny. Highs in the mid 70s. Saturday night, mostly clear in the evening, then becoming partly cloudy. Lows in the upper 50s. Sunday, mostly cloudy in the morning, then becoming partly sunny. Highs in the mid 70s. Sunday night, partly cloudy in the evening, then becoming mostly cloudy. Lows in the upper 50s. Monday, mostly cloudy in the morning, then becoming partly sunny. Highs in the mid 70s. At 1 a.m., in Sioux City, the temperature was 71 and the dew point 68. The relative humidity was 90%. Wind was south at 6 miles an hour. The pressure was 30.02 inches and rising. Elsewhere in northwest Iowa, Morris was mostly cloudy and 70. Sheldon was cloudy and 72. Spencer was cloudy and 70. Other conditions across the northern plains, farther east in Iowa, it was partly cloudy, with a temperature of 62 at Cedar Rapids and 66 at Waterloo. At Des Moines, it was cloudy, with a temperature of 71. In eastern Nebraska, temperatures were between 71 and 76 degrees. At Norfolk, rain was falling. At Lincoln, it was mostly cloudy. At Omaha, it was cloudy. In eastern South Dakota, temperatures were between 73 and 75 degrees. Rain was falling at Mitchell and Yankton. At Sioux Falls, it was mostly cloudy. And in southern Minnesota, temperatures were between 66 and 71 degrees. At Minneapolis, rain was falling. At Marshall, it was partly cloudy. It was mostly cloudy at Worthington, Mankato, and Rochester. Once again, at 1 a.m. Sioux City had a temperature of 71. The current time is 1:03 a.m. Central Daylight Time. Operating on a frequency of 162.475 MHz, this is NOAA Weather Radio Station WXL62, broadcasting from a transmitter near Lawton, Iowa. Our program originates from the National Weather Service in Sioux Falls and serves Sioux City and the surrounding Siouxland area. This hazardous weather outlook is for northwest Iowa, west central Iowa, southwest Minnesota, northeast Nebraska, central South Dakota, east central South Dakota, south central South Dakota, and southeast South Dakota. For tonight, isolated to scattered thunderstorms may become strong to severe, producing 1-inch hail and wind gusts to 60 miles an hour. A second round of strong to severe storms is possible after midnight. These storms could produce 2-inch hail and wind gusts to 70 miles an hour. For Tuesday through Sunday, scattered thunderstorm risks continue through Wednesday. Severe storm risks remain focused mostly Tuesday afternoon and early evening along and south of I-90. Spotter activation may be needed. Your National Weather Service forecast for Siouxland. Rest of tonight, partly cloudy with a chance of showers and thunderstorms. Lows in the lower 60s. South winds 5 to 10 miles an hour. Chance of rain 50%. Tuesday, mostly cloudy with showers likely with a chance of thunderstorms in the morning, then partly sunny with a slight chance of showers and thunderstorms in the afternoon. Humid with highs in the upper 70s. West winds around 5 miles an hour. Chance of rain 70%. Tuesday night, mostly cloudy. A slight chance of showers and thunderstorms in the evening. Humid with lows in the lower 60s. North winds around 5 miles an hour, becoming east after midnight. Chance of rain 20%. Wednesday, partly sunny. A slight chance of showers and thunderstorms in the afternoon. Humid with highs in the upper 70s. Southeast winds around 5 miles an hour. Chance of rain 20%. Wednesday night, partly cloudy in the evening, then mostly clear with a slight chance of showers after midnight. Lows in the upper 50s. Southeast winds around 5.

evening, then becoming mostly cloudy. Lows in the upper 50s. Monday, mostly cloudy in the morning, then becoming partly sunny. Highs in the mid-70s. At 1 a.m., in Sioux City, the temperature was 71 and the dew point 68. The relative humidity was 90%. Wind was south at 6 miles an hour. The pressure was 30.02 inches and rising. Elsewhere in northwest Iowa, Morris was mostly cloudy and 70. Sheldon was cloudy and 72. Spencer was cloudy and 70. Other conditions across the northern plains, farther east in Iowa, it was partly cloudy, with a temperature of 62 at Cedar Rapids and 66 at Waterloo. At Des Moines, it was cloudy, with a temperature of 71. In eastern Nebraska, temperatures were between 71 and 76 degrees. At Norfolk, rain was falling. At Lincoln, it was mostly cloudy. At Omaha, it was cloudy. In eastern South Dakota, temperatures were between 73 and 75 degrees. Rain was falling at Mitchell and Yankton. At Sioux Falls, it was mostly cloudy. And in southern Minnesota, temperatures were between 66 and 71 degrees. At Minneapolis, rain was falling. At Marshall, it was partly cloudy. It was mostly cloudy at Worthington, Mankato, and Rochester. Once again, at 1 a.m. Sioux City had a temperature of 71. The current time is 1:08 a.m. Central Daylight Time. Operating on a frequency of 162.475 MHz, this is NOAA Weather Radio Station WXL62, broadcasting from a transmitter near Lawton, Iowa. Our program originates from the National Weather Service in Sioux Falls and serves Sioux City and the surrounding Siouxland area. This hazardous weather outlook is for northwest Iowa, west central Iowa, southwest Minnesota, northeast Nebraska, central South Dakota, east central South Dakota, south central South Dakota, and southeast South Dakota. For tonight, isolated to scattered thunderstorms may become strong to severe, producing 1-inch hail and wind gusts to 60 miles an hour. A second round of strong to severe storms is possible after midnight. These storms could produce 2-inch hail and wind gusts to 70 miles an hour. For Tuesday through Sunday, scattered thunderstorm risks continue through Wednesday. Severe storm risks remain focused mostly Tuesday afternoon and early evening along and south of I-90. Spotter activation may be needed. Your National Weather Service forecast for Siouxland. Rest of tonight, partly cloudy with a chance of showers and thunderstorms. Lows in the lower 60s. South winds 5 to 10 miles an hour. Chance of rain 50%. Tuesday, mostly cloudy with showers likely with a chance of thunderstorms in the morning, then partly sunny with a slight chance of showers and thunderstorms in the afternoon. Humid with highs in the upper 70s. West winds around 5 miles an hour. Chance of rain 70%. Tuesday night, mostly cloudy. A slight chance of showers and thunderstorms in the evening. Humid with lows in the lower 60s. North winds around 5 miles an hour, becoming east after midnight. Chance of rain 20%. Wednesday, partly sunny. A slight chance of showers and thunderstorms in the afternoon. Humid with highs in the upper 70s. Southeast winds around 5 miles an hour. Chance of rain 20%. Wednesday night, partly cloudy in the evening, then mostly clear with a slight chance of showers after midnight. Lows in the upper 50s. Southeast winds around 5 miles an hour. Chance of rain 20%. Thursday, sunny. Highs in the upper 70s. Thursday night, mostly clear. Lows in the lower 60s. Friday, partly sunny in the morning, then clearing. Highs in the lower 80s. Friday night, mostly clear. Lows around 60. Saturday, sunny. Highs in the mid-70s. Saturday night, mostly clear in the evening, then becoming partly cloudy. Lows in the upper 50s. Sunday, mostly cloudy in the morning, then becoming partly sunny. Highs in the mid-70s. Sunday night, partly cloudy in the evening,

then becoming mostly cloudy. Lows in the upper 50s. Monday, mostly cloudy in the morning, then becoming partly sunny. Highs in the mid-70s. At 1 a.m., in Sioux City, the temperature was 71 and the dew point 68. The relative humidity was 90%. Wind was out at 6 miles an hour. The pressure was 30.02 inches and rising. Elsewhere in northwest Iowa, Morris was cloudy and 70. Sheldon was cloudy and 72. Cherokee was cloudy and 70. Spencer was cloudy and 70. Other conditions across the northern plains, farther east in Iowa, it was partly cloudy, with a temperature of 62 at Cedar Rapids, and 66 at Waterloo. At Des Moines, it was cloudy, with a temperature of 71. In eastern Nebraska, temperatures were between 71 and 76 degrees. At Norfolk, rain was falling. It was cloudy at Lincoln and Omaha. In eastern South Dakota, temperatures were between 73 and 75 degrees. Rain was falling at Mitchell and Yankton. At Sioux Falls, it was cloudy. And in southern Minnesota, temperatures were between 66 and 71 degrees. At Minneapolis, rain was falling. At Marshall, it was partly cloudy. It was mostly cloudy at Worthington, Mankato, and Rochester. Once again, at 1 a.m. Sioux City had a temperature of 71. The current time is 1:13 a.m. Central Daylight Time. Operating on a frequency of 162.475 MHz, this is NOAA Weather Radio Station WXL62, broadcasting from a transmitter near Lawton, Iowa. Our program originates from the National Weather Service in Sioux Falls and serves Sioux City and the surrounding Siouxland area. This hazardous weather outlook is for northwest Iowa, west central Iowa, southwest Minnesota, northeast Nebraska, central South Dakota, east central South Dakota, south central South Dakota, and southeast South Dakota. For tonight, strong to severe storms are possible overnight tonight. These storms could produce wind gusts to 70 miles an hour and marginally severe hail. For Tuesday through Sunday, scattered thunderstorm risks continue through Wednesday. Tuesday's risk looks to be along and south of I-90 in the afternoon into the evening. Spotter activation may be needed. Your National Weather Service forecast for Siouxland. Rest of tonight, partly cloudy with a chance of showers and thunderstorms. Lows in the lower 60s. South winds 5 to 10 miles an hour. Chance of rain 50%. Tuesday, mostly cloudy with showers likely with a chance of thunderstorms in the morning, then partly sunny with a slight chance of showers and thunderstorms in the afternoon. Humid with highs in the upper 70s. West winds around 5 miles an hour. Chance of rain 70%. Tuesday night, mostly cloudy. A slight chance of showers and thunderstorms in the evening. Humid with lows in the lower 60s. North winds around 5 miles an hour, becoming east after midnight. Chance of rain 20%. Wednesday, partly sunny. A slight chance of showers and thunderstorms in the afternoon. Humid with highs in the upper 70s. Southeast winds around 5 miles an hour. Chance of rain 20%. Wednesday night, partly cloudy in the evening, then mostly clear with a slight chance of showers after midnight. Lows in the upper 50s. Southeast winds around 5 miles an hour. Chance of rain 20%. Thursday, sunny. Highs in the upper 70s. Thursday night, mostly clear. Lows in the lower 60s. Friday, partly sunny in the morning, then clearing. Highs in the lower 80s. Friday night, mostly clear. Lows around 60. Saturday, sunny. Highs in the mid-70s. Saturday night, mostly clear in the evening, then becoming partly cloudy. Lows in the upper 50s. Sunday, mostly cloudy in the morning, then becoming partly sunny. Highs in the mid-70s. Sunday night, partly cloudy in the evening, then becoming mostly cloudy. Lows in the upper 50s. Monday, mostly cloudy in the morning, then becoming partly sunny. Highs in the mid-70s.

At 1 a.m. in Sioux City, the temperature was 71 and the dew point 68. The relative humidity was 90%. Wind was out at 6 miles an hour. The pressure was 30.02 inches and rising. Elsewhere in northwest Iowa, Morris was cloudy and 70. Sheldon was cloudy and 72. Cherokee was cloudy and 70. Spencer was cloudy and 70. Other conditions across the northern plains, farther east in Iowa, it was partly cloudy, with a temperature of 62 at Cedar Rapids, and 66 at Waterloo. At Des Moines, it was cloudy, with a temperature of 71. In eastern Nebraska, temperatures were between 71 and 76 degrees. At Norfolk, rain was falling. It was cloudy at Lincoln and Omaha. In eastern South Dakota, temperatures were between 73 and 75 degrees. Rain was falling at Mitchell and Yankton. At Sioux Falls, it was cloudy. And in southern Minnesota, temperatures were between 66 and 71 degrees. At Minneapolis, rain was falling. At Marshall, it was partly cloudy. It was mostly cloudy at Worthington, Mankato, and Rochester. Once again, at 1 a.m. Sioux City had a temperature of 71. The current time is 1:18 a.m. Central Daylight Time. Operating on a frequency of 162.475 MHz, this is NOAA Weather Radio Station WXL62, broadcasting from a transmitter near Lawton, Iowa. Our program originates from the National Weather Service in Sioux Falls and serves Sioux City and the surrounding Siouxland area. This hazardous weather outlook is for northwest Iowa, west central Iowa, southwest Minnesota, northeast Nebraska, central South Dakota, east central South Dakota, south central South Dakota, and southeast South Dakota. For tonight, strong to severe storms are possible overnight tonight. These storms could produce wind gusts to 70 miles an hour and marginally severe hail. For Tuesday through Sunday, scattered thunderstorm risks continue through Wednesday. Tuesday's risk looks to be along and south of I-90 in the afternoon into the evening. Spotter activation may be needed. Your National Weather Service forecast for Siouxland. Rest of tonight, partly cloudy with a chance of showers and thunderstorms. Lows in the lower 60s. South winds 5 to 10 miles an hour. Chance of rain 50%. Tuesday, mostly cloudy with showers likely with a chance of thunderstorms in the morning, then partly sunny with a slight chance of showers and thunderstorms in the afternoon. Humid with highs in the upper 70s. West winds around 5 miles an hour. Chance of rain 70%. Tuesday night, mostly cloudy. A slight chance of showers and thunderstorms in the evening. Humid with lows in the lower 60s. North winds around 5 miles an hour, becoming east after midnight. Chance of rain 20%. Wednesday, partly sunny. A slight chance of showers and thunderstorms in the afternoon. Humid with highs in the upper 70s. Southeast winds around 5 miles an hour. Chance of rain 20%. Wednesday night, partly cloudy in the evening, then mostly clear with a slight chance of showers after midnight. Lows in the upper 50s. Southeast winds around 5 miles an hour. Chance of rain 20%. Thursday, sunny. Highs in the upper 70s. Thursday night, mostly clear. Lows in the lower 60s. Friday, partly sunny in the morning, then clearing. Highs in the lower 80s. Friday night, mostly clear. Lows around 60. Saturday, sunny. Highs in the mid-70s. Saturday night, mostly clear in the evening, then becoming partly cloudy. Lows in the upper 50s. Sunday, mostly cloudy in the morning, then becoming partly sunny. Highs in the mid-70s. Sunday night, partly cloudy in the evening, then becoming mostly cloudy. Lows in the upper 50s. Monday, mostly cloudy in the morning, then becoming partly sunny. Highs in the mid-70s. At 1 a.m., in Sioux City, the temperature was 71 and the dew point 68. The relative humidity was 90%. Wind was out at 6 miles an hour.

The pressure was 30.02 inches and rising. Elsewhere in northwest Iowa, Morris was cloudy and 70. Sheldon was cloudy and 72. Cherokee was cloudy and 70. Spencer was cloudy and 70. Other conditions across the northern plains, farther east in Iowa, it was partly cloudy, with a temperature of 62 at Cedar Rapids, and 66 at Waterloo. At Des Moines, it was cloudy, with a temperature of 71. In eastern Nebraska, temperatures were between 71 and 76 degrees. At Norfolk, rain was falling. It was cloudy at Lincoln and Omaha. In eastern South Dakota, temperatures were between 73 and 75 degrees. Rain was falling at Mitchell and Yankton. At Sioux Falls, it was cloudy. And in southern Minnesota, temperatures were between 66 and 71 degrees. At Minneapolis, rain was falling. At Marshall, it was partly cloudy. It was mostly cloudy at Worthington, Mankato, and Rochester. Once again, at 1 a.m. Sioux City had a temperature of 71. The current time is 1:23 a.m. Central Daylight Time. Operating on a frequency of 162.475 MHz, this is NOAA Weather Radio Station WXL62, broadcasting from a transmitter near Lawton, Iowa. Our program originates from the National Weather Service in Sioux Falls and serves Sioux City and the surrounding Siouxland area. This hazardous weather outlook is for northwest Iowa, west central Iowa, southwest Minnesota, northeast Nebraska, central South Dakota, east central South Dakota, south central South Dakota, and southeast South Dakota. For tonight, strong to severe storms are possible overnight tonight. These storms could produce wind gusts to 70 miles an hour and marginally severe hail. For Tuesday through Sunday, scattered thunderstorm risks continue through Wednesday. Tuesday's risk looks to be along and south of I-90 in the afternoon into the evening. Spotter activation may be needed. Your National Weather Service forecast for Siouxland. Rest of tonight, partly cloudy with a chance of showers and thunderstorms. Lows in the lower 60s. South winds 5 to 10 miles an hour. Chance of rain 50%. Tuesday, mostly cloudy with showers likely with a chance of thunderstorms in the morning, then partly sunny with a slight chance of showers and thunderstorms in the afternoon. Humid with highs in the upper 70s. West winds around 5 miles an hour. Chance of rain 70%. Tuesday night, mostly cloudy. A slight chance of showers and thunderstorms in the evening. Humid with lows in the lower 60s. North winds around 5 miles an hour, becoming east after midnight. Chance of rain 20%. Wednesday, partly sunny. A slight chance of showers and thunderstorms in the afternoon. Humid with highs in the upper 70s. Southeast winds around 5 miles an hour. Chance of rain 20%. Wednesday night, partly cloudy in the evening, then mostly clear with a slight chance of showers after midnight. Lows in the upper 50s. Southeast winds around 5 miles an hour. Chance of rain 20%. Thursday, sunny. Highs in the upper 70s. Thursday night, mostly clear. Lows in the lower 60s. Friday, partly sunny in the morning, then clearing. Highs in the lower 80s. Friday night, mostly clear. Lows around 60. Saturday, sunny. Highs in the mid-70s. Saturday night, mostly clear in the evening, then becoming partly cloudy. Lows in the upper 50s. Sunday, mostly cloudy in the morning, then becoming partly sunny. Highs in the mid-70s. Sunday night, partly cloudy in the evening, then becoming mostly cloudy. Lows in the upper 50s. Monday, mostly cloudy in the morning, then becoming partly sunny. Highs in the mid-70s. At 1 a.m., in Sioux City, the temperature was 71 and the dew point 68. The relative humidity was 90%. Wind was south at 6 miles an hour. The pressure was 30.02 inches and rising. Elsewhere in northwest Iowa, Morris was cloudy and 70. Sheldon was cloudy and 72.

He was cloudy and 70. Spencer was cloudy and 70. Other conditions across the northern plains, farther east in Iowa, it was partly cloudy, with a temperature of 62 at Cedar Rapids, and 66 at Waterloo. At Des Moines, it was cloudy, with a temperature of 71. In eastern Nebraska, temperatures were between 71 and 76 degrees. At Norfolk, rain was falling. It was cloudy at Lincoln and Omaha. In eastern South Dakota, temperatures were between 73 and 75 degrees. Rain was falling at Mitchell and Yankton. At Sioux Falls, it was cloudy. And in southern Minnesota, temperatures were between 66 and 71 degrees. At Minneapolis, rain was falling. At Marshall, it was partly cloudy. It was mostly cloudy at Worthington, Mankato, and Rochester. Once again, at 1 a.m. Sioux City had a temperature of 71. The current time is 1:28 a.m. Central Daylight Time. Operating on a frequency of 162.475 MHz, this is NOAA Weather Radio Station WXL62, broadcasting from a transmitter near Lawton, Iowa. Our program originates from the National Weather Service in Sioux Falls and serves Sioux City and the surrounding Sioux Land area. This hazardous weather outlook is for northwest Iowa, west central Iowa, southwest Minnesota, northeast Nebraska, central South Dakota, east central South Dakota, south central South Dakota, and southeast South Dakota. For tonight, strong to severe storms are possible overnight tonight. These storms could produce wind gusts to 70 miles an hour and marginally severe hail. For Tuesday through Sunday, scattered thunderstorm risks continue through Wednesday. Tuesday's risk looks to be along and south of I-90 in the afternoon into the evening. Spotter activation may be needed. Your National Weather Service forecast for Sioux Land. Rest of tonight, partly cloudy with a chance of showers and thunderstorms. Lows in the lower 60s. South winds 5 to 10 miles an hour. Chance of rain 50%. Tuesday, mostly cloudy with showers likely with a chance of thunderstorms in the morning, then partly sunny with a slight chance of showers and thunderstorms in the afternoon. Humid with highs in the upper 70s. West winds around 5 miles an hour. Chance of rain 70%. Tuesday night, mostly cloudy. A slight chance of showers and thunderstorms in the evening. Humid with lows in the lower 60s. North winds around 5 miles an hour, becoming east after midnight. Chance of rain 20%. Wednesday, partly sunny. A slight chance of showers and thunderstorms in the afternoon. Humid with highs in the upper 70s. Southeast winds around 5 miles an hour. Chance of rain 20%. Wednesday night, partly cloudy in the evening, then mostly clear with a slight chance of showers after midnight. Lows in the upper 50s. Southeast winds around 5 miles an hour. Chance of rain 20%. Thursday, sunny. Highs in the upper 70s. Thursday night, mostly clear. Lows in the lower 60s. Friday, partly sunny in the morning, then clearing. Highs in the lower 80s. Friday night, mostly clear. Lows around 60. Saturday, sunny. Highs in the mid-70s. Saturday night, mostly clear in the evening, then becoming partly cloudy. Lows in the upper 50s. Sunday, mostly cloudy in the morning, then becoming partly sunny. Highs in the mid-70s. Sunday night, partly cloudy in the evening, then becoming mostly cloudy. Lows in the upper 50s. Monday, mostly cloudy in the morning, then becoming partly sunny. Highs in the mid-70s. At 1 a.m., in Sioux City, the temperature was 71 and the dew point 68. The relative humidity was 90%. Wind was south at 6 miles an hour. The pressure was 30.02 inches and rising. Elsewhere in northwest Iowa, Morris was cloudy and 70. Sheldon was cloudy and 72. Cherokee was cloudy and 70. Spencer was cloudy and 70. Other conditions across the northern plains, farther east in Iowa, it was partly cloudy, with a temperature of 62.

Cedar Rapids, N66 at Waterloo. At Des Moines, it was cloudy, with a temperature of 71. In eastern Nebraska, temperatures were between 71 and 76 degrees. At Norfolk, rain was falling. It was cloudy at Lincoln and Omaha. In eastern South Dakota, temperatures were between 73 and 75 degrees. Rain was falling at Mitchell and Yankton. At Sioux Falls, it was cloudy. And in southern Minnesota, temperatures were between 66 and 71 degrees. At Minneapolis, rain was falling. At Marshall, it was partly cloudy. It was mostly cloudy at Worthington, Mankato, and Rochester. Once again, at 1 a.m. Sioux City had a temperature of 71. The current time is 1:33 a.m. Central Daylight Time. Operating on a frequency of 162.475 MHz, this is NOAA Weather Radio Station WXL62, broadcasting from a transmitter near Lawton, Iowa. 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Operating on a frequency of 162.475 MHz, this is NOAA Weather Radio Station WXL62, broadcasting from a transmitter near Lawton, Iowa. Our program originates from the National Weather Service in Sioux Falls and serves Sioux City and the surrounding Siouxland area. This hazardous weather outlook is for northwest Iowa, west central Iowa, southwest Minnesota, northeast Nebraska, central South Dakota, east central South Dakota, south central South Dakota, and southeast South Dakota. For tonight, strong to severe storms are possible overnight tonight. These storms could produce wind gusts to 70 miles an hour and marginally severe hail. For Tuesday through Sunday, scattered thunderstorm risks continue through Wednesday. Tuesday's risk looks to be along and south of I-90 in the afternoon into the evening. Spotter activation may be needed. Your National Weather Service forecast for Siouxland. West of tonight, partly cloudy with a chance of showers and thunderstorms. Lows in the lower 60s. South winds 5 to 10 miles an hour. Chance of rain 50%. Tuesday, mostly cloudy with showers likely with a chance of thunderstorms in the morning, then partly sunny with a slight chance of showers and thunderstorms in the afternoon. Humid with highs in the upper 70s. West winds around 5 miles an hour. Chance of rain 70%. Tuesday night, mostly cloudy. A slight chance of showers and thunderstorms in the evening. Humid with lows in the lower 60s. North winds around 5 miles an hour, becoming east after midnight. Chance of rain 20%. Wednesday, partly sunny. A slight chance of showers and thunderstorms in the afternoon. Humid with highs in the upper 70s. Southeast winds around 5 miles an hour. Chance of rain 20%. Wednesday night, partly cloudy in the evening, then mostly clear with a slight chance of showers after midnight. Lows in the upper 50s. Southeast winds around 5 miles an hour. Chance of rain 20%. Thursday, sunny. Highs in the upper 70s. Thursday night, mostly clear. Lows in the lower 60s. Friday, partly sunny in the morning, then clearing. Highs in the lower 80s. Friday night, mostly clear. Lows around 60. Saturday, sunny. Highs in the mid-70s. Saturday night, mostly clear in the evening, then becoming partly cloudy. Lows in the upper 50s. Sunday, mostly cloudy in the morning, then becoming partly sunny. Highs in the mid-70s. Sunday night, partly cloudy in the evening, then becoming mostly cloudy. Lows in the upper 50s. Monday, mostly cloudy in the morning, then becoming partly sunny. Highs in the mid-70s. Your National Weather Service forecast for Siouxland. Rest of tonight, partly cloudy with a chance of showers and thunderstorms. Lows in the lower 60s. South winds around 5 miles an hour. Chance of rain 50%. Tuesday, mostly cloudy with showers likely with a chance of thunderstorms in the morning, then partly sunny with a slight chance of showers and thunderstorms in the afternoon. Humid with highs in the upper 70s. West winds around 5 miles an hour. Chance of rain 70%.

20%. Tuesday night, mostly cloudy. A slight chance of showers and thunderstorms in the evening. Humid with lows in the lower 60s. North winds around 5 miles an hour, becoming east after midnight. Chance of rain 20%. Wednesday, partly sunny. A slight chance of showers and thunderstorms in the afternoon. Humid with highs in the upper 70s. Southeast winds around 5 miles an hour. Chance of rain 20%. Wednesday night, partly cloudy in the evening, then mostly clear with a slight chance of showers after midnight. Lows in the upper 50s. Southeast winds around 5 miles an hour. Chance of rain 20%. Thursday, sunny. Highs in the upper 70s. Thursday night, mostly clear. Lows in the lower 60s. Friday, sunny. Highs in the lower 80s. Friday night, mostly clear. Lows in the lower 60s. Saturday, mostly sunny. Highs in the upper 70s. Saturday night, mostly clear in the evening, then becoming partly cloudy. Lows around 60. Sunday, mostly cloudy in the morning, then becoming partly sunny. Highs in the upper 70s. Sunday night, partly cloudy. Lows in the lower 60s. Monday, partly sunny. Highs in the upper 70s. At 1 a.m., in Sioux City, the temperature was 71 and the dew point 68. The relative humidity was 90%. Wind was out at 6 miles an hour. The pressure was 30.02 inches and rising. Elsewhere in northwest Iowa, Morris was cloudy and 70. Sheldon was cloudy and 72. Cherokee was cloudy and 70. Spencer was cloudy and 70. Other conditions across the northern plains, farther east in Iowa, it was partly cloudy, with a temperature of 62 at Cedar Rapids, and 66 at Waterloo. At Des Moines, it was cloudy, with a temperature of 71. In eastern Nebraska, temperatures were between 71 and 76 degrees. At Norfolk, rain was falling. It was cloudy at Lincoln and Omaha. In eastern South Dakota, temperatures were between 73 and 75 degrees. Rain was falling at Mitchell and Yankton. At Sioux Falls, it was cloudy. And in southern Minnesota, temperatures were between 66 and 71 degrees. At Minneapolis, rain was falling. At Marshall, it was partly cloudy. It was mostly cloudy at Worthington, Mankato, and Rochester. Once again, at 1 a.m. Sioux City had a temperature of 71. The current time is 1:39 a.m. Central Daylight Time. Operating on a frequency of 162.475 MHz, this is NOAA Weather Radio Station WXL62, broadcasting from a transmitter near Lawton, Iowa. Our program originates from the National Weather Service in Sioux Falls and serves Sioux City and the surrounding Siouxland area. This hazardous weather outlook is for northwest Iowa, west central Iowa, southwest Minnesota, northeast Nebraska, central South Dakota, east central South Dakota, south central South Dakota, and southeast South Dakota. For tonight, strong to severe storms are possible overnight tonight. These storms could produce wind gusts to 70 miles an hour and marginally severe hail. For Tuesday through Sunday, scattered thunderstorm risks continue through Wednesday. Tuesday's risk looks to be along and south of I-90 in the afternoon into the evening. Spotter activation may be needed. Your National Weather Service forecast for Siouxland. Rest of tonight, partly cloudy with a chance of showers and thunderstorms. Lows in the lower 60s. South winds around 5 miles an hour. Chance of rain 50%. Tuesday, mostly cloudy with showers likely with a chance of thunderstorms in the morning, then partly sunny with a slight chance of showers and thunderstorms in the afternoon. Humid with highs in the upper 70s. West winds around 5 miles an hour. Chance of rain 70%. Tuesday night, mostly cloudy. A slight chance of showers and thunderstorms in the evening. Humid with lows in the lower 60s. North winds around 5 miles an hour, becoming east after midnight. Chance of rain 20%.

Wednesday, partly sunny. A slight chance of showers and thunderstorms in the afternoon. Humid with highs in the upper 70s. Southeast winds around 5 miles an hour. Chance of rain 20%. Wednesday night, partly cloudy in the evening, then mostly clear with a slight chance of showers after midnight. Lows in the upper 50s. Southeast winds around 5 miles an hour. Chance of rain 20%. Thursday, sunny. Highs in the upper 70s. Thursday night, mostly clear. Lows in the lower 60s. Friday, sunny. Highs in the lower 80s. Friday night, mostly clear. Lows in the lower 60s. Saturday, mostly sunny. Highs in the upper 70s. Saturday night, mostly clear in the evening, then becoming partly cloudy. Lows around 60. Sunday, mostly cloudy in the morning, then becoming partly sunny. Highs in the upper 70s. Sunday night, partly cloudy. Lows in the lower 60s. Monday, partly sunny. Highs in the upper 70s. At 1 a.m., in Sioux City, the temperature was 71 and the dew point 68. The relative humidity was 90%. Wind was out at 6 miles an hour. The pressure was 30.02 inches and rising. Elsewhere in northwest Iowa, Morris was cloudy and 70. Sheldon was cloudy and 72. Cherokee was cloudy and 70. Spencer was cloudy and 70. Other conditions across the northern plains, farther east in Iowa, it was partly cloudy, with a temperature of 62 at Cedar Rapids, and 66 at Waterloo. At Des Moines, it was cloudy, with a temperature of 71. In eastern Nebraska, temperatures were between 71 and 76 degrees. At Norfolk, rain was falling. It was cloudy at Lincoln and Omaha. In eastern South Dakota, temperatures were between 73 and 75 degrees. Rain was falling at Mitchell and Yankton. At Sioux Falls, it was cloudy. And in southern Minnesota, temperatures were between 66 and 71 degrees. At Minneapolis, rain was falling. At Marshall, it was partly cloudy. It was mostly cloudy at Worthington, Mankato, and Rochester. Once again, at 1 a.m. Sioux City had a temperature of 71. The current time is 1:44 a.m. Central Daylight Time. Operating on a frequency of 162.475 MHz, this is NOAA Weather Radio Station WXL62, broadcasting from a transmitter near Lawton, Iowa. Our program originates from the National Weather Service in Sioux Falls and serves Sioux City and the surrounding Siouxland area. This hazardous weather outlook is for northwest Iowa, west central Iowa, southwest Minnesota, northeast Nebraska, central South Dakota, east central South Dakota, south central South Dakota, and southeast South Dakota. For tonight, strong to severe storms are possible overnight tonight. These storms could produce wind gusts to 70 miles an hour and marginally severe hail. For Tuesday through Sunday, scattered thunderstorm risks continue through Wednesday. Tuesday's risk looks to be along and south of I-90 in the afternoon into the evening. Spotter activation may be needed. Your National Weather Service forecast for Siouxland. Rest of tonight, partly cloudy with a chance of showers and thunderstorms. Lows in the lower 60s. South winds around 5 miles an hour. Chance of rain 50%. Tuesday, mostly cloudy with showers likely with a chance of thunderstorms in the morning, then partly sunny with a slight chance of showers and thunderstorms in the afternoon. Humid with highs in the upper 70s. West winds around 5 miles an hour. Chance of rain 70%. Tuesday night, mostly cloudy. A slight chance of showers and thunderstorms in the evening. Humid with lows in the lower 60s. North winds around 5 miles an hour, becoming east after midnight. Chance of rain 20%. Wednesday, partly sunny. A slight chance of showers and thunderstorms in the afternoon. Humid with highs in the upper 70s. Southeast winds around 5 miles an hour. Chance of rain 20%. Wednesday night, partly cloudy in the evening, then mostly clear.

with a slight chance of showers after midnight. Lows in the upper 50s. Southeast winds around 5 miles an hour. Chance of rain 20%. Thursday, sunny. Highs in the upper 70s. Thursday night, mostly clear. Lows in the lower 60s. Friday, sunny. Highs in the lower 80s. Friday night, mostly clear. Lows in the lower 60s. Saturday, mostly sunny. Highs in the upper 70s. Saturday night, mostly clear in the evening, then becoming partly cloudy. Lows around 60. Sunday, mostly cloudy in the morning, then becoming partly sunny. Highs in the upper 70s. Sunday night, partly cloudy. Lows in the lower 60s. Monday, partly sunny. Highs in the upper 70s. At 1 a.m., in Sioux City, the temperature was 71 and the dew point 68. The relative humidity was 90%. Wind was south at 6 miles an hour. The pressure was 30.02 inches and rising. Elsewhere in northwest Iowa, Morris was cloudy and 70. Sheldon was cloudy and 72. Cherokee was cloudy and 70. Spencer was cloudy and 70. Other conditions across the northern plains, farther east in Iowa, it was partly cloudy, with a temperature of 62 at Cedar Rapids, and 66 at Waterloo. At Des Moines, it was cloudy, with a temperature of 71. In eastern Nebraska, temperatures were between 71 and 76 degrees. At Norfolk, rain was falling. It was cloudy at Lincoln and Omaha. In eastern South Dakota, temperatures were between 73 and 75 degrees. Rain was falling at Mitchell and Yankton. At Sioux Falls, it was cloudy. And in southern Minnesota, temperatures were between 66 and 71 degrees. At Minneapolis, rain was falling. At Marshall, it was partly cloudy. It was mostly cloudy at Worthington, Mankato, and Rochester. Once again, at 1 a.m. Sioux City had a temperature of 71. The current time is 1:49 a.m. Central Daylight Time. Operating on a frequency of 162.475 MHz, this is NOAA Weather Radio Station WXL62, broadcasting from a transmitter near Lawton, Iowa. Our program originates from the National Weather Service in Sioux Falls and serves Sioux City and the surrounding Siouxland area. This hazardous weather outlook is for northwest Iowa, west central Iowa, southwest Minnesota, northeast Nebraska, central South Dakota, east central South Dakota, south central South Dakota, and southeast South Dakota. For tonight, strong to severe storms are possible overnight tonight. These storms could produce wind gusts to 70 miles an hour and marginally severe hail. For Tuesday through Sunday, scattered thunderstorm risks continue through Wednesday. Tuesday's risk looks to be along and south of I-90 in the afternoon into the evening. Spotter activation may be needed. Your National Weather Service forecast for Siouxland. Rest of tonight, partly cloudy with a chance of showers and thunderstorms. Lows in the lower 60s. South winds around 5 miles an hour. Chance of rain 50%. Tuesday, mostly cloudy with showers likely with a chance of thunderstorms in the morning, then partly sunny with a slight chance of showers and thunderstorms in the afternoon. Humid with highs in the upper 70s. West winds around 5 miles an hour. Chance of rain 70%. Tuesday night, mostly cloudy. A slight chance of showers and thunderstorms in the evening. Humid with lows in the lower 60s. North winds around 5 miles an hour, becoming east after midnight. Chance of rain 20%. Wednesday, partly sunny. A slight chance of showers and thunderstorms in the afternoon. Humid with highs in the upper 70s. Southeast winds around 5 miles an hour. Chance of rain 20%. Wednesday night, partly cloudy in the evening, then mostly clear with a slight chance of showers after midnight. Lows in the upper 50s. Southeast winds around 5 miles an hour. Chance of rain 20%. Thursday, sunny. Highs in the upper 70s. Thursday night, mostly clear.
lows in the lower 60s. Friday, sunny. Highs in the lower 80s. Friday night, mostly clear. Lows in the lower 60s. Saturday, mostly sunny. Highs in the upper 70s. Saturday night, mostly clear in the evening, then becoming partly cloudy. Lows around 60. Sunday, mostly cloudy in the morning, then becoming partly sunny. Highs in the upper 70s. Sunday night, partly cloudy. Lows in the lower 60s. Monday, partly sunny. Highs in the upper 70s. At 1 a.m., in Sioux City, the temperature was 71 and the dew point 68. The relative humidity was 90%. Wind was south at 6 miles an hour. The pressure was 30.02 inches and rising. Elsewhere in northwest Iowa, Morris was cloudy and 70. Sheldon was cloudy and 72. Cherokee was cloudy and 70. Spencer was cloudy and 70. Other conditions across the northern plains, farther east in Iowa, it was partly cloudy, with a temperature of 62 at Cedar Rapids, and 66 at Waterloo. At Des Moines, it was cloudy, with a temperature of 71. In eastern Nebraska, temperatures were between 71 and 76 degrees. At Norfolk, rain was falling. It was cloudy at Lincoln and Omaha. In eastern South Dakota, temperatures were between 73 and 75 degrees. Rain was falling at Mitchell and Yankton. At Sioux Falls, it was cloudy. And in southern Minnesota, temperatures were between 66 and 71 degrees. At Minneapolis, rain was falling. At Marshall, it was partly cloudy. It was mostly cloudy at Worthington, Mankato, and Rochester. Once again, at 1 a.m. Sioux City had a temperature of 71. The current time is 1:54 a.m. Central Daylight Time. Operating on a frequency of 162.475 MHz, this is NOAA Weather Radio Station WXL62, broadcasting from a transmitter near Lawton, Iowa. Our program originates from the National Weather Service in Sioux Falls and serves Sioux City and the surrounding Siouxland area. This hazardous weather outlook is for northwest Iowa, west central Iowa, southwest Minnesota, northeast Nebraska, central South Dakota, east central South Dakota, south central South Dakota, and southeast South Dakota. For tonight, strong to severe storms are possible overnight tonight. These storms could produce wind gusts to 70 miles an hour and marginally severe hail. For Tuesday through Sunday, scattered thunderstorm risks continue through Wednesday. Tuesday's risk looks to be along and south of I-90 in the afternoon into the evening. Spotter activation may be needed. Your National Weather Service forecast for Siouxland. Rest of tonight, partly cloudy with a chance of showers and thunderstorms. Lows in the lower 60s. South winds around 5 miles an hour. Chance of rain 50%. Tuesday, mostly cloudy with showers likely with a chance of thunderstorms in the morning, then partly sunny with a slight chance of showers and thunderstorms in the afternoon. Humid with highs in the upper 70s. West winds around 5 miles an hour. Chance of rain 70%. Tuesday night, mostly cloudy. A slight chance of showers and thunderstorms in the evening. Humid with lows in the lower 60s. North winds around 5 miles an hour, becoming east after midnight. Chance of rain 20%. Wednesday, partly sunny. A slight chance of showers and thunderstorms in the afternoon. Humid with highs in the upper 70s. Southeast winds around 5 miles an hour. Chance of rain 20%. Wednesday night, partly cloudy in the evening, then mostly clear with a slight chance of showers after midnight. Lows in the upper 50s. Southeast winds around 5 miles an hour. Chance of rain 20%. Thursday, sunny. Highs in the upper 70s. Thursday night, mostly clear. Lows in the lower 60s. Friday, sunny. Highs in the lower 80s. Friday night, mostly clear. Lows in the lower 60s. Saturday, mostly sunny. Highs in the upper 70s. Saturday night,

mostly clear in the evening, then becoming partly cloudy. Lows around 60. Sunday, mostly cloudy in the morning, then becoming partly sunny. Highs in the upper 70s. Sunday night, partly cloudy. Lows in the lower 60s. Monday, partly sunny. Highs in the upper 70s. At 1 a.m., in Sioux City, the temperature was 71 and the dew point 68. The relative humidity was 90%. Wind was out at 6 miles an hour. The pressure was 30.02 inches and rising. Elsewhere in northwest Iowa, Morris was cloudy and 70. Sheldon was cloudy and 72. Cherokee was cloudy and 70. Spencer was cloudy and 70. Other conditions across the northern plains, farther east in Iowa, it was partly cloudy, with a temperature of 62 at Cedar Rapids, and 66 at Waterloo. At Des Moines, it was cloudy, with a temperature of 71. In eastern Nebraska, temperatures were between 71 and 76 degrees. At Norfolk, rain was falling. It was cloudy at Lincoln and Omaha. In eastern South Dakota, temperatures were between 73 and 75 degrees. Rain was falling at Mitchell and Yankton. At Sioux Falls, it was cloudy. And in southern Minnesota, temperatures were between 66 and 71 degrees. At Minneapolis, rain was falling. At Marshall, it was partly cloudy. It was mostly cloudy at Worthington, Mankato, and Rochester. Once again, at 1 a.m. Sioux City had a temperature of 71. The current time is 1:58 a.m. Central Daylight Time. Operating on a frequency of 162.475 MHz, this is NOAA Weather Radio Station WXL62, broadcasting from a transmitter near Lawton, Iowa. Our program originates from the National Weather Service in Sioux Falls and serves Sioux City and the surrounding Siouxland area. This hazardous weather outlook is for northwest Iowa, west central Iowa, southwest Minnesota, northeast Nebraska, central South Dakota, east central South Dakota, south central South Dakota, and southeast South Dakota. For tonight, strong to severe storms are possible overnight tonight. These storms could produce wind gusts to 70 miles an hour and marginally severe hail. For Tuesday through Sunday, scattered thunderstorm risks continue through Wednesday. Tuesday's risk looks to be along and south of I-90 in the afternoon into the evening. Spotter activation may be needed. Your National Weather Service forecast for Siouxland. Rest of tonight, partly cloudy with a chance of showers and thunderstorms. Lows in the lower 60s. South winds around 5 miles an hour. Chance of rain 50%. Tuesday, mostly cloudy with showers likely with a chance of thunderstorms in the morning, then partly sunny with a slight chance of showers and thunderstorms in the afternoon. Humid with highs in the upper 70s. West winds around 5 miles an hour. Chance of rain 70%. Tuesday night, mostly cloudy. A slight chance of showers and thunderstorms in the evening. Humid with lows in the lower 60s. North winds around 5 miles an hour, becoming east after midnight. Chance of rain 20%. Wednesday, partly sunny. A slight chance of showers and thunderstorms in the afternoon. Humid with highs in the upper 70s. Southeast winds around 5 miles an hour. Chance of rain 20%. Wednesday night, partly cloudy in the evening, then mostly clear with a slight chance of showers after midnight. Lows in the upper 50s. Southeast winds around 5 miles an hour. Chance of rain 20%. Thursday, sunny. Highs in the upper 70s. Thursday night, mostly clear. Lows in the lower 60s. Friday, sunny. Highs in the lower 80s. Friday night, mostly clear. Lows in the lower 60s. Saturday, mostly sunny. Highs in the upper 70s. Saturday night, mostly clear in the evening, then becoming partly cloudy. Lows around 60. Sunday, mostly cloudy in the morning, then becoming partly sunny. Highs in the upper 70s. Sunday night, partly cloudy. Lows in the lower 60s.

partly sunny. Highs in the upper 70s. At 2 a.m., in Sioux City, the temperature was 71 and the dew point 67. The relative humidity was 87%. Wind was west at 17 miles an hour, gusting to 29. The pressure was 30.03 inches and falling. Elsewhere in northwest Iowa, Morris had drizzle in 72. Sheldon was mostly cloudy and 72. Cherokee had light rain and 70. Spencer was cloudy and 70. Other conditions across the northern plains, farther east in Iowa, skies ranged from mostly cloudy to cloudy. It was 71 at Des Moines, 62 at Cedar Rapids, and 66 at Waterloo. In eastern Nebraska, temperatures were between 70 and 75 degrees. At Omaha, rain was falling. At Norfolk, it was partly cloudy. At Lincoln, it was mostly cloudy. In eastern South Dakota, temperatures were between 70 and 75 degrees. At Yankton, it was partly cloudy. At Mitchell, it was mostly cloudy. At Sioux Falls, it was cloudy. And in southern Minnesota, temperatures were between 66 and 70 degrees. At Marshall, it was partly cloudy. It was mostly cloudy at Mankato and Minneapolis. It was cloudy at Worthington and Rochester. Once again, at 2 a.m. Sioux City had a temperature of 71. The current time is 2:03 a.m. Central Daylight Time. Operating on a frequency of 162.475 MHz, this is NOAA Weather Radio Station WXL62, broadcasting from a transmitter near Lawton, Iowa. Our program originates from the National Weather Service in Sioux Falls and serves Sioux City and the surrounding Siouxland area. This hazardous weather outlook is for northwest Iowa, west central Iowa, southwest Minnesota, northeast Nebraska, central South Dakota, east central South Dakota, south central South Dakota, and southeast South Dakota. For tonight, strong to severe storms are possible overnight tonight. These storms could produce wind gusts to 70 miles an hour and marginally severe hail. For Tuesday through Sunday, scattered thunderstorm risks continue through Wednesday. Tuesday's risk looks to be along and south of I-90 in the afternoon into the evening. Spotter activation may be needed. Your National Weather Service forecast for Siouxland. Rest of tonight, partly cloudy with a chance of showers and thunderstorms. Lows in the lower 60s. South winds around 5 miles an hour. Chance of rain 50%. Tuesday, mostly cloudy with showers likely with a chance of thunderstorms in the morning, then partly sunny with a slight chance of showers and thunderstorms in the afternoon. Humid with highs in the upper 70s. West winds around 5 miles an hour. Chance of rain 70%. Tuesday night, mostly cloudy. A slight chance of showers and thunderstorms in the evening. Humid with lows in the lower 60s. North winds around 5 miles an hour, becoming east after midnight. Chance of rain 20%. Wednesday, partly sunny. A slight chance of showers and thunderstorms in the afternoon. Humid with highs in the upper 70s. Southeast winds around 5 miles an hour. Chance of rain 20%. Wednesday night, partly cloudy in the evening, then mostly clear with a slight chance of showers after midnight. Lows in the upper 50s. Southeast winds around 5 miles an hour. Chance of rain 20%. Thursday, sunny. Highs in the upper 70s. Thursday night, mostly clear. Lows in the lower 60s. Friday, sunny. Highs in the lower 80s. Friday night, mostly clear. Lows in the lower 60s. Saturday, mostly sunny. Highs in the upper 70s. Saturday night, mostly clear in the evening, then becoming partly cloudy. Lows around 60. Sunday, mostly cloudy in the morning, then becoming partly sunny. Highs in the upper 70s. Sunday night, partly cloudy. Lows in the lower 60s. Monday, partly sunny. Highs in the upper 70s. At 2 a.m., in Sioux City, the temperature was 71 and the dew point 67.

At Lincoln, it was mostly cloudy. In eastern South Dakota, temperatures were between 70 and 75 degrees. At Yankton, it was partly cloudy. At Mitchell, it was mostly cloudy. At Sioux Falls, it was cloudy. And in southern Minnesota, temperatures were between 66 and 70 degrees. At Marshall, it was partly cloudy. It was mostly cloudy at Mankato and Minneapolis. It was cloudy at Worthington and Rochester. Once again, at 2 a.m. Sioux City had a temperature of 71. The current time is 2:08 a.m. Central Daylight Time. Operating on a frequency of 162.475 MHz, this is NOAA Weather Radio Station WXL62, broadcasting from a transmitter near Lawton, Iowa. Our program originates from the National Weather Service in Sioux Falls and serves Sioux City and the surrounding Siouxland area. This hazardous weather outlook is for northwest Iowa, west central Iowa, southwest Minnesota, northeast Nebraska, central South Dakota, east central South Dakota, south central South Dakota, and southeast South Dakota. For tonight, strong to severe storms are possible overnight tonight. These storms could produce wind gusts to 70 miles an hour and marginally severe hail. For Tuesday through Sunday, scattered thunderstorm risks continue through Wednesday. Tuesday's risk looks to be along and south of I-90 in the afternoon into the evening. Spotter activation may be needed. Your National Weather Service forecast for Siouxland. Rest of tonight, partly cloudy with a chance of showers and thunderstorms. Lows in the lower 60s. South winds around 5 miles an hour. Chance of rain 50%. Tuesday, mostly cloudy with showers likely with a chance of thunderstorms in the morning, then partly sunny with a slight chance of showers and thunderstorms in the afternoon. Humid with highs in the upper 70s. West winds around 5 miles an hour. Chance of rain 70%. Tuesday night, mostly cloudy. A slight chance of showers and thunderstorms in the evening. Humid with lows in the lower 60s. North winds around 5 miles an hour, becoming east after midnight. Chance of rain 20%. Wednesday, partly sunny. A slight chance of showers and thunderstorms in the afternoon. Humid with highs in the upper 70s. Southeast winds around 5 miles an hour. Chance of rain 20%. Wednesday night, partly cloudy in the evening, then mostly clear with a slight chance of showers after midnight. Lows in the upper 50s. Southeast winds around 5 miles an hour. Chance of rain 20%. Thursday, sunny. Highs in the upper 70s. Thursday night, mostly clear. Lows in the lower 60s. Friday, sunny. Highs in the lower 80s. Friday night, mostly clear. Lows in the lower 60s. Saturday, mostly sunny. Highs in the upper 70s. Saturday night, mostly clear in the evening, then becoming partly cloudy. Lows around 60. Sunday, mostly cloudy in the morning, then becoming partly sunny. Highs in the upper 70s. Sunday night, partly cloudy. Lows in the lower 60s. Monday, partly sunny. Highs in the upper 70s. At 2 a.m., in Sioux City, the temperature was 71 and the dew point 67. The relative humidity was 87%. Wind was west at 17 miles an hour, gusting to 29. The pressure was 30.03 inches and falling. Elsewhere in northwest Iowa, Morris had drizzle and 72. Sheldon was cloudy and 72. Cherokee had light rain and 70. Spencer was cloudy and 70. Other conditions across the northern plains, farther east in Iowa, at Cedar Rapids, it was partly cloudy, with a temperature of 62. At Waterloo, it was mostly cloudy, with a temperature of 66. At Des Moines, it was cloudy, with a temperature of 71. In eastern Nebraska, temperatures were between 70 and 75 degrees. At Omaha, rain was falling. At Norfolk, it was partly cloudy. At Lincoln, it was mostly cloudy. In eastern South Dakota, temperatures were between 70 and 75 degrees.

at Yankton, it was partly cloudy. It was cloudy at Mitchell, in Sioux Falls. And in southern Minnesota, temperatures were between 66 and 70 degrees. At Mankato, thunder was reported. At Marshall, it was partly cloudy. It was mostly cloudy at Worthington and Minneapolis. At Rochester, it was cloudy. Once again, at 2 a.m. Sioux City had a temperature of 71. The current time is 2:13 a.m. Central Daylight Time. Operating on a frequency of 162.475 MHz, this is NOAA Weather Radio Station WXL62, broadcasting from a transmitter near Lawton, Iowa. Our program originates from the National Weather Service in Sioux Falls and serves Sioux City and the surrounding Siouxland area. This hazardous weather outlook is for northwest Iowa, west central Iowa, southwest Minnesota, northeast Nebraska, central South Dakota, east central South Dakota, south central South Dakota, and southeast South Dakota. For tonight, strong to severe storms are possible overnight tonight. These storms could produce wind gusts to 70 miles an hour and marginally severe hail. For Tuesday through Sunday, scattered thunderstorm risks continue through Wednesday. Tuesday's risk looks to be along and south of I-90 in the afternoon into the evening. Spotter activation may be needed. Your National Weather Service forecast for Siouxland. Rest of tonight, partly cloudy with a chance of showers and thunderstorms. Lows in the lower 60s. South winds around 5 miles an hour. Chance of rain 50%. Tuesday, mostly cloudy with showers likely with a chance of thunderstorms in the morning, then partly sunny with a slight chance of showers and thunderstorms in the afternoon. Humid with highs in the upper 70s. West winds around 5 miles an hour. Chance of rain 70%. Tuesday night, mostly cloudy. A slight chance of showers and thunderstorms in the evening. Humid with lows in the lower 60s. North winds around 5 miles an hour, becoming east after midnight. Chance of rain 20%. Wednesday, partly sunny. A slight chance of showers and thunderstorms in the afternoon. Humid with highs in the upper 70s. Southeast winds around 5 miles an hour. Chance of rain 20%. Wednesday night, partly cloudy in the evening, then mostly clear with a slight chance of showers after midnight. Lows in the upper 50s. Southeast winds around 5 miles an hour. Chance of rain 20%. Thursday, sunny. Highs in the upper 70s. Thursday night, mostly clear. Lows in the lower 60s. Friday, sunny. Highs in the lower 80s. Friday night, mostly clear. Lows in the lower 60s. Saturday, mostly sunny. Highs in the upper 70s. Saturday night, mostly clear in the evening, then becoming partly cloudy. Lows around 60. Sunday, mostly cloudy in the morning, then becoming partly sunny. Highs in the upper 70s. Sunday night, partly cloudy. Lows in the lower 60s. Monday, partly sunny. Highs in the upper 70s. At 2 a.m., in Sioux City, the temperature was 71 and the dew point 67. The relative humidity was 87%. Wind was west at 17 miles an hour, gusting to 29. The pressure was 30.03 inches and falling. Elsewhere in northwest Iowa, Morris had drizzle and 72. Sheldon was cloudy and 72. Cherokee had light rain and 70. Spencer was cloudy and 70. Other conditions across the northern plains, farther east in Iowa, at Cedar Rapids, it was partly cloudy, with a temperature of 62. At Waterloo, it was mostly cloudy, with a temperature of 66. At Des Moines, it was cloudy, with a temperature of 71. In eastern Nebraska, temperatures were between 70 and 75 degrees. At Omaha, rain was falling. At Norfolk, it was partly cloudy. At Lincoln, it was mostly cloudy. In eastern South Dakota, temperatures were between 70 and 75 degrees. At Yankton, it was partly cloudy. It was cloudy at Mitchell and Sioux Falls. And in some

In Minnesota, temperatures were between 66 and 70 degrees. At Mankato, thunder was reported. At Marshall, it was partly cloudy. It was mostly cloudy at Worthington and Minneapolis. At Rochester, it was cloudy. Once again, at 2 a.m. Sioux City had a temperature of 71. The current time is 2:18 a.m. Central Daylight Time. Operating on a frequency of 162.475 MHz, this is NOAA Weather Radio Station WXL62, broadcasting from a transmitter near Lawton, Iowa. Our program originates from the National Weather Service in Sioux Falls and serves Sioux City and the surrounding Siouxland area. This hazardous weather outlook is for northwest Iowa, west central Iowa, southwest Minnesota, northeast Nebraska, central South Dakota, east central South Dakota, south central South Dakota, and southeast South Dakota. For tonight, strong to severe storms are possible overnight tonight. These storms could produce wind gusts to 70 miles an hour and marginally severe hail. For Tuesday through Sunday, scattered thunderstorm risks continue through Wednesday. Tuesday's risk looks to be along and south of I-90 in the afternoon into the evening. Spotter activation may be needed. Your National Weather Service forecast for Siouxland. Rest of tonight, partly cloudy with a chance of showers and thunderstorms. Lows in the lower 60s. South winds around 5 miles an hour. Chance of rain 50%. Tuesday, mostly cloudy with showers likely with a chance of thunderstorms in the morning, then partly sunny with a slight chance of showers and thunderstorms in the afternoon. Humid with highs in the upper 70s. West winds around 5 miles an hour. Chance of rain 70%. Tuesday night, mostly cloudy. A slight chance of showers and thunderstorms in the evening. Humid with lows in the lower 60s. North winds around 5 miles an hour, becoming east after midnight. Chance of rain 20%. Wednesday, partly sunny. A slight chance of showers and thunderstorms in the afternoon. Humid with highs in the upper 70s. Southeast winds around 5 miles an hour. Chance of rain 20%. Wednesday night, partly cloudy in the evening, then mostly clear with a slight chance of showers after midnight. Lows in the upper 50s. Southeast winds around 5 miles an hour. Chance of rain 20%. Thursday, sunny. Highs in the upper 70s. Thursday night, mostly clear. Lows in the lower 60s. Friday, sunny. Highs in the lower 80s. Friday night, mostly clear. Lows in the lower 60s. Saturday, mostly sunny. Highs in the upper 70s. Saturday night, mostly clear in the evening, then becoming partly cloudy. Lows around 60. Sunday, mostly cloudy in the morning, then becoming partly sunny. Highs in the upper 70s. Sunday night, partly cloudy. Lows in the lower 60s. Monday, partly sunny. Highs in the upper 70s. At 2 a.m., in Sioux City, the temperature was 71 and the dew point 67. The relative humidity was 87%. Wind was west at 17 miles an hour, gusting to 29. The pressure was 30.03 inches and falling. Elsewhere in northwest Iowa, Morris had drizzle and 72. Sheldon was cloudy and 72. Cherokee had light rain and 70. Spencer was cloudy and 70. Other conditions across the northern plains, farther east in Iowa, at Cedar Rapids, it was partly cloudy, with a temperature of 62. At Waterloo, it was mostly cloudy, with a temperature of 66. At Des Moines, it was cloudy, with a temperature of 71. In eastern Nebraska, temperatures were between 70 and 75 degrees. At Omaha, rain was falling. At Norfolk, it was partly cloudy. At Lincoln, it was mostly cloudy. In eastern South Dakota, temperatures were between 70 and 75 degrees. At Yankton, it was partly cloudy. It was cloudy at Mitchell and Sioux Falls. And in southern Minnesota, temperatures were between 66 and 70 degrees. At Mankato, thunder was reported.

at Marshall, it was partly cloudy. It was mostly cloudy at Worthington and Minneapolis. At Rochester, it was cloudy. Once again, at 2 a.m. Sioux City had a temperature of 71. The current time is 2:22 a.m. Central Daylight Time. Operating on a frequency of 162.475 MHz, this is NOAA Weather Radio Station WXL62, broadcasting from a transmitter near Lawton, Iowa. Our program originates from the National Weather Service in Sioux Falls and serves Sioux City and the surrounding Siouxland area. This hazardous weather outlook is for Northwest Iowa, West Central Iowa, Southwest Minnesota, Northeast Nebraska, Central South Dakota, East Central South Dakota, South Central South Dakota, and Southeast South Dakota. For tonight, strong to severe storms are possible overnight tonight. These storms could produce wind gusts to 70 miles an hour and marginally severe hail. For Tuesday through Sunday, scattered thunderstorm risks continue through Wednesday. Tuesday's risk looks to be along and south of I-90 in the afternoon into the evening. Spotter activation may be needed. Your National Weather Service forecast for Siouxland. Rest of tonight, partly cloudy with a chance of showers and thunderstorms. Lows in the lower 60s. South winds around 5 miles an hour. Chance of rain 50%. Tuesday, mostly cloudy with showers likely with a chance of thunderstorms in the morning, then partly sunny with a slight chance of showers and thunderstorms in the afternoon. Humid with highs in the upper 70s. West winds around 5 miles an hour. Chance of rain 70%. Tuesday night, mostly cloudy. A slight chance of showers and thunderstorms in the evening. Humid with lows in the lower 60s. North winds around 5 miles an hour, becoming east after midnight. Chance of rain 20%. Wednesday, partly sunny. A slight chance of showers and thunderstorms in the afternoon. Humid with highs in the upper 70s. Southeast winds around 5 miles an hour. Chance of rain 20%. Wednesday night, partly cloudy in the evening, then mostly clear with a slight chance of showers after midnight. Lows in the upper 50s. Southeast winds around 5 miles an hour. Chance of rain 20%. Thursday, sunny. Highs in the upper 70s. Thursday night, mostly clear. Lows in the lower 60s. Friday, sunny. Highs in the lower 80s. Friday night, mostly clear. Lows in the lower 60s. Saturday, mostly sunny. Highs in the upper 70s. Saturday night, mostly clear in the evening, then becoming partly cloudy. Lows around 60. Sunday, mostly cloudy in the morning, then becoming partly sunny. Highs in the upper 70s. Sunday night, partly cloudy. Lows in the lower 60s. Monday, partly sunny. Highs in the upper 70s. At 2 a.m., in Sioux City, the temperature was 71 and the dew point 67. The relative humidity was 87%. Wind was west at 17 miles an hour, gusting to 29. The pressure was 30.03 inches and falling. Elsewhere in northwest Iowa, Morris had drizzle and 72. Sheldon was cloudy and 72. Cherokee had light rain and 70. Spencer was cloudy and 70. Other conditions across the northern plains, farther east in Iowa, at Cedar Rapids, it was partly cloudy, with a temperature of 62. At Waterloo, it was mostly cloudy, with a temperature of 66. At Des Moines, it was cloudy, with a temperature of 71. In eastern Nebraska, temperatures were between 70 and 75 degrees. At Omaha, rain was falling. At Norfolk, it was partly cloudy. At Lincoln, it was mostly cloudy. In eastern South Dakota, temperatures were between 70 and 75 degrees. At Yankton, it was partly cloudy. It was cloudy at Mitchell and Sioux Falls. And in southern Minnesota, temperatures were between 66 and 70 degrees. At Mankato, thunder was reported. At Marshall, it was partly cloudy. It was mostly cloudy at Worthington and Minneapolis. At Rochester.

It was cloudy. Once again, at 2 a.m. Sioux City had a temperature of 71. The current time is 2:27 a.m. Central Daylight Time. Operating on a frequency of 162.475 MHz, this is NOAA Weather Radio Station WXL62, broadcasting from a transmitter near Lawton, Iowa. Our program originates from the National Weather Service in Sioux Falls and serves Sioux City and the surrounding Siouxland area. This hazardous weather outlook is for northwest Iowa, west central Iowa, southwest Minnesota, northeast Nebraska, central South Dakota, east central South Dakota, south central South Dakota, and southeast South Dakota. For tonight, strong to severe storms are possible overnight tonight. These storms could produce wind gusts to 70 miles an hour and marginally severe hail. For Tuesday through Sunday, scattered thunderstorm risks continue through Wednesday. Tuesday's risk looks to be along and south of I-90 in the afternoon into the evening. Spotter activation may be needed. Your National Weather Service forecast for Siouxland. Rest of tonight, partly cloudy with a chance of showers and thunderstorms. Lows in the lower 60s. South winds around 5 miles an hour. Chance of rain 50%. Tuesday, mostly cloudy with showers likely with a chance of thunderstorms in the morning, then partly sunny with a slight chance of showers and thunderstorms in the afternoon. Humid with highs in the upper 70s. West winds around 5 miles an hour. Chance of rain 70%. Tuesday night, mostly cloudy. A slight chance of showers and thunderstorms in the evening. Humid with lows in the lower 60s. North winds around 5 miles an hour, becoming east after midnight. Chance of rain 20%. Wednesday, partly sunny. A slight chance of showers and thunderstorms in the afternoon. Humid with highs in the upper 70s. Southeast winds around 5 miles an hour. Chance of rain 20%. Wednesday night, partly cloudy in the evening, then mostly clear with a slight chance of showers after midnight. Lows in the upper 50s. Southeast winds around 5 miles an hour. Chance of rain 20%. Thursday, sunny. Highs in the upper 70s. Thursday night, mostly clear. Lows in the lower 60s. Friday, sunny. Highs in the lower 80s. Friday night, mostly clear. Lows in the lower 60s. Saturday, mostly sunny. Highs in the upper 70s. Saturday night, mostly clear in the evening, then becoming partly cloudy. Lows around 60. Sunday, mostly cloudy in the morning, then becoming partly sunny. Highs in the upper 70s. Sunday night, partly cloudy. Lows in the lower 60s. Monday, partly sunny. Highs in the upper 70s. At 2 a.m., in Sioux City, the temperature was 71 and the dew point 67. The relative humidity was 87%. Wind was west at 17 miles an hour, gusting to 29. The pressure was 30.03 inches and falling. Elsewhere in northwest Iowa, Morris had drizzle and 72. Sheldon was cloudy and 72. Cherokee had light rain and 70. Spencer was cloudy and 70. Other conditions across the northern plains, farther east in Iowa, at Cedar Rapids, it was partly cloudy, with a temperature of 62. At Waterloo, it was mostly cloudy, with a temperature of 66. At Des Moines, it was cloudy, with a temperature of 71. In eastern Nebraska, temperatures were between 70 and 75 degrees. At Omaha, rain was falling. At Norfolk, it was partly cloudy. At Lincoln, it was mostly cloudy. In eastern South Dakota, temperatures were between 70 and 75 degrees. At Yankton, it was partly cloudy. It was cloudy at Mitchell and Sioux Falls. And in southern Minnesota, temperatures were between 66 and 70 degrees. At Mankato, thunder was reported. At Marshall, it was partly cloudy. It was mostly cloudy at Worthington and Minneapolis. At Rochester, it was cloudy. Once again, at 2 a.m. Sioux City had a temperature of 71.

the current time is 2:32 a.m. Central Daylight Time. Operating on a frequency of 162.475 MHz, this is NOAA Weather Radio Station WXL62, broadcasting from a transmitter near Lawton, Iowa. Our program originates from the National Weather Service in Sioux Falls and serves Sioux City and the surrounding Siouxland area. This hazardous weather outlook is for northwest Iowa, west central Iowa, southwest Minnesota, northeast Nebraska, central South Dakota, east central South Dakota, south central. Hazardous weather outlook is for northwest Iowa, west central Iowa, southwest Minnesota, northeast Nebraska, central South Dakota, east central South Dakota, south central South Dakota, and southeast South Dakota. For tonight, strong to severe storms are possible overnight tonight. These storms could produce wind gusts to 70 miles an hour and marginally severe hail. For Tuesday through Sunday, scattered thunderstorm risks continue through Wednesday. Tuesday's risk looks to be along and south of I-90 in the afternoon into the evening. Spotter activation may be needed. Your National Weather Service forecast for Siouxland. Rest of tonight, partly cloudy with a chance of showers and thunderstorms. Lows in the lower 60s. South winds around 5 miles an hour. Chance of rain 50%. Tuesday, mostly cloudy with showers likely with a chance of thunderstorms in the morning, then partly sunny with a slight chance of showers and thunderstorms in the afternoon. Humid with highs in the upper 70s. West winds around 5 miles an hour. Chance of rain 70%. Tuesday night, mostly cloudy. A slight chance of showers and thunderstorms in the evening. Humid with lows in the lower 60s. North winds around 5 miles an hour, becoming east after midnight. Chance of rain 20%. Wednesday, partly sunny. A slight chance of showers and thunderstorms in the afternoon. Humid with highs in the upper 70s. Southeast winds around 5 miles an hour. Chance of rain 20%. Wednesday night, partly cloudy in the evening, then mostly clear with a slight chance of showers after midnight. Lows in the upper 50s. Southeast winds around 5 miles an hour. Chance of rain 20%. Thursday, sunny. Highs in the upper 70s. Thursday night, mostly clear. Lows in the lower 60s. Friday, sunny. Highs in the lower 80s. Friday night, mostly clear. Lows in the lower 60s. Saturday, mostly sunny. Highs in the upper 70s. Saturday night, mostly clear in the evening, then becoming partly cloudy. Lows around 60. Sunday, mostly cloudy in the morning, then becoming partly sunny. Highs in the upper 70s. Sunday night, partly cloudy. Lows in the lower 60s. Monday, partly sunny. Highs in the upper 70s. At 2 a.m., in Sioux City, the temperature was 71 and the dew point 67. The relative humidity was 87%. Wind was west at 17 miles an hour, gusting to 29. The pressure was 30.03 inches and falling. Elsewhere in northwest Iowa, Morris had drizzle and 72. Sheldon was cloudy and 72. Cherokee had light rain and 70. Spencer was cloudy and 70. Other conditions across the northern plains, farther east in Iowa, at Cedar Rapids, it was partly cloudy, with a temperature of 62. At Waterloo, it was mostly cloudy, with a temperature of 66. At Des Moines, it was cloudy, with a temperature of 71. In eastern Nebraska, temperatures were between 70 and 75 degrees. At Omaha, rain was falling. At Norfolk, it was partly cloudy. At Lincoln, it was mostly cloudy. In eastern South Dakota, temperatures were between 70 and 75 degrees. At Yankton, it was partly cloudy. It was cloudy at Mitchell and Sioux Falls. And in southern Minnesota, temperatures were between 66 and 70 degrees. At Mankato, thunder was reported. At Marshall, it was partly cloudy. It was mostly cloudy at Worthington and Minneapolis. At Rochester, it was cloudy. Once again, at 2 a.m.

Till the city had a temperature of 71. The current time is 2:37 a.m. Central Daylight Time. Operating on a frequency of 162.475 MHz, this is NOAA Weather Radio Station WXL62, broadcasting from a transmitter near Lawton, Iowa. Our program originates from the National Weather Service in Sioux Falls and serves Sioux City and the surrounding Siouxland area. This hazardous weather outlook is for northwest Iowa, west central Iowa, southwest Minnesota, northeast Nebraska, central South Dakota, east central South Dakota, south central South Dakota, and southeast South Dakota. For tonight, strong to severe storms are possible overnight tonight. These storms could produce wind gusts to 70 miles an hour and marginally severe hail. For Tuesday through Sunday, scattered thunderstorm risks continue through Wednesday. Tuesday's risk looks to be along and south of I-90 in the afternoon into the evening. Spotter activation may be needed. Your National Weather Service forecast for Siouxland. Rest of tonight, partly cloudy with a chance of showers and thunderstorms. Lows in the lower 60s. South winds around 5 miles an hour. Chance of rain 50%. Tuesday, mostly cloudy with showers likely with a chance of thunderstorms in the morning, then partly sunny with a slight chance of showers and thunderstorms in the afternoon. Humid with highs in the upper 70s. West winds around 5 miles an hour. Chance of rain 70%. Tuesday night, mostly cloudy. A slight chance of showers and thunderstorms in the evening. Humid with lows in the lower 60s. North winds around 5 miles an hour, becoming east after midnight. Chance of rain 20%. Wednesday, partly sunny. A slight chance of showers and thunderstorms in the afternoon. Humid with highs in the upper 70s. Southeast winds around 5 miles an hour. Chance of rain 20%. Wednesday night, partly cloudy in the evening, then mostly clear with a slight chance of showers after midnight. Lows in the upper 50s. Southeast winds around 5 miles an hour. Chance of rain 20%. Thursday, sunny. Highs in the upper 70s. Thursday night, mostly clear. Lows in the lower 60s. Friday, sunny. Highs in the lower 80s. Friday night, mostly clear. Lows in the lower 60s. Saturday, mostly sunny. Highs in the upper 70s. Saturday night, mostly clear in the evening, then becoming partly cloudy. Lows around 60. Sunday, mostly cloudy in the morning, then becoming partly sunny. Highs in the upper 70s. Sunday night, partly cloudy. Lows in the lower 60s. Monday, partly sunny. Highs in the upper 70s. At 2 a.m., in Sioux City, the temperature was 71 and the dew point 67. The relative humidity was 87%. Wind was west at 17 miles an hour, gusting to 29. The pressure was 30.03 inches and falling. Elsewhere in northwest Iowa, Morris had drizzle and 72. Sheldon was cloudy and 72. Cherokee had light rain and 70. Spencer was cloudy and 70. Other conditions across the northern plains, farther east in Iowa, at Cedar Rapids, it was partly cloudy, with a temperature of 62. At Waterloo, it was mostly cloudy, with a temperature of 66. At Des Moines, it was cloudy, with a temperature of 71. In eastern Nebraska, temperatures were between 70 and 75 degrees. At Omaha, rain was falling. At Norfolk, it was partly cloudy. At Lincoln, it was mostly cloudy. In eastern South Dakota, temperatures were between 70 and 75 degrees. At Yankton, it was partly cloudy. It was cloudy at Mitchell and Sioux Falls. And in southern Minnesota, temperatures were between 66 and 70 degrees. At Mankato, thunder was reported. At Marshall, it was partly cloudy. It was mostly cloudy at Worthington and Minneapolis. At Rochester, it was cloudy. Once again, at 2 a.m. Sioux City had a temperature of 71. The current time is 2:42 a.m. Central Daylight Time.

Operating on a frequency of 162.475 MHz, this is NOAA Weather Radio Station WXL62, broadcasting from a transmitter near Lawton, Iowa. Our program originates from the National Weather Service in Sioux Falls and serves Sioux City and the surrounding Siouxland area. This hazardous weather outlook is for northwest Iowa, west central Iowa, southwest Minnesota, northeast Nebraska, central South Dakota, east central South Dakota, south central South Dakota, and southeast South Dakota. For tonight, strong to severe storms are possible overnight tonight. These storms could produce wind gusts to 70 miles an hour and marginally severe hail. For Tuesday through Sunday, scattered thunderstorm risks continue through Wednesday. Tuesday's risk looks to be along and south of I-90 in the afternoon into the evening. Spotter activation may be needed. Your National Weather Service forecast for Siouxland. Today, mostly cloudy with showers likely with a chance of thunderstorms this morning, then partly sunny with a slight chance of showers and thunderstorms this afternoon. Highs in the upper 70s. West winds around 5 miles an hour. Chance of rain 70%. Tonight, mostly cloudy. A slight chance of showers and thunderstorms in the evening. Humid with lows in the lower 60s. North winds around 5 miles an hour, becoming east after midnight. Chance of rain 20%. Wednesday, partly sunny. A slight chance of showers and thunderstorms in the afternoon. Humid with highs in the upper 70s. Southeast winds around 5 miles an hour. Chance of rain 20%. Wednesday night, partly cloudy in the evening, then mostly clear with a slight chance of showers after midnight. Lows in the upper 50s. Southeast winds around 5 miles an hour. Chance of rain 20%. Thursday, sunny with highs in the upper 70s. South winds 5 to 10 miles an hour. Thursday night, mostly clear. A slight chance of showers and thunderstorms in the evening. Lows in the lower 60s. Chance of rain 20%. Friday, sunny. Highs in the lower 80s. Friday night, mostly clear. Lows in the lower 60s. Saturday, mostly sunny. Highs in the upper 70s. Saturday night, mostly clear in the evening, then becoming partly cloudy. Lows around 60. Sunday, mostly cloudy in the morning, then becoming partly sunny. Highs in the upper 70s. Sunday night, partly cloudy. Lows in the lower 60s. Monday, partly sunny. Highs in the upper 70s. At 2 a.m., in Sioux City, the temperature was 71 and the dew point 67. The relative humidity was 87%. Wind was west at 17 miles an hour, gusting to 29. The pressure was 30.03 inches and falling. Elsewhere in northwest Iowa, Morris had drizzle and 72. Sheldon was cloudy and 72. Cherokee had light rain and 70. Spencer was cloudy and 70. Other conditions across the northern plains, farther east in Iowa, at Cedar Rapids, it was partly cloudy, with a temperature of 62. At Waterloo, it was mostly cloudy, with a temperature of 66. At Des Moines, it was cloudy, with a temperature of 71. In eastern Nebraska, temperatures were between 70 and 75 degrees. At Omaha, rain was falling. At Norfolk, it was partly cloudy. At Lincoln, it was mostly cloudy. In eastern South Dakota, temperatures were between 70 and 75 degrees. At Yankton, it was partly cloudy. It was cloudy at Mitchell and Sioux Falls. And in southern Minnesota, temperatures were between 66 and 70 degrees. At Mankato, thunder was reported. At Marshall, it was partly cloudy. It was mostly cloudy at Worthington and Minneapolis. At Rochester, it was cloudy. Once again, at 2 a.m. Sioux City had a temperature of 71. The current time is 2:47 a.m. Central Daylight Time. Operating on a frequency of 162.475 MHz, this is NOAA Weather Radio Station WXL62, broadcasting from a transmitter near Lawton, Iowa.

Our program originates from the National Weather Service in Sioux Falls and serves Sioux City and the surrounding Siouxland area. This hazardous weather outlook is for northwest Iowa, west central Iowa, southwest Minnesota, northeast Nebraska, central South Dakota, east central South Dakota, south central South Dakota, and southeast South Dakota. For tonight, strong to severe storms are possible overnight tonight. These storms could produce wind gusts to 70 miles an hour and marginally severe hail. For Tuesday through Sunday, scattered thunderstorm risks continue through Wednesday. Tuesday's risk looks to be along and south of I-90 in the afternoon into the evening. Spotter activation may be needed. Your National Weather Service forecast for Siouxland. Today, mostly cloudy with showers likely with a chance of thunderstorms this morning, then partly sunny with a slight chance of showers and thunderstorms this afternoon. Highs in the upper 70s. West winds around 5 miles an hour. Chance of rain 70%. Tonight, mostly cloudy. A slight chance of showers and thunderstorms in the evening. Humid with lows in the lower 60s. North winds around 5 miles an hour, becoming east after midnight. Chance of rain 20%. Wednesday, partly sunny. A slight chance of showers and thunderstorms in the afternoon. Humid with highs in the upper 70s. Southeast winds around 5 miles an hour. Chance of rain 20%. Wednesday night, partly cloudy in the evening, then mostly clear with a slight chance of showers after midnight. Lows in the upper 50s. Southeast winds around 5 miles an hour. Chance of rain 20%. Thursday, sunny with highs in the upper 70s. South winds 5 to 10 miles an hour. Thursday night, mostly clear. A slight chance of showers and thunderstorms in the evening. Lows in the lower 60s. Chance of rain 20%. Friday, sunny. Highs in the lower 80s. Friday night, mostly clear. Lows in the lower 60s. Saturday, mostly sunny. Highs in the upper 70s. Saturday night, mostly clear in the evening, then becoming partly cloudy. Lows around 60. Sunday, mostly cloudy in the morning, then becoming partly sunny. Highs in the upper 70s. Sunday night, partly cloudy. Lows in the lower 60s. Monday, partly sunny. Highs in the upper 70s. At 2 a.m., in Sioux City, the temperature was 71 and the dew point 67. The relative humidity was 87%. Wind was west at 17 miles an hour, gusting to 29. The pressure was 30.03 inches and falling. Elsewhere in northwest Iowa, Morris had drizzle and 72. Sheldon was cloudy and 72. Cherokee had light rain and 70. Spencer was cloudy and 70. Other conditions across the northern plains, farther east in Iowa, at Cedar Rapids, it was partly cloudy, with a temperature of 62. At Waterloo, it was mostly cloudy, with a temperature of 66. At Des Moines, it was cloudy, with a temperature of 71. In eastern Nebraska, temperatures were between 70 and 75 degrees. At Omaha, rain was falling. At Norfolk, it was partly cloudy. At Lincoln, it was mostly cloudy. In eastern South Dakota, temperatures were between 70 and 75 degrees. At Yankton, it was partly cloudy. It was cloudy at Mitchell and Sioux Falls. And in southern Minnesota, temperatures were between 66 and 70 degrees. At Mankato, thunder was reported. At Marshall, it was partly cloudy. It was mostly cloudy at Worthington and Minneapolis. At Rochester, it was cloudy. Once again, at 2 a.m. Sioux City had a temperature of 71. The current time is 2:52 a.m. Central Daylight Time. Operating on a frequency of 162.475 MHz, this is NOAA Weather Radio Station WXL62, broadcasting from a transmitter near Lawton, Iowa. Our program originates from the National Weather Service in Sioux Falls and serves Sioux City and the surrounding Siouxland area. This hazardous weather outlook is for northwest Iowa, west central Iowa.

Rachel, rain was falling with a temperature of 66. It was cloudy with a temperature of 69 at Yankton and 74 at Sioux Falls. And in southern Minnesota, temperatures were between 66 and 69 degrees. At Rochester, rain was falling. It was partly cloudy at Marshall and Minneapolis. At Mankato, it was mostly cloudy. At Worthington, it was cloudy. Once again, at 3 a.m. Sioux City had a temperature of 68. The current time is 3:03 a.m. Central Daylight Time. Operating on a frequency of 162.475 MHz, this is NOAA Weather Radio Station WXL62, broadcasting from a transmitter near Lawton, Iowa. Our program originates from the National Weather Service in Sioux Falls and serves Sioux City and the surrounding Siouxland area. This hazardous weather outlook is for northwest Iowa, west central Iowa, southwest Minnesota, northeast Nebraska, central South Dakota, east central South Dakota, south central South Dakota, and southeast South Dakota. For tonight, strong to severe storms are possible overnight tonight. These storms could produce wind gusts to 70 miles an hour and marginally severe hail. For Tuesday through Sunday, scattered thunderstorm risks continue through Wednesday. Tuesday's risk looks to be along and south of I-90 in the afternoon into the evening. Spotter activation may be needed. Your National Weather Service forecast for Siouxland. Today, mostly cloudy with showers likely with a chance of thunderstorms this morning, then partly sunny with a slight chance of showers and thunderstorms this afternoon. Highs in the upper 70s. West winds around 5 miles an hour. Chance of rain 70%. Tonight, mostly cloudy. A slight chance of showers and thunderstorms in the evening. Humid with lows in the lower 60s. North winds around 5 miles an hour, becoming east after midnight. Chance of rain 20%. Wednesday, partly sunny. A slight chance of showers and thunderstorms in the afternoon. Humid with highs in the upper 70s. Southeast winds around 5 miles an hour. Chance of rain 20%. Wednesday night, partly cloudy in the evening, then mostly clear with a slight chance of showers after midnight. Lows in the upper 50s. Southeast winds around 5 miles an hour. Chance of rain 20%. Thursday, sunny with highs in the upper 70s. South winds 5 to 10 miles an hour. Thursday night, mostly clear. A slight chance of showers and thunderstorms in the evening. Lows in the lower 60s. Chance of rain 20%. Friday, sunny. Highs in the lower 80s. Friday night, mostly clear. Lows in the lower 60s. Saturday, mostly sunny. Highs in the upper 70s. Saturday night, mostly clear in the evening, then becoming partly cloudy. Lows around 60. Sunday, mostly cloudy in the morning, then becoming partly sunny. Highs in the upper 70s. Sunday night, partly cloudy. Lows in the lower 60s. Monday, partly sunny. Highs in the upper 70s. At 3 a.m., in Sioux City, the temperature was 68 and the dew point 63. The relative humidity was 84%. Wind was south at 15 miles an hour, gusting to 25. The pressure was 29.92 inches and falling. Elsewhere in northwest Iowa, Morris was cloudy and 70. Sheldon was cloudy and 70. Spencer was cloudy and 71. Other conditions across the northern plains, farther east in Iowa, skies ranged from mostly cloudy to cloudy. It was 70 at Des Moines, 63 at Cedar Rapids, and 67 at Waterloo. In eastern Nebraska, temperatures were between 67 and 71 degrees. Rain was falling at Lincoln and Omaha. At Norfolk, it was cloudy. In eastern South Dakota, at Mitchell, rain was falling with a temperature of 66. It was cloudy with a temperature of 69 at Yankton and 74 at Sioux Falls. And in southern Minnesota, temperatures were between 66 and 69 degrees. At Rochester, rain was falling. It was partly cloudy at Marshall and Minneapolis.

South Dakota, South Central South Dakota, and Southeast South Dakota. For tonight, strong to severe storms are possible overnight tonight. These storms could produce wind gusts to 70 miles an hour and marginally severe hail. For Tuesday through Sunday, scattered thunderstorm risks continue through Wednesday. Tuesday's risk looks to be along and south of I-90 in the afternoon into the evening. Spotter activation may be needed. Your National Weather Service forecast for Siouxland. Today, mostly cloudy with showers likely with a chance of thunderstorms this morning, then partly sunny with a slight chance of showers and thunderstorms this afternoon. Highs in the upper 70s. West winds around 5 miles an hour. Chance of rain 70%. Tonight, mostly cloudy. A slight chance of showers and thunderstorms in the evening. Humid with lows in the lower 60s. North winds around 5 miles an hour, becoming east after midnight. Chance of rain 20%. Wednesday, partly sunny. A slight chance of showers and thunderstorms in the afternoon. Humid with highs in the upper 70s. Southeast winds around 5 miles an hour. Chance of rain 20%. Wednesday night, partly cloudy in the evening, then mostly clear with a slight chance of showers after midnight. Lows in the upper 50s. Southeast winds around 5 miles an hour. Chance of rain 20%. Thursday, sunny with highs in the upper 70s. South winds 5 to 10 miles an hour. Thursday night, mostly clear. A slight chance of showers and thunderstorms in the evening. Lows in the lower 60s. Chance of rain 20%. Friday, sunny. Highs in the lower 80s. Friday night, mostly clear. Lows in the lower 60s. Saturday, mostly sunny. Highs in the upper 70s. Saturday night, mostly clear in the evening, then becoming partly cloudy. Lows around 60. Sunday, mostly cloudy in the morning, then becoming partly sunny. Highs in the upper 70s. Sunday night, partly cloudy. Lows in the lower 60s. Monday, partly sunny. Highs in the upper 70s. At 3 a.m., in Sioux City, the temperature was 68 and the dew point 64. The relative humidity was 87%. Wind was south at 16 miles an hour, gusting to 25. The pressure was 29.92 inches and falling. Elsewhere in northwest Iowa, Morris was cloudy and 70. Sheldon was cloudy and 70. Cherokee was cloudy and 72. Spencer was cloudy and 71. Other conditions across the northern plains, farther east in Iowa, skies ranged from mostly cloudy to cloudy. It was 70 at Des Moines, 63 at Cedar Rapids, and 67 at Waterloo. In eastern Nebraska, temperatures were between 67 and 71 degrees. Rain was falling at Lincoln and Omaha. At Norfolk, it was cloudy. In eastern South Dakota, at Mitchell, rain was falling with a temperature of 66. At Yankton, it was mostly cloudy with a temperature of 69. At Sioux Falls, it was cloudy with a temperature of 74. And in southern Minnesota, temperatures were between 66 and 69 degrees. At Rochester, rain was falling. At Marshall, it was partly cloudy. It was mostly cloudy at Mankato and Minneapolis. At Worthington, it was cloudy. Once again, at 3 a.m. Sioux City had a temperature of 68. The current time is 3:12 a.m. Central Daylight Time. Operating on a frequency of 162.475 MHz, this is NOAA Weather Radio Station WXL62, broadcasting from a transmitter near Lawton, Iowa. Our program originates from the National Weather Service in Sioux Falls and serves Sioux City and the surrounding Siouxland area. This hazardous weather outlook is for northwest Iowa, west central Iowa, southwest Minnesota, northeast Nebraska, central South Dakota, east central South Dakota, south central South Dakota, and southeast South Dakota. For tonight, strong to severe storms are possible overnight tonight. These storms could produce wind gusts to 70 miles an hour and marginally severe hail. For Tuesday through

chance of rain 70%. Tonight, mostly cloudy. A slight chance of showers and thunderstorms in the evening. Humid with lows in the lower 60s. North winds around 5 miles an hour, becoming east after midnight. Chance of rain 20%. Wednesday, partly sunny. A slight chance of showers and thunderstorms in the afternoon. Humid with highs in the upper 70s. Southeast winds around 5 miles an hour. Chance of rain 20%. Wednesday night, partly cloudy in the evening, then mostly clear with a slight chance of showers after midnight. Lows in the upper 50s. Southeast winds around 5 miles an hour. Chance of rain 20%. Thursday, sunny with highs in the upper 70s. South winds 5 to 10 miles an hour. Thursday night, mostly clear. A slight chance of showers and thunderstorms in the evening. Lows in the lower 60s. Chance of rain 20%. Friday, sunny. Highs in the lower 80s. Friday night, mostly clear. Lows in the lower 60s. Saturday, mostly sunny. Highs in the upper 70s. Saturday night, mostly clear in the evening, then becoming partly cloudy. Lows around 60. Sunday, mostly cloudy in the morning, then becoming partly sunny. Highs in the upper 70s. Sunday night, partly cloudy. Lows in the lower 60s. Monday, partly sunny. Highs in the upper 70s. At 3 a.m., in Sioux City, the temperature was 68 and the dew point 64. The relative humidity was 87%. Wind was south at 16 miles an hour, gusting to 25. The pressure was 29.92 inches and falling. Elsewhere in northwest Iowa, Morris was cloudy and 70. Sheldon was cloudy and 70. Cherokee was cloudy and 72. Spencer was cloudy and 71. Other conditions across the northern plains, farther east in Iowa, skies ranged from mostly cloudy to cloudy. It was 70 at Des Moines, 63 at Cedar Rapids, and 67 at Waterloo. In eastern Nebraska, temperatures were between 67 and 71 degrees. Rain was falling at Lincoln and Omaha. At Norfolk, it was cloudy. In eastern South Dakota, at Mitchell, rain was falling with a temperature of 66. At Yankton, it was mostly cloudy with a temperature of 69. At Sioux Falls, it was cloudy with a temperature of 74. And in southern Minnesota, temperatures were between 66 and 69 degrees. At Rochester, rain was falling. At Marshall, it was partly cloudy. It was mostly cloudy at Mankato and Minneapolis. At Worthington, it was cloudy. Once again, at 3 a.m. Sioux City had a temperature of 68. The current time is 3:26 a.m. Central Daylight Time. Operating on a frequency of 162.475 MHz, this is NOAA Weather Radio Station WXL62, broadcasting from a transmitter near Lawton, Iowa. Our program originates from the National Weather Service in Sioux Falls and serves Sioux City and the surrounding Siouxland area. This hazardous weather outlook is for northwest Iowa, west central Iowa, southwest Minnesota, northeast Nebraska, central South Dakota, east central South Dakota, south central South Dakota, and southeast South Dakota. For tonight, strong to severe storms are possible overnight tonight. These storms could produce wind gusts to 70 miles an hour and marginally severe hail. For Tuesday through Sunday, scattered thunderstorm risks continue through Wednesday. Tuesday's risk looks to be along and south of I-90 in the afternoon into the evening. Spotter activation may be needed. Your National Weather Service forecast for Siouxland. Today, mostly cloudy with showers likely with a chance of thunderstorms this morning, then partly sunny with a slight chance of showers and thunderstorms this afternoon. Highs in the upper 70s. West winds around 5 miles an hour. Chance of rain 70%. Tonight, mostly cloudy. A slight chance of showers and thunderstorms in the evening. Humid with lows in the lower 60s. North winds around 5 miles an hour, becoming east after midnight.

chance of rain 20%. Wednesday, partly sunny. A slight chance of showers and thunderstorms in the afternoon. Humid with highs in the upper 70s. Southeast winds around 5 miles an hour. Chance of rain 20%. Wednesday night, partly cloudy in the evening, then mostly clear with a slight chance of showers after midnight. Lows in the upper 50s. Southeast winds around 5 miles an hour. Chance of rain 20%. Thursday, sunny with highs in the upper 70s. South winds 5 to 10 miles an hour. Thursday night, mostly clear. A slight chance of showers and thunderstorms in the evening. Lows in the lower 60s. Chance of rain 20%. Friday, sunny. Highs in the lower 80s. Friday night, mostly clear. Lows in the lower 60s. Saturday, mostly sunny. Highs in the upper 70s. Saturday night, mostly clear in the evening, then becoming partly cloudy. Lows around 60. Sunday, mostly cloudy in the morning, then becoming partly sunny. Highs in the upper 70s. Sunday night, partly cloudy. Lows in the lower 60s. Monday, partly sunny. Highs in the upper 70s. At 3 a.m., in Sioux City, the temperature was 68, and the dew point 64. The relative humidity was 87%. Wind was south at 16 miles an hour, gusting to 25. The pressure was 29.92 inches and falling. Elsewhere in northwest Iowa, Morris was cloudy and 70. Sheldon was cloudy and 70. Cherokee was cloudy and 72. Spencer was cloudy and 71. Other conditions across the northern plains, farther east in Iowa, skies ranged from mostly cloudy to cloudy. It was 70 at Des Moines, 63 at Cedar Rapids, and 67 at Waterloo. In eastern Nebraska, temperatures were between 67 and 71 degrees. Rain was falling at Lincoln and Omaha. At Norfolk, it was cloudy. In eastern South Dakota, at Mitchell, rain was falling, with a temperature of 66. At Yankton, it was mostly cloudy, with a temperature of 69. At Sioux Falls, it was cloudy, with a temperature of 74. And in southern Minnesota, temperatures were between 66 and 69 degrees. At Rochester, rain was falling. At Marshall, it was partly cloudy. It was mostly cloudy at Mankato and Minneapolis. At Worthington, it was cloudy. Once again, at 3 a.m. Sioux City had a temperature of 68. The current time is 3:31 a.m. Central Daylight Time. Operating on a frequency of 162.475 MHz, this is NOAA Weather Radio Station WXL62, broadcasting from a transmitter near Lawton, Iowa. Our program originates from the National Weather Service in Sioux Falls and serves Sioux City and the surrounding Siouxland area. This hazardous weather outlook is for northwest Iowa, west central Iowa, southwest Minnesota, northeast Nebraska, central South Dakota, east central South Dakota, south central South Dakota, and southeast South Dakota. For tonight, strong to severe storms are possible overnight tonight. These storms could produce wind gusts to 70 miles an hour and marginally severe hail. For Tuesday through Sunday, scattered thunderstorm risks continue through Wednesday. Tuesday's risk looks to be along and south of I-90 in the afternoon into the evening. Spotter activation may be needed. Your National Weather Service forecast for Siouxland. Today, mostly cloudy with showers likely with a chance of thunderstorms this morning, then partly sunny with a slight chance of showers and thunderstorms this afternoon. Highs in the upper 70s. West winds around 5 miles an hour. Chance of rain 70%. Tonight, mostly cloudy. A slight chance of showers and thunderstorms in the evening. Humid with lows in the lower 60s. North winds around 5 miles an hour, becoming east after midnight. Chance of rain 20%. Wednesday, partly sunny. A slight chance of showers and thunderstorms in the afternoon. Humid with highs in the upper 70s. Southeast winds around 5 miles an hour.

mostly sunny. A slight chance of showers and thunderstorms in the afternoon. Humid with highs in the upper 70s. Southeast winds around 5 miles an hour. Chance of rain 20%. Wednesday night, partly cloudy in the evening, then mostly clear with a slight chance of showers after midnight. Lows in the upper 50s. Southeast winds around 5 miles an hour. Chance of rain 20%. Thursday, sunny with highs in the upper 70s. South winds 5 to 10 miles an hour. Thursday night, mostly clear. A slight chance of showers and thunderstorms in the evening. Lows in the lower 60s. Chance of rain 20%. Friday, sunny. Highs in the lower 80s. Friday night, mostly clear. Lows in the lower 60s. Saturday, mostly sunny. Highs in the upper 70s. Saturday night, mostly clear in the evening, then becoming partly cloudy. Lows around 60. Sunday, mostly cloudy in the morning, then becoming partly sunny. Highs in the upper 70s. Sunday night, partly cloudy. Lows in the lower 60s. Monday, partly sunny. Highs in the upper 70s. At 3 a.m., in Sioux City, the temperature was 68, and the dew point 64. The relative humidity was 87%. Wind was out at 16 miles an hour, gusting to 25. The pressure was 29.92 inches and falling. Elsewhere in northwest Iowa, Morris was cloudy and 70. Sheldon was cloudy and 70. Cherokee was cloudy and 72. Spencer was cloudy and 71. Other conditions across the northern plains, farther east in Iowa, skies ranged from mostly cloudy to cloudy. It was 70 at Des Moines, 63 at Cedar Rapids, and 67 at Waterloo. In eastern Nebraska, temperatures were between 67 and 71 degrees. Rain was falling at Lincoln and Omaha. At Norfolk, it was cloudy. In eastern South Dakota, at Mitchell, rain was falling, with a temperature of 66. At Yankton, it was mostly cloudy, with a temperature of 69. At Sioux Falls, it was cloudy, with a temperature of 74. And in southern Minnesota, temperatures were between 66 and 69 degrees. At Rochester, rain was falling. At Marshall, it was partly cloudy. It was mostly cloudy at Mankato and Minneapolis. At Worthington, it was cloudy. Once again, at 3 a.m. Sioux City had a temperature of 68. The current time is 3:36 a.m. Central Daylight Time. Operating on a frequency of 162.475 MHz, this is NOAA Weather Radio Station WXL62, broadcasting from a transmitter near Lawton, Iowa. Our program originates from the National Weather Service in Sioux Falls and serves Sioux City and the surrounding Siouxland area. This hazardous weather outlook is for northwest Iowa, west central Iowa, southwest Minnesota, northeast Nebraska, central South Dakota, east central South Dakota, south central South Dakota, and southeast South Dakota. For tonight, strong to severe storms are possible overnight tonight. These storms could produce wind gusts to 70 miles an hour and marginally severe hail. For Tuesday through Sunday, scattered thunderstorm risks continue through Wednesday. Tuesday's risk looks to be along and south of I-90 in the afternoon into the evening. Spotter activation may be needed. Your National Weather Service forecast for Siouxland. Today, mostly cloudy with showers likely with a chance of thunderstorms this morning, then partly sunny with a slight chance of showers and thunderstorms this afternoon. Highs in the upper 70s. West winds around 5 miles an hour. Chance of rain 70%. Tonight, mostly cloudy. A slight chance of showers and thunderstorms in the evening. Humid with lows in the lower 60s. North winds around 5 miles an hour, becoming east after midnight. Chance of rain 20%. Wednesday, partly sunny. A slight chance of showers and thunderstorms in the afternoon. Humid with highs in the upper 70s. Southeast winds around 5 miles an hour. Chance of rain 20%. Wednesday night, partly cloudy in the

evening, then mostly clear with a slight chance of showers after midnight. Lows in the upper 50s. Southeast winds around 5 miles an hour. Chance of rain 20%. Thursday, sunny with highs in the upper 70s. South winds 5 to 10 miles an hour. Thursday night, mostly clear. A slight chance of showers and thunderstorms in the evening. Lows in the lower 60s. Chance of rain 20%. Friday, sunny. Highs in the lower 80s. Friday night, mostly clear. Lows in the lower 60s. Saturday, mostly sunny. Highs in the upper 70s. Saturday night, mostly clear in the evening, then becoming partly cloudy. Lows around 60. Sunday, mostly cloudy in the morning, then becoming partly sunny. Highs in the upper 70s. Sunday night, partly cloudy. Lows in the lower 60s. Monday, partly sunny. Highs in the upper 70s. At 3 a.m., in Sioux City, the temperature was 68 and the dew point 64. The relative humidity was 87%. Wind was south at 16 miles an hour, gusting to 25. The pressure was 29.92 inches and falling. Elsewhere in northwest Iowa, Morris was cloudy and 70. Sheldon was cloudy and 70. Cherokee was cloudy and 72. Spencer was cloudy and 71. Other conditions across the northern plains, farther east in Iowa, skies ranged from mostly cloudy to cloudy. It was 70 at Des Moines, 63 at Cedar Rapids, and 67 at Waterloo. In eastern Nebraska, temperatures were between 67 and 71 degrees. Rain was falling at Lincoln and Omaha. At Norfolk, it was cloudy. In eastern South Dakota, at Mitchell, rain was falling with a temperature of 66. At Yankton, it was mostly cloudy with a temperature of 69. At Sioux Falls, it was cloudy with a temperature of 74. And in southern Minnesota, temperatures were between 66 and 69 degrees. At Rochester, rain was falling. At Marshall, it was partly cloudy. It was mostly cloudy at Mankato and Minneapolis. At Worthington, it was cloudy. Once again, at 3 a.m. Sioux City had a temperature of 68. The current time is 3:40 a.m. Central Daylight Time. Operating on a frequency of 162.475 MHz, this is NOAA Weather Radio Station WXL62, broadcasting from a transmitter near Lawton, Iowa. Our program originates from the National Weather Service in Sioux Falls and serves Sioux City and the surrounding Siouxland area. This hazardous weather outlook is for northwest Iowa, west central Iowa, southwest Minnesota, northeast Nebraska, central South Dakota, east central South Dakota, south central South Dakota, and southeast South Dakota. For tonight, strong to severe storms are possible overnight tonight. These storms could produce wind gusts to 70 miles an hour and marginally severe hail. For Tuesday through Sunday, scattered thunderstorm risks continue through Wednesday. Tuesday's risk looks to be along and south of I-90 in the afternoon into the evening. Spotter activation may be needed. Your National Weather Service forecast for Siouxland. Today, mostly cloudy with showers likely with a chance of thunderstorms this morning, then partly sunny with a slight chance of showers and thunderstorms this afternoon. Highs in the upper 70s. West winds around 5 miles an hour. Chance of rain 70%. Tonight, mostly cloudy. A slight chance of showers and thunderstorms in the evening. Humid with lows in the lower 60s. North winds around 5 miles an hour, becoming east after midnight. Chance of rain 20%. Wednesday, partly sunny. A slight chance of showers and thunderstorms in the afternoon. Humid with highs in the upper 70s. Southeast winds around 5 miles an hour. Chance of rain 20%. Wednesday night, partly cloudy in the evening, then mostly clear with a slight chance of showers after midnight. Lows in the upper 50s. Southeast winds around 5 miles an hour. Chance of rain 20%. Thursday, sunny with highs in the upper 70s.

south winds 5 to 10 miles an hour. Thursday night, mostly clear. A slight chance of showers and thunderstorms in the evening. Lows in the lower 60s. Chance of rain 20%. Friday, sunny. Highs in the lower 80s. Friday night, mostly clear. Lows in the lower 60s. Saturday, mostly sunny. Highs in the upper 70s. Saturday night, mostly clear in the evening, then becoming partly cloudy. Lows around 60. Sunday, mostly cloudy in the morning, then becoming partly sunny. Highs in the upper 70s. Sunday night, partly cloudy. Lows in the lower 60s. Monday, partly sunny. Highs in the upper 70s. At 3 a.m., in Sioux City, the temperature was 68, and the dew point 64. The relative humidity was 87%. Wind was south at 16 miles an hour, gusting to 25. The pressure was 29.92 inches and falling. Elsewhere in northwest Iowa, Morris was cloudy and 70. Sheldon was cloudy and 70. Cherokee was cloudy and 72. Spencer was cloudy and 71. Other conditions across the northern plains, farther east in Iowa, skies ranged from mostly cloudy to cloudy. It was 70 at Des Moines, 63 at Cedar Rapids, and 67 at Waterloo. In eastern Nebraska, temperatures were between 67 and 71 degrees. Rain was falling at Lincoln and Omaha. At Norfolk, it was cloudy. In eastern South Dakota, at Mitchell, rain was falling, with a temperature of 66. At Yankton, it was mostly cloudy, with a temperature of 69. At Sioux Falls, it was cloudy, with a temperature of 74. And in southern Minnesota, temperatures were between 66 and 69 degrees. At Rochester, rain was falling. At Marshall, it was partly cloudy. It was mostly cloudy at Mankato and Minneapolis. At Worthington, it was cloudy. Once again, at 3 a.m. Sioux City had a temperature of 68. The current time is 3:45 a.m. Central Daylight Time. Operating on a frequency of 162.475 MHz, this is NOAA Weather Radio Station WXL62, broadcasting from a transmitter near Lawton, Iowa. Our program originates from the National Weather Service in Sioux Falls and serves Sioux City and the surrounding Siouxland area. This hazardous weather outlook is for northwest Iowa, west central Iowa, southwest Minnesota, northeast Nebraska, central South Dakota, east central South Dakota, south central South Dakota, and southeast South Dakota. For tonight, strong to severe storms are possible overnight tonight. These storms could produce wind gusts to 70 miles an hour and marginally severe hail. For Tuesday through Sunday, scattered thunderstorm risks continue through Wednesday. Tuesday's risk looks to be along and south of I-90 in the afternoon into the evening. Spotter activation may be needed. Your National Weather Service forecast for Siouxland. Today, mostly cloudy with showers likely with a chance of thunderstorms this morning, then partly sunny with a slight chance of showers and thunderstorms this afternoon. Highs in the upper 70s. West winds around 5 miles an hour. Chance of rain 70%. Tonight, mostly cloudy. A slight chance of showers and thunderstorms in the evening. Humid with lows in the lower 60s. North winds around 5 miles an hour, becoming east after midnight. Chance of rain 20%. Wednesday, partly sunny. A slight chance of showers and thunderstorms in the afternoon. Humid with highs in the upper 70s. Southeast winds around 5 miles an hour. Chance of rain 20%. Wednesday night, partly cloudy in the evening, then mostly clear with a slight chance of showers after midnight. Lows in the upper 50s. Southeast winds around 5 miles an hour. Chance of rain 20%. Thursday, sunny with highs in the upper 70s. South winds 5 to 10 miles an hour. Thursday night, mostly clear. A slight chance of showers and thunderstorms in the evening. Lows in the lower 60s. Chance of rain 20%. Friday,

highs in the lower 80s. Friday night, mostly clear. Lows in the lower 60s. Saturday, mostly sunny. Highs in the upper 70s. Saturday night, mostly clear in the evening, then becoming partly cloudy. Lows around 60. Sunday, mostly cloudy in the morning, then becoming partly sunny. Highs in the upper 70s. Sunday night, partly cloudy. Lows in the lower 60s. Monday, partly sunny. Highs in the upper 70s. At 3 a.m., in Sioux City, the temperature was 68, and the dew point 64. The relative humidity was 87%. Wind was out at 16 miles an hour, gusting to 25. The pressure was 29.92 inches and falling. Elsewhere in northwest Iowa, Morris was cloudy and 70. Sheldon was cloudy and 70. Cherokee was cloudy and 72. Spencer was cloudy and 71. Other conditions across the northern plains, farther east in Iowa, skies ranged from mostly cloudy to cloudy. It was 70 at Des Moines, 63 at Cedar Rapids, and 67 at Waterloo. In eastern Nebraska, temperatures were between 67 and 71 degrees. Rain was falling at Lincoln and Omaha. At Norfolk, it was cloudy. In eastern South Dakota, at Mitchell, rain was falling, with a temperature of 66. At Yankton, it was mostly cloudy, with a temperature of 69. At Sioux Falls, it was cloudy, with a temperature of 74. And in southern Minnesota, temperatures were between 66 and 69 degrees. At Rochester, rain was falling. At Marshall, it was partly cloudy. It was mostly cloudy at Mankato and Minneapolis. At Worthington, it was cloudy. Once again, at 3 a.m. Sioux City had a temperature of 68. The current time is 3:50 a.m. Central Daylight Time. Operating on a frequency of 162.475 MHz, this is NOAA Weather Radio Station WXL62, broadcasting from a transmitter near Lawton, Iowa. Our program originates from the National Weather Service in Sioux Falls and serves Sioux City and the surrounding Siouxland area. This hazardous weather outlook is for northwest Iowa, west central Iowa, southwest Minnesota, northeast Nebraska, central South Dakota, east central South Dakota, south central South Dakota, and southeast South Dakota. For tonight, strong to severe storms are possible overnight tonight. These storms could produce wind gusts to 70 miles an hour and marginally severe hail. For Tuesday through Sunday, scattered thunderstorm risks continue through Wednesday. Tuesday's risk looks to be along and south of I-90 in the afternoon into the evening. Spotter activation may be needed. Your National Weather Service forecast for Siouxland. Today, mostly cloudy with showers likely with a chance of thunderstorms this morning, then partly sunny with a slight chance of showers and thunderstorms this afternoon. Highs in the upper 70s. West winds around 5 miles an hour. Chance of rain 70%. Tonight, mostly cloudy. A slight chance of showers and thunderstorms in the evening. Humid with lows in the lower 60s. North winds around 5 miles an hour, becoming east after midnight. Chance of rain 20%. Wednesday, partly sunny. A slight chance of showers and thunderstorms in the afternoon. Humid with highs in the upper 70s. Southeast winds around 5 miles an hour. Chance of rain 20%. Wednesday night, partly cloudy in the evening, then mostly clear with a slight chance of showers after midnight. Lows in the upper 50s. Southeast winds around 5 miles an hour. Chance of rain 20%. Thursday, sunny with highs in the upper 70s. South winds 5 to 10 miles an hour. Thursday night, mostly clear. A slight chance of showers and thunderstorms in the evening. Lows in the lower 60s. Chance of rain 20%. Friday, sunny. Highs in the lower 80s. Friday night, mostly clear. Lows in the lower 60s. Saturday, mostly sunny. Highs in the upper 70s. Saturday night, mostly clear in the evening, then

25 miles an hour. The pressure was 29.92 inches and steady. Elsewhere in northwest Iowa, Morris was cloudy and 68. Sheldon was cloudy and 68. Cherokee was cloudy and 70. Spencer was cloudy and 67. Other conditions across the northern plains, farther east in Iowa, skies ranged from mostly cloudy to cloudy, and temperatures were between 65 and 70 degrees. In eastern Nebraska, temperatures were between 67 and 71 degrees. At Omaha, a thunderstorm was reported. It was mostly cloudy at Lincoln and North Fork. In eastern South Dakota, temperatures were between 66 and 69 degrees. Rain was falling at Mitchell and Sioux Falls. At Yankton, it was mostly cloudy. And in southern Minnesota, it was mostly cloudy. It was 70 at Worthington, 70 at Marshall, 67 at Mankato, 67 at Minneapolis, and 64 at Rochester. Once again, at 4 a.m. Sioux City had a temperature of 66. The current time is 4:04 a.m. Central Daylight Time. Operating on a frequency of 162.475 MHz, this is NOAA Weather Radio Station WXL62, broadcasting from a transmitter near Lawton, Iowa. Our program originates from the National Weather Service in Sioux Falls and serves Sioux City and the surrounding Siouxland area. This hazardous weather outlook is for northwest Iowa, west central Iowa, southwest Minnesota, northeast Nebraska, central South Dakota, east central South Dakota, south central South Dakota, and southeast South Dakota. For tonight, strong to severe storms are possible overnight tonight. These storms could produce wind gusts to 70 miles an hour and marginally severe hail. For Tuesday through Sunday, scattered thunderstorm risks continue through Wednesday. Tuesday's risk looks to be along and south of I-90 in the afternoon into the evening. Spotter activation may be needed. Your National Weather Service forecast for Siouxland. Today, mostly cloudy with showers likely with a chance of thunderstorms this morning, then partly sunny with a slight chance of showers and thunderstorms this afternoon. Highs in the upper 70s. West winds around 5 miles an hour. Chance of rain 70%. Tonight, mostly cloudy. A slight chance of showers and thunderstorms in the evening. Humid with lows in the lower 60s. North winds around 5 miles an hour, becoming east after midnight. Chance of rain 20%. Wednesday, partly sunny. A slight chance of showers and thunderstorms in the afternoon. Humid with highs in the upper 70s. Southeast winds around 5 miles an hour. Chance of rain 20%. Wednesday night, partly cloudy in the evening, then mostly clear with a slight chance of showers after midnight. Lows in the upper 50s. Southeast winds around 5 miles an hour. Chance of rain 20%. Thursday, sunny with highs in the upper 70s. South winds 5 to 10 miles an hour. Thursday night, mostly clear. A slight chance of showers and thunderstorms in the evening. Lows in the lower 60s. Chance of rain 20%. Friday, sunny. Highs in the lower 80s. Friday night, mostly clear. Lows in the lower 60s. Saturday, mostly sunny. Highs in the upper 70s. Saturday night, mostly clear in the evening, then becoming partly cloudy. Lows around 60. Sunday, mostly cloudy in the morning, then becoming partly sunny. Highs in the upper 70s. Sunday night, partly cloudy. Lows in the lower 60s. Monday, partly sunny. Highs in the upper 70s. At 4 a.m., in Sioux City, the temperature was 66 and the dew point 62. The relative humidity was 87%. Wind was west at 5 miles an hour. The pressure was 29.92 inches and steady. Elsewhere in northwest Iowa, Morris was cloudy and 68. Sheldon was cloudy and 68. Cherokee was cloudy and 70. Spencer was cloudy and 67. Other conditions across the northern plains, farther east in Iowa, skies ranged from mostly cloudy to cloudy, and temperatures were between 65

flight time. Operating on a frequency of 162.475 MHz, this is NOAA Weather Radio Station WXL62, broadcasting from a transmitter near Lawton, Iowa. Our program originates from the National Weather Service in Sioux Falls and serves Sioux City and the surrounding Siouxland area. This hazardous weather outlook is for northwest Iowa, west central Iowa, southwest Minnesota, northeast Nebraska, central South Dakota, east central South Dakota, south central South Dakota, and southeast South Dakota. For tonight, strong to severe storms are possible overnight tonight. These storms could produce wind gusts to 70 miles an hour and marginally severe hail. For Tuesday through Sunday, scattered thunderstorm risks continue through Wednesday. Tuesday's risk looks to be along and south of I-90 in the afternoon into the evening. Spotter activation may be needed. Your National Weather Service forecast for Siouxland. Today, mostly cloudy with showers likely with a chance of thunderstorms this morning, then partly sunny with a slight chance of showers and thunderstorms this afternoon. Highs in the upper 70s. West winds around 5 miles an hour. Chance of rain 70%. Tonight, mostly cloudy. A slight chance of showers and thunderstorms in the evening. Humid with lows in the lower 60s. North winds around 5 miles an hour, becoming east after midnight. Chance of rain 20%. Wednesday, partly sunny. A slight chance of showers and thunderstorms in the afternoon. Humid with highs in the upper 70s. Southeast winds around 5 miles an hour. Chance of rain 20%. Wednesday night, partly cloudy in the evening, then mostly clear with a slight chance of showers after midnight. Lows in the upper 50s. Southeast winds around 5 miles an hour. Chance of rain 20%. Thursday, sunny with highs in the upper 70s. South winds 5 to 10 miles an hour. Thursday night, mostly clear. A slight chance of showers and thunderstorms in the evening. Lows in the lower 60s. Chance of rain 20%. Friday, sunny. Highs in the lower 80s. Friday night, mostly clear. Lows in the lower 60s. Saturday, mostly sunny. Highs in the upper 70s. Saturday night, mostly clear in the evening, then becoming partly cloudy. Lows around 60. Sunday, mostly cloudy in the morning, then becoming partly sunny. Highs in the upper 70s. Sunday night, partly cloudy. Lows in the lower 60s. Monday, partly sunny. Highs in the upper 70s. At 4 a.m., in Sioux City, the temperature was 66 and the dew point 62. The relative humidity was 87%. Wind was west at 5 miles an hour. The pressure was 29.92 inches and steady. Elsewhere in northwest Iowa, Morris was mostly cloudy, and 68. Sheldon was mostly cloudy, and 68. Cherokee was mostly cloudy, and 70. Spencer was cloudy, and 67. Other conditions across the northern plains, farther east in Iowa, skies ranged from mostly cloudy to cloudy, and temperatures were between 65 and 70 degrees. In eastern Nebraska, temperatures were between 67 and 70 degrees. At Omaha, rain was falling. It was mostly cloudy at Lincoln and Norfolk. In eastern South Dakota, temperatures were between 66 and 69 degrees. Rain was falling at Mitchell and Sioux Falls. At Yankton, it was mostly cloudy. And in southern Minnesota, skies ranged from partly cloudy to mostly cloudy. It was 70 at Worthington, 70 at Marshall, 67 at Mankato, 67 at Minneapolis, and 64 at Rochester. Once again, at 4 a.m. Sioux City had a temperature of 66. The current time is 4:13 a.m. Central Daylight Time. Operating on a frequency of 162.475 MHz, this is NOAA Weather Radio Station WXL62, broadcasting from a transmitter near Lawton, Iowa. Our program originates from the National Weather Service in Sioux Falls and serves Sioux City and the surrounding Siouxland area. This hazardous weather outlook

slight chance of showers and thunderstorms this afternoon. Highs in the upper 70s. West winds around 5 miles an hour. Chance of rain 70%. Tonight, mostly cloudy. A slight chance of showers and thunderstorms in the evening. Humid with lows in the lower 60s. North winds around 5 miles an hour, becoming east after midnight. Chance of rain 20%. Wednesday, partly sunny. A slight chance of showers and thunderstorms in the afternoon. Humid with highs in the upper 70s. Southeast winds around 5 miles an hour. Chance of rain 20%. Wednesday night, partly cloudy in the evening, then mostly clear with a slight chance of showers after midnight. Lows in the upper 50s. Southeast winds around 5 miles an hour. Chance of rain 20%. Thursday, sunny with highs in the upper 70s. South winds 5 to 10 miles an hour. Thursday night, mostly clear. A slight chance of showers and thunderstorms in the evening. Lows in the lower 60s. Chance of rain 20%. Friday, sunny. Highs in the lower 80s. Friday night, mostly clear. Lows in the lower 60s. Saturday, mostly sunny. Highs in the upper 70s. Saturday night, mostly clear in the evening, then becoming partly cloudy. Lows around 60. Sunday, mostly cloudy in the morning, then becoming partly sunny. Highs in the upper 70s. Sunday night, partly cloudy. Lows in the lower 60s. Monday, partly sunny. Highs in the upper 70s. At 4 a.m., in Sioux City, the temperature was 66, and the dew point 62. The relative humidity was 87%. Wind was west at 5 miles an hour. The pressure was 29.92 inches and steady. Elsewhere in northwest Iowa, Morris was mostly cloudy, and 68. Sheldon was mostly cloudy, and 68. Cherokee was mostly cloudy, and 70. Spencer was cloudy and 67. Other conditions across the northern plains, farther east in Iowa, skies ranged from mostly cloudy to cloudy, and temperatures were between 65 and 70 degrees. In eastern Nebraska, temperatures were between 67 and 70 degrees. At Omaha, rain was falling. It was mostly cloudy at Lincoln and Norfolk. In eastern South Dakota, temperatures were between 66 and 69 degrees. Rain was falling at Mitchell and Sioux Falls. At Yankton, it was mostly cloudy. And in southern Minnesota, skies ranged from partly cloudy to mostly cloudy. It was 70 at Worthington, 70 at Marshall, 67 at Mankato, 67 at Minneapolis, and 64 at Rochester. Once again, at 4 a.m. Sioux City had a temperature of 66. The current time is 4:27 a.m. Central Daylight Time. Operating on a frequency of 162.475 MHz, this is NOAA Weather Radio Station WXL62, broadcasting from a transmitter near Lawton, Iowa. Our program originates from the National Weather Service in Sioux Falls and serves Sioux City and the surrounding Siouxland area. This hazardous weather outlook is for northwest Iowa, west central Iowa, southwest Minnesota, northeast Nebraska, central South Dakota, east central South Dakota, south central South Dakota, and southeast South Dakota. For tonight, strong to severe storms are possible overnight tonight. These storms could produce wind gusts to 70 miles an hour and marginally severe hail. For Tuesday through Sunday, scattered thunderstorm risks continue through Wednesday. Tuesday's risk looks to be along and south of I-90 in the afternoon into the evening. Spotter activation may be needed. Your National Weather Service forecast for Siouxland. Today, mostly cloudy with showers likely with a chance of thunderstorms this morning, then partly sunny with a slight chance of showers and thunderstorms this afternoon. Highs in the upper 70s. West winds around 5 miles an hour. Chance of rain 70%. Tonight, mostly cloudy. A slight chance of showers and thunderstorms in the evening. Humid with lows in the lower 60s. North winds around 5 miles an hour.

Be coming east after midnight. Chance of rain 20%. Wednesday, partly sunny. A slight chance of showers and thunderstorms in the afternoon. Humid with highs in the upper 70s. Southeast winds around 5 miles an hour. Chance of rain 20%. Wednesday night, partly cloudy in the evening, then mostly clear with a slight chance of showers after midnight. Lows in the upper 50s. Southeast winds around 5 miles an hour. Chance of rain 20%. Thursday, sunny with highs in the upper 70s. South winds 5 to 10 miles an hour. Thursday night, mostly clear. A slight chance of showers and thunderstorms in the evening. Lows in the lower 60s. Chance of rain 20%. Friday, sunny. Highs in the lower 80s. Friday night, mostly clear. Lows in the lower 60s. Saturday, mostly sunny. Highs in the upper 70s. Saturday night, mostly clear in the evening, then becoming partly cloudy. Lows around 60. Sunday, mostly cloudy in the morning, then becoming partly sunny. Highs in the upper 70s. Sunday night, partly cloudy. Lows in the lower 60s. Monday, partly sunny. Highs in the upper 70s. At 4 a.m., in Sioux City, the temperature was 66 and the dew point 62. The relative humidity was 87%. Wind was west at 5 miles an hour. The pressure was 29.92 inches and steady. Elsewhere in northwest Iowa, Morris was mostly cloudy, and 68. Sheldon was mostly cloudy, and 68. Cherokee was mostly cloudy, and 70. Spencer was cloudy and 67. Other conditions across the northern plains, farther east in Iowa, skies ranged from mostly cloudy to cloudy, and temperatures were between 65 and 70 degrees. In eastern Nebraska, temperatures were between 67 and 70 degrees. At Omaha, rain was falling. It was mostly cloudy at Lincoln and Norfolk. In eastern South Dakota, temperatures were between 66 and 69 degrees. Rain was falling at Mitchell and Sioux Falls. At Yankton, it was mostly cloudy. And in southern Minnesota, skies ranged from partly cloudy to mostly cloudy. It was 70 at Worthington, 70 at Marshall, 67 at Mankato, 67 at Minneapolis, and 64 at Rochester. Once again, at 4 a.m. Sioux City had a temperature of 66. The current time is 4:31 a.m. Central Daylight Time. Operating on a frequency of 162.475 MHz, this is NOAA Weather Radio Station WXL62, broadcasting from a transmitter near Lawton, Iowa. Our program originates from the National Weather Service in Sioux Falls and serves Sioux City and the surrounding Siouxland area. This hazardous weather outlook is for northwest Iowa, west central Iowa, southwest Minnesota, northeast Nebraska, central South Dakota, east central South Dakota, south central South Dakota, and southeast South Dakota. For tonight, strong to severe storms are possible overnight tonight. These storms could produce wind gusts to 70 miles an hour and marginally severe hail. For Tuesday through Sunday, scattered thunderstorm risks continue through Wednesday. Tuesday's risk looks to be along and south of I-90 in the afternoon into the evening. Spotter activation may be needed. Your National Weather Service forecast for Siouxland. Today, mostly cloudy with showers likely with a chance of thunderstorms this morning, then partly sunny with a slight chance of showers and thunderstorms this afternoon. Highs in the upper 70s. Forecast for Siouxland. Today, mostly cloudy with showers likely with a chance of thunderstorms this morning, then partly sunny with a slight chance of showers and thunderstorms this afternoon. Highs in the upper 70s. West winds around 5 miles an hour. Chance of rain 70%. Tonight, mostly cloudy. A slight chance of showers and thunderstorms in the evening. Humid with lows in the lower 60s. North winds around 5 miles an hour, becoming east after midnight. Chance of rain 20%. Wednesday, partly sunny. A slight chance of showers and thunderstorms.

Friday night, mostly clear. Lows in the lower 60s. Saturday, mostly sunny. Highs in the upper 70s. Saturday night, mostly clear in the evening, then becoming partly cloudy. Lows around 60. Sunday, mostly cloudy in the morning, then becoming partly sunny. Highs in the upper 70s. Sunday night, partly cloudy. Lows in the lower 60s. Monday, partly sunny. Highs in the upper 70s. At 4 a.m., in Sioux City, the temperature was 66 and the dew point 62. The relative humidity was 87%. Wind was west at 5 miles an hour. The pressure was 29.92 inches and steady. Elsewhere in northwest Iowa, Morris was mostly cloudy, and 68. Sheldon was mostly cloudy, and 68. Cherokee was mostly cloudy, and 70. Spencer was cloudy and 67. Other conditions across the northern plains, farther east in Iowa, skies ranged from mostly cloudy to cloudy, and temperatures were between 65 and 70 degrees. In eastern Nebraska, temperatures were between 67 and 70 degrees. At Omaha, rain was falling. It was mostly cloudy at Lincoln and Norfolk. In eastern South Dakota, temperatures were between 66 and 69 degrees. Rain was falling at Mitchell and Sioux Falls. At Yankton, it was mostly cloudy. And in southern Minnesota, skies ranged from partly cloudy to mostly cloudy. It was 70 at Worthington, 70 at Marshall, 67 at Mankato, 67 at Minneapolis, and 64 at Rochester. Once again, at 4 a.m. Sioux City had a temperature of 66. The current time is 4:45 a.m. Central Daylight Time. Operating on a frequency of 162.475 MHz, this is NOAA Weather Radio Station WXL62, broadcasting from a transmitter near Lawton, Iowa. Our program originates from the National Weather Service in Sioux Falls and serves Sioux City and the surrounding Sioux Land area. This hazardous weather outlook is for northwest Iowa, west central Iowa, southwest Minnesota, northeast Nebraska, central South Dakota, east central South Dakota, south central South Dakota, and southeast South Dakota. For tonight, strong to severe storms are possible overnight tonight. These storms could produce wind gusts to 70 miles an hour and marginally severe hail. For Tuesday through Sunday, scattered thunderstorm risks continue through Wednesday. Tuesday's risk looks to be along and south of I-90 in the afternoon into the evening. Spotter activation may be needed. Your National Weather Service forecast for Sioux Land. Today, mostly cloudy with showers likely with a chance of thunderstorms this morning, then partly sunny with a slight chance of showers and thunderstorms this afternoon. Highs in the upper 70s. West winds around 5 miles an hour. Chance of rain 70%. Tonight, mostly cloudy. A slight chance of showers and thunderstorms in the evening. Humid with lows in the lower 60s. North winds around 5 miles an hour, becoming east after midnight. Chance of rain 20%. Wednesday, partly sunny. A slight chance of showers and thunderstorms in the afternoon. Humid with highs in the upper 70s. Southeast winds around 5 miles an hour. Chance of rain 20%. Wednesday night, partly cloudy in the evening, then mostly clear with a slight chance of showers after midnight. Lows in the upper 50s. Southeast winds around 5 miles an hour. Chance of rain 20%. Thursday, sunny with highs in the upper 70s. South winds 5 to 10 miles an hour. Thursday night, mostly clear. A slight chance of showers and thunderstorms in the evening. Lows in the lower 60s. Chance of rain 20%. Friday, sunny. Highs in the lower 80s. Friday night, mostly clear. Lows in the lower 60s. Saturday, mostly sunny. Highs in the upper 70s. Saturday night, mostly clear in the evening, then becoming partly cloudy. Lows around 60. Sunday, mostly cloudy in the morning, then becoming partly sunny. Highs in the upper 70s.

Sunday night, partly cloudy. Lows in the lower 60s. Monday, partly sunny. Highs in the upper 70s. At 4 a.m., in Sioux City, the temperature was 66 and the dew point 62. The relative humidity was 87%. Wind was west at 5 miles an hour. The pressure was 29.92 inches and steady. Elsewhere in northwest Iowa, Morris was mostly cloudy, and 68. Sheldon was mostly cloudy, and 68. Cherokee was mostly cloudy, and 70. Spencer was cloudy and 67. Other conditions across the northern plains, farther east in Iowa, skies ranged from mostly cloudy to cloudy, and temperatures were between 65 and 70 degrees. In eastern Nebraska, temperatures were between 67 and 70 degrees. At Omaha, rain was falling. It was mostly cloudy at Lincoln and Norfolk. In eastern South Dakota, temperatures were between 66 and 69 degrees. Rain was falling at Mitchell and Sioux Falls. At Yankton, it was mostly cloudy. And in southern Minnesota, skies ranged from partly cloudy to mostly cloudy. It was 70 at Worthington, 70 at Marshall, 67 at Mankato, 67 at Minneapolis, and 64 at Rochester. Once again, at 4 a.m. Sioux City had a temperature of 66. The current time is 4:50 a.m. Central Daylight Time. Operating on a frequency of 162.475 MHz, this is NOAA Weather Radio Station WXL62, broadcasting from a transmitter near Lawton, Iowa. Our program originates from the National Weather Service in Sioux Falls and serves Sioux City and the surrounding Siouxland area. This hazardous weather outlook is for northwest Iowa, west central Iowa, southwest Minnesota, northeast Nebraska, central South Dakota, east central South Dakota, south central South Dakota, and southeast South Dakota. For tonight, strong to severe storms are possible overnight tonight. These storms could produce wind gusts to 70 miles an hour and marginally severe hail. For Tuesday through Sunday, scattered thunderstorm risks continue through Wednesday. Tuesday's risk looks to be along and south of I-90 in the afternoon into the evening. Spotter activation may be needed. Your National Weather Service forecast for Siouxland. Today, mostly cloudy with showers likely with a chance of thunderstorms this morning, then partly sunny with a slight chance of showers and thunderstorms this afternoon. Highs in the upper 70s. West winds around 5 miles an hour. Chance of rain 70%. Tonight, mostly cloudy. A slight chance of showers and thunderstorms in the evening. Humid with lows in the lower 60s. North winds around 5 miles an hour, becoming east after midnight. Chance of rain 20%. Wednesday, partly sunny. A slight chance of showers and thunderstorms in the afternoon. Humid with highs in the upper 70s. Southeast winds around 5 miles an hour. Chance of rain 20%. Wednesday night, partly cloudy in the evening, then mostly clear with a slight chance of showers after midnight. Lows in the upper 50s. Southeast winds around 5 miles an hour. Chance of rain 20%. Thursday, sunny with highs in the upper 70s. South winds 5 to 10 miles an hour. Thursday night, mostly clear. A slight chance of showers and thunderstorms in the evening. Lows in the lower 60s. Chance of rain 20%. Friday, sunny. Highs in the lower 80s. Friday night, mostly clear. Lows in the lower 60s. Saturday, mostly sunny. Highs in the upper 70s. Saturday night, mostly clear in the evening, then becoming partly cloudy. Lows around 60. Sunday, mostly cloudy in the morning, then becoming partly sunny. Highs in the upper 70s. Sunday night, partly cloudy. Lows in the lower 60s. Monday, partly sunny. Highs in the upper 70s. At 4 a.m., in Sioux City, the temperature was 66 and the dew point 62. The relative humidity was 87%. Wind was west at 5 miles an hour. The pressure
pressure was 29.92 inches and steady. Elsewhere in northwest Iowa, Morris was mostly cloudy, N68. Sheldon was mostly cloudy, N68. Cherokee was mostly cloudy, N70. Spencer was cloudy, N67. Other conditions across the northern plains, farther east in Iowa, skies ranged from mostly cloudy to cloudy, and temperatures were between 65 and 70 degrees. In eastern Nebraska, temperatures were between 67 and 70 degrees. At Omaha, rain was falling. It was mostly cloudy at Lincoln and North Fork. In eastern South Dakota, temperatures were between 66 and 69 degrees. Rain was falling at Mitchell and Sioux Falls. At Yankton, it was mostly cloudy. And in southern Minnesota, skies ranged from partly cloudy to mostly cloudy. It was 70 at Worthington, 70 at Marshall, 67 at Mankato, 67 at Minneapolis, and 64 at Rochester. Once again, at 4 a.m. Sioux City had a temperature of 66. The current time is 4:54 a.m. Central Daylight Time. Operating on a frequency of 162.475 MHz, this is NOAA Weather Radio Station WXL62, broadcasting from a transmitter near Lawton, Iowa. Our program originates from the National Weather Service in Sioux Falls and serves Sioux City and the surrounding Siouxland area. This hazardous weather outlook is for northwest Iowa, west central Iowa, southwest Minnesota, northeast Nebraska, central South Dakota, east central South Dakota, south central South Dakota, and southeast South Dakota. For tonight, strong to severe storms are possible overnight tonight. These storms could produce wind gusts to 70 miles an hour and marginally severe hail. For Tuesday through Sunday, scattered thunderstorm risks continue through Wednesday. Tuesday's risk looks to be along and south of I-90 in the afternoon into the evening. Spotter activation may be needed. Your National Weather Service forecast for Siouxland. Today, mostly cloudy with showers likely with a chance of thunderstorms this morning, then partly sunny with a slight chance of showers and thunderstorms this afternoon. Highs in the upper 70s. West winds around 5 miles an hour. Chance of rain 70%. Tonight, mostly cloudy. A slight chance of showers and thunderstorms in the evening. Humid with lows in the lower 60s. North winds around 5 miles an hour, becoming east after midnight. Chance of rain 20%. Wednesday, partly sunny. A slight chance of showers and thunderstorms in the afternoon. Humid with highs in the upper 70s. Southeast winds around 5 miles an hour. Chance of rain 20%. Wednesday night, partly cloudy in the evening, then mostly clear with a slight chance of showers after midnight. Lows in the upper 50s. Southeast winds around 5 miles an hour. Chance of rain 20%. Thursday, sunny with highs in the upper 70s. South winds 5 to 10 miles an hour. Thursday night, mostly clear. A slight chance of showers and thunderstorms in the evening. Lows in the lower 60s. Chance of rain 20%. Friday, sunny. Highs in the lower 80s. Friday night, mostly clear. Lows in the lower 60s. Saturday, mostly sunny. Highs in the upper 70s. Saturday night, mostly clear in the evening, then becoming partly cloudy. Lows around 60. Sunday, mostly cloudy in the morning, then becoming partly sunny. Highs in the upper 70s. Sunday night, partly cloudy. Lows in the lower 60s. Monday, partly sunny. Highs in the upper 70s. At 4 a.m., in Sioux City, the temperature was 66 and the dew point 62. The relative humidity was 87%. Wind was west at 5 miles an hour. The pressure was 29.92 inches and steady. Elsewhere in northwest Iowa, Morris was mostly cloudy, N68. Sheldon was mostly cloudy, N68. Cherokee was mostly cloudy, N70. Spencer was cloudy, N67. Other conditions across the northern plains, farther east in
in Iowa, skies ranged from mostly cloudy to cloudy, and temperatures were between 65 and 70 degrees. In eastern Nebraska, temperatures were between 67 and 70 degrees. At Omaha, rain was falling. It was mostly cloudy at Lincoln and Norfolk. In eastern South Dakota, temperatures were between 66 and 69 degrees. Rain was falling at Mitchell and Sioux Falls. At Yankton, it was mostly cloudy. And in southern Minnesota, skies ranged from partly cloudy to mostly cloudy. It was 70 at Worthington, 70 at Marshall, 67 at Mankato, 67 at Minneapolis, and 64 at Rochester. Once again, at 4 a.m. Sioux City had a temperature of 66. The current time is 4:59 a.m. Central Daylight Time. Operating on a frequency of 162.475 MHz, this is NOAA Weather Radio Station WXL62, broadcasting from a transmitter near Lawton, Iowa. Our program originates from the National Weather Service in Sioux Falls and serves Sioux City and the surrounding Siouxland area. This hazardous weather outlook is for Northwest Iowa, West Central Iowa, Southwest Minnesota, Northeast Nebraska, Central South Dakota, East Central South Dakota, South Central South Dakota, and Southeast South Dakota. For tonight, strong to severe storms are possible overnight tonight. These storms could produce wind gusts to 70 miles an hour and marginally severe hail. For Tuesday through Sunday, scattered thunderstorm risks continue through Wednesday. Tuesday's risk looks to be along and south of I-90 in the afternoon into the evening. Spotter activation may be needed. Your National Weather Service forecast for Siouxland. Today, mostly cloudy with showers likely with a chance of thunderstorms this morning, then partly sunny with a slight chance of showers and thunderstorms this afternoon. Highs in the upper 70s. West winds around 5 miles an hour. Chance of rain 70%. Tonight, mostly cloudy. A slight chance of showers and thunderstorms in the evening. Humid with lows in the lower 60s. North winds around 5 miles an hour, becoming east after midnight. Chance of rain 20%. Wednesday, partly sunny. A slight chance of showers and thunderstorms in the afternoon. Humid with highs in the upper 70s. Southeast winds around 5 miles an hour. Chance of rain 20%. Wednesday night, partly cloudy in the evening, then mostly clear with a slight chance of showers after midnight. Lows in the upper 50s. Southeast winds around 5 miles an hour. Chance of rain 20%. Thursday, sunny with highs in the upper 70s. South winds 5 to 10 miles an hour. Thursday night, mostly clear. A slight chance of showers and thunderstorms in the evening. Lows in the lower 60s. Chance of rain 20%. Friday, sunny. Highs in the lower 80s. Friday night, mostly clear. Lows in the lower 60s. Saturday, mostly sunny. Highs in the upper 70s. Saturday night, mostly clear in the evening, then becoming partly cloudy. Lows around 60. Sunday, mostly cloudy in the morning, then becoming partly sunny. Highs in the upper 70s. Sunday night, partly cloudy. Lows in the lower 60s. Monday, partly sunny. Highs in the upper 70s. At 5 a.m., in Sioux City, the temperature was 65 and the dew point 63. The relative humidity was 93%. Wind was north at 9 miles an hour. The pressure was 29.96 inches and rising. Elsewhere in northwest Iowa, Morris was partly cloudy, and 68. Sheldon was mostly cloudy, and 68. Spencer was mostly cloudy, and 68. Other conditions across the northern plains, farther east in Iowa, skies ranged from mostly cloudy to cloudy. It was 70 at Des Moines, 64 at Cedar Rapids, and 68 at Waterloo. In eastern Nebraska at Omaha, a thunderstorm was reported with a temperature of 71. At Lincoln, it was partly cloudy with a temperature of 65. At Norfolk, it was mostly cloudy with a temperature of 66. In eastern

South Dakota, temperatures were between 66 and 68 degrees. At Sioux Falls, rain was falling. It was mostly cloudy at Mitchell and Yankton. And in southern Minnesota, at Worthington, rain was falling, with a temperature of 70. At Minneapolis, it was partly cloudy, with a temperature of 66. It was mostly cloudy, with a temperature of 66 at Mankato, and 64 at Rochester. At Marshall, it was cloudy, with a temperature of 70. Once again, at 5 a.m. Sioux City had a temperature of 65. The Sioux City, Iowa climate summary for yesterday, August 17, 2026. Yesterday's high temperature was 83 degrees. The normal high is 83. Yesterday's low temperature was 56 degrees. The normal low is 61. 0.01 inches of precipitation fell yesterday, which brings the monthly total to 3.57 inches. This is 1.47 inches above the normal amount of 2.10 inches for August. The total precipitation for the year now stands at 16.67 inches, which is 3.46 inches below normal. There were no heating degree days yesterday, which is normal. The yearly total since July 1st is zero, which is 4 below normal. There were 5 cooling degree days yesterday, which is 2 below normal. The yearly total since January 1st is 880, which is 194 above normal. The normal high temperature for today is 82 degrees, and the normal low is 61. The record high for today is 104, which occurred in 1936, and the record low is 46, which occurred in 2002. Sunrise today is at 6:36 a.m. and sunset is at 8:22 p.m. The current time is 5:05 a.m. Central Daylight Time. Operating on a frequency of 162.475 MHz, this is NOAA Weather Radio Station WXL62, broadcasting from a transmitter near Lawton, Iowa. Our program originates from the National Weather Service in Sioux Falls and serves Sioux City and the surrounding Siouxland area. This hazardous weather outlook is for Northwest Iowa, West Central Iowa, Southwest Minnesota, Northeast Nebraska, Central South Dakota, East Central South Dakota, South Central South Dakota, and Southeast South Dakota. For tonight, strong to severe storms are possible overnight tonight. These storms could produce wind gusts to 70 miles an hour and marginally severe hail. For Tuesday through Sunday, scattered thunderstorm risks continue through Wednesday. Tuesday's risk looks to be along and south of I-90 in the afternoon into the evening. Spotter activation may be needed. Your National Weather Service forecast for Siouxland. Today, mostly cloudy with showers likely with a chance of thunderstorms this morning, then partly sunny with a slight chance of showers and thunderstorms this afternoon. Highs in the upper 70s. West winds around 5 miles an hour. Chance of rain 70%. Tonight, mostly cloudy. A slight chance of showers and thunderstorms in the evening. Humid with lows in the lower 60s. North winds around 5 miles an hour, becoming east after midnight. Chance of rain 20%. Wednesday, partly sunny. A slight chance of showers and thunderstorms in the afternoon. Humid with highs in the upper 70s. Southeast winds around 5 miles an hour. Chance of rain 20%. Wednesday night, partly cloudy in the evening, then mostly clear with a slight chance of showers after midnight. Lows in the upper 50s. Southeast winds around 5 miles an hour. Chance of rain 20%. Thursday, sunny with highs in the upper 70s. South winds 5 to 10 miles an hour. Thursday night, mostly clear. A slight chance of showers and thunderstorms in the evening. Lows in the lower 60s. Chance of rain 20%. Friday, sunny. Highs in the lower 80s. Friday night, mostly clear. Lows in the lower 60s. Saturday, mostly sunny. Highs in the upper 70s. Saturday night, mostly clear in the evening, then becoming partly cloudy. Lows around 60. Sunday, mostly cloudy in the morning, then becoming partly sunny. Highs in the upper 70s. Sunday night,

in eastern Nebraska at Omaha, a thunderstorm was reported with a temperature of 71. At Lincoln, it was partly cloudy with a temperature of 65. At Norfolk, it was mostly cloudy with a temperature of 66. In eastern South Dakota, temperatures were between 66 and 68 degrees. At Sioux Falls, rain was falling. It was mostly cloudy at Mitchell and Yankton. And in southern Minnesota, at Worthington, rain was falling with a temperature of 70. At Minneapolis, it was partly cloudy with a temperature of 66. It was mostly cloudy with a temperature of 66 at Mankato and 64 at Rochester. At Marshall, it was cloudy with a temperature of 70. Once again, at 5 a.m. Sioux City had a temperature of 65. At 5 a.m., in Sioux City, the temperature was 65 and the dew point 63. The relative humidity was 93%. Wind was north at 9 miles an hour. The pressure was 29.96 inches and rising. Elsewhere in northwest Iowa, Morris was mostly cloudy and 68. Sheldon was mostly cloudy and 68. Cherokee was mostly cloudy and 68. Spencer was cloudy and 68. Other conditions across the northern plains, farther east in Iowa, skies ranged from mostly cloudy to cloudy. It was 70 at Des Moines, 64 at Cedar Rapids, and 68 at Waterloo. In eastern Nebraska at Omaha, a thunderstorm was reported with a temperature of 71. It was mostly cloudy with a temperature of 65 at Lincoln and 66 at Norfolk. In eastern South Dakota, temperatures were between 66 and 68 degrees. At Sioux Falls, rain was falling. It was mostly cloudy at Mitchell and Yankton. And in southern Minnesota, at Worthington, rain was falling with a temperature of 70. At Minneapolis, it was partly cloudy with a temperature of 66. It was mostly cloudy with a temperature of 66 at Mankato and 64 at Rochester. At Marshall, it was cloudy with a temperature of 70. Once again, at 5 a.m. Sioux City had a temperature of 65. The Sioux City, Iowa climate summary for yesterday, August 17, 2026. Yesterday's high temperature was 83 degrees. The normal high is 83. Yesterday's low temperature was 56 degrees. The normal low is 61. 0.01 inches of precipitation fell yesterday, which brings the monthly total to 3.57 inches. This is 1.47 inches above the normal amount of 2.10 inches for August. The total precipitation for the year now stands at 16.67 inches, which is 3.46 inches below normal. There were no heating degree days yesterday, which is normal. The yearly total since July 1st is zero, which is 4 below normal. There were 5 cooling degree days yesterday, which is 2 below normal. The yearly total since January 1st is 880, which is 194 above normal. The normal high temperature for today is 82 degrees, and the normal low is 61. The record high for today is 104, which occurred in 1936, and the record low is 46, which occurred in 2002. Sunrise today is at 6:36 a.m. and sunset is at 8:22 p.m. The current time is 5:13 a.m. Central Daylight Time. Operating on a frequency of 162.475 MHz, this is NOAA Weather Radio Station WXL62, broadcasting from a transmitter near Lawton, Iowa. Our program originates from the National Weather Service in Sioux Falls and serves Sioux City and the surrounding Siouxland area. This hazardous weather outlook is for northwest Iowa, west central Iowa, southwest Minnesota, northeast Nebraska, central South Dakota, east central South Dakota, south central South Dakota, and southeast South Dakota. For tonight, strong to severe storms are possible overnight tonight. These storms could produce wind gusts to 70 miles an hour and marginally severe hail. For Tuesday through Sunday, scattered thunderstorm risks continue through Wednesday. Tuesday's risk looks to be along and south of I-90 in the afternoon into the evening. Spotter activation may be needed,

Your National Weather Service forecast for Siouxland. Today, mostly cloudy with showers likely with a chance of thunderstorms this morning, then partly sunny with a slight chance of showers and thunderstorms this afternoon. Highs in the upper 70s. West winds around 5 miles an hour. Chance of rain 70%. Tonight, mostly cloudy. A slight chance of showers and thunderstorms in the evening. Humid with lows in the lower 60s. North winds around 5 miles an hour, becoming east after midnight. Chance of rain 20%. Wednesday, partly sunny. A slight chance of showers and thunderstorms in the afternoon. Humid with highs in the upper 70s. Southeast winds around 5 miles an hour. Chance of rain 20%. Wednesday night, partly cloudy in the evening, then mostly clear with a slight chance of showers after midnight. Lows in the upper 50s. Southeast winds around 5 miles an hour. Chance of rain 20%. Thursday, sunny with highs in the upper 70s. South winds 5 to 10 miles an hour. Thursday night, mostly clear. A slight chance of showers and thunderstorms in the evening. Lows in the lower 60s. Chance of rain 20%. Friday, sunny. Highs in the lower 80s. Friday night, mostly clear. Lows in the lower 60s. Saturday, mostly sunny. Highs in the upper 70s. Saturday night, mostly clear in the evening, then becoming partly cloudy. Lows around 60. Sunday, mostly cloudy in the morning, then becoming partly sunny. Highs in the upper 70s. Sunday night, partly cloudy. Lows in the lower 60s. Monday, partly sunny. Highs in the upper 70s. At 5 a.m., in Sioux City, the temperature was 65, and the dew point 63. The relative humidity was 93%. Wind was north at 9 miles an hour. The pressure was 29.96 inches and rising. Elsewhere in northwest Iowa, Morris was mostly cloudy, N68. Sheldon was mostly cloudy, N68. Cherokee was mostly cloudy, N68. Spencer was cloudy, M68. Other conditions across the northern plains, farther east in Iowa, skies ranged from mostly cloudy to cloudy. It was 70 at Des Moines, 64 at Cedar Rapids, and 68 at Waterloo. In eastern Nebraska at Omaha, a thunderstorm was reported, with a temperature of 71. It was mostly cloudy, with a temperature of 65 at Rincon, and 66 at Norfolk. In eastern South Dakota, temperatures were between 66 and 68 degrees. At Sioux Falls, rain was falling. It was mostly cloudy at Mitchell and Yankton. And in southern Minnesota, at Worthington, rain was falling, with a temperature of 70. At Minneapolis, it was partly cloudy, with a temperature of 66. It was mostly cloudy, with a temperature of 66 at Mankato, and 64 at Rochester. At Marshall, it was cloudy, with a temperature of 70. Once again, at 5 a.m. Sioux City had a temperature of 65. The Sioux City, Iowa climate summary for yesterday, August 17, 2026. Yesterday's high temperature was 83 degrees. The normal high is 83. Yesterday's low temperature was 56 degrees. The normal low is 61. 0.01 inches of precipitation fell yesterday, which brings the monthly total to 3.57 inches. This is 1.47 inches above the normal amount of 2.10 inches for August. The total precipitation for the year now stands at 16.67 inches, which is 3.46 inches below normal. There were no heating degree days yesterday, which is normal. The yearly total since July 1st is zero, which is 4 below normal. There were 5 cooling degree days yesterday, which is 2 below normal. The yearly total since January 1st is 880, which is 194 above normal. The normal high temperature for today is 82 degrees, and the normal low is 61. The record high for today is 104, which occurred in 1936, and the record low is 46, which occurred in 2002. Sunrise today is at 6:36.

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Operating on a frequency of 162.475 MHz, this is NOAA Weather Radio Station WXL62, broadcasting from a transmitter near Lawton, Iowa. Our program originates from the National Weather Service in Sioux Falls and serves Sioux City and the surrounding Siouxland area. This hazardous weather outlook is for Northwest Iowa, West Central Iowa, Southwest Minnesota, Northeast Nebraska, Central South Dakota, East Central South Dakota, South Central South Dakota, and Southeast South Dakota. For tonight, strong to severe storms are possible overnight tonight. These storms could produce wind gusts to 70 miles an hour and marginally severe hail. For Tuesday through Sunday, scattered thunderstorm risks continue through Wednesday. Tuesday's risk looks to be along and south of I-90 in the afternoon into the evening. Spotter activation may be needed. Your National Weather Service forecast for Siouxland. Today, mostly cloudy with showers likely with a chance of thunderstorms this morning, then partly sunny with a slight chance of showers and thunderstorms this afternoon. Highs in the upper 70s. West winds around 5 miles an hour. Chance of rain 70%. Tonight, mostly cloudy. A slight chance of showers and thunderstorms in the evening. Humid with lows in the lower 60s. North winds around 5 miles an hour, becoming east after midnight. Chance of rain 20%. Wednesday, partly sunny. A slight chance of showers and thunderstorms in the afternoon. Humid with highs in the upper 70s. Southeast winds around 5 miles an hour. Chance of rain 20%. Wednesday night, partly cloudy in the evening, then mostly clear with a slight chance of showers after midnight. Lows in the upper 50s. Southeast winds around 5 miles an hour. Chance of rain 20%. Thursday, sunny with highs in the upper 70s. South winds 5 to 10 miles an hour. Thursday night, mostly clear. A slight chance of showers and thunderstorms in the evening. Lows in the lower 60s. Chance of rain 20%. Friday, sunny. Highs in the lower 80s. Friday night, mostly clear. Lows in the lower 60s. Saturday, mostly sunny. Highs in the upper 70s. Saturday night, mostly clear in the evening, then becoming partly cloudy. Lows around 60. Sunday, mostly cloudy in the morning, then becoming partly sunny. Highs in the upper 70s. Sunday night, partly cloudy. Lows in the lower 60s. Monday, partly sunny. Highs in the upper 70s. At 5 a.m., in Sioux City, the temperature was 65 and the dew point 63. The relative humidity was 93%. Wind was north at 9 miles an hour. The pressure was 29.96 inches and rising. Elsewhere in northwest Iowa, Morris was mostly cloudy, N68. Sheldon was mostly cloudy, N68. Cherokee was mostly cloudy, N68. Spencer was cloudy, N68. Other conditions across the northern plains, farther east in Iowa, skies ranged from mostly cloudy to cloudy. It was 70 at Des Moines, 64 at Cedar Rapids, and 68 at Waterloo. In eastern Nebraska at Omaha, a thunderstorm was reported with a temperature of 71. It was mostly cloudy with a temperature of 65 at Lincoln and 66 at Norfolk. In eastern South Dakota, temperatures were between 66 and 68 degrees. At Sioux Falls, rain was falling. It was mostly cloudy at Mitchell and Yankton. And in southern Minnesota, at Worthington, rain was falling with a temperature of 70. At Minneapolis, it was partly cloudy with a temperature of 66. It was mostly cloudy with a temperature of 66 at Mankato and 64 at Rochester. At Marshall, it was cloudy with a temperature of 70. Once again, at 5 a.m. Sioux City had a temperature of 65. The Sioux City, Iowa climate summary for yesterday, August 17, 2026. Yesterday's high temperature was 83 degrees.

The normal high is 83. Yesterday's low temperature was 56 degrees. The normal low is 61. 0.01 inches of precipitation fell yesterday, which brings the monthly total to 3.57 inches. This is 1.47 inches above the normal amount of 2.10 inches for August. The total precipitation for the year now stands at 16.67 inches, which is 3.46 inches below normal. There were no heating degree days yesterday, which is normal. The yearly total since July 1st is 0, which is 4 below normal. There were 5 cooling degree days yesterday, which is 2 below normal. The yearly total since January 1st is 880, which is 194 above normal. The normal high temperature for today is 82 degrees, and the normal low is 61. The record high for today is 104, which occurred in 1936, and the record low is 46, which occurred in 2002. Sunrise today is at 6:36 a.m. and sunset is at 8:22 p.m. The current time is 5:25 a.m. Central Daylight Time. Operating on a frequency of 162.475 MHz, this is NOAA Weather Radio Station WXL62, broadcasting from a transmitter near Lawton, Iowa. Our program originates from the National Weather Service in Sioux Falls and serves Sioux City and the surrounding Siouxland area. This hazardous weather outlook is for northwest Iowa, west central Iowa, southwest Minnesota, northeast Nebraska, central South Dakota, east central South Dakota, south central South Dakota, and southeast South Dakota. For tonight, strong to severe storms are possible overnight tonight. These storms could produce wind gusts to 70 miles an hour and marginally severe hail. For Tuesday through Sunday, scattered thunderstorm risks continue through Wednesday. Tuesday's risk looks to be along and south of I-90 in the afternoon into the evening. Spotter activation may be needed. Your National Weather Service forecast for Siouxland. Today, mostly cloudy with showers likely with a chance of thunderstorms this morning, then partly sunny with a slight chance of showers and thunderstorms this afternoon. Highs in the upper 70s. West winds around 5 miles an hour. Chance of rain 70%. Tonight, mostly cloudy. A slight chance of showers and thunderstorms in the evening. Humid with lows in the lower 60s. North winds around 5 miles an hour, becoming east after midnight. Chance of rain 20%. Wednesday, partly sunny. A slight chance of showers and thunderstorms in the afternoon. Humid with highs in the upper 70s. Southeast winds around 5 miles an hour. Chance of rain 20%. Wednesday night, partly cloudy in the evening, then mostly clear with a slight chance of showers after midnight. Lows in the upper 50s. Southeast winds around 5 miles an hour. Chance of rain 20%. Thursday, sunny with highs in the upper 70s. South winds 5 to 10 miles an hour. Thursday night, mostly clear. A slight chance of showers and thunderstorms in the evening. Lows in the lower 60s. Chance of rain 20%. Friday, sunny. Highs in the lower 80s. Friday night, mostly clear. Lows in the lower 60s. Saturday, mostly sunny. Highs in the upper 70s. Saturday night, mostly clear in the evening, then becoming partly cloudy. Lows around 60. Sunday, mostly cloudy in the morning, then becoming partly sunny. Highs in the upper 70s. Sunday night, partly cloudy. Lows in the lower 60s. Monday, partly sunny. Highs in the upper 70s. At 5 a.m., in Sioux City, the temperature was 65 and the dew point 63. The relative humidity was 93%. Wind was north at 9 miles an hour. The pressure was 29.96 inches and rising. Elsewhere in northwest Iowa, Morris was mostly cloudy, and 68. Sheldon was mostly cloudy, and 68. Cherokee was mostly cloudy, and 68. Spencer was cloudy, and 68. Other conditions across the northern plains, farther east in Iowa, skies ranged from mostly

cloudy to cloudy. It was 70 at Des Moines, 64 at Cedar Rapids, and 68 at Waterloo. In eastern Nebraska at Omaha, a thunderstorm was reported, with a temperature of 71. It was mostly cloudy, with a temperature of 65 at Lincoln, and 66 at Norfolk. In eastern South Dakota, temperatures were between 66 and 68 degrees. At Sioux Falls, rain was falling. It was mostly cloudy at Mitchell and Yankton. And in southern Minnesota, at Worthington, rain was falling, with a temperature of 70. At Minneapolis, it was partly cloudy, with a temperature of 66. It was mostly cloudy, with a temperature of 66 at Mankato, and 64 at Rochester. At Marshall, it was cloudy, with a temperature of 70. Once again, at 5 a.m. Sioux City had a temperature of 65. The Sioux City, Iowa climate summary for yesterday, August 17, 2026. Yesterday's high temperature was 83 degrees. The normal high is 83. Yesterday's low temperature was 56 degrees. The normal low is 61. 0.01 inches of precipitation fell yesterday, which brings the monthly total to 3.57 inches. This is 1.47 inches above the normal amount of 2.10 inches for August. The total precipitation for the year now stands at 16.67 inches, which is 3.46 inches below normal. There were no heating degree days yesterday, which is normal. The yearly total since July 1st is zero, which is 4 below normal. There were 5 cooling degree days yesterday, which is 2 below normal. The yearly total since January 1st is 880, which is 194 above normal. The normal high temperature for today is 82 degrees, and the normal low is 61. The record high for today is 104, which occurred in 1936, and the record low is 46, which occurred in 2002. Sunrise today is at 6:36 a.m. and sunset is at 8:22 p.m. The current time is 5:31 a.m. Central Daylight Time. Operating on a frequency of 162.475 MHz, this is NOAA Weather Radio Station WXL62, broadcasting from a transmitter near Lawton, Iowa. Our program originates from the National Weather Service in Sioux Falls and serves Sioux City and the surrounding Siouxland area. This hazardous weather outlook is for northwest Iowa, west central Iowa, southwest Minnesota, northeast Nebraska, central South Dakota, east central South Dakota, south central South Dakota, and southeast South Dakota. For tonight, strong to severe storms are possible overnight tonight. These storms could produce wind gusts to 70 miles an hour and marginally severe hail. For Tuesday through Sunday, scattered thunderstorm risks continue through Wednesday. Tuesday's risk looks to be along and south of I-90 in the afternoon into the evening. Spotter activation may be needed. Your National Weather Service forecast for Siouxland. Today, mostly cloudy with showers likely with a chance of thunderstorms this morning, then partly sunny with a slight chance of showers and thunderstorms this afternoon. Highs in the upper 70s. West winds around 5 miles an hour. Chance of rain 70%. Sunny with a slight chance of showers and thunderstorms this afternoon. Highs in the upper 70s. West winds around 5 miles an hour. Chance of rain 70%. Tonight, mostly cloudy. A slight chance of showers and thunderstorms in the evening. Humid with lows in the lower 60s. North winds around 5 miles an hour, becoming east after midnight. Chance of rain 20%. Wednesday, partly sunny. A slight chance of showers and thunderstorms in the afternoon. Humid with highs in the upper 70s. Southeast winds around 5 miles an hour. Chance of rain 20%. Wednesday night, partly cloudy in the evening, then mostly clear with a slight chance of showers after midnight. Lows in the upper 50s. Southeast winds around 5 miles an hour. Chance of rain 20%. Thursday, sunny with highs in the upper 70s. South winds 5 to 10 miles an hour. Thursday night, mostly clear. A slight chance of showers and thunderstorms in the evening. Lows in the lower 60s.

chance of rain 20%. Friday, sunny. Highs in the lower 80s. Friday night, mostly clear. Lows in the lower 60s. Saturday, mostly sunny. Highs in the upper 70s. Saturday night, mostly clear in the evening, then becoming partly cloudy. Lows around 60. Sunday, mostly cloudy in the morning, then becoming partly sunny. Highs in the upper 70s. Sunday night, partly cloudy. Lows in the lower 60s. Monday, partly sunny. Highs in the upper 70s. At 5 a.m., in Sioux City, the temperature was 65 and the dew point 63. The relative humidity was 93%. Wind was north at 9 miles an hour. The pressure was 29.96 inches and rising. Elsewhere in northwest Iowa, Morris was mostly cloudy, and 68. Sheldon was mostly cloudy, and 68. Cherokee was mostly cloudy, and 68. Spencer was cloudy, and 68. Other conditions across the northern plains, farther east in Iowa, skies ranged from mostly cloudy to cloudy. It was 70 at Des Moines, 64 at Cedar Rapids, and 68 at Waterloo. In eastern Nebraska at Omaha, a thunderstorm was reported with a temperature of 71. It was mostly cloudy with a temperature of 65 at Lincoln and 66 at North Fork. In eastern South Dakota, temperatures were between 66 and 68 degrees. At Sioux Falls, rain was falling. It was mostly cloudy at Mitchell and Yankton. And in southern Minnesota, at Worthington, rain was falling with a temperature of 70. At Minneapolis, it was partly cloudy with a temperature of 66. It was mostly cloudy with a temperature of 66 at Mankato and 64 at Rochester. At Marshall, it was cloudy with a temperature of 70. Once again, at 5 a.m. Sioux City had a temperature of 65. The Sioux City, Iowa climate summary for yesterday, August 17, 2026. Yesterday's high temperature was 83 degrees. The normal high is 83. Yesterday's low temperature was 56 degrees. The normal low is 61. 0.01 inches of precipitation fell yesterday, which brings the monthly total to 3.57 inches. This is 1.47 inches above the normal amount of 2.10 inches for August. The total precipitation for the year now stands at 16.67 inches, which is 3.46 inches below normal. There were no heating degree days yesterday, which is normal. The yearly total since July 1st is zero, which is 4 below normal. There were 5 cooling degree days yesterday, which is 2 below normal. The yearly total since January 1st is 880, which is 194 above normal. The normal high temperature for today is 82 degrees, and the normal low is 61. The record high for today is 104, which occurred in 1936, and the record low is 46, which occurred in 2002. Sunrise today is at 6:36 a.m. and sunset is at 8:22 p.m. The current time is 5:38 a.m. Central Daylight Time. Operating on a frequency of 162.475 MHz, this is NOAA Weather Radio Station WXL62, broadcasting from a transmitter near Lawton, Iowa. Our program originates from the National Weather Service in Sioux Falls and serves Sioux City and the surrounding Siouxland area. This hazardous weather outlook is for northwest Iowa, west central Iowa, southwest Minnesota, northeast Nebraska, central South Dakota, east central South Dakota, south central South Dakota, and southeast South Dakota. For tonight, strong to severe storms are possible overnight tonight. These storms could produce wind gusts to 70 miles an hour and marginally severe hail. For Tuesday through Sunday, scattered thunderstorm risks continue through Wednesday. Tuesday's risk looks to be along and south of I-90 in the afternoon into the evening. Spotter activation may be needed. Your National Weather Service forecast for Siouxland. Today, mostly cloudy with showers likely with a chance of thunderstorms this morning, then partly sunny with a slight chance of showers and thunderstorms this afternoon.
highs in the upper 70s. West winds around 5 miles an hour. Chance of rain 70%. Tonight, mostly cloudy. A slight chance of showers and thunderstorms in the evening. Humid with lows in the lower 60s. North winds around 5 miles an hour, becoming east after midnight. Chance of rain 20%. Wednesday, partly sunny. A slight chance of showers and thunderstorms in the afternoon. Humid with highs in the upper 70s. Southeast winds around 5 miles an hour. Chance of rain 20%. Wednesday night, partly cloudy in the evening, then mostly clear with a slight chance of showers after midnight. Lows in the upper 50s. Southeast winds around 5 miles an hour. Chance of rain 20%. Thursday, sunny with highs in the upper 70s. South winds 5 to 10 miles an hour. Thursday night, mostly clear. A slight chance of showers and thunderstorms in the evening. Lows in the lower 60s. Chance of rain 20%. Friday, sunny. Highs in the lower 80s. Friday night, mostly clear. Lows in the lower 60s. Saturday, mostly sunny. Highs in the upper 70s. Saturday night, mostly clear in the evening, then becoming partly cloudy. Lows around 60. Sunday, mostly cloudy in the morning, then becoming partly sunny. Highs in the upper 70s. Sunday night, partly cloudy. Lows in the lower 60s. Monday, partly sunny. Highs in the upper 70s. At 5 a.m., in Sioux City, the temperature was 65 and the dew point 63. The relative humidity was 93%. Wind was north at 9 miles an hour. The pressure was 29.96 inches and rising. Elsewhere in northwest Iowa, Morris was mostly cloudy, and 68. Sheldon was mostly cloudy, and 68. Cherokee was mostly cloudy, and 68. Spencer was cloudy, and 68. Other conditions across the northern plains, farther east in Iowa, skies ranged from mostly cloudy to cloudy. It was 70 at Des Moines, 64 at Cedar Rapids, and 68 at Waterloo. In eastern Nebraska at Omaha, a thunderstorm was reported with a temperature of 71. It was mostly cloudy, with a temperature of 65 at Lincoln and 66 at Norfolk. In eastern South Dakota, temperatures were between 66 and 68 degrees. At Sioux Falls, rain was falling. It was mostly cloudy at Mitchell and Yankton. And in southern Minnesota, at Worthington, rain was falling with a temperature of 70. At Minneapolis, it was partly cloudy with a temperature of 66. It was mostly cloudy with a temperature of 66 at Mankato and 64 at Rochester. At Marshall, it was cloudy with a temperature of 70. Once again, at 5 a.m. Sioux City had a temperature of 65. The Sioux City, Iowa climate summary for yesterday, August 17, 2026. Yesterday's high temperature was 83 degrees. The normal high is 83. Yesterday's low temperature was 56 degrees. The normal low is 61. 0.01 inches of precipitation fell yesterday, which brings the monthly total to 3.57 inches. This is 1.47 inches above the normal amount of 2.10 inches for August. The total precipitation for the year now stands at 16.67 inches, which is 3.46 inches below normal. There were no heating degree days yesterday, which is normal. The yearly total since July 1st is zero, which is 4 below normal. There were 5 cooling degree days yesterday, which is 2 below normal. The yearly total since January 1st is 880, which is 194 above normal. The normal high temperature for today is 82 degrees, and the normal low is 61. The record high for today is 104, which occurred in 1936, and the record low is 46, which occurred in 2002. Sunrise today is at 6:36 a.m. and sunset is at 8:22 p.m. The current time is 5:44 a.m. Central Daylight Time.
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Our program originates from the National Weather Service in Sioux Falls and serves Sioux City and the surrounding Siouxland area. This hazardous weather outlook is for northwest Iowa, west central Iowa, southwest Minnesota, northeast Nebraska, central South Dakota, east central South Dakota, south central South Dakota, and southeast South Dakota. For tonight, strong to severe storms are possible overnight tonight. These storms could produce wind gusts to 70 miles an hour and marginally severe hail. For Tuesday through Sunday, scattered thunderstorm risks continue through Wednesday. Tuesday's risk looks to be along and south of I-90 in the afternoon into the evening. Spotter activation may be needed. Your National Weather Service forecast for Siouxland. Today, mostly cloudy with showers likely with a chance of thunderstorms this morning, then partly sunny with a slight chance of showers and thunderstorms this afternoon. Highs in the upper 70s. West winds around 5 miles an hour. Chance of rain 70%. Tonight, mostly cloudy. A slight chance of showers and thunderstorms in the evening. Humid with lows in the lower 60s. North winds around 5 miles an hour, becoming east after midnight. Chance of rain 20%. Wednesday, partly sunny. A slight chance of showers and thunderstorms in the afternoon. Humid with highs in the upper 70s. Southeast winds around 5 miles an hour. Chance of rain 20%. Wednesday night, partly cloudy in the evening, then mostly clear with a slight chance of showers after midnight. Lows in the upper 50s. Southeast winds around 5 miles an hour. Chance of rain 20%. Thursday, sunny with highs in the upper 70s. South winds 5 to 10 miles an hour. Thursday night, mostly clear. A slight chance of showers and thunderstorms in the evening. Lows in the lower 60s. Chance of rain 20%. Friday, sunny. Highs in the lower 80s. Friday night, mostly clear. Lows in the lower 60s. Saturday, mostly sunny. Highs in the upper 70s. Saturday night, mostly clear in the evening, then becoming partly cloudy. Lows around 60. Sunday, mostly cloudy in the morning, then becoming partly sunny. Highs in the upper 70s. Sunday night, partly cloudy. Lows in the lower 60s. Monday, partly sunny. Highs in the upper 70s. At 5 a.m., in Sioux City, the temperature was 65 and the dew point 63. The relative humidity was 93%. Wind was north at 9 miles an hour. The pressure was 29.96 inches and rising. Elsewhere in northwest Iowa, Morris was mostly cloudy and 68. Sheldon was mostly cloudy and 68. Cherokee was mostly cloudy and 68. Spencer was cloudy and 68. Other conditions across the northern plains, farther east in Iowa, skies ranged from mostly cloudy to cloudy. It was 70 at Des Moines, 64 at Cedar Rapids, and 68 at Waterloo. In eastern Nebraska at Omaha, a thunderstorm was reported with a temperature of 71. It was mostly cloudy, with a temperature of 65 at Lincoln and 66 at North Fork. In eastern South Dakota, temperatures were between 66 and 68 degrees. At Sioux Falls, rain was falling. It was mostly cloudy at Mitchell and Yankton. And in southern Minnesota, at Worthington, rain was falling, with a temperature of 70. At Minneapolis, it was partly cloudy, with a temperature of 66. It was mostly cloudy, with a temperature of 66 at Mankato and 64 at Rochester. At Marshall, it was cloudy, with a temperature of 70. Once again, at 5 a.m. Sioux City had a temperature of 65. The Sioux City, Iowa climate summary for yesterday, August 17, 2026. Yesterday's high temperature was 83 degrees. The normal high is 83. Yesterday's low temperature was 56 degrees. The normal low is 61. 0.01 inches of precipitation fell yesterday, which brings the monthly total.

to 3.57 inches. This is 1.47 inches above the normal amount of 2.10 inches for August. The total precipitation for the year now stands at 16.67 inches, which is 3.46 inches below normal. There were no heating degree days yesterday, which is normal. The yearly total since July 1st is zero, which is 4 below normal. There were 5 cooling degree days yesterday, which is 2 below normal. The yearly total since January 1st is 880, which is 194 above normal. The normal high temperature for today is 82 degrees, and the normal low is 61. The record high for today is 104, which occurred in 1936, and the record low is 46, which occurred in 2002. Sunrise today is at 6:36 a.m. and sunset is at 8:22 p.m. The current time is 5:50 a.m. Central Daylight Time. Operating on a frequency of 162.475 MHz, this is NOAA Weather Radio Station WXL62, broadcasting from a transmitter near Lawton, Iowa. Our program originates from the National Weather Service in Sioux Falls and serves Sioux City and the surrounding Siouxland area. This hazardous weather outlook is for northwest Iowa, west central Iowa, southwest Minnesota, northeast Nebraska, central South Dakota, east central South Dakota, south central South Dakota, and southeast South Dakota. For today and tonight, a few scattered storms may develop again this afternoon and evening. If storms develop, an isolated storm could become strong to severe. For Wednesday through Monday, scattered thunderstorm risks continue into late week. Isolated strong to severe storms are possible, although confidence is low in timing and coverage of storms. Spotter activation is not expected at this time. Your National Weather Service forecast for Siouxland. Today, mostly cloudy with showers likely with a chance of thunderstorms this morning, then partly sunny with a slight chance of showers and thunderstorms this afternoon. Highs in the upper 70s. Southwest winds around 5 miles an hour. Chance of rain 60%. Tonight, mostly cloudy. A slight chance of showers and thunderstorms in the evening. Humid with lows in the lower 60s. North winds around 5 miles an hour, becoming east after midnight. Chance of rain 20%. Wednesday, partly sunny. A slight chance of showers and thunderstorms in the afternoon. Humid with highs in the upper 70s. Southeast winds around 5 miles an hour. Chance of rain 20%. Wednesday night, partly cloudy in the evening, then mostly clear with a slight chance of showers after midnight. Lows in the upper 50s. Southeast winds around 5 miles an hour. Chance of rain 20%. Thursday, sunny with highs in the upper 70s. South winds 5 to 10 miles an hour. Thursday night, mostly clear. A slight chance of showers and thunderstorms in the evening. Lows in the lower 60s. Chance of rain 20%. Friday, sunny. Highs in the lower 80s. Friday night, mostly clear. Lows in the lower 60s. Saturday, mostly sunny. Highs in the upper 70s. Saturday night, mostly clear in the evening, then becoming partly cloudy. Lows around 60. Sunday, mostly cloudy in the morning, then becoming partly sunny. Highs in the upper 70s. Sunday night, partly cloudy. Lows in the lower 60s. Monday, partly sunny. Highs in the upper 70s. At 5 a.m., in Sioux City, the temperature was 65 and the dew point 63. The relative humidity was 93%. Wind was north at 9 miles an hour. The pressure was 29.96 inches and rising. Elsewhere in northwest Iowa, Morris was mostly cloudy, N68. Sheldon was mostly cloudy, N68. Cherokee was mostly cloudy, N68. Spencer was cloudy, M68. Other conditions across the northern plains, farther east in Iowa, skies ranged from mostly cloudy to cloudy. It was 70 at Des Moines, 64 at Cedar Rapids, and 68 at Waterloo. In eastern Nebraska at Omaha, a thunderstorm was reported.

with a temperature of 71. It was mostly cloudy, with a temperature of 65 at Lincoln and 66 at North Fork. In eastern South Dakota, temperatures were between 66 and 68 degrees. At Sioux Falls, rain was falling. It was mostly cloudy at Mitchell and Yankton. And in southern Minnesota, at Worthington, rain was falling, with a temperature of 70. At Minneapolis, it was partly cloudy, with a temperature of 66. It was mostly cloudy, with a temperature of 66 at Mankato, and 64 at Rochester. At Marshall, it was cloudy, with a temperature of 70. Once again, at 5 a.m. Sioux City had a temperature of 65. The Sioux City, Iowa climate summary for yesterday, August 17, 2026. Yesterday's high temperature was 83 degrees. The normal high is 83. Yesterday's low temperature was 56 degrees. The normal low is 61. 0.01 inches of precipitation fell yesterday, which brings the monthly total to 3.57 inches. This is 1.47 inches above the normal amount of 2.10 inches for August. The total precipitation for the year now stands at 16.67 inches, which is 3.46 inches below normal. There were no heating degree days yesterday, which is normal. The yearly total since July 1st is zero, which is 4 below normal. There were 5 cooling degree days yesterday, which is 2 below normal. The yearly total since January 1st is 880, which is 194 above normal. The normal high temperature for today is 82 degrees, and the normal low is 61. The record high for today is 104, which occurred in 1936, and the record low is 46, which occurred in 2002. Sunrise today is at 6:36 a.m. and sunset is at 8:22 p.m. The current time is 5:56 a.m. Central Daylight Time. Operating on a frequency of 162.475 MHz, this is NOAA Weather Radio Station WXL62, broadcasting from a transmitter near Lawton, Iowa. Our program originates from the National Weather Service in Sioux Falls and serves Sioux City and the surrounding Siouxland area. This hazardous weather outlook is for Northwest Iowa, West Central Iowa, Southwest Minnesota, Northeast Nebraska, Central South Dakota, East Central South Dakota, South Central South Dakota, and Southeast South Dakota. For today and tonight, a few scattered storms may develop again this afternoon and evening. If storms develop, an isolated storm could become strong to severe. For Wednesday through Monday, scattered thunderstorm risks continue into late week. Isolated strong to severe storms are possible, although confidence is low in timing and coverage of storms. Spotter activation is not expected at this time. Your National Weather Service forecast for Siouxland. Today, mostly cloudy with showers likely with a chance of thunderstorms this morning, then partly sunny with a slight chance of showers and thunderstorms this afternoon. Highs in the upper 70s. Southwest winds around 5 miles an hour. Chance of rain 60%. Tonight, mostly cloudy. A slight chance of showers and thunderstorms in the evening. Humid with lows in the lower 60s. North winds around 5 miles an hour, becoming east after midnight. Chance of rain 20%. Wednesday, partly sunny. A slight chance of showers and thunderstorms in the afternoon. Humid with highs in the upper 70s. Southeast winds around 5 miles an hour. Chance of rain 20%. Wednesday night, partly cloudy in the evening, then mostly clear with a slight chance of showers after midnight. Lows in the upper 50s. Southeast winds around 5 miles an hour. Chance of rain 20%. Thursday, sunny with highs in the upper 70s. South winds 5 to 10 miles an hour. Thursday night, mostly clear. A slight chance of showers and thunderstorms in the evening. Lows in the lower 60s. Chance of rain 20%. Friday, sunny. Highs in the lower 80s. Friday night, mostly clear. Lows in the lower 60s. Saturday, mostly sunny. Highs in the upper 70s. Saturday night, mostly clear in the

then becoming partly cloudy. Lows around 60. Sunday, mostly cloudy in the morning, then becoming partly sunny. Highs in the upper 70s. Sunday night, partly cloudy. Lows in the lower 60s. Monday, partly sunny. Highs in the upper 70s. At 5 a.m., in Sioux City, the temperature was 65 and the dew point 63. The relative humidity was 93%. Wind was north at 9 miles an hour. The pressure was 29.96 inches and rising. Elsewhere in northwest Iowa, Morris was mostly cloudy, N68. Sheldon was mostly cloudy, N68. Cherokee was mostly cloudy, N68. Spencer was cloudy, N68. Other conditions across the northern plains, farther east in Iowa, skies ranged from mostly cloudy to cloudy. It was 70 at Des Moines, 64 at Cedar Rapids, and 68 at Waterloo. In eastern Nebraska at Omaha, a thunderstorm was reported with a temperature of 71. It was mostly cloudy, with a temperature of 65 at Lincoln and 66 at North Fork. In eastern South Dakota, temperatures were between 66 and 68 degrees. At Sioux Falls, rain was falling. It was mostly cloudy at Mitchell and Yankton. And in southern Minnesota, at Worthington, rain was falling with a temperature of 70. At Minneapolis, it was partly cloudy with a temperature of 66. It was mostly cloudy with a temperature of 66 at Mankato and 64 at Rochester. At Marshall, it was cloudy with a temperature of 70. Once again, at 5 a.m. Sioux City had a temperature of 65. The Sioux City, Iowa climate summary for yesterday, August 17, 2026. Yesterday's high temperature was 83 degrees. The normal high is 83. Yesterday's low temperature was 56 degrees. The normal low is 61. 0.01 inches of precipitation fell yesterday, which brings the monthly total to 3.57 inches. This is 1.47 inches above the normal amount of 2.10 inches for August. The total precipitation for the year now stands at 16.67 inches, which is 3.46 inches below normal. There were no heating degree days yesterday, which is normal. The yearly total since July 1st is zero, which is 4 below normal. There were 5 cooling degree days yesterday, which is 2 below normal. The yearly total since January 1st is 880, which is 194 above normal. The normal high temperature for today is 82 degrees, and the normal low is 61. The record high for today is 104, which occurred in 1936, and the record low is 46, which occurred in 2002. Sunrise today is at 6:36 a.m., and sunset is at 8:22 p.m. The current time is 6:02 a.m. Central Daylight Time. Operating on a frequency of 162.475 MHz, this is NOAA Weather Radio Station WXL62, broadcasting from a transmitter near Lawton, Iowa. Our program originates from the National Weather Service in Sioux Falls and serves Sioux City and the surrounding Siouxland area. This hazardous weather outlook is for northwest Iowa, west central Iowa, southwest Minnesota, northeast Nebraska, central South Dakota, east central South Dakota, south central South Dakota, and southeast South Dakota. For today and tonight, a few scattered storms may develop again this afternoon and evening. If storms develop, an isolated storm could become strong to the severe. For Wednesday through Monday, scattered thunderstorm risks continue into late week. Isolated strong to severe storms are possible, although confidence is low in timing and coverage of storms. Spotter activation is not expected at this time. Your National Weather Service forecast for Siouxland. Today, mostly cloudy with showers likely with a chance of thunderstorms this morning, then partly sunny with a slight chance of showers and thunderstorms this afternoon. Highs in the upper 70s. Southwest winds around 5 miles an hour. Chance of rain 60%. Tonight, mostly cloudy. A slight chance of showers and thunderstorms in the evening. Humid with lows in the lower 60s.

North winds around 5 miles an hour, becoming east after midnight. Chance of rain 20%. Wednesday, partly sunny. A slight chance of showers and thunderstorms in the afternoon. Humid with highs in the upper 70s. Southeast winds around 5 miles an hour. Chance of rain 20%. Wednesday night, partly cloudy in the evening, then mostly clear with a slight chance of showers after midnight. Lows in the upper 50s. Southeast winds around 5 miles an hour. Chance of rain 20%. Thursday, sunny with highs in the upper 70s. South winds 5 to 10 miles an hour. Thursday night, mostly clear. A slight chance of showers and thunderstorms in the evening. Lows in the lower 60s. Chance of rain 20%. Friday, sunny. Highs in the lower 80s. Friday night, mostly clear. Lows in the lower 60s. Saturday, mostly sunny. Highs in the upper 70s. Saturday night, mostly clear in the evening, then becoming partly cloudy. Lows around 60. Sunday, mostly cloudy in the morning, then becoming partly sunny. Highs in the upper 70s. Sunday night, partly cloudy. Lows in the lower 60s. Monday, partly sunny. Highs in the upper 70s. At 6 a.m., in Sioux City, the temperature was 67, and the dew point 63. The relative humidity was 87%. Wind was northwest at 6 miles an hour. The pressure was 29.99 inches and rising. Elsewhere in northwest Iowa, Morris was mostly cloudy, and 68. Sheldon was mostly cloudy, and 68. Cherokee was partly cloudy, and 70. Spencer was mostly cloudy, and 69. Other conditions across the northern plains, farther east in Iowa, temperatures were between 65 and 70 degrees. At Des Moines, rain was falling. It was cloudy at Cedar Rapids and Waterloo. In eastern Nebraska, temperatures were between 67 and 70 degrees. Rain was falling at Lincoln and Norfolk. At Omaha, thunder was reported. In eastern South Dakota, skies ranged from mostly cloudy to cloudy, and temperatures were between 67 and 68 degrees. And in southern Minnesota, it was mostly cloudy. It was 70 at Worthington, 67 at Marshall, 65 at Mankato, 67 at Minneapolis, and 64 at Rochester. Once again, at 6 a.m. Sioux City had a temperature of 67. The Sioux City, Iowa climate summary for yesterday, August 17, 2026. Yesterday's high temperature was 83 degrees. The normal high is 83. Yesterday's low temperature was 56 degrees. The normal low is 61. 0.01 inches of precipitation fell yesterday, which brings the monthly total to 3.57 inches. This is 1.47 inches above the normal amount of 2.10 inches for August. The total precipitation for the year now stands at 16.67 inches, which is 3.46 inches below normal. There were no heating degree days yesterday, which is normal. The yearly total since July 1st is 0, which is 4 below normal. There were 5 cooling degree days yesterday, which is 2 below normal. The yearly total since January 1st is 880, which is 194 above normal. The normal high temperature for today is 82 degrees, and the normal low is 61. The record high for today is 104, which occurred in 1936, and the record low is 46, which occurred in 2002. Sunrise today is at 6:36 a.m. and sunset is at 8:22 p.m. The current time is 6:08 a.m. Central Daylight Time. Operating on a frequency of 162.475 MHz, this is NOAA Weather Radio Station WXL62, broadcasting from a transmitter near Lawton, Iowa. Our program originates from the National Weather Service in Sioux Falls and serves Sioux City and the surrounding Siouxland area. This hazardous weather outlook is for northwest Iowa, west central Iowa, southwest Minnesota, northeast Nebraska, central South Dakota, east central South Dakota, south central South Dakota,

chance of rain 60%. Tonight, mostly cloudy. A slight chance of showers and thunderstorms in the evening. Humid with lows in the lower 60s. North winds around 5 miles an hour, becoming east after midnight. Chance of rain 20%. Wednesday, partly sunny. A slight chance of showers and thunderstorms in the afternoon. Humid with highs in the upper 70s. Southeast winds around 5 miles an hour. Chance of rain 20%. Wednesday night, partly cloudy in the evening, then mostly clear with a slight chance of showers after midnight. Lows in the upper 50s. Southeast winds around 5 miles an hour. Chance of rain 20%. Thursday, sunny with highs in the upper 70s. South winds 5 to 10 miles an hour. Thursday night, mostly clear. A slight chance of showers and thunderstorms in the evening. Lows in the lower 60s. Chance of rain 20%. Friday, sunny. Highs in the lower 80s. Friday night, mostly clear. Lows in the lower 60s. Saturday, mostly sunny. Highs in the upper 70s. Saturday night, mostly clear in the evening, then becoming partly cloudy. Lows around 60. Sunday, mostly cloudy in the morning, then becoming partly sunny. Highs in the upper 70s. Sunday night, partly cloudy. Lows in the lower 60s. Monday, partly sunny. Highs in the upper 70s. At 6 a.m., in Sioux City, the temperature was 67 and the dew point 63. The relative humidity was 87%. Wind was northwest at 6 miles an hour. The pressure was 29.99 inches and rising. Elsewhere in northwest Iowa, Morris was mostly cloudy, and 68. Sheldon was mostly cloudy, and 68. Cherokee was partly cloudy, and 70. Spencer was mostly cloudy, and 69. Other conditions across the northern plains, farther east in Iowa, temperatures were between 65 and 70 degrees. At Des Moines, rain was falling. It was cloudy at Cedar Rapids and Waterloo. In eastern Nebraska, temperatures were between 67 and 70 degrees. Rain was falling at Lincoln and Norfolk. At Omaha, thunder was reported. In eastern South Dakota, skies ranged from mostly cloudy to cloudy, and temperatures were between 67 and 68 degrees. And in southern Minnesota, skies ranged from mostly cloudy to cloudy. It was 70 at Worthington, 67 at Marshall, 65 at Mankato, 67 at Minneapolis, and 64 at Rochester. Once again, at 6 a.m. Sioux City had a temperature of 67. The Sioux City, Iowa climate summary for yesterday, August 17, 2026. Yesterday's high temperature was 83 degrees. The normal high is 83. Yesterday's low temperature was 56 degrees. The normal low is 61. 0.01 inches of precipitation fell yesterday, which brings the monthly total to 3.57 inches. This is 1.47 inches above the normal amount of 2.10 inches for August. The total precipitation for the year now stands at 16.67 inches, which is 3.46 inches below normal. There were no heating degree days yesterday, which is normal. The yearly total since July 1st is zero, which is 4 below normal. There were 5 cooling degree days yesterday, which is 2 below normal. The yearly total since January 1st is 880, which is 194 above normal. The normal high temperature for today is 82 degrees, and the normal low is 61. The record high for today is 104, which occurred in 1936, and the record low is 46, which occurred in 2002. Sunrise today is at 6:36 a.m. and sunset is at 8:22 p.m. The current time is 6:14 a.m. Central Daylight Time. Operating on a frequency of 162.475 MHz, this is NOAA Weather Radio Station WXL62, broadcasting from a transmitter near Lawton, Iowa. 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

This hazardous weather outlook is for northwest Iowa, west central Iowa, southwest Minnesota, northeast Nebraska, central South Dakota, east central South Dakota, south central South Dakota, and southeast South Dakota. For today and tonight, a few scattered storms may develop again this afternoon and evening. If storms develop, an isolated storm could become strong to severe. For Wednesday through Monday, scattered thunderstorm risks continue into late week. Isolated strong to severe storms are possible, although confidence is low in timing and coverage of storms. Spotter activation is not expected at this time. Your National Weather Service forecast for Siouxland. Today, mostly cloudy with showers likely with a chance of thunderstorms this morning, then partly sunny with a slight chance of showers and thunderstorms this afternoon. Highs in the upper 70s. Southwest winds around 5 miles an hour. Chance of rain 60%. Tonight, mostly cloudy. A slight chance of showers and thunderstorms in the evening. Humid with lows in the lower 60s. North winds around 5 miles an hour, becoming east after midnight. Chance of rain 20%. Wednesday, partly sunny. A slight chance of showers and thunderstorms in the afternoon. Humid with highs in the upper 70s. Southeast winds around 5 miles an hour. Chance of rain 20%. Wednesday night, partly cloudy in the evening, then mostly clear with a slight chance of showers after midnight. Lows in the upper 50s. Southeast winds around 5 miles an hour. Chance of rain 20%. Thursday, sunny with highs in the upper 70s. South winds 5 to 10 miles an hour. Thursday night, mostly clear. A slight chance of showers and thunderstorms in the evening. Lows in the lower 60s. Chance of rain 20%. Friday, sunny. Highs in the lower 80s. Friday night, mostly clear. Lows in the lower 60s. Saturday, mostly sunny. Highs in the upper 70s. Saturday night, mostly clear in the evening, then becoming partly cloudy. Lows around 60. Sunday, mostly cloudy in the morning, then becoming partly sunny. Highs in the upper 70s. Sunday night, partly cloudy. Lows in the lower 60s. Monday, partly sunny. Highs in the upper 70s. At 6 a.m., in Sioux City, the temperature was 67 and the dew point 63. The relative humidity was 87%. Wind was northwest at 6 miles an hour. The pressure was 29.99 inches and rising. Elsewhere in northwest Iowa, Morris was mostly cloudy, and 68. Sheldon was mostly cloudy, and 68. Cherokee was partly cloudy, and 70. Spencer was mostly cloudy, and 69. Other conditions across the northern plains, farther east in Iowa, temperatures were between 65 and 70 degrees. At Des Moines, rain was falling. It was cloudy at Cedar Rapids and Waterloo. In eastern Nebraska, temperatures were between 67 and 70 degrees. Rain was falling at Lincoln and Norfolk. At Omaha, thunder was reported. In eastern South Dakota, skies ranged from mostly cloudy to cloudy, and temperatures were between 67 and 68 degrees. And in southern Minnesota, skies ranged from mostly cloudy to cloudy. It was 70 at Worthington, 67 at Marshall, 65 at Mankato, 67 at Minneapolis, and 64 at Rochester. Once again, at 6 a.m. Sioux City had a temperature of 67. The Sioux City, Iowa climate summary for yesterday, August 17, 2026. Yesterday's high temperature was 83 degrees. The normal high is 83. Yesterday's low temperature was 56 degrees. The normal low is 61. 0.01 inches of precipitation fell yesterday, which brings the monthly total to 3.57 inches. This is 1.47 inches above the normal amount of 2.10 inches for August. The total precipitation for the year now stands at 16.67 inches, which is 3.46 inches below normal. There were no heating degree days yesterday, which is normal.

The yearly total since July 1st is zero, which is 4 below normal. There were 5 cooling degree days yesterday, which is 2 below normal. The yearly total since January 1st is 880, which is 194 above normal. The normal high temperature for today is 82 degrees, and the normal low is 61. The record high for today is 104, which occurred in 1936, and the record low is 46, which occurred in 2002. Sunrise today is at 6:36 a.m. and sunset is at 8:22 p.m. The current time is 6:20 a.m. Central Daylight Time. Operating on a frequency of 162.475 megahertz, this is NOAA Weather Radio Station WXL62, broadcasting from a transmitter near Lawton, Iowa. Our program originates from the National Weather Service in Sioux Falls and serves Sioux City and the surrounding Siouxland area. This hazardous weather outlook is for northwest Iowa, west central Iowa, southwest Minnesota, northeast Nebraska, central South Dakota, east central South Dakota, south central South Dakota, and southeast South Dakota. For today and tonight, a few scattered storms may develop again this afternoon and evening. If storms develop, an isolated storm could become strong to severe. For Wednesday through Monday, scattered thunderstorm risks continue into late week. Isolated strong to severe storms are possible, although confidence is low in timing and coverage of storms. Spotter activation is not expected at this time. Your National Weather Service forecast for Siouxland. Today, mostly cloudy with showers likely with a chance of thunderstorms this morning, then partly sunny with a slight chance of showers and thunderstorms this afternoon. Highs in the upper 70s. Southwest winds around 5 miles an hour. Chance of rain 60%. Tonight, mostly cloudy. A slight chance of showers and thunderstorms in the evening. Humid with lows in the lower 60s. North winds around 5 miles an hour, becoming east after midnight. Chance of rain 20%. Wednesday, partly sunny. A slight chance of showers and thunderstorms in the afternoon. Humid with highs in the upper 70s. Southeast winds around 5 miles an hour. Chance of rain 20%. Wednesday night, partly cloudy in the evening, then mostly clear with a slight chance of showers after midnight. Lows in the upper 50s. Southeast winds around 5 miles an hour. Chance of rain 20%. Thursday, sunny with highs in the upper 70s. South winds 5 to 10 miles an hour. Thursday night, mostly clear. A slight chance of showers and thunderstorms in the evening. Lows in the lower 60s. Chance of rain 20%. Friday, sunny. Highs in the lower 80s. Friday night, mostly clear. Lows in the lower 60s. Saturday, mostly sunny. Highs in the upper 70s. Saturday night, mostly clear in the evening, then becoming partly cloudy. Lows around 60. Sunday, mostly cloudy in the morning, then becoming partly sunny. Highs in the upper 70s. Sunday night, partly cloudy. Lows in the lower 60s. Monday, partly sunny. Highs in the upper 70s. At 6 a.m., in Sioux City, the temperature was 67 and the dew point 63. The relative humidity was 87%. Wind was northwest at 6 miles an hour. The pressure was 29.99 inches and rising. Elsewhere in northwest Iowa, Morris was mostly cloudy, and 68. Sheldon was mostly cloudy, and 68. Cherokee was partly cloudy, and 70. Spencer was mostly cloudy, and 69. Other conditions across the northern plains, farther east in Iowa, temperatures were between 65 and 70 degrees. At Des Moines, rain was falling. It was cloudy at Cedar Rapids and Waterloo. In eastern Nebraska, temperatures were between 67 and 70 degrees. Rain was falling at Lincoln and Norfolk. At Omaha, thunder was reported. In eastern South Dakota, skies ranged from mostly cloudy to cloudy, and temperatures were between 67 and 68 degrees. And in southern Minnesota,

temperatures ranged from mostly cloudy to cloudy. It was 70 at Worthington, 67 at Marshall, 65 at Mankato, 67 at Minneapolis, and 64 at Rochester. Once again, at 6 a.m. Sioux City had a temperature of 67. The Sioux City, Iowa climate summary for yesterday, August 17, 2026. Yesterday's high temperature was 83 degrees. The normal high is 83. Yesterday's low temperature was 56 degrees. The normal low is 61. 0.01 inches of precipitation fell yesterday, which brings the monthly total to 3.57 inches. This is 1.47 inches above the normal amount of 2.10 inches for August. The total precipitation for the year now stands at 16.67 inches, which is 3.46 inches below normal. There were no heating degree days yesterday, which is normal. The yearly total since July 1st is 0, which is 4 below normal. There were 5 cooling degree days yesterday, which is 2 below normal. The yearly total since January 1st is 880, which is 194 above normal. The normal high temperature for today is 82 degrees, and the normal low is 61. The record high for today is 104, which occurred in 1936, and the record low is 46, which occurred in 2002. Sunrise today is at 6:36 a.m. and sunset is at 8:22 p.m. The current time is 6:26 a.m. Central Daylight Time. Operating on a frequency of 162.475 MHz, this is NOAA Weather Radio Station WXL62, broadcasting from a transmitter near Lawton, Iowa. Our program originates from the National Weather Service in Sioux Falls and serves Sioux City and the surrounding Siouxland area. This hazardous weather outlook is for Northwest Iowa, West Central Iowa, Southwest Minnesota, Northeast Nebraska, Central South Dakota, East Central South Dakota, South Central South Dakota, and Southeast South Dakota. For today and tonight, a few scattered storms may develop again this afternoon and evening. If storms develop, an isolated storm could become strong to severe. For Wednesday through Monday, scattered thunderstorm risks continue into late week. Isolated strong to severe storms are possible, although confidence is low in timing and coverage of storms. Spotter activation is not expected at this time. Your National Weather Service forecast for Siouxland. Today, mostly cloudy with showers likely with a chance of thunderstorms this morning, then partly sunny with a slight chance of showers and thunderstorms this afternoon. Highs in the upper 70s. Southwest winds around 5 miles an hour. Chance of rain 60%. Tonight, mostly cloudy. A slight chance of showers and thunderstorms in the evening. Humid with lows in the lower 60s. North winds around 5 miles an hour, becoming east after midnight. Chance of rain 20%. Wednesday, partly sunny. A slight chance of showers and thunderstorms in the afternoon. Humid with highs in the upper 70s. Southeast winds around 5 miles an hour. Chance of rain 20%. Wednesday night, partly cloudy in the evening, then mostly clear with a slight chance of showers after midnight. Lows in the upper 50s. Southeast winds around 5 miles an hour. Chance of rain 20%. Thursday, sunny with highs in the upper 70s. South winds 5 to 10 miles an hour. Thursday night, mostly clear. A slight chance of showers and thunderstorms in the evening. Lows in the lower 60s. Chance of rain 20%. Friday, sunny. Highs in the lower 80s. Friday night, mostly clear. Lows in the lower 60s. Saturday, mostly sunny. Highs in the upper 70s. Saturday night, mostly clear in the evening, then becoming partly cloudy. Lows around 60. Sunday, mostly cloudy in the morning, then becoming partly sunny. Highs in the upper 70s. Sunday night, partly cloudy. Lows in the lower 60s. Monday, partly sunny. Highs in the upper 70s. At 6 a.m., in Sioux City, the temperature was 67 and the dew point 63. The relative humidity was 87%.

Wind was northwest at 6 miles an hour. The pressure was 29.99 inches and rising. Elsewhere in northwest Iowa, Morris was mostly cloudy, and 68. Sheldon was mostly cloudy, and 68. Cherokee was partly cloudy, and 70. Spencer was mostly cloudy, and 69. Other conditions across the northern plains, farther east in Iowa, temperatures were between 65 and 70 degrees. At Des Moines, rain was falling. It was cloudy at Cedar Rapids and Waterloo. In eastern Nebraska, temperatures were between 67 and 70 degrees. Rain was falling at Lincoln and Norfolk. At Omaha, thunder was reported. In eastern South Dakota, skies ranged from mostly cloudy to cloudy, and temperatures were between 67 and 68 degrees. And in southern Minnesota, skies ranged from mostly cloudy to cloudy. It was 70 at Worthington, 67 at Marshall, 65 at Mankato, 67 at Minneapolis, and 64 at Rochester. Once again, at 6 a.m. Sioux City had a temperature of 67. The Sioux City, Iowa climate summary for yesterday, August 17, 2026. Yesterday's high temperature was 83 degrees. The normal high is 83. Yesterday's low temperature was 56 degrees. The normal low is 61. 0.01 inches of precipitation fell yesterday, which brings the monthly total to 3.57 inches. This is 1.47 inches above the normal amount of 2.10 inches for August. The total precipitation for the year now stands at 16.67 inches, which is 3.46 inches below normal. There were no heating degree days yesterday, which is normal. The yearly total since July 1st is zero, which is 4 below normal. There were 5 cooling degree days yesterday, which is 2 below normal. The yearly total since January 1st is 880, which is 194 above normal. The normal high temperature for today is 82 degrees, and the normal low is 61. The record high for today is 104, which occurred in 1936, and the record low is 46, which occurred in 2002. Sunrise today is at 6:36 a.m. and sunset is at 8:22 p.m. The current time is 6:32 a.m. Central Daylight Time. Operating on a frequency of 162.475 MHz, this is NOAA Weather Radio Station WXL62, broadcasting from a transmitter near Lawton, Iowa. Our program originates from the National Weather Service in Sioux Falls and serves Sioux City and the surrounding Siouxland area. This hazardous weather outlook is for northwest Iowa, west central Iowa, southwest Minnesota, northeast Nebraska, central South Dakota, east central South Dakota, south central South Dakota, and southeast South Dakota. For today and tonight, a few scattered storms may develop again this afternoon and evening. If storms develop, an isolated storm could become strong to severe. For Wednesday through Monday, scattered thunderstorm risks continue into late week. Isolated strong to severe storms are possible, although confidence is low in timing and coverage of storms. Spotter activation is not expected at this time. Your National Weather Service forecast for Siouxland. Today, mostly cloudy with showers likely with a chance of thunderstorms this morning, then partly sunny with a slight chance of showers and thunderstorms this afternoon. Highs in the upper 70s. Southwest winds around 5 miles an hour. Chance of rain 60%. Tonight, mostly cloudy. A slight chance of showers and thunderstorms in the evening. Humid with lows in the lower 60s. North winds around 5 miles an hour, becoming east after midnight. Chance of rain 20%. Wednesday, partly sunny. A slight chance of showers and thunderstorms in the afternoon. Humid with highs in the upper 70s. Southeast winds around 5 miles an hour. Chance of rain 20%. Wednesday night, partly cloudy in the evening, then mostly clear with a slight chance of showers after midnight. Lows in the upper 50s. Southeast winds around 5 miles an hour.
chance of rain 20%. Thursday, sunny with highs in the upper 70s. South winds 5 to 10 miles an hour. Thursday night, mostly clear. A slight chance of showers and thunderstorms in the evening. Lows in the lower 60s. Chance of rain 20%. Friday, sunny. Highs in the lower 80s. Friday night, mostly clear. Lows in the lower 60s. Saturday, mostly sunny. Highs in the upper 70s. Saturday night, mostly clear in the evening, then becoming partly cloudy. Lows around 60. Sunday, mostly cloudy in the morning, then becoming partly sunny. Highs in the upper 70s. Sunday night, partly cloudy. Lows in the lower 60s. Monday, partly sunny. Highs in the upper 70s. At 6 a.m., in Sioux City, the temperature was 67 and the dew point 63. The relative humidity was 87%. Wind was northwest at 6 miles an hour. The pressure was 29.99 inches and rising. Elsewhere in northwest Iowa, Morris was mostly cloudy and 68. Sheldon was mostly cloudy and 68. Cherokee was partly cloudy and 70. Spencer was mostly cloudy and 69. Other conditions across the northern plains, farther east in Iowa, temperatures were between 65 and 70 degrees. At Des Moines, rain was falling. It was cloudy at Cedar Rapids and Waterloo. In eastern Nebraska, temperatures were between 67 and 70 degrees. Rain was falling at Lincoln and Norfolk. At Omaha, thunder was reported. In eastern South Dakota, skies ranged from mostly cloudy to cloudy, and temperatures were between 67 and 68 degrees. And in southern Minnesota, skies ranged from mostly cloudy to cloudy. It was 70 at Worthington, 67 at Marshall, 65 at Mankato, 67 at Minneapolis, and 64 at Rochester. Once again, at 6 a.m. Sioux City had a temperature of 67. The Sioux City, Iowa climate summary for yesterday, August 17, 2026. Yesterday's high temperature was 83 degrees. The normal high is 83. Yesterday's low temperature was 56 degrees. The normal low is 61. 0.01 inches of precipitation fell yesterday, which brings the monthly total to 3.57 inches. This is 1.47 inches above the normal amount of 2.10 inches for August. The total precipitation for the year now stands at 16.67 inches, which is 3.46 inches below normal. There were no heating degree days yesterday, which is normal. The yearly total since July 1st is zero, which is 4 below normal. There were 5 cooling degree days yesterday, which is 2 below normal. The yearly total since January 1st is 880, which is 194 above normal. The normal high temperature for today is 82 degrees, and the normal low is 61. The record high for today is 104, which occurred in 1936, and the record low is 46, which occurred in 2002. Sunrise today is at 6:36 a.m. and sunset is at 8:22 p.m. The current time is 6:38 a.m. Central Daylight Time. Operating on a frequency of 162.475 MHz, this is NOAA Weather Radio Station WXL62, broadcasting from a transmitter near Lawton, Iowa. Our program originates from the National Weather Service in Sioux Falls and serves Sioux City and the surrounding Siouxland area. This hazardous weather outlook is for Northwest Iowa, West Central Iowa, Southwest Minnesota, Northeast Nebraska, Central South Dakota, East Central South Dakota, South Central South Dakota, and Southeast South Dakota. For today and tonight, a few scattered storms may develop again this afternoon and evening. If storms develop, an isolated storm could become strong to severe. For Wednesday through Monday, scattered thunderstorm risks continue into late week. Isolated strong to severe storms are possible, although confidence is low in timing and coverage of storms. Spotter activation is not expected at this time. Your National Weather Service forecast for Siouxland.
today. Mostly cloudy with showers, likely with a chance of thunderstorms this morning. Then partly sunny with a slight chance of showers and thunderstorms this afternoon. Highs in the upper 70s. Southwest winds around 5 miles an hour. Chance of rain 60%. Tonight, mostly cloudy. A slight chance of showers and thunderstorms in the evening. Humid with lows in the lower 60s. North winds around 5 miles an hour, becoming east after midnight. Chance of rain 20%. Wednesday, partly sunny. A slight chance of showers and thunderstorms in the afternoon. Humid with highs in the upper 70s. Southeast winds around 5 miles an hour. Chance of rain 20%. Wednesday night, partly cloudy in the evening, then mostly clear with a slight chance of showers after midnight. Lows in the upper 50s. Southeast winds around 5 miles an hour. Chance of rain 20%. Thursday, sunny with highs in the upper 70s. South winds 5 to 10 miles an hour. Thursday night, mostly clear. A slight chance of showers and thunderstorms in the evening. Lows in the lower 60s. Chance of rain 20%. Friday, sunny. Highs in the lower 80s. Friday night, mostly clear. Lows in the lower 60s. Saturday, mostly sunny. Highs in the upper 70s. Saturday night, mostly clear in the evening, then becoming partly cloudy. Lows around 60. Sunday, mostly cloudy in the morning, then becoming partly sunny. Highs in the upper 70s. Sunday night, partly cloudy. Lows in the lower 60s. Monday, partly sunny. Highs in the upper 70s. Your National Weather Service forecast for Siouxland. Today, mostly cloudy this morning, then becoming partly sunny. A slight chance of showers and thunderstorms. Highs in the upper 70s. Southwest winds 5 to 10 miles an hour. Chance of rain 20%. Tonight, mostly cloudy. A slight chance of showers and thunderstorms in the evening. Humid with lows in the lower 60s. North winds around 5 miles an hour, becoming east after midnight. Chance of rain 20%. Wednesday, partly sunny. A slight chance of showers and thunderstorms in the afternoon. Humid with highs in the upper 70s. Southeast winds around 5 miles an hour. Chance of rain 20%. Wednesday night, partly cloudy in the evening, then mostly clear with a slight chance of showers after midnight. Lows in the upper 50s. Southeast winds around 5 miles an hour. Chance of rain 20%. Thursday, sunny with highs in the upper 70s. South winds 5 to 10 miles an hour. Thursday night, mostly clear. A slight chance of showers and thunderstorms in the evening. Lows in the lower 60s. Chance of rain 20%. Friday, sunny. Highs in the lower 80s. Friday night, mostly clear. Lows in the lower 60s. Saturday, mostly sunny. Highs in the upper 70s. Saturday night, mostly clear in the evening, then becoming partly cloudy. Lows around 60. Sunday, mostly cloudy in the morning, then becoming partly sunny. Highs in the upper 70s. Sunday night, partly cloudy. Lows in the lower 60s. Monday, partly sunny. Highs in the upper 70s. At 6 a.m., in Sioux City, the temperature was 67, and the dew point 63. The relative humidity was 87%. Wind was northwest at 6 miles an hour. The pressure was 29.99 inches and rising. Elsewhere in northwest Iowa, Morris was mostly cloudy, and 68. Sheldon was mostly cloudy, and 68. Cherokee was partly cloudy, and 70. Spencer was mostly cloudy, and 69. Other conditions across the northern plains, farther east in Iowa, temperatures were between 65 and 70 degrees. At Des Moines, rain was falling. It was cloudy at Cedar Rapids and Waterloo. In eastern Nebraska, temperatures were between 67 and 70 degrees. Rain was falling at Lincoln and North Fork.

Omaha, thunder was reported. In eastern South Dakota, skies ranged from mostly cloudy to cloudy, and temperatures were between 67 and 68 degrees. And in southern Minnesota, skies ranged from mostly cloudy to cloudy. It was 70 at Worthington, 67 at Marshall, 65 at Mankato, 67 at Minneapolis, and 64 at Rochester. Once again, at 6 a.m. Sioux City had a temperature of 67. The Sioux City, Iowa climate summary for yesterday, August 17, 2026. Yesterday's high temperature was 83 degrees. The normal high is 83. Yesterday's low temperature was 56 degrees. The normal low is 61. 0.01 inches of precipitation fell yesterday, which brings the monthly total to 3.57 inches. This is 1.47 inches above the normal amount of 2.10 inches for August. The total precipitation for the year now stands at 16.67 inches, which is 3.46 inches below normal. There were no heating degree days yesterday, which is normal. The yearly total since July 1st is zero, which is 4 below normal. There were 5 cooling degree days yesterday, which is 2 below normal. The yearly total since January 1st is 880, which is 194 above normal. The normal high temperature for today is 82 degrees, and the normal low is 61. The record high for today is 104, which occurred in 1936, and the record low is 46, which occurred in 2002. Sunrise today is at 6:36 a.m. and sunset is at 8:22 p.m. The current time is 6:46 a.m. Central Daylight Time. Operating on a frequency of 162.475 MHz, this is NOAA Weather Radio Station WXL62, broadcasting from a transmitter near Lawton, Iowa. Our program originates from the National Weather Service in Sioux Falls and serves Sioux City and the surrounding Siouxland area. This hazardous weather outlook is for Northwest Iowa, West Central Iowa, Southwest Minnesota, Northeast Nebraska, Central South Dakota, East Central South Dakota, South Central South Dakota, and Southeast South Dakota. For today and tonight, a few scattered storms may develop again this afternoon and evening. If storms develop, an isolated storm could become strong to severe. For Wednesday through Monday, scattered thunderstorm risks continue into late week. Isolated strong to severe storms are possible, although confidence is low in timing and coverage of storms. Spotter activation is not expected at this time. Your National Weather Service forecast for Siouxland. Today, mostly cloudy this morning, then becoming partly sunny. A slight chance of showers and thunderstorms. Highs in the upper 70s. Southwest winds 5 to 10 miles an hour. Chance of rain 20%. Tonight, mostly cloudy. A slight chance of showers and thunderstorms in the evening. Humid with lows in the lower 60s. North winds around 5 miles an hour, becoming east after midnight. Chance of rain 20%. Wednesday, partly sunny. A slight chance of showers and thunderstorms in the afternoon. Humid with highs in the upper 70s. Southeast winds around 5 miles an hour. Chance of rain 20%. Wednesday night, partly cloudy in the evening, then mostly clear with a slight chance of showers after midnight. Lows in the upper 50s. Southeast winds around 5 miles an hour. Chance of rain 20%. Thursday, sunny with highs in the upper 70s. South winds 5 to 10 miles an hour. Thursday night, mostly clear. A slight chance of showers and thunderstorms in the evening. Lows in the lower 60s. Chance of rain 20%. Friday, sunny. Highs in the lower 80s. Friday night, mostly clear. Lows in the lower 60s. Saturday, mostly sunny. Highs in the upper 70s. Saturday night, mostly clear in the evening, then becoming partly cloudy. Lows around 60. Sunday, mostly cloudy in the morning, then becoming partly sunny. Highs in the upper 70s. Sunday night, partly cloudy. Lows in the lower 60s. Monday, partly sunny.

highs in the upper 70s. At 6 a.m., in Sioux City, the temperature was 67 and the dew point 63. The relative humidity was 87%. Wind was northwest at 6 miles an hour. The pressure was 29.99 inches and rising. Elsewhere in northwest Iowa, Morris was mostly cloudy and 68. Sheldon was mostly cloudy and 68. Cherokee was partly cloudy and 70. Spencer was mostly cloudy and 69. Other conditions across the northern plains, farther east in Iowa, temperatures were between 65 and 70 degrees. At Des Moines, rain was falling. It was cloudy at Cedar Rapids and Waterloo. In eastern Nebraska, temperatures were between 67 and 70 degrees. Rain was falling at Lincoln and Norfolk. At Omaha, thunder was reported. In eastern South Dakota, skies ranged from mostly cloudy to cloudy, and temperatures were between 67 and 68 degrees. And in southern Minnesota, skies ranged from mostly cloudy to cloudy. It was 70 at Worthington, 67 at Marshall, 65 at Mankato, 67 at Minneapolis, and 64 at Rochester. Once again, at 6 a.m. Sioux City had a temperature of 67. The Sioux City, Iowa climate summary for yesterday, August 17, 2026. Yesterday's high temperature was 83 degrees. The normal high is 83. Yesterday's low temperature was 56 degrees. The normal low is 61. 0.01 inches of precipitation fell yesterday, which brings the monthly total to 3.57 inches. This is 1.47 inches above the normal amount of 2.10 inches for August. The total precipitation for the year now stands at 16.67 inches, which is 3.46 inches below normal. There were no heating degree days yesterday, which is normal. The yearly total since July 1st is zero, which is 4 below normal. There were 5 cooling degree days yesterday, which is 2 below normal. The yearly total since January 1st is 880, which is 194 above normal. The normal high temperature for today is 82 degrees, and the normal low is 61. The record high for today is 104, which occurred in 1936, and the record low is 46, which occurred in 2002. Sunrise today is at 6:36 a.m. and sunset is at 8:22 p.m. The current time is 6:52 a.m. Central Daylight Time. Operating on a frequency of 162.475 MHz, this is NOAA Weather Radio Station WXL62, broadcasting from a transmitter near Lawton, Iowa. Our program originates from the National Weather Service in Sioux Falls and serves Sioux City and the surrounding Siouxland area. This hazardous weather outlook is for northwest Iowa, west central Iowa, southwest Minnesota, northeast Nebraska, central South Dakota, east central South Dakota, south central South Dakota, and southeast South Dakota. For today and tonight, a few scattered storms may develop again this afternoon and evening. If storms develop, an isolated storm could become strong to severe. For Wednesday through Monday, scattered thunderstorm risks continue into late week. Isolated strong to severe storms are possible, although confidence is low in timing and coverage of storms. Spotter activation is not expected at this time. Your National Weather Service forecast for Siouxland. Today, mostly cloudy this morning, then becoming partly sunny. A slight chance of showers and thunderstorms. Highs in the upper 70s. Southwest winds 5 to 10 miles an hour. Chance of rain 20%. Tonight, mostly cloudy. A slight chance of showers and thunderstorms in the evening. Humid with lows in the lower 60s. North winds around 5 miles an hour, becoming east after midnight. Chance of rain 20%. Wednesday, partly sunny. A slight chance of showers and thunderstorms in the afternoon. Humid with highs in the upper 70s. Southeast winds around 5 miles an hour. Chance of rain 20%. Wednesday night, partly cloudy in the evening, then mostly clear with a slight chance of showers after midnight. Lows in the upper 50s.
northeast winds around 5 miles an hour. Chance of rain 20%. Thursday, sunny with highs in the upper 70s. South winds 5 to 10 miles an hour. Thursday night, mostly clear. A slight chance of showers and thunderstorms in the evening. Lows in the lower 60s. Chance of rain 20%. Friday, sunny. Highs in the lower 80s. Friday night, mostly clear. Lows in the lower 60s. Saturday, mostly sunny. Highs in the upper 70s. Saturday night, mostly clear in the evening, then becoming partly cloudy. Lows around 60. Sunday, mostly cloudy in the morning, then becoming partly sunny. Highs in the upper 70s. Sunday night, partly cloudy. Lows in the lower 60s. Monday, partly sunny. Highs in the upper 70s. At 6 a.m., in Sioux City, the temperature was 67 and a dew point 63. The relative humidity was 87%. Wind was northwest at 6 miles an hour. The pressure was 29.99 inches and rising. Elsewhere in northwest Iowa, Morris was mostly cloudy. N68. Sheldon was mostly cloudy. N68. Cherokee was partly cloudy. N70. Spencer was mostly cloudy. N69. Other conditions across the northern plains, farther east in Iowa, temperatures were between 65 and 70 degrees. At Des Moines, rain was falling. It was cloudy at Cedar Rapids and Waterloo. In eastern Nebraska, temperatures were between 67 and 70 degrees. Rain was falling at Lincoln and Norfolk. In Omaha, thunder was reported. In eastern South Dakota, skies ranged from mostly cloudy to cloudy, and temperatures were between 67 and 68 degrees. And in southern Minnesota, skies ranged from mostly cloudy to cloudy. It was 70 at Worthington, 67 at Marshall, 65 at Mankato, 67 at Minneapolis, and 64 at Rochester. Once again, at 6 a.m. Sioux City had a temperature of 67. The Sioux City, Iowa climate summary for yesterday, August 17, 2026. Yesterday's high temperature was 83 degrees. The normal high is 83. Yesterday's low temperature was 56 degrees. The normal low is 61. 0.01 inches of precipitation fell yesterday, which brings the monthly total to 3.57 inches. This is 1.47 inches above the normal amount of 2.10 inches for August. The total precipitation for the year now stands at 16.67 inches, which is 3.46 inches below normal. There were no heating degree days yesterday, which is normal. The yearly total since July 1st is zero, which is 4 below normal. There were 5 cooling degree days yesterday, which is 2 below normal. The yearly total since January 1st is 880, which is 194 above normal. The normal high temperature for today is 82 degrees, and the normal low is 61. The record high for today is 104, which occurred in 1936, and the record low is 46, which occurred in 2002. Sunrise today is at 6:36 a.m. and sunset is at 8:22 p.m. The current time is 6:58 a.m. Central Daylight Time. Operating on a frequency of 162.475 MHz, this is NOAA Weather Radio Station WXL62, broadcasting from a transmitter near Lawton, Iowa. Our program originates from the National Weather Service in Sioux Falls and serves Sioux City and the surrounding Siouxland area. This hazardous weather outlook is for northwest Iowa, west central Iowa, southwest Minnesota, northeast Nebraska, central South Dakota, east central South Dakota, south central South Dakota, and southeast South Dakota. For today and tonight, a few scattered storms may develop again this afternoon and evening. If storms develop, an isolated storm could become strong to severe. For Wednesday through Monday, scattered thunderstorm risks continue into late week. Isolated strong to severe storms are possible, although confidence is low in timing and coverage of storms. Spotter activation is not expected at this time.

your National Weather Service forecast for Siouxland. Today, mostly cloudy this morning, then becoming partly sunny. A slight chance of showers and thunderstorms. Highs in the upper 70s. Southwest winds 5 to 10 miles an hour. Chance of rain 20%. Tonight, mostly cloudy. A slight chance of showers and thunderstorms in the evening. Humid with lows in the lower 60s. North winds around 5 miles an hour, becoming east after midnight. Chance of rain 20%. Wednesday, partly sunny. A slight chance of showers and thunderstorms in the afternoon. Humid with highs in the upper 70s. Southeast winds around 5 miles an hour. Chance of rain 20%. Wednesday night, partly cloudy in the evening, then mostly clear with a slight chance of showers after midnight. Lows in the upper 50s. Southeast winds around 5 miles an hour. Chance of rain 20%. Thursday, sunny with highs in the upper 70s. South winds 5 to 10 miles an hour. Thursday night, mostly clear. A slight chance of showers and thunderstorms in the evening. Lows in the lower 60s. Chance of rain 20%. Friday, sunny. Highs in the lower 80s. Friday night, mostly clear. Lows in the lower 60s. Saturday, mostly sunny. Highs in the upper 70s. Saturday night, mostly clear in the evening, then becoming partly cloudy. Lows around 60. Sunday, mostly cloudy in the morning, then becoming partly sunny. Highs in the upper 70s. Sunday night, partly cloudy. Lows in the lower 60s. Monday, partly sunny. Highs in the upper 70s. At 7 a.m., in Sioux City, the temperature was 65 and the dew point 63. The relative humidity was 93%. Wind was southwest at 6 miles an hour. The pressure was 30.02 inches and rising. Elsewhere in northwest Iowa, Morris was mostly cloudy, and 68. Sheldon was mostly cloudy, and 68. Spencer was mostly cloudy, and 69. Other conditions across the northern plains, farther east in Iowa, it was cloudy, and temperatures were between 65 and 69 degrees. In eastern Nebraska, temperatures were between 66 and 70 degrees. Rain was falling at Lincoln and Omaha. At Norfolk, it was mostly cloudy. In eastern South Dakota, skies ranged from partly cloudy to mostly cloudy, and temperatures were between 65 and 68 degrees. And in southern Minnesota, temperatures were between 64 and 69 degrees. At Worthington, rain was falling. It was mostly cloudy at Marshall, Mankato, Minneapolis, and Rochester. Once again, at 7 a.m. Sioux City had a temperature of 65. The Sioux City, Iowa climate summary for yesterday, August 17, 2026. Yesterday's high temperature was 83 degrees. The normal high is 83. Yesterday's low temperature was 56 degrees. The normal low is 61. 0.01 inches of precipitation fell yesterday, which brings the monthly total to 3.57 inches. This is 1.47 inches above the normal amount of 2.10 inches for August. The total precipitation for the year now stands at 16.67 inches, which is 3.46 inches below normal. There were no heating degree days yesterday, which is normal. The yearly total since July 1st is zero, which is 4 below normal. There were 5 cooling degree days yesterday, which is 2 below normal. The yearly total since January 1st is 880, which is 194 above normal. The normal high temperature for today is 82 degrees, and the normal low is 61. The record high for today is 104, which occurred in 1936, and the record low is 46, which occurred in 2002. Sunrise today is at 6:36 a.m. and sunset is at 8:22 p.m. The current time is 7:04 a.m. Central Daylight Time. Operating on a frequency of 162.475 MHz, this is NOAA Weather Radio Station WXL62, broadcasting from a transmitter near Lawton, Iowa.

Our program originates from the National Weather Service in Sioux Falls and serves Sioux City and the surrounding Siouxland area. This hazardous weather outlook is for northwest Iowa, west central Iowa, southwest Minnesota, northeast Nebraska, central South Dakota, east central South Dakota, south central South Dakota, and southeast South Dakota. For today and tonight, a few scattered storms may develop again this afternoon and evening. If storms develop, an isolated storm could become strong to severe. For Wednesday through Monday, scattered thunderstorm risks continue into late week. Isolated strong to severe storms are possible, although confidence is low in timing and coverage of storms. Spotter activation is not expected at this time. Your National Weather Service forecast for Siouxland. Today, mostly cloudy this morning, then becoming partly sunny. A slight chance of showers and thunderstorms. Highs in the upper 70s. Southwest winds 5 to 10 miles an hour. Chance of rain 20%. Tonight, mostly cloudy. A slight chance of showers and thunderstorms in the evening. Humid with lows in the lower 60s. North winds around 5 miles an hour, becoming east after midnight. Chance of rain 20%. Wednesday, partly sunny. A slight chance of showers and thunderstorms in the afternoon. Humid with highs in the upper 70s. Southeast winds around 5 miles an hour. Chance of rain 20%. Wednesday night, partly cloudy in the evening, then mostly clear with a slight chance of showers after midnight. Lows in the upper 50s. Southeast winds around 5 miles an hour. Chance of rain 20%. Thursday, sunny with highs in the upper 70s. South winds 5 to 10 miles an hour. Thursday night, mostly clear. A slight chance of showers and thunderstorms in the evening. Lows in the lower 60s. Chance of rain 20%. Friday, sunny. Highs in the lower 80s. Friday night, mostly clear. Lows in the lower 60s. Saturday, mostly sunny. Highs in the upper 70s. Saturday night, mostly clear in the evening, then becoming partly cloudy. Lows around 60. Sunday, mostly cloudy in the morning, then becoming partly sunny. Highs in the upper 70s. Sunday night, partly cloudy. Lows in the lower 60s. Monday, partly sunny. Highs in the upper 70s. At 7 a.m., in Sioux City, the temperature was 65 and the dew point 63. The relative humidity was 93%. Wind was southwest at 6 miles an hour. The pressure was 30.02 inches and rising. Elsewhere in northwest Iowa, Morris was mostly cloudy, and 68. Sheldon was mostly cloudy, and 68. Spencer was mostly cloudy, and 69. Other conditions across the northern plains, farther east in Iowa, it was cloudy, and temperatures were between 65 and 69 degrees. In eastern Nebraska, temperatures were between 66 and 70 degrees. Rain was falling at Lincoln and Omaha. At Norfolk, it was mostly cloudy. In eastern South Dakota, skies ranged from partly cloudy to mostly cloudy, and temperatures were between 65 and 68 degrees. And in southern Minnesota, temperatures were between 64 and 69 degrees. At Worthington, rain was falling. It was mostly cloudy at Marshall, Mankato, Minneapolis, and Rochester. Once again, at 7 a.m. Sioux City had a temperature of 65. The Sioux City, Iowa climate summary for yesterday, August 17, 2026. Yesterday's high temperature was 83 degrees. The normal high is 83. Yesterday's low temperature was 56 degrees. The normal low is 61. 0.01 inches of precipitation fell yesterday, which brings the monthly total to 3.57 inches. This is 1.47 inches above the normal amount of 2.10 inches for August. The total precipitation for the year now stands at 16.67 inches, which is 3.46 inches below normal. There were no heating degree days yesterday, which is normal. The yearly total since July 1st is

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Our program originates from the National Weather Service in Sioux Falls and serves Sioux City and the surrounding Siouxland area. This hazardous weather outlook is for northwest Iowa, west central Iowa, southwest Minnesota, northeast Nebraska, central South Dakota, east central South Dakota, south central South Dakota, and southeast South Dakota. For today and tonight, a few scattered storms may develop again this afternoon and evening. If storms develop, an isolated storm could become strong to severe. For Wednesday through Monday, scattered thunderstorm risks continue into late week. Isolated strong to severe storms are possible, although confidence is low in timing and coverage of storms. Spotter activation is not expected at this time. Your National Weather Service forecast for Siouxland. Today, mostly cloudy this morning, then becoming partly sunny. A slight chance of showers and thunderstorms. Highs in the upper 70s. Southwest winds 5 to 10 miles an hour. Chance of rain 20%. Tonight, mostly cloudy. A slight chance of showers and thunderstorms in the evening. Humid with lows in the lower 60s. North winds around 5 miles an hour, becoming east after midnight. Chance of rain 20%. Wednesday, partly sunny. A slight chance of showers and thunderstorms in the afternoon. Humid with highs in the upper 70s. Southeast winds around 5 miles an hour. Chance of rain 20%. Wednesday night, partly cloudy in the evening, then mostly clear with a slight chance of showers after midnight. Lows in the upper 50s. Southeast winds around 5 miles an hour. Chance of rain 20%. Thursday, sunny with highs in the upper 70s. South winds 5 to 10 miles an hour. Thursday night, mostly clear. A slight chance of showers and thunderstorms in the evening. Lows in the lower 60s. Chance of rain 20%. Friday, sunny. Highs in the lower 80s. Friday night, mostly clear. Lows in the lower 60s. Saturday, mostly sunny. Highs in the upper 70s. Saturday night, mostly clear in the evening, then becoming partly cloudy. Lows around 60. Sunday, mostly cloudy in the morning, then becoming partly sunny. Highs in the upper 70s. Sunday night, partly cloudy. Lows in the lower 60s. Monday, partly sunny. Highs in the upper 70s. At 7 a.m., in Sioux City, the temperature was 65 and the dew point 63. The relative humidity was 93%. Wind was southwest at 6 miles an hour. The pressure was 30.02 inches and rising. Elsewhere in northwest Iowa, Morris was mostly cloudy. N68. Sheldon was mostly cloudy. N68. Cherokee was mostly cloudy. N68. Spencer was mostly cloudy. N69. Other conditions across the northern plains, farther east in Iowa, it was cloudy, and temperatures were between 65 and 69 degrees. In eastern Nebraska, temperatures were between 66 and 70 degrees. Rain was falling at Lincoln and Omaha. At Norfolk, it was mostly cloudy. In eastern South Dakota, it was mostly cloudy, and temperatures were between 65 and 68 degrees. And in southern Minnesota, temperatures were between 64 and 69 degrees. At Worthington, rain was falling. It was mostly cloudy at Marshall and Rochester. It was cloudy at Mankato and Minneapolis. Once again, at 7 a.m. Sioux City had a temperature of 65. The Sioux City, Iowa climate summary for yesterday, August 17, 2026. Yesterday's high temperature was 83 degrees. The normal high is 83. Yesterday's low temperature was 56 degrees. The normal low is 61. 0.01 inches of precipitation fell yesterday, which brings the monthly total to 3.57 inches. This is 1.47 inches above the normal amount of 2.10 inches for August. The total precipitation

for the year now stands at 16.67 inches, which is 3.46 inches below normal. There were no heating degree days yesterday, which is normal. The yearly total since July 1st is zero, which is 4 below normal. There were 5 cooling degree days yesterday, which is 2 below normal. The yearly total since January 1st is 880, which is 194 above normal. The normal high temperature for today is 82 degrees, and the normal low is 61. The record high for today is 104, which occurred in 1936, and the record low is 46, which occurred in 2002. Sunrise today is at 6:36 a.m. and sunset is at 8:22 p.m. The current time is 7:16 a.m. Central Daylight Time. Operating on a frequency of 162.475 MHz, this is NOAA Weather Radio Station WXL62, broadcasting from a transmitter near Lawton, Iowa. Our program originates from the National Weather Service in Sioux Falls and serves Sioux City and the surrounding Siouxland area. This hazardous weather outlook is for northwest Iowa, west central Iowa, southwest Minnesota, northeast Nebraska, central South Dakota, east central South Dakota, south central South Dakota, and southeast South Dakota. For today and tonight, a few scattered storms may develop again this afternoon and evening. If storms develop, an isolated storm could become strong to severe. For Wednesday through Monday, scattered thunderstorm risks continue into late week. Isolated strong to severe storms are possible, although confidence is low in timing and coverage of storms. Spotter activation is not expected at this time. Your National Weather Service forecast for Siouxland. Today, mostly cloudy this morning, then becoming partly sunny. A slight chance of showers and thunderstorms. Highs in the upper 70s. Southwest winds 5 to 10 miles an hour. Chance of rain 20%. Tonight, mostly cloudy. A slight chance of showers and thunderstorms in the evening. Humid with lows in the lower 60s. North winds around 5 miles an hour, becoming east after midnight. Chance of rain 20%. Wednesday, partly sunny. A slight chance of showers and thunderstorms in the afternoon. Humid with highs in the upper 70s. Southeast winds around 5 miles an hour. Chance of rain 20%. Wednesday night, partly cloudy in the evening, then mostly clear with a slight chance of showers after midnight. Lows in the upper 50s. Southeast winds around 5 miles an hour. Chance of rain 20%. Thursday, sunny with highs in the upper 70s. South winds 5 to 10 miles an hour. Thursday night, mostly clear. A slight chance of showers and thunderstorms in the evening. Lows in the lower 60s. Chance of rain 20%. Friday, sunny. Highs in the lower 80s. Friday night, mostly clear. Lows in the lower 60s. Saturday, mostly sunny. Highs in the upper 70s. Saturday night, mostly clear in the evening, then becoming partly cloudy. Lows around 60. Sunday, mostly cloudy in the morning, then becoming partly sunny. Highs in the upper 70s. Sunday night, partly cloudy. Lows in the lower 60s. Monday, partly sunny. Highs in the upper 70s. At 7 a.m., in Sioux City, the temperature was 65 and the dew point 63. The relative humidity was 93%. Wind was southwest at 6 miles an hour. The pressure was 30.02 inches and rising. Elsewhere in northwest Iowa, Morris was mostly cloudy, and 68. Sheldon was mostly cloudy, and 68. Cherokee was mostly cloudy, and 68. Spencer was mostly cloudy, and 69. Other conditions across the northern plains, farther east in Iowa, it was cloudy, and temperatures were between 65 and 69 degrees. In eastern Nebraska, temperatures were between 66 and 70 degrees. Rain was falling at Lincoln and Omaha. At Norfolk, it was mostly cloudy. In eastern South Dakota, it was mostly cloudy, and temperatures were between 65 and 68 degrees.

and in southern Minnesota, temperatures were between 64 and 69 degrees. At Worthington, rain was falling. It was mostly cloudy at Marshall and Rochester. It was cloudy at Mankato and Minneapolis. Once again, at 7 a.m. Sioux City had a temperature of 65. The Sioux City, Iowa climate summary for yesterday, August 17, 2026. Yesterday's high temperature was 83 degrees. The normal high is 83. Yesterday's low temperature was 56 degrees. The normal low is 61. 0.01 inches of precipitation fell yesterday, which brings the monthly total to 3.57 inches. This is 1.47 inches above the normal amount of 2.10 inches for August. The total precipitation for the year now stands at 16.67 inches, which is 3.46 inches below normal. There were no heating degree days yesterday, which is normal. The yearly total since July 1st is 0, which is 4 below normal. There were 5 cooling degree days yesterday, which is 2 below normal. The yearly total since January 1st is 880, which is 194 above normal. The normal high temperature for today is 82 degrees, and the normal low is 61. The record high for today is 104, which occurred in 1936, and the record low is 46, which occurred in 2002. Sunrise today is at 6:36 a.m. and sunset is at 8:22 p.m. The current time is 7:22 a.m. Central Daylight Time. Operating on a frequency of 162.475 MHz, this is NOAA Weather Radio Station WXL62, broadcasting from a transmitter near Lawton, Iowa. Our program originates from the National Weather Service in Sioux Falls and serves Sioux City and the surrounding Siouxland area. This hazardous weather outlook is for northwest Iowa, west central Iowa, southwest Minnesota, northeast Nebraska, central South Dakota, east central South Dakota, south central South Dakota, and southeast South Dakota. For today and tonight, a few scattered storms may develop again this afternoon and evening. If storms develop, an isolated storm could become strong to severe. For Wednesday through Monday, scattered thunderstorm risks continue into late week. Isolated strong to severe storms are possible, although confidence is low in timing and coverage of storms. Spotter activation is not expected at this time. Your National Weather Service forecast for Siouxland. Today, mostly cloudy this morning, then becoming partly sunny. A slight chance of showers and thunderstorms. Highs in the upper 70s. Southwest winds 5 to 10 miles an hour. Chance of rain 20%. Tonight, mostly cloudy. A slight chance of showers and thunderstorms in the evening. Humid with lows in the lower 60s. North winds around 5 miles an hour, becoming east after midnight. Chance of rain 20%. Wednesday, partly sunny. A slight chance of showers and thunderstorms in the afternoon. Humid with highs in the upper 70s. Southeast winds around 5 miles an hour. Chance of rain 20%. Wednesday night, partly cloudy in the evening, then mostly clear with a slight chance of showers after midnight. Lows in the upper 50s. Southeast winds around 5 miles an hour. Chance of rain 20%. Thursday, sunny with highs in the upper 70s. South winds 5 to 10 miles an hour. Thursday night, mostly clear. A slight chance of showers and thunderstorms in the evening. Lows in the lower 60s. Chance of rain 20%. Friday, sunny. Highs in the lower 80s. Friday night, mostly clear. Lows in the lower 60s. Saturday, mostly sunny. Highs in the upper 70s. Saturday night, mostly clear in the evening, then becoming partly cloudy. Lows around 60. Sunday, mostly cloudy in the morning, then becoming partly sunny. Highs in the upper 70s. Sunday night, partly cloudy. Lows in the lower 60s. Monday, partly sunny. Highs in the upper 70s. At 7 a.m., in Sioux City, the temperature was 65 and the dew point 63.

Positive humidity was 93%. Wind was southwest at 6 miles an hour. The pressure was 30.02 inches and rising. Elsewhere in northwest Iowa, Morris was mostly cloudy, and 68. Sheldon was mostly cloudy, and 68. Cherokee was mostly cloudy, and 68. Spencer was mostly cloudy, and 69. Other conditions across the northern plains, farther east in Iowa, it was cloudy, and temperatures were between 65 and 69 degrees. In eastern Nebraska, temperatures were between 66 and 70 degrees. Rain was falling at Lincoln and Omaha. At Norfolk, it was mostly cloudy. In eastern South Dakota, it was mostly cloudy, and temperatures were between 65 and 68 degrees. And in southern Minnesota, temperatures were between 64 and 69 degrees. At Worthington, rain was falling. It was mostly cloudy at Marshall and Rochester. It was cloudy at Mankato and Minneapolis. Once again, at 7 a.m. Sioux City had a temperature of 65. The Sioux City, Iowa climate summary for yesterday, August 17, 2026. Yesterday's high temperature was 83 degrees. The normal high is 83. Yesterday's low temperature was 56 degrees. The normal low is 61. 0.01 inches of precipitation fell yesterday, which brings the monthly total to 3.57 inches. This is 1.47 inches above the normal amount of 2.10 inches for August. The total precipitation for the year now stands at 16.67 inches, which is 3.46 inches below normal. There were no heating degree days yesterday, which is normal. The yearly total since July 1st is zero, which is 4 below normal. There were 5 cooling degree days yesterday, which is 2 below normal. The yearly total since January 1st is 880, which is 194 above normal. The normal high temperature for today is 82 degrees, and the normal low is 61. The record high for today is 104, which occurred in 1936, and the record low is 46, which occurred in 2002. Sunrise today is at 6:36 a.m. and sunset is at 8:22 p.m. The current time is 7:28 a.m. Central Daylight Time. Operating on a frequency of 162.475 MHz, this is NOAA Weather Radio Station WXL62, broadcasting from a transmitter near Lawton, Iowa. Our program originates from the National Weather Service in Sioux Falls and serves Sioux City and the surrounding Siouxland area. This hazardous weather outlook is for northwest Iowa, west central Iowa, southwest Minnesota, northeast Nebraska, central South Dakota, east central South Dakota, south central South Dakota, and southeast South Dakota. For today and tonight, a few scattered storms may develop again this afternoon and evening. If storms develop, an isolated storm could become strong to severe. For Wednesday through Monday, scattered thunderstorm risks continue into late week. Isolated strong to severe storms are possible, although confidence is low in timing and coverage of storms. Spotter activation is not expected at this time. Your National Weather Service forecast for Siouxland. Today, mostly cloudy this morning, then becoming partly sunny. A slight chance of showers and thunderstorms. Highs in the upper 70s. Southwest winds 5 to 10 miles an hour. Chance of rain 20%. Tonight, mostly cloudy. A slight chance of showers and thunderstorms in the evening. Humid with lows in the lower 60s. North winds around 5 miles an hour, becoming east after midnight. Chance of rain 20%. Wednesday, partly sunny. A slight chance of showers and thunderstorms in the afternoon. Humid with highs in the upper 70s. Southeast winds around 5 miles an hour. Chance of rain 20%. Wednesday night, partly cloudy in the evening, then mostly clear with a slight chance of showers after midnight. Lows in the upper 50s. Southeast winds around 5 miles an hour. Chance of rain 20%. Thursday, sunny with highs in the upper 70s. South winds 5 to 10 miles an hour. Thursday night,

mostly clear. A slight chance of showers and thunderstorms in the evening. Lows in the lower 60s. Chance of rain 20%. Friday, sunny. Highs in the lower 80s. Friday night, mostly clear. Lows in the lower 60s. Saturday, mostly sunny. Highs in the upper 70s. Saturday night, mostly clear in the evening, then becoming partly cloudy. Lows around 60. Sunday, mostly cloudy in the morning, then becoming partly sunny. Highs in the upper 70s. Sunday night, partly cloudy. Lows in the lower 60s. Monday, partly sunny. Highs in the upper 70s. At 7 a.m., in Sioux City, the temperature was 65 and the dew point 63. The relative humidity was 93%. Wind was southwest at 6 miles an hour. The pressure was 30.02 inches and rising. Elsewhere in northwest Iowa, Morris was mostly cloudy, and 68. Sheldon was mostly cloudy, and 68. Cherokee was mostly cloudy, and 68. Spencer was mostly cloudy, and 69. Other conditions across the northern plains, farther east in Iowa, it was cloudy, and temperatures were between 65 and 69 degrees. In eastern Nebraska, temperatures were between 66 and 70 degrees. Rain was falling at Lincoln and Omaha. At Norfolk, it was mostly cloudy. In eastern South Dakota, it was mostly cloudy, and temperatures were between 65 and 68 degrees. And in southern Minnesota, temperatures were between 64 and 69 degrees. At Worthington, rain was falling. It was mostly cloudy at Marshall and Rochester. It was cloudy at Mankato and Minneapolis. Once again, at 7 a.m. Sioux City had a temperature of 65. The Sioux City, Iowa climate summary for yesterday, August 17, 2026. Yesterday's high temperature was 83 degrees. The normal high is 83. Yesterday's low temperature was 56 degrees. The normal low is yesterday's high temperature was 83 degrees. The normal high is 83. Yesterday's low temperature was 56 degrees. The normal low is 61. 0.01 inches of precipitation fell yesterday, which brings the monthly total to 3.57 inches. This is 1.47 inches above the normal amount of 2.10 inches for August. The total precipitation for the year now stands at 16.67 inches, which is 3.46 inches below normal. There were no heating degree days yesterday, which is normal. The yearly total since July 1st is zero, which is 4 below normal. There were 5 cooling degree days yesterday, which is 2 below normal. The yearly total since January 1st is 880, which is 194 above normal. The normal high temperature for today is 82 degrees, and the normal low is 61. The record high for today is 104, which occurred in 1936, and the record low is 46, which occurred in 2002. Sunrise today is at 6:36 a.m. and sunset is at 8:22 p.m. The current time is 7:34 a.m. Central Daylight Time. Operating on a frequency of 162.475 MHz, this is NOAA Weather Radio Station WXL62, broadcasting from a transmitter near Lawton, Iowa. Our program originates from the National Weather Service in Sioux Falls and serves Sioux City and the surrounding Siouxland area. This hazardous weather outlook is for northwest Iowa, west central Iowa, southwest Minnesota, northeast Nebraska, central South Dakota, east central South Dakota, south central South Dakota, and southeast South Dakota. For today and tonight, a few scattered storms may develop again this afternoon and evening. If storms develop, an isolated storm could become strong to severe. For Wednesday through Monday, scattered thunderstorm risks continue into late week. Isolated strong to severe storms are possible, although confidence is low in timing and coverage of storms. Spotter activation is not expected at this time. Your National Weather Service forecast for Siouxland. Today, mostly cloudy this morning, then becoming partly sunny.

a slight chance of showers and thunderstorms. Highs in the upper 70s. Southwest winds 5 to 10 miles an hour. Chance of rain 20%. Tonight, mostly cloudy. A slight chance of showers and thunderstorms in the evening. Humid with lows in the lower 60s. North winds around 5 miles an hour, becoming east after midnight. Chance of rain 20%. Wednesday, partly sunny. A slight chance of showers and thunderstorms in the afternoon. Humid with highs in the upper 70s. Southeast winds around 5 miles an hour. Chance of rain 20%. Wednesday night, partly cloudy in the evening, then mostly clear with a slight chance of showers after midnight. Lows in the upper 50s. Southeast winds around 5 miles an hour. Chance of rain 20%. Thursday, sunny with highs in the upper 70s. South winds 5 to 10 miles an hour. Thursday night, mostly clear. A slight chance of showers and thunderstorms in the evening. Lows in the lower 60s. Chance of rain 20%. Friday, sunny. Highs in the lower 80s. Friday night, mostly clear. Lows in the lower 60s. Saturday, mostly sunny. Highs in the upper 70s. Saturday night, mostly clear in the evening, then becoming partly cloudy. Lows around 60. Sunday, mostly cloudy in the morning, then becoming partly sunny. Highs in the upper 70s. Sunday night, partly cloudy. Lows in the lower 60s. Monday, partly sunny. Highs in the upper 70s. At 7 a.m., in Sioux City, the temperature was 65, and the dew point 63. The relative humidity was 93%. Wind was southwest at 6 miles an hour. The pressure was 30.02 inches and rising. Elsewhere in northwest Iowa, Morris was mostly cloudy, and 68. Sheldon was mostly cloudy, and 68. Cherokee was mostly cloudy, and 68. Spencer was mostly cloudy, and 69. Other conditions across the northern plains, farther east in Iowa, it was cloudy, and temperatures were between 65 and 69 degrees. In eastern Nebraska, temperatures were between 66 and 70 degrees. Rain was falling at Lincoln and Omaha. At Norfolk, it was mostly cloudy. In eastern South Dakota, it was mostly cloudy, and temperatures were between 65 and 68 degrees. And in southern Minnesota, temperatures were between 64 and 69 degrees. At Worthington, rain was falling. It was mostly cloudy at Marshall and Rochester. It was cloudy at Mankato and Minneapolis. Once again, at 7 a.m. Sioux City had a temperature of 65. The Sioux City, Iowa climate summary for yesterday, August 17, 2026. Yesterday's high temperature was 83 degrees. The normal high is 83. Yesterday's low temperature was 56 degrees. The normal low is 61. 0.01 inches of precipitation fell yesterday, which brings the monthly total to 3.57 inches. This is 1.47 inches above the normal amount of 2.10 inches for August. The total precipitation for the year now stands at 16.67 inches, which is 3.46 inches below normal. There were no heating degree days yesterday, which is normal. The yearly total since July 1st is zero, which is 4 below normal. There were 5 cooling degree days yesterday, which is 2 below normal. The yearly total since January 1st is 880, which is 194 above normal. The normal high temperature for today is 82 degrees, and the normal low is 61. The record high for today is 104, which occurred in 1936, and the record low is 46, which occurred in 2002. Sunrise today is at 6:36 a.m. and sunset is at 8:22 p.m. The current time is 7:40 a.m. Central Daylight Time. Operating on a frequency of 162.475 MHz, this is NOAA Weather Radio Station WXL62, broadcasting from a transmitter near Lawton, Iowa. 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
and serves Sioux City and the surrounding Siouxland area. This hazardous weather outlook is for northwest Iowa, west central Iowa, southwest Minnesota, northeast Nebraska, central South Dakota, east central South Dakota, south central South Dakota, and southeast South Dakota. For today and tonight, a few scattered storms may develop again this afternoon and evening. If storms develop, an isolated storm could become strong to severe. For Wednesday through Monday, scattered thunderstorm risks continue into late week. Isolated strong to severe storms are possible, although confidence is low in timing and coverage of storms. Spotter activation is not expected at this time. Your National Weather Service forecast for Siouxland. Today, mostly cloudy this morning, then becoming partly sunny. A slight chance of showers and thunderstorms. Highs in the upper 70s. Southwest winds 5 to 10 miles an hour. Chance of rain 20%. Tonight, mostly cloudy. A slight chance of showers and thunderstorms in the evening. Humid with lows in the lower 60s. North winds around 5 miles an hour, becoming east after midnight. Chance of rain 20%. Wednesday, partly sunny. A slight chance of showers and thunderstorms in the afternoon. Humid with highs in the upper 70s. Southeast winds around 5 miles an hour. Chance of rain 20%. Wednesday night, partly cloudy in the evening, then mostly clear with a slight chance of showers after midnight. Lows in the upper 50s. Southeast winds around 5 miles an hour. Chance of rain 20%. Thursday, sunny with highs in the upper 70s. South winds 5 to 10 miles an hour. Thursday night, mostly clear. A slight chance of showers and thunderstorms in the evening. Lows in the lower 60s. Chance of rain 20%. Friday, sunny. Highs in the lower 80s. Friday night, mostly clear. Lows in the lower 60s. Saturday, mostly sunny. Highs in the upper 70s. Saturday night, mostly clear in the evening, then becoming partly cloudy. Lows around 60. Sunday, mostly cloudy in the morning, then becoming partly sunny. Highs in the upper 70s. Sunday night, partly cloudy. Lows in the lower 60s. Monday, partly sunny. Highs in the upper 70s. At 7 a.m., in Sioux City, the temperature was 65, and the dew point 63. The relative humidity was 93%. Wind was southwest at 6 miles an hour. The pressure was 30.02 inches and rising. Elsewhere in northwest Iowa, Morris was mostly cloudy, and 68. Sheldon was mostly cloudy, and 68. Cherokee was mostly cloudy, and 68. Spencer was mostly cloudy, and 69. Other conditions across the northern plains, farther east in Iowa, it was cloudy, and temperatures were between 65 and 69 degrees. In eastern Nebraska, temperatures were between 66 and 70 degrees. Rain was falling at Lincoln and Omaha. At Norfolk, it was mostly cloudy. In eastern South Dakota, it was mostly cloudy, and temperatures were between 65 and 68 degrees. And in southern Minnesota, temperatures were between 64 and 69 degrees. At Worthington, rain was falling. It was mostly cloudy at Marshall and Rochester. It was cloudy at Mankato and Minneapolis. Once again, at 7 a.m. Sioux City had a temperature of 65. The Sioux City, Iowa climate summary for yesterday, August 17, 2026. Yesterday's high temperature was 83 degrees. The normal high is 83. Yesterday's low temperature was 56 degrees. The normal low is 61. 0.01 inches of precipitation fell yesterday, which brings the monthly total to 3.57 inches. This is 1.47 inches above the normal amount of 2.10 inches for August. The total precipitation for the year now stands at 16.67 inches, which is 3.46 inches below normal. There were no heating degree days yesterday, which is normal. The yearly total since July 1st is 0.

which is 4 below normal. There were 5 cooling degree days yesterday, which is 2 below normal. The yearly total since January 1st is 880, which is 194 above normal. The normal high temperature for today is 82 degrees, and the normal low is 61. The record high for today is 104, which occurred in 1936, and the record low is 46, which occurred in 2002. Sunrise today is at 6:36 a.m. and sunset is at 8:22 p.m. The current time is 7:46 a.m. Central Daylight Time. Operating on a frequency of 162.475 MHz, this is NOAA Weather Radio Station WXL62, broadcasting from a transmitter near Lawton, Iowa. Our program originates from the National Weather Service in Sioux Falls and serves Sioux City and the surrounding Siouxland area. This hazardous weather outlook is for northwest Iowa, west central Iowa, southwest Minnesota, northeast Nebraska, central South Dakota, east central South Dakota, south central South Dakota, and southeast South Dakota. For today and tonight, a few scattered storms may develop again this afternoon and evening. If storms develop, an isolated storm could become strong to severe. For Wednesday through Monday, scattered thunderstorm risks continue into late week. Isolated strong to severe storms are possible, although confidence is low in timing and coverage of storms. Spotter activation is not expected at this time. Your National Weather Service forecast for Siouxland. Today, mostly cloudy this morning, then becoming partly sunny. A slight chance of showers and thunderstorms. Highs in the upper 70s. Southwest winds 5 to 10 miles an hour, becoming west this afternoon. Chance of rain 20%. Tonight, mostly cloudy. Humid with lows in the lower 60s. North winds around 5 miles an hour, becoming east after midnight. Wednesday, partly sunny. A slight chance of showers and thunderstorms in the afternoon. Humid with highs in the upper 70s. Southeast winds around 5 miles an hour. Chance of rain 20%. Wednesday night, partly cloudy in the evening, then mostly clear with a slight chance of showers after midnight. Lows in the upper 50s. Southeast winds around 5 miles an hour. Chance of rain 20%. Thursday, sunny with highs in the upper 70s. South winds 5 to 10 miles an hour. Thursday night, mostly clear. A slight chance of showers and thunderstorms in the evening. Lows in the lower 60s. Chance of rain 20%. Friday, sunny. Highs in the lower 80s. Friday night, mostly clear. Lows in the lower 60s. Saturday, mostly sunny. Highs in the upper 70s. Saturday night, mostly clear in the evening, then becoming partly cloudy. Lows around 60. Sunday, mostly cloudy in the morning, then becoming partly sunny. Highs in the upper 70s. Sunday night, partly cloudy. Lows in the lower 60s. Monday, partly sunny. Highs in the upper 70s. At 7 a.m., in Sioux City, the temperature was 65 and the dew point 63. The relative humidity was 93%. Wind was southwest at 6 miles an hour. The pressure was 30.02 inches and rising. Elsewhere in northwest Iowa, Morris was mostly cloudy, and 68. Sheldon was mostly cloudy, and 68. Cherokee was mostly cloudy, and 68. Spencer was mostly cloudy, and 69. Other conditions across the northern plains, farther east in Iowa, it was cloudy, and temperatures were between 65 and 69 degrees. In eastern Nebraska, temperatures were between 66 and 70 degrees. Rain was falling at Lincoln and Omaha. At Norfolk, it was mostly cloudy. In eastern South Dakota, it was mostly cloudy, and temperatures were between 65 and 68 degrees. And in southern Minnesota, temperatures were between 64 and 69 degrees. At Worthington, rain was falling. It was mostly cloudy at Marshall and Rochester. It was cloudy at Mankato and Minneapolis. Once again, at 7.

a.m. Sioux City had a temperature of 65. The Sioux City, Iowa climate summary for yesterday, August 17, 2026. Yesterday's high temperature was 83 degrees. The normal high is 83. Yesterday's low temperature was 56 degrees. The normal low is 61. 0.01 inches of precipitation fell yesterday, which brings the monthly total to 3.57 inches. This is 1.47 inches above the normal amount of 2.10 inches for August. The total precipitation for the year now stands at 16.67 inches, which is 3.46 inches below normal. There were no heating degree days yesterday, which is normal. The yearly total since July 1st is zero, which is 4 below normal. There were 5 cooling degree days yesterday, which is 2 below normal. The yearly total since January 1st is 880, which is 194 above normal. The normal high temperature for today is 82 degrees, and the normal low is 61. The record high for today is 104, which occurred in 1936, and the record low is 46, which occurred in 2002. Sunrise today is at 6:36 a.m. and sunset is at 8:22 p.m. The current time is 7:52 a.m. Central Daylight Time. Operating on a frequency of 162.475 MHz, this is NOAA Weather Radio Station WXL62, broadcasting from a transmitter near Lawton, Iowa. Our program originates from the National Weather Service in Sioux Falls and serves Sioux City and the surrounding Siouxland area. This hazardous weather outlook is for northwest Iowa, west central Iowa, southwest Minnesota, northeast Nebraska, central South Dakota, east central South Dakota, south central South Dakota, and southeast South Dakota. For today and tonight, a few scattered storms may develop again this afternoon and evening. If storms develop, an isolated storm could become strong to severe. For Wednesday through Monday, scattered thunderstorm risks continue into late week. Isolated strong to severe storms are possible, although confidence is low in timing and coverage of storms. Spotter activation is not expected at this time. Your National Weather Service forecast for Siouxland. Today, mostly cloudy this morning, then becoming partly sunny. A slight chance of showers and thunderstorms. Highs in the upper 70s. Southwest winds 5 to 10 miles an hour, becoming west this afternoon. Chance of rain 20%. Tonight, mostly cloudy. Humid with lows in the lower 60s. North winds around 5 miles an hour, becoming east after midnight. Wednesday, partly sunny. A slight chance of showers and thunderstorms in the afternoon. Humid with highs in the upper 70s. Southeast winds around 5 miles an hour. Chance of rain 20%. Wednesday night, partly cloudy in the evening, then mostly clear with a slight chance of showers after midnight. Lows in the upper 50s. Southeast winds around 5 miles an hour. Chance of rain 20%. Thursday, sunny with highs in the upper 70s. South winds 5 to 10 miles an hour. Thursday night, mostly clear. A slight chance of showers and thunderstorms in the evening. Lows in the lower 60s. Chance of rain 20%. Friday, sunny. Highs in the lower 80s. Friday night, mostly clear. Lows in the lower 60s. Saturday, mostly sunny. Highs in the upper 70s. Saturday night, mostly clear in the evening, then becoming partly cloudy. Lows around 60. Sunday, mostly cloudy in the morning, then becoming partly sunny. Highs in the upper 70s. Sunday night, partly cloudy. Lows in the lower 60s. Monday, partly sunny. Highs in the upper 70s. At 7 a.m., in Sioux City, the temperature was 65 and the dew point 63. The relative humidity was 93%. Wind was southwest at 6 miles an hour. The pressure was 30.02 inches and rising. Elsewhere in northwest Iowa, Morris was mostly cloudy, and 68. Sheldon was mostly cloudy, and 68. Cherokee was mostly cloudy, and 68.
68. Spencer was mostly cloudy. And 69. Other conditions across the northern plains, farther east in Iowa, it was cloudy, and temperatures were between 65 and 69 degrees. In eastern Nebraska, temperatures were between 66 and 70 degrees. Rain was falling at Lincoln and Omaha. At Norfolk, it was mostly cloudy. In eastern South Dakota, it was mostly cloudy, and temperatures were between 65 and 68 degrees. And in southern Minnesota, temperatures were between 64 and 69 degrees. At Worthington, rain was falling. It was mostly cloudy at Marshall and Rochester. It was cloudy at Mankato and Minneapolis. Once again, at 7 a.m. Sioux City had a temperature of 65. The Sioux City, Iowa climate summary for yesterday, August 17, 2026. Yesterday's high temperature was 83 degrees. The normal high is 83. Yesterday's low temperature was 56 degrees. The normal low is 61. 0.01 inches of precipitation fell yesterday, which brings the monthly total to 3.57 inches. This is 1.47 inches above the normal amount of 2.10 inches for August. The total precipitation for the year now stands at 16.67 inches, which is 3.46 inches below normal. There were no heating degree days yesterday, which is normal. The yearly total since July 1st is zero, which is 4 below normal. There were 5 cooling degree days yesterday, which is 2 below normal. The yearly total since January 1st is 880, which is 194 above normal. The normal high temperature for today is 82 degrees, and the normal low is 61. The record high for today is 104, which occurred in 1936, and the record low is 46, which occurred in 2002. Sunrise today is at 6:36 a.m. and sunset is at 8:22 p.m. The current time is 7:57 a.m. Central Daylight Time. Operating on a frequency of 162.475 MHz, this is NOAA Weather Radio Station WXL62, broadcasting from a transmitter near Lawton, Iowa. Our program originates from the National Weather Service in Sioux Falls and serves Sioux City and the surrounding Siouxland area. This hazardous weather outlook is for northwest Iowa, west central Iowa, southwest Minnesota, northeast Nebraska, central South Dakota, east central South Dakota, south central South Dakota, and southeast South Dakota. For today and tonight, a few scattered storms may develop again this afternoon and evening. If storms develop, an isolated storm could become strong to severe. For Wednesday through Monday, scattered thunderstorm risks continue into late week. Isolated strong to severe storms are possible, although confidence is low in timing and coverage of storms. Spotter activation is not expected at this time. Your National Weather Service forecast for Siouxland. Today, mostly cloudy this morning, then becoming partly sunny. A slight chance of showers and thunderstorms. Highs in the upper 70s. Southwest winds 5 to 10 miles an hour, becoming west this afternoon. Chance of rain 20%. Tonight, mostly cloudy. Humid with lows in the lower 60s. North winds around 5 miles an hour, becoming east after midnight. Wednesday, partly sunny. A slight chance of showers and thunderstorms in the afternoon. Humid with highs in the upper 70s. Southeast winds around 5 miles an hour. Chance of rain 20%. Wednesday night, partly cloudy in the evening, then mostly clear with a slight chance of showers after midnight. Lows in the upper 50s. Southeast winds around 5 miles an hour. Chance of rain 20%. Thursday, sunny with highs in the upper 70s. South winds 5 to 10 miles an hour. Thursday night, mostly clear. A slight chance of showers and thunderstorms in the evening. Lows in the lower 60s. Chance of rain 20%. Friday, sunny. Highs in the lower 80s. Friday night, mostly clear. Lows in the lower 60s. Saturday, mostly sunny. Highs in the upper 70s. Saturday night, mostly clear in the evening.
then becoming partly cloudy. Lows around 60. Sunday, mostly cloudy in the morning, then becoming partly sunny. Highs in the upper 70s. Sunday night, partly cloudy. Lows in the lower 60s. Monday, partly sunny. Highs in the upper 70s. At 7 a.m., in Sioux City, the temperature was 65 and the dew point 63. The relative humidity was 93%. Wind was southwest at 6 miles an hour. The pressure was 30.02 inches and rising. Elsewhere in northwest Iowa, Morris was mostly cloudy, and 68. Sheldon was mostly cloudy, and 68. Cherokee was mostly cloudy, and 68. Spencer was mostly cloudy, and 69. Other conditions across the northern plains, farther east in Iowa, it was cloudy, and temperatures were between 65 and 69 degrees. In eastern Nebraska, temperatures were between 66 and 70 degrees. Rain was falling at Lincoln and Omaha. At Norfolk, it was mostly cloudy. In eastern South Dakota, it was mostly cloudy, and temperatures were between 65 and 68 degrees. And in southern Minnesota, temperatures were between 64 and 69 degrees. At Worthington, rain was falling. It was mostly cloudy at Marshall and Rochester. It was cloudy at Mankato and Minneapolis. Once again, at 7 a.m. Sioux City had a temperature of 65. At 8 a.m., in Sioux City, the temperature was 66 and the dew point 64. The relative humidity was 93%. Wind was calm. The pressure was 30.00 inches and falling. Elsewhere in northwest Iowa, Morris was cloudy and 68. Sheldon was partly sunny and 68. Spencer was partly sunny and 68. Other conditions across the northern plains, farther east in Iowa, skies ranged from partly sunny to cloudy, and temperatures were between 67 and 70 degrees. In eastern Nebraska, temperatures were between 66 and 69 degrees. At Lincoln, rain was falling. At Omaha, thunder was reported. At Norfolk, it was partly sunny. In eastern South Dakota, skies ranged from mostly sunny to partly sunny, and temperatures were between 66 and 69 degrees. And in southern Minnesota, temperatures were between 66 and 68 degrees. It was mostly sunny at Worthington and Rochester. It was partly sunny at Marshall and Mankato. At Minneapolis, it was cloudy. Once again, at 8 a.m. Sioux City had a temperature of 66. The Sioux City, Iowa climate summary for yesterday, August 17, 2026. Yesterday's high temperature was 83 degrees. The normal high is 83. Yesterday's low temperature was 56 degrees. The normal low is 61. 0.01 inches of precipitation fell yesterday, which brings the monthly total to 3.57 inches. This is 1.47 inches above the normal amount of 2.10 inches for August. The total precipitation for the year now stands at 16.67 inches, which is 3.46 inches below normal. There were no heating degree days yesterday, which is normal. The yearly total since July 1st is zero, which is 4 below normal. There were 5 cooling degree days yesterday, which is 2 below normal. The yearly total since January 1st is 880, which is 194 above normal. The normal high temperature for today is 82 degrees, and the normal low is 61. The record high for today is 104, which occurred in 1936, and the record low is 46, which occurred in 2002. Sunrise today is at 6:36 a.m. and sunset is at 8:22 p.m. The current time is 8:05 a.m. Central Daylight Time. Operating on a frequency of 162.475 MHz, this is NOAA Weather Radio Station WXL62, broadcasting from a transmitter near Lawton, Iowa. Our program originates from the National Weather Service in Sioux Falls and serves Sioux City and the surrounding Siouxland area. This hazardous weather outlook is for northwest Iowa, west central Iowa, southwest Minnesota, northeast Nebraska.

Central South Dakota, East Central South Dakota, South Central South Dakota, and Southeast South Dakota. For today and tonight, a few scattered storms may develop again this afternoon and evening. If storms develop, an isolated storm could become strong to severe. For Wednesday through Monday, scattered thunderstorm risks continue into late week. Isolated strong to severe storms are possible, although confidence is low in timing and coverage of storms. Spotter activation is not expected at this time. Your National Weather Service forecast for Siouxland. Today, mostly cloudy this morning, then becoming partly sunny. A slight chance of showers and thunderstorms. Highs in the upper 70s. Southwest winds 5 to 10 miles an hour, becoming west this afternoon. Chance of rain 20%. Tonight, mostly cloudy. Humid with lows in the lower 60s. North winds around 5 miles an hour, becoming east after midnight. Wednesday, partly sunny. A slight chance of showers and thunderstorms in the afternoon. Humid with highs in the upper 70s. Southeast winds around 5 miles an hour. Chance of rain 20%. Wednesday night, partly cloudy in the evening, then mostly clear with a slight chance of showers after midnight. Lows in the upper 50s. Southeast winds around 5 miles an hour. Chance of rain 20%. Thursday, sunny with highs in the upper 70s. South winds 5 to 10 miles an hour. Thursday night, mostly clear. A slight chance of showers and thunderstorms in the evening. Lows in the lower 60s. Chance of rain 20%. Friday, sunny. Highs in the lower 80s. Friday night, mostly clear. Lows in the lower 60s. Saturday, mostly sunny. Highs in the upper 70s. Saturday night, mostly clear in the evening, then becoming partly cloudy. Lows around 60. Sunday, mostly cloudy in the morning, then becoming partly sunny. Highs in the upper 70s. Sunday night, partly cloudy. Lows in the lower 60s. Monday, partly sunny. Highs in the upper 70s. At 8 a.m., in Sioux City, the temperature was 66 and the dew point 64. The relative humidity was 93%. Wind was calm. The pressure was 30.00 inches and falling. Elsewhere in northwest Iowa, Morris was cloudy and 68. Sheldon was partly sunny and 68. Spencer was partly sunny and 68. Other conditions across the northern plains, farther east in Iowa, skies ranged from partly sunny to cloudy, and temperatures were between 67 and 70 degrees. In eastern Nebraska, temperatures were between 66 and 69 degrees. At Lincoln, rain was falling. At Omaha, thunder was reported. At Norfolk, it was partly sunny. In eastern South Dakota, skies ranged from mostly sunny to partly sunny, and temperatures were between 66 and 69 degrees. And in southern Minnesota, temperatures were between 66 and 68 degrees. It was mostly sunny at Worthington and Rochester. It was partly sunny at Marshall and Mankato. At Minneapolis, it was cloudy. Once again, at 8 a.m., Sioux City had a temperature of 66. The Sioux City, Iowa climate summary for yesterday, August 17, 2026. Yesterday's high temperature was 83 degrees. The normal high is 83. Yesterday's low temperature was 56 degrees. The normal low is 61. 0.01 inches of precipitation fell yesterday, which brings the monthly total to 3.57 inches. This is 1.47 inches above the normal amount of 2.10 inches for August. The total precipitation for the year now stands at 16.67 inches, which is 3.46 inches below normal. There were no heating degree days yesterday, which is normal. The yearly total since July 1st is zero, which is 4 below normal. There were 5 cooling degree days yesterday, which is 2 below normal. The yearly total since January 1st is 880, which is 194 above normal. The normal high temperature for today is 82 degrees, and the normal low is 61.

Northeast Nebraska, Central South Dakota, East Central South Dakota, South Central South Dakota, and Southeast South Dakota. For today and tonight, a few scattered storms may develop again this afternoon and evening. If storms develop, an isolated storm could become strong to severe. For Wednesday through Monday, scattered thunderstorm risks continue into late week. Isolated strong to severe storms are possible, although confidence is low in timing and coverage of storms. Spotter activation is not expected at this time. Your National Weather Service forecast for Siouxland. Today, mostly cloudy this morning, then becoming partly sunny. A slight chance of showers and thunderstorms. Highs in the upper 70s. Southwest winds 5 to 10 miles an hour, becoming west this afternoon. Chance of rain 20%. Tonight, mostly cloudy. Humid with lows in the lower 60s. North winds around 5 miles an hour, becoming east after midnight. Wednesday, partly sunny. A slight chance of showers and thunderstorms in the afternoon. Humid with highs in the upper 70s. Southeast winds around 5 miles an hour. Chance of rain 20%. Wednesday night, partly cloudy in the evening, then mostly clear with a slight chance of showers after midnight. Lows in the upper 50s. Southeast winds around 5 miles an hour. Chance of rain 20%. Thursday, sunny with highs in the upper 70s. South winds 5 to 10 miles an hour. Thursday night, mostly clear. A slight chance of showers and thunderstorms in the evening. Lows in the lower 60s. Chance of rain 20%. Friday, sunny. Highs in the lower 80s. Friday night, mostly clear. Lows in the lower 60s. Saturday, mostly sunny. Highs in the upper 70s. Saturday night, mostly clear in the evening, then becoming partly cloudy. Lows around 60. Sunday, mostly cloudy in the morning, then becoming partly sunny. Highs in the upper 70s. Sunday night, partly cloudy. Lows in the lower 60s. Monday, partly sunny. Highs in the upper 70s. At 8 a.m., in Sioux City, the temperature was 66 and the dew point 64. The relative humidity was 93%. Wind was calm. The pressure was 30.00 inches and falling. Elsewhere in northwest Iowa, Morris was cloudy and 68. Sheldon was partly sunny and 68. Cherokee was partly sunny and 68. Spencer was partly sunny and 68. Other conditions across the northern plains, farther east in Iowa, skies ranged from partly sunny to cloudy, and temperatures were between 67 and 70 degrees. In eastern Nebraska, temperatures were between 66 and 69 degrees. At Lincoln, rain was falling. At Omaha, thunder was reported. At Norfolk, it was partly sunny. In eastern South Dakota, skies ranged from mostly sunny to partly sunny, and temperatures were between 66 and 69 degrees. And in southern Minnesota, temperatures were between 66 and 68 degrees. It was mostly sunny at Worthington and Rochester. At Mankato, it was partly sunny. It was cloudy at Marshall and Minneapolis. Once again, at 8 a.m. Sioux City had a temperature of 66. The Sioux City, Iowa climate summary for yesterday, August 17, 2026. Yesterday's high temperature was 83 degrees. The normal high is 83. Yesterday's low temperature was 56 degrees. The normal low is 61. 0.01 inches of precipitation fell yesterday, which brings the monthly total to 3.57 inches. This is 1.47 inches above the normal amount of 2.10 inches for August. The total precipitation for the year now stands at 16.67 inches, which is 3.46 inches below normal. There were no heating degree days yesterday, which is normal. The yearly total since July 1st is zero, which is 4 below normal. There were 5 cooling degree days yesterday, which is 2 below normal. The yearly total since January 1st is 880, which is 194 above normal. The normal high

temperature for today is 82 degrees, and the normal low is 61. The record high for today is 104, which occurred in 1936, and the record low is 46, which occurred in 2002. Sunrise today is at 6:36 a.m. and sunset is at 8:22 p.m. The current time is 8:16 a.m. Central Daylight Time. Operating on a frequency of 162.475 MHz, this is NOAA Weather Radio Station WXL62, broadcasting from a transmitter near Lawton, Iowa. Our program originates from the National Weather Service in Sioux Falls and serves Sioux City and the surrounding Siouxland area. This hazardous weather outlook is for Northwest Iowa, West Central Iowa, Southwest Minnesota, Northeast Nebraska, Central South Dakota, East Central South Dakota, South Central South Dakota, and Southeast South Dakota. For today and tonight, a few scattered storms may develop again this afternoon and evening. If storms develop, an isolated storm could become strong to severe. For Wednesday through Monday, scattered thunderstorm risks continue into late week. Isolated strong to severe storms are possible, although confidence is low in timing and coverage of storms. Spotter activation is not expected at this time. Your National Weather Service forecast for Siouxland. Today, mostly cloudy this morning, then becoming partly sunny. A slight chance of showers and thunderstorms. Highs in the upper 70s. Southwest winds 5 to 10 miles an hour, becoming west this afternoon. Chance of rain 20%. Tonight, mostly cloudy. Humid with lows in the lower 60s. North winds around 5 miles an hour, becoming east after midnight. Wednesday, partly sunny. A slight chance of showers and thunderstorms in the afternoon. Humid with highs in the upper 70s. Southeast winds around 5 miles an hour. Chance of rain 20%. Wednesday night, partly cloudy in the evening, then mostly clear with a slight chance of showers after midnight. Lows in the upper 50s. Southeast winds around 5 miles an hour. Chance of rain 20%. Thursday, sunny with highs in the upper 70s. South winds 5 to 10 miles an hour. Thursday night, mostly clear. A slight chance of showers and thunderstorms in the evening. Lows in the lower 60s. Chance of rain 20%. Friday, sunny. Highs in the lower 80s. Friday night, mostly clear. Lows in the lower 60s. Saturday, mostly sunny. Highs in the upper 70s. Saturday night, mostly clear in the evening, then becoming partly cloudy. Lows around 60. Sunday, mostly cloudy in the morning, then becoming partly sunny. Highs in the upper 70s. Sunday night, partly cloudy. Lows in the lower 60s. Monday, partly sunny. Highs in the upper 70s. At 8 a.m., in Sioux City, the temperature was 66 and the dew point 64. The relative humidity was 93%. Wind was calm. The pressure was 30.00 inches and falling. Elsewhere in northwest Iowa, Morris was cloudy and 68. Sheldon was partly sunny and 68. Cherokee was partly sunny and 68. Spencer was partly sunny and 68. Other conditions across the northern plains, farther east in Iowa, skies ranged from partly sunny to cloudy, and temperatures were between 67 and 70 degrees. In eastern Nebraska, temperatures were between 66 and 69 degrees. At Lincoln, rain was falling. At Omaha, thunder was reported. At Norfolk, it was partly sunny. In eastern South Dakota, skies ranged from mostly sunny to partly sunny, and temperatures were between 66 and 69 degrees. And in southern Minnesota, temperatures were between 66 and 68 degrees. It was mostly sunny at Worthington and Rochester. At Mankato, it was partly sunny. It was cloudy at Marshall and Minneapolis. Once again, at 8 a.m., Sioux City had a temperature of 66. The Sioux City, Iowa climate summary for yesterday, August 17, 2026. Yesterday's high temperature was 83 degrees. The normal

high as 83. Yesterday's low temperature was 56 degrees. The normal low is 61. 0.01 inches of precipitation fell yesterday, which brings the monthly total to 3.57 inches. This is 1.47 inches above the normal amount of 2.10 inches for August. The total precipitation for the year now stands at 16.67 inches, which is 3.46 inches below normal. There were no heating degree days yesterday, which is normal. The yearly total since July 1st is zero, which is 4 below normal. There were 5 cooling degree days yesterday, which is 2 below normal. The yearly total since January 1st is 880, which is 194 above normal. The normal high temperature for today is 82 degrees, and the normal low is 61. The record high for today is 104, which occurred in 1936, and the record low is 46, which occurred in 2002. Sunrise today is at 6:36 a.m. and sunset is at 8:22 p.m. The current time is 8:22 a.m. Central Daylight Time. Operating on a frequency of 162.475 MHz, this is NOAA Weather Radio Station WXL62, broadcasting from a transmitter near Lawton, Iowa. Our program originates from the National Weather Service in Sioux Falls and serves Sioux City and the surrounding Siouxland area. This hazardous weather outlook is for northwest Iowa, west central Iowa, southwest Minnesota, northeast Nebraska, central South Dakota, east central South Dakota, south central South Dakota, and southeast South Dakota. For today and tonight, a few scattered storms may develop again this afternoon and evening. If storms develop, an isolated storm could become strong to severe. For Wednesday through Monday, scattered thunderstorm risks continue into late week. Isolated strong to severe storms are possible, although confidence is low in timing and coverage of storms. Spotter activation is not expected at this time. Your National Weather Service forecast for Siouxland. Today, mostly cloudy this morning, then becoming partly sunny. A slight chance of showers and thunderstorms. Highs in the upper 70s. Southwest winds 5 to 10 miles an hour, becoming west this afternoon. Chance of rain 20%. Tonight, mostly cloudy. Humid with lows in the lower 60s. North winds around 5 miles an hour, becoming east after midnight. Wednesday, partly sunny. A slight chance of showers and thunderstorms in the afternoon. Humid with highs in the upper 70s. Southeast winds around 5 miles an hour. Chance of rain 20%. Wednesday night, partly cloudy in the evening, then mostly clear with a slight chance of showers after midnight. Lows in the upper 50s. Southeast winds around 5 miles an hour. Chance of rain 20%. Thursday, sunny with highs in the upper 70s. South winds 5 to 10 miles an hour. Thursday night, mostly clear. A slight chance of showers and thunderstorms in the evening. Lows in the lower 60s. Chance of rain 20%. Friday, sunny. Highs in the lower 80s. Friday night, mostly clear. Lows in the lower 60s. Saturday, mostly sunny. Highs in the upper 70s. Saturday night, mostly clear in the evening, then becoming partly cloudy. Lows around 60. Sunday, mostly cloudy in the morning, then becoming partly sunny. Highs in the upper 70s. Sunday night, partly cloudy. Lows in the lower 60s. Monday, partly sunny. Highs in the upper 70s. At 8 a.m., in Sioux City, the temperature was 66 and the dew point 64. The relative humidity was 93%. Wind was calm. The pressure was 30.00 inches and falling. Elsewhere in northwest Iowa, Morris was cloudy and 68. Sheldon was partly sunny and 68. Cherokee was partly sunny and 68. Spencer was partly sunny and 68. Other conditions across the northern plains, farther east in Iowa, skies ranged from partly sunny to cloudy, and temperatures were between 67 and 70 degrees. In eastern Nebraska, temperatures were between 66

and 69 degrees. At Lincoln, rain was falling. At Omaha, thunder was reported. At Norfolk, it was hardly sunny. In eastern South Dakota, skies ranged from mostly sunny to partly sunny, and temperatures were between 66 and 69 degrees. And in southern Minnesota, temperatures were between 66 and 68 degrees. It was mostly sunny at Worthington and Rochester. At Mankato, it was partly sunny. It was cloudy at Marshall and Minneapolis. Once again, at 8 a.m., Sioux City had a temperature of 66. The Sioux City, Iowa climate summary for yesterday, August 17, 2026. Yesterday's high temperature was 83 degrees. The normal high is 83. Yesterday's low temperature was 56 degrees. The normal low is 61. 0.01 inches of precipitation fell yesterday, which brings the monthly total to 3.57 inches. This is 1.47 inches above the normal amount of 2.10 inches for August. The total precipitation for the year now stands at 16.67 inches, which is 3.46 inches below normal. There were no heating degree days yesterday, which is normal. The yearly total since July 1st is zero, which is 4 below normal. There were 5 cooling degree days yesterday, which is 2 below normal. The yearly total since January 1st is 880, which is 194 above normal. The normal high temperature for today is 82 degrees, and the normal low is 61. The record high for today is 104, which occurred in 1936, and the record low is 46, which occurred in 2002. Sunrise today is at 6:36 a.m. and sunset is at 8:22 p.m. The current time is 8:28 a.m. Central Daylight Time. Operating on a frequency of 162.475 MHz, this is NOAA Weather Radio Station WXL62, broadcasting from a transmitter near Lawton, Iowa. Our program originates from the National Weather Service in Sioux Falls and serves Sioux City and the surrounding Siouxland area. This hazardous weather outlook is for northwest Iowa, west central Iowa, southwest Minnesota, northeast Nebraska, central South Dakota, east central South Dakota, south central South Dakota, and southeast South Dakota. For today and tonight, a few scattered storms may develop again this afternoon and evening. If storms develop, an isolated storm could become strong to severe. For Wednesday through Monday, scattered thunderstorm risks continue into late week. Isolated strong to severe storms are possible, although confidence is low in timing and coverage of storms. Spotter activation is not expected at this time. Your National Weather Service forecast for Siouxland. Today, mostly cloudy this morning, then becoming partly sunny. A slight chance of showers and thunderstorms. Highs in the upper 70s. Southwest winds 5 to 10 miles an hour, becoming west this afternoon. Chance of rain 20%. Tonight, mostly cloudy. Humid with lows in the lower 60s. North winds around 5 miles an hour, becoming east after midnight. Wednesday, partly sunny. A slight chance of showers and thunderstorms in the afternoon. Humid with highs in the upper 70s. Southeast winds around 5 miles an hour. Chance of rain 20%. Wednesday night, partly cloudy in the evening, then mostly clear with a slight chance of showers after midnight. Lows in the upper 50s. Southeast winds around 5 miles an hour. Chance of rain 20%. Thursday, sunny with highs in the upper 70s. South winds 5 to 10 miles an hour. Thursday night, mostly clear. A slight chance of showers and thunderstorms in the evening. Lows in the lower 60s. Chance of rain 20%. Friday, sunny. Highs in the lower 80s. Friday night, mostly clear. Lows in the lower 60s. Saturday, mostly sunny. Highs in the upper 70s. Saturday night, mostly clear in the evening, then becoming partly cloudy. Lows around 60. Sunday, mostly cloudy in the morning, then becoming partly sunny. Highs in the upper 70s. Sunday night, partly cloudy.
lows in the lower 60s. Monday, partly sunny. Highs in the upper 70s. At 8 a.m., in Sioux City, the temperature was 66 and the dew point 64. The relative humidity was 93%. Wind was calm. The pressure was 30.00 inches and falling. Elsewhere in northwest Iowa, Morris was cloudy and 68. Sheldon was partly sunny and 68. Cherokee was partly sunny and 68. Spencer was partly sunny and 68. Other conditions across the northern plains, farther east in Iowa, skies ranged from partly sunny to cloudy, and temperatures were between 67 and 70 degrees. In eastern Nebraska, temperatures were between 66 and 69 degrees. At Lincoln, rain was falling. At Omaha, thunder was reported. At Norfolk, it was partly sunny. In eastern South Dakota, skies ranged from mostly sunny to partly sunny, and temperatures were between 66 and 69 degrees. And in southern Minnesota, temperatures were between 66 and 68 degrees. It was mostly sunny at Worthington and Rochester. At Mankato, it was partly sunny. It was cloudy at Marshall and Minneapolis. Once again, at 8 a.m., Sioux City had a temperature of 66. The Sioux City, Iowa climate summary for yesterday, August 17, 2026. Yesterday's high temperature was 83 degrees. The normal high is 83. Yesterday's low temperature was 56 degrees. It was 83 degrees. The normal high is 83. Yesterday's low temperature was 56 degrees. The normal low is 61. 0.01 inches of precipitation fell yesterday, which brings the monthly total to 3.57 inches. This is 1.47 inches above the normal amount of 2.10 inches for August. The total precipitation for the year now stands at 16.67 inches, which is 3.46 inches below normal. There were no heating degree days yesterday, which is normal. The yearly total since July 1st is zero, which is four below normal. There were five cooling degree days yesterday, which is two below normal. The yearly total since January 1st is 880, which is 194 above normal. The normal high temperature for today is 82 degrees, and the normal low is 61. The record high for today is 104, which occurred in 1936, and the record low is 46, which occurred in 2002. Sunrise today is at 6:36 a.m. and sunset is at 8:22 p.m. The current time is 8:34 a.m. Central Daylight Time. Operating on a frequency of 162.475 MHz, this is NOAA Weather Radio Station WXL62, broadcasting from a transmitter near Lawton, Iowa. Our program originates from the National Weather Service in Sioux Falls and serves Sioux City and the surrounding Siouxland area. This hazardous weather outlook is for northwest Iowa, west central Iowa, southwest Minnesota, northeast Nebraska, central South Dakota, east central South Dakota, south central South Dakota, and southeast South Dakota. For today and tonight, a few scattered storms may develop again this afternoon and evening. If storms develop, an isolated storm could become strong to severe. For Wednesday through Monday, scattered thunderstorm risks continue into late week. Isolated strong to severe storms are possible, although confidence is low in timing and coverage of storms. Spotter activation is not expected at this time. Your National Weather Service forecast for Siouxland. Today, mostly cloudy this morning, then becoming partly sunny. A slight chance of showers and thunderstorms. Highs in the upper 70s. Southwest winds 5 to 10 miles an hour, becoming west this afternoon. Chance of rain 20%. Tonight, mostly cloudy. Humid with lows in the lower 60s. North winds around 5 miles an hour, becoming east after midnight. Wednesday, partly sunny. A slight chance of showers and thunderstorms in the afternoon. Humid with highs in the upper 70s. Southeast winds around 5 miles an hour. Chance of rain 20%. Wednesday night, partly cloudy in the evening, then mostly clear with

A slight chance of showers after midnight. Lows in the upper 50s. Southeast winds around 5 miles an hour. Chance of rain 20%. Thursday, sunny with highs in the upper 70s. South winds 5 to 10 miles an hour. Thursday night, mostly clear. A slight chance of showers and thunderstorms in the evening. Lows in the lower 60s. Chance of rain 20%. Friday, sunny. Highs in the lower 80s. Friday night, mostly clear. Lows in the lower 60s. Saturday, mostly sunny. Highs in the upper 70s. Saturday night, mostly clear in the evening, then becoming partly cloudy. Lows around 60. Sunday, mostly cloudy in the morning, then becoming partly sunny. Highs in the upper 70s. Sunday night, partly cloudy. Lows in the lower 60s. Monday, partly sunny. Highs in the upper 70s. At 8 a.m., in Sioux City, the temperature was 66 and the dew point 64. The relative humidity was 93%. Wind was calm. The pressure was 30.00 inches and falling. Elsewhere in northwest Iowa, Morris was cloudy and 68. Sheldon was partly sunny and 68. Cherokee was partly sunny and 68. Spencer was partly sunny and 68. Other conditions across the northern plains, farther east in Iowa, skies ranged from partly sunny to cloudy, and temperatures were between 67 and 70 degrees. In eastern Nebraska, temperatures were between 66 and 69 degrees. At Lincoln, rain was falling. At Omaha, thunder was reported. At Norfolk, it was partly sunny. In eastern South Dakota, skies ranged from mostly sunny to partly sunny, and temperatures were between 66 and 69 degrees. And in southern Minnesota, temperatures were between 66 and 68 degrees. It was mostly sunny at Worthington and Rochester. At Mankato, it was partly sunny. It was cloudy at Marshall and Minneapolis. Once again, at 8 a.m., Sioux City had a temperature of 66. The Sioux City, Iowa climate summary for yesterday, August 17, 2026. Yesterday's high temperature was 83 degrees. The normal high is 83. Yesterday's low temperature was 56 degrees. The normal low is 61. 0.01 inches of precipitation fell yesterday, which brings the monthly total to 3.57 inches. This is 1.47 inches above the normal amount of 2.10 inches for August. The total precipitation for the year now stands at 16.67 inches, which is 3.46 inches below normal. There were no heating degree days yesterday, which is normal. The yearly total since July 1st is zero, which is 4 below normal. There were 5 cooling degree days yesterday, which is 2 below normal. The yearly total since January 1st is 880, which is 194 above normal. The normal high temperature for today is 82 degrees, and the normal low is 61. The record high for today is 104, which occurred in 1936, and the record low is 46, which occurred in 2002. Sunrise today is at 6:36 a.m. and sunset is at 8:22 p.m. The current time is 8:40 a.m. Central Daylight Time. Operating on a frequency of 162.475 MHz, this is NOAA Weather Radio Station WXL62, broadcasting from a transmitter near Lawton, Iowa. Our program originates from the National Weather Service in Sioux Falls and serves Sioux City and the surrounding Siouxland area. This hazardous weather outlook is for northwest Iowa, west central Iowa, southwest Minnesota, northeast Nebraska, central South Dakota, east central South Dakota, south central South Dakota, and southeast South Dakota. For today and tonight, a few scattered storms may develop again this afternoon and evening. If storms develop, an isolated storm could become strong to severe. For Wednesday through Monday, scattered thunderstorm risks continue into late week. Isolated strong to severe storms are possible, although confidence is low in timing and coverage of storms. Spotter activation is not expected at this time.

your National Weather Service forecast for Siouxland. Today, mostly cloudy this morning, then becoming partly sunny. A slight chance of showers and thunderstorms. Highs in the upper 70s. Southwest winds 5 to 10 miles an hour, becoming west this afternoon. Chance of rain 20%. Tonight, mostly cloudy. Humid with lows in the lower 60s. North winds around 5 miles an hour, becoming east after midnight. Wednesday, partly sunny. A slight chance of showers and thunderstorms in the afternoon. Humid with highs in the upper 70s. Southeast winds around 5 miles an hour. Chance of rain 20%. Wednesday night, partly cloudy in the evening, then mostly clear with a slight chance of showers after midnight. Lows in the upper 50s. Southeast winds around 5 miles an hour. Chance of rain 20%. Thursday, sunny with highs in the upper 70s. South winds 5 to 10 miles an hour. Thursday night, mostly clear. A slight chance of showers and thunderstorms in the evening. Lows in the lower 60s. Chance of rain 20%. Friday, sunny. Highs in the lower 80s. Friday night, mostly clear. Lows in the lower 60s. Saturday, mostly sunny. Highs in the upper 70s. Saturday night, mostly clear in the evening, then becoming partly cloudy. Lows around 60. Sunday, mostly cloudy in the morning, then becoming partly sunny. Highs in the upper 70s. Sunday night, partly cloudy. Lows in the lower 60s. Monday, partly sunny. Highs in the upper 70s. At 8 a.m., in Sioux City, the temperature was 66, and the dew point 64. The relative humidity was 93%. Wind was calm. The pressure was 30.00 inches and falling. Elsewhere in northwest Iowa, Morris was cloudy and 68. Sheldon was partly sunny and 68. Cherokee was partly sunny and 68. Spencer was partly sunny and 68. Other conditions across the northern plains, farther east in Iowa, skies ranged from partly sunny to cloudy, and temperatures were between 67 and 70 degrees. In eastern Nebraska, temperatures were between 66 and 69 degrees. At Lincoln, rain was falling. At Omaha, thunder was reported. At Norfolk, it was partly sunny. In eastern South Dakota, skies ranged from mostly sunny to partly sunny, and temperatures were between 66 and 69 degrees. And in southern Minnesota, temperatures were between 66 and 68 degrees. It was mostly sunny at Worthington and Rochester. At Mankato, it was partly sunny. It was cloudy at Marshall and Minneapolis. Once again, at 8 a.m. Sioux City had a temperature of 66. The Sioux City, Iowa climate summary for yesterday, August 17, 2026. Yesterday's high temperature was 83 degrees. The normal high is 83. Yesterday's low temperature was 56 degrees. The normal low is 61. 0.01 inches of precipitation fell yesterday, which brings the monthly total to 3.57 inches. This is 1.47 inches above the normal amount of 2.10 inches for August. The total precipitation for the year now stands at 16.67 inches, which is 3.46 inches below normal. There were no heating degree days yesterday, which is normal. The yearly total since July 1st is zero, which is 4 below normal. There were 5 cooling degree days yesterday, which is 2 below normal. The yearly total since January 1st is 880, which is 194 above normal. The normal high temperature for today is 82 degrees, and the normal low is 61. The record high for today is 104, which occurred in 1936, and the record low is 46, which occurred in 2002. Sunrise today is at 6:36 a.m. and sunset is at 8:22 p.m. The current time is 8:45 a.m. Central Daylight Time. Operating on a frequency of 162.475 MHz, this is NOAA Weather Radio Station WXL62, broadcasting from a transmitter near Long
Iowa. Our program originates from the National Weather Service in Sioux Falls and serves Sioux City and the surrounding Siouxland area. This hazardous weather outlook is for northwest Iowa, west central Iowa, southwest Minnesota, northeast Nebraska, central South Dakota, east central South Dakota, south central South Dakota, and southeast South Dakota. For today and tonight, a few scattered storms may develop again this afternoon and evening. If storms develop, an isolated storm could become strong to severe. For Wednesday through Monday, scattered thunderstorm risks continue into late week. Isolated strong to severe storms are possible, although confidence is low in timing and coverage of storms. Spotter activation is not expected at this time. Your National Weather Service forecast for Siouxland. Today, mostly cloudy this morning, then becoming partly sunny. A slight chance of showers and thunderstorms. Highs in the upper 70s. Southwest winds 5 to 10 miles an hour, becoming west this afternoon. Chance of rain 20%. Tonight, mostly cloudy. Humid with lows in the lower 60s. North winds around 5 miles an hour, becoming east after midnight. Wednesday, partly sunny. A slight chance of showers and thunderstorms in the afternoon. Humid with highs in the upper 70s. Southeast winds around 5 miles an hour. Chance of rain 20%. Wednesday night, partly cloudy in the evening, then mostly clear with a slight chance of showers after midnight. Lows in the upper 50s. Southeast winds around 5 miles an hour. Chance of rain 20%. Thursday, sunny with highs in the upper 70s. South winds 5 to 10 miles an hour. Thursday night, mostly clear. A slight chance of showers and thunderstorms in the evening. Lows in the lower 60s. Chance of rain 20%. Friday, sunny. Highs in the lower 80s. Friday night, mostly clear. Lows in the lower 60s. Saturday, mostly sunny. Highs in the upper 70s. Saturday night, mostly clear in the evening, then becoming partly cloudy. Lows around 60. Sunday, mostly cloudy in the morning, then becoming partly sunny. Highs in the upper 70s. Sunday night, partly cloudy. Lows in the lower 60s. Monday, partly sunny. Highs in the upper 70s. At 8 a.m., in Sioux City, the temperature was 66, and the dew point 64. The relative humidity was 93%. Wind was calm. The pressure was 30.00 inches and falling. Elsewhere in northwest Iowa, Morris was cloudy and 68. Sheldon was partly sunny and 68. Cherokee was partly sunny and 68. Spencer was partly sunny and 68. Other conditions across the northern plains, farther east in Iowa, skies ranged from partly sunny to cloudy, and temperatures were between 67 and 70 degrees. In eastern Nebraska, temperatures were between 66 and 69 degrees. At Lincoln, rain was falling. At Omaha, thunder was reported. At Norfolk, it was partly sunny. In eastern South Dakota, skies ranged from mostly sunny to partly sunny, and temperatures were between 66 and 69 degrees. And in southern Minnesota, temperatures were between 66 and 68 degrees. It was mostly sunny at Worthington and Rochester. At Mankato, it was partly sunny. It was cloudy at Marshall and Minneapolis. Once again, at 8 a.m. Sioux City had a temperature of 66. The Sioux City, Iowa climate summary for yesterday, August 17, 2026. Yesterday's high temperature was 83 degrees. The normal high is 83. Yesterday's low temperature was 56 degrees. The normal low is 61. 0.01 inches of precipitation fell yesterday, which brings the monthly total to 3.57 inches. This is 1.47 inches above the normal amount of 2.10 inches for August. The total precipitation for the year now stands at 16.67 inches, which is 3.46 inches below normal. There were no heating degree days yesterday, which is normal. The yearly total since

Cyprus is zero, which is 4 below normal. There were 5 cooling degree days yesterday, which is 2 below normal. The yearly total since January 1st is 880, which is 194 above normal. The normal high temperature for today is 82 degrees, and the normal low is 61. The record high for today is 104, which occurred in 1936, and the record low is 46, which occurred in 2002. Sunrise today is at 6:36 a.m. and sunset is at 8:22 p.m. The current time is 8:51 a.m. Central Daylight Time. Operating on a frequency of 162.475 MHz, this is NOAA Weather Radio Station WXL62, broadcasting from a transmitter near Lawton, Iowa. Our program originates from the National Weather Service in Sioux Falls and serves Sioux City and the surrounding Siouxland area. This hazardous weather outlook is for northwest Iowa, west central Iowa, southwest Minnesota, northeast Nebraska, central South Dakota, east central South Dakota, south central South Dakota, and southeast South Dakota. For today and tonight, a few scattered storms may develop again this afternoon and evening. If storms develop, an isolated storm could become strong to severe. For Wednesday through Monday, scattered thunderstorm risks continue into late week. Isolated strong to severe storms are possible, although confidence is low in timing and coverage of storms. Spotter activation is not expected at this time. Your National Weather Service forecast for Siouxland. Today, mostly cloudy this morning, then becoming partly sunny. A slight chance of showers and thunderstorms. Highs in the upper 70s. Southwest wind 5 to 10 miles an hour, becoming west this afternoon. Chance of rain 20%. Tonight, mostly cloudy. Humid with lows in the lower 60s. North winds around 5 miles an hour, becoming east after midnight. Wednesday, partly sunny. A slight chance of showers and thunderstorms in the afternoon. Humid with highs in the upper 70s. Southeast winds around 5 miles an hour. Chance of rain 20%. Wednesday night, partly cloudy in the evening, then mostly clear with a slight chance of showers after midnight. Lows in the upper 50s. Southeast winds around 5 miles an hour. Chance of rain 20%. Thursday, sunny with highs in the upper 70s. South winds 5 to 10 miles an hour. Thursday night, mostly clear. A slight chance of showers and thunderstorms in the evening. Lows in the lower 60s. Chance of rain 20%. Friday, sunny. Highs in the lower 80s. Friday night, mostly clear. Lows in the lower 60s. Saturday, mostly sunny. Highs in the upper 70s. Saturday night, mostly clear in the evening, then becoming partly cloudy. Lows around 60. Sunday, mostly cloudy in the morning, then becoming partly sunny. Highs in the upper 70s. Sunday night, partly cloudy. Lows in the lower 60s. Monday, partly sunny. Highs in the upper 70s. At 8 a.m., in Sioux City, the temperature was 66 and the dew point 64. The relative humidity was 93%. Wind was calm. The pressure was 30.00 inches and falling. Elsewhere in northwest Iowa, Morris was cloudy and 68. Sheldon was partly sunny and 68. Cherokee was partly sunny and 68. Spencer was partly sunny and 68. Other conditions across the northern plains, farther east in Iowa, skies ranged from partly sunny to cloudy, and temperatures were between 67 and 70 degrees. In eastern Nebraska, temperatures were between 66 and 69 degrees. At Lincoln, rain was falling. At Omaha, thunder was reported. At Norfolk, it was partly sunny. In eastern South Dakota, skies ranged from mostly sunny to partly sunny, and temperatures were between 66 and 69 degrees. And in southern Minnesota, temperatures were between 66 and 68 degrees. It was mostly sunny at Worthington and Rochester. At Mankato, it was partly sunny. It was cloudy at Marshall and Minneapolis.
Once again, at 8 a.m. Sioux City had a temperature of 66. The Sioux City, Iowa climate summary for yesterday, August 17, 2026. Yesterday's high temperature was 83 degrees. The normal high is 83. Yesterday's low temperature was 56 degrees. The normal low is 61. 0.01 inches of precipitation fell yesterday, which brings the monthly total to 3.57 inches. This is 1.47 inches above the normal amount of 2.10 inches for August. The total precipitation for the year now stands at 16.67 inches, which is 3.46 inches below normal. There were no heating degree days yesterday, which is normal. The yearly total since July 1st is zero, which is 4 below normal. There were 5 cooling degree days yesterday, which is 2 below normal. The yearly total since January 1st is 880, which is 194 above normal. The normal high temperature for today is 82 degrees, and the normal low is 61. The record high for today is 104, which occurred in 1936, and the record low is 46, which occurred in 2002. Sunrise today is at 6:36 a.m. and sunset is at 8:22 p.m. The current time is 8:57 a.m. Central Daylight Time. Operating on a frequency of 162.475 MHz, this is NOAA Weather Radio Station WXL62, broadcasting from a transmitter near Lawton, Iowa. Our program originates from the National Weather Service in Sioux Falls and serves Sioux City and the surrounding Siouxland area. This hazardous weather outlook is for northwest Iowa, west central Iowa, southwest Minnesota, northeast Nebraska, central South Dakota, east central South Dakota, south central South Dakota, and southeast South Dakota. For today and tonight, a few scattered storms may develop again this afternoon and evening. If storms develop, an isolated storm could become strong to severe. For Wednesday through Monday, scattered thunderstorm risks continue into late week. Isolated strong to severe storms are possible, although confidence is low in timing and coverage of storms. Spotter activation is not expected at this time. Your National Weather Service forecast for Siouxland. Rest of today, partly sunny with a slight chance of showers and thunderstorms. Highs in the upper 70s. Southwest winds around 5 miles an hour. Chance of rain 20%. Tonight, mostly cloudy. Humid with lows in the lower 60s. Northwest winds around 5 miles an hour, becoming east around 5 miles an hour after midnight. Wednesday, partly sunny. A slight chance of showers and thunderstorms in the afternoon. Humid with highs in the upper 70s. Southeast winds around 5 miles an hour. Chance of rain 20%. Wednesday night, partly cloudy in the evening, then mostly clear with a slight chance of showers after midnight. Lows in the upper 50s. Southeast winds around 5 miles an hour. Chance of rain 20%. Thursday, sunny with highs in the upper 70s. South winds 5 to 10 miles an hour. Thursday night, mostly clear. A slight chance of showers and thunderstorms in the evening. Lows in the lower 60s. Chance of rain 20%. Friday, sunny. Highs in the lower 80s. Friday night, mostly clear. Lows in the lower 60s. Saturday, mostly sunny. Highs in the upper 70s. Saturday night, mostly clear in the evening, then becoming partly cloudy. Lows around 60. Sunday, mostly cloudy in the morning, then becoming partly sunny. Highs in the upper 70s. Sunday night, partly cloudy. Lows in the lower 60s. Monday, partly sunny. Highs in the upper 70s. At 8 a.m., in Sioux City, the temperature was 66 and the dew point 64. The relative humidity was 93%. Wind was calm. The pressure was 30.00 inches and falling. Elsewhere in northwest Iowa, Morris was cloudy and 68. Sheldon was partly sunny and 68. Cherokee was partly sunny and 68. Spencer was partly sunny and 68. Other conditions.

Conditions across the northern plains, farther east in Iowa, skies ranged from partly sunny to cloudy, and temperatures were between 67 and 70 degrees. In eastern Nebraska, temperatures were between 66 and 69 degrees. At Lincoln, rain was falling. At Omaha, thunder was reported. At Norfolk, it was partly sunny. In eastern South Dakota, skies ranged from mostly sunny to partly sunny, and temperatures were between 66 and 69 degrees. And in southern Minnesota, temperatures were between 66 and 68 degrees. It was mostly sunny at Worthington and Rochester. At Mankato, it was partly sunny. It was cloudy at Marshall and Minneapolis. Once again, at 8 a.m. Sioux City had a temperature of 66. At 9 a.m., in Sioux City, the temperature was 71 and the dew point 64. The relative humidity was 78%. Wind was calm. The pressure was 29.97 inches and falling. Elsewhere in northwest Iowa, Morris was mostly sunny and 68. Sheldon was mostly sunny and 70. Cherokee was partly sunny and 68. Spencer was partly sunny and 70. Other conditions across the northern plains, farther east in Iowa, skies ranged from partly sunny to cloudy, and temperatures were between 70 and 73 degrees. In eastern Nebraska, temperatures were between 67 and 70 degrees. Rain was falling at Lincoln and Omaha. At Norfolk, it was mostly sunny. In eastern South Dakota, it was mostly sunny, and temperatures were between 69 and 73 degrees. And in southern Minnesota, skies ranged from mostly sunny to partly sunny, and temperatures were between 68 and 70 degrees. Once again, at 9 a.m. Sioux City had a temperature of 71. The current time is 9:03 a.m. Central Daylight Time. Operating on a frequency of 162.475 megahertz, this is NOAA Weather Radio Station WXL62, broadcasting from a transmitter near Lawton, Iowa. Our program originates from the National Weather Service in Sioux Falls and serves Sioux City and the surrounding Siouxland area. This hazardous weather outlook is for northwest Iowa, west central Iowa, southwest Minnesota, northeast Nebraska, central South Dakota, east central South Dakota, south central South Dakota, and southeast South Dakota. For today and tonight, a few scattered storms may develop again this afternoon and evening. If storms develop, an isolated storm could become strong to severe. For Wednesday through Monday, scattered thunderstorm risks continue into late week. Isolated strong to severe storms are possible, although confidence is low in timing and coverage of storms. Spotter activation is not expected at this time. Your National Weather Service forecast for Siouxland. Rest of today, partly sunny with a slight chance of showers and thunderstorms. Highs in the upper 70s. Southwest winds around 5 miles an hour. Chance of rain 20%. Tonight, mostly cloudy. Humid with lows in the lower 60s. Northwest winds around 5 miles an hour, becoming east around 5 miles an hour after midnight. Wednesday, partly sunny. A slight chance of showers and thunderstorms in the afternoon. Humid with highs in the upper 70s. Southeast winds around 5 miles an hour. Chance of rain 20%. Wednesday night, partly cloudy in the evening, then mostly clear with a slight chance of showers after midnight. Lows in the upper 50s. Southeast winds around 5 miles an hour. Chance of rain 20%. Thursday, sunny with highs in the upper 70s. South winds 5 to 10 miles an hour. Thursday night, mostly clear. A slight chance of showers and thunderstorms in the evening. Lows in the lower 60s. Chance of rain 20%. Friday, sunny. Highs in the lower 80s. Friday night, mostly clear. Lows in the lower 60s. Saturday, mostly sunny. Highs in the upper 70s. Saturday night, mostly clear in the evening, then becoming partly cloudy. Lows around 60. Sunday, mostly cloudy in the morning, then becoming partly sunny. Highs in the upper 70s.

Sunday night, partly cloudy. Lows in the lower 60s. Monday, partly sunny. Highs in the upper 70s. At 9 a.m., in Sioux City, the temperature was 71 and a dew point 64. The relative humidity was 78%. Wind was calm. The pressure was 29.97 inches and falling. Elsewhere in northwest Iowa, Morris was mostly sunny and 68. Sheldon was mostly sunny and 70. Cherokee was partly sunny and 68. Spencer was partly sunny and 70. Other conditions across the northern plains, farther east in Iowa, skies ranged from partly sunny to cloudy, and temperatures were between 70 and 73 degrees. In eastern Nebraska, temperatures were between 67 and 70 degrees. Rain was falling at Lincoln and Omaha. At Norfolk, it was mostly sunny. In eastern South Dakota, it was mostly sunny, and temperatures were between 69 and 73 degrees. And in southern Minnesota, skies ranged from mostly sunny to partly sunny, and temperatures were between 68 and 70 degrees. Once again, at 9 a.m. Sioux City had a temperature of 71. The current time is 9:07 a.m. Central Daylight Time. Operating on a frequency of 162.475 MHz, this is NOAA Weather Radio Station WXL62, broadcasting from a transmitter near Lawton, Iowa. Our program originates from the National Weather Service in Sioux Falls and serves Sioux City and the surrounding Siouxland area. This hazardous weather outlook is for northwest Iowa, west central Iowa, southwest Minnesota, northeast Nebraska, central South Dakota, east central South Dakota, south central South Dakota, and southeast South Dakota. For today and tonight, a few scattered storms may develop again this afternoon and evening. If storms develop, an isolated storm could become strong to severe. For Wednesday through Monday, scattered thunderstorm risks continue into late week. Isolated strong to severe storms are possible, although confidence is low in timing and coverage of storms. Spotter activation is not expected at this time. Your National Weather Service forecast for Siouxland. Rest of today, partly sunny with a slight chance of showers and thunderstorms. Highs in the upper 70s. Southwest winds around 5 miles an hour. Chance of rain 20%. Tonight, mostly cloudy. Humid with lows in the lower 60s. Northwest winds around 5 miles an hour, becoming east around 5 miles an hour after midnight. Wednesday, partly sunny. A slight chance of showers and thunderstorms in the afternoon. Humid with highs in the upper 70s. Southeast winds around 5 miles an hour. Chance of rain 20%. Wednesday night, partly cloudy in the evening, then mostly clear with a slight chance of showers after midnight. Lows in the upper 50s. Southeast winds around 5 miles an hour. Chance of rain 20%. Thursday, sunny with highs in the upper 70s. South winds 5 to 10 miles an hour. Thursday night, mostly clear. A slight chance of showers and thunderstorms in the evening. Lows in the lower 60s. Chance of rain 20%. Friday, sunny. Highs in the lower 80s. Friday night, mostly clear. Lows in the lower 60s. Saturday, mostly sunny. Highs in the upper 70s. Saturday night, mostly clear in the evening, then becoming partly cloudy. Lows around 60. Sunday, mostly cloudy in the morning, then becoming partly sunny. Highs in the upper 70s. Sunday night, partly cloudy. Lows in the lower 60s. Monday, partly sunny. Highs in the upper 70s. At 9 a.m., in Sioux City, the temperature was 71 and a dew point 64. The relative humidity was 78%. Wind was calm. The pressure was 29.97 inches and falling. Elsewhere in northwest Iowa, Morris was mostly sunny and 68. Sheldon was mostly sunny and 70. Cherokee was partly sunny and 68. Spencer was partly sunny and 70. Other conditions across the northern plains, farther east in Iowa,

Temperature of 71. The current time is 9:12 a.m. Central Daylight Time. Operating on a frequency of 162.475 MHz, this is NOAA Weather Radio Station WXL62, broadcasting from a transmitter near Lawton, Iowa. Our program originates from the National Weather Service in Sioux Falls and serves Sioux City and the surrounding Siouxland area. This hazardous weather outlook is for Northwest Iowa, West Central Iowa, Southwest Minnesota, Northeast Nebraska, Central South Dakota, East Central South Dakota, South Central South Dakota, and Southeast South Dakota. For today and tonight, a few scattered storms may develop again this afternoon and evening. If storms develop, an isolated storm could become strong to severe. For Wednesday through Monday, scattered thunderstorm risks continue into late week. Isolated strong to severe storms are possible, although confidence is low in timing and coverage of storms. Spotter activation is not expected at this time. Your National Weather Service forecast for Siouxland. Rest of today, partly sunny with a slight chance of showers and thunderstorms. Highs in the upper 70s. Southwest winds around 5 miles an hour. Chance of rain 20%. Tonight, mostly cloudy. Humid with lows in the lower 60s. Northwest winds around 5 miles an hour, becoming east around 5 miles an hour after midnight. Wednesday, partly sunny. A slight chance of showers and thunderstorms in the afternoon. Humid with highs in the upper 70s. Southeast winds around 5 miles an hour. Chance of rain 20%. Wednesday night, partly cloudy in the evening, then mostly clear with a slight chance of showers after midnight. Lows in the upper 50s. Southeast winds around 5 miles an hour. Chance of rain 20%. Thursday, sunny with highs in the upper 70s. South winds 5 to 10 miles an hour. Thursday night, mostly clear. A slight chance of showers and thunderstorms in the evening. Lows in the lower 60s. Chance of rain 20%. Friday, sunny. Highs in the lower 80s. Friday night, mostly clear. Lows in the lower 60s. Saturday, mostly sunny. Highs in the upper 70s. Saturday night, mostly clear in the evening, then becoming partly cloudy. Lows around 60. Sunday, mostly cloudy in the morning, then becoming partly sunny. Highs in the upper 70s. Sunday night, partly cloudy. Lows in the lower 60s. Monday, partly sunny. Highs in the upper 70s. At 9 a.m., in Sioux City, the temperature was 71 and the dew point 64. The relative humidity was 78%. Wind was calm. The pressure was 29.97 inches and falling. Elsewhere in northwest Iowa, Morris was mostly sunny and 68. Sheldon was mostly sunny and 70. Cherokee was partly sunny and 68. Spencer was partly sunny and 70. Other conditions across the northern plains, farther east in Iowa, skies ranged from partly sunny to cloudy, and temperatures were between 70 and 73 degrees. In eastern Nebraska, temperatures were between 67 and 70 degrees. Rain was falling at Lincoln and Omaha. At Norfolk, it was mostly sunny. In eastern South Dakota, it was mostly sunny, and temperatures were between 69 and 73 degrees. And in southern Minnesota, temperatures were between 68 and 70 degrees. It was mostly sunny at Worthington and Marshall. At Rochester, it was partly sunny. It was cloudy at Mankato and Minneapolis. Once again, at 9 a.m. Sioux City had a temperature of 71. The current time is 9:16 a.m. Central Daylight Time. Operating on a frequency of 162.475 MHz, this is NOAA Weather Radio Station WXL62, broadcasting from a transmitter near Lawton, Iowa. Our program originates from the National Weather Service in Sioux Falls and serves Sioux City and the surrounding Siouxland area. This hazardous weather outlook is for Northwest Iowa, West Central Iowa, Southwest Minnesota, Northeast Nebraska, Central South Dakota, East

Central South Dakota, South Central South Dakota, and Southeast South Dakota. For today and tonight, a few scattered storms may develop again this afternoon and evening. If storms develop, an isolated storm could become strong to severe. For Wednesday through Monday, scattered thunderstorm risks continue into late week. Isolated strong to severe storms are possible, although confidence is low in timing and coverage of storms. Spotter activation is not expected at this time. Your National Weather Service forecast for Siouxland. Rest of today, partly sunny with a slight chance of showers and thunderstorms. Highs in the upper 70s. Southwest winds around 5 miles an hour. Chance of rain 20%. Tonight, mostly cloudy. Humid with lows in the lower 60s. Northwest winds around 5 miles an hour, becoming east around 5 miles an hour after midnight. Wednesday, partly sunny. A slight chance of showers and thunderstorms in the afternoon. Humid with highs in the upper 70s. Southeast winds around 5 miles an hour. Chance of rain 20%. Wednesday night, partly cloudy in the evening, then mostly clear with a slight chance of showers after midnight. Lows in the upper 50s. Southeast winds around 5 miles an hour. Chance of rain 20%. Thursday, sunny with highs in the upper 70s. South winds 5 to 10 miles an hour. Thursday night, mostly clear. A slight chance of showers and thunderstorms in the evening. Lows in the lower 60s. Chance of rain 20%. Friday, sunny. Highs in the lower 80s. Friday night, mostly clear. Lows in the lower 60s. Saturday, mostly sunny. Highs in the upper 70s. Saturday night, mostly clear in the evening, then becoming partly cloudy. Lows around 60. Sunday, mostly cloudy in the morning, then becoming partly sunny. Highs in the upper 70s. Sunday night, partly cloudy. Lows in the lower 60s. Monday, partly sunny. Highs in the upper 70s. At 9 a.m., in Sioux City, the temperature was 71 and the dew point 64. The relative humidity was 78%. Wind was calm. The pressure was 29.97 inches and falling. Elsewhere in northwest Iowa, Morris was mostly sunny and 68. Sheldon was mostly sunny and 70. Cherokee was partly sunny and 68. Spencer was partly sunny and 70. Other conditions across the northern plains, farther east in Iowa, skies ranged from partly sunny to cloudy, and temperatures were between 70 and 73 degrees. In eastern Nebraska, temperatures were between 67 and 70 degrees. Rain was falling at Lincoln and Omaha. At Norfolk, it was mostly sunny. In eastern South Dakota, it was mostly sunny, and temperatures were between 69 and 73 degrees. And in southern Minnesota, temperatures were between 68 and 70 degrees. It was mostly sunny at Worthington and Marshall. At Rochester, it was partly sunny. It was cloudy at Mankato and Minneapolis. Once again, at 9 a.m. Sioux City had a temperature of 71. The current time is 9:20 a.m. Central Daylight Time. Operating on a frequency of 162.475 MHz, this is NOAA Weather Radio Station WXL62, broadcasting from a transmitter near Lawton, Iowa. Our program originates from the National Weather Service in Sioux Falls and serves Sioux City and the surrounding Siouxland area. This hazardous weather outlook is for northwest Iowa, west central Iowa, southwest Minnesota, northeast Nebraska, central South Dakota, east central South Dakota, south central South Dakota, and southeast South Dakota. For today and tonight, a few scattered storms may develop again this afternoon and evening. If storms develop, an isolated storm could become strong to severe. For Wednesday through Monday, scattered thunderstorm risks continue into late week. Isolated strong to severe storms are possible, although confidence is low in timing and coverage of storms. Spotter activation is not expected at this time. Your National Weather Service forecast for Siouxland.

Rest of today, partly sunny with a slight chance of showers and thunderstorms. Highs in the upper 70s. Southwest winds around 5 miles an hour. Chance of rain 20%. Tonight, mostly cloudy. Humid with lows in the lower 60s. Northwest winds around 5 miles an hour, becoming east around 5 miles an hour after midnight. Wednesday, partly sunny. A slight chance of showers and thunderstorms in the afternoon. Humid with highs in the upper 70s. Southeast winds around 5 miles an hour. Chance of rain 20%. Wednesday night, partly cloudy in the evening, then mostly clear with a slight chance of showers after midnight. Lows in the upper 50s. Southeast winds around 5 miles an hour. Chance of rain 20%. Thursday, sunny with highs in the upper 70s. South winds 5 to 10 miles an hour. Thursday night, mostly clear. A slight chance of showers and thunderstorms in the evening. Lows in the lower 60s. Chance of rain 20%. Friday, sunny. Highs in the lower 80s. Friday night, mostly clear. Lows in the lower 60s. Saturday, mostly sunny. Highs in the upper 70s. Saturday night, mostly clear in the evening, then becoming partly cloudy. Lows around 60. Sunday, mostly cloudy in the morning, then becoming partly sunny. Highs in the upper 70s. Sunday night, partly cloudy. Lows in the lower 60s. Monday, partly sunny. Highs in the upper 70s. At 9 a.m., in Sioux City, the temperature was 71 and the dew point 64. The relative humidity was 78%. Wind was calm. The pressure was 29.97 inches and falling. Elsewhere in northwest Iowa, Morris was mostly sunny and 68. Sheldon was mostly sunny and 70. Cherokee was partly sunny and 68. Spencer was partly sunny and 70. Other conditions across the northern plains, farther east in Iowa, skies ranged from partly sunny to cloudy, and temperatures were between 70 and 73 degrees. In eastern Nebraska, temperatures were between 67 and 70 degrees. Rain was falling at Lincoln and Omaha. At Norfolk, it was mostly sunny. In eastern South Dakota, it was mostly sunny, and temperatures were between 69 and 73 degrees. And in southern Minnesota, temperatures were between 68 and 70 degrees. It was mostly sunny at Worthington and Marshall. At Rochester, it was partly sunny. It was cloudy at Mankato and Minneapolis. Once again, at 9 a.m. Sioux City had a temperature of 71. The current time is 9:25 a.m. Central Daylight Time. Operating on a frequency of 162.475 MHz, this is NOAA Weather Radio Station WXL62, broadcasting from a transmitter near Lawton, Iowa. Our program originates from the National Weather Service in Sioux Falls and serves Sioux City and the surrounding Siouxland area. This hazardous weather outlook is for northwest Iowa, west central Iowa, southwest Minnesota, northeast Nebraska, central South Dakota, east central South Dakota, south central South Dakota, and southeast South Dakota. For today and tonight, a few scattered storms may develop again this afternoon and evening. If storms develop, an isolated storm could become strong to severe. For Wednesday through Monday, scattered thunderstorm risks continue into late week. Isolated strong to severe storms are possible, although confidence is low in timing and coverage of storms. Spotter activation is not expected at this time. Your National Weather Service forecast for Siouxland. Rest of today, partly sunny with a slight chance of showers and thunderstorms. Highs in the upper 70s. Southwest winds around 5 miles an hour. Chance of rain 20%. Tonight, mostly cloudy. Humid with lows in the lower 60s. Northwest winds around 5 miles an hour, becoming east around 5 miles an hour after midnight. Wednesday, partly sunny. A slight chance of showers and thunderstorms in the afternoon. Humid with highs in the upper 70s. Southeast winds around 5 miles an hour.

chance of rain 20%. Wednesday night, partly cloudy in the evening, then mostly clear with a slight chance of showers after midnight. Lows in the upper 50s. Southeast winds around 5 miles an hour. Chance of rain 20%. Thursday, sunny with highs in the upper 70s. South winds 5 to 10 miles an hour. Thursday night, mostly clear. A slight chance of showers and thunderstorms in the evening. Lows in the lower 60s. Chance of rain 20%. Friday, sunny. Highs in the lower 80s. Friday night, mostly clear. Lows in the lower 60s. Saturday, mostly sunny. Highs in the upper 70s. Saturday night, mostly clear in the evening, then becoming partly cloudy. Lows around 60. Sunday, mostly cloudy in the morning, then becoming partly sunny. Highs in the upper 70s. Sunday night, partly cloudy. Lows in the lower 60s. Monday, partly sunny. Highs in the upper 70s. At 9 a.m., in Sioux City, the temperature was 71 and the dew point 64. The relative humidity was 78%. Wind was calm. The pressure was 29.97 inches and falling. Elsewhere in northwest Iowa, Morris was mostly sunny and 68. Sheldon was mostly sunny and 70. Cherokee was partly sunny and 68. Spencer was partly sunny and 70. Other conditions across the northern plains, farther east in Iowa, skies ranged from partly sunny to cloudy, and temperatures were between 70 and 73 degrees. In eastern Nebraska, temperatures were between 67 and 70 degrees. Rain was falling at Lincoln and Omaha. At Norfolk, it was mostly sunny. In eastern South Dakota, it was mostly sunny, and temperatures were between 69 and 73 degrees. And in southern Minnesota, temperatures were between 68 and 70 degrees. It was mostly sunny at Worthington and Marshall. At Rochester, it was partly sunny. It was cloudy at Mankato and Minneapolis. Once again, at 9 a.m. Sioux City had a temperature of 71. The current time is 9:29 a.m. Central Daylight Time. Operating on a frequency of 162.475 MHz, this is NOAA Weather Radio Station WXL62, broadcasting from a transmitter near Lawton, Iowa. Our program originates from the National Weather Service in Sioux Falls and serves Sioux City and the surrounding Siouxland area. This hazardous weather outlook is for northwest Iowa, west central Iowa, southwest Minnesota, northeast Nebraska, central South Dakota, east central South Dakota, south central South Dakota, and southeast South Dakota. For today and tonight, a few scattered storms may develop again this afternoon and evening. If storms develop, an isolated storm could become strong to severe. For Wednesday through Monday, scattered thunderstorm risks continue into late week. Isolated strong to severe storms are possible, although confidence is low in timing and coverage of storms. Spotter activation is not expected at this time. Your National Weather Service forecast for Siouxland. Rest of today, partly sunny with a slight chance of showers and thunderstorms. Highs in the upper 70s. Southwest winds around 5 miles an hour. Chance of rain 20%. Tonight, mostly cloudy. Humid with lows in the lower 60s. Northwest winds around 5 miles an hour, becoming east around 5 miles an hour after midnight. Wednesday, partly sunny. A slight chance of showers and thunderstorms in the afternoon. Humid with highs in the upper 70s. Southeast winds around 5 miles an hour. Chance of rain 20%. Wednesday night, partly cloudy in the evening, then mostly clear with a slight chance of showers after midnight. Lows in the upper 50s. Southeast winds around 5 miles an hour. Chance of rain 20%. Thursday, sunny with highs in the upper 70s. South winds 5 to 10 miles an hour. Thursday night, mostly clear. A slight chance of showers and thunderstorms in the evening. Lows in the lower 60s. Chance of rain 20%. Friday.

sunny. Highs in the lower 80s. Friday night, mostly clear. Lows in the lower 60s. Saturday, mostly sunny. Highs in the upper 70s. Saturday night, mostly clear in the evening, then becoming partly cloudy. Lows around 60. Sunday, mostly cloudy in the morning, then becoming partly sunny. Highs in the upper 70s. Sunday night, partly cloudy. Lows in the lower 60s. Monday, partly sunny. Highs in the upper 70s. At 9 a.m., in Sioux City, the temperature was 71 and the dew point 64. The relative humidity was 78%. Wind was calm. The pressure was 29.97 inches and falling. Elsewhere in northwest Iowa, Morris was mostly sunny and 68. Sheldon was mostly sunny and 70. Cherokee was partly sunny and 68. Spencer was partly sunny and 70. Other conditions across the northern plains, farther east in Iowa, skies ranged from partly sunny to cloudy, and temperatures were between 70 and 73 degrees. In eastern Nebraska, other conditions across the northern plains, farther east in Iowa, skies ranged from partly sunny to cloudy, and temperatures were between 70 and 73 degrees. In eastern Nebraska, temperatures were between 67 and 70 degrees. Rain was falling at Lincoln and Omaha. At Norfolk, it was mostly sunny. In eastern South Dakota, it was mostly sunny, and temperatures were between 69 and 73 degrees. And in southern Minnesota, temperatures were between 68 and 70 degrees. It was mostly sunny at Worthington and Marshall. At Rochester, it was partly sunny. It was cloudy at Mankato and Minneapolis. Once again, at 9 a.m. Sioux City had a temperature of 71. The current time is 9:33 a.m. Central Daylight Time. Operating on a frequency of 162.475 MHz, this is NOAA Weather Radio Station WXL62, broadcasting from a transmitter near Lawton, Iowa. Our program originates from the National Weather Service in Sioux Falls and serves Sioux City and the surrounding Siouxland area. This hazardous weather outlook is for northwest Iowa, west central Iowa, southwest Minnesota, northeast Nebraska, central South Dakota, east central South Dakota, south central South Dakota, and southeast South Dakota. For today and tonight, a few scattered storms may develop again this afternoon and evening. If storms develop, an isolated storm could become strong to severe. For Wednesday through Monday, scattered thunderstorm risks continue into late week. Isolated strong to severe storms are possible, although confidence is low in timing and coverage of storms. Spotter activation is not expected at this time. Your National Weather Service forecast for Siouxland. Rest of today, partly sunny with a slight chance of showers and thunderstorms. Highs in the upper 70s. Southwest winds around 5 miles an hour. Chance of rain 20%. Tonight, mostly cloudy. Humid with lows in the lower 60s. Northwest winds around 5 miles an hour, becoming east around 5 miles an hour after midnight. Wednesday, partly sunny. A slight chance of showers and thunderstorms in the afternoon. Humid with highs in the upper 70s. Southeast winds around 5 miles an hour. Chance of rain 20%. Wednesday night, partly cloudy in the evening, then mostly clear with a slight chance of showers after midnight. Lows in the upper 50s. Southeast winds around 5 miles an hour. Chance of rain 20%. Thursday, sunny with highs in the upper 70s. South winds 5 to 10 miles an hour. Thursday night, mostly clear. A slight chance of showers and thunderstorms in the evening. Lows in the lower 60s. Chance of rain 20%. Friday, sunny. Highs in the lower 80s. Friday night, mostly clear. Lows in the lower 60s. Saturday, mostly sunny. Highs in the upper 70s. Saturday night, mostly clear in the evening, then becoming partly cloudy. Lows around 60. Sunday, mostly cloudy in the morning, then becoming partly

sunny. Highs in the upper 70s. Sunday night, partly cloudy. Lows in the lower 60s. Monday, partly sunny. Highs in the upper 70s. At 9 a.m., in Sioux City, the temperature was 71 and the dew point 64. The relative humidity was 78%. Wind was calm. The pressure was 29.97 inches and falling. Elsewhere in northwest Iowa, Morris was mostly sunny and 68. Sheldon was mostly sunny and 70. Cherokee was partly sunny and 68. Spencer was partly sunny and 70. Other conditions across the northern plains, farther east in Iowa, skies ranged from partly sunny to cloudy, and temperatures were between 70 and 73 degrees. In eastern Nebraska, temperatures were between 67 and 70 degrees. Rain was falling at Lincoln and Omaha. At Norfolk, it was mostly sunny. In eastern South Dakota, it was mostly sunny, and temperatures were between 69 and 73 degrees. And in southern Minnesota, temperatures were between 68 and 70 degrees. It was mostly sunny at Worthington and Marshall. At Rochester, it was partly sunny. It was cloudy at Mankato and Minneapolis. Once again, at 9 a.m., Sioux City had a temperature of 71. The current time is 9:38 a.m. Central Daylight Time. Operating on a frequency of 162.475 MHz, this is NOAA Weather Radio Station WXL62, broadcasting from a transmitter near Lawton, Iowa. Our program originates from the National Weather Service in Sioux Falls and serves Sioux City and the surrounding Siouxland area. This hazardous weather outlook is for northwest Iowa, west central Iowa, southwest Minnesota, northeast Nebraska, central South Dakota, east central South Dakota, south central South Dakota, and southeast South Dakota. For today and tonight, a few scattered storms may develop again this afternoon and evening. If storms develop, an isolated storm could become strong to severe. For Wednesday through Monday, scattered thunderstorm risks continue into late week. Isolated strong to severe storms are possible, although confidence is low in timing and coverage of storms. Spotter activation is not expected at this time. Your National Weather Service forecast for Siouxland. Rest of today, partly sunny with a slight chance of showers and thunderstorms. Highs in the upper 70s. Southwest winds around 5 miles an hour. Chance of rain 20%. Tonight, mostly cloudy. Humid with lows in the lower 60s. Northwest winds around 5 miles an hour, becoming east around 5 miles an hour after midnight. Wednesday, partly sunny. A slight chance of showers and thunderstorms in the afternoon. Humid with highs in the upper 70s. Southeast winds around 5 miles an hour. Chance of rain 20%. Wednesday night, partly cloudy in the evening, then mostly clear with a slight chance of showers after midnight. Lows in the upper 50s. Southeast winds around 5 miles an hour. Chance of rain 20%. Thursday, sunny with highs in the upper 70s. South winds 5 to 10 miles an hour. Thursday night, mostly clear. A slight chance of showers and thunderstorms in the evening. Lows in the lower 60s. Chance of rain 20%. Friday, sunny. Highs in the lower 80s. Friday night, mostly clear. Lows in the lower 60s. Saturday, mostly sunny. Highs in the upper 70s. Saturday night, mostly clear in the evening, then becoming partly cloudy. Lows around 60. Sunday, mostly cloudy in the morning, then becoming partly sunny. Highs in the upper 70s. Sunday night, partly cloudy. Lows in the lower 60s. Monday, partly sunny. Highs in the upper 70s. At 9 a.m., in Sioux City, the temperature was 71 and the dew point 64. The relative humidity was 78%. Wind was calm. The pressure was 29.97 inches and falling. Elsewhere in northwest Iowa, Morris was mostly sunny and 68. Sheldon was mostly sunny and 70.
Cherokee was partly sunny and 68. Spencer was partly sunny and 70. Other conditions across the northern plains, farther east in Iowa, skies ranged from partly sunny to cloudy, and temperatures were between 70 and 73 degrees. In eastern Nebraska, temperatures were between 67 and 70 degrees. Rain was falling at Lincoln and Omaha. At Norfolk, it was mostly sunny. In eastern South Dakota, it was mostly sunny, and temperatures were between 69 and 73 degrees. And in southern Minnesota, temperatures were between 68 and 70 degrees. It was mostly sunny at Worthington and Marshall. At Rochester, it was partly sunny. It was cloudy at Mankato and Minneapolis. Once again, at 9 a.m. Sioux City had a temperature of 71. The current time is 9:42 a.m. Central Daylight Time. Operating on a frequency of 162.475 MHz, this is NOAA Weather Radio Station WXL62, broadcasting from a transmitter near Lawton, Iowa. Our program originates from the National Weather Service in Sioux Falls and serves Sioux City and the surrounding Siouxland area. This hazardous weather outlook is for northwest Iowa, west central Iowa, southwest Minnesota, northeast Nebraska, central South Dakota, east central South Dakota, south central South Dakota, and southeast South Dakota. For today and tonight, a few scattered storms may develop again this afternoon and evening. If storms develop, an isolated storm could become strong to the severe. For Wednesday through Monday, scattered thunderstorm risks continue into late week. Isolated strong to severe storms are possible, although confidence is low in timing and coverage of storms. Spotter activation is not expected at this time. Your National Weather Service forecast for Siouxland. Rest of today, partly sunny with a slight chance of showers and thunderstorms. Highs in the upper 70s. Southwest winds around 5 miles an hour. Chance of rain 20%. Tonight, mostly cloudy. Humid with lows in the lower 60s. Northwest winds around 5 miles an hour, becoming east around 5 miles an hour after midnight. Wednesday, partly sunny. A slight chance of showers and thunderstorms in the afternoon. Humid with highs in the upper 70s. Southeast winds around 5 miles an hour. Chance of rain 20%. Wednesday night, partly cloudy in the evening, then mostly clear with a slight chance of showers after midnight. Lows in the upper 50s. Southeast winds around 5 miles an hour. Chance of rain 20%. Thursday, sunny with highs in the upper 70s. South winds 5 to 10 miles an hour. Thursday night, mostly clear. A slight chance of showers and thunderstorms in the evening. Lows in the lower 60s. Chance of rain 20%. Friday, sunny. Highs in the lower 80s. Friday night, mostly clear. Lows in the lower 60s. Saturday, mostly sunny. Highs in the upper 70s. Saturday night, mostly clear in the evening, then becoming partly cloudy. Lows around 60. Sunday, mostly cloudy in the morning, then becoming partly sunny. Highs in the upper 70s. Sunday night, partly cloudy. Lows in the lower 60s. Monday, partly sunny. Highs in the upper 70s. At 9 a.m., in Sioux City, the temperature was 71 and the dew point 64. The relative humidity was 70%. Wind was calm. The pressure was 29.97 inches and falling. Elsewhere in northwest Iowa, Morris was mostly sunny and 68. Sheldon was mostly sunny and 70. Cherokee was partly sunny and 68. Spencer was partly sunny and 70. Other conditions across the northern plains, farther east in Iowa, skies ranged from partly sunny to cloudy, and temperatures were between 70 and 73 degrees. In eastern Nebraska, temperatures were between 67 and 70 degrees. Rain was falling at Lincoln and Omaha. At Norfolk, it was mostly sunny. In eastern South Dakota, it was mostly sunny, and temperatures were between 69 and 73 degrees.
and in southern Minnesota, temperatures were between 68 and 70 degrees. It was mostly sunny at Worthington and Marshall. At Rochester, it was partly sunny. It was cloudy at Mankato and Minneapolis. Once again, at 9 a.m. Sioux City had a temperature of 71. The current time is 9:47 a.m. Central Daylight Time. Operating on a frequency of 162.475 MHz, this is NOAA Weather Radio Station WXL62, broadcasting from a transmitter near Lawton, Iowa. Our program originates from the National Weather Service in Sioux Falls and serves Sioux City and the surrounding Siouxland area. This hazardous weather outlook is for northwest Iowa, west central Iowa, southwest Minnesota, northeast Nebraska, central South Dakota, east central South Dakota, south central South Dakota, and southeast South Dakota. For today and tonight, a few scattered storms may develop again this afternoon and evening. If storms develop, an isolated storm could become strong to severe. For Wednesday through Monday, scattered thunderstorm risks continue into late week. Isolated strong to severe storms are possible, although confidence is low in timing and coverage of storms. Spotter activation is not expected at this time. Your National Weather Service forecast for Siouxland. Rest of today, partly sunny with a slight chance of showers and thunderstorms. Highs in the upper 70s. Southwest winds around 5 miles an hour. Chance of rain 20%. Tonight, mostly cloudy. Humid with lows in the lower 60s. Northwest winds around 5 miles an hour, becoming east around 5 miles an hour after midnight. Wednesday, partly sunny. A slight chance of showers and thunderstorms in the afternoon. Humid with highs in the upper 70s. Southeast winds around 5 miles an hour. Chance of rain 20%. Wednesday night, partly cloudy in the evening, then mostly clear with a slight chance of showers after midnight. Lows in the upper 50s. Southeast winds around 5 miles an hour. Chance of rain 20%. Thursday, sunny with highs in the upper 70s. South winds 5 to 10 miles an hour. Thursday night, mostly clear. A slight chance of showers and thunderstorms in the evening. Lows in the lower 60s. Chance of rain 20%. Friday, sunny. Highs in the lower 80s. Friday night, mostly clear. Lows in the lower 60s. Saturday, mostly sunny. Highs in the upper 70s. Saturday night, mostly clear in the evening, then becoming partly cloudy. Lows around 60. Sunday, mostly cloudy in the morning, then becoming partly sunny. Highs in the upper 70s. Sunday night, partly cloudy. Lows in the lower 60s. Monday, partly sunny. Highs in the upper 70s. At 9 a.m., in Sioux City, the temperature was 71 and the dew point 64. The relative humidity was 78%. Wind was calm. The pressure was 29.97 inches and falling. Elsewhere in northwest Iowa, Morris was mostly sunny and 68. Sheldon was mostly sunny and 70. Cherokee was partly sunny and 68. Spencer was partly sunny and 70. Other conditions across the northern plains, farther east in Iowa, skies ranged from partly sunny to cloudy, and temperatures were between 70 and 73 degrees. In eastern Nebraska, temperatures were between 67 and 70 degrees. Rain was falling at Lincoln and Omaha. At Norfolk, it was mostly sunny. In eastern South Dakota, it was mostly sunny, and temperatures were between 69 and 73 degrees. And in southern Minnesota, temperatures were between 68 and 70 degrees. It was mostly sunny at Worthington and Marshall. At Rochester, it was partly sunny. It was cloudy at Mankato and Minneapolis. Once again, at 9 a.m. Sioux City had a temperature of 71. The current time is 9:51 a.m. Central Daylight Time. Operating on a frequency of 162.475 MHz,
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Our program originates from the National Weather Service in Sioux Falls and serves Sioux City and the surrounding Siouxland area. This hazardous weather outlook is for northwest Iowa, west central Iowa, southwest Minnesota, northeast Nebraska, central South Dakota, east central South Dakota, south central South Dakota, and southeast South Dakota. For today and tonight, a few scattered storms may develop again this afternoon and evening. If storms develop, an isolated storm could become strong to severe. For Wednesday through Monday, scattered thunderstorm risks continue into late week. Isolated strong to severe storms are possible, although confidence is low in timing and coverage of storms. Spotter activation is not expected at this time. Your National Weather Service forecast for Siouxland. Rest of today, partly sunny with a slight chance of showers and thunderstorms. Highs in the upper 70s. Southwest winds around 5 miles an hour. Chance of rain 20%. Tonight, mostly cloudy. Humid with lows in the lower 60s. Northwest winds around 5 miles an hour, becoming east around 5 miles an hour after midnight. Wednesday, partly sunny. A slight chance of showers and thunderstorms in the afternoon. Humid with highs in the upper 70s. Southeast winds around 5 miles an hour. Chance of rain 20%. Wednesday night, partly cloudy in the evening, then mostly clear with a slight chance of showers after midnight. Lows in the upper 50s. Southeast winds around 5 miles an hour. Chance of rain 20%. Thursday, sunny with highs in the upper 70s. South winds 5 to 10 miles an hour. Thursday night, mostly clear. A slight chance of showers and thunderstorms in the evening. Lows in the lower 60s. Chance of rain 20%. Friday, sunny. Highs in the lower 80s. Friday night, mostly clear. Lows in the lower 60s. Saturday, mostly sunny. Highs in the upper 70s. Saturday night, mostly clear in the evening, then becoming partly cloudy. Lows around 60. Sunday, mostly cloudy in the morning, then becoming partly sunny. Highs in the upper 70s. Sunday night, partly cloudy. Lows in the lower 60s. Monday, partly sunny. Highs in the upper 70s. At 9 a.m., in Sioux City, the temperature was 71 and the dew point 64. The relative humidity was 78%. Wind was calm. The pressure was 29.97 inches and falling. Elsewhere in northwest Iowa, Morris was mostly sunny and 68. Sheldon was mostly sunny and 70. Cherokee was partly sunny and 68. Spencer was partly sunny and 70. Other conditions across the northern plains, farther east in Iowa, skies ranged from partly sunny to cloudy, and temperatures were between 70 and 73 degrees. In eastern Nebraska, temperatures were between 67 and 70 degrees. Rain was falling at Lincoln and Omaha. At Norfolk, it was mostly sunny. In eastern South Dakota, it was mostly sunny, and temperatures were between 69 and 73 degrees. And in southern Minnesota, temperatures were between 68 and 70 degrees. It was mostly sunny at Worthington and Marshall. At Rochester, it was partly sunny. It was cloudy at Mankato and Minneapolis. Once again, at 9 a.m. Sioux City had a temperature of 71. The current time is 9:55 a.m. Central Daylight Time. Operating on a frequency of 162.475 MHz, this is NOAA Weather Radio Station WXL62, broadcasting from a transmitter near Lawton, Iowa. Our program originates from the National Weather Service in Sioux Falls and serves Sioux City and the surrounding Siouxland area. This hazardous weather outlook is for northwest Iowa, west central Iowa, southwest Minnesota, northeast Nebraska, central South Dakota, east central South Dakota, south central South Dakota, and southeast South Dakota. For today and tonight, a few scattered storms may develop again this afternoon and evening. If storms develop, an isolated storm could become strong to severe. For Wednesday through Monday, scattered thunderstorms.

continue into late week. Isolated strong to severe storms are possible, although confidence is low in timing and coverage of storms. Spotter activation is not expected at this time. Your National Weather Service forecast for Siouxland. Rest of today, partly sunny with a slight chance of showers and thunderstorms. Highs in the upper 70s. Southwest winds around 5 miles an hour. Chance of rain 20%. Tonight, mostly cloudy. Humid with lows in the lower 60s. Northwest winds around 5 miles an hour, becoming east around 5 miles an hour after midnight. Wednesday, partly sunny. A slight chance of showers and thunderstorms in the afternoon. Humid with highs in the upper 70s. Southeast winds around 5 miles an hour. Chance of rain 20%. Wednesday night, partly cloudy in the evening, then mostly clear with a slight chance of showers after midnight. Lows in the upper 50s. Southeast winds around 5 miles an hour. Chance of rain 20%. Thursday, sunny with highs in the upper 70s. South winds 5 to 10 miles an hour. Thursday night, mostly clear. A slight chance of showers and thunderstorms in the evening. Lows in the lower 60s. Chance of rain 20%. Friday, sunny. Highs in the lower 80s. Friday night, mostly clear. Lows in the lower 60s. Saturday, mostly sunny. Highs in the upper 70s. Saturday night, mostly clear in the evening, then becoming partly cloudy. Lows around 60. Sunday, mostly cloudy in the morning, then becoming partly sunny. Highs in the upper 70s. Sunday night, partly cloudy. Lows in the lower 60s. Monday, partly sunny. Highs in the upper 70s. At 9 a.m., in Sioux City, the temperature was 71 and the dew point 64. The relative humidity was 78%. Wind was calm. The pressure was 29.97 inches and falling. Elsewhere in northwest Iowa, Morris was mostly sunny and 68. Sheldon was mostly sunny and 70. Cherokee was partly sunny and 68. Spencer was partly sunny and 70. Other conditions across the northern plains, farther east in Iowa, skies ranged from partly sunny to cloudy, and temperatures were between 70 and 73 degrees. In eastern Nebraska, temperatures were between 67 and 70 degrees. Rain was falling at Lincoln and Omaha. At Norfolk, it was mostly sunny. In eastern South Dakota, it was mostly sunny, and temperatures were between 69 and 73 degrees. And in southern Minnesota, temperatures were between 68 and 70 degrees. It was mostly sunny at Worthington and Marshall. At Rochester, it was partly sunny. It was cloudy at Mankato and Minneapolis. Once again, at 9 a.m. Sioux City had a temperature of 71. The current time is 10 a.m. Central Daylight Time. Operating on a frequency of 162.475 MHz, this is NOAA Weather Radio Station WXL62, broadcasting from a transmitter near Lawton, Iowa. Our program originates from the National Weather Service in Sioux Falls and serves Sioux City and the surrounding Siouxland area. This hazardous weather outlook is for northwest Iowa, west central Iowa, southwest Minnesota, northeast Nebraska, central South Dakota, east central South Dakota, south central South Dakota, and southeast South Dakota. For today and tonight, a few scattered storms may develop again this afternoon and evening. If storms develop, an isolated storm could become strong to severe. For Wednesday through Monday, scattered thunderstorm risks continue into late week. Isolated strong to severe storms are possible, although confidence is low in timing and coverage of storms. Spotter activation is not expected at this time. Your National Weather Service forecast for Siouxland. Rest of today, partly sunny with a slight chance of showers and thunderstorms. Highs in the upper 70s. Southwest winds around 5 miles an hour. Chance of rain 20%. Tonight, mostly cloudy. Humid with lows in the lower 60s. Northwest

cadence around 5 miles an hour, becoming east around 5 miles an hour after midnight. Wednesday, partly sunny. A slight chance of showers and thunderstorms in the afternoon. Humid with highs in the upper 70s. Southeast winds around 5 miles an hour. Chance of rain 20%. Wednesday night, partly cloudy in the evening, then mostly clear with a slight chance of showers after midnight. Lows in the upper 50s. Southeast winds around 5 miles an hour. Chance of rain 20%. Thursday, sunny with highs in the upper 70s. South winds 5 to 10 miles an hour. Thursday night, mostly clear. A slight chance of showers and thunderstorms in the evening. Lows in the lower 60s. Chance of rain 20%. Friday, sunny. Highs in the lower 80s. Friday night, mostly clear. Lows in the lower 60s. Saturday, mostly sunny. Highs in the upper 70s. Saturday night, mostly clear in the evening, then becoming partly cloudy. Lows around 60. Sunday, mostly cloudy in the morning, then becoming partly sunny. Highs in the upper 70s. Sunday night, partly cloudy. Lows in the lower 60s. Monday, partly sunny. Highs in the upper 70s. At 10 a.m., in Sioux City, the temperature was 75 and the dew point 67. The relative humidity was 76%. Wind was south at 7 miles an hour. The pressure was 29.97 inches and steady. Elsewhere in northwest Iowa, Morris was mostly sunny and 70. Sheldon was mostly sunny and 73. Spencer was mostly sunny and 73. Other conditions across the Northern Plains, farther east in Iowa, skies ranged from partly sunny to cloudy, and temperatures were between 72 and 75 degrees. In eastern Nebraska, temperatures were between 69 and 73 degrees. At Norfolk, it was mostly sunny. At Lincoln, it was partly sunny. At Omaha, it was cloudy. In eastern South Dakota, skies ranged from mostly sunny to partly sunny, and temperatures were between 72 and 75 degrees. And in southern Minnesota, skies ranged from mostly sunny to partly sunny, and temperatures were between 71 and 75 degrees. Once again, at 10 a.m. Sioux City had a temperature of 75. The current time is 10:04 a.m. Central Daylight Time. Operating on a frequency of 162.475 MHz, this is NOAA Weather Radio Station WXL62, broadcasting from a transmitter near Lawton, Iowa. Our program originates from the National Weather Service in Sioux Falls and serves Sioux City and the surrounding Siouxland area. This hazardous weather outlook is for northwest Iowa, west central Iowa, southwest Minnesota, northeast Nebraska, central South Dakota, east central South Dakota, south central South Dakota, and southeast South Dakota. For today and tonight, a few scattered storms may develop again this afternoon and evening. If storms develop, an isolated storm could become strong to severe. For Wednesday through Monday, scattered thunderstorm risks continue into late week. Isolated strong to severe storms are possible, although confidence is low in timing and coverage of storms. Spotter activation is not expected at this time. Your National Weather Service forecast for Siouxland. Rest of today, partly sunny with a slight chance of showers and thunderstorms. Highs in the upper 70s. Southwest winds around 5 miles an hour. Chance of rain 20%. Tonight, mostly cloudy. Humid with lows in the lower 60s. Northwest winds around 5 miles an hour, becoming east around 5 miles an hour after midnight. Wednesday, partly sunny. A slight chance of showers and thunderstorms in the afternoon. Humid with highs in the upper 70s. Southeast winds around 5 miles an hour. Chance of rain 20%. Wednesday night, partly cloudy in the evening, then mostly clear with a slight chance of showers after midnight. Lows in the upper 50s. Southeast winds around 5 miles an hour. Chance of rain 20%. Thursday, sunny with highs in the upper 70s. South winds 5 to 10 miles an hour.

Thursday night, mostly clear. A slight chance of showers and thunderstorms in the evening. Lows in the lower 60s. Chance of rain 20%. Friday, sunny. Highs in the lower 80s. Friday night, mostly clear. Lows in the lower 60s. Saturday, mostly sunny. Highs in the upper 70s. Saturday night, mostly clear in the evening, then becoming partly cloudy. Lows around 60. Sunday, mostly cloudy in the morning, then becoming partly sunny. Highs in the upper 70s. Sunday night, partly cloudy. Lows in the lower 60s. Monday, partly sunny. Highs in the upper 70s. At 10 a.m., in Sioux City, the temperature was 75 and the dew point 67. The relative humidity was 76%. Wind was out at 7 miles an hour. The pressure was 29.97 inches and steady. Elsewhere in northwest Iowa, Morris was mostly sunny and 70. Sheldon was mostly sunny and 73. Spencer was mostly sunny and 73. Other conditions across the northern plains, farther east in Iowa, skies ranged from partly sunny to cloudy, and temperatures were between 72 and 75 degrees. In eastern Nebraska, temperatures were between 69 and 73 degrees. At Norfolk, it was mostly sunny. At Lincoln, it was partly sunny. At Omaha, it was cloudy. In eastern South Dakota, skies ranged from mostly sunny to partly sunny, and temperatures were between 72 and 75 degrees. And in southern Minnesota, skies ranged from mostly sunny to partly sunny, and temperatures were between 71 and 75 degrees. Once again, at 10 a.m. Sioux City had a temperature of 75. The current time is 10:08 a.m. Central Daylight Time. Operating on a frequency of 162.475 MHz, this is NOAA Weather Radio Station WXL62, broadcasting from a transmitter near Lawton, Iowa. Our program originates from the National Weather Service in Sioux Falls and serves Sioux City and the surrounding Siouxland area. This hazardous weather outlook is for northwest Iowa, west central Iowa, southwest Minnesota, northeast Nebraska, central South Dakota, east central South Dakota, south central South Dakota, and southeast South Dakota. For today and tonight, a few scattered storms may develop again this afternoon and evening. If storms develop, an isolated storm could become strong to severe. For Wednesday through Monday, scattered thunderstorm risks continue into late week. Isolated strong to severe storms are possible, although confidence is low in timing and coverage of storms. Spotter activation is not expected at this time. Your National Weather Service forecast for Siouxland. Rest of today, partly sunny with a slight chance of showers and thunderstorms. Highs in the upper 70s. Southwest winds around 5 miles an hour. Chance of rain 20%. Tonight, mostly cloudy. Humid with lows in the lower 60s. Northwest winds around 5 miles an hour, becoming east around 5 miles an hour after midnight. Wednesday, partly sunny. A slight chance of showers and thunderstorms in the afternoon. Humid with highs in the upper 70s. Southeast winds around 5 miles an hour. Chance of rain 20%. Wednesday night, partly cloudy in the evening, then mostly clear with a slight chance of showers after midnight. Lows in the upper 50s. Southeast winds around 5 miles an hour. Chance of rain 20%. Thursday, sunny with highs in the upper 70s. South winds 5 to 10 miles an hour. Thursday night, mostly clear. A slight chance of showers and thunderstorms in the evening. Lows in the lower 60s. Chance of rain 20%. Friday, sunny. Highs in the lower 80s. Friday night, mostly clear. Lows in the lower 60s. Saturday, mostly sunny. Highs in the upper 70s. Saturday night, mostly clear in the evening, then becoming partly cloudy. Lows around 60. Sunday, mostly cloudy in the morning, then becoming partly sunny. Highs in the upper 70s. Sunday night, partly cloudy.

and 73 degrees. At Norfolk, it was mostly sunny. It was cloudy at Lincoln and Omaha. In eastern South Dakota, skies ranged from mostly sunny to partly sunny, and temperatures were between 72 and 75 degrees. And in southern Minnesota, temperatures were between 71 and 75 degrees. At Marshall, it was sunny. It was partly sunny at Worthington, Mankato, Minneapolis, and Rochester. Once again, at 10 a.m. Sioux City had a temperature of 75. The current time is 10:13 a.m. Central Daylight Time. Operating on a frequency of 162.475 MHz, this is NOAA Weather Radio Station WXL62, broadcasting from a transmitter near Lawton, Iowa. Our program originates from the National Weather Service in Sioux Falls and serves Sioux City and the surrounding Sioux Land area. This hazardous weather outlook is for Northwest Iowa, West Central Iowa, Southwest Minnesota, Northeast Nebraska, Central South Dakota, East Central South Dakota, South Central South Dakota, and Southeast South Dakota. For today and tonight, a few scattered storms may develop again this afternoon and evening. If storms develop, an isolated storm could become strong to severe. For Wednesday through Monday, scattered thunderstorm risks continue into late week. Isolated strong to severe storms are possible, although confidence is low in timing and coverage of storms. Spotter activation is not expected at this time. Your National Weather Service forecast for Sioux Land. Rest of today, partly sunny with a slight chance of showers and thunderstorms. Highs in the upper 70s. Southwest winds around 5 miles an hour. Chance of rain 20%. Tonight, mostly cloudy. Humid with lows in the lower 60s. Northwest winds around 5 miles an hour, becoming east around 5 miles an hour after midnight. Wednesday, partly sunny. A slight chance of showers and thunderstorms in the afternoon. Humid with highs in the upper 70s. Southeast winds around 5 miles an hour. Chance of rain 20%. Wednesday night, partly cloudy in the evening, then mostly clear with a slight chance of showers after midnight. Lows in the upper 50s. Southeast winds around 5 miles an hour. Chance of rain 20%. Thursday, sunny with highs in the upper 70s. South winds 5 to 10 miles an hour. Thursday night, mostly clear. A slight chance of showers and thunderstorms in the evening. Lows in the lower 60s. Chance of rain 20%. Friday, sunny. Highs in the lower 80s. Friday night, mostly clear. Lows in the lower 60s. Saturday, mostly sunny. Highs in the upper 70s. Saturday night, mostly clear in the evening, then becoming partly cloudy. Lows around 60. Sunday, mostly cloudy in the morning, then becoming partly sunny. Highs in the upper 70s. Sunday night, partly cloudy. Lows in the lower 60s. Monday, partly sunny. Highs in the upper 70s. At 10 a.m., in Sioux City, the temperature was 75 and the dew point 67. The relative humidity was 76%. Wind was south at 7 miles an hour. The pressure was 29.97 inches and steady. Elsewhere in northwest Iowa, Morris was mostly sunny and 70. Sheldon was mostly sunny and 73. Cherokee was partly sunny and 72. Spencer was partly sunny and 73. Other conditions across the northern plains, farther east in Iowa, skies ranged from partly sunny to cloudy, and temperatures were between 72 and 75 degrees. In eastern Nebraska, temperatures were between 69 and 73 degrees. At Norfolk, it was mostly sunny. It was cloudy at Lincoln and Omaha. In eastern South Dakota, skies ranged from mostly sunny to partly sunny, and temperatures were between 72 and 75 degrees. And in southern Minnesota, temperatures were between 71 and 75 degrees. At Marshall, it was sunny. It was partly sunny at Worthington, Mankato, Minneapolis, and Rochester. Once again, at 10 a.m. Sioux City had a temperature of 75.

respite today, partly sunny with a slight chance of showers and thunderstorms. Highs in the upper 70s. Southwest winds around 5 miles an hour. Chance of rain 20%. Tonight, mostly cloudy. Humid with lows in the lower 60s. Northwest winds around 5 miles an hour, becoming east around 5 miles an hour after midnight. Wednesday, partly sunny. A slight chance of showers and thunderstorms in the afternoon. Humid with highs in the upper 70s. Southeast winds around 5 miles an hour. Chance of rain 20%. Wednesday night, partly cloudy in the evening, then mostly clear with a slight chance of showers after midnight. Lows in the upper 50s. Southeast winds around 5 miles an hour. Chance of rain 20%. Thursday, sunny with highs in the upper 70s. South winds 5 to 10 miles an hour. Thursday night, mostly clear. A slight chance of showers and thunderstorms in the evening. Lows in the lower 60s. Chance of rain 20%. Friday, sunny. Highs in the lower 80s. Friday night, mostly clear. Lows in the lower 60s. Saturday, mostly sunny. Highs in the upper 70s. Saturday night, mostly clear in the evening, then becoming partly cloudy. Lows around 60. Sunday, mostly cloudy in the morning, then becoming partly sunny. Highs in the upper 70s. Sunday night, partly cloudy. Lows in the lower 60s. Monday, partly sunny. Highs in the upper 70s. At 10 a.m., in Sioux City, the temperature was 75 and the dew point 67. The relative humidity was 76%. Wind was out at 7 miles an hour. The pressure was 29.97 inches and steady. Elsewhere in northwest Iowa, Morris was mostly sunny and 70. Sheldon was mostly sunny and 73. Cherokee was partly sunny and 72. Spencer was partly sunny and 73. Other conditions across the northern plains, farther east in Iowa, skies ranged from partly sunny to cloudy, and temperatures were between 72 and 75 degrees. In eastern Nebraska, temperatures were between 69 and 73 degrees. At Norfolk, it was mostly sunny. It was cloudy at Lincoln and Omaha. In eastern South Dakota, skies ranged from mostly sunny to partly sunny, and temperatures were between 72 and 75 degrees. And in southern Minnesota, temperatures were between 71 and 75 degrees. At Marshall, it was sunny. It was partly sunny at Worthington, Mankato, Minneapolis, and Rochester. Once again, at 10 a.m. Sioux City had a temperature of 75. The current time is 10:30 a.m. Central Daylight Time. Operating on a frequency of 162.475 MHz, this is NOAA Weather Radio Station WXL62, broadcasting from a transmitter near Lawton, Iowa. Our program originates from the National Weather Service in Sioux Falls and serves Sioux City and the surrounding Siouxland area. This hazardous weather outlook is for northwest Iowa, west central Iowa, southwest Minnesota, northeast Nebraska, central South Dakota, east central South Dakota, south central South Dakota, and southeast South Dakota. For today and tonight, a few scattered storms may develop again this afternoon and evening. If storms develop, an isolated storm could become strong to the severe. For Wednesday through Monday, scattered thunderstorm risks continue into late week. Isolated strong to severe storms are possible, although confidence is low in timing and coverage of storms. Spotter activation is not expected at this time. Your National Weather Service forecast for Siouxland. Rest of today, partly sunny with a slight chance of showers and thunderstorms. Highs in the upper 70s. Southwest winds around 5 miles an hour. Chance of rain 20%. Tonight, mostly cloudy. Humid with lows in the lower 60s. Northwest winds around 5 miles an hour, becoming east around 5 miles an hour after midnight. Wednesday, partly sunny. A slight chance of showers and thunderstorms in the afternoon. Humid with highs in the upper 70s. Southeast winds.

around 5 miles an hour. Chance of rain 20%. Wednesday night, partly cloudy in the evening, then mostly clear with a slight chance of showers after midnight. Lows in the upper 50s. Southeast winds around 5 miles an hour. Chance of rain 20%. Thursday, sunny with highs in the upper 70s. South winds 5 to 10 miles an hour. Thursday night, mostly clear. A slight chance of showers and thunderstorms in the evening. Lows in the lower 60s, 5 to 10 miles an hour. Thursday night, mostly clear. A slight chance of showers and thunderstorms in the evening. Lows in the lower 60s. Chance of rain 20%. Friday, sunny. Highs in the lower 80s. Friday night, mostly clear. Lows in the lower 60s. Saturday, mostly sunny. Highs in the upper 70s. Saturday night, mostly clear in the evening, then becoming partly cloudy. Lows around 60. Sunday, mostly cloudy in the morning, then becoming partly sunny. Highs in the upper 70s. Sunday night, partly cloudy. Lows in the lower 60s. Monday, partly sunny. Highs in the upper 70s. At 10 a.m., in Sioux City, the temperature was 75 and the dew point 67. The relative humidity was 76%. Wind was south at 7 miles an hour. The pressure was 29.97 inches and steady. Elsewhere in northwest Iowa, Morris was mostly sunny and 70. Sheldon was mostly sunny and 73. Cherokee was partly sunny and 72. Spencer was partly sunny and 73. Other conditions across the northern plains, farther east in Iowa, skies ranged from partly sunny to cloudy, and temperatures were between 72 and 75 degrees. In eastern Nebraska, temperatures were between 69 and 73 degrees. At Norfolk, it was mostly sunny. It was cloudy at Lincoln and Omaha. In eastern South Dakota, skies ranged from mostly sunny to partly sunny, and temperatures were between 72 and 75 degrees. And in southern Minnesota, temperatures were between 71 and 75 degrees. At Marshall, it was sunny. It was partly sunny at Worthington, Mankato, Minneapolis, and Rochester. Once again, at 10 a.m. Sioux City had a temperature of 75. The current time is 10:35 a.m. Central Daylight Time. Operating on a frequency of 162.475 MHz, this is NOAA Weather Radio Station WXL62, broadcasting from a transmitter near Lawton, Iowa. Our program originates from the National Weather Service in Sioux Falls and serves Sioux City and the surrounding Siouxland area. This hazardous weather outlook is for northwest Iowa, west central Iowa, southwest Minnesota, northeast Nebraska, central South Dakota, east central South Dakota, south central South Dakota, and southeast South Dakota. For today and tonight, a few scattered storms may develop again this afternoon and evening. If storms develop, an isolated storm could become strong to severe. For Wednesday through Monday, scattered thunderstorm risks continue into late week. Isolated strong to severe storms are possible, although confidence is low in timing and coverage of storms. Spotter activation is not expected at this time. Your National Weather Service forecast for Siouxland. Rest of today, partly sunny with a slight chance of showers and thunderstorms. Highs in the upper 70s. Southwest winds around 5 miles an hour. Chance of rain 20%. Tonight, mostly cloudy. Humid with lows in the lower 60s. Northwest winds around 5 miles an hour, becoming east around 5 miles an hour after midnight. Wednesday, partly sunny. A slight chance of showers and thunderstorms in the afternoon. Humid with highs in the upper 70s. Southeast winds around 5 miles an hour. Chance of rain 20%. Wednesday night, partly cloudy in the evening, then mostly clear with a slight chance of showers after midnight. Lows in the upper 50s. Southeast winds around 5 miles an hour. Chance of rain 20%. Thursday, sunny with highs in the upper 70s. South winds 5 to 10 miles an hour.

Thursday night, mostly clear. A slight chance of showers and thunderstorms in the evening. Lows in the lower 60s. Chance of rain 20%. Friday, sunny. Highs in the lower 80s. Friday night, mostly clear. Lows in the lower 60s. Saturday, mostly sunny. Highs in the upper 70s. Saturday night, mostly clear in the evening, then becoming partly cloudy. Lows around 60. Sunday, mostly cloudy in the morning, then becoming partly sunny. Highs in the upper 70s. Sunday night, partly cloudy. Lows in the lower 60s. Monday, partly sunny. Highs in the upper 70s. At 10 a.m., in Sioux City, the temperature was 75 and the dew point 67. The relative humidity was 76%. Wind was south at 7 miles an hour. The pressure was 29.97 inches and steady. Elsewhere in northwest Iowa, Morris was mostly sunny and 70. Sheldon was mostly sunny and 73. Cherokee was partly sunny and 72. Spencer was partly sunny and 73. Other conditions across the northern plains, farther east in Iowa, skies ranged from partly sunny to cloudy, and temperatures were between 72 and 75 degrees. In eastern Nebraska, temperatures were between 69 and 73 degrees. At Norfolk, it was mostly sunny. It was cloudy at Lincoln and Omaha. In eastern South Dakota, skies ranged from mostly sunny to partly sunny, and temperatures were between 72 and 75 degrees. And in southern Minnesota, temperatures were between 71 and 75 degrees. At Marshall, it was sunny. It was partly sunny at Worthington, Mankato, Minneapolis, and Rochester. Once again, at 10 a.m. Sioux City had a temperature of 75. The current time is 10:39 a.m. Central Daylight Time. Operating on a frequency of 162.475 MHz, this is NOAA Weather Radio Station WXL62, broadcasting from a transmitter near Lawton, Iowa. Our program originates from the National Weather Service in Sioux Falls and serves Sioux City and the surrounding Siouxland area. This hazardous weather outlook is for northwest Iowa, west central Iowa, southwest Minnesota, northeast Nebraska, central South Dakota, east central South Dakota, south central South Dakota, and southeast South Dakota. For today and tonight, a few scattered storms may develop again this afternoon and evening. If storms develop, an isolated storm could become strong to severe. For Wednesday through Monday, scattered thunderstorm risks continue into late week. Isolated strong to severe storms are possible, although confidence is low in timing and coverage of storms. Spotter activation is not expected at this time. Your National Weather Service forecast for Siouxland. Rest of today, partly sunny with a slight chance of showers and thunderstorms. Highs in the upper 70s. Southwest winds around 5 miles an hour. Chance of rain 20%. Tonight, mostly cloudy. Humid with lows in the lower 60s. Northwest winds around 5 miles an hour, becoming east around 5 miles an hour after midnight. Wednesday, partly sunny. A slight chance of showers and thunderstorms in the afternoon. Humid with highs in the upper 70s. Southeast winds around 5 miles an hour. Chance of rain 20%. Wednesday night, partly cloudy in the evening, then mostly clear with a slight chance of showers after midnight. Lows in the upper 50s. Southeast winds around 5 miles an hour. Chance of rain 20%. Thursday, sunny with highs in the upper 70s. South winds 5 to 10 miles an hour. Thursday night, mostly clear. A slight chance of showers and thunderstorms in the evening. Lows in the lower 60s. Chance of rain 20%. Friday, sunny. Highs in the lower 80s. Friday night, mostly clear. Lows in the lower 60s. Saturday, mostly sunny. Highs in the upper 70s. Saturday night, mostly clear in the evening, then becoming partly cloudy. Lows around 60. Sunday, mostly cloudy in the morning.

miles an hour. Chance of rain 20%. Thursday, sunny with highs in the upper 70s. South winds 5 to 10 miles an hour. Thursday night, mostly clear. A slight chance of showers and thunderstorms in the evening. Lows in the lower 60s. Chance of rain 20%. Friday, sunny. Highs in the lower 80s. Friday night, mostly clear. Lows in the lower 60s. Saturday, mostly sunny. Highs in the upper 70s. Saturday night, mostly clear in the evening, then becoming partly cloudy. Lows around 60. Sunday, mostly cloudy in the morning, then becoming partly sunny. Highs in the upper 70s. Sunday night, partly cloudy. Lows in the lower 60s. Monday, partly sunny. Highs in the upper 70s. At 10 a.m., in Sioux City, the temperature was 75 and the dew point 67. The relative humidity was 76%. Wind was south at 7 miles an hour. The pressure was 29.97 inches and steady. Elsewhere in northwest Iowa, Morris was mostly sunny and 70. Sheldon was mostly sunny and 73. Cherokee was partly sunny and 72. Spencer was partly sunny and 73. Other conditions across the northern plains, farther east in Iowa, skies ranged from partly sunny to cloudy, and temperatures were between 72 and 75 degrees. In eastern Nebraska, temperatures were between 69 and 73 degrees. At Norfolk, it was mostly sunny. It was cloudy at Lincoln and Omaha. In eastern South Dakota, skies ranged from mostly sunny to partly sunny, and temperatures were between 72 and 75 degrees. And in southern Minnesota, temperatures were between 71 and 75 degrees. At Marshall, it was sunny. It was partly sunny at Worthington, Mankato, Minneapolis, and Rochester. Once again, at 10 a.m. Sioux City had a temperature of 75. The current time is 10:54 a.m. Central Daylight Time. Operating on a frequency of 162.475 MHz, this is NOAA Weather Radio Station WXL62, broadcasting from a transmitter near Lawton, Iowa. Our program originates from the National Weather Service in Sioux Falls and serves Sioux City and the surrounding Siouxland area. This hazardous weather outlook is for northwest Iowa, west central Iowa, southwest Minnesota, northeast Nebraska, central South Dakota, east central South Dakota, south central South Dakota, and southeast South Dakota. For today and tonight, a few scattered storms may develop again this afternoon and evening. If storms develop, an isolated storm could become strong to severe. For Wednesday through Monday, scattered thunderstorm risks continue into late week. Isolated strong to severe storms are possible, although confidence is low in timing and coverage of storms. Spotter activation is not expected at this time. Your National Weather Service forecast for Siouxland. Rest of today, mostly sunny with a slight chance of showers and thunderstorms. Highs in the upper 70s. South winds 5 to 10 miles an hour, becoming west this afternoon. Chance of rain 20%. Tonight, mostly cloudy. Humid with lows in the lower 60s. Northwest winds around 5 miles an hour, becoming east around 5 miles an hour after midnight. Wednesday, partly sunny. A slight chance of showers and thunderstorms in the afternoon. Humid with highs in the upper 70s. Southeast winds around 5 miles an hour. Chance of rain 20%. Wednesday night, partly cloudy in the evening, then mostly clear with a slight chance of showers after midnight. Lows in the upper 50s. Southeast winds around 5 miles an hour. Chance of rain 20%. Thursday, sunny with highs in the upper 70s. South winds 5 to 10 miles an hour. Thursday night, mostly clear. A slight chance of showers and thunderstorms in the evening. Lows in the lower 60s. Chance of rain 20%. Friday, sunny. Highs in the lower 80s. Friday night, mostly clear. Lows in the lower 60s. Saturday, mostly sunny.

in the upper 70s. Saturday night, mostly clear in the evening, then becoming partly cloudy. Lows around 60. Sunday, mostly cloudy in the morning, then becoming partly sunny. Highs in the upper 70s. Sunday night, partly cloudy. Lows in the lower 60s. Monday, partly sunny. Highs in the upper 70s. At 10 a.m., in Sioux City, the temperature was 75 and the dew point 67. The relative humidity was 76%. Wind was out at 7 miles an hour. The pressure was 29.97 inches and steady. Elsewhere in northwest Iowa, Morris was mostly sunny and 70. Sheldon was mostly sunny and 73. Cherokee was partly sunny and 72. Spencer was partly sunny and 73. Other conditions across the northern plains, farther east in Iowa, skies ranged from partly sunny to cloudy, and temperatures were between 72 and 75 degrees. In eastern Nebraska, temperatures were between 69 and 73 degrees. At Norfolk, it was mostly sunny. It was cloudy at Lincoln and Omaha. In eastern South Dakota, skies ranged from mostly sunny to partly sunny, and temperatures were between 72 and 75 degrees. And in southern Minnesota, temperatures were between 71 and 75 degrees. At Marshall, it was sunny. It was partly sunny at Worthington, Mankato, Minneapolis, and Rochester. Once again, at 10 a.m. Sioux City had a temperature of 75. The current time is 10:59 a.m. Central Daylight Time. Operating on a frequency of 162.475 MHz, this is NOAA Weather Radio Station WXL62, broadcasting from a transmitter near Lawton, Iowa. Our program originates from the National Weather Service in Sioux Falls and serves Sioux City and the surrounding Siouxland area. This hazardous weather outlook is for northwest Iowa, west central Iowa, southwest Minnesota, northeast Nebraska, central South Dakota, east central South Dakota, south central South Dakota, and southeast South Dakota. For today and tonight, a few scattered storms may develop again this afternoon and evening. If storms develop, an isolated storm could become strong to severe. For Wednesday through Monday, scattered thunderstorm risks continue into late week. Isolated strong to severe storms are possible, although confidence is low in timing and coverage of storms. Spotter activation is not expected at this time. Your National Weather Service forecast for Siouxland. Rest of today, mostly sunny with a slight chance of showers and thunderstorms. Highs in the upper 70s. South winds 5 to 10 miles an hour, becoming west this afternoon. Chance of rain 20%. Tonight, mostly cloudy. Humid with lows in the lower 60s. Northwest winds around 5 miles an hour, becoming east around 5 miles an hour after midnight. Wednesday, partly sunny. A slight chance of showers and thunderstorms in the afternoon. Humid with highs in the upper 70s. Southeast winds around 5 miles an hour. Chance of rain 20%. Wednesday night, partly cloudy in the evening, then mostly clear with a slight chance of showers after midnight. Lows in the upper 50s. Southeast winds around 5 miles an hour. Chance of rain 20%. Thursday, sunny with highs in the upper 70s. South winds 5 to 10 miles an hour. Thursday night, mostly clear. A slight chance of showers and thunderstorms in the evening. Lows in the lower 60s. Chance of rain 20%. Friday, sunny. Highs in the lower 80s. Friday night, mostly clear. Lows in the lower 60s. Saturday, mostly sunny. Highs in the upper 70s. Saturday night, mostly clear in the evening, then becoming partly cloudy. Lows around 60. Sunday, mostly cloudy in the morning, then becoming partly sunny. Highs in the upper 70s. Sunday night, partly cloudy. Lows in the lower 60s. Monday, partly sunny. Highs in the upper 70s. At 11 a.m., in Sioux City, the temperature was 76 and the dew point 68. The relative humidity was
76%. Wind was south at 10 miles an hour. The pressure was 29.99 inches and rising. Elsewhere in northwest Iowa, Morris was mostly sunny and 73. Sheldon was mostly sunny and 77. Spencer was mostly sunny and 78. Other conditions across the northern plains, farther east in Iowa, at Cedar Rapids, fog was reported, with a temperature of 69. At Waterloo, it was partly sunny, with a temperature of 79. At Des Moines, it was cloudy, with a temperature of 73. In eastern Nebraska at Norfolk, it was mostly sunny, with a temperature of 76. At Lincoln, it was partly sunny, with a temperature of 69. At Omaha, it was cloudy, with a temperature of 74. In eastern South Dakota, temperatures were between 74 and 79 degrees. At Yankton, it was sunny. At Mitchell, it was mostly sunny. At Sioux Falls, it was partly sunny. And in southern Minnesota, temperatures were between 71 and 76 degrees. At Worthington, it was sunny. At Marshall, it was mostly sunny. It was partly sunny at Minneapolis and Rochester. At Mankato, it was cloudy. Once again, at 11 a.m. Sioux City had a temperature of 76. The current time is 11:03 a.m. Central Daylight Time. Operating on a frequency of 162.475 MHz, this is NOAA Weather Radio Station WXL62, broadcasting from a transmitter near Lawton, Iowa. Our program originates from the National Weather Service in Sioux Falls and serves Sioux City and the surrounding Siouxland area. This hazardous weather outlook is for northwest Iowa, west central Iowa, southwest Minnesota, northeast Nebraska, central South Dakota, east central South Dakota, south central South Dakota, and southeast South Dakota. For today and tonight, a few scattered storms may develop again this afternoon and evening. If storms develop, an isolated storm could become strong to severe. For Wednesday through Monday, scattered thunderstorm risks continue into late week. Isolated strong to severe storms are possible, although confidence is low in timing and coverage of storms. Spotter activation is not expected at this time. Your National Weather Service forecast for Siouxland. Rest of today, mostly sunny with a slight chance of showers and thunderstorms. Highs in the upper 70s. South winds 5 to 10 miles an hour, becoming west this afternoon. Chance of rain 20%. Tonight, mostly cloudy. Humid with lows in the lower 60s. Northwest winds around 5 miles an hour, becoming east around 5 miles an hour after midnight. Wednesday, partly sunny. A slight chance of showers and thunderstorms in the afternoon. Humid with highs in the upper 70s. Southeast winds around 5 miles an hour. Chance of rain 20%. Wednesday night, partly cloudy in the evening, then mostly clear with a slight chance of showers after midnight. Lows in the upper 50s. Southeast winds around 5 miles an hour. Chance of rain 20%. Thursday, sunny with highs in the upper 70s. South winds 5 to 10 miles an hour. Thursday night, mostly clear. A slight chance of showers and thunderstorms in the evening. Lows in the lower 60s. Chance of rain 20%. Friday, sunny. Highs in the lower 80s. Friday night, mostly clear. Lows in the lower 60s. Saturday, mostly sunny. Highs in the upper 70s. Saturday night, mostly clear in the evening, then becoming partly cloudy. Lows around 60. Sunday, mostly cloudy in the morning, then becoming partly sunny. Highs in the upper 70s. Sunday night, partly cloudy. Lows in the lower 60s. Monday, partly sunny. Highs in the upper 70s. At 11 a.m., in Sioux City, the temperature was 76 and the dew point 68. The relative humidity was 76%. Wind was south at 10 miles an hour. The pressure was 29.99 inches and rising. Elsewhere in northwest Iowa, Morris was mostly sunny and 73. Sheldon was mostly sunny and

Spencer was mostly sunny in 78. Other conditions across the northern plains, farther east in Iowa, at Cedar Rapids, fog was reported, with a temperature of 69. At Waterloo, it was partly sunny, with a temperature of 79. At Des Moines, it was cloudy, with a temperature of 73. In eastern Nebraska at Norfolk, it was mostly sunny, with a temperature of 76. At Lincoln, it was partly sunny, with a temperature of 69. At Omaha, it was cloudy, with a temperature of 74. In eastern South Dakota, temperatures were between 74 and 79 degrees. At Yankton, it was sunny. At Mitchell, it was mostly sunny. At Sioux Falls, it was partly sunny. And in southern Minnesota, temperatures were between 71 and 76 degrees. At Worthington, it was sunny. At Marshall, it was mostly sunny. It was partly sunny at Minneapolis and Rochester. At Mankato, it was cloudy. Once again, at 11 a.m. Sioux City had a temperature of 76. The current time is 11:08 a.m. Central Daylight Time. Operating on a frequency of 162.475 MHz, this is NOAA Weather Radio Station WXL62, broadcasting from a transmitter near Lawton, Iowa. Our program originates from the National Weather Service in Sioux Falls and serves Sioux City and the surrounding Siouxland area. This hazardous weather outlook is for northwest Iowa, west central Iowa, southwest Minnesota, northeast Nebraska, central South Dakota, east central South Dakota, south central South Dakota, and southeast South Dakota. For today and tonight, a few scattered storms may develop again this afternoon and evening. If storms develop, an isolated storm could become strong to severe. For Wednesday through Monday, scattered thunderstorm risks continue into late week. Isolated strong to severe storms are possible, although confidence is low in timing and coverage of storms. Spotter activation is not expected at this time. Your National Weather Service forecast for Siouxland. Rest of today, mostly sunny with a slight chance of showers and thunderstorms. Highs in the upper 70s. South winds 5 to 10 miles an hour, becoming west this afternoon. Chance of rain 20%. Tonight, mostly cloudy. Humid with lows in the lower 60s. Northwest winds around 5 miles an hour, becoming east around 5 miles an hour after midnight. Wednesday, partly sunny. A slight chance of showers and thunderstorms in the afternoon. Humid with highs in the upper 70s. Southeast winds around 5 miles an hour. Chance of rain 20%. Wednesday night, partly cloudy in the evening, then mostly clear with a slight chance of showers after midnight. Lows in the upper 50s. Southeast winds around 5 miles an hour. Chance of rain 20%. Thursday, sunny with highs in the upper 70s. South winds 5 to 10 miles an hour. Thursday night, mostly clear. A slight chance of showers and thunderstorms in the evening. Lows in the lower 60s. Chance of rain 20%. Friday, sunny. Highs in the lower 80s. Friday night, mostly clear. Lows in the lower 60s. Saturday, mostly sunny. Highs in the upper 70s. Saturday night, mostly clear in the evening, then becoming partly cloudy. Lows around 60. Sunday, mostly cloudy in the morning, then becoming partly sunny. Highs in the upper 70s. Sunday night, partly cloudy. Lows in the lower 60s. Monday, partly sunny. Highs in the upper 70s. At 11 a.m., in Sioux City, the temperature was 76 and the dew point 68. The relative humidity was 76%. Wind was south at 10 miles an hour. The pressure was 29.99 inches and rising. Elsewhere in northwest Iowa, Morris was mostly sunny and 73. Sheldon was mostly sunny and 77. Cherokee was partly sunny and 75. Spencer was partly sunny and 78. Other conditions across the northern plains, farther east in Iowa, at Cedar Rapids, fog was reported with a temperature of 60.

Marshall, it was mostly sunny. It was partly sunny at Minneapolis and Rochester. At Mankato, it was cloudy. Once again, at 11 a.m. Sioux City had a temperature of 76. The current time is 11:13 a.m. Central Daylight Time. Operating on a frequency of 162.475 MHz, this is NOAA Weather Radio Station WXL62, broadcasting from a transmitter near Lawton, Iowa. Our program originates from the National Weather Service in Sioux Falls and serves Sioux City and the surrounding Siouxland area. This hazardous weather outlook is for northwest Iowa, west central Iowa, southwest Minnesota, northeast Nebraska, central South Dakota, east central South Dakota, south central South Dakota, and southeast South Dakota. For today and tonight, a few scattered storms may develop again this afternoon and evening. If storms develop, an isolated storm could become strong to severe. For Wednesday through Monday, scattered thunderstorm risks continue into late week. Isolated strong to severe storms are possible, although confidence is low in timing and coverage of storms. Spotter activation is not expected at this time. Your National Weather Service forecast for Siouxland. Rest of today, mostly sunny with a slight chance of showers and thunderstorms. Highs in the upper 70s. South winds 5 to 10 miles an hour, becoming west this afternoon. Chance of rain 20%. Tonight, mostly cloudy. Humid with lows in the lower 60s. Northwest winds around 5 miles an hour, becoming east around 5 miles an hour after midnight. Wednesday, partly sunny. A slight chance of showers and thunderstorms in the afternoon. Humid with highs in the upper 70s. Southeast winds around 5 miles an hour. Chance of rain 20%. Wednesday night, partly cloudy in the evening, then mostly clear with a slight chance of showers after midnight. Lows in the upper 50s. Southeast winds around 5 miles an hour. Chance of rain 20%. Thursday, sunny with highs in the upper 70s. South winds 5 to 10 miles an hour. Thursday night, mostly clear. A slight chance of showers and thunderstorms in the evening. Lows in the lower 60s. Chance of rain 20%. Friday, sunny. Highs in the lower 80s. Friday night, mostly clear. Lows in the lower 60s. Saturday, mostly sunny. Highs in the upper 70s. Saturday night, mostly clear in the evening, then becoming partly cloudy. Lows around 60. Sunday, mostly cloudy in the morning, then becoming partly sunny. Highs in the upper 70s. Sunday night, partly cloudy. Lows in the lower 60s. Monday, partly sunny. Highs in the upper 70s. At 11 a.m., in Sioux City, the temperature was 76 and the dew point 68. The relative humidity was 76%. Wind was out at 10 miles an hour. The pressure was 29.99 inches and rising. Elsewhere in northwest Iowa, Morris was mostly sunny and 73. Sheldon was mostly sunny and 77. Cherokee was partly sunny and 75. Spencer was partly sunny and 78. Other conditions across the northern plains, farther east in Iowa, at Cedar Rapids, fog was reported with a temperature of 69. At Waterloo, it was partly sunny with a temperature of 79. At Des Moines, it was cloudy, with a temperature of 73. In eastern Nebraska at Norfolk, it was sunny, with a temperature of 76. At Lincoln, it was partly sunny, with a temperature of 69. At Omaha, it was cloudy, with a temperature of 74. In eastern South Dakota, temperatures were between 74 and 79 degrees. At Yankton, it was sunny. At Mitchell, it was mostly sunny. At Sioux Falls, it was partly sunny. And in southern Minnesota, temperatures were between 71 and 76 degrees. At Worthington, it was sunny. At Marshall, it was mostly sunny. It was partly sunny at Minneapolis and Rochester. At Mankato, it was cloudy. Once again, at 11.

from Sioux City had a temperature of 76. The current time is 11:18 a.m. Central Daylight Time. Operating on a frequency of 162.475 MHz, this is NOAA Weather Radio Station WXL62, broadcasting from a transmitter near Lawton, Iowa. Our program originates from the National Weather Service in Sioux Falls and serves Sioux City and the surrounding Siouxland area. This hazardous weather outlook is for northwest Iowa, west central Iowa, southwest Minnesota, northeast Nebraska, central South Dakota, east central South Dakota, south central South Dakota, and southeast South Dakota. For today and tonight, a few scattered storms may develop again this afternoon and evening. If storms develop, an isolated storm could become strong to severe. For Wednesday through Monday, scattered thunderstorm risks continue into late week. Isolated strong to severe storms are possible, although confidence is low in timing and coverage of storms. Spotter activation is not expected at this time. Your National Weather Service forecast for Siouxland. Rest of today, mostly sunny with a slight chance of showers and thunderstorms. Highs in the upper 70s. South winds 5 to 10 miles an hour, becoming west this afternoon. Chance of rain 20%. Tonight, mostly cloudy. Humid with lows in the lower 60s. Northwest winds around 5 miles an hour, becoming east around 5 miles an hour after midnight. Wednesday, partly sunny. A slight chance of showers and thunderstorms in the afternoon. Humid with highs in the upper 70s. Southeast winds around 5 miles an hour. Chance of rain 20%. Wednesday night, partly cloudy in the evening, then mostly clear with a slight chance of showers after midnight. Lows in the upper 50s. Southeast winds around 5 miles an hour. Chance of rain 20%. Thursday, sunny with highs in the upper 70s. South winds 5 to 10 miles an hour. Thursday night, mostly clear. A slight chance of showers and thunderstorms in the evening. Lows in the lower 60s. Chance of rain 20%. Friday, sunny. Highs in the lower 80s. Friday night, mostly clear. Lows in the lower 60s. Saturday, mostly sunny. Highs in the upper 70s. Saturday night, mostly clear in the evening, then becoming partly cloudy. Lows around 60. Sunday, mostly cloudy in the morning, then becoming partly sunny. Highs in the upper 70s. Sunday night, partly cloudy. Lows in the lower 60s. Monday, partly sunny. Highs in the upper 70s. At 11 a.m., in Sioux City, the temperature was 76 and a 2.68. The relative humidity was 76%. Wind was out at 10 miles an hour. The pressure was 29.99 inches and rising. Elsewhere in northwest Iowa, Morris was mostly sunny and 73. Sheldon was mostly sunny and 77. Cherokee was partly sunny and 75. Spencer was partly sunny and 78. Other conditions across the northern plains, farther east in Iowa, at Cedar Rapids, fog was reported with a temperature of 69. At Waterloo, it was partly sunny with a temperature of 79. At Des Moines, it was cloudy, with a temperature of 73. In eastern Nebraska at Norfolk, it was sunny, with a temperature of 76. At Lincoln, it was partly sunny, with a temperature of 69. At Omaha, it was cloudy, with a temperature of 74. In eastern South Dakota, temperatures were between 74 and 79 degrees. At Yankton, it was sunny. At Mitchell, it was mostly sunny. At Sioux Falls, it was partly sunny. And in southern Minnesota, temperatures were between 71 and 76 degrees. At Worthington, it was sunny. At Marshall, it was mostly sunny. It was partly sunny at Minneapolis and Rochester. At Mankato, it was cloudy. Once again, at 11 a.m. Sioux City had a temperature of 76. The current time is 11:23 a.m. Central Daylight Time. Operating on a frequency of 162.4.

5 megahertz. This is NOAA Weather Radio Station WXL62, broadcasting from a transmitter near Lawton, Iowa. Our program originates from the National Weather Service in Sioux Falls and serves Sioux City and the surrounding Siouxland area. This hazardous weather outlook is for northwest Iowa, west central Iowa, southwest Minnesota, northeast Nebraska, central South Dakota, east central South Dakota, south central South Dakota, and southeast South Dakota. For today and tonight, a few scattered storms may develop again this afternoon and evening. If storms develop, an isolated storm could become strong to severe. For Wednesday through Monday, scattered thunderstorm risks continue into late week. Isolated strong to severe storms are possible, although confidence is low in timing and coverage of storms. Spotter activation is not expected at this time. Your National Weather Service forecast for Siouxland. Rest of today, mostly sunny with a slight chance of showers and thunderstorms. Highs in the upper 70s. South winds 5 to 10 miles an hour, becoming west this afternoon. Chance of rain 20%. Tonight, mostly cloudy. Humid with lows in the lower 60s. Northwest winds around 5 miles an hour, becoming east around 5 miles an hour after midnight. Wednesday, partly sunny. A slight chance of showers and thunderstorms in the afternoon. Humid with highs in the upper 70s. Southeast winds around 5 miles an hour. Chance of rain 20%. Wednesday night, partly cloudy in the evening, then mostly clear with a slight chance of showers after midnight. Lows in the upper 50s. Southeast winds around 5 miles an hour. Chance of rain 20%. Thursday, sunny with highs in the upper 70s. South winds 5 to 10 miles an hour. Thursday night, mostly clear. A slight chance of showers and thunderstorms in the evening. Lows in the lower 60s. Chance of rain 20%. Friday, sunny. Highs in the lower 80s. Friday night, mostly clear. Lows in the lower 60s. Saturday, mostly sunny. Highs in the upper 70s. Saturday night, mostly clear in the evening, then becoming partly cloudy. Lows around 60. Sunday, mostly cloudy in the morning, then becoming partly sunny. Highs in the upper 70s. Sunday night, partly cloudy. Lows in the lower 60s. Monday, partly sunny. Highs in the upper 70s. At 11 a.m., in Sioux City, the temperature was 76, and the dew point 68. The relative humidity was 76%. Wind was out at 10 miles an hour. The pressure was 29.99 inches and rising. Elsewhere in northwest Iowa, Morris was mostly sunny and 73. Sheldon was mostly sunny and 77. Cherokee was partly sunny and 75. Spencer was partly sunny and 78. Other conditions across the northern plains, farther east in Iowa, at Cedar Rapids, fog was reported with a temperature of 69. At Waterloo, it was partly sunny with a temperature of 79. At Des Moines, it was cloudy with a temperature of 73. In eastern Nebraska at Norfolk, it was sunny with a temperature of 76. At Lincoln, it was partly sunny with a temperature of 69. At Omaha, it was cloudy with a temperature of 74. In eastern South Dakota, temperatures were between 74 and 79 degrees. At Yankton, it was sunny. At Mitchell, it was mostly sunny. At Sioux Falls, it was partly sunny. And in southern Minnesota, temperatures were between 71 and 76 degrees. At Worthington, it was sunny. At Marshall, it was mostly sunny. It was partly sunny at Minneapolis and Rochester. At Mankato, it was cloudy. Once again, at 11 a.m. Sioux City had a temperature of 76. The current time is 11:27 a.m. Central Daylight Time. Operating on a frequency of 162.475 MHz, this is NOAA Weather Radio Station WXL62, broadcasting from a transmitter near Lawton, Iowa. 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

City and the surrounding Siouxland area. This hazardous weather outlook is for northwest Iowa, west central Iowa, southwest Minnesota, northeast Nebraska, central South Dakota, east central South Dakota, south central South Dakota, and southeast South Dakota. For today and tonight, a few scattered storms may develop again this afternoon and evening. If storms develop, an isolated storm could become strong to severe. For Wednesday through Monday, scattered thunderstorm risks continue into late week. Isolated strong to severe storms are possible, although confidence is low in timing and coverage of storms. Spotter activation is not expected at this time. Your National Weather Service forecast for Siouxland. Rest of today, mostly sunny with a slight chance of showers and thunderstorms. Highs in the upper 70s. South winds 5 to 10 miles an hour, becoming west this afternoon. Chance of rain 20%. Tonight, mostly cloudy. Humid with lows in the lower 60s. Northwest winds around 5 miles an hour, becoming east around 5 miles an hour after midnight. Wednesday, partly sunny. A slight chance of showers and thunderstorms in the afternoon. Humid with highs in the upper 70s. Southeast winds around 5 miles an hour. Chance of rain 20%. Wednesday night, partly cloudy in the evening, then mostly clear with a slight chance of showers after midnight. Lows in the upper 50s. Southeast winds around 5 miles an hour. Chance of rain 20%. Thursday, sunny with highs in the upper 70s. South winds 5 to 10 miles an hour. Thursday night, mostly clear. A slight chance of showers and thunderstorms in the evening. Lows in the lower 60s. Chance of rain 20%. Friday, sunny. Highs in the lower 80s. Friday night, mostly clear. Lows in the lower 60s. Saturday, mostly sunny. Highs in the upper 70s. Saturday night, mostly clear in the evening, then becoming partly cloudy. Lows around 60. Sunday, mostly cloudy in the morning, then becoming partly sunny. Highs in the upper 70s. Sunday night, partly cloudy. Lows in the lower 60s. Monday, partly sunny. Highs in the upper 70s. At 11 a.m., in Sioux City, the temperature was 76, and the dew point 68. The relative humidity was 76%. Wind was south at 10 miles an hour. The pressure was 29.99 inches and rising. Elsewhere in northwest Iowa, Morris was mostly sunny and 73. Sheldon was mostly sunny and 77. Cherokee was partly sunny and 75. Spencer was partly sunny and 78. Other conditions across the northern plains, farther east in Iowa, at Cedar Rapids, fog was reported with a temperature of 69. At Waterloo, it was partly sunny with a temperature of 79. At Des Moines, it was cloudy with a temperature of 73. In eastern Nebraska at North Fork, it was sunny with a temperature of 76. At Lincoln, it was partly sunny, with a temperature of 69. At Omaha, it was cloudy, with a temperature of 74. In eastern South Dakota, temperatures were between 74 and 79 degrees. At Yankton, it was sunny. At Mitchell, it was mostly sunny. At Sioux Falls, it was partly sunny. And in southern Minnesota, temperatures were between 71 and 76 degrees. At Worthington, it was sunny. At Marshall, it was mostly sunny. It was partly sunny at Minneapolis and Rochester. At Mankato, it was cloudy. Once again, at 11 a.m. Sioux City had a temperature of 76. The current time is 11:32 a.m. Central Daylight Time. Operating on a frequency of 162.475 MHz, this is NOAA Weather Radio Station WXL62, broadcasting from a transmitter near Lawton, Iowa. Our program originates from the National Weather Service in Sioux Falls and serves Sioux City and the surrounding Siouxland area. This hazardous weather outlook is for northwest Iowa, west central Iowa, southwest Minnesota, northeast Nebraska, central South Dakota,

central South Dakota. This hazardous weather outlook is for northwest Iowa, west central Iowa, southwest Minnesota, northeast Nebraska, central South Dakota, east central South Dakota, south central South Dakota, and southeast South Dakota. For today and tonight, a few scattered storms may develop again this afternoon and evening. If storms develop, an isolated storm could become strong to severe. For Wednesday through Monday, scattered thunderstorm risks continue into late week. Isolated strong to severe storms are possible, although confidence is low in timing and coverage of storms. Spotter activation is not expected at this time. Your National Weather Service forecast for Siouxland. Rest of today, mostly sunny with a slight chance of showers and thunderstorms. Highs in the upper 70s. South winds 5 to 10 miles an hour, becoming west this afternoon. Chance of rain 20%. Tonight, mostly cloudy. Humid with lows in the lower 60s. Northwest winds around 5 miles an hour, becoming east around 5 miles an hour after midnight. Wednesday, partly sunny. A slight chance of showers and thunderstorms in the afternoon. Humid with highs in the upper 70s. Southeast winds around 5 miles an hour. Chance of rain 20%. Wednesday night, partly cloudy in the evening, then mostly clear with a slight chance of showers after midnight. Lows in the upper 50s. Southeast winds around 5 miles an hour. Chance of rain 20%. Thursday, sunny with highs in the upper 70s. South winds 5 to 10 miles an hour. Thursday night, mostly clear. A slight chance of showers and thunderstorms in the evening. Lows in the lower 60s. Chance of rain 20%. Friday, sunny. Highs in the lower 80s. Friday night, mostly clear. Lows in the lower 60s. Saturday, mostly sunny. Highs in the upper 70s. Saturday night, mostly clear in the evening, then becoming partly cloudy. Lows around 60. Sunday, mostly cloudy in the morning, then becoming partly sunny. Highs in the upper 70s. Sunday night, partly cloudy. Lows in the lower 60s. Monday, partly sunny. Highs in the upper 70s. At 11 a.m., in Sioux City, the temperature was 76, and the dew point 68. The relative humidity was 76%. Wind was out at 10 miles an hour. The pressure was 29.99 inches and rising. Elsewhere in northwest Iowa, Morris was mostly sunny and 73. Sheldon was mostly sunny and 77. Cherokee was partly sunny and 75. Spencer was partly sunny and 78. Other conditions across the northern plains, farther east in Iowa, at Cedar Rapids, fog was reported with a temperature of 69. At Waterloo, it was partly sunny, with a temperature of 79. At Des Moines, it was cloudy, with a temperature of 73. In eastern Nebraska at Norfolk, it was sunny, with a temperature of 76. At Lincoln, it was partly sunny, with a temperature of 69. At Omaha, it was cloudy, with a temperature of 74. In eastern South Dakota, temperatures were between 74 and 79 degrees. At Yankton, it was sunny. At Mitchell, it was mostly sunny. At Sioux Falls, it was partly sunny. And in southern Minnesota, temperatures were between 71 and 76 degrees. At Worthington, it was sunny. At Marshall, it was mostly sunny. It was partly sunny at Minneapolis and Rochester. At Mankato, it was cloudy. Once again, at 11 a.m. Sioux City had a temperature of 76. The current time is 11:37 a.m. Central Daylight Time. Operating on a frequency of 162.475 MHz, this is NOAA Weather Radio Station WXL62, broadcasting from a transmitter near Lawton, Iowa. Our program originates from the National Weather Service in Sioux Falls and serves Sioux City and the surrounding Siouxland area. This hazardous weather outlook is for northwest Iowa, west central Iowa, southwest Minnesota, northeast Nebraska, central South Dakota, east central South Dakota, south central

Central South Dakota and Southeast South Dakota. For today and tonight, a few scattered storms may develop again this afternoon and evening. If storms develop, an isolated storm could become strong to severe. For Wednesday through Monday, scattered thunderstorm risks continue into late week. Isolated strong to severe storms are possible, although confidence is low in timing and coverage of storms. Spotter activation is not expected at this time. Your National Weather Service forecast for Siouxland. Rest of today, mostly sunny with a slight chance of showers and thunderstorms. Highs in the upper 70s. South winds 5 to 10 miles an hour, becoming west this afternoon. Chance of rain 20%. Tonight, mostly cloudy. Humid with lows in the lower 60s. Northwest winds around 5 miles an hour, becoming east around 5 miles an hour after midnight. Wednesday, partly sunny. A slight chance of showers and thunderstorms in the afternoon. Humid with highs in the upper 70s. Southeast winds around 5 miles an hour. Chance of rain 20%. Wednesday night, partly cloudy in the evening, then mostly clear with a slight chance of showers after midnight. Lows in the upper 50s. Southeast winds around 5 miles an hour. Chance of rain 20%. Thursday, sunny with highs in the upper 70s. South winds 5 to 10 miles an hour. Thursday night, mostly clear. A slight chance of showers and thunderstorms in the evening. Lows in the lower 60s. Chance of rain 20%. Friday, sunny. Highs in the lower 80s. Friday night, mostly clear. Lows in the lower 60s. Saturday, mostly sunny. Highs in the upper 70s. Saturday night, mostly clear in the evening, then becoming partly cloudy. Lows around 60. Sunday, mostly cloudy in the morning, then becoming partly sunny. Highs in the upper 70s. Sunday night, partly cloudy. Lows in the lower 60s. Monday, partly sunny. Highs in the upper 70s. At 11 a.m., in Sioux City, the temperature was 76, and the dew point 68. The relative humidity was 76%. Wind was south at 10 miles an hour. The pressure was 29.99 inches and rising. Elsewhere in northwest Iowa, Morris was mostly sunny and 73. Sheldon was mostly sunny and 77. Cherokee was partly sunny and 75. Spencer was partly sunny and 78. Other conditions across the northern plains, farther east in Iowa, at Cedar Rapids, fog was reported, with a temperature of 69. At Waterloo, it was partly sunny, with a temperature of 79. At Des Moines, it was cloudy, with a temperature of 73. In eastern Nebraska at Norfolk, it was sunny, with a temperature of 76. At Lincoln, it was partly sunny, with a temperature of 69. At Omaha, it was cloudy, with a temperature of 74. In eastern South Dakota, temperatures were between 74 and 79 degrees. At Yankton, it was sunny. At Mitchell, it was mostly sunny. At Sioux Falls, it was partly sunny. And in southern Minnesota, temperatures were between 71 and 76 degrees. At Worthington, it was sunny. At Marshall, it was mostly sunny. It was partly sunny at Minneapolis and Rochester. At Mankato, it was cloudy. Once again, at 11 a.m. Sioux City had a temperature of 76. The current time is 11:42 a.m. Central Daylight Time. Operating on a frequency of 162.475 MHz, this is NOAA Weather Radio Station WXL62, broadcasting from a transmitter near Lawton, Iowa. Our program originates from the National Weather Service in Sioux Falls and serves Sioux City and the surrounding Siouxland area. This hazardous weather outlook is for northwest Iowa, west central Iowa, southwest Minnesota, northeast Nebraska, central South Dakota, east central South Dakota, south central South Dakota, and southeast South Dakota. For today and tonight, a few scattered storms may develop again this afternoon and evening. If storms develop, an isolated storm could become strong to the

for Wednesday through Monday, scattered thunderstorm risks continue into late week. Isolated strong to severe storms are possible, although confidence is low in timing and coverage of storms. Spotter activation is not expected at this time. Your National Weather Service forecast for Siouxland. Rest of today, mostly sunny with a slight chance of showers and thunderstorms. Highs in the upper 70s. South winds 5 to 10 miles an hour, becoming west this afternoon. Chance of rain 20%. Tonight, mostly cloudy. Humid with lows in the lower 60s. Northwest winds around 5 miles an hour, becoming east around 5 miles an hour after midnight. Wednesday, partly sunny. A slight chance of showers and thunderstorms in the afternoon. Humid with highs in the upper 70s. Southeast winds around 5 miles an hour. Chance of rain 20%. Wednesday night, partly cloudy in the evening, then mostly clear with a slight chance of showers after midnight. Lows in the upper 50s. Southeast winds around 5 miles an hour. Chance of rain 20%. Thursday, sunny with highs in the upper 70s. South winds 5 to 10 miles an hour. Thursday night, mostly clear. A slight chance of showers and thunderstorms in the evening. Lows in the lower 60s. Chance of rain 20%. Friday, sunny. Highs in the lower 80s. Friday night, mostly clear. Lows in the lower 60s. Saturday, mostly sunny. Highs in the upper 70s. Saturday night, mostly clear in the evening, then becoming partly cloudy. Lows around 60. Sunday, mostly cloudy in the morning, then becoming partly sunny. Highs in the upper 70s. Sunday night, partly cloudy. Lows in the lower 60s. Monday, partly sunny. Highs in the upper 70s. At 11 a.m., in Sioux City, the temperature was 76 and the dew point 68. The relative humidity was 76%. Wind was out at 10 miles an hour. The pressure was 29.99 inches and rising. Elsewhere in northwest Iowa, Morris was mostly sunny and 73. Sheldon was mostly sunny and 77. Cherokee was partly sunny and 75. Spencer was partly sunny and 78. Other conditions across the northern plains, farther east in Iowa, at Cedar Rapids, fog was reported with a temperature of 69. At Waterloo, it was partly sunny, with a temperature of 79. At Des Moines, it was cloudy, with a temperature of 73. In eastern Nebraska at Norfolk, it was sunny, with a temperature of 76. At Lincoln, it was partly sunny, with a temperature of 69. At Omaha, it was cloudy, with a temperature of 74. In eastern South Dakota, temperatures were between 74 and 79 degrees. At Yankton, it was sunny. At Mitchell, it was mostly sunny. At Sioux Falls, it was partly sunny. And in southern Minnesota, temperatures were between 71 and 76 degrees. At Worthington, it was sunny. At Marshall, it was mostly sunny. It was partly sunny at Minneapolis and Rochester. At Mankato, it was cloudy. Once again, at 11 a.m. Sioux City had a temperature of 76. The current time is 11:47 a.m. Central Daylight Time. Operating on a frequency of 162.475 MHz, this is NOAA Weather Radio Station WXL62, broadcasting from a transmitter near Lawton, Iowa. Our program originates from the National Weather Service in Sioux Falls and serves Sioux City and the surrounding Siouxland area. This hazardous weather outlook is for northwest Iowa, west central Iowa, southwest Minnesota, northeast Nebraska, central South Dakota, east central South Dakota, south central South Dakota, and southeast South Dakota. For today and tonight, a few scattered storms may develop again this afternoon and evening. If storms develop, an isolated storm could become strong to severe. For Wednesday through Monday, scattered thunderstorm risks continue into late week. Isolated strong to severe storms are possible, although confidence is low in timing and coverage of storms.
water activation is not expected at this time. Your National Weather Service forecast for Siouxland. This afternoon, mostly sunny. A slight chance of showers and thunderstorms early. Highs in the upper 70s. South winds 5 to 10 miles an hour, becoming west. Chance of rain 20%. Tonight, mostly cloudy. Humid with lows in the lower 60s. Northwest winds around 5 miles an hour, becoming east around 5 miles an hour after midnight. Wednesday, partly sunny with a chance of showers with a slight chance of thunderstorms. Humid with highs in the upper 70s. East winds around 5 miles an hour, becoming south in the afternoon. Chance of rain 40%. Wednesday night, mostly clear with a slight chance of showers and thunderstorms in the evening, then partly cloudy after midnight. Humid with lows around 60. Southeast winds around 5 miles an hour. Chance of rain 20%. Thursday, sunny with highs in the lower 80s. South winds 5 to 10 miles an hour. Thursday night, mostly clear. A chance of showers and thunderstorms in the evening. Lows in the lower 60s. Chance of rain 40%. Friday, sunny. Highs in the lower 80s. Friday night, mostly clear in the evening, then becoming partly cloudy. Lows in the lower 60s. Saturday, sunny. Highs in the upper 70s. Saturday night, mostly clear in the evening, then becoming mostly cloudy. Lows in the upper 50s. Sunday, mostly cloudy in the morning, then becoming partly sunny. Highs in the mid 70s. Sunday night, partly cloudy. Lows in the lower 60s. Monday, mostly sunny. Highs in the upper 70s. At 11 a.m., in Sioux City, the temperature was 76, and the dew point 68. The relative humidity was 76%. Wind was south at 10 miles an hour. The pressure was 29.99 inches and rising. Elsewhere in northwest Iowa, Morris was mostly sunny and 73. Sheldon was mostly sunny and 77. Cherokee was partly sunny and 75. Spencer was partly sunny and 78. Other conditions across the northern plains, farther east in Iowa, at Cedar Rapids, fog was reported with a temperature of 69. At Waterloo, it was partly sunny with a temperature of 79. At Des Moines, it was cloudy with a temperature of 73. In eastern Nebraska at Norfolk, it was sunny with a temperature of 76. At Lincoln, it was partly sunny with a temperature of 69. At Omaha, it was cloudy with a temperature of 74. In eastern South Dakota, temperatures were between 74 and 79 degrees. At Yankton, it was sunny. At Mitchell, it was mostly sunny. At Sioux Falls, it was partly sunny. And in southern Minnesota, temperatures were between 71 and 76 degrees. At Worthington, it was sunny. At Marshall, it was mostly sunny. It was partly sunny at Minneapolis and Rochester. At Mankato, it was cloudy. Once again, at 11 a.m. Sioux City had a temperature of 76. The current time is 11:51 a.m. Central Daylight Time. Operating on a frequency of 162.475 MHz, this is NOAA Weather Radio Station WXL62, broadcasting from a transmitter near Lawton, Iowa. Our program originates from the National Weather Service in Sioux Falls and serves Sioux City and the surrounding Siouxland area. This hazardous weather outlook is for northwest Iowa, west central Iowa, southwest Minnesota, northeast Nebraska, central South Dakota, east central South Dakota, south central South Dakota, and southeast South Dakota. For today and tonight, a few scattered storms may develop again this afternoon and evening. If storms develop, an isolated storm could become strong to severe. For Wednesday through Monday, scattered thunderstorm risks continue into late week. Isolated strong to severe storms are possible, although confidence is low in timing and coverage of storms. Spotter activation is not expected at this time. Your National Weather Service forecast for Siouxland.

This afternoon, mostly sunny. A slight chance of showers and thunderstorms early. Highs in the upper 70s. South winds 5 to 10 miles an hour, becoming west. Chance of rain 20%. Tonight, mostly cloudy. Humid with lows in the lower 60s. Northwest winds around 5 miles an hour, becoming east around 5 miles an hour after midnight. Wednesday, partly sunny with a chance of showers with a slight chance of thunderstorms. Humid with highs in the upper 70s. East winds around 5 miles an hour, becoming south in the afternoon. Chance of rain 40%. Wednesday night, mostly clear with a slight chance of showers and thunderstorms in the evening, then partly cloudy after midnight. Humid with lows around 60. Southeast winds around 5 miles an hour. Chance of rain 20%. Thursday, sunny with highs in the lower 80s. South winds 5 to 10 miles an hour. Thursday night, mostly clear. A chance of showers and thunderstorms in the evening. Lows in the lower 60s. Chance of rain 40%. Friday, sunny. Highs in the lower 80s. Friday night, mostly clear in the evening, then becoming partly cloudy. Lows in the lower 60s. Saturday, sunny. Highs in the upper 70s. Saturday night, mostly clear in the evening, then becoming mostly cloudy. Lows in the upper 50s. Sunday, mostly cloudy in the morning, then becoming partly sunny. Highs in the mid 70s. Sunday night, partly cloudy. Lows in the lower 60s. Monday, mostly sunny. Highs in the upper 70s. At 11 a.m., in Sioux City, the temperature was 76, and the dew point 68. The relative humidity was 76%. Wind was out at 10 miles an hour. The pressure was 29.99 inches and rising. Elsewhere in northwest Iowa, Morris was mostly sunny and 73. Sheldon was mostly sunny and 77. Cherokee was partly sunny and 75. Spencer was partly sunny and 78. Other conditions across the northern plains, farther east in Iowa, at Cedar Rapids, fog was reported with a temperature of 69. At Waterloo, it was partly sunny with a temperature of 79. At Des Moines, it was cloudy with a temperature of 73. In eastern Nebraska at Norfolk, it was sunny with a temperature of 76. At Lincoln, it was partly sunny with a temperature of 69. At Omaha, it was cloudy with a temperature of 74. In eastern South Dakota, temperatures were between 74 and 79 degrees. At Yankton, it was sunny. At Mitchell, it was mostly sunny. At Sioux Falls, it was partly sunny. And in southern Minnesota, temperatures were between 71 and 76 degrees. At Worthington, it was sunny. At Marshall, it was mostly sunny. It was partly sunny at Minneapolis and Rochester. At Mankato, it was cloudy. Once again, at 11 a.m. Sioux City had a temperature of 76. The current time is 11:56 a.m. Central Daylight Time. Operating on a frequency of 162.475 MHz, this is NOAA Weather Radio Station WXL62, broadcasting from a transmitter near Lawton, Iowa. Our program originates from the National Weather Service in Sioux Falls and serves Sioux City and the surrounding Siouxland area. This hazardous weather outlook is for northwest Iowa, west central Iowa, southwest Minnesota, northeast Nebraska, central South Dakota, east central South Dakota, south central South Dakota, and southeast South Dakota. For today and tonight, a few scattered storms may develop again this afternoon and evening. If storms develop, an isolated storm could become strong to severe. For Wednesday through Monday, scattered thunderstorm risks continue into late week. Isolated strong to severe storms are possible, although confidence is low in timing and coverage of storms. Spotter activation is not expected at this time. Your National Weather Service forecast for Siouxland. This afternoon, mostly sunny. A slight chance of showers and thunderstorms early. Highs in the upper 70s.
south winds 5 to 10 miles an hour, becoming west. Chance of rain 20%. Tonight, mostly cloudy. Humid with lows in the lower 60s. Northwest winds around 5 miles an hour, becoming east around 5 miles an hour after midnight. Wednesday, partly sunny with a chance of showers with a slight chance of thunderstorms. Humid with highs in the upper 70s. East winds around 5 miles an hour, becoming south in the afternoon. Chance of rain 40%. Wednesday night, mostly clear with a slight chance of showers and thunderstorms in the evening, then partly cloudy after midnight. Humid with lows around 60. Southeast winds around 5 miles an hour. Chance of rain 20%. Thursday, sunny with highs in the lower 80s. South winds 5 to 10 miles an hour. Thursday night, mostly clear. A chance of showers and thunderstorms in the evening. Lows in the lower 60s. Chance of rain 40%. Friday, sunny. Highs in the lower 80s. Friday night, mostly clear in the evening, then becoming partly cloudy. Lows in the lower 60s. Saturday, sunny. Highs in the upper 70s. Saturday night, mostly clear in the evening, then becoming mostly cloudy. Lows in the upper 50s. Sunday, mostly cloudy in the morning, then becoming partly sunny. Highs in the mid 70s. Sunday night, partly cloudy. Lows in the lower 60s. Monday, mostly sunny. Highs in the upper 70s. At 11 a.m., in Sioux City, the temperature was 76, and the dew point 68. The relative humidity was 76%. Wind was south at 10 miles an hour. The pressure was 29.99 inches and rising. Elsewhere in northwest Iowa, Morris was mostly sunny and 73. Sheldon was mostly sunny and 77. Cherokee was partly sunny and 75. Spencer was partly sunny and 78. Other conditions across the northern plains, farther east in Iowa, at Cedar Rapids, fog was reported with a temperature of 69. At Waterloo, it was partly sunny with a temperature of 79. At Des Moines, it was cloudy with a temperature of 73. In eastern Nebraska at Norfolk, it was sunny with a temperature of 76. At Lincoln, it was partly sunny with a temperature of 69. At Omaha, it was cloudy with a temperature of 74. In eastern South Dakota, temperatures were between 74 and 79 degrees. At Yankton, it was sunny. At Mitchell, it was mostly sunny. At Sioux Falls, it was partly sunny. And in southern Minnesota, temperatures were between 71 and 76 degrees. At Worthington, it was sunny. At Marshall, it was mostly sunny. It was partly sunny at Minneapolis and Rochester. At Mankato, it was cloudy. Once again, at 11 a.m. Sioux City had a temperature of 76. At noon, in Sioux City, the temperature was 76 and the dew point 68. The relative humidity was 76%. Wind was southwest at 5 miles an hour. The pressure was 30.00 inches and rising. Elsewhere in northwest Iowa, Morris was sunny and 77. Sheldon was sunny and 77. Spencer was sunny and 80. Other conditions across the northern plains, farther east in Iowa, skies ranged from partly sunny to cloudy. It was 75 at Des Moines, 70 at Cedar Rapids, and 80 at Waterloo. In eastern Nebraska at Norfolk, it was sunny, with a temperature of 79. At Lincoln, it was mostly sunny, with a temperature of 70. At Omaha, it was partly sunny, with a temperature of 78. In eastern South Dakota, it was partly sunny, and temperatures were between 77 and 79 degrees. And in southern Minnesota, temperatures were between 73 and 78 degrees. It was sunny at Worthington and Marshall. At Mankato, it was mostly sunny. At Minneapolis, it was partly sunny. At Rochester, it was cloudy. Once again, at noon, Sioux City had a temperature of 76. The current time is 12:02 p.m. Central Daylight Time.

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Our program originates from the National Weather Service in Sioux Falls and serves Sioux City and the surrounding Siouxland area. This hazardous weather outlook is for Northwest Iowa, West Central Iowa, Southwest Minnesota, Northeast Nebraska, Central South Dakota, East Central South Dakota, South Central South Dakota, and Southeast South Dakota. For today and tonight, a few scattered storms may develop again this afternoon and evening. If storms develop, an isolated storm could become strong to severe. For Wednesday through Monday, scattered thunderstorm risks continue into late week. Isolated strong to severe storms are possible, although confidence is low in timing and coverage of storms. Spotter activation is not expected at this time. Your National Weather Service forecast for Siouxland. This afternoon, mostly sunny. A slight chance of showers and thunderstorms early. Highs in the upper 70s. South winds 5 to 10 miles an hour, becoming west. Chance of rain 20%. Tonight, mostly cloudy. Humid with lows in the lower 60s. Northwest winds around 5 miles an hour, becoming east around 5 miles an hour after midnight. Wednesday, partly sunny with a chance of showers with a slight chance of thunderstorms. Humid with highs in the upper 70s. East winds around 5 miles an hour, becoming south in the afternoon. Chance of rain 40%. Wednesday night, mostly clear with a slight chance of showers and thunderstorms in the evening, then partly cloudy after midnight. Humid with lows around 60. Southeast winds around 5 miles an hour. Chance of rain 20%. Thursday, sunny with highs in the lower 80s. South winds 5 to 10 miles an hour. Thursday night, mostly clear. A chance of showers and thunderstorms in the evening. Lows in the lower 60s. Chance of rain 40%. Friday, sunny. Highs in the lower 80s. Friday night, mostly clear in the evening, then becoming partly cloudy. Lows in the lower 60s. Saturday, sunny. Highs in the upper 70s. Saturday night, mostly clear in the evening, then becoming mostly cloudy. Lows in the upper 50s. Sunday, mostly cloudy in the morning, then becoming partly sunny. Highs in the mid 70s. Sunday night, partly cloudy. Lows in the lower 60s. Monday, mostly sunny. Highs in the upper 70s. At noon, in Sioux City, the temperature was 76 and the dew point 68. The relative humidity was 76%. Wind was southwest at 5 miles an hour. The pressure was 30.00 inches and rising. Elsewhere in northwest Iowa, Morris was sunny and 77. Sheldon was sunny and 77. Spencer was sunny and 80. Other conditions across the northern plains, farther east in Iowa, skies ranged from partly sunny to cloudy. It was 75 at Des Moines, 70 at Cedar Rapids, and 80 at Waterloo. In eastern Nebraska at North Fork, it was sunny, with a temperature of 79. At Lincoln, it was mostly sunny, with a temperature of 70. At Omaha, it was partly sunny, with a temperature of 78. In eastern South Dakota, it was partly sunny, and temperatures were between 77 and 79 degrees. And in southern Minnesota, temperatures were between 73 and 78 degrees. It was sunny at Worthington and Marshall. At Mankato, it was mostly sunny. At Minneapolis, it was partly sunny. At Rochester, it was cloudy. Once again, at noon, Sioux City had a temperature of 76. The current time is 12:07 p.m. Central Daylight Time. Operating on a frequency of 162.475 MHz, this is NOAA Weather Radio Station WXL62, broadcasting from a transmitter near Lawton, Iowa. Our program originates from the National Weather Service in Sioux Falls and serves Sioux City and the surrounding Siouxland area. This hazardous weather outlook is for Northwest Iowa, West Central Iowa, Southwest Minnesota, Northeast

Nebraska, Central South Dakota, East Central South Dakota, South Central South Dakota, and Southeast South Dakota. For today and tonight, a few scattered storms may develop again this afternoon and evening. If storms develop, an isolated storm could become strong to severe. For Wednesday through Monday, scattered thunderstorm risks continue into late week. Isolated strong to severe storms are possible, although confidence is low in timing and coverage of storms. Spotter activation is not expected at this time. Your National Weather Service forecast for Siouxland. This afternoon, mostly sunny. A slight chance of showers and thunderstorms early. Highs in the upper 70s. South winds 5 to 10 miles an hour, becoming west. Chance of rain 20%. Tonight, mostly cloudy. Humid with lows in the lower 60s. Northwest winds around 5 miles an hour, becoming east around 5 miles an hour after midnight. Wednesday, partly sunny with a chance of showers with a slight chance of thunderstorms. Humid with highs in the upper 70s. East winds around 5 miles an hour, becoming south in the afternoon. Chance of rain 40%. Wednesday night, mostly clear with a slight chance of showers and thunderstorms in the evening, then partly cloudy after midnight. Humid with lows around 60. Southeast winds around 5 miles an hour. Chance of rain 20%. Thursday, sunny with highs in the lower 80s. South winds 5 to 10 miles an hour. Thursday night, mostly clear. A chance of showers and thunderstorms in the evening. Lows in the lower 60s. Chance of rain 40%. Friday, sunny. Highs in the lower 80s. Friday night, mostly clear in the evening, then becoming partly cloudy. Lows in the lower 60s. Saturday, sunny. Highs in the upper 70s. Saturday night, mostly clear in the evening, then becoming mostly cloudy. Lows in the upper 50s. Sunday, mostly cloudy in the morning, then becoming partly sunny. Highs in the mid-70s. Sunday night, partly cloudy. Lows in the lower 60s. Monday, mostly sunny. Highs in the upper 70s. At noon, in Sioux City, the temperature was 76 and the dew point 68. The relative humidity was 76%. Wind was southwest at 5 miles an hour. The pressure was 30.00 inches and rising. Elsewhere in northwest Iowa, Morris was mostly sunny and 77. Sheldon was mostly sunny and 77. Cherokee was partly sunny and 77. Spencer was mostly sunny and 80. Other conditions across the northern plains, farther east in Iowa, at Waterloo, it was mostly sunny, with a temperature of 80. At Des Moines, it was partly sunny, with a temperature of 75. At Cedar Rapids, it was cloudy, with a temperature of 70. In eastern Nebraska at North Fork, it was sunny, with a temperature of 79. At Lincoln, it was partly sunny, with a temperature of 70. At Omaha, it was cloudy, with a temperature of 78. In eastern South Dakota, it was partly sunny, and temperatures were between 77 and 79 degrees. And in southern Minnesota, temperatures were between 73 and 78 degrees. It was sunny at Worthington and Marshall. At Mankato, it was mostly sunny. At Minneapolis, it was partly sunny. At Rochester, it was cloudy. Once again, at noon, Sioux City had a temperature of 76. The current time is 12:12 p.m. Central Daylight Time. Operating on a frequency of 162.475 MHz, this is NOAA Weather Radio Station WXL62, broadcasting from a transmitter near Lawton, Iowa. Our program originates from the National Weather Service in Sioux Falls and serves Sioux City and the surrounding Siouxland area. This hazardous weather outlook is for northwest Iowa, west central Iowa, southwest Minnesota, northeast Nebraska, central South Dakota, east central South Dakota, south central South Dakota, and southeast South Dakota. For today and tonight, a few scattered storms may develop again this afternoon and evening. If storms develop, an isolated storm could become strong to severe.

northeast winds around 5 miles an hour, becoming south in the afternoon. Chance of rain 40%. Wednesday night, mostly clear with a slight chance of showers and thunderstorms in the evening, then partly cloudy after midnight. Humid with lows around 60. Southeast winds around 5 miles an hour. Chance of rain 20%. Thursday, sunny with highs in the lower 80s. South winds 5 to 10 miles an hour. Thursday night, mostly clear. A chance of showers and thunderstorms in the evening. Lows in the lower 60s. Chance of rain 40%. Friday, sunny. Highs in the lower 80s. Friday night, mostly clear in the evening, then becoming partly cloudy. Lows in the lower 60s. Saturday, sunny. Highs in the upper 70s. Saturday night, mostly clear in the evening, then becoming mostly cloudy. Lows in the upper 50s. Sunday, mostly cloudy in the morning, then becoming partly sunny. Highs in the mid 70s. Sunday night, partly cloudy. Lows in the lower 60s. Monday, mostly sunny. Highs in the upper 70s. At noon, in Sioux City, the temperature was 76 and the dew point 68. The relative humidity was 76%. Wind was southwest at 5 miles an hour. The pressure was 30.00 inches and rising. Elsewhere in northwest Iowa, Morris was mostly sunny and 77. Sheldon was mostly sunny and 77. Cherokee was partly sunny and 77. Spencer was mostly sunny and 80. Other conditions across the northern plains, farther east in Iowa, at Waterloo, it was mostly sunny, with a temperature of 80. At Des Moines, it was partly sunny, with a temperature of 75. At Cedar Rapids, it was cloudy, with a temperature of 70. In eastern Nebraska at Norfolk, it was sunny, with a temperature of 79. At Lincoln, it was partly sunny, with a temperature of 70. At Omaha, it was cloudy, with a temperature of 78. In eastern South Dakota, it was partly sunny, and temperatures were between 77 and 79 degrees. And in southern Minnesota, temperatures were between 73 and 78 degrees. It was sunny at Worthington and Marshall. At Mankato, it was mostly sunny. At Minneapolis, it was partly sunny. At Rochester, it was cloudy. Once again, at noon, Sioux City had a temperature of 76. The current time is 12:16 p.m. Central Daylight Time. Operating on a frequency of 162.475 MHz, this is NOAA Weather Radio Station WXL62, broadcasting from a transmitter near Lawton, Iowa. Our program originates from the National Weather Service in Sioux Falls and serves Sioux City and the surrounding Siouxland area. This hazardous weather outlook is for northwest Iowa, west central Iowa, southwest Minnesota, northeast Nebraska, central South Dakota, east central South Dakota, south central South Dakota, and southeast South Dakota. For today and tonight, a few scattered storms may develop again this afternoon and evening. If storms develop, an isolated storm could become strong to severe. For Wednesday through Monday, scattered thunderstorm risks continue into late week. Isolated strong to severe storms are possible, although confidence is low in timing and coverage of storms. Spotter activation is not expected at this time. Your National Weather Service forecast for Siouxland. This afternoon, mostly sunny. A slight chance of showers and thunderstorms early. Highs in the upper 70s. South winds 5 to 10 miles an hour, becoming west. Chance of rain 20%. Tonight, mostly cloudy. Humid with lows in the lower 60s. Northwest winds around 5 miles an hour, becoming east around 5 miles an hour after midnight. Wednesday, partly sunny with a chance of showers with a slight chance of thunderstorms. Humid with highs in the upper 70s. East winds around 5 miles an hour, becoming south in the afternoon. Chance of rain 40%. Wednesday night, mostly clear with a slight chance of showers and thunderstorms in the evening, then partly cloudy after midnight. Humid with lows around 60. Southeast

around 5 miles an hour. Chance of rain 20%. Thursday, sunny with highs in the lower 80s. South winds 5 to 10 miles an hour. Thursday night, mostly clear. A chance of showers and thunderstorms in the evening. Lows in the lower 60s. Chance of rain 40%. Friday, sunny. Highs in the lower 80s. Friday night, mostly clear in the evening, then becoming partly cloudy. Lows in the lower 60s. Saturday, sunny. Highs in the upper 70s. Saturday night, mostly clear in the evening, then becoming mostly cloudy. Lows in the upper 50s. Sunday, mostly cloudy in the morning, then becoming partly sunny. Highs in the mid 70s. Sunday night, partly cloudy. Lows in the lower 60s. Monday, mostly sunny. Highs in the upper 70s. At noon, in Sioux City, the temperature was 76 and the dew point 68. The relative humidity was 76%. Wind was southwest at 5 miles an hour. The pressure was 30.00 inches and rising. Elsewhere in northwest Iowa, Morris was mostly sunny and 77. Sheldon was mostly sunny and 77. Cherokee was partly sunny and 77. Spencer was mostly sunny and 80. Other conditions across the northern plains, farther east in Iowa, at Waterloo, it was mostly sunny, with a temperature of 80. At Des Moines, it was partly sunny, with a temperature of 75. At Cedar Rapids, it was cloudy, with a temperature of 70. In eastern Nebraska at Norfolk, it was sunny, with a temperature of 79. At Lincoln, it was partly sunny, with a temperature of 70. At Omaha, it was cloudy, with a temperature of 78. In eastern South Dakota, it was partly sunny, and temperatures were between 77 and 79 degrees. And in southern Minnesota, temperatures were between 73 and 78 degrees. It was sunny at Worthington and Marshall. At Mankato, it was mostly sunny. At Minneapolis, it was partly sunny. At Rochester, it was cloudy. Once again, at noon, Sioux City had a temperature of 76. The current time is 12:21 p.m. Central Daylight Time. Operating on a frequency of 162.475 MHz, this is NOAA Weather Radio Station WXL62, broadcasting from a transmitter near Lawton, Iowa. Our program originates from the National Weather Service in Sioux Falls and serves Sioux City and the surrounding Siouxland area. This hazardous weather outlook is for northwest Iowa, west central Iowa, southwest Minnesota, northeast Nebraska, central South Dakota, east central South Dakota, south central South Dakota, and southeast South Dakota. For today and tonight, a few scattered storms may develop again this afternoon and evening. If storms develop, an isolated storm could become strong to severe. For Wednesday through Monday, scattered thunderstorm risks continue into late week. Isolated strong to severe storms are possible, although confidence is low in timing and coverage of storms. Spotter activation is not expected at this time. Your National Weather Service forecast for Siouxland. This afternoon, mostly sunny. A slight chance of showers and thunderstorms early. Highs in the upper 70s. South winds 5 to 10 miles an hour, becoming west. Chance of rain 20%. Tonight, mostly cloudy. Humid with lows in the lower 60s. Northwest winds around 5 miles an hour, becoming east around 5 miles an hour after midnight. Wednesday, partly sunny with a chance of showers with a slight chance of thunderstorms. Humid with highs in the upper 70s. East winds around 5 miles an hour, becoming south in the afternoon. Chance of rain 40%. Wednesday night, mostly clear with a slight chance of showers and thunderstorms in the evening, then partly cloudy after midnight. Humid with lows around 60. Southeast winds around 5 miles an hour. Chance of rain 20%. Thursday, sunny with highs in the lower 80s. South winds 5 to 10 miles an hour. Thursday night, mostly clear. A chance of showers and thunderstorms in the evening.

in the lower 60s. Chance of rain 40%. Friday, sunny. Highs in the lower 80s. Friday night, mostly clear in the evening, then becoming partly cloudy. Lows in the lower 60s. Saturday, sunny. Highs in the upper 70s. Saturday night, mostly clear in the evening, then becoming mostly cloudy. Lows in the upper 50s. Sunday, mostly cloudy in the morning, then becoming partly sunny. Highs in the mid 70s. Sunday night, partly cloudy. Lows in the lower 60s. Monday, mostly sunny. Highs in the upper 70s. At noon, in Sioux City, the temperature was 76 and the dew point 68. The relative humidity was 76%. Wind was southwest at 5 miles an hour. The pressure was 30.00 inches and rising. Elsewhere in northwest Iowa, Morris was mostly sunny and 77. Sheldon was mostly sunny and 77. Cherokee was partly sunny and 77. Spencer was mostly sunny and 80. Other conditions across the northern plains, farther east in Iowa, at Waterloo, it was mostly sunny, with a temperature of 80. At Des Moines, it was partly sunny, with a temperature of 75. At Cedar Rapids, it was cloudy, with a temperature of 70. In eastern Nebraska at Norfolk, it was sunny, with a temperature of 79. At Lincoln, it was partly sunny, with a temperature of 70. At Omaha, it was cloudy, with a temperature of 78. In eastern South Dakota, it was partly sunny, and temperatures were between 77 and 79 degrees. And in southern Minnesota, temperatures were between 73 and 78 degrees. It was sunny at Worthington and Marshall. At Mankato, it was mostly sunny. At Minneapolis, it was partly sunny. At Rochester, it was cloudy. Once again, at noon, Sioux City had a temperature of 76. The current time is 12:26 p.m. Central Daylight Time. Operating on a frequency of 162.475 MHz, this is NOAA Weather Radio Station WXL62, broadcasting from a transmitter near Lawton, Iowa. Our program originates from the National Weather Service in Sioux Falls and serves Sioux City and the surrounding Siouxland area. This hazardous weather outlook is for northwest Iowa, west-central Iowa, southwest Minnesota, northeast Nebraska, central South Dakota, east-central South Dakota, south-central South Dakota, and southeast South Dakota. For today and tonight, a few scattered storms may develop again this afternoon and evening. If storms develop, an isolated storm could become strong to severe. For Wednesday through Monday, scattered thunderstorm risks continue into late week. Isolated strong to severe storms are possible, although confidence is low in timing and coverage of storms. Spotter activation is not expected at this time. Your National Weather Service forecast for Siouxland. This afternoon, mostly sunny. A slight chance of showers and thunderstorms early. Highs in the upper 70s. South winds 5 to 10 miles an hour, becoming west. Chance of rain 20%. Tonight, mostly cloudy. Humid with lows in the lower 60s. Northwest winds around 5 miles an hour, becoming east around 5 miles an hour after midnight. Wednesday, partly sunny with a chance of showers with a slight chance of thunderstorms. Humid with highs in the upper 70s. East winds around 5 miles an hour, becoming south in the afternoon. Chance of rain 40%. Wednesday night, mostly clear with a slight chance of showers and thunderstorms in the evening, then partly cloudy after midnight. Humid with lows around 60. Southeast winds around 5 miles an hour. Chance of rain 20%. Thursday, sunny with highs in the lower 80s. South winds 5 to 10 miles an hour. Thursday night, mostly clear. A chance of showers and thunderstorms in the evening. Lows in the lower 60s. Chance of rain 40%. Friday, sunny. Highs in the lower 80s. Friday night, mostly clear in the evening, then becoming partly cloudy. Lows in the lower 60s. Saturday, sunny.

Highs in the upper 70s. Saturday night, mostly clear in the evening, then becoming mostly cloudy. Lows in the upper 50s. Sunday, mostly cloudy in the morning, then becoming partly sunny. Highs in the mid 70s. Sunday night, partly cloudy. Lows in the lower 60s. Monday, mostly sunny. Highs in the upper 70s. At noon, in Sioux City, the temperature was 76 and the dew point 68. The relative humidity was 76%. Wind was southwest at 5 miles an hour. The pressure was 30.00 inches and rising. Elsewhere in northwest Iowa, Morris was mostly sunny and 77. Sheldon was mostly sunny and 77. Cherokee was partly sunny and 77. Spencer was mostly sunny and 80. Other conditions across the northern plains, farther east in Iowa, at Waterloo, it was mostly sunny, with a temperature of 80. At Des Moines, it was partly sunny, with a temperature of 75. At Cedar Rapids, it was cloudy, with a temperature of 70. In eastern Nebraska at Norfolk, it was sunny, with a temperature of 79. At Lincoln, it was partly sunny, with a temperature of 70. At Omaha, it was cloudy, with a temperature of 78. In eastern South Dakota, it was partly sunny, and temperatures were between 77 and 79 degrees. And in southern Minnesota, temperatures were between 73 and 78 degrees. It was sunny at Worthington and Marshall. At Mankato, it was mostly sunny. At Minneapolis, it was partly sunny. At Rochester, it was cloudy. Once again, at noon, Sioux City had a temperature of 76. The current time is 12:30 p.m. Central Daylight Time. Operating on a frequency of 162.475 MHz, this is NOAA Weather Radio Station WXL62, broadcasting from a transmitter near Lawton, Iowa. Our program originates from the National Weather Service in Sioux Falls and serves Sioux City and the surrounding Siouxland area. This hazardous weather outlook is for northwest Iowa, west central Iowa, southwest Minnesota, northeast Nebraska, central South Dakota, east central South Dakota, south central South Dakota, and southeast South Dakota. For today and tonight, a few scattered storms may develop again this afternoon and evening. If storms develop, an isolated storm could become strong to severe. For Wednesday through Monday, scattered thunderstorm risks continue into late week. Isolated strong to severe storms are possible, although confidence is low in timing and coverage of storms. Spotter activation is not expected at this time. Your National Weather Service forecast for Siouxland. This afternoon, mostly sunny. A slight chance of showers and thunderstorms early. Highs in the upper 70s. South winds 5 to 10 miles an hour, becoming west. Chance of rain 20%. Tonight, mostly cloudy. Humid with lows in the lower 60s. Northwest winds around 5 miles an hour, becoming east around 5 miles an hour after midnight. Wednesday, partly sunny with a chance of showers with a slight chance of thunderstorms. Humid with highs in the upper 70s. East winds around 5 miles an hour, becoming south in the afternoon. Chance of rain 40%. Wednesday night, mostly clear with a slight chance of showers and thunderstorms in the evening, then partly cloudy after midnight. Humid with lows around 60. Southeast winds around 5 miles an hour. Chance of rain 20%. Thursday, sunny with highs in the lower 80s. South winds 5 to 10 miles an hour. Chance of rain 20%. Thursday, sunny with highs in the lower 80s. South winds 5 to 10 miles an hour. Thursday night, mostly clear. A chance of showers and thunderstorms in the evening. Lows in the lower 60s. Chance of rain 40%. Friday, sunny. Highs in the lower 80s. Friday night, mostly clear in the evening, then becoming partly cloudy. Lows in the lower 60s. Saturday, sunny. Highs in the upper 70s. Saturday night, mostly clear in the evening, then becoming mostly cloudy. Lows in the upper 50s.

Sunday, mostly cloudy in the morning, then becoming partly sunny. Highs in the mid-70s. Sunday night, partly cloudy. Lows in the lower 60s. Monday, mostly sunny. Highs in the upper 70s. At noon, in Sioux City, the temperature was 76 and the dew point 68. The relative humidity was 76%. Wind was southwest at 5 miles an hour. The pressure was 30.00 inches and rising. Elsewhere in northwest Iowa, Morris was mostly sunny and 77. Sheldon was mostly sunny and 77. Cherokee was partly sunny and 77. Spencer was mostly sunny and 80. Other conditions across the northern plains, farther east in Iowa, at Waterloo, it was mostly sunny, with a temperature of 80. At Des Moines, it was partly sunny, with a temperature of 75. At Cedar Rapids, it was cloudy, with a temperature of 70. In eastern Nebraska at Norfolk, it was sunny, with a temperature of 79. At Lincoln, it was partly sunny, with a temperature of 70. At Omaha, it was cloudy, with a temperature of 78. In eastern South Dakota, it was partly sunny, and temperatures were between 77 and 79 degrees. And in southern Minnesota, temperatures were between 73 and 78 degrees. It was sunny at Worthington and Marshall. At Mankato, it was mostly sunny. At Minneapolis, it was partly sunny. At Rochester, it was cloudy. Once again, at noon, Sioux City had a temperature of 76. The current time is 12:35 p.m. Central Daylight Time. Operating on a frequency of 162.475 MHz, this is NOAA Weather Radio Station WXL62, broadcasting from a transmitter near Lawton, Iowa. Our program originates from the National Weather Service in Sioux Falls and serves Sioux City and the surrounding Siouxland area. This hazardous weather outlook is for northwest Iowa, west central Iowa, southwest Minnesota, northeast Nebraska, central South Dakota, east central South Dakota, south central South Dakota, and southeast South Dakota. For today and tonight, a few scattered storms may develop again this afternoon and evening. If storms develop, an isolated storm could become strong to severe. For Wednesday through Monday, scattered thunderstorm risks continue into late week. Isolated strong to severe storms are possible, although confidence is low in timing and coverage of storms. Spotter activation is not expected at this time. Your National Weather Service forecast for Siouxland. This afternoon, mostly sunny. A slight chance of showers and thunderstorms early. Highs in the upper 70s. South winds 5 to 10 miles an hour, becoming west. Chance of rain 20%. Tonight, mostly cloudy. Humid with lows in the lower 60s. Northwest winds around 5 miles an hour, becoming east around 5 miles an hour after midnight. Wednesday, partly sunny with a chance of showers with a slight chance of thunderstorms. Humid with highs in the upper 70s. East winds around 5 miles an hour, becoming south in the afternoon. Chance of rain 40%. Wednesday night, mostly clear with a slight chance of showers and thunderstorms in the evening, then partly cloudy after midnight. Humid with lows around 60. Southeast winds around 5 miles an hour. Chance of rain 20%. Thursday, sunny with highs in the lower 80s. South winds 5 to 10 miles an hour. Thursday night, mostly clear. A chance of showers and thunderstorms in the evening. Lows in the lower 60s. Chance of rain 40%. Friday, sunny. Highs in the lower 80s. Friday night, mostly clear in the evening, then becoming partly cloudy. Lows in the lower 60s. Saturday, sunny. Highs in the upper 70s. Saturday night, mostly clear in the evening, then becoming mostly cloudy. Lows in the upper 50s. Sunday, mostly cloudy in the morning, then becoming partly sunny. Highs in the mid-70s. Sunday night, partly cloudy. Lows in the lower 60s. Monday, mostly sunny. Highs in the upper 70s.

noon, in Sioux City, the temperature was 76, and the dew point 68. The relative humidity was 76%. Wind was southwest at 5 miles an hour. The pressure was 30.00 inches and rising. Elsewhere in northwest Iowa, Morris was mostly sunny and 77. Sheldon was mostly sunny and 77. Cherokee was partly sunny and 77. Spencer was mostly sunny and 80. Other conditions across the northern plains, farther east in Iowa, at Waterloo, it was mostly sunny, with a temperature of 80. At Des Moines, it was partly sunny, with a temperature of 75. At Cedar Rapids, it was cloudy, with a temperature of 70. In eastern Nebraska at Norfolk, it was sunny, with a temperature of 79. At Lincoln, it was partly sunny, with a temperature of 70. At Omaha, it was cloudy, with a temperature of 78. In eastern South Dakota, it was partly sunny, and temperatures were between 77 and 79 degrees. And in southern Minnesota, temperatures were between 73 and 78 degrees. It was sunny at Worthington and Marshall. At Mankato, it was mostly sunny. At Minneapolis, it was partly sunny. At Rochester, it was cloudy. Once again, at noon, Sioux City had a temperature of 76. The current time is 12:40 p.m. Central Daylight Time. Operating on a frequency of 162.475 MHz, this is NOAA Weather Radio Station WXL62, broadcasting from a transmitter near Lawton, Iowa. Our program originates from the National Weather Service in Sioux Falls and serves Sioux City and the surrounding Siouxland area. This hazardous weather outlook is for northwest Iowa, west central Iowa, southwest Minnesota, northeast Nebraska, central South Dakota, east central South Dakota, south central South Dakota, and southeast South Dakota. For today and tonight, a few scattered storms may develop again this afternoon and evening. If storms develop, an isolated storm could become strong to severe. For Wednesday through Monday, scattered thunderstorm risks continue into late week. Isolated strong to severe storms are possible, although confidence is low in timing and coverage of storms. Spotter activation is not expected at this time. Your National Weather Service forecast for Siouxland. This afternoon, mostly sunny. A slight chance of showers and thunderstorms early. Highs in the upper 70s. South winds 5 to 10 miles an hour, becoming west. Chance of rain 20%. Tonight, mostly cloudy. Humid with lows in the lower 60s. Northwest winds around 5 miles an hour, becoming east around 5 miles an hour after midnight. Wednesday, partly sunny with a chance of showers with a slight chance of thunderstorms. Humid with highs in the upper 70s. East winds around 5 miles an hour, becoming south in the afternoon. Chance of rain 40%. Wednesday night, mostly clear with a slight chance of showers and thunderstorms in the evening, then partly cloudy after midnight. Humid with lows around 60. Southeast winds around 5 miles an hour. Chance of rain 20%. Thursday, sunny with highs in the lower 80s. South winds 5 to 10 miles an hour. Thursday night, mostly clear. A chance of showers and thunderstorms in the evening. Lows in the lower 60s. Chance of rain 40%. Friday, sunny. Highs in the lower 80s. Friday night, mostly clear in the evening, then becoming partly cloudy. Lows in the lower 60s. Saturday, sunny. Highs in the upper 70s. Saturday night, mostly clear in the evening, then becoming mostly cloudy. Lows in the upper 50s. Sunday, mostly cloudy in the morning, then becoming partly sunny. Highs in the mid-70s. Sunday night, partly cloudy. Lows in the lower 60s. Monday, mostly sunny. Highs in the upper 70s. At noon, in Sioux City, the temperature was 76 and the dew point 68. The relative humidity was 76%. Wind was southwest at 5 miles an hour. The pressure was 30.00 inches and rising. Elsewhere in northwest Iowa,

Paris was mostly sunny in 77. Sheldon was mostly sunny in 77. Cherokee was partly sunny in 77. Spencer was mostly sunny in 80. Other conditions across the northern plains, farther east in Iowa, at Waterloo, it was mostly sunny, with a temperature of 80. At Des Moines, it was partly sunny, with a temperature of 75. At Cedar Rapids, it was cloudy, with a temperature of 70. In eastern Nebraska at Norfolk, it was sunny, with a temperature of 79. At Lincoln, it was partly sunny, with a temperature of 70. At Omaha, it was cloudy, with a temperature of 78. In eastern South Dakota, it was partly sunny, and temperatures were between 77 and 79 degrees. And in southern Minnesota, temperatures were between 73 and 78 degrees. It was sunny at Worthington and Marshall. At Mankato, it was mostly sunny. At Minneapolis, it was partly sunny. At Rochester, it was cloudy. Once again, at noon, Sioux City had a temperature of 76. The current time is 12:45 p.m. Central Daylight Time. Operating on a frequency of 162.475 MHz, this is NOAA Weather Radio Station WXL62, broadcasting from a transmitter near Lawton, Iowa. Our program originates from the National Weather Service in Sioux Falls and serves Sioux City and the surrounding Siouxland area. This hazardous weather outlook is for northwest Iowa, west central Iowa, southwest Minnesota, northeast Nebraska, central South Dakota, east central South Dakota, south central South Dakota, and southeast South Dakota. For today and tonight, a few scattered storms may develop again this afternoon and evening. If storms develop, an isolated storm could become strong to severe. For Wednesday through Monday, scattered thunderstorm risks continue into late week. Isolated strong to severe storms are possible, although confidence is low in timing and coverage of storms. Spotter activation is not expected at this time. Your National Weather Service forecast for Siouxland. This afternoon, mostly sunny. A slight chance of showers and thunderstorms early. Highs in the upper 70s. South winds 5 to 10 miles an hour, becoming west. Chance of rain 20%. Tonight, mostly cloudy. Humid with lows in the lower 60s. Northwest winds around 5 miles an hour, becoming east around 5 miles an hour after midnight. Wednesday, partly sunny with a chance of showers with a slight chance of thunderstorms. Humid with highs in the upper 70s. East winds around 5 miles an hour, becoming south in the afternoon. Chance of rain 40%. Wednesday night, mostly clear with a slight chance of showers and thunderstorms in the evening, then partly cloudy after midnight. Humid with lows around 60. Southeast winds around 5 miles an hour. Chance of rain 20%. Thursday, sunny with highs in the lower 80s. South winds 5 to 10 miles an hour. Thursday night, mostly clear. A chance of showers and thunderstorms in the evening. Lows in the lower 60s. Chance of rain 40%. Friday, sunny. Highs in the lower 80s. Friday night, mostly clear in the evening, then becoming partly cloudy. Lows in the lower 60s. Saturday, sunny. Highs in the upper 70s. Saturday night, mostly clear in the evening, then becoming mostly cloudy. Lows in the upper 50s. Sunday, mostly cloudy in the morning, then becoming partly sunny. Highs in the mid-70s. Sunday night, partly cloudy. Lows in the lower 60s. Monday, mostly sunny. Highs in the upper 70s. At noon, in Sioux City, the temperature was 76 and the dew point 68. The relative humidity was 76%. Wind was southwest at 5 miles an hour. The pressure was 30.00 inches and rising. Elsewhere in northwest Iowa, Morris was mostly sunny in 77. Sheldon was mostly sunny in 77. Cherokee was partly sunny in 77. Spencer was mostly sunny in 80.
other conditions across the northern plains, farther east in Iowa, at Waterloo, it was mostly sunny, with a temperature of 80. At Des Moines, it was partly sunny, with a temperature of 75. At Cedar Rapids, it was cloudy, with a temperature of 70. In eastern Nebraska at Norfolk, it was sunny, with a temperature of 79. At Lincoln, it was partly sunny, with a temperature of 70. At Omaha, it was cloudy, with a temperature of 78. In eastern South Dakota, it was partly sunny, and temperatures were between 77 and 79 degrees. And in southern Minnesota, temperatures were between 73 and 78 degrees. It was sunny at Worthington and Marshall. At Mankato, it was mostly sunny. At Minneapolis, it was partly sunny. At Rochester, it was cloudy. Once again, at noon, Sioux City had a temperature of 76. The current time is 12:49 p.m. Central Daylight Time. Operating on a frequency of 162.475 MHz, this is NOAA Weather Radio Station WXL62, broadcasting from a transmitter near Lawton, Iowa. Our program originates from the National Weather Service in Sioux Falls and serves Sioux City and the surrounding Siouxland area. This hazardous weather outlook is for northwest Iowa, west central Iowa, southwest Minnesota, northeast Nebraska, central South Dakota, east central South Dakota, south central South Dakota, and southeast South Dakota. For today and tonight, a few scattered storms may develop again this afternoon and evening. If storms develop, an isolated storm could become strong to severe. For Wednesday through Monday, scattered thunderstorm risks continue into late week. Isolated strong to severe storms are possible, although confidence is low in timing and coverage of storms. Spotter activation is not expected at this time. Your National Weather Service forecast for Siouxland. This afternoon, mostly sunny. A slight chance of showers and thunderstorms early. Highs in the upper 70s. South winds 5 to 10 miles an hour, becoming west. Chance of rain 20%. Tonight, mostly cloudy. Humid with lows in the lower 60s. Northwest winds around 5 miles an hour, becoming east around 5 miles an hour after midnight. Wednesday, partly sunny with a chance of showers with a slight chance of thunderstorms. Humid with highs in the upper 70s. East winds around 5 miles an hour, becoming south in the afternoon. Chance of rain 40%. Wednesday night, mostly clear with a slight chance of showers and thunderstorms in the evening, then partly cloudy after midnight. Humid with lows around 60. Southeast winds around 5 miles an hour. Chance of rain 20%. Thursday, sunny with highs in the lower 80s. South winds 5 to 10 miles an hour. Thursday night, mostly clear. A chance of showers and thunderstorms in the evening. Lows in the lower 60s. Chance of rain 40%. Friday, sunny. Highs in the lower 80s. Friday night, mostly clear in the evening, then becoming partly cloudy. Lows in the lower 60s. Saturday, sunny. Highs in the upper 70s. Saturday night, mostly clear in the evening, then becoming mostly cloudy. Lows in the upper 50s. Sunday, mostly cloudy in the morning, then becoming partly sunny. Highs in the mid-70s. Sunday night, partly cloudy. Lows in the lower 60s. Monday, mostly sunny. Highs in the upper 70s. At noon, in Sioux City, the temperature was 76 and the dew point 68. The relative humidity was 76%. Wind was southwest at 5 miles an hour. The pressure was 30.00 inches and rising. Elsewhere in northwest Iowa, Morris was mostly sunny and 77. Sheldon was mostly sunny and 77. Cherokee was partly sunny and 77. Spencer was mostly sunny and 80. Other conditions across the northern plains, farther east in Iowa, at Waterloo, it was mostly sunny, with a temperature of 80. At Des Moines, it was partly sunny, with a temperature of 75. At Cedar Rapids, it was cloudy, with a temperature of 70.
in eastern Nebraska at Norfolk. It was sunny with a temperature of 79. At Lincoln.

was partly sunny with a temperature of 70. In Omaha, it was cloudy with a temperature of 78. In eastern South Dakota, it was partly sunny and temperatures were between 77 and 79 degrees. And in southern Minnesota, temperatures were between 73 and 78 degrees. It was sunny at Worthington and Marshall. At Mankato, it was mostly sunny. At Minneapolis, it was partly sunny. At Rochester, it was cloudy. Once again, at noon, Sioux City had a temperature of 76. The current time is 12:54 p.m. Central Daylight Time. Operating on a frequency of 162.475 MHz, this is NOAA Weather Radio Station WXL62, broadcasting from a transmitter near Lawton, Iowa. Our program originates from the National Weather Service in Sioux Falls and serves Sioux City and the surrounding Siouxland area. This hazardous weather outlook is for northwest Iowa, west central Iowa, southwest Minnesota, northeast Nebraska, central South Dakota, east central South Dakota, south central South Dakota, and southeast South Dakota. For today and tonight, a few scattered storms may develop again this afternoon and evening. If storms develop, an isolated storm could become strong to severe. For Wednesday through Monday, scattered thunderstorm risks continue into late week. Isolated strong to severe storms are possible, although confidence is low in timing and coverage of storms. Spotter activation is not expected at this time. Your National Weather Service forecast for Siouxland. This afternoon, mostly sunny. A slight chance of showers and thunderstorms early. Highs in the upper 70s. South winds 5 to 10 miles an hour, becoming west. Chance of rain 20%. Tonight, mostly cloudy. Humid with lows in the lower 60s. Northwest winds around 5 miles an hour, becoming east around 5 miles an hour after midnight. Wednesday, partly sunny with a chance of showers with a slight chance of thunderstorms. Humid with highs in the upper 70s. East winds around 5 miles an hour, becoming south in the afternoon. Chance of rain 40%. Wednesday night, mostly clear with a slight chance of showers and thunderstorms in the evening, then partly cloudy after midnight. Humid with lows around 60. Southeast winds around 5 miles an hour. Chance of rain 20%. Thursday, sunny with highs in the lower 80s. South winds 5 to 10 miles an hour. Thursday night, mostly clear. A chance of showers and thunderstorms in the evening. Lows in the lower 60s. Chance of rain 40%. Friday, sunny. Highs in the lower 80s. Friday night, mostly clear in the evening, then becoming partly cloudy. Lows in the lower 60s. Saturday, sunny. Highs in the upper 70s. Saturday night, mostly clear in the evening, then becoming mostly cloudy. Lows in the upper 50s. Sunday, mostly cloudy in the morning, then becoming partly sunny. Highs in the mid 70s. Sunday night, partly cloudy. Lows in the lower 60s. Monday, mostly sunny. Highs in the upper 70s. At noon, in Sioux City, the temperature was 76 and the dew point 68. The relative humidity was 76%. Wind was southwest at 5 miles an hour. The pressure was 30.00 inches and rising. Elsewhere in northwest Iowa, Morris was mostly sunny and 77. Sheldon was mostly sunny and 77. Cherokee was partly sunny and 77. Spencer was mostly sunny and 80. Other conditions across the northern plains, farther east in Iowa, at Waterloo, it was mostly sunny, with a temperature of 80. At Des Moines, it was partly sunny, with a temperature of 75. At Cedar Rapids, it was cloudy, with a temperature of 70. In eastern Nebraska at Norfolk, it was sunny, with a temperature of 79. At Lincoln, it was partly sunny, with a temperature of 70. At Omaha, it was cloudy, with a temperature of 78. In eastern South Dakota, it was partly sunny, and temperatures were between 77 and 79 degrees. And in southern Minnesota, temperatures were between
73 and 78 degrees. It was sunny at Worthington and Marshall. At Mankato, it was mostly sunny. At Minneapolis, it was partly sunny. At Rochester, it was cloudy. Once again, at noon, Sioux City had a temperature of 76. The current time is 12:59 p.m. Central Daylight Time. Operating on a frequency of 162.475 MHz, this is NOAA Weather Radio Station WXL62, broadcasting from a transmitter near Lawton, Iowa. Our program originates from the National Weather Service in Sioux Falls and serves Sioux City and the surrounding Siouxland area. This hazardous weather outlook is for northwest Iowa, west central Iowa, southwest Minnesota, northeast Nebraska, central South Dakota, east central South Dakota, south central South Dakota, and southeast South Dakota. For today and tonight, a few scattered storms may develop again this afternoon and evening. If storms develop, an isolated storm could become strong to severe. For Wednesday through Monday, scattered thunderstorm risks continue into late week. Isolated strong to severe storms are possible, although confidence is low in timing and coverage of storms. Spotter activation is not expected at this time. Your National Weather Service forecast for Siouxland. This afternoon, mostly sunny. A slight chance of showers and thunderstorms early. Highs in the upper 70s. South winds 5 to 10 miles an hour, becoming west. Chance of rain 20%. Tonight, mostly cloudy. Humid with lows in the lower 60s. Northwest winds around 5 miles an hour, becoming east around 5 miles an hour after midnight. Wednesday, partly sunny with a chance of showers with a slight chance of thunderstorms. Humid with highs in the upper 70s. East winds around 5 miles an hour, becoming south in the afternoon. Chance of rain 40%. Wednesday night, mostly clear with a slight chance of showers and thunderstorms in the evening, then partly cloudy after midnight. Humid with lows around 60. Southeast winds around 5 miles an hour. Chance of rain 20%. Thursday, sunny with highs in the lower 80s. South winds 5 to 10 miles an hour. Thursday night, mostly clear. A chance of showers and thunderstorms in the evening. Lows in the lower 60s. Chance of rain 40%. Friday, sunny. Highs in the lower 80s. Friday night, mostly clear in the evening, then becoming partly cloudy. Lows in the lower 60s. Saturday, sunny. Highs in the upper 70s. Saturday night, mostly clear in the evening, then becoming mostly cloudy. Lows in the upper 50s. Sunday, mostly cloudy in the morning, then becoming partly sunny. Highs in the mid 70s. Sunday night, partly cloudy. Lows in the lower 60s. Monday, mostly sunny. Highs in the upper 70s. At 1 p.m., in Sioux City, the temperature was 79 and the dew point 70. The relative humidity was 74%. Wind was northwest at 5 miles an hour. The pressure was 29.99 inches and falling. Elsewhere in northwest Iowa, Morris was mostly sunny and 77. Sheldon was mostly sunny and 77. Cherokee was mostly sunny and 79. Spencer was mostly sunny and 80. Other conditions across the northern plains, farther east in Iowa, at Waterloo, it was mostly sunny, with a temperature of 81. At Des Moines, it was partly sunny, with a temperature of 79. At Cedar Rapids, it was cloudy, with a temperature of 74. In eastern Nebraska, temperatures were between 75 and 80 degrees. At Norfolk, it was sunny. At Lincoln, it was mostly sunny. At Omaha, it was partly sunny. In eastern South Dakota, skies ranged from mostly sunny to partly sunny, and temperatures were between 78 and 80 degrees. And in southern Minnesota, at Marshall, it was sunny, with a temperature of 78. It was mostly sunny, with a temperature of 79 at Worthington and 78 at Mankato. At Minneapolis, it was partly sunny, with a temperature of 76. At Rochester, it was cloudy, with a temperature of 76.

Once again, at 1 p.m. Sioux City had a temperature of 79. The current time is 1:03 p.m. Central Daylight Time. Operating on a frequency of 162.475 MHz, this is Noella Radio Station WXL62, broadcasting from a transmitter near Lawton, Iowa. Our program originates from the National Weather Service in Sioux Falls and serves Sioux City and the surrounding Siouxland area. This hazardous weather outlook is for northwest Iowa, west central Iowa, southwest Minnesota, northeast Nebraska, central South Dakota, east central South Dakota, south central South Dakota, and southeast South Dakota. For today and tonight, a few scattered storms may develop again this afternoon and evening. If storms develop, an isolated storm could become strong to severe. For Wednesday through Monday, scattered thunderstorm risks continue into late week. Isolated strong to severe storms are possible, although confidence is low in timing and coverage of storms. Fodder activation is not expected at this time. Your National Weather Service forecast for Siouxland. This afternoon, mostly sunny. A slight chance of showers and thunderstorms early. Highs in the upper 70s. South winds 5 to 10 miles an hour, becoming west. Chance of rain 20%. Tonight, mostly cloudy. Humid with lows in the lower 60s. Northwest winds around 5 miles an hour, becoming east around 5 miles an hour after midnight. Wednesday, partly sunny with a chance of showers with a slight chance of thunderstorms. Humid with highs in the upper 70s. East winds around 5 miles an hour, becoming south in the afternoon. Chance of rain 40%. Wednesday night, mostly clear with a slight chance of showers and thunderstorms in the evening, then partly cloudy after midnight. Humid with lows around 60. Southeast winds around 5 miles an hour. Chance of rain 20%. Thursday, sunny with highs in the lower 80s. South winds 5 to 10 miles an hour. Thursday night, mostly clear. A chance of showers and thunderstorms in the evening. Lows in the lower 60s. Chance of rain 40%. Friday, sunny. Highs in the lower 80s. Friday night, mostly clear in the evening, then becoming partly cloudy. Lows in the lower 60s. Saturday, sunny. Highs in the upper 70s. Saturday night, mostly clear in the evening, then becoming mostly cloudy. Lows in the upper 50s. Sunday, mostly cloudy in the morning, then becoming partly sunny. Highs in the mid-70s. Sunday night, partly cloudy. Lows in the lower 60s. Monday, mostly sunny. Highs in the upper 70s. At 1 p.m., in Sioux City, the temperature was 79 and the dew point 70. The relative humidity was 74%. Wind was northwest at 5 miles an hour. The pressure was 29.99 inches and falling. Elsewhere in northwest Iowa, Morris was mostly sunny and 77. Sheldon was mostly sunny and 77. Cherokee was mostly sunny and 79. Spencer was mostly sunny and 80. Other conditions across the northern plains, farther east in Iowa, at Waterloo, it was mostly sunny, with a temperature of 81. At Des Moines, it was partly sunny, with a temperature of 79. At Cedar Rapids, it was cloudy, with a temperature of 74. In eastern Nebraska, temperatures were between 75 and 80 degrees. At Norfolk, it was sunny. At Lincoln, it was mostly sunny. At Omaha, it was partly sunny. In eastern South Dakota, skies ranged from mostly sunny to partly sunny, and temperatures were between 78 and 80 degrees. And in southern Minnesota, at Marshall, it was sunny, with a temperature of 78. It was mostly sunny, with a temperature of 79 at Worthington and 70 at Mankato. In Minneapolis, it was partly sunny, with a temperature of 76. In Rochester, it was cloudy, with a temperature of 73. Once again, at 1 p.m. Sioux City had a temperature of 79. The current time is 1:08 p.m. Central Daylight Time. Operating on a frequency of 162.4.
coordinates from the National Weather Service in Sioux Falls and serves Sioux City and the surrounding Siouxland area. This hazardous weather outlook is for northwest Iowa, west central Iowa,

mostly cloudy. Cumulus lows in the lower 60s. Northwest winds around 5 miles an hour, becoming east around 5 miles an hour after midnight. Wednesday, partly sunny with a chance of showers with a slight chance of thunderstorms. Cumulus highs in the upper 70s. East winds around 5 miles an hour, coming south in the afternoon. Chance of rain 40%. Wednesday night, mostly clear with a slight chance of showers and thunderstorms in the evening, then partly cloudy after midnight. Cumulus lows around 60. Southeast winds around 5 miles an hour. Chance of rain 20%. Thursday, sunny with highs in the lower 80s. South winds 5 to 10 miles an hour. Thursday night, mostly clear. A chance of showers and thunderstorms in the evening. Lows in the lower 60s. Chance of rain 40%. Friday, sunny. Highs in the lower 80s. Friday night, mostly clear in the evening, then becoming partly cloudy. Lows in the lower 60s. Saturday, sunny. Highs in the upper 70s. Saturday night, mostly clear in the evening, then becoming mostly cloudy. Lows in the upper 50s. Sunday, mostly cloudy in the morning, then becoming partly sunny. Highs in the mid 70s. Sunday night, partly cloudy. Lows in the lower 60s. Monday, mostly sunny. Highs in the upper 70s. At 1 p.m., in Sioux City, the temperature was 79 and the dew point 70. The relative humidity was 74%. Wind was northwest at 5 miles an hour. The pressure was 29.99 inches and falling. Elsewhere in northwest Iowa, Morris was partly sunny and 77. Sheldon was mostly sunny and 77. Cherokee was mostly sunny and 79. Spencer was mostly sunny and 80. Other conditions across the northern plains, farther east in Iowa, skies ranged from partly sunny to cloudy. It was 79 at Des Moines, 74 at Cedar Rapids, and 81 at Waterloo. In eastern Nebraska, skies ranged from mostly sunny to partly sunny, and temperatures were between 75 and 80 degrees. In eastern South Dakota, skies ranged from mostly sunny to partly sunny, and temperatures were between 78 and 80 degrees. And in southern Minnesota, temperatures were between 74 and 79 degrees. At Marshall, it was sunny. It was mostly sunny at Worthington and Mankato. At Minneapolis, it was partly sunny. At Rochester, it was cloudy. Once again, at 1 p.m. Sioux City had a temperature of 79. The current time is 1:24 p.m. Central Daylight Time. Operating on a frequency of 162.475 MHz, this is NOAA Weather Radio Station WXL62, broadcasting from a transmitter near Lawton, Iowa. Our program originates from the National Weather Service in Sioux Falls and serves Sioux City and the surrounding Siouxland area. This hazardous weather outlook is for northwest Iowa, west central Iowa, southwest Minnesota, northeast Nebraska, central South Dakota, east central South Dakota, south central South Dakota, and southeast South Dakota.

Dakota. For today and tonight, a few scattered storms may develop again this afternoon and evening. If storms develop, an isolated storm could become strong to severe. For Wednesday through Monday, scattered thunderstorm risks continue into late week. Isolated strong to severe storms are possible, although confidence is low in timing and coverage of storms. Spotter activation is not expected at this time. Your National Weather Service forecast for Siouxland. This afternoon, mostly sunny. Near steady temperature in the upper 70s. West wind 5 to 10 miles an hour. Tonight, mostly cloudy. Humid with lows in the lower 60s. Northwest winds around 5 miles an hour, becoming east around 5 miles an hour after midnight. Wednesday, partly sunny with a chance of showers with a slight chance of thunderstorms. Humid with highs in the upper 70s. East winds around 5 miles an hour, becoming south in the afternoon. Chance of rain 40%. Wednesday night, mostly clear with a slight chance of showers and thunderstorms in the evening, then partly cloudy after midnight. Humid with lows around 60. Southeast winds around 5 miles an hour. Chance of rain 20%. Thursday, sunny with highs in the lower 80s. South winds 5 to 10 miles an hour. Thursday night, mostly clear. A chance of showers and thunderstorms in the evening. Lows in the lower 60s. Chance of rain 40%. Friday, sunny. Highs in the lower 80s. Friday night, mostly clear in the evening, then becoming partly cloudy. Lows in the lower 60s. Saturday, sunny. Highs in the upper 70s. Saturday night, mostly clear in the evening, then becoming mostly cloudy. Lows in the upper 50s. Sunday, mostly cloudy in the morning, then becoming partly sunny. Highs in the mid 70s. Sunday night, partly cloudy. Lows in the lower 60s. Monday, mostly sunny. Highs in the upper 70s. At 1 p.m., in Sioux City, the temperature was 79 and the dew point 70. The relative humidity was 74%. Wind was northwest at 5 miles an hour. The pressure was 29.99 inches and falling. Elsewhere in northwest Iowa, Morris was partly sunny and 77. Sheldon was mostly sunny and 77. Cherokee was mostly sunny and 79. Spencer was mostly sunny and 80. Other conditions across the northern plains, farther east in Iowa, skies ranged from partly sunny to cloudy. It was 79 at Des Moines, 74 at Cedar Rapids, and 81 at Waterloo. In eastern Nebraska, skies ranged from mostly sunny to partly sunny, and temperatures were between 75 and 80 degrees. In eastern South Dakota, skies ranged from mostly sunny to partly sunny, and temperatures were between 78 and 80 degrees. And in southern Minnesota, temperatures were between 74 and 79 degrees. At Marshall, it was sunny. It was mostly sunny at Worthington and Mankato. At Minneapolis, it was partly sunny. At Rochester, it was cloudy. Once again, at 1 p.m. Sioux City had a temperature of 79. The current time is 1:28 p.m. Central Daylight Time. Operating on a frequency of 162.475 MHz, this is NOAA Weather Radio Station WXL62, broadcasting from a transmitter near Lawton, Iowa. Our program originates from the National Weather Service in Sioux Falls and serves Sioux City and the surrounding Siouxland area. This hazardous weather outlook is for northwest Iowa, west central Iowa, southwest Minnesota, northeast Nebraska, central South Dakota, east central South Dakota, south central South Dakota, and southeast South Dakota. For today and tonight, a few scattered storms may develop again this afternoon and evening. If storms develop, an isolated storm could become strong to severe. For Wednesday through Monday, scattered thunderstorm risks continue into late week. Isolated strong to severe storms are possible, although confidence is low in timing and coverage of storms. Spotter activation is not expected at this time. Your National Weather Service forecast for Siouxland.

afternoon, mostly sunny. Near steady temperature in the upper 70s. West winds 5 to 10 miles an hour. Tonight, mostly cloudy. Humid with lows in the lower 60s. Northwest winds around 5 miles an hour, becoming east around 5 miles an hour after midnight. Wednesday, partly sunny with a chance of showers with a slight chance of thunderstorms. Humid with highs in the upper 70s. East winds around 5 miles an hour, becoming south in the afternoon. Chance of rain 40%. Wednesday night, mostly clear with a slight chance of showers and thunderstorms in the evening, then partly cloudy after midnight. Humid with lows around 60. Southeast winds around 5 miles an hour. Chance of rain 20%. Thursday, sunny with highs in the lower 80s. South winds 5 to 10 miles an hour. Thursday night, mostly clear. A chance of showers and thunderstorms in the evening. Lows in the lower 60s. Chance of rain 40%. Friday, sunny. Highs in the lower 80s. Friday night, mostly clear in the evening, then becoming partly cloudy. Lows in the lower 60s. Saturday, sunny. Highs in the upper 70s. Saturday night, mostly clear in the evening, then becoming mostly cloudy. Lows in the upper 50s. Sunday, mostly cloudy in the morning, then becoming partly sunny. Highs in the mid 70s. Sunday night, partly cloudy. Lows in the lower 60s. Monday, mostly sunny. Highs in the upper 70s. At 1 p.m., in Sioux City, the temperature was 79 and the dew point 70. The relative humidity was 74%. Wind was northwest at 5 miles an hour. The pressure was 29.99 inches and falling. Elsewhere in northwest Iowa, Morris was partly sunny and 77. Sheldon was mostly sunny and 77. Cherokee was mostly sunny and 79. Spencer was mostly sunny and 80. Other conditions across the northern plains, farther east in Iowa, skies ranged from partly sunny to cloudy. It was 79 at Des Moines, 74 at Cedar Rapids, and 81 at Waterloo. In eastern Nebraska, skies ranged from mostly sunny to partly sunny, and temperatures were between 75 and 80 degrees. In eastern South Dakota, skies ranged from mostly sunny to partly sunny, and temperatures were between 78 and 80 degrees. And in southern Minnesota, temperatures were between 74 and 79 degrees. At Marshall, it was sunny. It was mostly sunny at Worthington and Mankato. At Minneapolis, it was partly sunny. At Rochester, it was cloudy. Once again, at 1 p.m. Sioux City had a temperature of 79. The current time is 1:32 p.m. Central Daylight Time. Operating on a frequency of 162.475 MHz, this is NOAA Weather Radio Station WXL62, broadcasting from a transmitter near Lawton, Iowa, Central Daylight Time. Operating on a frequency of 162.475 MHz, this is NOAA Weather Radio Station WXL62, broadcasting from a transmitter near Lawton, Iowa. Our program originates from the National Weather Service in Sioux Falls and serves Sioux City and the surrounding Siouxland area. This hazardous weather outlook is for northwest Iowa, west central Iowa, southwest Minnesota, northeast Nebraska, central South Dakota, east central South Dakota, south central South Dakota, and southeast South Dakota. For today and tonight, a few scattered storms may develop again this afternoon and evening. If storms develop, an isolated storm could become strong to severe. For Wednesday through Monday, scattered thunderstorm risks continue into late week. Isolated strong to severe storms are possible, although confidence is low in timing and coverage of storms. Water activation is not expected at this time. This hazardous weather outlook is for northwest Iowa, west central Iowa, southwest Minnesota, northeast Nebraska, central South Dakota, east central South Dakota, south central South Dakota, and southeast South Dakota. Day 1, this afternoon and tonight. A few showers and thunderstorms may develop after midnight in areas west of the James River Valley.

severe weather risk remains low. For Wednesday through Monday, isolated severe storms may be possible late Wednesday afternoon and evening and again Thursday afternoon and evening. Fodder activation is not expected. Your National Weather Service forecast for Siouxland. This afternoon, mostly sunny. Near steady temperature in the upper 70s. West wind 5 to 10 miles an hour. Tonight, mostly cloudy. Humid with lows in the lower 60s. Northwest winds around 5 miles an hour, becoming east around 5 miles an hour after midnight. Wednesday, partly sunny with a chance of showers with a slight chance of thunderstorms. Humid with highs in the upper 70s. East winds around 5 miles an hour, becoming south in the afternoon. Chance of rain 40%. Wednesday night, mostly clear with a slight chance of showers and thunderstorms in the evening, then partly cloudy after midnight. Humid with lows around 60. Southeast winds around 5 miles an hour. Chance of rain 20%. Thursday, sunny with highs in the lower 80s. South winds 5 to 10 miles an hour. Thursday night, mostly clear. A chance of showers and thunderstorms in the evening. Lows in the lower 60s. Chance of rain 40%. Friday, sunny. Highs in the lower 80s. Friday night, mostly clear in the evening, then becoming partly cloudy. Lows in the lower 60s. Saturday, sunny. Highs in the upper 70s. Saturday night, mostly clear in the evening, then becoming mostly cloudy. Lows in the upper 50s. Sunday, mostly cloudy in the morning, then becoming partly sunny. Highs in the mid 70s. Sunday night, partly cloudy. Lows in the lower 60s. Monday, mostly sunny. Highs in the upper 70s. Your National Weather Service forecast for Siouxland. This afternoon, mostly sunny. Near steady temperature in the upper 70s. West wind 5 to 10 miles an hour. Tonight, mostly cloudy. Humid with lows in the lower 60s. Northwest winds around 5 miles an hour, becoming east around 5 miles an hour after midnight. Wednesday, partly sunny with a chance of showers with a slight chance of thunderstorms. Humid with highs in the upper 70s. East winds around 5 miles an hour, becoming south in the afternoon. Chance of rain 40%. Wednesday night, mostly clear with a slight chance of showers and thunderstorms in the evening, then partly cloudy after midnight. Humid with lows around 60. Southeast winds around 5 miles an hour. Chance of rain 20%. Thursday, sunny with highs in the lower 80s. South winds 5 to 10 miles an hour. Thursday night, mostly clear. A chance of showers and thunderstorms in the evening. Lows in the lower 60s. Chance of rain 40%. Friday, sunny. Highs in the lower 80s. Friday night, mostly clear in the evening, then becoming partly cloudy. Lows in the lower 60s. Saturday, sunny. Highs in the upper 70s. Saturday night, mostly clear in the evening, then becoming partly cloudy. Lows in the upper 50s. Sunday, mostly cloudy in the morning, then becoming partly sunny. Highs in the mid 70s. Sunday night, partly cloudy. Lows in the lower 60s. Monday, mostly sunny. Highs in the upper 70s. At 1 p.m., in Sioux City, the temperature was 79 and the dew point 70. The relative humidity was 74%. Wind was northwest at 5 miles an hour. The pressure was 29.99 inches and falling. Elsewhere in northwest Iowa, Morris was partly sunny and 77. Sheldon was mostly sunny and 77. Cherokee was mostly sunny and 79. Spencer was mostly sunny and 80. Other conditions across the northern plains, farther east in Iowa, skies ranged from partly sunny to cloudy. It was 79 at Des Moines, 74 at Cedar Rapids, and 81 at Waterloo. In eastern Nebraska, skies ranged from mostly sunny to partly sunny, and temperatures were between 75 and 80 degrees. In eastern South Dakota, skies

few showers and thunderstorms may develop after midnight in areas west of the James River Valley. The severe weather risk remains low. For Wednesday through Monday, isolated severe storms may be possible late Wednesday afternoon and evening and again Thursday afternoon and evening. Spotter activation is not expected. Your National Weather Service forecast for Siouxland. This afternoon, mostly sunny. Near steady temperature in the upper 70s. West winds 5 to 10 miles an hour. Tonight, mostly cloudy. Humid with lows in the lower 60s. Northwest winds around 5 miles an hour, becoming east around 5 miles an hour after midnight. Wednesday, partly sunny with a chance of showers with a slight chance of thunderstorms. Humid with highs in the upper 70s. East winds around 5 miles an hour, becoming south in the afternoon. Chance of rain 40%. Wednesday night, mostly clear with a slight chance of showers and thunderstorms in the evening, then partly cloudy after midnight. Humid with lows around 60. Southeast winds around 5 miles an hour. Chance of rain 20%. Thursday, sunny with highs in the lower 80s. South winds 5 to 10 miles an hour. Thursday night, mostly clear. A chance of showers and thunderstorms in the evening. Lows in the lower 60s. Chance of rain 40%. Friday, sunny. Highs in the lower 80s. Friday night, mostly clear in the evening, then becoming partly cloudy. Lows in the lower 60s. Saturday, sunny. Highs in the upper 70s. Saturday night, mostly clear in the evening, then becoming partly cloudy. Lows in the upper 50s. Sunday, mostly cloudy in the morning, then becoming partly sunny. Highs in the mid 70s. Sunday night, partly cloudy. Lows in the lower 60s. Monday, mostly sunny. Highs in the upper 70s. At 1 p.m., in Sioux City, the temperature was 79 and the dew point 70. The relative humidity was 74%. Wind was northwest at 5 miles an hour. The pressure was 29.99 inches and falling. Elsewhere in northwest Iowa, Morris was partly sunny and 77. Sheldon was mostly sunny and 77. Cherokee was mostly sunny and 79. Spencer was mostly sunny and 80. Other conditions across the northern plains, farther east in Iowa, skies ranged from partly sunny to cloudy. It was 79 at Des Moines, 74 at Cedar Rapids, and 81 at Waterloo. In eastern Nebraska, skies ranged from mostly sunny to partly sunny, and temperatures were between 75 and 80 degrees. In eastern South Dakota, skies ranged from mostly sunny to partly sunny, and temperatures were between 78 and 80 degrees. And in southern Minnesota, temperatures were between 74 and 79 degrees. At Marshall, it was sunny. It was mostly sunny at Worthington and Mankato. At Minneapolis, it was partly sunny. At Rochester, it was cloudy. Once again, at 1 p.m. Sioux City had a temperature of 79. The current time is 1:53 p.m. Central Daylight Time. Operating on a frequency of 162.475 MHz, this is NOAA Weather Radio Station WXL62, broadcasting from a transmitter near Lawton, Iowa. Our program originates from the National Weather Service in Sioux Falls and serves Sioux City and the surrounding Siouxland area. This hazardous weather outlook is for northwest Iowa, west central Iowa, southwest Minnesota, northeast Nebraska, central South Dakota, east central South Dakota, south central South Dakota, and southeast South Dakota. Day 1, this afternoon and tonight. A few showers and thunderstorms may develop after midnight in areas west of the James River Valley. The severe weather risk remains low. For Wednesday through Monday, isolated severe storms may be possible late Wednesday afternoon and evening and again Thursday afternoon and evening. Spotter activation is not expected. Your National Weather Service forecast for Siouxland. This afternoon, mostly sunny. Near steady temperature in the upper 70s. West winds 5 to 10 miles an hour. Tonight, mostly cloudy.

humid with lows in the lower 60s. Northwest winds around 5 miles an hour, becoming east around 5 miles an hour after midnight. Wednesday, partly sunny with a chance of showers with a slight chance of thunderstorms. Humid with highs in the upper 70s. East winds around 5 miles an hour, becoming south in the afternoon. Chance of rain 40%. Wednesday night, mostly clear with a slight chance of showers and thunderstorms in the evening, then partly cloudy after midnight. Humid with lows around 60. Southeast winds around 5 miles an hour. Chance of rain 20%. Thursday, sunny with highs in the lower 80s. South winds 5 to 10 miles an hour. Thursday night, mostly clear. A chance of showers and thunderstorms in the evening. Lows in the lower 60s. Chance of rain 40%. Friday, sunny. Highs in the lower 80s. Friday night, mostly clear in the evening, then becoming partly cloudy. Lows in the lower 60s. Saturday, sunny. Highs in the upper 70s. Saturday night, mostly clear in the evening, then becoming partly cloudy. Lows in the upper 50s. Sunday, mostly cloudy in the morning, then becoming partly sunny. Highs in the mid 70s. Sunday night, partly cloudy. Lows in the lower 60s. Monday, mostly sunny. Highs in the upper 70s. At 1 p.m., in Sioux City, the temperature was 79 and the dew point 70. The relative humidity was 74%. Wind was northwest at 5 miles an hour. The pressure was 29.99 inches and falling. Elsewhere in northwest Iowa, Morris was partly sunny and 77. Sheldon was mostly sunny and 77. Cherokee was mostly sunny and 79. Spencer was mostly sunny and 80. Other conditions across the northern plains, farther east in Iowa, skies ranged from partly sunny to cloudy. It was 79 at Des Moines, 74 at Cedar Rapids, and 81 at Waterloo. In eastern Nebraska, skies ranged from mostly sunny to partly sunny, and temperatures were between 75 and 80 degrees. In eastern South Dakota, skies ranged from mostly sunny to partly sunny, and temperatures were between 78 and 80 degrees. And in southern Minnesota, temperatures were between 74 and 79 degrees. At Marshall, it was sunny. It was mostly sunny at Worthington and Mankato. At Minneapolis, it was partly sunny. At Rochester, it was cloudy. Once again, at 1 p.m. Sioux City had a temperature of 79. The current time is 1:57 p.m. Central Daylight Time. Operating on a frequency of 162.475 MHz, this is NOAA Weather Radio Station WXL62, broadcasting from a transmitter near Lawton, Iowa. Our program originates from the National Weather Service in Sioux Falls and serves Sioux City and the surrounding Siouxland area. This hazardous weather outlook is for northwest Iowa, west central Iowa, southwest Minnesota, northeast Nebraska, central South Dakota, east central South Dakota, south central South Dakota, and southeast South Dakota. Day 1, this afternoon and tonight. A few showers and thunderstorms may develop after midnight in areas west of the James River Valley. The severe weather risk remains low. For Wednesday through Monday, isolated severe storms may be possible late Wednesday afternoon and evening and again Thursday afternoon and evening. Spotter activation is not expected. Your National Weather Service forecast for Siouxland. This afternoon, mostly sunny. Near steady temperature in the upper 70s. West winds 5 to 10 miles an hour. Tonight, mostly cloudy. Humid with lows in the lower 60s. Northwest winds around 5 miles an hour, becoming east around 5 miles an hour after midnight. Wednesday, partly sunny with a chance of showers with a slight chance of thunderstorms. Humid with highs in the upper 70s. East winds around 5 miles an hour, becoming south in the afternoon. Chance of rain 40%. Wednesday night, mostly clear with a slight chance of showers and thunderstorms in the evening, then partly cloudy after midnight. Humid with lows around 60. Southeast winds around

5 miles an hour. Chance of rain 20%. Thursday, sunny with highs in the lower 80s. South winds 5 to 10 miles an hour. Thursday night, mostly clear. A chance of showers and thunderstorms in the evening. Lows in the lower 60s. Chance of rain 40%. Friday, sunny. Highs in the lower 80s. Friday night, mostly clear in the evening, then becoming partly cloudy. Lows in the lower 60s. Saturday, sunny. Highs in the upper 70s. Saturday night, mostly clear in the evening, then becoming partly cloudy. Lows in the upper 50s. Sunday, mostly cloudy in the morning, then becoming partly sunny. Highs in the mid 70s. Sunday night, partly cloudy. Lows in the lower 60s. Monday, mostly sunny. Highs in the upper 70s. At 1 p.m., in Sioux City, the temperature was 79 and the dew point 70. The relative humidity was 74%. Wind was northwest at 5 miles an hour. The pressure was 29.99 inches and falling. Elsewhere in northwest Iowa, Morris was partly sunny and 77. Sheldon was mostly sunny and 77. Cherokee was mostly sunny and 79. Spencer was mostly sunny and 80. Other conditions across the northern plains, farther east in Iowa, skies ranged from partly sunny to cloudy. It was 79 at Des Moines, 74 at Cedar Rapids, and 81 at Waterloo. In eastern Nebraska, skies ranged from mostly sunny to partly sunny, and temperatures were between 75 and 80 degrees. In eastern South Dakota, skies ranged from mostly sunny to partly sunny, and temperatures were between 78 and 80 degrees. And in southern Minnesota, temperatures were between 74 and 79 degrees. At Marshall, it was sunny. It was mostly sunny at Worthington and Mankato. At Minneapolis, it was partly sunny. At Rochester, it was cloudy. Once again, at 1 p.m. Sioux City had a temperature of 79. At 2 p.m., in Sioux City, the temperature was 81 and the dew point 71. The relative humidity was 71%. Wind was northwest at 6 miles an hour. The pressure was 29.96 inches and falling. Elsewhere in northwest Iowa, Sheldon was partly sunny and 77. Spencer was partly sunny and 80. Other conditions across the northern plains, farther east in Iowa, skies ranged from mostly sunny to partly sunny, and temperatures were between 78 and 83 degrees. In eastern Nebraska, skies ranged from mostly sunny to partly sunny, and temperatures were between 79 and 81 degrees. In eastern South Dakota, skies ranged from partly sunny to cloudy, and temperatures were between 79 and 83 degrees. And in southern Minnesota, skies ranged from mostly sunny to partly sunny, and temperatures were between 77 and 82 degrees. Once again, at 2 p.m. Sioux City had a temperature of 81. The current time is 2:03 p.m. Central Daylight Time. Operating on a frequency of 162.475 MHz, this is NOAA Weather Radio Station WXL62, broadcasting from a transmitter near Lawton, Iowa. Our program originates from the National Weather Service in Sioux Falls and serves Sioux City and the surrounding Siouxland area. This hazardous weather outlook is for northwest Iowa, west central Iowa, southwest Minnesota, northeast Nebraska, central South Dakota, east central South Dakota, south central South Dakota, and southeast South Dakota. Day 1, this afternoon and tonight. A few showers and thunderstorms may develop after midnight in areas west of the James River Valley. The severe weather risk remains low. For Wednesday through Monday, isolated severe storms may be possible late Wednesday afternoon and evening and again Thursday afternoon and evening. Spotter activation is not expected. Your National Weather Service forecast for Siouxland. This afternoon, mostly sunny. Near steady temperature in the upper 70s. West winds 5 to 10 miles an hour. Tonight, mostly cloudy. Humid with lows in the lower 60s. Northwest winds around 5 miles an hour, becoming
northeast around 5 miles an hour after midnight. Wednesday, partly sunny with a chance of showers with a slight chance of thunderstorms. Humid with highs in the upper 70s. East winds around 5 miles an hour, becoming south in the afternoon. Chance of rain 40%. Wednesday night, mostly clear with a slight chance of showers and thunderstorms in the evening, then partly cloudy after midnight. Humid with lows around 60. Southeast winds around 5 miles an hour. Chance of rain 20%. Thursday, sunny with highs in the lower 80s. South winds 5 to 10 miles an hour. Thursday night, mostly clear. A chance of showers and thunderstorms in the evening. Lows in the lower 60s. Chance of rain 40%. Friday, sunny. Highs in the lower 80s. Friday night, mostly clear in the evening, then becoming partly cloudy. Lows in the lower 60s. Saturday, sunny. Highs in the upper 70s. Saturday night, mostly clear in the evening, then becoming partly cloudy. Lows in the upper 50s. Sunday, mostly cloudy in the morning, then becoming partly sunny. Highs in the mid 70s. Sunday night, partly cloudy. Lows in the lower 60s. Monday, mostly sunny. Highs in the upper 70s. At 2 p.m., in Sioux City, the temperature was 81 and the dew point 71. The relative humidity was 71%. Wind was northwest at 6 miles an hour. The pressure was 29.96 inches and falling. Elsewhere in northwest Iowa, Sheldon was partly sunny and 77. Spencer was partly sunny and 80. Other conditions across the northern plains, farther east in Iowa, skies ranged from mostly sunny to partly sunny, and temperatures were between 78 and 83 degrees. In eastern Nebraska, skies ranged from mostly sunny to partly sunny, and temperatures were between 79 and 81 degrees. In eastern South Dakota, skies ranged from partly sunny to cloudy, and temperatures were between 79 and 83 degrees. And in southern Minnesota, skies ranged from mostly sunny to partly sunny, and temperatures were between 77 and 82 degrees. Once again, at 2 p.m. Sioux City had a temperature of 81. The current time is 2:07 p.m. Central Daylight Time. Operating on a frequency of 162.475 MHz, this is NOAA Weather Radio Station WXL62, broadcasting from a transmitter near Lawton, Iowa. Our program originates from the National Weather Service in Sioux Falls and serves Sioux City and the surrounding Siouxland area. This hazardous weather outlook is for northwest Iowa, west central Iowa, southwest Minnesota, northeast Nebraska, central South Dakota, east central South Dakota, south central South Dakota, and southeast South Dakota. Day 1, this afternoon and tonight. A few showers and thunderstorms may develop after midnight in areas west of the James River Valley. The severe weather risk remains low. For Wednesday through Monday, isolated severe storms may be possible late Wednesday afternoon and evening and again Thursday afternoon and evening. Spotter activation is not expected. Your National Weather Service forecast for Siouxland. This afternoon, mostly sunny. Near steady temperature in the upper 70s. West winds 5 to 10 miles an hour. Tonight, mostly cloudy. Humid with lows in the lower 60s. Northwest winds around 5 miles an hour, becoming east around 5 miles an hour after midnight. Wednesday, partly sunny with a chance of showers with a slight chance of thunderstorms. Humid with highs in the upper 70s. East winds around 5 miles an hour, becoming south in the afternoon. Chance of rain 40%. Wednesday night, mostly clear with a slight chance of showers and thunderstorms in the evening, then partly cloudy after midnight. Humid with lows around 60. Southeast winds around 5 miles an hour. Chance of rain 20%. Thursday, sunny with highs in the lower 80s. South winds 5 to 10 miles an hour. Thursday night, mostly clear. A chance of showers and thunderstorms in the evening. Lows in the lower 60s. Chance of rain 40%. Friday, sunny.

highs in the lower 80s. Friday night, mostly clear in the evening, then becoming partly cloudy. Lows in the lower 60s. Saturday, sunny. Highs in the upper 70s. Saturday night, mostly clear in the evening, then becoming partly cloudy. Lows in the upper 50s. Sunday, mostly cloudy in the morning, then becoming partly sunny. Highs in the mid 70s. Sunday night, partly cloudy. Lows in the lower 60s. Monday, mostly sunny. Highs in the upper 70s. At 2 p.m., in Sioux City, the temperature was 81 and the dew point 71. The relative humidity was 71%. Wind was northwest at 6 miles an hour. The pressure was 29.96 inches and falling. Elsewhere in northwest Iowa, Sheldon was partly sunny and 77. Spencer was partly sunny and 80. Other conditions across the northern plains, farther east in Iowa, skies ranged from mostly sunny to partly sunny, and temperatures were between 78 and 83 degrees. In eastern Nebraska, skies ranged from mostly sunny to partly sunny, and temperatures were between 79 and 81 degrees. In eastern South Dakota, skies ranged from partly sunny to cloudy, and temperatures were between 79 and 83 degrees. And in southern Minnesota, skies ranged from mostly sunny to partly sunny, and temperatures were between 77 and 82 degrees. Once again, at 2 p.m. Sioux City had a temperature of 81. At 2 p.m., in Sioux City, the temperature was 81 and the dew point 71. The relative humidity was 71%. Wind was northwest at 6 miles an hour. The pressure was 29.96 inches and falling. Elsewhere in northwest Iowa, Morris was partly sunny and 77. Sheldon was partly sunny and 77. Cherokee was mostly sunny and 79. Spencer was partly sunny and 80. Other conditions across the northern plains, farther east in Iowa, skies ranged from mostly sunny to partly sunny, and temperatures were between 78 and 83 degrees. In eastern Nebraska, skies ranged from mostly sunny to partly sunny, and temperatures were between 79 and 83 degrees. In eastern South Dakota, skies ranged from partly sunny to cloudy, and temperatures were between 79 and 83 degrees. And in southern Minnesota, skies ranged from mostly sunny to partly sunny, and temperatures were between 78 and 82 degrees. Once again, at 2 p.m. Sioux City had a temperature of 81. The current time is 2:12 p.m. Central Daylight Time. Operating on a frequency of 162.475 MHz, this is NOAA Weather Radio Station WXL62, broadcasting from a transmitter near Lawton, Iowa. Our program originates from the National Weather Service in Sioux Falls and serves Sioux City and the surrounding Siouxland area. This hazardous weather outlook is for northwest Iowa, west central Iowa, southwest Minnesota, northeast Nebraska, central South Dakota, east central South Dakota, south central South Dakota, and southeast South Dakota. Day 1, this afternoon and tonight. A few showers and thunderstorms may develop after midnight in areas west of the James River Valley. The severe weather risk remains low. For Wednesday through Monday, isolated severe storms may be possible late Wednesday afternoon and evening and again Thursday afternoon and evening. Spotter activation is not expected. Your National Weather Service forecast for Siouxland. This afternoon, mostly sunny. Near steady temperature in the upper 70s. West wind 5 to 10 miles an hour. Tonight, mostly cloudy. Humid with lows in the lower 60s. Northwest winds around 5 miles an hour, becoming east around 5 miles an hour after midnight. Wednesday, partly sunny with a chance of showers with a slight chance of thunderstorms. Humid with highs in the upper 70s. East winds around 5 miles an hour, becoming south in the afternoon. Chance of rain 40%. Wednesday night, mostly clear with a slight chance of showers and thunderstorms in the evening, then partly cloudy after midnight. Humid with lows around 60. Southeast winds around 5 miles an hour. Chance of rain 20%.

Sunday night, partly cloudy. Lows in the lower 60s. Monday, mostly sunny. Highs in the upper 70s. At 2 p.m., in Sioux City, the temperature was 81 and the dew point 71. The relative humidity was 71%. Wind was northwest at 6 miles an hour. The pressure was 29.96 inches and falling. Elsewhere in northwest Iowa, Morris was partly sunny and 77. Sheldon was partly sunny and 77. Cherokee was mostly sunny and 79. Spencer was partly sunny and 80. Other conditions across the northern plains, farther east in Iowa, skies ranged from mostly sunny to partly sunny, and temperatures were between 78 and 83 degrees. In eastern Nebraska, skies ranged from mostly sunny to partly sunny, and temperatures were between 79 and 83 degrees. In eastern South Dakota, skies ranged from partly sunny to cloudy, and temperatures were between 79 and 83 degrees. And in southern Minnesota, skies ranged from mostly sunny to partly sunny, and temperatures were between 78 and 82 degrees. Once again, at 2 p.m. Sioux City had a temperature of 81. The current time is 2:16 p.m. Central Daylight Time. Operating on a frequency of 162.475 MHz, this is NOAA Weather Radio Station WXL62, broadcasting from a transmitter near Lawton, Iowa. Our program originates from the National Weather Service in Sioux Falls and serves Sioux City and the surrounding Siouxland area. This hazardous weather outlook is for northwest Iowa, west central Iowa, southwest Minnesota, northeast Nebraska, central South Dakota, east central South Dakota, south central South Dakota, and southeast South Dakota. Day 1, this afternoon and tonight. A few showers and thunderstorms may develop after midnight in areas west of the James River Valley. The severe weather risk remains low. For Wednesday through Monday, isolated severe storms may be possible late Wednesday afternoon and evening and again Thursday afternoon and evening. Spotter activation is not expected. Your National Weather Service forecast for Siouxland. This afternoon, mostly sunny. Near steady temperature in the upper 70s. West wind 5 to 10 miles an hour. Tonight, mostly cloudy. Humid with lows in the lower 60s. Northwest winds around 5 miles an hour, becoming east around 5 miles an hour after midnight. Wednesday, partly sunny with a chance of showers with a slight chance of thunderstorms. Humid with highs in the upper 70s. East winds around 5 miles an hour, becoming south in the afternoon. Chance of rain 40%. Wednesday night, mostly clear with a slight chance of showers and thunderstorms in the evening, then partly cloudy after midnight. Humid with lows around 60. Southeast winds around 5 miles an hour. Chance of rain 20%. Thursday, sunny with highs in the lower 80s. South winds 5 to 10 miles an hour. Thursday night, mostly clear. A chance of showers and thunderstorms in the evening. Lows in the lower 60s. Chance of rain 40%. Friday, sunny. Highs in the lower 80s. Friday night, mostly clear in the evening, then becoming partly cloudy. Lows in the lower 60s. Saturday, sunny. Highs in the upper 70s. Saturday night, mostly clear in the evening, then becoming partly cloudy. Lows in the upper 50s. Sunday, mostly cloudy in the morning, then becoming partly sunny. Highs in the mid 70s. Sunday night, partly cloudy. Lows in the lower 60s. Monday, mostly sunny. Highs in the upper 70s. At 2 p.m., in Sioux City, the temperature was 81 and the dew point 71. The relative humidity was 71%. Wind was northwest at 6 miles an hour. The pressure was 29.96 inches and falling. Elsewhere in northwest Iowa, Morris was partly sunny and 77. Sheldon was partly sunny and 77. Cherokee was mostly sunny and 79. Spencer was partly sunny and 80. Other conditions across the northern plains, farther east in Iowa, skies ranged

from mostly sunny to partly sunny, and temperatures were between 78 and 83 degrees. In eastern Nebraska, skies ranged from mostly sunny to partly sunny, and temperatures were between 79 and 83 degrees. In eastern South Dakota, skies ranged from partly sunny to cloudy, and temperatures were between 79 and 83 degrees. And in southern Minnesota, skies ranged from mostly sunny to partly sunny, and temperatures were between 78 and 82 degrees. Once again, at 2 p.m. Sioux City had a temperature of 81. The current time is 2:20 p.m. Central Daylight Time. Operating on a frequency of 162.475 MHz, this is NOAA Weather Radio Station WXL62, broadcasting from a transmitter near Lawton, Iowa. Our program originates from the National Weather Service in Sioux Falls and serves Sioux City and the surrounding Siouxland area. This hazardous weather outlook is for northwest Iowa, west central Iowa, southwest Minnesota, northeast Nebraska, central South Dakota, east central South Dakota, south central South Dakota, and southeast South Dakota. Day 1, this afternoon and tonight. A few showers and thunderstorms may develop after midnight in areas west of the James River Valley. The severe weather risk remains low. For Wednesday through Monday, isolated severe storms may be possible late Wednesday afternoon and evening and again Thursday afternoon and evening. Spotter activation is not expected. Your National Weather Service forecast for Siouxland. Tonight, mostly cloudy. Lows in the lower 60s. North winds around 5 miles an hour, becoming east after midnight. Wednesday, partly sunny with a chance of showers with a slight chance of thunderstorms. Humid with highs in the upper 70s. East winds around 5 miles an hour, becoming south in the afternoon. Chance of rain 50%. Wednesday night, mostly clear with a slight chance of showers and thunderstorms in the evening, then partly cloudy after midnight. Humid with lows around 60. Southeast winds around 5 miles an hour. Chance of rain 20%. Thursday, sunny with highs in the lower 80s. South winds 5 to 10 miles an hour. Thursday night, mostly clear. A chance of showers and thunderstorms in the evening. Humid with lows in the lower 60s. South winds around 5 miles an hour. Chance of rain 40%. Friday, sunny. Highs in the lower 80s. Friday night, mostly clear in the evening, then becoming partly cloudy. Lows in the lower 60s. Saturday, sunny. Highs in the upper 70s. Saturday night, mostly clear in the evening, then becoming partly cloudy. Lows in the upper 50s. Sunday, mostly cloudy in the morning, then becoming partly sunny. Highs in the mid 70s. Sunday night, partly cloudy. Lows in the lower 60s. Monday, mostly sunny. Highs in the upper 70s. Monday night, partly cloudy. Lows in the lower 60s. Tuesday, mostly sunny. Highs in the lower 80s. At 2 p.m., in Sioux City, the temperature was 81 and the dew point 71. The relative humidity was 71%. Wind was northwest at 6 miles an hour. The pressure was 29.96 inches and falling. Elsewhere in northwest Iowa, Morris was partly sunny and 77. Sheldon was partly sunny and 77. Cherokee was mostly sunny and 79. Spencer was partly sunny and 80. Other conditions across the northern plains, farther east in Iowa, skies ranged from mostly sunny to partly sunny, and temperatures were between 78 and 83 degrees. In eastern Nebraska, skies ranged from mostly sunny to partly sunny, and temperatures were between 79 and 83 degrees. In eastern South Dakota, skies ranged from partly sunny to cloudy, and temperatures were between 79 and 83 degrees. And in southern Minnesota, skies ranged from mostly sunny to partly sunny, and temperatures were between 78 and 82 degrees. Once again, at 2 p.m. Sioux City had a temperature of 81. The current time is 2:25 p.m. Central Daylight Time. Operating on a frequency of 162.

475 megahertz. This is NOAA Weather Radio Station WXL62, broadcasting from a transmitter near Lawton, Iowa. Our program originates from the National Weather Service in Sioux Falls and serves Sioux City and the surrounding Siouxland area. This hazardous weather outlook is for northwest Iowa, west central Iowa, southwest Minnesota, northeast Nebraska, central South Dakota, east central South Dakota, south central South Dakota, and southeast South Dakota. Day 1, this afternoon and tonight. A few showers and thunderstorms may develop after midnight in areas west of the James River Valley. The severe weather risk remains low. For Wednesday through Monday, isolated severe storms may be possible late Wednesday afternoon and evening and again Thursday afternoon and evening. Spotter activation is not expected. Your National Weather Service forecast for Siouxland. Tonight, mostly cloudy. Lows in the lower 60s. North winds around 5 miles an hour, becoming east after midnight. Wednesday, partly sunny with a chance of showers with a slight chance of thunderstorms. Humid with highs in the upper 70s. East winds around 5 miles an hour, becoming south in the afternoon. Chance of rain 50%. Wednesday night, mostly clear with a slight chance of showers and thunderstorms in the evening, then partly cloudy after midnight. Humid with lows around 60. Southeast winds around 5 miles an hour. Chance of rain 20%. Thursday, sunny with highs in the lower 80s. South winds 5 to 10 miles an hour. Thursday night, mostly clear. A chance of showers and thunderstorms in the evening. Humid with lows in the lower 60s. South winds around 5 miles an hour. Chance of rain 40%. Friday, sunny. Highs in the lower 80s. Friday night, mostly clear in the evening, then becoming partly cloudy. Lows in the lower 60s. Saturday, sunny. Highs in the upper 70s. Saturday night, mostly clear in the evening, then becoming partly cloudy. Lows in the upper 50s. Sunday, mostly cloudy in the morning, then becoming partly sunny. Highs in the mid 70s. Sunday night, partly cloudy. Lows in the lower 60s. Monday, mostly sunny. Highs in the upper 70s. Monday night, partly cloudy. Lows in the lower 60s. Tuesday, mostly sunny. Highs in the lower 80s. At 2 p.m., in Sioux City, the temperature was 81 and the dew point 71. The relative humidity was 71%. Wind was northwest at 6 miles an hour. The pressure was 29.96 inches and falling. Elsewhere in northwest Iowa, Morris was partly sunny and 77. Sheldon was partly sunny and 77. Cherokee was mostly sunny and 79. Spencer was partly sunny and 80. Other conditions across the northern plains, farther east in Iowa, skies ranged from mostly sunny to partly sunny, and temperatures were between 78 and 83 degrees. In eastern Nebraska, skies ranged from mostly sunny to partly sunny, and temperatures were between 79 and 83 degrees. In eastern South Dakota, skies ranged from partly sunny to cloudy, and temperatures were between 79 and 83 degrees. And in southern Minnesota, skies ranged from mostly sunny to partly sunny, and temperatures were between 78 and 82 degrees. Once again, at 2 p.m. Sioux City had a temperature of 81. The current time is 2:29 p.m. Central Daylight Time. Operating on a frequency of 162.475 megahertz, this is NOAA Weather Radio Station WXL62, broadcasting from a transmitter near Lawton, Iowa. Our program originates from the National Weather Service in Sioux Falls and serves Sioux City and the surrounding Siouxland area. This hazardous weather outlook is for northwest Iowa, west central Iowa, southwest Minnesota, northeast Nebraska, central South Dakota, east central South Dakota, south central South Dakota, and southeast South Dakota. Day 1, this afternoon and tonight. A few showers and thunderstorms may develop after midnight in areas west of the James River Valley. The severe weather risk remains low. For Wednesday through Monday,

isolated severe storms may be possible late Wednesday afternoon and evening, and again Thursday afternoon and evening. Spotter activation is not expected. Your National Weather Service forecast for Siouxland. Tonight, mostly cloudy. Lows in the lower 60s. North winds around 5 miles an hour, becoming east after midnight. Wednesday, partly sunny with a chance of showers with a slight chance of thunderstorms. Humid with highs in the upper 70s. East winds around 5 miles an hour, becoming south in the afternoon. Chance of rain 50%. Wednesday night, mostly clear with a slight chance of showers and thunderstorms in the evening, then partly cloudy after midnight. Humid with lows around 60. Southeast winds around 5 miles an hour. Chance of rain 20%. Thursday, sunny with highs in the lower 80s. South winds 5 to 10 miles an hour. Thursday night, mostly clear. A chance of showers and thunderstorms in the evening. Humid with lows in the lower 60s. South winds around 5 miles an hour. Chance of rain 40%. Friday, sunny. Highs in the lower 80s. Friday night, mostly clear in the evening, then becoming partly cloudy. Lows in the lower 60s. Saturday, sunny. Highs in the upper 70s. Saturday night, mostly clear in the evening, then becoming partly cloudy. Lows in the upper 50s. Sunday, mostly cloudy in the morning, then becoming partly sunny. Highs in the mid 70s. Sunday night, partly cloudy. Lows in the lower 60s. Monday, mostly sunny. Highs in the upper 70s. Monday night, partly cloudy. Lows in the lower 60s. Tuesday, mostly sunny. Highs in the lower 80s. At 2 p.m., in Sioux City, the temperature was 81 and the dew point 71. The relative humidity was 71%. Wind was northwest at 6 miles an hour. The pressure was 29.96 inches and falling. Elsewhere in northwest Iowa, Morris was partly sunny and 77. Sheldon was partly sunny and 77. Cherokee was mostly sunny and 79. Spencer was partly sunny and 80. Other conditions across the northern plains, farther east in Iowa, skies ranged from mostly sunny to partly sunny, and temperatures were between 78 and 83 degrees. In eastern Nebraska, skies ranged from mostly sunny to partly sunny, and temperatures were between 79 and 83 degrees. In eastern, were between 78 and 83 degrees. In eastern Nebraska, skies ranged from mostly sunny to partly sunny, and temperatures were between 79 and 83 degrees. In eastern South Dakota, skies ranged from partly sunny to cloudy, and temperatures were between 79 and 83 degrees. And in southern Minnesota, skies ranged from mostly sunny to partly sunny, and temperatures were between 78 and 82 degrees. Once again, at 2 p.m. Sioux City had a temperature of 81. The current time is 2:33 p.m. Central Daylight Time. Operating on a frequency of 162.475 MHz, this is NOAA Weather Radio Station WXL62, broadcasting from a transmitter near Lawton, Iowa. Our program originates from the National Weather Service in Sioux Falls and serves Sioux City and the surrounding Siouxland area. This hazardous weather outlook is for northwest Iowa, west central Iowa, southwest Minnesota, northeast Nebraska, central South Dakota, east central South Dakota, south central South Dakota, and southeast South Dakota. Day 1, this afternoon and tonight. A few showers and thunderstorms may develop after midnight in areas west of the James River Valley. The severe weather risk remains low. For Wednesday through Monday, isolated severe storms may be possible late Wednesday afternoon and evening, and again Thursday afternoon and evening. Spotter activation is not expected. Your National Weather Service forecast for Siouxland. Tonight, mostly cloudy. Lows in the lower 60s. North winds around 5 miles an hour, becoming east after midnight. Wednesday, partly sunny with a chance of showers with a slight chance of thunderstorms. Humid with highs in the upper 70s. East wind

around 5 miles an hour. It coming south in the afternoon. Chance of rain 50%. Wednesday night, mostly clear with a slight chance of showers and thunderstorms in the evening, then partly cloudy after midnight. Humid with lows around 60. Southeast winds around 5 miles an hour. Chance of rain 20%. Thursday, sunny with highs in the lower 80s. South winds 5 to 10 miles an hour. Thursday night, mostly clear. A chance of showers and thunderstorms in the evening. Humid with lows in the lower 60s. South winds around 5 miles an hour. Chance of rain 40%. Friday, sunny. Highs in the lower 80s. Friday night, mostly clear in the evening, then becoming partly cloudy. Lows in the lower 60s. Saturday, sunny. Highs in the upper 70s. Saturday night, mostly clear in the evening, then becoming partly cloudy. Lows in the upper 50s. Sunday, mostly cloudy in the morning, then becoming partly sunny. Highs in the mid 70s. Sunday night, partly cloudy. Lows in the lower 60s. Monday, mostly sunny. Highs in the upper 70s. Monday night, partly cloudy. Lows in the lower 60s. Tuesday, mostly sunny. Highs in the lower 80s. At 2 p.m., in Sioux City, the temperature was 81 and the dew point 71. The relative humidity was 71%. Wind was northwest at 6 miles an hour. The pressure was 29.96 inches and falling. Elsewhere in northwest Iowa, Morris was partly sunny and 77. Sheldon was partly sunny and 77. Cherokee was mostly sunny and 79. Spencer was partly sunny and 80. Other conditions across the northern plains, farther east in Iowa, skies ranged from mostly sunny to partly sunny, and temperatures were between 78 and 83 degrees. In eastern Nebraska, skies ranged from mostly sunny to partly sunny, and temperatures were between 79 and 83 degrees. In eastern South Dakota, skies ranged from partly sunny to cloudy, and temperatures were between 79 and 83 degrees. And in southern Minnesota, skies ranged from mostly sunny to partly sunny, and temperatures were between 78 and 82 degrees. Once again, at 2 p.m. Sioux City had a temperature of 81. The current time is 2:37 p.m. Central Daylight Time. Operating on a frequency of 162.475 MHz, this is NOAA Weather Radio Station WXL62, broadcasting from a transmitter near Lawton, Iowa. Our program originates from the National Weather Service in Sioux Falls and serves Sioux City and the surrounding Siouxland area. This hazardous weather outlook is for northwest Iowa, west central Iowa, southwest Minnesota, northeast Nebraska, central South Dakota, east central South Dakota, south central South Dakota, and southeast South Dakota. Day 1, this afternoon and tonight. A few showers and thunderstorms may develop after midnight in areas west of the James River Valley. The severe weather risk remains low. For Wednesday through Monday, isolated severe storms may be possible late Wednesday afternoon and evening and again Thursday afternoon and evening. Spotter activation is not expected. Your National Weather Service forecast for Siouxland. Tonight, mostly cloudy. Lows in the lower 60s. North winds around 5 miles an hour, becoming east after midnight. Wednesday, partly sunny with a chance of showers with a slight chance of thunderstorms. Humid with highs in the upper 70s. East winds around 5 miles an hour, becoming south in the afternoon. Chance of rain 50%. Wednesday night, mostly clear with a slight chance of showers and thunderstorms in the evening, then partly cloudy after midnight. Humid with lows around 60. Southeast winds around 5 miles an hour. Chance of rain 20%. Thursday, sunny with highs in the lower 80s. South winds 5 to 10 miles an hour. Thursday night, mostly clear. A chance of showers and thunderstorms in the evening. Humid with lows in the lower 60s. South winds around 5 miles an hour. Chance of rain 40%. Friday, sunny.

lows in the upper 50s. Sunday, mostly cloudy in the morning, then becoming partly sunny. Highs in the mid-70s. Sunday night, partly cloudy. Lows in the lower 60s. Monday, mostly sunny. Highs in the upper 70s. Monday night, partly cloudy. Lows in the lower 60s. Tuesday, mostly sunny. Highs in the lower 80s. At 2 p.m., in Sioux City, the temperature was 81 and the dew point 71. The relative humidity was 71%. Wind was northwest at 6 miles an hour. The pressure was 29.96 inches and falling. Elsewhere in northwest Iowa, Morris was partly sunny and 77. Sheldon was partly sunny and 77. Cherokee was mostly sunny and 79. Spencer was partly sunny and 80. Other conditions across the northern plains, farther east in Iowa, skies ranged from mostly sunny to partly sunny, and temperatures were between 78 and 83 degrees. In eastern Nebraska, skies ranged from mostly sunny to partly sunny, and temperatures were between 79 and 83 degrees. In eastern South Dakota, skies ranged from partly sunny to cloudy, and temperatures were between 79 and 83 degrees. And in southern Minnesota, skies ranged from mostly sunny to partly sunny, and temperatures were between 78 and 82 degrees. Once again, at 2 p.m. Sioux City had a temperature of 81. The current time is 2:56 p.m. Central Daylight Time. Operating on a frequency of 162.475 MHz, this is NOAA Weather Radio Station WXL62, broadcasting from a transmitter near Lawton, Iowa. Our program originates from the National Weather Service in Sioux Falls and serves Sioux City and the surrounding Siouxland area. This hazardous weather outlook is for northwest Iowa, west central Iowa, southwest Minnesota, northeast Nebraska, central South Dakota, east central South Dakota, south central South Dakota, and southeast South Dakota. Day 1, this afternoon and tonight. A few showers and thunderstorms may develop after midnight in areas west of the James River Valley. The severe weather risk remains low. For Wednesday through Monday, isolated severe storms may be possible late Wednesday afternoon and evening and again Thursday afternoon and evening. Spotter activation is not expected. Your National Weather Service forecast for Siouxland. Tonight, mostly cloudy. Lows in the lower 60s. North winds around 5 miles an hour, becoming east after midnight. Wednesday, partly sunny with a chance of showers with a slight chance of thunderstorms. Humid with highs in the upper 70s. East winds around 5 miles an hour, becoming south in the afternoon. Chance of rain 50%. Wednesday night, mostly clear with a slight chance of showers and thunderstorms in the evening, then partly cloudy after midnight. Humid with lows around 60. Southeast winds around 5 miles an hour. Chance of rain 20%. Thursday, sunny with highs in the lower 80s. South winds 5 to 10 miles an hour. Thursday night, mostly clear. A chance of showers and thunderstorms in the evening. Humid with lows in the lower 60s. South winds around 5 miles an hour. Chance of rain 40%. Friday, sunny. Highs in the lower 80s. Friday night, mostly clear in the evening, then becoming partly cloudy. Lows in the lower 60s. Saturday, sunny. Highs in the upper 70s. Saturday night, mostly clear in the evening, then becoming partly cloudy. Lows in the upper 50s. Sunday, mostly cloudy in the morning, then becoming partly sunny. Highs in the mid-70s. Sunday night, partly cloudy. Lows in the lower 60s. Monday, mostly sunny. Highs in the upper 70s. Monday night, partly cloudy. Lows in the lower 60s. Tuesday, mostly sunny. Highs in the lower 80s. At 2 p.m., in Sioux City, the temperature was 81 and the dew point 71. The relative humidity was 71%. Wind was northwest at 6 miles an hour. The pressure was 29.96 inches and falling.

Elsewhere in northwest Iowa, Morris was partly sunny and 77. Sheldon was partly sunny and 77. Cherokee was mostly sunny and 79. Spencer was partly sunny and 80. Other conditions across the northern plains, farther east in Iowa, skies ranged from mostly sunny to partly sunny, and temperatures were between 78 and 83 degrees. In eastern Nebraska, skies ranged from mostly sunny to partly sunny, and temperatures were between 79 and 83 degrees. In eastern South Dakota, skies ranged from partly sunny to cloudy, and temperatures were between 79 and 83 degrees. And in southern Minnesota, skies ranged from mostly sunny to partly sunny, and temperatures were between 78 and 82 degrees. Once again, at 2 p.m. Sioux City had a temperature of 81. The current time is 3:01 p.m. Central Daylight Time. Operating on a frequency of 162.475 MHz, this is NOAA Weather Radio Station WXL62, broadcasting from a transmitter near Lawton, Iowa. Our program originates from the National Weather Service in Sioux Falls and serves Sioux City and the surrounding Siouxland area. This hazardous weather outlook is for northwest Iowa, west central Iowa, southwest Minnesota, northeast Nebraska, central South Dakota, east central South Dakota, south central South Dakota, and southeast South Dakota. Day 1, this afternoon and tonight. A few showers and thunderstorms may develop after midnight in areas west of the James River Valley. The severe weather risk remains low. For Wednesday through Monday, isolated severe storms may be possible late Wednesday afternoon and evening and again Thursday afternoon and evening. Spotter activation is not expected. Your National Weather Service forecast for Siouxland. Tonight, mostly cloudy. Lows in the lower 60s. North winds around 5 miles an hour, becoming east after midnight. Wednesday, partly sunny with a chance of showers with a slight chance of thunderstorms. Humid with highs in the upper 70s. East winds around 5 miles an hour, becoming south in the afternoon. Chance of rain 50%. Wednesday night, mostly clear with a slight chance of showers and thunderstorms in the evening, then partly cloudy after midnight. Humid with lows around 60. Southeast winds around 5 miles an hour. Chance of rain 20%. Thursday, sunny with highs in the lower 80s. South winds 5 to 10 miles an hour. Thursday night, mostly clear. A chance of showers and thunderstorms in the evening. Humid with lows in the lower 60s. South winds around 5 miles an hour. Chance of rain 40%. Friday, sunny. Highs in the lower 80s. Friday night, mostly clear in the evening, then becoming partly cloudy. Lows in the lower 60s. Saturday, sunny. Highs in the upper 70s. Saturday night, mostly clear in the evening, then becoming partly cloudy. Lows in the upper 50s. Sunday, mostly cloudy in the morning, then becoming partly sunny. Highs in the mid 70s. Sunday night, partly cloudy. Lows in the lower 60s. Monday, mostly sunny. Highs in the upper 70s. Monday night, partly cloudy. Lows in the lower 60s. Tuesday, mostly sunny. Highs in the lower 80s. At 3 p.m., in Sioux City, the temperature was 82 and the dew point 70. The relative humidity was 66%. Wind was west at 6 miles an hour. The pressure was 29.95 inches and falling. Elsewhere in northwest Iowa, Morris was partly sunny and 79. Sheldon was partly sunny and 79. Spencer was partly sunny and 81. Other conditions across the northern plains, farther east in Iowa, skies ranged from sunny to mostly sunny, and temperatures were between 80 and 84 degrees. In eastern Nebraska, it was mostly sunny, and temperatures were between 80 and 84 degrees. In eastern South Dakota, it was partly sunny, and temperatures were between 80 and 82 degrees. And in southern Minnesota, skies ranged from mostly sunny to partly sunny, and temperatures were between 78 and 82 degrees. Once again, at 3 p.m.
p.m. Sioux City had a temperature of 82. The current time is 3:05 p.m. Central Daylight Time. Operating on a frequency of 162.475 MHz, this is NOAA Weather Radio Station WXL62, broadcasting from a transmitter near Lawton, Iowa. Our program originates from the National Weather Service in Sioux Falls and serves Sioux City and the surrounding Siouxland area. This hazardous weather outlook is for Northwest Iowa, West Central Iowa, Southwest Minnesota, Northeast Nebraska, Central South Dakota, East Central South Dakota, South Central South Dakota, and Southeast South Dakota. Day 1, this afternoon and tonight. A few showers and thunderstorms may develop after midnight in areas west of the James River Valley. The severe weather risk remains low. For Wednesday through Monday, isolated severe storms may be possible late Wednesday afternoon and evening and again Thursday afternoon and evening. Spotter activation is not expected. Your National Weather Service forecast for Siouxland. Tonight, mostly cloudy. Lows in the lower 60s. North winds around 5 miles an hour, becoming east after midnight. Wednesday, partly sunny with a chance of showers with a slight chance of thunderstorms. Humid with highs in the upper 70s. East winds around 5 miles an hour, becoming south in the afternoon. Chance of rain 50%. Wednesday night, mostly clear with a slight chance of showers and thunderstorms in the evening, then partly cloudy after midnight. Humid with lows around 60. Southeast winds around 5 miles an hour. Chance of rain 20%. Thursday, sunny with highs in the lower 80s. South winds 5 to 10 miles an hour. Thursday night, mostly clear. A chance of showers and thunderstorms in the evening. Humid with lows in the lower 60s. South winds around 5 miles an hour. Chance of rain 40%. Friday, sunny. Highs in the lower 80s. Friday night, mostly clear in the evening, then becoming partly cloudy. Lows in the lower 60s. Saturday, sunny. Highs in the upper 70s. Saturday night, mostly clear in the evening, then becoming partly cloudy. Lows in the upper 50s. Sunday, mostly cloudy in the morning, then becoming partly sunny. Highs in the mid 70s. Sunday night, partly cloudy. Lows in the lower 60s. Monday, mostly sunny. Highs in the upper 70s. Monday night, partly cloudy. Lows in the lower 60s. Tuesday, mostly sunny. Highs in the lower 80s. At 3 p.m., in Sioux City, the temperature was 82, and the dew point 70. The relative humidity was 66%. Wind was west at 6 miles an hour. The pressure was 29.95 inches and falling. Elsewhere in northwest Iowa, Morris was partly sunny and 79. Sheldon was partly sunny and 79. Spencer was partly sunny and 81. Other conditions across the northern plains, farther east in Iowa, skies ranged from sunny to mostly sunny, and temperatures were between 80 and 84 degrees. In eastern Nebraska, it was mostly sunny, and temperatures were between 80 and 84 degrees. In eastern South Dakota, it was partly sunny, and temperatures were between 80 and 82 degrees. And in southern Minnesota, skies ranged from mostly sunny to partly sunny, and temperatures were between 78 and 82 degrees. Once again, at 3 p.m. Sioux City had a temperature of 82. The current time is 3:09 p.m. Central Daylight Time. Operating on a frequency of 162.475 MHz, this is NOAA Weather Radio Station WXL62, broadcasting from a transmitter near Lawton, Iowa. Our program originates from the National Weather Service in Sioux Falls and serves Sioux City and the surrounding Siouxland area. This hazardous weather outlook is for Northwest Iowa, West Central Iowa, Southwest Minnesota, Northeast Nebraska, Central South Dakota, East Central South Dakota, South Central South Dakota, and Southeast South Dakota. Day 1, this afternoon and tonight. A few showers and thunderstorms may develop after midnight in areas west of the James River Valley.

The severe weather risk remains low. For Wednesday through Monday, isolated severe storms may be possible late Wednesday afternoon and evening and again Thursday afternoon and evening. Spotter activation is not expected. Your National Weather Service forecast for Siouxland. Tonight, mostly cloudy. Lows in the lower 60s. North winds around 5 miles an hour, becoming east after midnight. Wednesday, partly sunny with a chance of showers with a slight chance of thunderstorms. Humid with highs in the upper 70s. East winds around 5 miles an hour, becoming south in the afternoon. Chance of rain 50%. Wednesday night, mostly clear with a slight chance of showers and thunderstorms in the evening, then partly cloudy after midnight. Humid with lows around 60. Southeast winds around 5 miles an hour. Chance of rain 20%. Thursday, sunny with highs in the lower 80s. South winds 5 to 10 miles an hour. Thursday night, mostly clear. A chance of showers and thunderstorms in the evening. Humid with lows in the lower 60s. South winds around 5 miles an hour. Chance of rain 40%. Friday, sunny. Highs in the lower 80s. Friday night, mostly clear in the evening, then becoming partly cloudy. Lows in the lower 60s. Saturday, sunny. Highs in the upper 70s. Saturday night, mostly clear in the evening, then becoming partly cloudy. Lows in the upper 50s. Sunday, mostly cloudy in the morning, then becoming partly sunny. Highs in the mid 70s. Sunday night, partly cloudy. Lows in the lower 60s. Monday, mostly sunny. Highs in the upper 70s. Monday night, partly cloudy. Lows in the lower 60s. Tuesday, mostly sunny. Highs in the lower 80s. At 3 p.m., in Sioux City, the temperature was 82 and the dew point 70. The relative humidity was 66%. Wind was west at 6 miles an hour. The pressure was 29.95 inches and falling. Elsewhere in northwest Iowa, Morris was cloudy and 79. Sheldon was partly sunny and 79. Spencer was partly sunny and 81. Other conditions across the northern plains, farther east in Iowa, skies ranged from sunny to mostly sunny, and temperatures were between 80 and 84 degrees. In eastern Nebraska, it was mostly sunny, and temperatures were between 80 and 84 degrees. In eastern South Dakota, it was partly sunny, and temperatures were between 80 and 82 degrees. And in southern Minnesota, skies ranged from mostly sunny to partly sunny, and temperatures were between 78 and 82 degrees. Once again, at 3 p.m. Sioux City had a temperature of 82. The current time is 3:13 p.m. Central Daylight Time. Operating on a frequency of 162.475 MHz, this is NOAA Weather Radio Station WXL62, broadcasting from a transmitter near Lawton, Iowa. Our program originates from the National Weather Service in Sioux Falls and serves Sioux City and the surrounding Siouxland area. This hazardous weather outlook is for northwest Iowa, west central Iowa, southwest Minnesota, northeast Nebraska, central South Dakota, east central South Dakota, south central South Dakota, and southeast South Dakota. Day 1, this afternoon and tonight. A few showers and thunderstorms may develop after midnight in areas west of the James River Valley. The severe weather risk remains low. For Wednesday through Monday, isolated severe storms may be possible late Wednesday afternoon and evening and again Thursday afternoon and evening. Spotter activation is not expected. Your National Weather Service forecast for Siouxland. Tonight, mostly cloudy. Lows in the lower 60s. North winds around 5 miles an hour, becoming east after midnight. Wednesday, partly sunny with a chance of showers with a slight chance of thunderstorms. Humid with highs in the upper 70s. East winds around 5 miles an hour, becoming south in the afternoon. Chance of rain 50%. Wednesday night, mostly clear with a slight chance of showers and thunderstorms in the evening, then partly cloudy after midnight. Humid with lows around 60.

upper 50s. Sunday, mostly cloudy in the morning, then becoming partly sunny. Highs in the mid-70s. Sunday night, partly cloudy. Lows in the lower 60s. Monday, mostly sunny. Highs in the upper 70s. Monday night, partly cloudy. Lows in the lower 60s. Tuesday, mostly sunny. Highs in the lower 80s. At 3 p.m., in Sioux City, the temperature was 82 and the dew point 70. The relative humidity was 66%. Wind was west at 6 miles an hour. The pressure was 29.95 inches and falling. Elsewhere in northwest Iowa, Morris was cloudy and 79. Sheldon was partly sunny and 79. Spencer was partly sunny and 81. Other conditions across the northern plains, farther east in Iowa, skies ranged from sunny to mostly sunny, and temperatures were between 80 and 84 degrees. In eastern Nebraska, it was mostly sunny, and temperatures were between 80 and 84 degrees. In eastern South Dakota, it was partly sunny, and temperatures were between 80 and 82 degrees. And in southern Minnesota, skies ranged from mostly sunny to partly sunny, and temperatures were between 78 and 82 degrees. Once again, at 3 p.m. Sioux City had a temperature of 82. The current time is 3:17 p.m. Central Daylight Time. Operating on a frequency of 162.475 MHz, this is NOAA Weather Radio Station WXL62, broadcasting from a transmitter near Lawton, Iowa. Our program originates from the National Weather Service in Sioux Falls and serves Sioux City and the surrounding Siouxland area. This hazardous weather outlook is for northwest Iowa, west central Iowa, southwest Minnesota, northeast Nebraska, central South Dakota, east central South Dakota, south central South Dakota, and southeast South Dakota. Day 1, this afternoon and tonight. A few showers and thunderstorms may develop after midnight in areas west of the James River Valley. The severe weather risk remains low. For Wednesday through Monday, isolated severe storms may be possible late Wednesday afternoon and evening and again Thursday afternoon and evening. Spotter activation is not expected. Your National Weather Service forecast for Siouxland. Tonight, mostly cloudy. Lows in the lower 60s. North winds around 5 miles an hour, becoming east after midnight. Wednesday, partly sunny with a chance of showers with a slight chance of thunderstorms. Humid with highs in the upper 70s. East winds around 5 miles an hour, becoming south in the afternoon. Chance of rain 50%. Wednesday night, mostly clear with a slight chance of showers and thunderstorms in the evening, then partly cloudy after midnight. Humid with lows around 60. Southeast winds around 5 miles an hour. Chance of rain 20%. Thursday, sunny with highs in the lower 80s. South winds 5 to 10 miles an hour. Thursday night, mostly clear. A chance of showers and thunderstorms in the evening. Humid with lows in the lower 60s. South winds around 5 miles an hour. Chance of rain 40%. Friday, sunny. Highs in the lower 80s. Friday night, mostly clear in the evening, then becoming partly cloudy. Lows in the lower 60s. Saturday, sunny. Highs in the upper 70s. Saturday night, mostly clear in the evening, then becoming partly cloudy. Lows in the upper 50s. Sunday, mostly cloudy in the morning, then becoming partly sunny. Highs in the mid 70s. Sunday night, partly cloudy. Lows in the lower 60s. Monday, mostly sunny. Highs in the upper 70s. Monday night, partly cloudy. Lows in the lower 60s. Tuesday, mostly sunny. Highs in the lower 80s. At 3 p.m., in Sioux City, the temperature was 82 and the dew point 70. The relative humidity was 66%. Wind was west at 6 miles an hour. The pressure was 29.95 inches and falling. Elsewhere in northwest Iowa, Morris was cloudy and 79. Sheldon was partly sunny and 79.

was partly sunny and 81. Other conditions across the northern plains, farther east in Iowa, skies ranged from sunny to mostly sunny, and temperatures were between 80 and 84 degrees. In eastern Nebraska, it was mostly sunny, and temperatures were between 80 and 84 degrees. In eastern South Dakota, it was partly sunny, and temperatures were between 80 and 82 degrees. And in southern Minnesota, skies ranged from mostly sunny to partly sunny, and temperatures were between 78 and 82 degrees. Once again, at 3 p.m. Sioux City had a temperature of 82. The current time is 3:21 p.m. Central Daylight Time. Operating on a frequency of 162.475 MHz, this is NOAA Weather Radio Station WXL62, broadcasting from a transmitter near Lawton, Iowa. Our program originates from the National Weather Service in Sioux Falls and serves Sioux City and the surrounding Siouxland area. This hazardous weather outlook is for northwest Iowa, west central Iowa, southwest Minnesota, northeast Nebraska, central South Dakota, east central South Dakota, south central South Dakota, and southeast South Dakota. Day 1, this afternoon and tonight. A few showers and thunderstorms may develop after midnight in areas west of the James River Valley. The severe weather risk remains low. For Wednesday through Monday, isolated severe storms may be possible late Wednesday afternoon and evening and again Thursday afternoon and evening. Spotter activation is not expected. Your National Weather Service forecast for Siouxland. Tonight, mostly cloudy. Lows in the lower 60s. North winds around 5 miles an hour, becoming east after midnight. Wednesday, partly sunny with a chance of showers with a slight chance of thunderstorms. Humid with highs in the upper 70s. East winds around 5 miles an hour, becoming south in the afternoon. Chance of rain 50%. Wednesday night, mostly clear with a slight chance of showers and thunderstorms in the evening, then partly cloudy after midnight. Humid with lows around 60. Southeast winds around 5 miles an hour. Chance of rain 20%. Thursday, sunny with highs in the lower 80s. South winds 5 to 10 miles an hour. Thursday night, mostly clear. A chance of showers and thunderstorms in the evening. Humid with lows in the lower 60s. South winds around 5 miles an hour. Chance of rain 40%. Friday, sunny. Highs in the lower 80s. Friday night, mostly clear in the evening, then becoming partly cloudy. Lows in the lower 60s. Saturday, sunny. Highs in the upper 70s. Saturday night, mostly clear in the evening, then becoming partly cloudy. Lows in the upper 50s. Sunday, mostly cloudy in the morning, then becoming partly sunny. Highs in the mid 70s. Sunday night, partly cloudy. Lows in the lower 60s. Monday, mostly sunny. Highs in the upper 70s. Monday night, partly cloudy. Lows in the lower 60s. Tuesday, mostly sunny. Highs in the lower 80s. At 3 p.m., in Sioux City, the temperature was 82 and the dew point 70. The relative humidity was 66%. Wind was west at 6 miles an hour. The pressure was 29.95 inches and falling. Elsewhere in northwest Iowa, Morris was cloudy and 79. Sheldon was partly sunny and 79. Spencer was partly sunny and 81. Other conditions across the northern plains, farther east in Iowa, skies ranged from sunny to mostly sunny, and temperatures were between 80 and 84 degrees. In eastern Nebraska, it was mostly sunny, and temperatures were between 80 and 84 degrees. In eastern South Dakota, it was partly sunny, and temperatures were between 80 and 82 degrees. And in southern Minnesota, skies ranged from mostly sunny to partly sunny, and temperatures were between 78 and 82 degrees. Once again, at 3 p.m. Sioux City had a temperature of 82. The current time is 3:25 p.m. Central Daylight Time. Operating on a frequency of 162.475 MHz, this is NOAA Weather Radio Station WXL.

1962, broadcasting from a transmitter near Lawton, Iowa. Our program originates from the National Weather Service in Sioux Falls and serves Sioux City and the surrounding Siouxland area. This hazardous weather outlook is for Northwest Iowa, West Central Iowa, Southwest Minnesota, Northeast Nebraska, Central South Dakota, East Central South Dakota, South Central South Dakota, and Southeast South Dakota. Day 1, this afternoon and tonight. A few showers and thunderstorms may develop after midnight in areas west of the James River Valley. The severe weather risk remains low. For Wednesday through Monday, isolated severe storms may be possible late Wednesday afternoon and evening and again Thursday afternoon and evening. Spotter activation is not expected. Your National Weather Service forecast for Siouxland. Tonight, mostly cloudy. Lows in the lower 60s. North winds around 5 miles an hour, becoming east after midnight. Wednesday, partly sunny with a chance of showers with a slight chance of thunderstorms. Humid with highs in the upper 70s. East winds around 5 miles an hour, becoming south in the afternoon. Chance of rain 50%. Wednesday night, mostly clear with a slight chance of showers and thunderstorms in the evening, then partly cloudy after midnight. Humid with lows around 60. Southeast winds around 5 miles an hour. Chance of rain 20%. Thursday, sunny with highs in the lower 80s. South winds 5 to 10 miles an hour. Thursday night, mostly clear. A chance of showers and thunderstorms in the evening. Humid with lows in the lower 60s. South winds around 5 miles an hour. Chance of rain 40%. Friday, sunny. Highs in the lower 80s. Friday night, mostly clear in the evening, then becoming partly cloudy. Lows in the lower 60s. Saturday, sunny. Highs in the upper 70s. Saturday night, mostly clear in the evening, then becoming partly cloudy. Lows in the upper 50s. Sunday, mostly cloudy in the morning, then becoming partly sunny. Highs in the mid 70s. Sunday night, partly cloudy. Lows in the lower 60s. Monday, mostly sunny. Highs in the upper 70s. Monday night, partly cloudy. Lows in the lower 60s. Tuesday, mostly sunny. Highs in the lower 80s. At 3 p.m., in Sioux City, the temperature was 82 and the dew point 70. The relative humidity was 66%. Wind was west at 6 miles an hour. The pressure was 29.95 inches and falling. Elsewhere in northwest Iowa, Morris was cloudy and 79. Sheldon was partly sunny and 79. Spencer was partly sunny and 81. Other conditions across the northern plains, farther east in Iowa, skies ranged from sunny to mostly sunny, and temperatures were between 80 and 84 degrees. In eastern Nebraska, it was mostly sunny, and temperatures were between 80 and 84 degrees. In eastern South Dakota, it was partly sunny, and temperatures were between 80 and 82 degrees. And in southern Minnesota, skies ranged from mostly sunny to partly sunny, and temperatures were between 78 and 82 degrees. Once again, at 3 p.m. Sioux City had a temperature of 82. The current time is 3:29 p.m. Central Daylight Time. Operating on a frequency of 162.475 MHz, this is NOAA Weather Radio Station WXL62, broadcasting from a transmitter near Lawton, Iowa. Our program originates from the National Weather Service in Sioux Falls and serves Sioux City and the surrounding Siouxland area. This hazardous weather outlook is for Northwest Iowa, West Central Iowa, Southwest Minnesota, Northeast Nebraska, Central South Dakota, East Central South Dakota, South Central South Dakota, and Southeast South Dakota. Day 1, this afternoon and tonight. A few showers and thunderstorms may develop after midnight in areas west of the James River Valley. The severe weather risk remains low. For Wednesday through Monday, isolated severe storms may be possible late Wednesday afternoon and evening and again Thursday afternoon and evening. Spotter activation is not expected. Your National Weather Service forecast.

for Siouxland. Tonight, mostly cloudy. Lows in the lower 60s. North winds around 5 miles an hour, becoming east after midnight. Wednesday, partly sunny with a chance of showers with a slight chance of thunderstorms. Humid with highs in the upper 70s. East winds around 5 miles an hour, becoming south in the afternoon. Chance of rain 50%. Wednesday night, mostly clear with a slight chance of showers and thunderstorms in the evening, then partly cloudy after midnight. Humid with lows around 60. Southeast winds around 5 miles an hour. Chance of rain 20%. Thursday, sunny with highs in the lower 80s. South winds 5 to 10 miles an hour. Thursday night, mostly clear. A chance of showers and thunderstorms in the evening. Humid with lows in the lower 60s. South winds around 5 miles an hour. Chance of rain 40%. Friday, sunny. Highs in the lower 80s. Friday night, mostly clear in the evening, then becoming partly cloudy. Lows in the lower 60s. Saturday, sunny. Highs in the upper 70s. Saturday night, mostly clear in the evening, then becoming partly cloudy. Lows in the upper 50s. Sunday, mostly cloudy in the morning, then becoming partly sunny. Highs in the mid 70s. Sunday night, partly cloudy. Lows in the lower 60s. Monday, mostly sunny. Highs in the upper 70s. Monday night, partly cloudy. Lows in the lower 60s. Tuesday, mostly sunny. Highs in the lower 80s. At 3 p.m., in Sioux City, the temperature was 82 and the dew point 70. The relative humidity was 66%. Wind was west at 6 miles an hour. The pressure was 29.95 inches and falling. Elsewhere in northwest Iowa, Morris was cloudy and 79. Sheldon was partly sunny and 79. Spencer was partly sunny and 81. Morris was cloudy and 79. Sheldon was partly sunny and 79. Spencer was partly sunny and 81. Other conditions across the northern plains, farther east in Iowa, skies ranged from sunny to mostly sunny, and temperatures were between 80 and 84 degrees. In eastern Nebraska it was mostly sunny, and temperatures were between 80 and 84 degrees. In eastern South Dakota, it was partly sunny, and temperatures were between 80 and 82 degrees. And in southern Minnesota, skies ranged from mostly sunny to partly sunny, and temperatures were between 78 and 82 degrees. Once again, at 3 p.m. Sioux City had a temperature of 82. The current time is 3:33 p.m. Central Daylight Time. Operating on a frequency of 162.475 MHz, this is NOAA Weather Radio Station WXL62, broadcasting from a transmitter near Lawton, Iowa. Our program originates from the National Weather Service in Sioux Falls and serves Sioux City and the surrounding Siouxland area. This hazardous weather outlook is for northwest Iowa, west central Iowa, southwest Minnesota, northeast Nebraska, central South Dakota, east central South Dakota, south central South Dakota, and southeast South Dakota. Day 1, this afternoon and tonight. A few showers and thunderstorms may develop after midnight in areas west of the James River Valley. The severe weather risk remains low. For Wednesday through Monday, isolated severe storms may be possible late Wednesday afternoon and evening and again Thursday afternoon and evening. Spotter activation is not expected. Your National Weather Service forecast for Siouxland. Tonight, mostly cloudy. Lows in the lower 60s. North winds around 5 miles an hour, becoming east after midnight. Wednesday, partly sunny with a chance of showers with a slight chance of thunderstorms. Humid with highs in the upper 70s. East winds around 5 miles an hour, becoming south in the afternoon. Chance of rain 50%. Wednesday night, mostly clear with a slight chance of showers and thunderstorms in the evening, then partly cloudy after midnight. Humid with lows around 60. Southeast winds around 5 miles an hour. Chance of rain 20%. Thursday,

The tides in the lower 80s. South winds 5 to 10 miles an hour. Thursday night, mostly clear. A chance of showers and thunderstorms in the evening. Humid with lows in the lower 60s. South winds around 5 miles an hour. Chance of rain 40%. Friday, sunny. Highs in the lower 80s. Friday night, mostly clear in the evening, then becoming partly cloudy. Lows in the lower 60s. Saturday, sunny. Highs in the upper 70s. Saturday night, mostly clear in the evening, then becoming partly cloudy. Lows in the upper 50s. Sunday, mostly cloudy in the morning, then becoming partly sunny. Highs in the mid 70s. Sunday night, partly cloudy. Lows in the lower 60s. Monday, mostly sunny. Highs in the upper 70s. Monday night, partly cloudy. Lows in the lower 60s. Tuesday, mostly sunny. Highs in the lower 80s. At 3 p.m., in Sioux City, the temperature was 82 and the dew point 70. The relative humidity was 66%. Wind was west at 6 miles an hour. The pressure was 29.95 inches and falling. Elsewhere in northwest Iowa, Morris was cloudy and 79. Sheldon was partly sunny and 79. Spencer was partly sunny and 81. Other conditions across the northern plains, farther east in Iowa, skies ranged from sunny to mostly sunny, and temperatures were between 80 and 84 degrees. In eastern Nebraska, it was mostly sunny, and temperatures were between 80 and 84 degrees. In eastern South Dakota, it was partly sunny, and temperatures were between 80 and 82 degrees. And in southern Minnesota, skies ranged from mostly sunny to partly sunny, and temperatures were between 78 and 82 degrees. Once again, at 3 p.m. Sioux City had a temperature of 82. The current time is 3:37 p.m. Central Daylight Time. Operating on a frequency of 162.475 MHz, this is NOAA Weather Radio Station WXL62, broadcasting from a transmitter near Lawton, Iowa. Our program originates from the National Weather Service in Sioux Falls and serves Sioux City and the surrounding Siouxland area. This hazardous weather outlook is for northwest Iowa, west central Iowa, southwest Minnesota, northeast Nebraska, central South Dakota, east central South Dakota, south central South Dakota, and southeast South Dakota. Day 1, this afternoon and tonight. A few showers and thunderstorms may develop after midnight in areas west of the James River Valley. The severe weather risk remains low. For Wednesday through Monday, isolated severe storms may be possible late Wednesday afternoon and evening and again Thursday afternoon and evening. Spotter activation is not expected. Your National Weather Service forecast for Siouxland. Tonight, mostly cloudy. Lows in the lower 60s. North winds around 5 miles an hour, becoming east after midnight. Wednesday, partly sunny with a chance of showers with a slight chance of thunderstorms. Humid with highs in the upper 70s. East winds around 5 miles an hour, becoming south in the afternoon. Chance of rain 50%. Wednesday night, mostly clear with a slight chance of showers and thunderstorms in the evening, then partly cloudy after midnight. Humid with lows around 60. Southeast winds around 5 miles an hour. Chance of rain 20%. Thursday, sunny with highs in the lower 80s. South winds 5 to 10 miles an hour. Thursday night, mostly clear. A chance of showers and thunderstorms in the evening. Humid with lows in the lower 60s. South winds around 5 miles an hour. Chance of rain 40%. Friday, sunny. Highs in the lower 80s. Friday night, mostly clear in the evening, then becoming partly cloudy. Lows in the lower 60s. Saturday, sunny. Highs in the upper 70s. Saturday night, mostly clear in the evening, then becoming partly cloudy. Lows in the upper 50s. Sunday, mostly cloudy in the morning, then becoming partly sunny. Highs in the mid 70s. Sunday night, partly cloudy.

in the lower 60s. Monday, mostly sunny. Highs in the upper 70s. Monday night, partly cloudy. Lows in the lower 60s. Tuesday, mostly sunny. Highs in the lower 80s. At 3 p.m., in Sioux City, the temperature was 82 and the dew point 70. The relative humidity was 66%. Wind was west at 6 miles an hour. The pressure was 29.95 inches and falling. Elsewhere in northwest Iowa, Morris was cloudy and 79. Sheldon was partly sunny and 79. Spencer was partly sunny and 81. Other conditions across the northern plains, farther east in Iowa, skies ranged from sunny to mostly sunny, and temperatures were between 80 and 84 degrees. In eastern Nebraska, it was mostly sunny, and temperatures were between 80 and 84 degrees. In eastern South Dakota, it was partly sunny, and temperatures were between 80 and 82 degrees. And in southern Minnesota, skies ranged from mostly sunny to partly sunny, and temperatures were between 78 and 82 degrees. Once again, at 3 p.m. Sioux City had a temperature of 82. The current time is 3:42 p.m. Central Daylight Time. Operating on a frequency of 162.475 MHz, this is NOAA Weather Radio Station WXL62, broadcasting from a transmitter near Lawton, Iowa. Our program originates from the National Weather Service in Sioux Falls and serves Sioux City and the surrounding Siouxland area. This hazardous weather outlook is for northwest Iowa, west central Iowa, southwest Minnesota, northeast Nebraska, central South Dakota, east central South Dakota, south central South Dakota, and southeast South Dakota. Day 1, this afternoon and tonight. A few showers and thunderstorms may develop after midnight in areas west of the James River Valley. The severe weather risk remains low. For Wednesday through Monday, isolated severe storms may be possible late Wednesday afternoon and evening and again Thursday afternoon and evening. Spotter activation is not expected. Your National Weather Service forecast for Siouxland. Tonight, mostly cloudy. Lows in the lower 60s. North winds around 5 miles an hour, becoming east after midnight. Wednesday, partly sunny with a chance of showers with a slight chance of thunderstorms. Humid with highs in the upper 70s. East winds around 5 miles an hour, becoming south in the afternoon. Chance of rain 50%. Wednesday night, mostly clear with a slight chance of showers and thunderstorms in the evening, then partly cloudy after midnight. Humid with lows around 60. Southeast winds around 5 miles an hour. Chance of rain 20%. Thursday, sunny with highs in the lower 80s. South winds 5 to 10 miles an hour. Thursday night, mostly clear. A chance of showers and thunderstorms in the evening. Humid with lows in the lower 60s. South winds around 5 miles an hour. Chance of rain 40%. Friday, sunny. Highs in the lower 80s. Friday night, mostly clear in the evening, then becoming partly cloudy. Lows in the lower 60s. Saturday, sunny. Highs in the upper 70s. Saturday night, mostly clear in the evening, then becoming partly cloudy. Lows in the upper 50s. Sunday, mostly cloudy in the morning, then becoming partly sunny. Highs in the mid 70s. Sunday night, partly cloudy. Lows in the lower 60s. Monday, mostly sunny. Highs in the upper 70s. Monday night, partly cloudy. Lows in the lower 60s. Tuesday, mostly sunny. Highs in the lower 80s. At 3 p.m., in Sioux City, the temperature was 82 and the dew point 70. The relative humidity was 66%. Wind was west at 6 miles an hour. The pressure was 29.95 inches and falling. Elsewhere in northwest Iowa, Morris was cloudy and 79. Sheldon was partly sunny and 79. Spencer was partly sunny and 81. Other conditions across the northern plains, farther east in Iowa, skies ranged from sunny to mostly sunny, and temperatures were between 80 and 84.

northeastern Nebraska, it was mostly sunny, and temperatures were between 80 and 84 degrees. In eastern South Dakota, it was partly sunny, and temperatures were between 80 and 82 degrees. And in southern Minnesota, skies ranged from mostly sunny to partly sunny, and temperatures were between 78 and 82 degrees. Once again, at 3 p.m. Sioux City had a temperature of 82. The current time is 3:46 p.m. Central Daylight Time. Operating on a frequency of 162.475 MHz, this is NOAA Weather Radio Station WXL62, broadcasting from a transmitter near Lawton, Iowa. Our program originates from the National Weather Service in Sioux Falls and serves Sioux City and the surrounding Siouxland area. This hazardous weather outlook is for northwest Iowa, west central Iowa, southwest Minnesota, northeast Nebraska, central South Dakota, east central South Dakota, south central South Dakota, and southeast South Dakota. Day 1, this afternoon and tonight. A few showers and thunderstorms may develop after midnight in areas west of the James River Valley. The severe weather risk remains low. For Wednesday through Monday, isolated severe storms may be possible late Wednesday afternoon and evening and again Thursday afternoon and evening. Spotter activation is not expected. Your National Weather Service forecast for Siouxland. Tonight, mostly cloudy. Lows in the lower 60s. North winds around 5 miles an hour, becoming east after midnight. Wednesday, partly sunny with a chance of showers with a slight chance of thunderstorms. Humid with highs in the upper 70s. East winds around 5 miles an hour, becoming south in the afternoon. Chance of rain 50%. Wednesday night, mostly clear with a slight chance of showers and thunderstorms in the evening, then partly cloudy after midnight. Humid with lows around 60. Southeast winds around 5 miles an hour. Chance of rain 20%. Thursday, sunny with highs in the lower 80s. South winds 5 to 10 miles an hour. Thursday night, mostly clear. A chance of showers and thunderstorms in the evening. Humid with lows in the lower 60s. South winds around 5 miles an hour. Chance of rain 40%. Friday, sunny. Highs in the lower 80s. Friday night, mostly clear in the evening, then becoming partly cloudy. Lows in the lower 60s. Saturday, sunny. Highs in the upper 70s. Saturday night, mostly clear in the evening, then becoming partly cloudy. Lows in the upper 50s. Sunday, mostly cloudy in the morning, then becoming partly sunny. Highs in the mid 70s. Sunday night, partly cloudy. Lows in the lower 60s. Monday, mostly sunny. Highs in the upper 70s. Monday night, partly cloudy. Lows in the lower 60s. Tuesday, mostly sunny. Highs in the lower 80s. At 3 p.m., in Sioux City, the temperature was 82 and the dew point 70. The relative humidity was 66%. Wind was west at 6 miles an hour. The pressure was 29.95 inches and falling. Elsewhere in northwest Iowa, Morris was cloudy and 79. Sheldon was partly sunny and 79. Spencer was partly sunny and 81. Other conditions across the northern plains, farther east in Iowa, skies ranged from sunny to mostly sunny, and temperatures were between 80 and 84 degrees. In eastern Nebraska, it was mostly sunny, and temperatures were between 80 and 84 degrees. In eastern South Dakota, it was partly sunny, and temperatures were between 80 and 82 degrees. And in southern Minnesota, skies ranged from mostly sunny to partly sunny, and temperatures were between 78 and 82 degrees. Once again, at 3 p.m. Sioux City had a temperature of 82. The current time is 3:50 p.m. Central Daylight Time. Operating on a frequency of 162.475 MHz, this is NOAA Weather Radio Station WXL62, broadcasting from a transmitter near Lawton, Iowa. Our program originates from the National Weather Service in Sioux Falls and serves Sioux City and the surrounding Siouxland area.

This hazardous weather outlook is for northwest Iowa, west central Iowa, southwest Minnesota, northeast Nebraska, central South Dakota, east central South Dakota, south central South Dakota, and southeast South Dakota. Day 1, this afternoon and tonight. A few showers and thunderstorms may develop after midnight in areas west of the James River Valley. The severe weather risk remains low. For Wednesday through Monday, isolated severe storms may be possible late Wednesday afternoon and evening and again Thursday afternoon and evening. Spotter activation is not expected. Your National Weather Service forecast for Siouxland. Tonight, mostly cloudy. Lows in the lower 60s. North winds around 5 miles an hour, becoming east after midnight. Wednesday, partly sunny with a chance of showers with a slight chance of thunderstorms. Humid with highs in the upper 70s. East winds around 5 miles an hour, becoming south in the afternoon. Chance of rain 50%. Wednesday night, mostly clear with a slight chance of showers and thunderstorms in the evening, then partly cloudy after midnight. Humid with lows around 60. Southeast winds around 5 miles an hour. Chance of rain 20%. Thursday, sunny with highs in the lower 80s. South winds 5 to 10 miles an hour. Thursday night, mostly clear. A chance of showers and thunderstorms in the evening. Humid with lows in the lower 60s. South winds around 5 miles an hour. Chance of rain 40%. Friday, sunny. Highs in the lower 80s. Friday night, mostly clear in the evening, then becoming partly cloudy. Lows in the lower 60s. Saturday, sunny. Highs in the upper 70s. Saturday night, mostly clear in the evening, then becoming partly cloudy. Lows in the upper 50s. Sunday, mostly cloudy in the morning, then becoming partly sunny. Highs in the mid 70s. Sunday night, partly cloudy. Lows in the lower 60s. Monday, mostly sunny. Highs in the upper 70s. Monday night, partly cloudy. Lows in the lower 60s. Tuesday, mostly sunny. Highs in the lower 80s. At 3 p.m., in Sioux City, the temperature was 82 and the dew point 70. The relative humidity was 66%. Wind was west at 6 miles an hour. The pressure was 29.95 inches and falling. Elsewhere in northwest Iowa, Morris was cloudy and 79. Sheldon was partly sunny and 79. Spencer was partly sunny and 81. Other conditions across the northern plains, farther east in Iowa, skies ranged from sunny to mostly sunny, and temperatures were between 80 and 84 degrees. In eastern Nebraska, it was mostly sunny, and temperatures were between 80 and 84 degrees. In eastern South Dakota, it was partly sunny, and temperatures were between 80 and 82 degrees. And in southern Minnesota, skies ranged from mostly sunny to partly sunny, and temperatures were between 78 and 82 degrees. Once again, at 3 p.m. Sioux City had a temperature of 82. The current time is 3:54 p.m. Central Daylight Time. Operating on a frequency of 162.475 MHz, this is NOAA Weather Radio Station WXL62, broadcasting from a transmitter near Lawton, Iowa. Our program originates from the National Weather Service in Sioux Falls and serves Sioux City and the surrounding Siouxland area. This hazardous weather outlook is for northwest Iowa, west central Iowa, southwest Minnesota, northeast Nebraska, central South Dakota, east central South Dakota, south central South Dakota, and southeast South Dakota. Day 1, this afternoon and tonight. A few showers and thunderstorms may develop after midnight in areas west of the James River Valley. The severe weather risk remains low. For Wednesday through Monday, isolated severe storms may be possible late Wednesday afternoon and evening and again Thursday afternoon and evening. Spotter activation is not expected. Your National Weather Service forecast for Siouxland. Tonight, mostly cloudy. Lows in the lower 60s. North winds around 5 miles an hour, becoming east after midnight. Wednesday,

partly sunny with a chance of showers with a slight chance of thunderstorms. Humid with highs in the upper 70s. East winds around 5 miles an hour, becoming south in the afternoon. Chance of rain 50%. Wednesday night, mostly clear with a slight chance of showers and thunderstorms in the evening, then partly cloudy after midnight. Humid with lows around 60. Southeast winds around 5 miles an hour. Chance of rain 20%. Thursday, sunny with highs in the lower 80s. South winds 5 to 10 miles an hour. Thursday night, mostly clear. A chance of showers and thunderstorms in the evening. Humid with lows in the lower 60s. South winds around 5 miles an hour. Chance of rain 40%. Friday, sunny. Highs in the lower 80s. Friday night, mostly clear in the evening, then becoming partly cloudy. Lows in the lower 60s. Saturday, sunny. Highs in the upper 70s. Saturday night, mostly clear in the evening, then becoming partly cloudy. Lows in the upper 50s. Sunday, mostly cloudy in the morning, then becoming partly sunny. Highs in the mid 70s. Sunday night, partly cloudy. Lows in the lower 60s. Monday, mostly sunny. Highs in the upper 70s. Monday night, partly cloudy. Lows in the lower 60s. Tuesday, mostly sunny. Highs in the lower 80s. At 3 p.m., in Sioux City, the temperature was 82 and the dew point 70. The relative humidity was 66%. Wind was west at 6 miles an hour. The pressure was 29.95 inches and falling. Elsewhere in northwest Iowa, Morris was cloudy and 79. Sheldon was partly sunny and 79. Spencer was partly sunny and 81. Other conditions across the northern plains, farther east in Iowa, skies ranged from sunny to mostly sunny, and temperatures were between 80 and 84 degrees. In eastern Nebraska, it was mostly sunny, and temperatures were between 80 and 84 degrees. In eastern South Dakota, it was partly sunny, and temperatures were between 80 and 82 degrees. And in southern Minnesota, skies ranged from mostly sunny to partly sunny, and temperatures were between 78 and 82 degrees. Once again, at 3 p.m. Sioux City had a temperature of 82. The current time is 3:58 p.m. Central Daylight Time. Operating on a frequency of 162.475 MHz, this is NOAA Weather Radio Station WXL62, broadcasting from a transmitter near Lawton, Iowa. Our program originates from the National Weather Service in Sioux Falls and serves Sioux City and the surrounding Siouxland area. This hazardous weather outlook is for northwest Iowa, west central Iowa, southwest Minnesota, northeast Nebraska, central South Dakota, east central South Dakota, south central South Dakota, and southeast South Dakota. Day 1, this afternoon and tonight. A few showers and thunderstorms may develop after midnight in areas west of the James River Valley. The severe weather risk remains low. For Wednesday through Monday, isolated severe storms may be possible late Wednesday afternoon and evening and again Thursday afternoon and evening. Spotter activation is not expected. Your National Weather Service forecast for Siouxland. Tonight, mostly cloudy. Lows in the lower 60s. North winds around 5 miles an hour, becoming east after midnight. Wednesday, partly sunny with a chance of showers with a slight chance of thunderstorms. Humid with highs in the upper 70s. East winds around 5 miles an hour, becoming south in the afternoon. Chance of rain 50%. Wednesday night, mostly clear with a slight chance of showers and thunderstorms in the evening, then partly cloudy after midnight. Humid with lows around 60. Southeast winds around 5 miles an hour. Chance of rain 20%. Thursday, sunny with highs in the lower 80s. South winds 5 to 10 miles an hour. Thursday night, mostly clear. A chance of showers and thunderstorms in the evening. Humid with lows in the lower 60s. South winds around 5 miles an hour. Chance of rain 40%. Friday, sunny.

Highs in the lower 80s. Friday night, mostly clear in the evening, then becoming partly cloudy. Lows in the lower 60s. Saturday, sunny. Highs in the upper 70s. Saturday night, mostly clear in the evening, then becoming partly cloudy. Lows in the upper 50s. Sunday, mostly cloudy in the morning, then becoming partly sunny. Highs in the mid 70s. Sunday night, partly cloudy. Lows in the lower 60s. Monday, mostly sunny. Highs in the upper 70s. Monday night, partly cloudy. Lows in the lower 60s. Tuesday, mostly sunny. Highs in the lower 80s. At 4 p.m., in Sioux City, the temperature was 82 and the dew point 69. The relative humidity was 64%. Wind was northwest at 7 miles an hour. The pressure was 29.95 inches and steady. Elsewhere in northwest Iowa, Morris was partly sunny and 79. Sheldon was partly sunny and 79. Cherokee was partly sunny and 79. Spencer was partly sunny and 80. Other conditions across the northern plains, farther east in Iowa, skies ranged from mostly sunny to partly sunny, and temperatures were between 81 and 83 degrees. In eastern Nebraska, skies ranged from mostly sunny to partly sunny, and temperatures were between 81 and 83 degrees. In eastern South Dakota, skies ranged from mostly sunny to partly sunny, and temperatures were between 81 and 83 degrees. And in southern Minnesota, skies ranged from mostly sunny to partly sunny. It was 82 at Worthington, 79 at Marshall, 80 at Mankato, 83 at Minneapolis, and 73 at Rochester. Once again, at 4 p.m. Sioux City had a temperature of 82. The current time is 4:02 p.m. Central Daylight Time. Operating on a frequency of 162.475 MHz, this is NOAA Weather Radio Station WXL62, broadcasting from a transmitter near Lawton, Iowa. Our program originates from the National Weather Service in Sioux Falls and serves Sioux City and the surrounding Siouxland area. This hazardous weather outlook is for northwest Iowa, west central Iowa, southwest Minnesota, northeast Nebraska, central South Dakota, east central South Dakota, south central South Dakota, and southeast South Dakota. Day 1, this afternoon and tonight. A few showers and thunderstorms may develop after midnight in areas west of the James River Valley. The severe weather risk remains low. For Wednesday through Monday, isolated severe storms may be possible late Wednesday afternoon and evening and again Thursday afternoon and evening. Spotter activation is not expected. Your National Weather Service forecast for Siouxland. Tonight, mostly cloudy. Lows in the lower 60s. North winds around 5 miles an hour, becoming east after midnight. Wednesday, partly sunny with a chance of showers with a slight chance of thunderstorms. Humid with highs in the upper 70s. East winds around 5 miles an hour, becoming south in the afternoon. Chance of rain 50%. Wednesday night, mostly clear with a slight chance of showers and thunderstorms in the evening, then partly cloudy after midnight. Humid with lows around 60. Southeast winds around 5 miles an hour. Chance of rain 20%. Thursday, sunny with highs in the lower 80s. South winds 5 to 10 miles an hour. Thursday night, mostly clear. A chance of showers and thunderstorms in the evening. Humid with lows in the lower 60s. South winds around 5 miles an hour. Chance of rain 40%. Friday, sunny. Highs in the lower 80s. Friday night, mostly clear in the evening, then becoming partly cloudy. Lows in the lower 60s. Saturday, sunny. Highs in the upper 70s. Saturday night, mostly clear in the evening, then becoming partly cloudy. Lows in the upper 50s. Sunday, mostly cloudy in the morning, then becoming partly sunny. Highs in the mid 70s. Sunday night, partly cloudy. Lows in the lower 60s. Monday, mostly sunny. Highs in the upper 70s. Monday night.
mostly cloudy. Lows in the lower 60s. Tuesday, mostly sunny. Highs in the lower 80s. At 4 p.m., in Sioux City, the temperature was 82 and the dew point 69. The relative humidity was 64%. Wind was northwest at 7 miles an hour. The pressure was 29.95 inches and steady. Elsewhere in northwest Iowa, Morris was partly sunny and 79. Sheldon was partly sunny and 79. Cherokee was partly sunny and 79. Spencer was partly sunny and 80. Other conditions across the northern plains, farther east in Iowa, skies ranged from mostly sunny to partly sunny, and temperatures were between 81 and 83 degrees. In eastern Nebraska, skies ranged from mostly sunny to partly sunny, and temperatures were between 81 and 83 degrees. In eastern South Dakota, skies ranged from mostly sunny to partly sunny, and temperatures were between 81 and 83 degrees. And in southern Minnesota, skies ranged from mostly sunny to partly sunny. It was 82 at Worthington, 79 at Marshall, 80 at Mankato, 83 at Minneapolis, and 73 at Rochester. Once again, at 4 p.m. Sioux City had a temperature of 82. The current time is 4:07 p.m. Central Daylight Time. Operating on a frequency of 162.475 MHz, this is NOAA Weather Radio Station WXL62, broadcasting from a transmitter near Lawton, Iowa. Our program originates from the National Weather Service in Sioux Falls and serves Sioux City and the surrounding Siouxland area. This hazardous weather outlook is for northwest Iowa, west central Iowa, southwest Minnesota, northeast Nebraska, central South Dakota, east central South Dakota, south central South Dakota, and southeast South Dakota. Day 1, this afternoon and tonight. A few showers and thunderstorms may develop after midnight in areas west of the James River Valley. The severe weather risk remains low. For Wednesday through Monday, isolated severe storms may be possible late Wednesday afternoon and evening and again Thursday afternoon and evening. Spotter activation is not expected. Your National Weather Service forecast for Siouxland. Tonight, mostly cloudy. Lows in the lower 60s. North winds around 5 miles an hour, becoming east after midnight. Wednesday, partly sunny with a chance of showers with a slight chance of thunderstorms. Humid with highs in the upper 70s. East winds around 5 miles an hour, becoming south in the afternoon. Chance of rain 50%. Wednesday night, mostly clear with a slight chance of showers and thunderstorms in the evening, then partly cloudy after midnight. Humid with lows around 60. Southeast winds around 5 miles an hour. Chance of rain 20%. Thursday, sunny with highs in the lower 80s. South winds 5 to 10 miles an hour. Thursday night, mostly clear. A chance of showers and thunderstorms in the evening. Humid with lows in the lower 60s. South winds around 5 miles an hour. Chance of rain 40%. Friday, sunny. Highs in the lower 80s. Friday night, mostly clear in the evening, then becoming partly cloudy. Lows in the lower 60s. Saturday, sunny. Highs in the upper 70s. Saturday night, mostly clear in the evening, then becoming partly cloudy. Lows in the upper 50s. Sunday, mostly cloudy in the morning, then becoming partly sunny. Highs in the mid 70s. Sunday night, partly cloudy. Lows in the lower 60s. Monday, mostly sunny. Highs in the upper 70s. Monday night, partly cloudy. Lows in the lower 60s. Tuesday, mostly sunny. Highs in the lower 80s. At 4 p.m., in Sioux City, the temperature was 82 and the dew point 69. The relative humidity was 64%. Wind was northwest at 7 miles an hour. The pressure was 29.95 inches and steady. Elsewhere in northwest Iowa, Morris was partly sunny and 79. Sheldon was partly sunny and 79. Cherokee was partly sunny and 79. Spencer was partly sunny and 80.

other conditions across the northern plains, farther east in Iowa, skies ranged from mostly sunny to partly sunny, and temperatures were between 81 and 83 degrees. In eastern Nebraska, skies ranged from mostly sunny to partly sunny, and temperatures were between 81 and 83 degrees. In eastern South Dakota, skies ranged from mostly sunny to partly sunny, and temperatures were between 81 and 83 degrees. And in southern Minnesota, skies ranged from mostly sunny to partly sunny. It was 82 at Worthington, 79 at Marshall, 80 at Mankato, 83 at Minneapolis, and 73 at Rochester. Once again, at 4 p.m. Sioux City had a temperature of 82. At 4 p.m., in Sioux City, the temperature was 82 and the dew point 69. The relative humidity was 64%. Wind was northwest at 7 miles an hour. The pressure was 29.95 inches and steady. Elsewhere in northwest Iowa, Morris was partly sunny and 79. Sheldon was partly sunny and 79. Cherokee was partly sunny and 79. Spencer was partly sunny and 80. Other conditions across the northern plains, farther east in Iowa, skies ranged from mostly sunny to partly sunny, and temperatures were between 81 and 83 degrees. In eastern Nebraska, skies ranged from mostly sunny to partly sunny, and temperatures were between 81 and 83 degrees. In eastern South Dakota, skies ranged from mostly sunny to partly sunny, and temperatures were between 81 and 83 degrees. And in southern Minnesota, skies ranged from mostly sunny to partly sunny. It was 82 at Worthington, 79 at Marshall, 80 at Mankato, 83 at Minneapolis, and 73 at Rochester. Once again, at 4 p.m. Sioux City had a temperature of 82. The current time is 4:12 p.m. Central Daylight Time. Operating on a frequency of 162.475 MHz, this is NOAA Weather Radio Station WXL62, broadcasting from a transmitter near Lawton, Iowa. Our program originates from the National Weather Service in Sioux Falls and serves Sioux City and the surrounding Siouxland area. This hazardous weather outlook is for northwest Iowa, west central Iowa, southwest Minnesota, northeast Nebraska, central South Dakota, east central South Dakota, south central South Dakota, and southeast South Dakota. Day 1, this afternoon and tonight. A few showers and thunderstorms may develop after midnight in areas west of the James River Valley. The severe weather risk remains low. For Wednesday through Monday, isolated severe storms may be possible late Wednesday afternoon and evening and again Thursday afternoon and evening. Spotter activation is not expected. Your National Weather Service forecast for Siouxland. Tonight, mostly cloudy. Lows in the lower 60s. North winds around 5 miles an hour, becoming east after midnight. Wednesday, partly sunny with a chance of showers with a slight chance of thunderstorms. Humid with highs in the upper 70s. East winds around 5 miles an hour, becoming south in the afternoon. Chance of rain 50%. Wednesday night, mostly clear with a slight chance of showers and thunderstorms in the evening, then partly cloudy after midnight. Humid with lows around 60. Southeast winds around 5 miles an hour. Chance of rain 20%. Thursday, sunny with highs in the lower 80s. South winds 5 to 10 miles an hour. Thursday night, mostly clear. A chance of showers and thunderstorms in the evening. Humid with lows in the lower 60s. South winds around 5 miles an hour. Chance of rain 40%. Friday, sunny. Highs in the lower 80s. Friday night, mostly clear in the evening, then becoming partly cloudy. Lows in the lower 60s. Saturday, sunny. Highs in the upper 70s. Saturday night, mostly clear in the evening, then becoming partly cloudy. Lows in the upper 50s. Sunday, mostly cloudy in the morning, then becoming partly sunny. Highs in the mid 70s. Sunday night, partly cloudy. Lows in the lower 60s. Monday, mostly sunny. Highs in the upper 70s. Monday night, partly

partly sunny, and temperatures were between 81 and 83 degrees. In eastern Nebraska, skies ranged from mostly sunny to partly sunny, and temperatures were between 81 and 83 degrees. In eastern South Dakota, skies ranged from mostly sunny to partly sunny, and temperatures were between 81 and 83 degrees. And in southern Minnesota, skies ranged from mostly sunny to partly sunny. It was 82 at Worthington, 79 at Marshall, 80 at Mankato, 83 at Minneapolis, and 73 at Rochester. Once again, at 4 p.m. Sioux City had a temperature of 82. The current time is 4:17 p.m. Central Daylight Time. Operating on a frequency of 162.475 MHz, this is NOAA Weather Radio Station WXL62, broadcasting from a transmitter near Lawton, Iowa. Our program originates from the National Weather Service in Sioux Falls and serves Sioux City and the surrounding Siouxland area. This hazardous weather outlook is for northwest Iowa, west central Iowa, southwest Minnesota, northeast Nebraska, central South Dakota, east central South Dakota, south central South Dakota, and southeast South Dakota. Day 1, this afternoon and tonight. A few showers and thunderstorms may develop after midnight in areas west of the James River Valley. The severe weather risk remains low. For Wednesday through Monday, isolated severe storms may be possible late Wednesday afternoon and evening and again Thursday afternoon and evening. Spotter activation is not expected. Your National Weather Service forecast for Siouxland. Tonight, mostly cloudy. Lows in the lower 60s. North winds around 5 miles an hour, becoming east after midnight. Wednesday, partly sunny with a chance of showers with a slight chance of thunderstorms. Humid with highs in the upper 70s. East winds around 5 miles an hour, becoming south in the afternoon. Chance of rain 50%. Wednesday night, mostly clear with a slight chance of showers and thunderstorms in the evening, then partly cloudy after midnight. Humid with lows around 60. Southeast winds around 5 miles an hour. Chance of rain 20%. Thursday, sunny with highs in the lower 80s. South winds 5 to 10 miles an hour. Thursday night, mostly clear. A chance of showers and thunderstorms in the evening. Humid with lows in the lower 60s. South winds around 5 miles an hour. Chance of rain 40%. Friday, sunny. Highs in the lower 80s. Friday night, mostly clear in the evening, then becoming partly cloudy. Lows in the lower 60s. Saturday, sunny. Highs in the upper 70s. Saturday night, mostly clear in the evening, then becoming partly cloudy. Lows in the upper 50s. Sunday, mostly cloudy in the morning, then becoming partly sunny. Highs in the mid 70s. Sunday night, partly cloudy. Lows in the lower 60s. Monday, mostly sunny. Highs in the upper 70s. Monday night, partly cloudy. Lows in the lower 60s. Tuesday, mostly sunny. Highs in the lower 80s. At 4 p.m., in Sioux City, the temperature was 82 and the dew point 69. The relative humidity was 64%. Wind was northwest at 7 miles an hour. The pressure was 29.95 inches and steady. Elsewhere in northwest Iowa, Morris was partly sunny and 79. Sheldon was partly sunny and 79. Cherokee was partly sunny and 79. Spencer was partly sunny and 80. Other conditions across the northern plains, farther east in Iowa, skies ranged from mostly sunny to partly sunny, and temperatures were between 81 and 83 degrees. In eastern Nebraska, skies ranged from mostly sunny to partly sunny, and temperatures were between 81 and 83 degrees. In eastern South Dakota, skies ranged from mostly sunny to partly sunny, and temperatures were between 81 and 83 degrees. And in southern Minnesota, skies ranged from mostly sunny to partly sunny. It was 82 at Worthington, 79 at Marshall, 80 at Mankato, 83 at Minneapolis, and 73 at Rochester. Once again, at 4 p.m. Sioux City had a temperature

32. The current time is 4:21 p.m. Central Daylight Time. 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Our program originates from the National Weather Service in Sioux Falls and serves Sioux City and the surrounding Siouxland area. This hazardous weather outlook is for Northwest Iowa, West Central Iowa, Southwest Minnesota, Northeast Nebraska, Central South Dakota, East Central South Dakota, South Central South Dakota, and Southeast South Dakota. Day 1, this afternoon and tonight. A few showers and thunderstorms may develop after midnight in areas west of the James River Valley. The severe weather risk remains low. For Wednesday through Monday, isolated severe storms may be possible late Wednesday afternoon and evening and again Thursday afternoon and evening. Spotter activation is not expected. Your National Weather Service forecast for Siouxland. Tonight, mostly cloudy. Lows in the lower 60s. North winds around 5 miles an hour, becoming east after midnight. Wednesday, partly sunny with a chance of showers with a slight chance of thunderstorms. Humid with highs in the upper 70s. East winds around 5 miles an hour, becoming south in the afternoon. Chance of rain 50%. Wednesday night, mostly clear with a slight chance of showers and thunderstorms in the evening, then partly cloudy after midnight. Humid with lows around 60. Southeast winds around 5 miles an hour. Chance of rain 20%. Thursday, sunny with highs in the lower 80s. South winds 5 to 10 miles an hour. Thursday night, mostly clear. A chance of showers and thunderstorms in the evening. Humid with lows in the lower 60s. South winds around 5 miles an hour. Chance of rain 40%. Friday, sunny. Highs in the lower 80s. Friday night, mostly clear in the evening, then becoming partly cloudy. Lows in the lower 60s. Saturday, sunny. Highs in the upper 70s. Saturday night, mostly clear in the evening, then becoming partly cloudy. Lows in the upper 50s. Sunday, mostly cloudy in the morning, then becoming partly sunny. Highs in the mid 70s. Sunday night, partly cloudy. Lows in the lower 60s. Monday, mostly sunny. Highs in the upper 70s. Monday night, partly cloudy. Lows in the lower 60s. Tuesday, mostly sunny. Highs in the lower 80s. At 4 p.m., in Sioux City, the temperature was 82 and the dew point 69. The relative humidity was 64%. Wind was northwest at 7 miles an hour. The pressure was 29.95 inches and steady. Elsewhere in northwest Iowa, Morris was partly sunny and 79. Sheldon was partly sunny and 79. Cherokee was partly sunny and 79. Spencer was partly sunny and 80. Other conditions across the northern plains, farther east in Iowa, skies ranged from mostly sunny to partly sunny, and temperatures were between 81 and 83 degrees. In eastern Nebraska, skies ranged from mostly sunny to partly sunny, and temperatures were between 81 and 83 degrees. In eastern South Dakota, skies ranged from mostly sunny to partly sunny, and temperatures were between 81 and 83 degrees. And in southern Minnesota, skies ranged from mostly sunny to partly sunny. It was 82 at Worthington, 79 at Marshall, 80 at Mankato, 83 at Minneapolis, and 73 at Rochester. Once again, at 4 p.m. Sioux City had a temperature of 82. The current time is 4:25 p.m. Central Daylight Time. Operating on a frequency of 162.475 MHz, this is NOAA Weather Radio Station WXL62, broadcasting from a transmitter near Lawton, Iowa. Our program originates from the National Weather Service in Sioux Falls and serves Sioux City and the surrounding Siouxland area. This hazardous weather outlook is for Northwest Iowa, West Central Iowa, Southwest Minnesota, Northeast Nebraska, Central South Dakota, East Central South Dakota, South Central South

Dakota and Southeast South Dakota. Day 1, this afternoon and tonight. A few showers and thunderstorms may develop after midnight in areas west of the James River Valley. The severe weather risk remains low. For Wednesday through Monday, isolated severe storms may be possible late Wednesday afternoon and evening and again Thursday afternoon and evening. Spotter activation is not expected. Your National Weather Service forecast for Siouxland. Tonight, mostly cloudy. Lows in the lower 60s. North winds around 5 miles an hour, becoming east after midnight. Wednesday, partly sunny with a chance of showers with a slight chance of thunderstorms. Humid with highs in the upper 70s. East winds around 5 miles an hour, becoming south in the afternoon. Chance of rain 50%. Wednesday night, mostly clear with a slight chance of showers and thunderstorms in the evening, then partly cloudy after midnight. Humid with lows around 60. Southeast winds around 5 miles an hour. Chance of rain 20%. Thursday, sunny with highs in the lower 80s. South winds 5 to 10 miles an hour. Thursday night, mostly clear. A chance of showers and thunderstorms in the evening. Humid with lows in the lower 60s. South winds around 5 miles an hour. Chance of rain 40%. Friday, sunny. Highs in the lower 80s. Friday night, mostly clear in the evening, then becoming partly cloudy. Lows in the lower 60s. Saturday, sunny. Highs in the upper 70s. Saturday night, mostly clear in the evening, then becoming partly cloudy. Lows in the upper 50s. Sunday, mostly cloudy in the morning, then becoming partly sunny. Highs in the mid 70s. Sunday night, partly cloudy. Lows in the lower 60s. Monday, mostly sunny. Highs in the upper 70s. Monday night, partly cloudy. Lows in the lower 60s. Tuesday, mostly sunny. Highs in the lower 80s. At 4 p.m., in Sioux City, the temperature was 82 and the dew point 69. The relative humidity was 64%. Wind was northwest at 7 miles an hour. The pressure was 29.95 inches and steady. Elsewhere in northwest Iowa, Morris was partly sunny and 79. Sheldon was partly sunny and 79. Cherokee was partly sunny and 79. Spencer was partly sunny and 80. Other conditions across the northern plains, farther east in Iowa, skies ranged from mostly sunny to partly sunny, and temperatures were between 81 and 83 degrees. In eastern Nebraska, skies ranged from mostly sunny to partly sunny, and temperatures were between 81 and 83 degrees. In eastern South Dakota, skies ranged from mostly sunny to partly sunny, and temperatures were between 81 and 83 degrees. And in southern Minnesota, skies ranged from mostly sunny to partly sunny. It was 82 at Worthington, 79 at Marshall, 80 at Mankato, 83 at Minneapolis, and 73 at Rochester. Once again, at 4 p.m. Sioux City had a temperature of 82. The current time is 4:30 p.m. Central Daylight Time. Operating on a frequency of 162.475 MHz, this is NOAA Weather Radio Station WXL62, broadcasting from a transmitter near Lawton, Iowa. Our program originates from the National Weather Service in Sioux Falls and serves Sioux City and the surrounding Siouxland area. This hazardous weather outlook is for northwest Iowa, west central Iowa, southwest Minnesota, northeast Nebraska, central South Dakota, east central South Dakota, south central South Dakota, and southeast South Dakota. Day 1, this afternoon and tonight. A few showers and thunderstorms may develop after midnight in areas west of the James River Valley. The severe weather risk remains low. For Wednesday through Monday, isolated severe storms may be possible late Wednesday afternoon and evening and again Thursday afternoon and evening. Spotter activation is not expected. Your National Weather Service forecast for Siouxland. Tonight, mostly cloudy. Lows in the lower 60s. North winds around 5 miles an hour, becoming east after midnight.

Wednesday, partly sunny with a chance of showers with a slight chance of thunderstorms. Humid with highs in the upper 70s. East winds around 5 miles an hour, becoming south in the afternoon. Chance of rain 50%. Wednesday night, mostly clear with a slight chance of showers and thunderstorms in the evening, then partly cloudy after midnight. Humid with lows around 60. Southeast winds around 5 miles an hour. Chance of rain 20%. Thursday, sunny with highs in the lower 80s. South winds 5 to 10 miles an hour. Thursday night, mostly clear. A chance of showers and thunderstorms in the evening. Humid with lows in the lower 60s. South winds around 5 miles an hour. Chance of rain 40%. Friday, sunny. Highs in the lower 80s. Friday night, mostly clear in the evening, then becoming partly cloudy. Lows in the lower 60s. Saturday, sunny. Highs in the upper 70s. Saturday night, mostly clear in the evening, then becoming partly cloudy. Lows in the upper 50s. Sunday, mostly cloudy in the morning, then becoming partly sunny. Highs in the mid 70s. Sunday night, partly cloudy. Lows in the lower 60s. Monday, mostly sunny. Highs in the upper 70s. Monday night, partly cloudy. Lows in the lower 60s. Tuesday, mostly sunny. Highs sunny. Highs in the upper 70s. Monday night, partly cloudy. Lows in the lower 60s. Tuesday, mostly sunny. Highs in the lower 80s. At 4 p.m., in Sioux City, the temperature was 82 and the dew point 69. The relative humidity was 64%. Wind was northwest at 7 miles an hour. The pressure was 29.95 inches and steady. Elsewhere in northwest Iowa, Morris was partly sunny and 79. Sheldon was partly sunny and 79. Cherokee was partly sunny and 79. Spencer was partly sunny and 80. Other conditions across the northern plains, farther east in Iowa, skies ranged from mostly sunny to partly sunny, and temperatures were between 81 and 83 degrees. In eastern Nebraska, skies ranged from mostly sunny to partly sunny, and temperatures were between 81 and 83 degrees. In eastern South Dakota, skies ranged from mostly sunny to partly sunny, and temperatures were between 81 and 83 degrees. And in southern Minnesota, skies ranged from mostly sunny to partly sunny. It was 82 at Worthington, 79 at Marshall, 80 at Mankato, 83 at Minneapolis, and 73 at Rochester. Once again, at 4 p.m. Sioux City had a temperature of 82. The current time is 4:34 p.m. Central Daylight Time. Operating on a frequency of 162.475 MHz, this is NOAA Weather Radio Station WXL62, broadcasting from a transmitter near Lawton, Iowa. Our program originates from the National Weather Service in Sioux Falls and serves Sioux City and the surrounding Siouxland area. This hazardous weather outlook is for northwest Iowa, west central Iowa, southwest Minnesota, northeast Nebraska, central South Dakota, east central South Dakota, south central South Dakota, and southeast South Dakota. Day 1, this afternoon and tonight. A few showers and thunderstorms may develop after midnight in areas west of the James River Valley. The severe weather risk remains low. For Wednesday through Monday, isolated severe storms may be possible late Wednesday afternoon and evening and again Thursday afternoon and evening. Spotter activation is not expected. Your National Weather Service forecast for Siouxland. Tonight, mostly cloudy. Lows in the lower 60s. North winds around 5 miles an hour, becoming east after midnight. Wednesday, partly sunny with a chance of showers with a slight chance of thunderstorms. Humid with highs in the upper 70s. East winds around 5 miles an hour, becoming south in the afternoon. Chance of rain 50%. Wednesday night, mostly clear with a slight chance of showers and thunderstorms in the evening, then partly cloudy after midnight. Humid with lows around 60. Southeast winds around 5 miles.

miles an hour. Chance of rain 20%. Thursday, sunny with highs in the lower 80s. South winds 5 to 10 miles an hour. Thursday night, mostly clear. A chance of showers and thunderstorms in the evening. Humid with lows in the lower 60s. South winds around 5 miles an hour. Chance of rain 40%. Friday, sunny. Highs in the lower 80s. Friday night, mostly clear in the evening, then becoming partly cloudy. Lows in the lower 60s. Saturday, sunny. Highs in the upper 70s. Saturday night, mostly clear in the evening, then becoming partly cloudy. Lows in the upper 50s. Sunday, mostly cloudy in the morning, then becoming partly sunny. Highs in the mid 70s. Sunday night, partly cloudy. Lows in the lower 60s. Monday, mostly sunny. Highs in the upper 70s. Monday night, partly cloudy. Lows in the lower 60s. Tuesday, mostly sunny. Highs in the lower 80s. At 4 p.m., in Sioux City, the temperature was 82 and the dew point 69. The relative humidity was 64%. Wind was northwest at 7 miles an hour. The pressure was 29.95 inches and steady. Elsewhere in northwest Iowa, Morris was partly sunny and 79. Sheldon was partly sunny and 79. Cherokee was partly sunny and 79. Spencer was partly sunny and 80. Other conditions across the northern plains, farther east in Iowa, skies ranged from mostly sunny to partly sunny, and temperatures were between 81 and 83 degrees. In eastern Nebraska, skies ranged from mostly sunny to partly sunny, and temperatures were between 81 and 83 degrees. In eastern South Dakota, skies ranged from mostly sunny to partly sunny, and temperatures were between 81 and 83 degrees. And in southern Minnesota, skies ranged from mostly sunny to partly sunny. It was 82 at Worthington, 79 at Marshall, 80 at Mankato, 83 at Minneapolis, and 73 at Rochester. Once again, at 4 p.m. Sioux City had a temperature of 82. The current time is 4:38 p.m. Central Daylight Time. Operating on a frequency of 162.475 MHz, this is NOAA Weather Radio Station WXL62, broadcasting from a transmitter near Lawton, Iowa. Our program originates from the National Weather Service in Sioux Falls and serves Sioux City and the surrounding Siouxland area. This hazardous weather outlook is for northwest Iowa, west central Iowa, southwest Minnesota, northeast Nebraska, central South Dakota, east central South Dakota, south central South Dakota, and southeast South Dakota. Day 1, this afternoon and tonight. A few showers and thunderstorms may develop after midnight in areas west of the James River Valley. The severe weather risk remains low. For Wednesday through Monday, isolated severe storms may be possible late Wednesday afternoon and evening and again Thursday afternoon and evening. Spotter activation is not expected. Your National Weather Service forecast for Siouxland. Tonight, mostly cloudy. Lows in the lower 60s. North winds around 5 miles an hour, becoming east after midnight. Wednesday, partly sunny with a chance of showers with a slight chance of thunderstorms. Humid with highs in the upper 70s. East winds around 5 miles an hour, becoming south in the afternoon. Chance of rain 50%. Wednesday night, mostly clear with a slight chance of showers and thunderstorms in the evening, then partly cloudy after midnight. Humid with lows around 60. Southeast winds around 5 miles an hour. Chance of rain 20%. Thursday, sunny with highs in the lower 80s. South winds 5 to 10 miles an hour. Thursday night, mostly clear. A chance of showers and thunderstorms in the evening. Humid with lows in the lower 60s. South winds around 5 miles an hour. Chance of rain 40%. Friday, sunny. Highs in the lower 80s. Friday night, mostly clear in the evening, then becoming partly cloudy. Lows in the lower 60s. Saturday, sunny. Highs in the upper 60s.

70s. Saturday night, mostly clear in the evening, then becoming partly cloudy. Lows in the upper 50s. Sunday, mostly cloudy in the morning, then becoming partly sunny. Highs in the mid-70s. Sunday night, partly cloudy. Lows in the lower 60s. Monday, mostly sunny. Highs in the upper 70s. Monday night, partly cloudy. Lows in the lower 60s. Tuesday, mostly sunny. Highs in the lower 80s. At 4 p.m., in Sioux City, the temperature was 82 and the dew point 69. The relative humidity was 64%. Wind was northwest at 7 miles an hour. The pressure was 29.95 inches and steady. Elsewhere in northwest Iowa, Mars was partly sunny and 79. Sheldon was partly sunny and 79. Cherokee was partly sunny and 79. Spencer was partly sunny and 80. Other conditions across the northern plains, farther east in Iowa, skies ranged from mostly sunny to partly sunny, and temperatures were between 81 and 83 degrees. In eastern Nebraska, skies ranged from mostly sunny to partly sunny, and temperatures were between 81 and 83 degrees. In eastern South Dakota, skies ranged from mostly sunny to partly sunny, and temperatures were between 81 and 83 degrees. And in southern Minnesota, skies ranged from mostly sunny to partly sunny. It was 82 at Worthington, 79 at Marshall, 80 at Mankato, 83 at Minneapolis, and 73 at Rochester. Once again, at 4 p.m. Sioux City had a temperature of 82. The current time is 4:43 p.m. Central Daylight Time. Operating on a frequency of 162.475 MHz, this is NOAA Weather Radio Station WXL62, broadcasting from a transmitter near Lawton, Iowa. Our program originates from the National Weather Service in Sioux Falls and serves Sioux City and the surrounding Sioux Land area. This hazardous weather outlook is for northwest Iowa, west central Iowa, southwest Minnesota, northeast Nebraska, central South Dakota, east central South Dakota, south central South Dakota, and southeast South Dakota. Day 1, this afternoon and tonight. A few showers and thunderstorms may develop after midnight in areas west of the James River Valley. The severe weather risk remains low. For Wednesday through Monday, isolated severe storms may be possible late Wednesday afternoon and evening and again Thursday afternoon and evening. Spotter activation is not expected. Your National Weather Service forecast for Sioux Land. Tonight, mostly cloudy. Lows in the lower 60s. North winds around 5 miles an hour, becoming east after midnight. Wednesday, partly sunny with a chance of showers with a slight chance of thunderstorms. Humid with highs in the upper 70s. East winds around 5 miles an hour, becoming south in the afternoon. Chance of rain 50%. Wednesday night, mostly clear with a slight chance of showers and thunderstorms in the evening, then partly cloudy after midnight. Humid with lows around 60. Southeast winds around 5 miles an hour. Chance of rain 20%. Thursday, sunny with highs in the lower 80s. South winds 5 to 10 miles an hour. Thursday night, mostly clear. A chance of showers and thunderstorms in the evening. Humid with lows in the lower 60s. South winds around 5 miles an hour. Chance of rain 40%. Friday, sunny. Highs in the lower 80s. Friday night, mostly clear in the evening, then becoming partly cloudy. Lows in the lower 60s. Saturday, sunny. Highs in the upper 70s. Saturday night, mostly clear in the evening, then becoming partly cloudy. Lows in the upper 50s. Sunday, mostly cloudy in the morning, then becoming partly sunny. Highs in the mid 70s. Sunday night, partly cloudy. Lows in the lower 60s. Monday, mostly sunny. Highs in the upper 70s. Monday night, partly cloudy. Lows in the lower 60s. Tuesday, mostly sunny. Highs in the lower 80s. At 4 p.m., in Sioux City, the temperature was 82.

and a dew point 69. The relative humidity was 64%. Wind was northwest at 7 miles an hour. The pressure was 29.95 inches and steady. Elsewhere in northwest Iowa, Morris was partly sunny and 79. Sheldon was partly sunny and 79. Cherokee was partly sunny and 79. Spencer was partly sunny and 80. Other conditions across the northern plains, farther east in Iowa, skies ranged from mostly sunny to partly sunny, and temperatures were between 81 and 83 degrees. In eastern Nebraska, skies ranged from mostly sunny to partly sunny, and temperatures were between 81 and 83 degrees. In eastern South Dakota, skies ranged from mostly sunny to partly sunny, and temperatures were between 81 and 83 degrees. And in southern Minnesota, skies ranged from mostly sunny to partly sunny. It was 82 at Worthington, 79 at Marshall, 80 at Mankato, 83 at Minneapolis, and 73 at Rochester. Once again, at 4 p.m. Sioux City had a temperature of 82. The current time is 4:47 p.m. Central Daylight Time. Operating on a frequency of 162.475 MHz, this is NOAA Weather Radio Station WXL62, broadcasting from a transmitter near Lawton, Iowa. Our program originates from the National Weather Service in Sioux Falls and serves Sioux City and the surrounding Siouxland area. This hazardous weather outlook is for northwest Iowa, west central Iowa, southwest Minnesota, northeast Nebraska, central South Dakota, east central South Dakota, south central South Dakota, and southeast South Dakota. Day 1, this afternoon and tonight. A few showers and thunderstorms may develop after midnight in areas west of the James River Valley. The severe weather risk remains low. For Wednesday through Monday, isolated severe storms may be possible late Wednesday afternoon and evening and again Thursday afternoon and evening. Spotter activation is not expected. Your National Weather Service forecast for Siouxland. Tonight, mostly cloudy. Lows in the lower 60s. North winds around 5 miles an hour, becoming east after midnight. Wednesday, partly sunny with a chance of showers with a slight chance of thunderstorms. Humid with highs in the upper 70s. East winds around 5 miles an hour, becoming south in the afternoon. Chance of rain 50%. Wednesday night, mostly clear with a slight chance of showers and thunderstorms in the evening, then partly cloudy after midnight. Humid with lows around 60. Southeast winds around 5 miles an hour. Chance of rain 20%. Thursday, sunny with highs in the lower 80s. South winds 5 to 10 miles an hour. Thursday night, mostly clear. A chance of showers and thunderstorms in the evening. Humid with lows in the lower 60s. South winds around 5 miles an hour. Chance of rain 40%. Friday, sunny. Highs in the lower 80s. Friday night, mostly clear in the evening, then becoming partly cloudy. Lows in the lower 60s. Saturday, sunny. Highs in the upper 70s. Saturday night, mostly clear in the evening, then becoming partly cloudy. Lows in the upper 50s. Sunday, mostly cloudy in the morning, then becoming partly sunny. Highs in the mid 70s. Sunday night, partly cloudy. Lows in the lower 60s. Monday, mostly sunny. Highs in the upper 70s. Monday night, partly cloudy. Lows in the lower 60s. Tuesday, mostly sunny. Highs in the lower 80s. At 4 p.m., in Sioux City, the temperature was 82 and the dew point 69. The relative humidity was 64%. Wind was northwest at 7 miles an hour. The pressure was 29.95 inches and steady. Elsewhere in northwest Iowa, Morris was partly sunny and 79. Sheldon was partly sunny and 79. Cherokee was partly sunny and 79. Spencer was partly sunny and 80. Other conditions across the northern plains, farther east in Iowa, skies ranged from mostly sunny to partly sunny, and temperatures were between 81 and 83 degrees. In eastern

Nebraska skies ranged from mostly sunny to partly sunny, and temperatures were between 81 and 83 degrees. In eastern South Dakota, skies ranged from mostly sunny to partly sunny, and temperatures were between 81 and 83 degrees. And in southern Minnesota, skies ranged from mostly sunny to partly sunny. It was 82 at Worthington, 79 at Marshall, 80 at Mankato, 83 at Minneapolis, and 73 at Rochester. Once again, at 4 p.m. Sioux City had a temperature of 82. The current time is 4:51 p.m. Central Daylight Time. Operating on a frequency of 162.475 MHz, this is NOAA Weather Radio Station WXL62, broadcasting from a transmitter near Lawton, Iowa. Our program originates from the National Weather Service in Sioux Falls and serves Sioux City and the surrounding Siouxland area. This hazardous weather outlook is for northwest Iowa, west central Iowa, southwest Minnesota, northeast Nebraska, central South Dakota, east central South Dakota, south central South Dakota, and southeast South Dakota. Day 1, this afternoon and tonight. A few showers and thunderstorms may develop after midnight in areas west of the James River Valley. The severe weather risk remains low. For Wednesday through Monday, isolated severe storms may be possible late Wednesday afternoon and evening and again Thursday afternoon and evening. Spotter activation is not expected. Your National Weather Service forecast for Siouxland. Tonight, mostly cloudy. Lows in the lower 60s. North winds around 5 miles an hour, becoming east after midnight. Wednesday, partly sunny with a chance of showers with a slight chance of thunderstorms. Humid with highs in the upper 70s. East winds around 5 miles an hour, becoming south in the afternoon. Chance of rain 50%. Wednesday night, mostly clear with a slight chance of showers and thunderstorms in the evening, then partly cloudy after midnight. Humid with lows around 60. Southeast winds around 5 miles an hour. Chance of rain 20%. Thursday, sunny with highs in the lower 80s. South winds 5 to 10 miles an hour. Thursday night, mostly clear. A chance of showers and thunderstorms in the evening. Humid with lows in the lower 60s. South winds around 5 miles an hour. Chance of rain 40%. Friday, sunny. Highs in the lower 80s. Friday night, mostly clear in the evening, then becoming partly cloudy. Lows in the lower 60s. Saturday, sunny. Highs in the upper 70s. Saturday night, mostly clear in the evening, then becoming partly cloudy. Lows in the upper 50s. Sunday, mostly cloudy in the morning, then becoming partly sunny. Highs in the mid 70s. Sunday night, partly cloudy. Lows in the lower 60s. Monday, mostly sunny. Highs in the upper 70s. Monday night, partly cloudy. Lows in the lower 60s. Tuesday, mostly sunny. Highs in the lower 80s. At 4 p.m., in Sioux City, the temperature was 82 and the dew point 69. The relative humidity was 64%. Wind was northwest at 7 miles an hour. The pressure was 29.95 inches and steady. Elsewhere in northwest Iowa, Morris was partly sunny and 79. Sheldon was partly sunny and 79. Cherokee was partly sunny and 79. Spencer was partly sunny and 80. Other conditions across the northern plains, farther east in Iowa, skies ranged from mostly sunny to partly sunny, and temperatures were between 81 and 83 degrees. In eastern Nebraska, skies ranged from mostly sunny to partly sunny, and temperatures were between 81 and 83 degrees. In eastern South Dakota, skies ranged from mostly sunny to partly sunny, and temperatures were between 81 and 83 degrees. And in southern Minnesota, skies ranged from mostly sunny to partly sunny. It was 82 at Worthington, 79 at Marshall, 80 at Mankato, 83 at Minneapolis, and 73 at Rochester. Once again, at 4 p.m. Sioux City had a temperature of 82. The current time is 4:56 p.m. Central.

daylight time. 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Our program originates from the National Weather Service in Sioux Falls and serves Sioux City and the surrounding Siouxland area. This hazardous weather outlook is for Northwest Iowa, West Central Iowa, Southwest Minnesota, Northeast Nebraska, Central South Dakota, East Central South Dakota, South Central South Dakota, and Southeast South Dakota. Day 1, this afternoon and tonight. A few showers and thunderstorms may develop after midnight in areas west of the James River Valley. The severe weather risk remains low. For Wednesday through Monday, isolated severe storms may be possible late Wednesday afternoon and evening and again Thursday afternoon and evening. Spotter activation is not expected. Your National Weather Service forecast for Siouxland. Tonight, mostly cloudy. Lows in the lower 60s. North winds around 5 miles an hour, becoming east after midnight. Wednesday, partly sunny with a chance of showers with a slight chance of thunderstorms. Humid with highs in the upper 70s. East winds around 5 miles an hour, becoming south in the afternoon. Chance of rain 50%. Wednesday night, mostly clear with a slight chance of showers and thunderstorms in the evening, then partly cloudy after midnight. Humid with lows around 60. Southeast winds around 5 miles an hour. Chance of rain 20%. Thursday, sunny with highs in the lower 80s. South winds 5 to 10 miles an hour. Thursday night, mostly clear. A chance of showers and thunderstorms in the evening. Humid with lows in the lower 60s. South winds around 5 miles an hour. Chance of rain 40%. Friday, sunny. Highs in the lower 80s. Friday night, mostly clear in the evening, then becoming partly cloudy. Lows in the lower 60s. Saturday, sunny. Highs in the upper 70s. Saturday night, mostly clear in the evening, then becoming partly cloudy. Lows in the upper 50s. Sunday, mostly cloudy in the morning, then becoming partly sunny. Highs in the mid 70s. Sunday night, partly cloudy. Lows in the lower 60s. Monday, mostly sunny. Highs in the upper 70s. Monday night, partly cloudy. Lows in the lower 60s. Tuesday, mostly sunny. Highs in the lower 80s. At 4 p.m., in Sioux City, the temperature was 82 and the dew point 69. The relative humidity was 64%. Wind was northwest at 7 miles an hour. The pressure was 29.95 inches and steady. Elsewhere in northwest Iowa, Morris was partly sunny and 79. Sheldon was partly sunny and 79. Cherokee was partly sunny and 79. Spencer was partly sunny and 80. Other conditions across the northern plains, farther east in Iowa, skies ranged from mostly sunny to partly sunny, and temperatures were between 81 and 83 degrees. In eastern Nebraska, skies ranged from mostly sunny to partly sunny, and temperatures were between 81 and 83 degrees. In eastern South Dakota, skies ranged from mostly sunny to partly sunny, and temperatures were between 81 and 83 degrees. And in southern Minnesota, skies ranged from mostly sunny to partly sunny. It was 82 at Worthington, 79 at Marshall, 80 at Mankato, 83 at Minneapolis, and 73 at Rochester. Once again, at 4 p.m. Sioux City had a temperature of 82. The current time is 5 p.m. Central Daylight Time. Operating on a frequency of 162.475 MHz, this is NOAA Weather Radio Station WXL62, broadcasting from a transmitter near Lawton, Iowa. Our program originates from the National Weather Service in Sioux Falls and serves Sioux City and the surrounding Siouxland area. This hazardous weather outlook is for Northwest Iowa, West Central Iowa, Southwest Minnesota, Northeast Nebraska, Central South Dakota, East Central South Dakota, South Central South Dakota, and Southeast South Dakota. Day 1, this afternoon and tonight.
A few showers and thunderstorms may develop after midnight in areas west of the James River Valley. The severe weather risk remains low. For Wednesday through Monday, isolated severe storms may be possible late Wednesday afternoon and evening and again Thursday afternoon and evening. Spotter activation is not expected. Your National Weather Service forecast for Siouxland. Tonight, mostly cloudy. Lows in the lower 60s. North winds around 5 miles an hour, becoming east after midnight. Wednesday, partly sunny with a chance of showers with a slight chance of thunderstorms. Humid with highs in the upper 70s. East winds around 5 miles an hour, becoming south in the afternoon. Chance of rain 50%. Wednesday night, mostly clear with a slight chance of showers and thunderstorms in the evening, then partly cloudy after midnight. Humid with lows around 60. Southeast winds around 5 miles an hour. Chance of rain 20%. Thursday, sunny with highs in the lower 80s. South winds 5 to 10 miles an hour. Thursday night, mostly clear. A chance of showers and thunderstorms in the evening. Humid with lows in the lower 60s. South winds around 5 miles an hour. Chance of rain 40%. Friday, sunny. Highs in the lower 80s. Friday night, mostly clear in the evening, then becoming partly cloudy. Lows in the lower 60s. Saturday, sunny. Highs in the upper 70s. Saturday night, mostly clear in the evening, then becoming partly cloudy. Lows in the upper 50s. Sunday, mostly cloudy in the morning, then becoming partly sunny. Highs in the mid 70s. Sunday night, partly cloudy. Lows in the lower 60s. Monday, mostly sunny. Highs in the upper 70s. Monday night, partly cloudy. Lows in the lower 60s. Tuesday, mostly sunny. Highs in the lower 80s. At 5 p.m., in Sioux City, the temperature was 82 and the dew point 69. The relative humidity was 64%. Wind was north at 8 miles an hour. The pressure was 29.94 inches and falling. Elsewhere in northwest Iowa, Morris was mostly sunny and 79. Sheldon was mostly sunny and 79. Spencer was partly sunny and 81. Other conditions across the northern plains, farther east in Iowa, skies ranged from mostly sunny to partly sunny, and temperatures were between 81 and 83 degrees. In eastern Nebraska, skies ranged from mostly sunny to partly sunny, and temperatures were between 82 and 85 degrees. In eastern South Dakota, skies ranged from mostly sunny to partly sunny, and temperatures were between 81 and 84 degrees. And in southern Minnesota, skies ranged from mostly sunny to partly sunny, and temperatures were between 78 and 83 degrees. Once again, at 5 p.m. Sioux City had a temperature of 82. The current time is 5:04 p.m. Central Daylight Time. Operating on a frequency of 162.475 MHz, this is NOAA Weather Radio Station WXL62, broadcasting from a transmitter near Lawton, Iowa. Our program originates from the National Weather Service in Sioux Falls and serves Sioux City and the surrounding Siouxland area. This hazardous weather outlook is for northwest Iowa, west central Iowa, southwest Minnesota, northeast Nebraska, central South Dakota, east central South Dakota, south central South Dakota, and southeast South Dakota. Day 1, this afternoon and tonight. A few showers and thunderstorms may develop after midnight in areas west of the James River Valley. The severe weather risk remains low. For Wednesday through Monday, isolated severe storms may be possible late Wednesday afternoon and evening and again Thursday afternoon and evening. Spotter activation is not expected. Your National Weather Service forecast for Siouxland. Tonight, mostly cloudy. Lows in the lower 60s. North winds around 5 miles an hour, becoming east after midnight. Wednesday, partly sunny with a chance of showers with a slight chance of thunderstorms. Humid with highs in the upper 70s. East winds around 5 miles an hour, becoming south in the afternoon.
chance of rain 50%. Wednesday night, mostly clear with a slight chance of showers and thunderstorms in the evening, then partly cloudy after midnight. Humid with lows around 60. Southeast winds around 5 miles an hour. Chance of rain 20%. Thursday, sunny with highs in the lower 80s. South winds 5 to 10 miles an hour. Thursday night, mostly clear. A chance of showers and thunderstorms in the evening. Humid with lows in the lower 60s. South winds around 5 miles an hour. Chance of rain 40%. Friday, sunny. Highs in the lower 80s. Friday night, mostly clear in the evening, then becoming partly cloudy. Lows in the lower 60s. Saturday, sunny. Highs in the upper 70s. Saturday night, mostly clear in the evening, then becoming partly cloudy. Lows in the upper 50s. Sunday, mostly cloudy in the morning, then becoming partly sunny. Highs in the mid 70s. Sunday night, partly cloudy. Lows in the lower 60s. Monday, mostly sunny. Highs in the upper 70s. Monday night, partly cloudy. Lows in the lower 60s. Tuesday, mostly sunny. Highs in the lower 80s. At 5 p.m., in Sioux City, the temperature was 82 and the dew point 69. The relative humidity was 64%. Wind was north at 8 miles an hour. The pressure was 29.94 inches and falling. Elsewhere in northwest Iowa, Morris was mostly sunny and 79. Sheldon was mostly sunny and 79. Spencer was partly sunny and 81. Other conditions across the northern plains, farther east in Iowa, skies ranged from mostly sunny to partly sunny, and temperatures were between 81 and 83 degrees. In eastern Nebraska, skies ranged from mostly sunny to partly sunny, and temperatures were between 82 and 85 degrees. In eastern South Dakota, skies ranged from mostly sunny to partly sunny, and temperatures were between 81 and 84 degrees. And in southern Minnesota, skies ranged from mostly sunny to partly sunny, and temperatures were between 78 and 83 degrees. Once again, at 5 p.m. Sioux City had a temperature of 82. The current time is 5:08 p.m. Central Daylight Time. Operating on a frequency of 162.475 MHz, this is NOAA Weather Radio Station WXL62, broadcasting from a transmitter near Lawton, Iowa. Our program originates from the National Weather Service in Sioux Falls and serves Sioux City and the surrounding Siouxland area. This hazardous weather outlook is for northwest Iowa, west central Iowa, southwest Minnesota, northeast Nebraska, central South Dakota, east central South Dakota, south central South Dakota, and southeast South Dakota. Day 1, this afternoon and tonight. A few showers and thunderstorms may develop after midnight in areas west of the James River Valley. The severe weather risk remains low. For Wednesday through Monday, isolated severe storms may be possible late Wednesday afternoon and evening and again Thursday afternoon and evening. Spotter activation is not expected. Your National Weather Service forecast for Siouxland. Tonight, mostly cloudy. Lows in the lower 60s. North winds around 5 miles an hour, becoming east after midnight. Wednesday, partly sunny with a chance of showers with a slight chance of thunderstorms. Humid with highs in the upper 70s. East winds around 5 miles an hour, becoming south in the afternoon. Chance of rain 50%. Wednesday night, mostly clear with a slight chance of showers and thunderstorms in the evening, then partly cloudy after midnight. Humid with lows around 60. Southeast winds around 5 miles an hour. Chance of rain 20%. Thursday, sunny with highs in the lower 80s. South winds 5 to 10 miles an hour. Thursday night, mostly clear. A chance of showers and thunderstorms in the evening. Humid with lows in the lower 60s. South winds around 5 miles an hour. Chance of rain 40%. Friday, sunny. Highs in the lower 80s. Friday night, mostly clear in the evening, then becoming partly cloudy.
Lows in the lower 60s.

50s. Saturday, sunny. Highs in the upper 70s. Saturday night, mostly clear in the evening, then becoming partly cloudy. Lows in the upper 50s. Sunday, mostly cloudy in the morning, then becoming partly sunny. Highs in the mid 70s. Sunday night, partly cloudy. Lows in the lower 60s. Monday, mostly sunny. Highs in the upper 70s. Monday night, partly cloudy. Lows in the lower 60s. Tuesday, mostly sunny. Highs in the lower 80s. At 5 p.m., in Sioux City, the temperature was 82 and the dew point 69. The relative humidity was 64%. Wind was north at 8 miles an hour. The pressure was 29.94 inches and falling. Elsewhere in northwest Iowa, Morris was mostly sunny and 79. Sheldon was mostly sunny and 79. Cherokee was partly sunny and 81. Spencer was partly sunny and 81. Other conditions across the northern plains, farther east in Iowa, skies ranged from mostly sunny to partly sunny, and temperatures were between 81 and 83 degrees. In eastern Nebraska, skies ranged from mostly sunny to partly sunny, and temperatures were between 82 and 85 degrees. In eastern South Dakota, skies ranged from mostly sunny to partly sunny, and temperatures were between 81 and 84 degrees. And in southern Minnesota, skies ranged from mostly sunny to partly sunny, and temperatures were between 78 and 83 degrees. Once again, at 5 p.m. Sioux City had a temperature of 82. The current time is 5:13 p.m. Central Daylight Time. Operating on a frequency of 162.475 MHz, this is NOAA Weather Radio Station WXL62, broadcasting from a transmitter near Lawton, Iowa. Our program originates from the National Weather Service in Sioux Falls and serves Sioux City and the surrounding Siouxland area. This hazardous weather outlook is for northwest Iowa, west central Iowa, southwest Minnesota, northeast Nebraska, central South Dakota, east central South Dakota, south central South Dakota, and southeast South Dakota. Day 1, this afternoon and tonight. A few showers and thunderstorms may develop after midnight in areas west of the James River Valley. The severe weather risk remains low. For Wednesday through Monday, isolated severe storms may be possible late Wednesday afternoon and evening and again Thursday afternoon and evening. Spotter activation is not expected. Your National Weather Service forecast for Siouxland. Tonight, mostly cloudy. Lows in the lower 60s. North winds around 5 miles an hour, becoming east after midnight. Wednesday, partly sunny with a chance of showers with a slight chance of thunderstorms. Humid with highs in the upper 70s. East winds around 5 miles an hour, becoming south in the afternoon. Chance of rain 50%. Wednesday night, mostly clear with a slight chance of showers and thunderstorms in the evening, then partly cloudy after midnight. Humid with lows around 60. Southeast winds around 5 miles an hour. Chance of rain 20%. Thursday, sunny with highs in the lower 80s. South winds 5 to 10 miles an hour. Thursday night, mostly clear. A chance of showers and thunderstorms in the evening. Humid with lows in the lower 60s. South winds around 5 miles an hour. Chance of rain 40%. Friday, sunny. Highs in the lower 80s. Friday night, mostly clear in the evening, then becoming partly cloudy. Lows in the lower 60s. Saturday, sunny. Highs in the upper 70s. Saturday night, mostly clear in the evening, then becoming partly cloudy. Lows in the upper 50s. Sunday, mostly cloudy in the morning, then becoming partly sunny. Highs in the mid 70s. Sunday night, partly cloudy. Lows in the lower 60s. Monday, mostly sunny. Highs in the upper 70s. Monday night, partly cloudy. Lows in the lower 60s. Tuesday, mostly sunny. Highs in the lower 80s. At 5 p.m., in Sioux City, the temperature was 82 and the dew point 69.

The sunny to partly sunny, and temperatures were between 81 and 84 degrees. And in southern Minnesota, skies ranged from mostly sunny to partly sunny, and temperatures were between 78 and 83 degrees. Once again, at 5 p.m. Sioux City had a temperature of 82. The current time is 5:17 p.m. Central Daylight Time. Operating on a frequency of 162.475 MHz, this is NOAA Weather Radio Station WXL62, broadcasting from a transmitter near Lawton, Iowa. Our program originates from the National Weather Service in Sioux Falls and serves Sioux City and the surrounding Siouxland area. This hazardous weather outlook is for northwest Iowa, west central Iowa, southwest Minnesota, northeast Nebraska, central South Dakota, east central South Dakota, south central South Dakota, and southeast South Dakota. Day 1, this afternoon and tonight. A few showers and thunderstorms may develop after midnight in areas west of the James River Valley. The severe weather risk remains low. For Wednesday through Monday, isolated severe storms may be possible late Wednesday afternoon and evening and again Thursday afternoon and evening. Spotter activation is not expected. Your National Weather Service forecast for Siouxland. Tonight, mostly cloudy. Lows in the lower 60s. North winds around 5 miles an hour, becoming east after midnight. Wednesday, partly sunny with a chance of showers with a slight chance of thunderstorms. Humid with highs in the upper 70s. East winds around 5 miles an hour, becoming south in the afternoon. Chance of rain 50%. Wednesday night, mostly clear with a slight chance of showers and thunderstorms in the evening, then partly cloudy after midnight. Humid with lows around 60. Southeast winds around 5 miles an hour. Chance of rain 20%. Thursday, sunny with highs in the lower 80s. South winds 5 to 10 miles an hour. Thursday night, mostly clear. A chance of showers and thunderstorms in the evening. Humid with lows in the lower 60s. South winds around 5 miles an hour. Chance of rain 40%. Friday, sunny. Highs in the lower 80s. Friday night, mostly clear in the evening, then becoming partly cloudy. Lows in the lower 60s. Saturday, sunny. Highs in the upper 70s. Saturday night, mostly clear in the evening, then becoming partly cloudy. Lows in the upper 50s. Sunday, mostly cloudy in the morning, then becoming partly sunny. Highs in the mid 70s. Sunday night, partly cloudy. Lows in the lower 60s. Monday, mostly sunny. Highs in the upper 70s. Monday night, partly cloudy. Lows in the lower 60s. Tuesday, mostly sunny. Highs in the lower 80s. At 5 p.m., in Sioux City, the temperature was 82 and the dew point 69. The relative humidity was 64%. Wind was north at 8 miles an hour. The pressure was 29.94 inches and falling. Elsewhere in northwest Iowa, Morris was mostly sunny and 79. Sheldon was mostly sunny and 79. Cherokee was partly sunny and 81. Spencer was partly sunny and 81. Other conditions across the northern plains, farther east in Iowa, skies ranged from mostly sunny to partly sunny, and temperatures were between 81 and 83 degrees. In eastern Nebraska, skies ranged from mostly sunny to partly sunny, and temperatures were between 82 and 85 degrees. In eastern South Dakota, skies ranged from mostly sunny to partly sunny, and temperatures were between 81 and 84 degrees. And in southern Minnesota, skies ranged from mostly sunny to partly sunny, and temperatures were between 78 and 83 degrees. Once again, at 5 p.m. Sioux City had a temperature of 82. The current time is 5:21 p.m. Central Daylight Time. Operating on a frequency of 162.475 MHz, this is NOAA Weather Radio Station WXL62, broadcasting from a transmitter near Lawton, Iowa. Our program originates from the National Weather Service in Sioux Falls and serves Sioux City and the surrounding Siouxland area.

This hazardous weather outlook is for northwest Iowa, west central Iowa, southwest Minnesota, northeast Nebraska, central South Dakota, east central South Dakota, south central South Dakota, and southeast South Dakota. Day 1, this afternoon and tonight. A few showers and thunderstorms may develop after midnight in areas west of the James River Valley. The severe weather risk remains low. For Wednesday through Monday, isolated severe storms may be possible late Wednesday afternoon and evening and again Thursday afternoon and evening. Spotter activation is not expected. Your National Weather Service forecast for Siouxland. Tonight, mostly cloudy. Lows in the lower 60s. North winds around 5 miles an hour, becoming east after midnight. Wednesday, partly sunny with a chance of showers with a slight chance of thunderstorms. Humid with highs in the upper 70s. East winds around 5 miles an hour, becoming south in the afternoon. Chance of rain 50%. Wednesday night, mostly clear with a slight chance of showers and thunderstorms in the evening, then partly cloudy after midnight. Humid with lows around 60. Southeast winds around 5 miles an hour. Chance of rain 20%. Thursday, sunny with highs in the lower 80s. South winds 5 to 10 miles an hour. Thursday night, mostly clear. A chance of showers and thunderstorms in the evening. Humid with lows in the lower 60s. South winds around 5 miles an hour. Chance of rain 40%. Friday, sunny. Highs in the lower 80s. Friday night, mostly clear in the evening, then becoming partly cloudy. Lows in the lower 60s. Saturday, sunny. Highs in the upper 70s. Saturday night, mostly clear in the evening, then becoming partly cloudy. Lows in the upper 50s. Sunday, mostly cloudy in the morning, then becoming partly sunny. Highs in the mid 70s. Sunday night, partly cloudy. Lows in the lower 60s. Monday, mostly sunny. Highs in the upper 70s. Monday night, partly cloudy. Lows in the lower 60s. Tuesday, mostly sunny. Highs in the lower 80s. At 5 p.m., in Sioux City, the temperature was 82 and the dew point 69. The relative humidity was 64%. Wind was north at 8 miles an hour. The pressure was 29.94 inches and falling. Elsewhere in northwest Iowa, Morris was mostly sunny and 79. Sheldon was mostly sunny and 79. Cherokee was partly sunny and 81. Spencer was partly sunny and 81. Other conditions across the northern plains, farther east in Iowa, skies ranged from mostly sunny to partly sunny, and temperatures were between 81 and 83 degrees. In eastern Nebraska, skies ranged from mostly sunny to partly sunny, and temperatures were between 82 and 85 degrees. In eastern South Dakota, skies ranged from mostly sunny to partly sunny, and temperatures were between 81 and 84 degrees. And in southern Minnesota, skies ranged from mostly sunny to partly sunny, and temperatures were between 78 and 83 degrees. Once again, at 5 p.m., Sioux City had a temperature of 82. The current time is 5:25 p.m. Central Daylight Time. Operating on a frequency of 162.475 MHz, this is NOAA Weather Radio Station WXL62, broadcasting from a transmitter near Lawton, Iowa. Our program originates from the National Weather Service in Sioux Falls and serves Sioux City and the surrounding Siouxland area. This hazardous weather outlook is for northwest Iowa, west central Iowa, southwest Minnesota, northeast Nebraska, central South Dakota, east central South Dakota, south central South Dakota, and southeast South Dakota. Day 1, this afternoon and tonight. A few showers and thunderstorms may develop after midnight in areas west of the James River Valley. The severe weather risk remains low. For Wednesday through Monday, isolated severe storms may be possible late Wednesday afternoon and evening and again Thursday afternoon and evening. Spotter activation is not expected. Your National Weather Service forecast for Siouxland. Tonight, mostly cloudy.

lows in the lower 60s. North winds around 5 miles an hour, becoming east after midnight. Wednesday, partly sunny with a chance of showers with a slight chance of thunderstorms. Humid with highs in the upper 70s. East winds around 5 miles an hour, becoming south in the afternoon. Chance of rain 50%. Wednesday night, mostly clear with a slight chance of showers and thunderstorms in the evening, then partly cloudy after midnight. Humid with lows around 60. Southeast winds around 5 miles an hour. Chance of rain 20%. Thursday, sunny with highs in the lower 80s. South winds 5 to 10 miles an hour. Thursday night, mostly clear. A chance of showers and thunderstorms in the evening. Humid with lows in the lower 60s. South winds around 5 miles an hour. Chance of rain 40%. Friday, sunny. Highs in the lower 80s. Friday night, mostly clear in the evening, then becoming partly cloudy. Lows in the lower 60s. Saturday, sunny. Highs in the upper 70s. Saturday night, mostly clear in the evening, then becoming partly cloudy. Lows in the upper 50s. Sunday, mostly cloudy in the morning, then becoming partly sunny. Highs in the mid 70s. Sunday night, partly cloudy. Lows in the lower 60s. Monday, mostly sunny. Highs in the upper 70s. Monday night, partly cloudy. Lows in the lower 60s. Tuesday, mostly sunny. Highs in the lower 80s. At 5 p.m., in Sioux City, the temperature was 82 and the dew point 69. The relative humidity was 64%. Wind was north at 8 miles an hour. The pressure was 29.94 inches and falling. Elsewhere in northwest Iowa, Mars was mostly sunny and 79. Sheldon was mostly sunny and 79. Cherokee was partly sunny and 81. Spencer was partly sunny and 81. Other conditions across the northern plains, farther east in Iowa, skies ranged from mostly sunny to partly sunny, and temperatures were between 81 and 83 degrees. In eastern Nebraska, skies ranged from mostly sunny to partly sunny, and temperatures were between 82 and 85 degrees. In eastern South Dakota, skies ranged from mostly sunny to partly sunny, and temperatures were between 81 and 84 degrees. And in southern Minnesota, skies ranged from mostly sunny to partly sunny, and temperatures were between 78 and 83 degrees. Once again, at 5 p.m., Sioux City had a temperature of 82. The Sioux City, Iowa climate summary for this evening, as of 4 p.m., August 18, 2026. Today's high temperature was 82 degrees. The normal high is 82. Today's low temperature was 63 degrees. The normal low is 61. 0.12 inches of precipitation fell today, which brings the monthly total to 3.69 inches. This is 1.45 inches above the normal amount of 2.24 inches for August. The total precipitation for the year now stands at 16.79 inches, which is 3.48 inches below normal. There were no heating degree days today, which is normal. The yearly total since July 1st is 0, which is 4 below normal. There were 8 cooling degree days today, which is 1 above normal. The yearly total since January 1st is 888, which is 195 above normal. The normal high temperature for tomorrow is 82 degrees, and the normal low is 61. The record high for tomorrow is 100, which occurred in 1938, and the record low is 43, which occurred in 2004. Sunset tonight is at 8:22 p.m. Sunrise tomorrow is at 6:37 a.m. The current time is 5:31 p.m. Central Daylight Time. Operating on a frequency of 162.475 MHz, this is NOAA Weather Radio Station WXL62, broadcasting from a transmitter near Lawton, Iowa. Our program originates from the National Weather Service in Sioux Falls and serves Sioux City and the surrounding Siouxland area. This hazardous weather outlook is for northwest Iowa, west central Iowa, southwest Minnesota, northeast Nebraska,

Central South Dakota, East Central South Dakota, South Central South Dakota, and Southeast South Dakota. Day 1, this afternoon and tonight. A few showers and thunderstorms may develop after midnight in areas west of the James River Valley. The severe weather risk remains low. For Wednesday through Monday, isolated severe storms may be possible late Wednesday afternoon and evening and again Thursday afternoon and evening. Spotter activation is not expected. Your National Weather Service forecast for Siouxland. Tonight, mostly cloudy. Lows in the lower 60s. North winds around 5 miles an hour, becoming east after midnight. Wednesday, partly sunny with a chance of showers with a slight chance of thunderstorms. Humid with highs in the upper 70s. East winds around 5 miles an hour, becoming south in the afternoon. Chance of rain 50%. Wednesday night, mostly clear with a slight chance of showers and thunderstorms around 5 miles an hour, becoming south in the afternoon. Chance of rain 50%. Wednesday night, mostly clear with a slight chance of showers and thunderstorms in the evening, then partly cloudy after midnight. Humid with lows around 60. Southeast winds around 5 miles an hour. Chance of rain 20%. Thursday, sunny with highs in the lower 80s. South winds 5 to 10 miles an hour. Thursday night, mostly clear. A chance of showers and thunderstorms in the evening. Humid with lows in the lower 60s. South winds around 5 miles an hour. Chance of rain 40%. Friday, sunny. Highs in the lower 80s. Friday night, mostly clear in the evening, then becoming partly cloudy. Lows in the lower 60s. Saturday, sunny. Highs in the upper 70s. Saturday night, mostly clear in the evening, then becoming partly cloudy. Lows in the upper 50s. Sunday, mostly cloudy in the morning, then becoming partly sunny. Highs in the mid 70s. Sunday night, partly cloudy. Lows in the lower 60s. Monday, mostly sunny. Highs in the upper 70s. Monday night, partly cloudy. Lows in the lower 60s. Tuesday, mostly sunny. Highs in the lower 80s. At 5 p.m., in Sioux City, the temperature was 82, and the dew point 69. The relative humidity was 64%. Wind was north at 8 miles an hour. The pressure was 29.94 inches and falling. Elsewhere in northwest Iowa, Morris was mostly sunny and 79. Sheldon was mostly sunny and 79. Cherokee was partly sunny and 81. Spencer was partly sunny and 81. Other conditions across the northern plains, farther east in Iowa, skies ranged from mostly sunny to partly sunny, and temperatures were between 81 and 83 degrees. In eastern Nebraska, skies ranged from mostly sunny to partly sunny, and temperatures were between 82 and 85 degrees. In eastern South Dakota, skies ranged from mostly sunny to partly sunny, and temperatures were between 81 and 84 degrees. And in southern Minnesota, skies ranged from mostly sunny to partly sunny, and temperatures were between 78 and 83 degrees. Once again, at 5 p.m., Sioux City had a temperature of 82. The Sioux City, Iowa climate summary for this evening, as of 4 p.m., August 18, 2026. Today's high temperature was 82 degrees. The normal high is 82. Today's low temperature was 63 degrees. The normal low is 61. 0.12 inches of precipitation fell today, which brings the monthly total to 3.69 inches. This is 1.45 inches above the normal amount of 2.24 inches for August. The total precipitation for the year now stands at 16.79 inches, which is 3.48 inches below normal. There were no heating degree days today, which is normal. The yearly total since July 1st is 0, which is 4 below normal. There were 8 cooling degree days today, which is 1 above normal. The yearly total since January 1st is 888, which is 195 above normal. The normal high temperature for tomorrow is 82 degrees, and the normal low is 61. The record high for tomorrow

100, which occurred in 1938, and the record low is 43, which occurred in 2004. Sunset tonight is at 8:22 p.m. Sunrise tomorrow is at 6:37 a.m. The current time is 5:37 p.m. Central Daylight Time. Operating on a frequency of 162.475 MHz, this is NOAA Weather Radio Station WXL62, broadcasting from a transmitter near Lawton, Iowa. Our program originates from the National Weather Service in Sioux Falls and serves Sioux City and the surrounding Siouxland area. This hazardous weather outlook is for Northwest Iowa, West Central Iowa, Southwest Minnesota, Northeast Nebraska, Central South Dakota, East Central South Dakota, South Central South Dakota, and Southeast South Dakota. Day 1, this afternoon and tonight. A few showers and thunderstorms may develop after midnight in areas west of the James River Valley. The severe weather risk remains low. For Wednesday through Monday, isolated severe storms may be possible late Wednesday afternoon and evening and again Thursday afternoon and evening. Spotter activation is not expected. Your National Weather Service forecast for Siouxland. Tonight, mostly cloudy. Lows in the lower 60s. North winds around 5 miles an hour, becoming east after midnight. Wednesday, partly sunny with a chance of showers with a slight chance of thunderstorms. Humid with highs in the upper 70s. East winds around 5 miles an hour, becoming south in the afternoon. Chance of rain 50%. Wednesday night, mostly clear with a slight chance of showers and thunderstorms in the evening, then partly cloudy after midnight. Humid with lows around 60. Southeast winds around 5 miles an hour. Chance of rain 20%. Thursday, sunny with highs in the lower 80s. South winds 5 to 10 miles an hour. Thursday night, mostly clear. A chance of showers and thunderstorms in the evening. Humid with lows in the lower 60s. South winds around 5 miles an hour. Chance of rain 40%. Friday, sunny. Highs in the lower 80s. Friday night, mostly clear in the evening, then becoming partly cloudy. Lows in the lower 60s. Saturday, sunny. Highs in the upper 70s. Saturday night, mostly clear in the evening, then becoming partly cloudy. Lows in the upper 50s. Sunday, mostly cloudy in the morning, then becoming partly sunny. Highs in the mid 70s. Sunday night, partly cloudy. Lows in the lower 60s. Monday, mostly sunny. Highs in the upper 70s. Monday night, partly cloudy. Lows in the lower 60s. Tuesday, mostly sunny. Highs in the lower 80s. At 5 p.m., in Sioux City, the temperature was 82 and the dew point 69. The relative humidity was 64%. Wind was north at 8 miles an hour. The pressure was 29.94 inches and falling. Elsewhere in northwest Iowa, Morris was mostly sunny and 79. Sheldon was mostly sunny and 79. Cherokee was partly sunny and 81. Spencer was partly sunny and 81. Other conditions across the northern plains, farther east in Iowa, skies ranged from mostly sunny to partly sunny, and temperatures were between 81 and 83 degrees. In eastern Nebraska, skies ranged from mostly sunny to partly sunny, and temperatures were between 82 and 85 degrees. In eastern South Dakota, skies ranged from mostly sunny to partly sunny, and temperatures were between 81 and 84 degrees. And in southern Minnesota, skies ranged from mostly sunny to partly sunny, and temperatures were between 78 and 83 degrees. Once again, at 5 p.m., Sioux City had a temperature of 82. The Sioux City, Iowa climate summary for this evening, as of 4 p.m., August 18, 2026. Today's high temperature was 82 degrees. The normal high is 82. Today's low temperature was 63 degrees. The normal low is 61. 0.12 inches of precipitation fell today, which brings the monthly total to 3.69 inches. This is 1.45 inches above the normal amount of 2.24 inches.

is for August. The total precipitation for the year now stands at 16.79 inches, which is 3.48 inches below normal. There were no heating degree days today, which is normal. The yearly total since July 1st is 0, which is 4 below normal. There were 8 cooling degree days today, which is 1 above normal. The yearly total since January 1st is 888, which is 195 above normal. The normal high temperature for tomorrow is 82 degrees, and the normal low is 61. The record high for tomorrow is 100, which occurred in 1938, and the record low is 43, which occurred in 2004. Sunset tonight is at 8:22 p.m. Sunrise tomorrow is at 6:37 a.m. The current time is 5:42 p.m. Central Daylight Time. Operating on a frequency of 162.475 MHz, this is NOAA Weather Radio Station WXL62, broadcasting from a transmitter near Lawton, Iowa. Our program originates from the National Weather Service in Sioux Falls and serves Sioux City and the surrounding Siouxland area. This hazardous weather outlook is for northwest Iowa, west central Iowa, southwest Minnesota, northeast Nebraska, central South Dakota, east central South Dakota, south central South Dakota, and southeast South Dakota. Day 1, this afternoon and tonight. A few showers and thunderstorms may develop after midnight in areas west of the James River Valley. The severe weather risk remains low. For Wednesday through Monday, isolated severe storms may be possible late Wednesday afternoon and evening and again Thursday afternoon and evening. Spotter activation is not expected. Your National Weather Service forecast for Siouxland. Tonight, mostly cloudy. Lows in the lower 60s. North winds around 5 miles an hour, becoming east after midnight. Wednesday, partly sunny with a chance of showers with a slight chance of thunderstorms. Humid with highs in the upper 70s. East winds around 5 miles an hour, becoming south in the afternoon. Chance of rain 50%. Wednesday night, mostly clear with a slight chance of showers and thunderstorms in the evening, then partly cloudy after midnight. Humid with lows around 60. Southeast winds around 5 miles an hour. Chance of rain 20%. Thursday, sunny with highs in the lower 80s. South winds 5 to 10 miles an hour. Thursday night, mostly clear. A chance of showers and thunderstorms in the evening. Humid with lows in the lower 60s. South winds around 5 miles an hour. Chance of rain 40%. Friday, sunny. Highs in the lower 80s. Friday night, mostly clear in the evening, then becoming partly cloudy. Lows in the lower 60s. Saturday, sunny. Highs in the upper 70s. Saturday night, mostly clear in the evening, then becoming partly cloudy. Lows in the upper 50s. Sunday, mostly cloudy in the morning, then becoming partly sunny. Highs in the mid 70s. Sunday night, partly cloudy. Lows in the lower 60s. Monday, mostly sunny. Highs in the upper 70s. Monday night, partly cloudy. Lows in the lower 60s. Tuesday, mostly sunny. Highs in the lower 80s. At 5 p.m., in Sioux City, the temperature was 82 and the dew point 69. The relative humidity was 64%. Wind was north at 8 miles an hour. The pressure was 29.94 inches and falling. Elsewhere in northwest Iowa, Morris was mostly sunny and 79. Sheldon was mostly sunny and 79. Cherokee was partly sunny and 81. Spencer was partly sunny and 81. Other conditions across the northern plains, farther east in Iowa, skies ranged from mostly sunny to partly sunny, and temperatures were between 81 and 83 degrees. In eastern Nebraska, skies ranged from mostly sunny to partly sunny, and temperatures were between 82 and 85 degrees. In eastern South Dakota, skies ranged from mostly sunny to partly sunny, and temperatures were between 81 and 84 degrees. And in southern Minnesota, skies ranged from mostly sunny to partly sunny, and temperatures were between 78 and 83.

degrees. Once again, at 5 p.m., Sioux City had a temperature of 82. The Sioux City, Iowa climate summary for this evening, as of 4 p.m., August 18, 2026. Today's high temperature was 82 degrees. The normal high is 82. Today's low temperature was 63 degrees. The normal low is 61. 0.12 inches of precipitation fell today, which brings the monthly total to 3.69 inches. This is 1.45 inches above the normal amount of 2.24 inches for August. The total precipitation for the year now stands at 16.79 inches, which is 3.48 inches below normal. There were no heating degree days today, which is normal. The yearly total since July 1st is zero, which is 4 below normal. There were 8 cooling degree days today, which is 1 above normal. The yearly total since January 1st is 888, which is 195 above normal. The normal high temperature for tomorrow is 82 degrees, and the normal low is 61. The record high for tomorrow is 100, which occurred in 1938, and the record low is 43, which occurred in 2004. Sunset tonight is at 8:22 p.m. Sunrise tomorrow is at 6:37 a.m. The current time is 5:48 p.m. Central Daylight Time. Operating on a frequency of 162.475 MHz, this is NOAA Weather Radio Station WXL62, broadcasting from a transmitter near Lawton, Iowa. Our program originates from the National Weather Service in Sioux Falls and serves Sioux City and the surrounding Siouxland area. This hazardous weather outlook is for northwest Iowa, west central Iowa, southwest Minnesota, northeast Nebraska, central South Dakota, east central South Dakota, south central South Dakota, and southeast South Dakota. Day 1, this afternoon and tonight. A few showers and thunderstorms may develop after midnight in areas west of the James River Valley. The severe weather risk remains low. For Wednesday through Monday, isolated severe storms may be possible late Wednesday afternoon and evening and again Thursday afternoon and evening. Spotter activation is not expected. Your National Weather Service forecast for Siouxland. Tonight, mostly cloudy. Lows in the lower 60s. North winds around 5 miles an hour, becoming east after midnight. Wednesday, partly sunny with a chance of showers with a slight chance of thunderstorms. Humid with highs in the upper 70s. East winds around 5 miles an hour, becoming south in the afternoon. Chance of rain 50%. Wednesday night, mostly clear with a slight chance of showers and thunderstorms in the evening, then partly cloudy after midnight. Humid with lows around 60. Southeast winds around 5 miles an hour. Chance of rain 20%. Thursday, sunny with highs in the lower 80s. South winds 5 to 10 miles an hour. Thursday night, mostly clear. A chance of showers and thunderstorms in the evening. Humid with lows in the lower 60s. South winds around 5 miles an hour. Chance of rain 40%. Friday, sunny. Highs in the lower 80s. Friday night, mostly clear in the evening, then becoming partly cloudy. Lows in the lower 60s. Saturday, sunny. Highs in the upper 70s. Saturday night, mostly clear in the evening, then becoming partly cloudy. Lows in the upper 50s. Sunday, mostly cloudy in the morning, then becoming partly sunny. Highs in the mid 70s. Sunday night, partly cloudy. Lows in the lower 60s. Monday, mostly sunny. Highs in the upper 70s. Monday night, partly cloudy. Lows in the lower 60s. Tuesday, mostly sunny. Highs in the lower 80s. At 5 p.m., in Sioux City, the temperature was 82 and the dew point 69. The relative humidity was 64%. Wind was north at 8 miles an hour. The pressure was 29.94 inches and falling. Elsewhere in northwest Iowa, Morris was mostly sunny and 79. Sheldon was mostly sunny and 79. Cherokee was partly sunny and 81. Spencer was partly sunny and
81. Other conditions across the northern plains, farther east in Iowa, skies ranged from mostly sunny to partly sunny, and temperatures were between 81 and 83 degrees. In eastern Nebraska, skies ranged from mostly sunny to partly sunny, and temperatures were between 82 and 85 degrees. In eastern South Dakota, skies ranged from mostly sunny to partly sunny, and temperatures were between 81 and 84 degrees. And in southern Minnesota, skies ranged from mostly sunny to partly sunny, and temperatures were between 78 and 83 degrees. Once again, at 5 p.m., Sioux City had a temperature of 82. The Sioux City, Iowa climate summary for this evening, as of 4 p.m., August 18, 2026. Today's high temperature was 82 degrees. The normal high is 82. Today's low temperature was 63 degrees. The normal low is 61. 0.12 inches of precipitation fell today, which brings the monthly total to 3.69 inches. This is 1.45 inches above the normal amount of 2.24 inches for August. The total precipitation for the year now stands at 16.79 inches, which is 3.48 inches below normal. There were no heating degree days today, which is normal. The yearly total since July 1st is zero, which is 4 below normal. There were 8 cooling degree days today, which is 1 above normal. The yearly total since January 1st is 888, which is 195 above normal. The normal high temperature for tomorrow is 82 degrees, and the normal low is 61. The record high for tomorrow is 100, which occurred in 1938, and the record low is 43, which occurred in 2004. Sunset tonight is at 8:22 p.m. Sunrise tomorrow is at 6:37 a.m. The current time is 5:54 p.m. Central Daylight Time. Operating on a frequency of 162.475 MHz, this is NOAA Weather Radio Station WXL62, broadcasting from a transmitter near Lawton, Iowa. Our program originates from the National Weather Service in Sioux Falls and serves Sioux City and the surrounding Siouxland area. This hazardous weather outlook is for northwest Iowa, west central Iowa, southwest Minnesota, northeast Nebraska, central South Dakota, east central South Dakota, south central South Dakota, and southeast South Dakota. Day 1, this afternoon and tonight. A few showers and thunderstorms may develop after midnight in areas west of the James River Valley. The severe weather risk remains low. For Wednesday through Monday, isolated severe storms may be possible late Wednesday afternoon and evening and again Thursday afternoon and evening. Spotter activation is not expected. Your National Weather Service forecast for Siouxland. Tonight, mostly cloudy. Lows in the lower 60s. North winds around 5 miles an hour, becoming east after midnight. Wednesday, partly sunny with a chance of showers with a slight chance of thunderstorms. Humid with highs in the upper 70s. East winds around 5 miles an hour, becoming south in the afternoon. Chance of rain 50%. Wednesday night, mostly clear with a slight chance of showers and thunderstorms in the evening, then partly cloudy after midnight. Humid with lows around 60. Southeast winds around 5 miles an hour. Chance of rain 20%. Thursday, sunny with highs in the lower 80s. South winds 5 to 10 miles an hour. Thursday night, mostly clear. A chance of showers and thunderstorms in the evening. Humid with lows in the lower 60s. South winds around 5 miles an hour. Chance of rain 40%. Friday, sunny. Highs in the lower 80s. Friday night, mostly clear in the evening, then becoming partly cloudy. Lows in the lower 60s. Saturday, sunny. Highs in the upper 70s. Saturday night, mostly clear in the evening, then becoming partly cloudy. Lows in the upper 50s. Sunday, mostly cloudy in the morning, then becoming partly sunny. Highs in the mid 70s. Sunday night, partly cloudy. Lows in the lower 60s. Monday, mostly sunny. Highs in the upper 70s. Monday night, partly cloudy.

lows in the lower 60s. Tuesday, mostly sunny. Highs in the lower 80s. At 5 p.m., in Sioux City, the temperature was 82 and the dew point 69. The relative humidity was 64%. Wind was north at 8 miles an hour. The pressure was 29.94 inches and falling. Elsewhere in northwest Iowa, Morris was mostly sunny and 79. Sheldon was mostly sunny and 79. Cherokee was partly sunny and 81. Spencer was partly sunny and 81. Other conditions across the northern plains, farther east in Iowa, skies ranged from mostly sunny to partly sunny, and temperatures were between 81 and 83 degrees. In eastern Nebraska, skies ranged from mostly sunny to partly sunny, and temperatures were between 82 and 85 degrees. In eastern South Dakota, skies ranged from mostly sunny to partly sunny, and temperatures were between 81 and 84 degrees. And in southern Minnesota, skies ranged from mostly sunny to partly sunny, and temperatures were between 78 and 83 degrees. Once again, at 5 p.m., Sioux City had a temperature of 82. The Sioux City, Iowa climate summary for this evening, as of 4 p.m., August 18, 2026. Today's high temperature was 82 degrees. The normal high is 82. Today's low temperature was 63 degrees. The normal low is 61. 0.12 inches of precipitation fell today, which brings the monthly total to 3.69 inches. This is 1.45 inches above the normal amount of 2.24 inches for August. The total precipitation for the year now stands at 16.79 inches, which is 3.48 inches below normal. There were no heating degree days today, which is normal. The yearly total since July 1st is zero, which is 4 below normal. There were 8 cooling degree days today, which is 1 above normal. The yearly total since January 1st is 888, which is 195 above normal. The normal high temperature for tomorrow is 82 degrees, and the normal low is 61. The record high for tomorrow is 100, which occurred in 1938, and the record low is 43, which occurred in 2004. Sunset tonight is at 8:22 p.m. Sunrise tomorrow is at 6:37 a.m. The current time is 5:59 p.m. Central Daylight Time. Operating on a frequency of 162.475 MHz, this is NOAA Weather Radio Station WXL62, broadcasting from a transmitter near Lawton, Iowa. Our program originates from the National Weather Service in Sioux Falls and serves Sioux City and the surrounding Siouxland area. This hazardous weather outlook is for northwest Iowa, west central Iowa, southwest Minnesota, northeast Nebraska, central South Dakota, east central South Dakota, south central South Dakota, and southeast South Dakota. Day 1, this afternoon and tonight. A few showers and thunderstorms may develop after midnight in areas west of the James River Valley. The severe weather risk remains low. For Wednesday through Monday, isolated severe storms may be possible late Wednesday afternoon and evening and again Thursday afternoon and evening. Spotter activation is not expected. Your National Weather Service forecast for Siouxland. Tonight, mostly cloudy. Lows in the lower 60s. North winds around 5 miles an hour, becoming east after midnight. Wednesday, partly sunny with a chance of showers with a slight chance of thunderstorms. Humid with highs in the upper 70s. East winds around 5 miles an hour, becoming south in the afternoon. Chance of rain 50%. Wednesday night, mostly clear with a slight chance of showers and thunderstorms in the evening, then partly cloudy after midnight. Humid with lows around 60. Southeast winds around 5 miles an hour. Chance of rain 20%. Thursday, sunny with highs in the lower 80s. South winds 5 to 10 miles an hour. Thursday night, mostly clear. A chance of showers and thunderstorms in the evening. Humid with lows in the lower 60s. South winds around 5 miles an hour. Chance of rain 40%. Friday, sunny. Highs in the lower 80s.
Friday night, mostly clear in the evening, then becoming partly cloudy. Lows in the lower 60s. Saturday, sunny. Highs in the upper 70s. Saturday night, mostly clear in the evening, then becoming partly cloudy. Lows in the upper 50s. Sunday, mostly cloudy in the morning, then becoming partly sunny. Highs in the mid 70s. Sunday night, partly cloudy. Lows in the lower 60s. Monday, mostly sunny. Highs in the upper 70s. Monday night, partly cloudy. Lows in the lower 60s. Tuesday, mostly sunny. Highs in the lower 80s. At 6 p.m., in Sioux City, the temperature was 81 and the dew point 70. The relative humidity was 69%. Wind was west at 6 miles an hour. The pressure was 29.95 inches and rising. Elsewhere in northwest Iowa, Morris was mostly sunny and 79. Sheldon was mostly sunny and 79. Cherokee was mostly sunny and 79. Spencer was mostly sunny and 80. Other conditions across the northern plains, farther east in Iowa, skies ranged from mostly sunny to partly sunny, and temperatures were between 81 and 82 degrees. In eastern Nebraska, temperatures were between 81 and 85 degrees. At Lincoln, it was sunny. At Omaha, it was partly sunny. At Norfolk, it was cloudy. In eastern South Dakota, skies ranged from mostly sunny to partly sunny, and temperatures were between 80 and 83 degrees. And in southern Minnesota, skies ranged from sunny to mostly sunny, and temperatures were between 77 and 81 degrees. Once again, at 6 p.m. Sioux City had a temperature of 81. The Sioux City, Iowa climate summary for this evening, as of 4 p.m., August 18, 2026. Today's high temperature was 82 degrees. The normal high is 82. Today's low temperature was 63 degrees. The normal low is 61. 0.12 inches of precipitation fell today, which brings the monthly total to 3.69 inches. This is 1.45 inches above the normal amount of 2.24 inches for August. The total precipitation for the year now stands at 16.79 inches, which is 3.48 inches below normal. There were no heating degree days today, which is normal. The yearly total since July 1st is zero, which is 4 below normal. There were 8 cooling degree days today, which is 1 above normal. The yearly total since January 1st is 888, which is 195 above normal. The normal high temperature for tomorrow is 82 degrees, and the normal low is 61. The record high for tomorrow is 100, which occurred in 1938, and the record low is 43, which occurred in 2004. Sunset tonight is at 8:22 p.m. Sunrise tomorrow is at 6:37 a.m. The current time is 6:05 p.m. Central Daylight Time. Operating on a frequency of 162.475 MHz, this is NOAA Weather Radio Station WXL62, broadcasting from a transmitter near Lawton, Iowa. Our program originates from the National Weather Service in Sioux Falls and serves Sioux City and the surrounding Siouxland area. This hazardous weather outlook is for northwest Iowa, west central Iowa, southwest Minnesota, northeast Nebraska, central South Dakota, east central South Dakota, south central South Dakota, and southeast South Dakota. Day 1, this afternoon and tonight. A few showers and thunderstorms may develop after midnight in areas west of the James River Valley. The severe weather risk remains low. For Wednesday through Monday, isolated severe storms may be possible late Wednesday afternoon and evening and again Thursday afternoon and evening. Spotter activation is not expected. Your National Weather Service forecast for Siouxland. Tonight, mostly cloudy. Lows in the lower 60s. North winds around 5 miles an hour, becoming east after midnight. Wednesday, partly sunny with a chance of showers with a slight chance of thunderstorms. Humid with highs in the upper 70s. East winds around 5 miles an hour, becoming south in the afternoon. Chance of rain 50%. Wednesday night,
mostly clear with a slight chance of showers.

thunderstorms in the evening, then partly cloudy after midnight. Humid with lows around 60. Southeast winds around 5 miles an hour. Chance of rain 20%. Thursday, sunny with highs in the lower 80s. South winds 5 to 10 miles an hour. Thursday night, mostly clear. A chance of showers and thunderstorms in the evening. Humid with lows in the lower 60s. South winds around 5 miles an hour. Chance of rain 40%. Friday, sunny. Highs in the lower 80s. Friday night, mostly clear in the evening, then becoming partly cloudy. Lows in the lower 60s. Saturday, sunny. Highs in the upper 70s. Saturday night, mostly clear in the evening, then becoming partly cloudy. Lows in the upper 50s. Sunday, mostly cloudy in the morning, then becoming partly sunny. Highs in the mid 70s. Sunday night, partly cloudy. Lows in the lower 60s. Monday, mostly sunny. Highs in the upper 70s. Monday night, partly cloudy. Lows in the lower 60s. Tuesday, mostly sunny. Highs in the lower 80s. At 6 p.m., in Sioux City, the temperature was 81 and the dew point 70. The relative humidity was 69%. Wind was west at 6 miles an hour. The pressure was 29.95 inches and rising. Elsewhere in northwest Iowa, Morris was mostly sunny and 79. Sheldon was mostly sunny and 79. Cherokee was mostly sunny and 79. Spencer was mostly sunny and 80. Other conditions across the northern plains, farther east in Iowa, skies ranged from mostly sunny to partly sunny, and temperatures were between 81 and 82 degrees. In eastern Nebraska, temperatures were between 81 and 85 degrees. At Lincoln, it was sunny. At Omaha, it was partly sunny. At Norfolk, it was cloudy. In eastern South Dakota, skies ranged from mostly sunny to partly sunny, and temperatures were between 80 and 83 degrees. And in southern Minnesota, skies ranged from sunny to mostly sunny, and temperatures were between 77 and 81 degrees. Once again, at 6 p.m. Sioux City had a temperature of 81. The Sioux City, Iowa climate summary for this evening, as of 4 p.m., August 18, 2026. Today's high temperature was 82 degrees. The normal high is 82. Today's low temperature was 63 degrees. The normal low is 61. 0.12 inches of precipitation fell today, which brings the monthly total to 3.69 inches. This is 1.45 inches above the normal amount of 2.24 inches for August. The total precipitation for the year now stands at 16.79 inches, which is 3.48 inches below normal. There were no heating degree days today, which is normal. The yearly total since July 1st is zero, which is 4 below normal. There were 8 cooling degree days today, which is 1 above normal. The yearly total since January 1st is 888, which is 195 above normal. The normal high temperature for tomorrow is 82 degrees, and the normal low is 61. The record high for tomorrow is 100, which occurred in 1938, and the record low is 43, which occurred in 2004. Sunset tonight is at 8:22 p.m. Sunrise tomorrow is at 6:37 a.m. The current time is 6:11 p.m. Central Daylight Time. Operating on a frequency of 162.475 MHz, this is NOAA Weather Radio Station WXL62, broadcasting from a transmitter near Lawton, Iowa. Our program originates from the National Weather Service in Sioux Falls and serves Sioux City and the surrounding Siouxland area. This hazardous weather outlook is for northwest Iowa, west central Iowa, southwest Minnesota, northeast Nebraska, central South Dakota, east central South Dakota, south central South Dakota, and southeast South Dakota. Day 1, this afternoon and tonight. A few showers and thunderstorms may develop after midnight in areas west of the James River Valley. The severe weather risk remains low. For Wednesday through Monday, isolated severe storms may be possible late Wednesday.

afternoon and evening, and again Thursday afternoon and evening. Spotter activation is not expected. Your National Weather Service forecast for Siouxland. Tonight, mostly cloudy. Lows in the lower 60s. North winds around 5 miles an hour, becoming east after midnight. Wednesday, partly sunny with a chance of showers with a slight chance of thunderstorms. Humid with highs in the upper 70s. East winds around 5 miles an hour, becoming south in the afternoon. Chance of rain 50%. Wednesday night, mostly clear with a slight chance of showers and thunderstorms in the evening, then partly cloudy after midnight. Humid with lows around 60. Southeast winds around 5 miles an hour. Chance of rain 20%. Thursday, sunny with highs in the lower 80s. South winds 5 to 10 miles an hour. Thursday night, mostly clear. A chance of showers and thunderstorms in the evening. Humid with lows in the lower 60s. South winds around 5 miles an hour. Chance of rain 40%. Friday, sunny. Highs in the lower 80s. Friday night, mostly clear in the evening, then becoming partly cloudy. Lows in the lower 60s. Saturday, sunny. Highs in the upper 70s. Saturday night, mostly clear in the evening, then becoming partly cloudy. Lows in the upper 50s. Sunday, mostly cloudy in the morning, then becoming partly sunny. Highs in the mid 70s. Sunday night, partly cloudy. Lows in the lower 60s. Monday, mostly sunny. Highs in the upper 70s. Monday night, partly cloudy. Lows in the lower 60s. Tuesday, mostly sunny. Highs in the lower 80s. At 6 p.m., in Sioux City, the temperature was 81 and the dew point 70. The relative humidity was 69%. Wind was west at 6 miles an hour. The pressure was 29.95 inches and rising. Elsewhere in northwest Iowa, Morris was mostly sunny and 79. Sheldon was mostly sunny and 79. Cherokee was mostly sunny and 79. Spencer was sunny and 80. Other conditions across the northern plains, farther east in Iowa, skies ranged from mostly sunny to partly sunny, and temperatures were between 81 and 82 degrees. In eastern Nebraska, temperatures were between 81 and 85 degrees. At Lincoln, it was sunny. At Omaha, it was partly sunny. At Norfolk, it was cloudy. In eastern South Dakota, it was partly sunny, and temperatures were between 80 and 83 degrees. And in southern Minnesota, skies ranged from sunny to mostly sunny, and temperatures were between 77 and 81 degrees. Once again, at 6 p.m. Sioux City had a temperature of 81. The Sioux City, Iowa climate summary for this evening, as of 4 p.m., August 18, 2026. Today's high temperature was 82 degrees. The normal high is 82. Today's low temperature was 63 degrees. The normal low is 61. 0.12 inches of precipitation fell today, which brings the monthly total to 3.69 inches. This is 1.45 inches above the normal amount of 2.24 inches for August. The total precipitation for the year now stands at 16.79 inches, which is 3.48 inches below normal. There were no heating degree days today, which is normal. The yearly total since July 1st is 0, which is 4 below normal. There were 8 cooling degree days today, which is 1 above normal. The yearly total since January 1st is 888, which is 195 above normal. The normal high temperature for tomorrow is 82 degrees, and the normal low is 61. The record high for tomorrow is 100, which occurred in 1938, and the record low is 43, which occurred in 2004. Sunset tonight is at 8:22 p.m. Sunrise tomorrow is at 6:37 a.m. The current time is 6:16 p.m. Central Daylight Time. 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

Sue Lamp. Tonight, mostly cloudy. Lows in the lower 60s. North winds around 5 miles an hour, becoming east after midnight. Wednesday, partly sunny with a chance of showers with a slight chance of thunderstorms. Humid with highs in the upper 70s. East winds around 5 miles an hour, becoming south in the afternoon. Chance of rain 50%. Wednesday night, mostly clear with a slight chance of showers and thunderstorms in the evening, then partly cloudy after midnight. Humid with lows around 60. Southeast winds around 5 miles an hour. Chance of rain 20%. Thursday, sunny with highs in the lower 80s. South winds 5 to 10 miles an hour. Thursday night, mostly clear. A chance of showers and thunderstorms in the evening. Humid with lows in the lower 60s. South winds around 5 miles an hour. Chance of rain 40%. Friday, sunny. Highs in the lower 80s. Friday night, mostly clear in the evening, then becoming partly cloudy. Lows in the lower 60s. Saturday, sunny. Highs in the upper 70s. Saturday night, mostly clear in the evening, then becoming partly cloudy. Lows in the upper 50s. Sunday, mostly cloudy in the morning, then becoming partly sunny. Highs in the mid 70s. Sunday night, partly cloudy. Lows in the lower 60s. Monday, mostly sunny. Highs in the upper 70s. Monday night, partly cloudy. Lows in the lower 60s. Tuesday, mostly sunny. Highs in the lower 80s. At 6 p.m., in Sioux City, the temperature was 81 and the dew point 70. The relative humidity was 69%. Wind was west at 6 miles an hour. The pressure was 29.95 inches and rising. Elsewhere in northwest Iowa, Morris was mostly sunny and 79. Sheldon was mostly sunny and 79. Cherokee was mostly sunny and 79. Spencer was sunny and 80. Other conditions across the northern plains, farther east in Iowa, skies ranged from mostly sunny to partly sunny, and temperatures were between 81 and 82 degrees. In eastern Nebraska, temperatures were between 81 and 85 degrees. At Lincoln, it was sunny. At Omaha, it was partly sunny. At Norfolk, it was cloudy. In eastern South Dakota, it was partly sunny, and temperatures were between 80 and 83 degrees. And in southern Minnesota, skies ranged from sunny to mostly sunny, and temperatures were between 77 and 81 degrees. Once again, at 6 p.m. Sioux City had a temperature of 81. The Sioux City, Iowa climate summary for this evening, as of 4 p.m., August 18, 2026. Today's high temperature was 82 degrees. The normal high is 82. Today's low temperature was 63 degrees. The normal low is 61. 0.12 inches of precipitation fell today, which brings the monthly total to 3.69 inches. This is 1.45 inches above the normal amount of 2.24 inches for August. The total precipitation for the year now stands at 16.79 inches, which is 3.48 inches below normal. There were no heating degree days today, which is normal. The yearly total since July 1st is 0, which is 4 below normal. There were 8 cooling degree days today, which is 1 above normal. The yearly total since January 1st is 888, which is 195 above normal. The normal high temperature for tomorrow is 82 degrees, and the normal low is 61. The record high for tomorrow is 100, which occurred in 1938, and the record low is 43, which occurred in 2004. Sunset tonight is at 8:22 p.m. Sunrise tomorrow is at 6:37 a.m. The current time is 6:22 p.m. Central Daylight Time. Operating on a frequency of 162.475 MHz, this is NOAA Weather Radio Station WXL62, broadcasting from a transmitter near Lawton, Iowa. Our program originates from the National Weather Service in Sioux Falls and serves Sioux City and the surrounding Sioux Land area. This hazardous weather outlook is for northwest Iowa, west

Central Iowa, Southwest Minnesota, Northeast Nebraska, Central South Dakota, East Central South Dakota, South Central South Dakota, and Southeast South Dakota. Day 1, this afternoon and tonight. A few showers and thunderstorms may develop after midnight in areas west of the James River Valley. The severe weather risk remains low. For Wednesday through Monday, isolated severe storms may be possible late Wednesday afternoon and evening and again Thursday afternoon and evening. Spotter activation is not expected. Your National Weather Service forecast for Siouxland. Tonight, mostly cloudy. Lows in the lower 60s. North winds around 5 miles an hour, becoming east after midnight. Wednesday, partly sunny with a chance of showers with a slight chance of thunderstorms. Humid with highs in the upper 70s. East winds around 5 miles an hour, becoming south in the afternoon. Chance of rain 50%. Wednesday night, mostly clear with a slight chance of showers and thunderstorms in the evening, then partly cloudy after midnight. Humid with lows around 60. Southeast winds around 5 miles an hour. Chance of rain 20%. Thursday, sunny with highs in the lower 80s. South winds 5 to 10 miles an hour. Thursday night, mostly clear. A chance of showers and thunderstorms in the evening. Humid with lows in the lower 60s. South winds around 5 miles an hour. Chance of rain 40%. Friday, sunny. Highs in the lower 80s. Friday night, mostly clear in the evening, then becoming partly cloudy. Lows in the lower 60s. Saturday, sunny. Highs in the upper 70s. Saturday night, mostly clear in the evening, then becoming partly cloudy. Lows in the upper 50s. Sunday, mostly cloudy in the morning, then becoming partly sunny. Highs in the mid 70s. Sunday night, partly cloudy. Lows in the lower 60s. Monday, mostly sunny. Highs in the upper 70s. Monday night, partly cloudy. Lows in the lower 60s. Tuesday, mostly sunny. Highs in the lower 80s. At 6 p.m., in Sioux City, the temperature was 81 and the dew point 70. The relative humidity was 69%. Wind was west at 6 miles an hour. The pressure was 29.95 inches and rising. Elsewhere in northwest Iowa, Morris was mostly sunny and 79. Sheldon was mostly sunny and 79. Cherokee was mostly sunny and 79. Spencer was sunny and 80. Other conditions across the northern plains, farther east in Iowa, skies ranged from mostly sunny to partly sunny, and temperatures were between 81 and 82 degrees. In eastern Nebraska, temperatures were between 81 and 85 degrees. At Lincoln, it was sunny. At Omaha, it was partly sunny. At Norfolk, it was cloudy. In eastern South Dakota, it was partly sunny, and temperatures were between 80 and 83 degrees. And in southern Minnesota, skies ranged from sunny to mostly sunny, and temperatures were between 77 and 81 degrees. Once again, at 6 p.m. Sioux City had a temperature of 81. The Sioux City, Iowa climate summary for this evening, as of 4 p.m., August 18, 2026. Today's high temperature was 82 degrees. The normal high is 82. Today's low temperature was 63 degrees. The normal low is 61. 0.12 inches of precipitation fell today, which brings the monthly total to 3.69 inches. This is 1.45 inches above the normal amount of 2.24 inches for August. The total precipitation for the year now stands at 16.79 inches, which is 3.48 inches below normal. There were no heating degree days today, which is normal. The yearly total since July 1st is 0, which is 4 below normal. There were 8 cooling degree days today, which is 1 above normal. The yearly total since January 1st is 888, which is 195 above normal. The normal high temperature for tomorrow is 82 degrees, and the normal low is 61. The record high for tomorrow is 100, which occurred in 1938, and the record low is 43, which occurred in 2000.

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Operating on a frequency of 162.475 MHz, this is NOAA Weather Radio Station WXL62, broadcasting from a transmitter near Lawton, Iowa. Our program originates from the National Weather Service in Sioux Falls and serves Sioux City and the surrounding Siouxland area. This hazardous weather outlook is for northwest Iowa, west central Iowa, southwest Minnesota, northeast Nebraska, central South Dakota, east central South Dakota, south central South Dakota, and southeast South Dakota. Day 1, this afternoon and tonight. A few showers and thunderstorms may develop after midnight in areas west of the James River Valley. The severe weather risk remains low. For Wednesday through Monday, isolated severe storms may be possible late Wednesday afternoon and evening and again Thursday afternoon and evening. Spotter activation is not expected. Your National Weather Service forecast for Siouxland. Tonight, mostly cloudy. Lows in the lower 60s. North winds around 5 miles an hour, becoming east after midnight. Wednesday, partly sunny with a chance of showers with a slight chance of thunderstorms. Humid with highs in the upper 70s. East winds around 5 miles an hour, becoming south in the afternoon. Chance of rain 50%. Wednesday night, mostly clear with a slight chance of showers and thunderstorms in the evening, then partly cloudy after midnight. Humid with lows around 60. Southeast winds around 5 miles an hour. Chance of rain 20%. Thursday, sunny with highs in the lower 80s. South winds 5 to 10 miles an hour. Thursday night, mostly clear. A chance of showers and thunderstorms in the evening. Humid with lows in the lower 60s. South winds around 5 miles an hour. Chance of rain 40%. Friday, sunny. Highs in the lower 80s. Friday night, mostly clear in the evening, then becoming partly cloudy. Lows in the lower 60s. Saturday, sunny. Highs in the upper 70s. Saturday night, mostly clear in the evening, then becoming partly cloudy. Lows in the upper 50s. Sunday, mostly cloudy in the morning, then becoming partly sunny. Highs in the mid 70s. Sunday night, partly cloudy. Lows in the lower 60s. Monday, mostly sunny. Highs in the upper 70s. Monday night, partly cloudy. Lows in the lower 60s. Tuesday, mostly sunny. Highs in the lower 80s. At 6 p.m., in Sioux City, the temperature was 81 and the dew point 70. The relative humidity was 69%. Wind was west at 6 miles an hour. The pressure was 29.95 inches and rising. Elsewhere in northwest Iowa, Morris was mostly sunny and 79. Sheldon was mostly sunny and 79. Cherokee was mostly sunny and 79. Spencer was sunny and 80. Other conditions across the northern plains, farther east in Iowa, skies ranged from mostly sunny to partly sunny, and temperatures were between 81 and 82 degrees. In eastern Nebraska, temperatures were between 81 and 85 degrees. At Lincoln, it was sunny. At Omaha, it was partly sunny. At Norfolk, it was cloudy. In eastern South Dakota, it was partly sunny, and temperatures were between 80 and 83 degrees. And in southern Minnesota, skies ranged from sunny to mostly sunny, and temperatures were between 77 and 81 degrees. Once again, at 6 p.m. Sioux City had a temperature of 81. The Sioux City, Iowa climate summary for this evening, as of 4 p.m., August 18, 2026. Today's high temperature was 82 degrees. The normal high is 82. Today's low temperature was 63 degrees. The normal low is 61. 0.12 inches of precipitation fell today, which brings the monthly total to 3.69 inches. This is 1.45 inches above the normal amount of 2.24 inches for August. The total precipitation for the year now stands at 16.7.

inches, which is 3.48 inches below normal. There were no heating degree days today, which is normal. The yearly total since July 1st is 0, which is 4 below normal. There were 8 cooling degree days today, which is 1 above normal. The yearly total since January 1st is 888, which is 195 above normal. The normal high temperature for tomorrow is 82 degrees, and the normal low is 61. The record high for tomorrow is 1 since January 1st is 888, which is 195 above normal. The normal high temperature for tomorrow is 82 degrees, and the normal low is 61. The record high for tomorrow is 100, which occurred in 1938, and the record low is 43, which occurred in 2004. Sunset tonight is at 8:22 p.m. Sunrise tomorrow is at 6:37 a.m. The current time is 6:33 p.m. Central Daylight Time. Operating on a frequency of 162.475 MHz, this is NOAA Weather Radio Station WXL62, broadcasting from a transmitter near Lawton, Iowa. Our program originates from the National Weather Service in Sioux Falls and serves Sioux City and the surrounding Siouxland area. This hazardous weather outlook is for Northwest Iowa, West Central Iowa, Southwest Minnesota, Northeast Nebraska, Central South Dakota, East Central South Dakota, South Central South Dakota, and Southeast South Dakota. Day 1, this afternoon and tonight. A few showers and thunderstorms may develop after midnight in areas west of the James River Valley. The severe weather risk remains low. For Wednesday through Monday, isolated severe storms may be possible late Wednesday afternoon and evening and again Thursday afternoon and evening. Spotter activation is not expected. Your National Weather Service forecast for Siouxland. Tonight, mostly cloudy. Lows in the lower 60s. North winds around 5 miles an hour, becoming east after midnight. Wednesday, partly sunny with a chance of showers with a slight chance of thunderstorms. Humid with highs in the upper 70s. East winds around 5 miles an hour, becoming south in the afternoon. Chance of rain 50%. Wednesday night, mostly clear with a slight chance of showers and thunderstorms in the evening, then partly cloudy after midnight. Humid with lows around 60. Southeast winds around 5 miles an hour. Chance of rain 20%. Thursday, sunny with highs in the lower 80s. South winds 5 to 10 miles an hour. Thursday night, mostly clear. A chance of showers and thunderstorms in the evening. Humid with lows in the lower 60s. South winds around 5 miles an hour. Chance of rain 40%. Friday, sunny. Highs in the lower 80s. Friday night, mostly clear in the evening, then becoming partly cloudy. Lows in the lower 60s. Saturday, sunny. Highs in the upper 70s. Saturday night, mostly clear in the evening, then becoming partly cloudy. Lows in the upper 50s. Sunday, mostly cloudy in the morning, then becoming partly sunny. Highs in the mid 70s. Sunday night, partly cloudy. Lows in the lower 60s. Monday, mostly sunny. Highs in the upper 70s. Monday night, partly cloudy. Lows in the lower 60s. Tuesday, mostly sunny. Highs in the lower 80s. At 6 p.m., in Sioux City, the temperature was 81 and the dew point 70. The relative humidity was 69%. Wind was west at 6 miles an hour. The pressure was 29.95 inches and rising. Elsewhere in northwest Iowa, Morris was mostly sunny and 79. Sheldon was mostly sunny and 79. Cherokee was mostly sunny and 79. Spencer was sunny and 80. Other conditions across the northern plains, farther east in Iowa, skies ranged from mostly sunny to partly sunny, and temperatures were between 81 and 82 degrees. In eastern Nebraska, temperatures were between 81 and 85 degrees. At Lincoln, it was sunny. At Omaha, it was partly sunny. At Norfolk, it was cloudy. In eastern South Dakota, it was partly sunny, and temperatures were between 80 and

83 degrees. And in southern Minnesota, skies ranged from sunny to mostly sunny, and temperatures were between 77 and 81 degrees. Once again, at 6 p.m. Sioux City had a temperature of 81. The Sioux City, Iowa climate summary for this evening, as of 4 p.m., August 18, 2026. Today's high temperature was 82 degrees. The normal high is 82. Today's low temperature was 63 degrees. The normal low is 61. 0.12 inches of precipitation fell today, which brings the monthly total to 3.69 inches. This is 1.45 inches above the normal amount of 2.24 inches for August. The total precipitation for the year now stands at 16.79 inches, which is 3.48 inches below normal. There were no heating degree days today, which is normal. The yearly total since July 1st is zero, which is 4 below normal. There were 8 cooling degree days today, which is 1 above normal. The yearly total since January 1st is 888, which is 195 above normal. The normal high temperature for tomorrow is 82 degrees, and the normal low is 61. The record high for tomorrow is 100, which occurred in 1938, and the record low is 43, which occurred in 2004. Sunset tonight is at 8:22 p.m. Sunrise tomorrow is at 6:37 a.m. The current time is 6:39 p.m. Central Daylight Time. Operating on a frequency of 162.475 MHz, this is NOAA Weather Radio Station WXL62, broadcasting from a transmitter near Lawton, Iowa. Our program originates from the National Weather Service in Sioux Falls and serves Sioux City and the surrounding Siouxland area. This hazardous weather outlook is for northwest Iowa, west central Iowa, southwest Minnesota, northeast Nebraska, central South Dakota, east central South Dakota, south central South Dakota, and southeast South Dakota. Day 1, this afternoon and tonight. A few showers and thunderstorms may develop after midnight in areas west of the James River Valley. The severe weather risk remains low. For Wednesday through Monday, isolated severe storms may be possible late Wednesday afternoon and evening and again Thursday afternoon and evening. Spotter activation is not expected. Your National Weather Service forecast for Siouxland. Tonight, mostly cloudy. Lows in the lower 60s. North winds around 5 miles an hour, becoming east after midnight. Wednesday, partly sunny with a chance of showers with a slight chance of thunderstorms. Humid with highs in the upper 70s. East winds around 5 miles an hour, becoming south in the afternoon. Chance of rain 50%. Wednesday night, mostly clear with a slight chance of showers and thunderstorms in the evening, then partly cloudy after midnight. Humid with lows around 60. Southeast winds around 5 miles an hour. Chance of rain 20%. Thursday, sunny with highs in the lower 80s. South winds 5 to 10 miles an hour. Thursday night, mostly clear. A chance of showers and thunderstorms in the evening. Humid with lows in the lower 60s. South winds around 5 miles an hour. Chance of rain 40%. Friday, sunny. Highs in the lower 80s. Friday night, mostly clear in the evening, then becoming partly cloudy. Lows in the lower 60s. Saturday, sunny. Highs in the upper 70s. Saturday night, mostly clear in the evening, then becoming partly cloudy. Lows in the upper 50s. Sunday, mostly cloudy in the morning, then becoming partly sunny. Highs in the mid 70s. Sunday night, partly cloudy. Lows in the lower 60s. Monday, mostly sunny. Highs in the upper 70s. Monday night, partly cloudy. Lows in the lower 60s. Tuesday, mostly sunny. Highs in the lower 80s. At 6 p.m., in Sioux City, the temperature was 81 and the dew point 70. The relative humidity was 69%. Wind was west at 6 miles an hour. The pressure was 29.95 inches and rising. Elsewhere in northwest Iowa, Morris was mostly sunny and 79.

Sheldon was mostly sunny in 79. Cherokee was mostly sunny in 79. Spencer was sunny in 80. Other conditions across the northern plains, farther east in Iowa, skies ranged from mostly sunny to partly sunny, and temperatures were between 81 and 82 degrees. In eastern Nebraska, temperatures were between 81 and 85 degrees. At Lincoln, it was sunny. At Omaha, it was partly sunny. At Norfolk, it was cloudy. In eastern South Dakota, it was partly sunny, and temperatures were between 80 and 83 degrees. And in southern Minnesota, skies ranged from sunny to mostly sunny, and temperatures were between 77 and 81 degrees. Once again, at 6 p.m. Sioux City had a temperature of 81. The Sioux City, Iowa climate summary for this evening, as of 4 p.m., August 18, 2026. Today's high temperature was 82 degrees. The normal high is 82. Today's low temperature was 63 degrees. The normal low is 61. 0.12 inches of precipitation fell today, which brings the monthly total to 3.69 inches. This is 1.45 inches above the normal amount of 2.24 inches for August. The total precipitation for the year now stands at 16.79 inches, which is 3.48 inches below normal. There were no heating degree days today, which is normal. The yearly total since July 1st is 0, which is 4 below normal. There were 8 cooling degree days today, which is 1 above normal. The yearly total since January 1st is 888, which is 195 above normal. The normal high temperature for tomorrow is 82 degrees, and the normal low is 61. The record high for tomorrow is 100, which occurred in 1938, and the record low is 43, which occurred in 2004. Sunset tonight is at 8:22 p.m. Sunrise tomorrow is at 6:37 a.m. The current time is 6:44 p.m. Central Daylight Time. Operating on a frequency of 162.475 MHz, this is NOAA Weather Radio Station WXL62, broadcasting from a transmitter near Lawton, Iowa. Our program originates from the National Weather Service in Sioux Falls and serves Sioux City and the surrounding Siouxland area. This hazardous weather outlook is for northwest Iowa, west central Iowa, southwest Minnesota, northeast Nebraska, central South Dakota, east central South Dakota, south central South Dakota, and southeast South Dakota. Day 1, this afternoon and tonight. A few showers and thunderstorms may develop after midnight in areas west of the James River Valley. The severe weather risk remains low. For Wednesday through Monday, isolated severe storms may be possible late Wednesday afternoon and evening and again Thursday afternoon and evening. Spotter activation is not expected. Your National Weather Service forecast for Siouxland. Tonight, mostly cloudy. Lows in the lower 60s. North winds around 5 miles an hour, becoming east after midnight. Wednesday, partly sunny with a chance of showers with a slight chance of thunderstorms. Humid with highs in the upper 70s. East winds around 5 miles an hour, becoming south in the afternoon. Chance of rain 50%. Wednesday night, mostly clear with a slight chance of showers and thunderstorms in the evening, then partly cloudy after midnight. Humid with lows around 60. Southeast winds around 5 miles an hour. Chance of rain 20%. Thursday, sunny with highs in the lower 80s. South winds 5 to 10 miles an hour. Thursday night, mostly clear. A chance of showers and thunderstorms in the evening. Humid with lows in the lower 60s. South winds around 5 miles an hour. Chance of rain 40%. Friday, sunny. Highs in the lower 80s. Friday night, mostly clear in the evening, then becoming partly cloudy. Lows in the lower 60s. Saturday, sunny. Highs in the upper 70s. Saturday night, mostly clear in the evening, then becoming partly cloudy. Lows in the upper 50s. Sunday, mostly cloudy in the morning, then becoming partly sunny. Highs in the mid 70s. Sunday night, partly cloudy.
lows in the lower 60s. Monday, mostly sunny. Highs in the upper 70s. Monday night, partly cloudy. Lows in the lower 60s. Tuesday, mostly sunny. Highs in the lower 80s. At 6 p.m., in Sioux City, the temperature was 81 and the dew point 70. The relative humidity was 69%. Wind was west at 6 miles an hour. The pressure was 29.95 inches and rising. Elsewhere in northwest Iowa, Morris was mostly sunny and 79. Sheldon was mostly sunny and 79. Cherokee was mostly sunny and 79. Spencer was sunny and 80. Other conditions across the northern plains, farther east in Iowa, skies ranged from mostly sunny to partly sunny, and temperatures were between 81 and 82 degrees. In eastern Nebraska, temperatures were between 81 and 85 degrees. At Lincoln, it was sunny. At Omaha, it was partly sunny. At Norfolk, it was cloudy. In eastern South Dakota, it was partly sunny, and temperatures were between 80 and 83 degrees. And in southern Minnesota, skies ranged from sunny to mostly sunny, and temperatures were between 77 and 81 degrees. Once again, at 6 p.m. Sioux City had a temperature of 81. The Sioux City, Iowa climate summary for this evening, as of 4 p.m., August 18, 2026. Today's high temperature was 82 degrees. The normal high is 82. Today's low temperature was 63 degrees. The normal low is 61. 0.12 inches of precipitation fell today, which brings the monthly total to 3.69 inches. This is 1.45 inches above the normal amount of 2.24 inches for August. The total precipitation for the year now stands at 16.79 inches, which is 3.48 inches below normal. There were no heating degree days today, which is normal. The yearly total since July 1st is zero, which is 4 below normal. There were 8 cooling degree days today, which is 1 above normal. The yearly total since January 1st is 888, which is

The National Weather Service has issued severe thunderstorm watch number 597, effective until midnight Wednesday. This watch includes the following counties in Iowa, Cherokee, and O'Brien. Remember, a severe thunderstorm watch means the conditions are favorable for the development of severe weather, including large hail and damaging winds, in and close to the watched area. While severe weather may not be imminent, persons should remain alert for rapidly changing weather conditions and listen for later statements and possible warnings. 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Your National Weather Service forecast for Siouxland. Tonight, mostly cloudy. Lows in the lower 60s. North winds around 5 miles an hour, becoming east after midnight. Wednesday, partly sunny with a chance of showers with a slight chance of thunderstorms. Humid with highs in the upper 70s. East winds around 5 miles an hour, becoming south in the afternoon. Chance of rain 50%. Wednesday night, mostly clear with a slight chance of showers and thunderstorms in the evening, then partly cloudy after midnight. Humid with lows around 60. Southeast winds around 5 miles an hour. Chance of rain 20%. Thursday, sunny with highs in the lower 80s. South winds 5 to 10 miles an hour. Thursday night, mostly clear. A chance of showers and thunderstorms in the evening. Humid with lows in the lower 60s. South winds around 5 miles an hour. Chance of rain 40%.

sunny. Highs in the lower 80s. Friday night, mostly clear in the evening, then becoming partly cloudy. Lows in the lower 60s. Saturday, sunny. Highs in the upper 70s. Saturday night, mostly clear in the evening, then becoming partly cloudy. Lows in the upper 50s. Sunday, mostly cloudy in the morning, then becoming partly sunny. Highs in the mid 70s. Sunday night, partly cloudy. Lows in the lower 60s. Monday, mostly sunny. Highs in the upper 70s. Monday night, partly cloudy. Lows in the lower 60s. Tuesday, mostly sunny. Highs in the lower 80s. At 6 p.m., in Sioux City, the temperature was 81 and the dew point 70. The relative humidity was 69%. Wind was west at 6 miles an hour. The pressure was 29.95 inches and rising. Elsewhere in northwest Iowa, Morris was mostly sunny and 79. Sheldon was mostly sunny and 79. Cherokee was mostly sunny and 79. Spencer was sunny and 80. Other conditions across the northern plains, farther east in Iowa, skies ranged from mostly sunny to partly sunny, and temperatures were between 81 and 82 degrees. In eastern Nebraska, temperatures were between 81 and 85 degrees. At Lincoln, it was sunny. At Omaha, it was partly sunny. At Norfolk, it was cloudy. In eastern South Dakota, it was partly sunny, and temperatures were between 80 and 83 degrees. And in southern Minnesota, skies ranged from sunny to mostly sunny, and temperatures were between 77 and 81 degrees. Once again, at 6 p.m. Sioux City had a temperature of 81. The Sioux City, Iowa climate summary for this evening, as of 4 p.m., August 18, 2026. Today's high temperature was 82 degrees. The normal high is 82. Today's low temperature was 63 degrees. The normal low is 61. 0.12 inches of precipitation fell today, which brings the monthly total to 3.69 inches. This is 1.45 inches above the normal amount of 2.24 inches for August. The total precipitation for the year now stands at 16.79 inches, which is 3.48 inches below normal. There were no heating degree days today, which is normal. The yearly total since July 1st is zero, which is 4 below normal. There were 8 cooling degree days today, which is 1 above normal. The yearly total since January 1st is 888, which is 195 above normal. The normal high temperature for tomorrow is 82 degrees, and the normal low is 61. The record high for tomorrow is 100, which occurred in 1938, and the record low is 43, which occurred in 2004. Sunset tonight is at 8:22 p.m. Sunrise tomorrow is at 6:37 a.m. The National Weather Service has issued severe thunderstorm watch number 597, effective until midnight Wednesday. This watch includes the following counties, in Iowa, Cherokee and O'Brien. Remember, a severe thunderstorm watch means the conditions are favorable for the development of severe weather, including large hail and damaging winds, in and close to the watch area. While severe weather may not be imminent, persons should remain alert for rapidly changing weather conditions and listen for later statements and possible warnings. 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The current time is 6:56 p.m. Central Daylight Time. 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Your National Weather Service forecast for Siouxland. Tonight, mostly cloudy. Lows in the lower 60s. North winds around 5 miles an hour, becoming east after midnight. Wednesday, partly sunny with a chance of showers with a slight chance of thunderstorms. Humid with highs in the upper 70s. East winds around 5 miles an hour.

It coming south in the afternoon. Chance of rain 50%. Wednesday night, mostly clear with a slight chance of showers and thunderstorms in the evening, then partly cloudy after midnight. Humid with lows around 60. Southeast winds around 5 miles an hour. Chance of rain 20%. Thursday, sunny with highs in the lower 80s. South winds 5 to 10 miles an hour. Thursday night, mostly clear. A chance of showers and thunderstorms in the evening. Humid with lows in the lower 60s. South winds around 5 miles an hour. Chance of rain 40%. Friday, sunny. Highs in the lower 80s. Friday night, mostly clear in the evening, then becoming partly cloudy. Lows in the lower 60s. Saturday, sunny. Highs in the upper 70s. Saturday night, mostly clear in the evening, then becoming partly cloudy. Lows in the upper 50s. Sunday, mostly cloudy in the morning, then becoming partly sunny. Highs in the mid 70s. Sunday night, partly cloudy. Lows in the lower 60s. Monday, mostly sunny. Highs in the upper 70s. Monday night, partly cloudy. Lows in the lower 60s. Tuesday, mostly sunny. Highs in the lower 80s. At 6 p.m., in Sioux City, the temperature was 81 and the dew point 70. The relative humidity was 69%. Wind was west at 6 miles an hour. The pressure was 29.95 inches and rising. Elsewhere in northwest Iowa, Morris was mostly sunny and 79. Sheldon was mostly sunny and 79. Cherokee was mostly sunny and 79. Spencer was sunny and 80. Other conditions across the northern plains, farther east in Iowa, skies ranged from mostly sunny to partly sunny, and temperatures were between 81 and 82 degrees. In eastern Nebraska, temperatures were between 81 and 85 degrees. At Lincoln, it was sunny. At Omaha, it was partly sunny. At Norfolk, it was cloudy. In eastern South Dakota, it was partly sunny, and temperatures were between 80 and 83 degrees. And in southern Minnesota, skies ranged from sunny to mostly sunny, and temperatures were between 77 and 81 degrees. Once again, at 6 p.m. Sioux City had a temperature of 81. The Sioux City, Iowa climate summary for this evening, as of 4 p.m., August 18, 2026. Today's high temperature was 82 degrees. The normal high is 82. Today's low temperature was 63 degrees. The normal low is 61. 0.12 inches of precipitation fell today, which brings the monthly total to 3.69 inches. This is 1.45 inches above the normal amount of 2.24 inches for August. The total precipitation for the year now stands at 16.79 inches, which is 3.48 inches below normal. There were no heating degree days today, which is normal. The yearly total since July 1st is 0, which is 4 below normal. There were 8 cooling degree days today, which is 1 above normal. The yearly total since January 1st is 888, which is 195 above normal. The normal high temperature for tomorrow is 82 degrees, and the normal low is 61. The record high for tomorrow is 100, which occurred in 1938, and the record low is 43, which occurred in 2004. Sunset tonight is at 8:22 p.m. Sunrise tomorrow is at 6:37 a.m. The National Weather Service has issued severe thunderstorm watch number 597, effective until midnight Wednesday. This watch includes the following counties, in Iowa, Cherokee and O'Brien. Remember, a severe thunderstorm watch means the conditions are favorable for the development of severe weather, including large hail and damaging winds, in and close to the watch area. While severe weather may not be imminent, persons should remain alert for rapidly changing weather conditions and listen for later statements and possible warnings. Stay tuned to NOAA Weather Radio, commercial radio and television outlets, or internet sources for the latest severe weather information. The current time is 7:02 p.m. Central Daylight Time. Operating on a free